77 at Emporia, and 83 at Beatrice. Once again, at Manhattan, it was 88 degrees under mostly sunny skies. Once again, at Topeka, it was 77 degrees under partly sunny skies. Now here is your National Weather Service forecast. Tonight, showers and thunderstorms likely this evening, then showers with a chance of thunderstorms after midnight. Lows in the upper 60s. Northeast winds 5 to 10 miles per hour. Chance of rain 90%. Thursday, mostly cloudy in the morning, then becoming mostly sunny. Humid with highs in the lower 80s. Northeast winds around 5 miles per hour. Thursday night, clear in the evening, then becoming partly cloudy. Humid with lows in the lower 60s. Southeast winds around 5 miles per hour. Friday, partly sunny in the morning, then clearing. Humid with highs in the upper 80s. South winds 5 to 10 miles per hour. Friday night, mostly clear in the evening, then partly cloudy with a chance of showers with a slight chance of thunderstorms after midnight. Humid with lows in the upper 60s. South winds 5 to 10 miles per hour. Saturday, partly sunny. Showers likely with a chance of thunderstorms in the morning, then a chance of showers with a slight chance of thunderstorms in the afternoon. Highs in the middle 80s. Chance of rain 70%. Saturday night, partly cloudy in the evening, then becoming mostly cloudy. A chance of thunderstorms. A chance of showers in the evening, then showers likely after midnight. Chance of rain 60%. Sunday, mostly cloudy with a chance of showers and thunderstorms in the morning, then mostly sunny with a slight chance of showers and thunderstorms in the afternoon. Highs in the upper 80s. Chance of rain 40%. Sunday night, mostly clear in the evening, then becoming partly cloudy. Lows around 70. Monday, sunny. A chance of showers and thunderstorms in the afternoon. Highs in the lower 90s. Chance of rain 40%. Monday night, showers likely with a chance of thunderstorms in the evening, then showers likely with a slight chance of thunderstorms after midnight. Lows in the lower 60s. Chance of rain 60%. Tuesday, mostly cloudy in the morning, then becoming partly sunny. A slight chance of thunderstorms. Showers likely, mainly in the morning. Not as warm with highs in the upper 70s. Chance of rain 60% with a chance of showers with a slight chance of thunderstorms in the evening, then mostly cloudy with showers likely with a chance of thunderstorms after midnight. Lows in the lower 60s. Chance of rain 60%.

For this afternoon and tonight, a few strong to severe storms could develop south of Interstate 70 this afternoon and evening. Damaging wind and heavy rainfall will be the main hazards. For Thursday through Tuesday, the probability for widespread hazardous weather is low. Spotter message: weather spotters are encouraged to relay reports of hail, damaging wind, tornadoes, and flooding. The Topeka, Kansas climate summary for this evening, as of 4 p.m., September 9, 2026. Today's high temperature was 86 degrees. The normal high is 83. The record high is 101 degrees, which was set in 1970. Today's low temperature was 75 degrees. The normal low is 60. The record low is 42 degrees, which was set in 1976. 0.05 inches of precipitation fell today, which brings the monthly total to 0.05 inches. The total precipitation for the year now stands at 29.42 inches. Today the maximum wind observed was 14 miles an hour from observed was 19 miles per hour from the west. Sunset tonight is at 7:40 p.m. Sunrise tomorrow is at 6:59 a.m. The Manhattan, Kansas climate summary for this evening, as of 4 p.m., September 9, 2026. Today's high temperature was 91 degrees. This high was 7 degrees above the normal high of 84. Today's low temperature was 75 degrees. This low was 16 degrees above the normal low of 59. 0.02 inches of precipitation fell today, which brings the monthly total to 0.02 inches. The total precipitation for the year now stands at 24.40 inches, 14 miles an hour from the east. The highest wind gust observed was 19 miles per hour from the southwest. Sunset tonight is at 7:44 p.m. Sunrise tomorrow is at 7:04 a.m. This is NOAA Weather Radica. Now here is your National Weather Service forecast. Tonight, showers and thunderstorms likely this evening, then showers with a chance of thunderstorms after midnight. Lows in the upper 60s. Northeast winds 5 to 10 miles per hour. Chance of rain 90%. Thursday, mostly cloudy in the morning, then becoming mostly sunny. Humid with highs in the lower 80s. Northeast winds around 5 miles per hour. Thursday night, clear in the evening, then becoming partly cloudy. Humid with lows in the lower 60s. Southeast winds around 5 miles per hour. Friday, partly sunny in the with highs in the upper 80s. South winds 5 to 10 miles per hour. Friday night, most chance of showers with a slight chance of thunderstorms after midnight. Humid with lows in the upper 60s. South winds 5 to 10 miles per hour. Chance of rain 50%. Saturday, partly sunny. Showers likely with a chance of thunderstorms in the morning, then a chance of showers with a slight chance of thunderstorms in the afternoon. Highs in the middle 80s. Chance of rain, partly cloudy in the evening, then becoming mostly cloudy. A chance of thunderstorms. A chance of showers in the evening, then showers likely after midnight. Lows in the middle 60s. Chance of rain 60%. Sunday, mostly cloudy with a chance of showers and thunderstorms in the morning, then mostly sunny with a slight chance of showers and thunderstorms in the afternoon. High rain 40%. Sunday night, mostly clear in the evening, then becoming partly cloudy. Lows around 70. Monday, sunny. A chance of showers and thunderstorms in the afternoon. Highs in the lower 90s. Chance of rain 40%. Monday night, showers likely with a chance of thunderstorms in the evening, then showers likely with a slight chance of thunderstorm lower 60s. Chance of rain 60%.

Wednesday, mostly sunny with a chance of showers with a slight chance of thunderstorms. Highs in the middle 80s. Chance of rain 50%. The current time is 7:10 p.m. Central Daylight Time. This hazardous weather outlook is for Central Kansas, East Central Kansas, North Central Kansas and Northeast Kansas. For this afternoon and tonight, a few strong to severe storms could develop south of Interstate. Damaging wind and heavy rainfall will be the main hazards. For Thursday through Tuesday, the probability for widespread hazardous weather is low. Spotter message: weather spotters are encouraged to relay reports of hail, damaging wind, tornadoes, and flooding. The Topeka, Kansas climate summary for this evening, as of 4 p.m., September 9, 2026. Today's high temperature was 86 degrees. The normal high is 83. The record high is 101 degrees, which was set in 1970. Today's low temperature was 75 degrees. The normal low is 60. The record low is 42 degrees, which was set in 1976. 0.05 inches of precipitation fell today, which brings the monthly total to 0.05 inches. The total 0.42 inches. Today the maximum wind observed was 14 miles an hour from the east. The highest wind gust observed was 19 miles per hour from the west. Sunset tonight is at 7:40 p.m. Sunrise tomorrow is at the Manhattan, Kansas climate summary for this evening, as of 4 p.m., September 9, 2026. Today's high temperature was 91 degrees. This high was 7 degrees above the normal high of 84. Today's low temperature was 75 degrees. This low was 16 degrees above the normal low of 59. 0.02 inches of precipitation fell today, which brings the monthly total to 0.02 inches. The total precipitation for the year now stands at 24.40 inches. Today the maximum wind observed was 14 miles an hour from the east. The highest wind gust observed was 19 miles per hour from the southwest. Sunset tonight is at 7:44 p.m. Sunrise tomorrow is at 7:04 a.m. This is NOAA Weather Radio Station WXK91 in Topeka. Here are the 7 p.m. conditions for the local area. The report from Topeka was not available. At Manhattan, it was mostly cloudy. The temperature was 82 degrees, the dew point 72, and the relative humidity was 71%. The wind was east at 10 miles an hour. Around the region, it was partly cloudy, with a temperature of 77 at Kansas City, 85 at Concordia, and 82 at Omaha. It was mostly cloudy, with a temperature of 75 at Lawrence, 81 at Beatrice, and 97 at Springfield. Once again, at Manhattan, it was 82 degrees under mostly cloudy skies. Now here is your National Weather Service forecast. Tonight, showers and thunderstorms likely this evening, then showers with a chance of thunderstorms after midnight. Lows in the upper 60s. Northeast winds 5 to 10 miles per hour. Chance of rain 90%. Thursday, mostly cloudy in the morning, then becoming mostly sunny. Humid with highs in the lower 80s. Northeast winds around 5 miles per hour. Thursday night, clear in the evening, then becoming partly cloudy. Humid with lows in the lower 60s. Southeast winds around 5 miles per hour. Friday, partly sunny in the morning, then clearing. Humid with highs in the upper 80s. South winds 5 to 10 miles per hour. Friday night, mostly clear in the evening, then partly cloudy with a chance of showers with a slight chance of thunderstorms after midnight. Humid with lows in the upper 60s. South winds 5 to 10 miles per hour. Chance of rain 50%. Saturday, partly sunny. Showers likely with a chance of thunderstorms in the morning, then a chance of showers with a slight chance of thunderstorms in the afternoon. Chance of rain 70%. Saturday night, partly cloudy in the evening, then becoming mostly cloudy.

a chance of thunderstorms, a chance of showers in the evening, then showers likely after midnight. Lows in the middle percent. Sunday, mostly cloudy with a chance of showers and thunderstorms in the morning, then mostly sunny with a slight chance of showers and thunderstorms in the afternoon. Highs in the upper 80s. Chance of rain 40%. Sunday night, mostly clear in the evening, then becoming partly cloudy. Lows around 70. Monday, sunny. A chance of showers and thunderstorms in the afternoon. Highs in the lower 90s. Chance of rain 40%. Monday night, showers likely with a chance of thunderstorms in the evening, then showers likely with a slight chance of thunderstorms after midnight. Lows in the lower 60s. Chance of rain 60%. Tuesday, mostly cloudy in the morning, then becoming partly sunny. A slight chance of thunderstorms. Showers likely, mainly in the morning. Not as warm with highs in the upper 70s. Chance of rain 60%. Tuesday night, partly cloudy with a chance of showers with a slight chance of thunderstorms in the evening, then mostly cloudy with showers likely with a chance of thunderstorms after midnight. Lows in the lower 60s. Chance of rain 60%. Wednesday, mostly sunny with a chance of showers with a slight chance of thunderstorms. Highs in the middle 80s. Chance of rain 50%. This hazardous weather outlook is for central Kansas, east central Kansas, north central Kansas and northeast Kansas. For this afternoon and tonight, a few strong to severe storms could develop south of Interstate 70 this afternoon and evening. Damaging wind and heavy rainfall will be the main hazards. For Thursday through Tuesday, the probability for widespread hazardous weather is low. Spotter message: weather spotters are encouraged to relay reports of hail, damaging wind, tornadoes and flooding. Refer this evening, as of 4 p.m., September 9, 2026. Today's high temperature was 86 degrees. The normal high is 83. The record high is 101 degrees, which was set in 1970. Today's low temperature was 75 degrees. The normal low is 60. The record low is 42 degrees, which was set in 1976. Precipitation fell today, which brings the monthly total to 0.05 inches. The total precipitation for the year now stands at 29.42 inches. Today the maximum wind observed was 14 miles an hour from the east. The highest wind gust observed was 19 miles per hour from the west. Sunset tonight is at 7:40 p.m. Sunrise tomorrow is at 6:59 a.m. The Manhattan, Kansas climate summary for this evening, as of 4 p.m., September 9, 2026. Today's high temperature was 91 degrees. This high was 7 degrees above the normal high of 84. Today's low temperature was 75 degrees. This low was 16 degrees above the normal low of 59. 0.02 inches of precipitation fell today, which brings the monthly total to 0.02 inches. The total precipitation for the year now stands at 24.40 inches. Today the maximum wind observed was 14 miles an hour from the east. The highest wind gust observed was 19 miles per hour from the southwest. Sunset tonight is at 7:44 p.m. Sunrise tomorrow is at 7:04 a.m. This is NOAA Weather Radio Station WXK91 in Topeka. Here are the 7 p.m. conditions for the local area. The report from Topeka was not available. At Manhattan, it was mostly cloudy. The temperature was 82 degrees, the dew point 72, and the relative humidity was 71%. The wind was east at 10 miles an hour. Around the region, it was partly cloudy, with a temperature of 77 at Kansas City, 85 at Concordia, and 82 at Omaha. It was mostly cloudy, with a temperature of 75 at Lawrence, 81 at Beatrice, and 97 at Springfield. Once again, at Manhattan, it was 82 degrees under mostly cloudy skies. Now here is your

National Weather Service forecast. Tonight, showers and thunderstorms likely this evening, then showers with a chance of thunderstorms after midnight. Lows in the upper 60s. Northeast winds 5 to 10 miles per hour. Chance of rain 90%. Thursday, mostly cloudy and humid with highs in the lower 80s. Northeast winds around 5 miles per hour. Thursday night, clear in the evening, then becoming partly cloudy. Humid with lows in the lower 60s. Southeast winds around 5 miles per hour. Friday, partly sunny in the morning, then clearing. Humid with highs in the upper 80s. South winds 5 to 10 miles per hour. Friday night, mostly clear in the evening, then partly cloudy with a chance of showers with a slight chance of thunderstorms after midnight. Humid with lows in the upper 60s. South winds 5 to 10 miles per hour. Chance of rain 50%. Saturday, partly sunny. Showers likely with a chance of thunderstorms in the morning, then a chance of showers with a slight chance of thunderstorms in the afternoon. Highs in the middle 80s. Chance of rain 70%. Saturday night, partly cloudy in the evening, then becoming mostly cloudy. A chance of thunderstorms. A chance of showers in the evening, then showers likely after midnight. Lows in the middle 60s. Sunday, mostly cloudy with a chance of showers and thunderstorms in the morning, then mostly sunny with a slight chance of highs in the upper 80s. Chance of rain 40%. Sunday night, mostly clear in the evening, then becoming partly cloudy. Lows around 70. Monday, sunny. A chance of showers and thunderstorms in the afternoon. Highs in the lower 90s. Chance of rain 40%. Monday night, showers likely with a chance of thunderstorms in the thunderstorms after midnight. Lows in the lower 60s. Chance of rain 60%. Tuesday, mostly cloudy in the morning, then becoming partly sunny. A slight chance of thunderstorms. Showers likely, mainly in the morning. Not as warm with highs in the upper 70s. Chance of rain 60%. Tuesday night, partly cloudy with a chance of showers with a slight chance of thunderstorms in the evening, then mostly cloudy with showers likely with a chance of thunderstorms after midnight. Lows in the lower 60s. Chance of rain 60%. Wednesday, mostly sunny with a chance of showers with a slight chance of thunderstorms. Highs in the middle 80s. Chance of rain 50%. The current time is 7:24 p.m. Central Daylight Time. This hazardous weather outlook is for Central Kansas, East Central Kansas, North Central Kansas, and Northeast Kansas. For this afternoon and tonight, a few strong to severe storms could develop south of Interstate 70 this afternoon and evening. Damaging wind and heavy rainfall will be the main hazards. For Thursday through Tuesday, the probability for widespread hazardous weather is low. Spotter message: weather spotters are encouraged to relay reports of hail, damaging wind, tornadoes, and flooding. The Topeka, Kansas climate summary for this evening, as of 4 p.m., September 9, 2026. Today's high temperature was 86 degrees. The normal high is 83. The record high is 101 degrees, which was set in 1970. Today's low temperature was 75 degrees. The normal low is 60. The record low is 42 degrees, which was set in 1976. 0.05 inches of precipitation fell today, which brings the monthly total to 0.05 inches. The total precipitation for the year now stands at 29.42 inches. Today the maximum wind observed was 14 miles an hour from the east. The highest wind gust observed was 19 miles per hour from the west. Sunset tonight is at 7:40 p.m. Sunrise tomorrow is at 6:59 a.m. The Manhattan, Kansas climate summary for this evening, as of 4 p.m., September 9, 2026. Today's high temperature was 91 degrees. This high was 7 degrees above

above the normal high of 84. Today's low temperature was 75 degrees. This low was 16 degrees above the normal low of 59. 0.02 inches of precipitation fell today, which brings the monthly total to 0.02 inches. The total precipitation for the year now stands at 24.40 inches. Today the maximum wind observed was 14 miles an hour from the east. The highest wind gust observed was 19 miles per hour from the southwest. Sunset tonight is at 7:44 p.m. Sunrise tomorrow is at 7:04 a.m. This is NOAA Weather Radio Station WXK91 in Topeka. Here are the 7 p.m. conditions for the local area. The report from Topeka was not available. At Manhattan, it was mostly cloudy. The temperature was 82 degrees, the dew point 72, and the relative humidity was 71%. The wind was east at 10 miles an hour. Around the region, it was partly cloudy, with a temperature of 77 at Kansas City, 85 at Concordia, and 82 at Omaha. It was mostly cloudy, with a temperature of 75 at Lawrence, 81 at Beatrice, and 97 at Springfield. Once again, at Manhattan, it was 82 degrees under mostly cloudy skies. Now here is your National Weather Service forecast. Tonight, showers and thunderstorms likely this evening, then showers with a chance of thunderstorms after midnight. Lows in the upper 60s. Northeast winds 5 to 10 miles per hour. Chance of rain 90%. Thursday, mostly cloudy in the morning, then becoming mostly sunny. Humid with highs in the lower 80s. Northeast winds around 5 miles per hour. Thursday night, clear in the evening, then becoming partly cloudy. Humid with lows in the lower 60s. Southeast winds around 5 miles per hour. Friday, partly sunny in the morning, then clearing. Humid with highs in the upper 80s. South winds 5 to 10 miles per hour. Friday night, mostly clear in the evening, then partly cloudy with a chance of showers with a slight chance of thunderstorms after midnight. Humid with lows in the upper 60s. South winds 5 to 10 miles per hour. Chance of rain 50%. Saturday, partly sunny. Showers likely with a chance of thunderstorms in the morning, then a chance of showers with a slight chance of thunderstorms in the afternoon. Highs in the middle 80s. Chance of rain 70%. Saturday night, partly cloudy in the evening, then becoming mostly cloudy. A chance of thunderstorms. A chance of showers in the evening, then showers likely after midnight. Lows in the middle 60s. Chance of rain 60%. Sunday, mostly cloudy with a chance mostly sunny with a slight chance of showers and thunderstorms in the afternoon. Highs in the upper 80s. Chance of rain 40%. Sunday night, mostly clear in the evening, then becoming partly cloudy. Lows around 70. Chance of showers and thunderstorms in the afternoon. Highs in the lower 90s. Chance of rain 40% likely with a chance of thunderstorms in the evening, then showers likely with a slight chance of thunderstorms after midnight. Lows in the lower 60s. Chance of rain 60%. Tuesday, mostly cloudy in the morning, then becoming partly sunny. A slight chance of thunderstorms. Showers likely, mainly in the morning. Not as warm with highs in the upper 70s. Chance of rain 60%. Tuesday night, partly cloudy with a chance of showers with a slight chance of thunderstorms in the evening, then mostly cloudy with showers likely with a chance of thunderstorms after midnight. Lows in the lower 60s. Chance of rain 60%. Wednesday, mostly storms. Highs in the middle 80s. Chance of rain 50%. This hazardous weather outlook is for central Kansas, east central Kansas, north central Kansas and northeast Kansas. For this afternoon and tonight, a few strong to severe storms could develop south of Interstate 70 this afternoon and evening. Damaging wind and heavy rainfall will be the main hazards.

probability for widespread hazardous weather is low. Spotter message: weather spotters are encouraged to relay reports of hail, damaging wind, tornadoes, and flooding. The Topeka, Kansas climate summary for this evening, as of 4 p.m., September 9, 2026. Today's high temperature was 86 degrees. The normal high is 83. The record high is 101 degrees, which was set in 1970. Today's low temperature was 75 degrees. The normal low is 60. The record low is 42 degrees, which was set in 1976. 0.05 inches of precipitation fell today, which brings the monthly total to 0.05 inches. The total precipitation for the year now stands at 29.42 inches. Today the maximum wind observed was 14 miles an hour from the east. The highest wind gust observed was 19 miles per hour from the west. Sunset tonight is at 7:40 p.m. Sunrise tomorrow is at 6:59 a.m. The Manhattan, Kansas climate summary for this evening, as of 4 p.m., September 9, 2026. Today's high temperature was 91 degrees. This high was 7 degrees above the normal high of 84. Today's low temperature was 75 degrees. This low was 16 degrees above the normal low of 59. 0.02 inches of precipitation fell today, which brings the monthly total to 0.02 inches. The total precipitation for the year now stands at 24.0.02 inches. The total precipitation for the year now stands at 24.40 inches. Today the maximum wind observed was 14 miles an hour from the east. The highest wind gust observed was 19 miles per hour from the southwest. Sunset tonight is at 7:44 p.m. Sunrise tomorrow is at 7:04 a.m. This is NOAA Weather Radio Station WXK91 in Topeka. Here are the 7 p.m. conditions for the local area. The report from Topeka was not available. At Manhattan, it was mostly cloudy. The temperature was 82 degrees, the dew point 72, and the relative humidity was 71%. The wind was east at 10 miles an hour. Around the region, it was partly cloudy, with a temperature of 77 at Kansas City, 85 at Concordia, and 82 at Omaha. It was mostly cloudy, with a temperature of 75 at Lawrence, 81 at Beatrice, and 97 at Springfield. Once again, at Manhattan, it was 82 degrees under mostly cloudy skies. Service forecast. Tonight, showers and thunderstorms likely this evening, then showers with a chance of thunderstorms after midnight. Lows in the upper 60s. Northeast winds 5 to 10 miles per hour. Chance of rain 90%. Thursday, mostly cloudy in the morning, then becoming mostly sunny. Humid with highs in the lower 80s. Northeast winds around 5 miles per hour. Thursday night, clear in the evening, then becoming partly cloudy. Humid with lows in the lower 60s. Southeast winds around 5 miles per hour. Friday, partly sunny in the morning, then clearing. Humid with highs in the upper 80s. South winds 5 to 10 miles per hour. Friday night, mostly clear in the evening, then partly cloudy with a chance of showers with a slight chance of thunderstorms after midnight. Humid with lows in the upper 60s. South winds 5 to 10 miles per hour. Chance of rain 50%. Saturday, partly sunny. Showers likely with a chance of thunderstorms in the morning, then a chance of showers with a slight chance of thunderstorms in the afternoon. Highs in the middle 80s. Chance of rain 70%. Saturday night, partly cloudy in the evening, then becoming mostly cloudy. A chance of thunderstorms. A chance of showers in the evening, then showers likely after midnight. Lows in the middle 60s. Chance of rain 60%. Sunday, mostly cloudy with a chance of showers and thunderstorms in the morning, then mostly sunny with a slight chance of showers and thunderstorms in the afternoon. Highs in the upper 80s.

chance of rain, 40% clear in the evening, then becoming partly cloudy. Lows around 70. Monday, sunny. A chance of showers and thunderstorms in the afternoon. Highs in the lower 90s. Chance of rain 40%. Monday night, showers likely with a chance of thunderstorms in the evening, then showers likely with a slight chance of thunderstorms after midnight. Lows in the lower 60s. Chance of rain 60%. Tuesday, mostly cloudy in the morning, then becoming partly sunny. A slight chance of mainly in the morning. Not as warm with highs in the upper 70s. Chance of rain 60%. Tuesday night, partly cloudy with a chance of showers with a slight chance of thunderstorms in the evening, then mostly cloudy with showers likely with a chance of thunderstorms after midnight. Lows in the lower 60s. Chance of rain 60%. Wednesday, mostly sunny with a chance of showers. Highs in the middle 80s. Chance of rain 50%. This hazardous weather outlook is for central Kansas, east central Kansas, north central Kansas and northeast Kansas. For this afternoon and tonight, a few strong to severe storms could develop south of Interstate 70 this afternoon and evening. Damaging wind and heavy rainfall will be the main hazards. For Thursday through Tuesday, hazardous weather is low. Spotter message: weather spotters are encouraged to relay reports of hail, damaging wind, tornadoes and flooding. This is NOAA Weather Radio WXK91 in Topeka. The current time is 7:38 p.m. Central Daylight Time. The Topeka, Kansas climate summary for this evening, as of 4 p.m., September 9, 2026. Today's high temperature was 86 degrees. The normal high is 83. The record high is 101 degrees, which was set in 1970. Today's low temperature was 75 degrees. The normal low is 60. The record low is 42 degrees. 0.05 inches of precipitation fell today, which brings the monthly total to 0.05 inches. The total precipitation for the year now stands at 29.42 inches. Today the maximum wind observed was 14 miles, wind gust observed was 19 miles per hour from the west. Sunset tonight is at 7:40 p.m. Sunrise tomorrow is at 6:59 a.m. The Manhattan, Kansas climate summary for this evening, as of 4 p.m., September 9, 2026. Today's high temperature was 91 degrees. This high was 7 degrees above the normal high of 84. Today's low temperature was 75 degrees. This low was 16 degrees above the normal low of 59. 0.02 inches of precipitation fell today, which brings the monthly total to 0.02 inches. The total precipitation for the year now stands at 24.40 inches. Today the maximum wind observed was 14 miles an hour from the east. The highest wind gust observed was 19 miles per hour from is at 7:44 p.m. Sunrise tomorrow is at 7:04 a.m. This is NOAA Weather Radio Station WXK91 in Topeka. Here are the 7 p.m. conditions for the local area. The report from Topeka was not available. At Manhattan, it was mostly cloudy. The temperature was 82 degrees, the dew point 72, and the relative humidity was 71%. The wind was east at 10 miles an hour. Around the region, it was partly cloudy, with a temperature of 77 at Kansas City, 85 at Concordia, and 82 at Omaha. It was mostly cloudy, with a temperature of 75 at Lawrence, 80. Once again, at Manhattan, it was 82 degrees under mostly cloudy skies. Forecast. Tonight, showers and thunderstorms likely this evening, then showers with a chance of thunderstorms after midnight. Lows in the upper 60s. Northeast winds 5 to 10 miles per hour. Chance of rain 90%. Thursday, mostly cloudy in the morning, then becoming mostly sunny. Humid with highs in the lower 80s. Northeast winds around 5 miles per hour.

Thursday night, clear in the evening, then becoming partly cloudy. Humid with lows in the lower 60s. Southeast winds around 5 miles per hour. Friday, partly sunny in the morning, then clearing. Humid with highs in the upper 80s. South winds 5 to 10 miles per hour. Friday night, mostly clear in the evening, then partly cloudy with a chance of showers with a slight chance of thunderstorms after midnight. Humid with lows in the upper 60s. South winds 5 to 10 miles per hour. Saturday, partly sunny. Showers likely with a chance of thunderstorms in the morning, then a chance of showers with a slight. Highs in the middle 80s. Chance of rain 70%. Saturday night, partly cloudy in the evening, then becoming mostly cloudy. A chance of thunderstorms. A chance of showers in the evening, then showers likely after midnight. Lows in the middle 60s. Chance of rain 60%. Sunday, mostly cloudy with a chance of showers and thunderstorms in the morning, then mostly sunny with a slight chance of showers and thunderstorms in the afternoon. Highs in the upper 80s. Chance of rain 40% in the evening, then becoming partly cloudy. Lows around 70. Monday, sunny, in the afternoon. Highs in the lower 90s. Chance of rain 40%. Monday night, evening, then showers likely with a slight chance of thunderstorms after midnight. Lows in the lower 60s. Chance of rain 60%. Tuesday, mostly cloudy in the morning, then becoming partly sunny. A slight chance of thunderstorm in the morning. Not as warm with highs in the upper 70s. Chance of rain 60%. Tuesday night, partly cloudy with a chance of showers with a slight chance of thunderstorms in the evening, then mostly cloudy with showers likely with a chance of thunderstorms 60s. Chance of rain 60%. Wednesday, mostly sunny with a chance of showers with highs in the middle 80s. Chance of rain 50%. This hazardous weather outlook is for central Kansas, east central Kansas, north central Kansas and northeast Kansas. For this afternoon and tonight, a few strong to severe storms could develop south of Interstate 70 this afternoon and evening. Damaging wind and heavy rainfall will be the main hazards. For Thursday through Tuesday, this weather is low. Spotter message: weather spotters are encouraged to relay reports of hail, damaging wind, tornadoes and flooding. The Topeka, Kansas climate summary for this evening, as of 4 p.m., September 9, 2026. Today's high temperature was 86 degrees. The normal high is 83. The record high is 101 degrees, which was set in 1970. Today's low temperature was 75 degrees. The normal low is 60. The record low is 42 degrees, which was set. 0.05 inches of precipitation fell today, which brings the monthly total to 0.05 inches. The total precipitation for the year now stands at 29.42 inches. Today the maximum wind observed was 14 miles an hour from the east. The highest wind gust observed was 19 miles per hour from the west. Sunset tonight is at 7:40 p.m. Sunrise to the Manhattan, Kansas climate summary for this evening, as of 4 p.m., September 9, 2026. Today's high temperature was 91 degrees. This high was 7 degrees above the normal high of 84. Today's low temperature was 16 degrees above the normal low of 59. 0.02 inches of precipitation fell today, which brings the monthly total to 0.02 inches. The total precipitation for the year now stands at 24.40 inches. 18 miles an hour from the east. The highest wind gust observed was 19 miles per hour from the southwest. Sunset tonight is at 7:44 p.m. Sunrise tomorrow is at 7:04 a.m. This is NOAA Weather Radio Station WXK91 in Topeka. Here are the 7 p.m. conditions for the local area. The report from Topeka was not available. Mostly cloudy. The temperature was 82 degrees, the dew point 72, and the relative humidity was 70.

71%. The wind was east at 10 miles an hour. Around the region, it was partly cloudy, with a temperature of 77 at Kansas City, 85 at Concordia, and 82 at Omaha. It was mostly cloudy, with a temperature of 75 at Lawrence, 81 at Beatrice. Once again, at Manhattan, it was 82 degrees under mostly cloudy skies. Now here is your National Weather Service forecast. Tonight, showers and thunderstorms likely this evening, then showers with a chance of thunderstorms after midnight. Lows in the upper 60s. Northeast winds 5 to 10 miles per hour. Chance of rain 90%. Thursday, mostly cloudy in the morning, then becoming mostly sunny. Humid with highs in the lower 80s. Northeast winds around 5 miles clear in the evening, then becoming partly cloudy. Humid with lows in the lower 60s. Southeast winds around 5 miles per hour. Friday, partly sunny in the morning, then clearing. Humid with highs in the upper 80s. South winds 5 to 10 miles per hour. Friday night, mostly clear in the evening, then partly cloudy with a chance of showers with a slight chance of thunderstorms after midnight. Humid with lows in the upper 60s. South winds 5 to 10 miles per hour. Chance of rain 50%. Saturday, partly sunny. Showers likely with a chance of thunderstorms in the morning, then a chance of showers with a slight chance of thunderstorms middle 80s. Chance of rain 70%. Saturday night, partly cloudy in the evening, then becoming mostly cloudy. A chance of thunderstorms. A chance of showers in the evening, then showers likely after midnight. Lows in the middle 60s. Chance of rain 60%. Sunday, mostly cloudy with a chance of showers and thunderstorms in the morning, then mostly sunny with a slight chance of showers and thunderstorms in the afternoon. Highs in the upper 80s. Chance of rain 40%. Sun becoming partly cloudy. Lows around 70. Monday, sunny. A chance of showers and thunderstorms in the afternoon. Highs in the lower 90s. Chance of rain 40%. Monday night, showers likely with a chance of thunderstorms in the evening, then showers likely with a slight chance of thunderstorms after midnight. Lows in the lower 60s. Mostly cloudy in the morning, then becoming partly sunny. A slight chance of thunderstorms. Showers likely, mainly in the morning. Not as warm with highs in the upper 70s. Chance of rain 60%. Tuesday night, a slight chance of thunderstorms in the evening, then mostly cloudy with showers likely with a chance of thunderstorms after midnight. Chance of rain 60%. Wednesday, mostly sunny with a chance of showers.

will be the main hazards. For Thursday through Tuesday, the problem. Spotter message. Weather spotters are encouraged to relay reports of hail, damaging wind, tornadoes, and flooding. The Topeka, Kansas climate summary for this evening, as of 4 p.m., September 9, 2026. Today's high temperature will high as 83. The record high is 101 degrees, which was set in 1970. Today's low temperature was 75 degrees. The normal low is 60. The record low is 42 degrees, which was set in 1976. 0.05 inches of precipitation fell today, which brings the monthly total to 0.05 inches. The total precipitation for the year now stands at 29.42 inches. Today the maximum wind observed was 14 miles an hour from the east. The highest wind gust observed was 19 miles per hour from the west. Sunset tonight is at 7:40 p.m. Sunrise tomorrow is at 6:59 a.m. The Manhattan, Kansas climate summary for this evening, as of 4 p.m., September 9, 2026. Today's high temperature was 91 degrees. This high was 7 degrees above the normal high of 84. Today's low temperature

wind observed was 14 miles an hour from the east. The highest wind gust observed was 19 miles per hour from the southwest. Sunset tonight is at 7:44 p.m. Sunrise tomorrow is at 7:04 a.m. The current time is 7:53 p.m. This is NOAA Weather Radio Station WXK 91 in Topeka. Here are the 7 p.m. conditions for the local area. The report from Topeka was not available. At Manhattan, it was mostly cloudy. The temperature was 82 degrees, the dew point 72, and the relative humidity was 71%. The wind was east at 10 miles an hour. Around the region, it was partly cloudy, with a temperature of 77 at Kansas City, 85 at Concordia, and 82 at Omaha. It was most at Lawrence, 81 at Beatrice, and 97 at Springfield. Once again, at Manhattan, it was 82 degrees under mostly cloudy skies. Now here is your National Weather Service forecast. Tonight, showers and thunderstorms likely this evening, then showers with a chance of thunderstorms after midnight. Lows in the upper 60s. Northeast winds 5 to 10 miles per hour. Chance of rain 90%. Thursday, mostly cloudy in the morning, then becoming mostly sunny. Humid with highs in the lower 80s. Northeast winds around 5 miles per hour. Thursday night, clear in the evening, then becoming partly cloudy. Humid with lows in the lower 60s. Southeast winds around 5 miles per hour. Friday, partly sunny in the morning, then clearing. Humid with highs in the upper 80s. South winds 5 to 10 miles per hour. Friday night, mostly clear in the evening, then partly cloudy with a chance of showers with a slight chance of thunderstorms after midnight. Humid with lows in the upper 60s. South winds 5 to 10 miles per hour. Chance of rain 50%. Saturday, partly sunny. Showers likely with a chance of thunderstorms in the morning, then a chance of showers with a slight chance of thunderstorms in the afternoon. Highs in the middle 80s. Chance of rain 70%. Saturday night, partly cloudy in the evening, then becoming mostly cloudy. A chance of thunderstorms. A chance of showers in the evening, then showers likely after midnight. Lows in the middle 60s. Chance of rain 60%. Sunday, mostly cloudy with a chance of showers and thunderstorms in the morning, then mostly sunny with a slight chance of showers and thunderstorms in the afternoon. Highs in the upper 80s. Chance of rain 40%. Sunday night, mostly clear in the evening, then becoming partly cloudy. Lows around 70. Monday, sunny. A chance of showers and thunderstorms in the afternoon. Highs in the lower 90s. Chance of rain 40%. Monday night, showers likely with a chance of thunderstorms in the evening, then showers likely with a slight chance of thunderstorms after midnight. Lows in the lower 60s. Chance of rain 60%. Tuesday, mostly cloudy in the morning, then becoming partly sunny. A slight chance of thunderstorms. Showers likely, mainly in the morning. Not as warm with highs in the upper 70s. Chance of rain 60%. Tuesday night, partly cloudy with a chance of showers with a slight chance of thunderstorms in the evening, then mostly cloudy with showers likely with a chance of thunderstorms after midnight. Lows in the lower 60s. Chance of rain 60%. Wednesday, mostly sunny with a chance of showers with a slight chance of thunderstorms. Highs in the middle 80s. Chance of rain 50%. This hazardous weather outlook is for central Kansas, east central Kansas, north central Kansas and northeast Kansas. For this afternoon and tonight, a few strong to severe storms could develop south of Interstate 70 this afternoon and evening. Damaging wind and heavy rainfall will be the main hazards. For Thursday through Tuesday, the probability for widespread hazardous weather is low. Spotter message: weather spotters are encouraged to relay reports of hail, damaging wind, tornadoes, and flooding

the Topeka, Kansas climate summary for this evening, as of 4 p.m., September 9, 2026. Today's high temperature was 86 degrees. The normal high is 83. The record high is 101 degrees, which was set in 1970. Today's low temperature was 75 degrees. The normal low is 60. The record low is 42 degrees, which was set in 1976. 0.05 inches of precipitation fell today, which brings the monthly total to 0.05 inches. The total precipitation for the year now stands at 29.42 inches. Today, hour from the east. The highest wind gust observed was 19 miles per hour from the west. Sunset tonight is at 7:40 p.m. Sunrise tomorrow is at 6:59 a.m. The Manhattan, Kansas climate summary for this evening, as of 4 p.m., September 9, 2026. Today's high temperature was 91 degrees. This high was 7 degrees above the normal high of 84. Today's low temperature was 75 degrees. This low was 16 degrees above the normal low of 59. 0.02 inches of precipitation fell today, which brings the monthly total to 0.02 inches. The total precipitation for the year now stands at 24.40 inches. Today the maximum wind observed was 14 miles an hour from the east. The highest wind gust observed was 19 miles per hour from the southwest. Sunset tonight is at 7:44 p.m. Sunrise tomorrow is at 7:04 a.m. This is NOAA Weather Radio Station WXK91 in Topeka. Here are the 7 p.m. conditions for the local area. The report from Topeka was not available. At Manhattan, it was mostly cloudy. The temperature was 82 degrees, the dew point 72, and the relative humidity was 71%. The wind was east at 10 miles an hour. Around the region, it was partly cloudy, with a temperature of 77 at Kansas City, 85 at Concordia, and 82 at Omaha. It was mostly cloudy, with a temperature of 75 at Lawrence, 81 at Beatrice, and 97 at Springfield. Once again, at Manhattan, it was 82 degrees. Now here is your National Weather Service forecast. Tonight, showers and thunderstorms likely this evening, then showers with a chance of thunderstorms after midnight. Lows in the upper 60s. Northeast winds 5 to 10 miles per hour. Chance of rain 90%. Thursday, mostly cloudy in the morning, then becoming mostly sunny. Humid with highs in the lower 80s. Northeast winds around 5 miles per hour. Thursday night, clear in the evening, then becoming partly cloudy. Southeast winds around 5 miles per hour. Friday, partly sunny in the morning, then clearing. Humid with highs in the upper 80s. South winds 5 to 10 miles per hour. Friday night, mostly clear in the evening, then partly cloudy with a chance of showers with a slight chance of thunderstorms after midnight. Humid with lows in the upper 60s. South winds 5 to 10 miles per hour. Chance of rain 50%. Saturday, partly sunny. Showers likely with a chance of thunderstorms in the morning, then a chance of showers with a slight chance of thunderstorms in the afternoon. Highs in the middle 80s. Chance of rain 70%. Saturday night, partly cloudy in the evening, then becoming mostly cloudy. A chance of thunderstorms. A chance of showers in the evening, then showers likely after midnight. Lows in the middle 60s. Chance of rain 60%. Sunday, mostly cloudy with a chance of showers and thunderstorms in the morning, then mostly sunny with a slight chance of showers and thunderstorms in the afternoon. Highs in the upper 80s. Chance of rain 40%. Sunday night, mostly clear in the evening, then becoming partly cloudy. Lows around 70. Monday, sunny. A chance of showers and thunderstorms in the afternoon. Highs in the lower 90s. Chance of rain 40%. Monday night,

Showers likely with a chance of thunderstorms in the evening, then showers likely with a slight chance of thunderstorms after midnight. Chance of rain 60%. Tuesday, mostly cloudy in the morning, then becoming partly sunny. A slight chance of thunderstorms. Showers likely, mainly in the morning. Not as warm with highs in the upper 70s. Chance of rain 60%. Tuesday night, partly cloudy with a chance of showers with a slight chance of thunderstorms in the evening, then mostly cloudy with showers likely with a chance of thunderstorms after midnight. Lows in the lower 60s. Chance of rain 60%. Wednesday, mostly sunny with a chance of showers with a slight chance of thunderstorms. Highs in the middle 80s. Chance of rain 50%. Central Kansas, East Central Kansas, North Central Kansas and Northeast Kansas. For this afternoon and tonight, a few strong to severe storms could develop south of Interstate 70 this afternoon and evening. Damaging wind and heavy rainfall will be the main hazards. For Thursday through Tuesday, the probability for widespread hazardous weather is low. Spotter message: weather spotters are encouraged to relay reports of hail, damaging wind, tornadoes, and flooding. This is NOAA Weather Radio Station WXK91 in Topeka. Now here is your National Weather Service forecast. Tonight, showers and thunderstorms likely this evening, then showers with a chance of thunderstorms after midnight. Lows in the upper 60s. Northeast winds 5 to 10 miles per hour. Chance of rain 90%. Thursday, mostly cloudy in the morning, then becoming mostly sunny. Humid with highs in the lower 80s. Northeast winds around 5 miles per hour. Thursday night, clear in the evening, then becoming partly cloudy. Humid with lows in the lower 60s. Southeast winds around 5 miles per hour. Friday, partly sunny in the morning, then clearing. Humid with highs in the 5 to 10 miles per hour. Friday night, mostly clear in the evening, then partly cloudy with a chance of showers with a slight chance of thunderstorms after midnight. Humid with lows in the upper 60s. South winds 5 to 10 miles per hour. Saturday, partly sunny. Showers likely with a chance of thunderstorms in the morning, then a chance of showers with a slight chance of thunderstorms in the afternoon. Highs in the middle 80s. Chance of rain 70%. Saturday night, partly cloudy in the evening, then becoming mostly cloudy. A chance of thunderstorms. A chance of showers in the evening, then showers likely after midnight. Lows in the middle 60s. Chance of rain 60%. Sunday, mostly cloudy with a chance of showers and thunderstorms in the morning, then mostly sunny with a slight chance of showers and thunderstorms in the afternoon. Highs in the upper 80s. Chance of rain 40%. Sunday night, mostly clear in the evening, then becoming partly cloudy. Lows around 70. Monday, sunny. A chance of showers and thunderstorms in the afternoon. Highs in the lower 90s. Chance of rain 40%. Monday night, showers likely with a chance of thunderstorms in the evening, then showers likely with a slight chance of thunderstorms after midnight. Lows in the lower 60s. Chance of rain 60%. Tuesday, mostly cloudy in the morning, then becoming partly sunny. A slight chance of thunderstorms. Showers likely, mainly in the morning. Not as warm with highs in the upper 70s. Chance of rain 60%. Tuesday night, partly cloudy with a chance of showers with a slight chance of thunderstorms in the evening, then mostly cloudy with showers likely with a chance of thunderstorms after midnight. Lows in the lower 60s. Chance of rain 60%. Wednesday, mostly sunny with a chance of showers with a slight chance of thunderstorms. Highs in the middle 80s. Chance of rain 50%. The current time is 8:08 p.m. Central Daylight Time. This hazardous weather outlook is for Central Kansas, East Central Kansas, North Central Kansas and Northeast Kansas. For this afternoon and tonight,

A few strong to severe storms could develop south of Interstate 70 this afternoon and evening. Damaging wind and heavy rainfall will be the main hazards. For Thursday through Tuesday, the probability for widespread hazardous weather is low. Spotter message: weather spotters are encouraged to relay reports of hail, damaging wind, tornadoes, and flooding. This is NOAA Weather Radio Station WXK91 in Topeka. Now here is your National Weather Service forecast. Tonight, showers and thunderstorms likely this evening, then showers with a chance of thunderstorms after midnight. Lows in the upper 60s. Northeast winds 5 to 10 miles per hour. Chance of rain 90%. Thursday, mostly cloudy in the morning, then becoming mostly sunny. Humid with highs in the lower 80s. Northeast winds around 5 miles per hour. Thursday night, clear in the evening, then becoming partly cloudy. Humid with lows in the lower 60s. Southeast winds around 5 miles per hour. Friday, partly sunny in the morning, then clearing. Humid with highs in the upper 80s. South winds 5 to 10 miles per hour. Friday night, mostly clear in the evening, then partly cloudy with a chance of showers with a slight chance of thunderstorms after midnight.

Sunny. A chance of showers and thunderstorms in the afternoon. Highs in the lower 90s. Chance of rain 40%. Monday night, showers likely with a chance of thunderstorms in the evening, then showers likely with a slight chance of thunderstorms after midnight. Lows in the lower 60s. Chance of rain 60%. Tuesday, mostly cloudy in the morning, then becoming partly sunny. A slight chance of thunderstorms. Showers likely, mainly in the morning. Not as warm with highs in the upper 70s. Chance of rain 60%. Tuesday night, partly cloudy with a chance of showers with a slight chance of thunderstorms in the evening, then mostly cloudy with showers likely with a chance of thunderstorms after midnight. Lows in the lower 60s. Chance of rain 60%. Wednesday, mostly sunny with a chance of showers with a slight chance of thunderstorms. Highs in the middle 80s. Chance of rain 50%. This hazardous weather outlook is for central Kansas, east central Kansas, north central Kansas, and northeast Kansas. For this afternoon and tonight, a few strong to severe storms could develop south of Interstate 70 this afternoon and evening. Damaging wind and heavy rainfall will be the main hazards. For Thursday through Tuesday, the probability for widespread hazardous weather is low. Spotter message: weather spotters are encouraged to relay reports of hail, damaging wind, tornadoes, and flooding. This is NOAA Weather Radio Station WXK91 in Topeka. Here are the 8 p.m. conditions for the local area. At Topeka, skies were mostly cloudy. Temperature was seized at 5 miles an hour. At Manhattan, it was mostly cloudy. The temperature was 79 degrees, the dew point 71, and the relative humidity was 76%. The wind was east at 7 miles an hour. Around the reef with a temperature of 75. At Springfield, it was clear, with a temperature of 91. It was partly cloudy, with a temperature of 82 at Concordia, and 75 at Omaha. It was mostly cloudy, with a temperature of 75 at Lawrence, 77 at Kansas City, and 79 at Beatrice. At Wichita, it was cloudy, with a temperature of 80. Once again, at Manhattan, it was 79 degrees under mostly cloudy skies. Once again, at Topeka, it was 76 degrees under mostly cloudy skies. Now here is your National Weather Service forecast. Tonight, showers and thunderstorms likely this evening, then showers with a chance of thunderstorms after midnight. Lows in the upper 60s. Northeast winds 5 to 10 miles per hour. Chance of rain 90%. Thursday, mostly cloudy in the morning, then becoming mostly sunny. Humid with highs in the lower 80s. Northeast winds around 5 miles per hour. Thursday night, clear in the evening, then becoming partly cloudy. Humid with lows in the lower 60s. Southeast winds around 5 miles per hour. Friday, partly sunny in the morning, then clearing. Humid with highs in the upper 80s. South winds 5 to 10 miles per hour. Friday night, mostly clear in the evening, then partly cloudy with a chance of showers with a slight chance of thunderstorms after midnight. Humid with lows in the upper 60s. South winds 5 to 10 miles per hour. Chance of rain 50%. Saturday, partly sunny. Showers likely with a chance of thunderstorms in the morning, then a chance of showers with a slight chance of thunderstorms in the afternoon. Highs in the middle 80s. Chance of rain 70%. Saturday night, partly cloudy in the evening, then becoming mostly cloudy. A chance of thunderstorms. A chance of showers in the evening, then showers likely after midnight. Lows in the middle 60s. Chance of rain 60%. Sunday, mostly cloudy with a chance of showers and thunderstorms in the morning, then mostly sunny with a slight chance of showers and thunderstorms in the afternoon. Highs in the upper 80s. Chance of rain 40%. Sunday night, mostly clear in the evening, then becoming partly cloudy.

Lows around 70. Of showers and thunderstorms in the afternoon. Highs in the lower 90s. Chance of rain 40%. Monday night, showers likely with a chance of thunderstorms in the evening, then showers likely with a slight chance of thunderstorms after midnight. Lows in the lower 60s. Chance of rain 60%. Tuesday, mostly cloudy in the morning, then becoming partly sunny. A slight chance of thunderstorms. Showers likely, mainly in the morning. Not as warm with highs in the upper 70s. Chance of rain 60%. Tuesday night, partly cloudy with a chance of showers with a slight chance of thunderstorms in the evening, then mostly cloudy with showers likely with a chance of thunderstorms after midnight. Lows in the lower 60s. Chance of rain 60%. Wednesday, mostly storms. Highs in the middle 80s. Chance of rain 50%. This hazardous weather outlook is for central Kansas, east central Kansas, north central Kansas and northeast Kansas. For this afternoon and tonight, a few strong to severe storms could develop south of Interstate 70 this afternoon and evening. Damaging wind and heavy rainfall will be the main hazards. For Thursday through Tuesday, the probability for widespread hazardous weather is low. Spotter message: weather spotters are encouraged to relay reports of hail, damaging wind, tornadoes, and flooding. This is NOAA Weather Radio Station WXK91 in Topeka. Here are the 8 p.m. conditions for the local area. At Topeka, skies were mostly cloudy. Temperature was 76 degrees. Wind was east at 5 miles an hour. At Manhattan, it was mostly cloudy. The temperature was 79 degrees, the dew point 71, and the relative humidity was 76%. The wind was east at 7 miles an hour. Around the region, at Emporia, rain was falling, with a temperature of 75. At Springfield, it was clear, with a temperature of 91. It was partly cloudy, with a temperature of 82 at Concordia, and 75 at Omaha. It was mostly cloudy, with a temperature of 75 at Lawrence, 77 at Kansas City, and 79 at Beatrice. At Wichita, it was cloudy, with a temperature of 80. Once again, at Manhattan, it was 79 degrees under mostly cloudy skies. Once again, at Topeka, it was 76 degrees under mostly cloudy skies. Now here is your National Weather Service forecast. Tonight, showers and thunderstorms likely this evening, then showers with a chance of thunderstorms after midnight. Lows in the upper 60s. Northeast winds 5 to 10 miles per hour. Chance of rain 90%. Thursday, mostly cloudy in the morning, then becoming mostly sunny. Humid with highs in the lower 80s. Northeast wind Thursday night, clear in the evening, then becoming partly cloudy. Humid with lows in the lower 60s per hour. Friday, partly sunny in the morning, then clearing. Humid with highs in the upper 80s. South winds 5 to 10 miles per hour. Friday night, mostly clear in the evening, then partly cloudy with a chance of showers with a slight chance of thunderstorms after midnight. Humid with lows in the upper 60s. South winds 5 to 10 miles per hour.

Showers likely with a chance of thunderstorms in the morning, then a chance of showers with a slight chance of thunderstorms in the afternoon. Highs in the middle 80s. Chance of rain 70%. Saturday night, partly cloudy in the evening, then becoming mostly cloudy. A chance of thunderstorms. A chance of showers in the evening, then showers likely after midnight. Lows in the middle 60s. Chance of rain 60%. Sunday, mostly cloudy with a chance of showers and thunderstorms in the hours and thunderstorms in the afternoon. Highs in the upper 80s. Chance of rain 40%. Sunday night, mostly clear in the evening, then becoming partly cloudy. Lows around 70. Monday, sunny. A chance of showers and thunderstorms in the afternoon. Highs in the lower 90s. Chance of rain 40%. Monday night, showers likely with a chance of thunderstorms in the evening, then showers likely with a slight chance of thunderstorms after midnight. Lows in the lower 60s. Chance of rain 60%. Tuesday, mostly cloudy in the morning, then becoming partly sunny. A slight chance of thunderstorms in the morning. Not as warm with highs in the upper 70s. Chance of rain 60%. Tuesday night, partly cloudy with a chance of showers with a slight chance of thunderstorms in the evening, then mostly cloudy with showers likely with a chance of thunderstorms after midnight. Lows in the lower 60s. Chance of rain 60%. Wednesday, mostly sunny with a chance of showers with a slight in the middle 80s. Chance of rain 50%. The current time is 8:23. This hazardous weather outlook is for central Kansas, east central Kansas, north central Kansas and northeast Kansas. For this afternoon and tonight, a few strong to severe storms could develop south of Interstate 70 this afternoon and evening. Damaging wind and heavy rainfall will be the main hazards. For Thursday through Tuesday, the probability for widespread hazardous weather is low. Spotter message: weather spotters are encouraged to relay reports of hail, damaging wind, tornadoes, and flooding. This is NOAA Weather Radio Station WXK91 in Topeka. Here are the 8 p.m. conditions for the local area. At Topeka, skies were mostly cloudy. Temperature was 76 degrees. Wind was east at 5 miles an hour. At Manhattan, it was mostly cloudy. The temperature was 79 degrees, the dew point 71, and the relative humidity was 76%. The wind was east at 7 miles an hour. Around the region, at Emporia, rain was falling, with a temperature of 75. At Springfield, it was clear, with a temperature of 91. It was partly cloudy, with a temperature of 82 at Concordia, and 75 at Omaha. It was mostly cloudy, with a temperature of 75 at Lawrence, 77 at Kansas City, and 79 at Beatrice. At Wichita, it was cloudy, with a temperature of 80. Once again, at Manhattan, it was 79 degrees under mostly cloudy skies. Once again, at Topeka, it was 76 degrees under mostly cloudy skies. Now here is your National Weather Service forecast. Tonight, showers and thunderstorms likely this evening, then showers with a chance of thunderstorms after midnight. Lows in the upper 60s. Northeast winds 5 to 10 miles per hour. Chance of rain 90%. Thursday, mostly cloudy in the morning, then becoming mostly sunny. Humid with highs in the lower 80s. Northeast winds around 5 miles per hour. Thursday night, clear in the evening, then becoming partly clear 60s. Southeast winds around 5 miles per hour. Friday, partly sunny in the morning, then clearing. Humid with highs in the upper 80s. South winds 5 to 10 miles per hour. Friday night, mostly clear in the evening, then partly cloudy with a chance of showers with a slight chance of thunderstorms after midnight. Humid with lows in the upper 60s. South winds 5 to 10 miles per hour. Chance of rain 50%. Saturday, partly sunny.

showers likely with a chance of thunderstorms in the morning, then a chance of showers with a slight chance of thunderstorms in the afternoon. Highs in the middle 80s. Chance of rain 70%. Saturday night, partly cloudy in the evening, then becoming mostly cloudy. A chance of thunderstorms. A chance of showers in the evening, then showers likely after midnight. Lows in the middle 60s. Chance of rain 60%. Sunday, mostly cloudy with a chance of showers and thunderstorms in the morning, then mostly sunny with a slight chance of showers and thunderstorms in the afternoon. Highs in the upper 80s. Chance of rain 40%. Sunday night, mostly clear in the evening, then becoming partly cloudy. Sunny. A chance of showers and thunderstorms in the afternoon. Highs in the lower 90s. Chance of rain 40%. Monday night, showers likely with a chance of thunderstorms in the evening, then showers likely with a slight chance of thunderstorms after midnight. Lows in the lower 60s. Chance of rain 60%. Tuesday, mostly cloudy in the morning, then the chance of thunderstorms. Showers likely, mainly in the morning. Not as warm with highs in the upper 70s. Chance of rain 60%. Tuesday night, partly cloudy with a chance of showers with a slight chance of thunderstorms in the evening, then mostly cloudy with showers likely with a chance of thunderstorms after midnight. Lows in the lower 60s. Chance of rain 60%. Wednesday, mostly sunny with a chance of showers with a slight chance of thunderstorms. Highs in the middle 80s. Chance of rain 50%. This hazardous weather outlook is for central Kansas, east central Kansas, north central Kansas and northeast Kansas. For this afternoon and tonight, a few strong to severe storms could develop south of Interstate 70 this afternoon and evening. Damaging wind and heavy rainfall will be the main hazards. For Thursday through Tuesday, the probability for widespread hazardous weather is low. Spotter message: weather spotters are encouraged to relay reports of hail, damaging wind, tornadoes, and flooding. This is NOAA Weather Radio Station WXK91 in Topeka. Here are the 8 p.m. conditions for the local area. At Topeka, skies were mostly cloudy. Temperature was 76 degrees. Wind was east at 5 miles an hour. At Manhattan, it was mostly cloudy. The temperature was 79 degrees, the dew point 71, and the relative humidity was 76%. The wind was east at 7 miles an hour. Around the region, at Emporia, rain was falling, with a temperature of 75. At Springfield, it was clear, with a temperature of 91. It was partly cloudy, with a temperature of 82 at Concordia, and 75 at Omaha. It was mostly cloudy, with a temperature of 75 at Lawrence, 77 at Kansas City, and 79 at Beatrice. At Wichita, it was cloudy, with a temperature of 80. 1 degrees under mostly cloudy skies. Once again, at Topeka, it was 76 degrees under mostly cloudy skies. Now here is your National Weather Service forecast. Tonight, showers and thunderstorms likely this evening, then showers with a chance of thunderstorms after midnight. Lows in the upper 60s. Northeast winds 5 to 10 miles per hour. Chance of rain 90%. Thursday, mostly cloudy in the morning, then becoming mostly sunny. Humid with highs in the lower 80s. Northeast winds around 5 miles per hour. Thursday night, clear in the evening, then becoming partly cloudy. Humid with northeast winds around 5 miles per hour. Friday, partly sunny in the morning, then clearing. Humid with highs in the upper 80s. South winds 5 to 10 miles per hour. Friday night, mostly clear in the evening, then partly cloudy storms after midnight. Humid with lows in the upper 60s. South winds 5 to 10 miles per hour. Chance of rain 50%. Saturday, partly sunny. Showers likely with a chance of thunderstorms in the morning, storms in the afternoon.

Highs in the middle 80s. Chance of rain 70%. Saturday night, partly cloudy in the evening, then becoming mostly cloudy. A chance of thunderstorms. A chance of showers in the evening, then showers in the middle 60s. Chance of rain 60%. Sunday, mostly cloudy with a chance of showers and thunderstorms in the morning, then mostly sunny with a slight chance of showers and thunderstorms in the afternoon. Highs in the upper 80s. Chance of rain 40%. Sunday night, mostly clear in the evening, then becoming partly cloudy. Lows around 70. Monday, sunny. A chance of showers and thunderstorms in the afternoon. Highs in the lower 90s. Chance of rain 40% with a chance of thunderstorms in the evening, then showers likely with a slight chance of thunderstorms after midnight. Chance of rain 60%. Tuesday, mostly cloudy in the morning, then becoming partly sunny. A slight chance of thunderstorms. Showers likely, mainly in the morning. Not as warm with highs in the upper 70s. Chance of rain 60%. Tuesday night, partly cloudy with a chance of showers with a slight chance of thunderstorms in the evening, then mostly cloudy with showers likely with a chance of thunderstorms after midnight. Lows in the lower 60s. Chance of rain 60%. Wednesday, mostly sunny with a chance of showers with a slight chance of thunderstorms. Highs in the chance of thunderstorms after midnight. Lows in the lower 60s. Chance of rain 60%. Wednesday, mostly sunny with a chance of showers with a slight chance of thunderstorms. Highs in the middle 80s. Chance of rain 50%. This hazardous weather outlook is for central Kansas, east central Kansas, north central Kansas and northeast Kansas. For this afternoon and tonight, a few strong to severe storms could develop south of Interstate 70 this afternoon and evening. Damaging wind and heavy rainfall will be the main hazards. Probability for widespread hazardous weather is low. Spotter message: weather spotters are encouraged to relay reports of hail, damaging wind, tornadoes and flooding. This is NOAA Weather Radio Station WXK91 in Topeka. Here are the 8 p.m. conditions for the local area. At Topeka, skies were mostly cloudy. Temperature was 76 degrees. Wind was east at 5 miles an hour. At Manhattan, it was mostly cloudy. The temperature was 79 degrees, the dew point 71, and the relative humidity was 76%. The wind was east at 7 miles an hour. Around the region, at Emporia, rain was falling, with a temperature of 75. At Springfield, it was clear, with a temperature of 91. It was partly cloudy, with a temperature of 82 at Concordia, and 75 at Omaha. It was mostly cloudy, with a temperature of 75 at Lawrence, 77 at Kansas City, and 79 at Beatrice. At Wichita, it was cloudy, with a temperature of 80. Once again, at Manhattan, it was 79 degrees under mostly cloudy skies. Once again, at Topeka, it was 76 degrees under mostly cloudy skies. Now here is your National Weather Service forecast. Tonight, showers and thunderstorms likely this evening, then showers with a chance of thunderstorms after midnight. Lows in the upper 60s. Northeast winds 5 to 10 miles per hour. Chance of rain 90%. Thursday, mostly cloudy in the morning, then becoming mostly sunny. Humid with highs in the lower 80s. Northeast winds around 5 miles per hour. Thursday night, clear in the evening, then becoming partly cloudy. Humid with lows in the lower 60s. Southeast winds around 5 miles per hour. Friday, partly sunny in the morning, then clearing. Humid with highs in the upper 80s. South winds 5 to 10 miles per hour. Friday night, mostly clear in the evening, then partly cloudy with a chance of showers with a slight chance of thunderstorms after midnight. Humid with lows in the upper 60s. South winds 5 to 10 miles per hour.
Chance of rain 50%. Saturday, partly sunny. Showers likely with a chance of thunderstorms in the morning, then a chance of showers with a slight chance of thunderstorms in the afternoon. Highs in the middle 80s. Chance of rain 70%. Saturday night, partly cloudy in the evening, then becoming mostly cloudy. A chance of thunderstorms. A chance of showers in the evening, then showers likely after midnight. Lows in the middle 60s. Chance of rain 60%. Sunday, mostly cloudy with a chance of showers and thunderstorms in the morning, then mostly sunny with a slight chance of showers and thunderstorms in the afternoon. Highs in the upper 80s. Chance of rain 40%. Sunday night, mostly clear in the evening, then becoming partly cloudy. Lows around 70. Monday, sunny. A chance of showers and thunderstorms in the afternoon. Highs in the lower 90s. Chance of rain 40%. Monday night, showers likely with a chance of thunderstorms in the evening, then showers likely with a slight chance of thunderstorms after midnight. Lows in the lower 60s. Chance of rain 60%. Tuesday, mostly cloudy in the morning, then becoming partly sunny. A slight chance of thunderstorms. Showers likely, mainly in the morning. Not as warm with highs in the upper 70s. Chance of rain 60%. Tuesday night, partly cloudy with a chance of showers with a slight chance of thunderstorms in the evening, then mostly cloudy with showers likely with a chance of thunderstorms after midnight. Lows in the lower 60s. Chance of rain 60%. Wednesday, mostly sunny with a chance of showers with a slight chance of thunderstorms. Highs in the middle 80s. Chance of rain 50%. 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The current time is 8:38 p.m. Central Daylight Time. This hazardous weather outlook is for Central Kansas, East Central Kansas, North Central Kansas, and Northeast Kansas. For this afternoon and tonight, a few strong to severe storms could develop south of Interstate 70 this afternoon and evening. Damaging wind and heavy rainfall will be the main hazards. For Thursday through Tuesday, the probability for widespread hazardous weather is low. Spotter message: weather spotters are encouraged to relay reports of hail, damaging wind, tornadoes, and flooding. This is NOAA Weather Radio Station WXK91 in Topeka. Here are the 8 p.m. conditions for the local area. At Topeka, skies were mostly cloudy. Temperature was 76 degrees. Wind was east at 5 miles an hour. At Manhattan, it was mostly cloudy. The temperature was 79 degrees, the dew point 71, and the relative humidity was 76%. The wind was east at 7 miles an hour. Around the region, at Emporia, rain was falling, with a temperature of 75. At Springfield, it was clear, with a temperature of 91. It was partly cloudy, with a temperature of 82 at Concordia, and 75 at Omaha. It was mostly cloudy, with a temperature of 75 at Lawrence, 77 at Kansas City, and 79 at Beatrice. At Wichita, it was cloudy, with a temperature of 80. Once again, at Manhattan, it was 79 degrees under mostly cloudy skies. Once again, at Topeka, it was 76 degrees under mostly cloudy skies. Now here is your National Weather Service forecast. Tonight, showers and thunderstorms likely this evening, then showers with a chance of thunderstorms after midnight. Lows in the upper 60s. Northeast winds 5 to 10 miles per hour. Chance of rain 90%. Thursday, mostly cloudy in the morning, then becoming mostly sunny. Humid with highs in the lower 80s. Northeast winds around 5 miles per hour. Thursday night, clear in the evening, then becoming partly cloudy. Humid with lows in the lower 60s. Southeast winds around 5 miles per hour. Friday, partly sunny in the morning, then clearing. Humid with highs in the upper 80s.
south winds 5 to 10 miles per hour. Friday night, mostly clear in the evening, then partly cloudy with a chance of showers with a slight chance of thunderstorms after midnight. Humid with lows in the upper 60s. South winds 5 to 10 miles per hour. Chance of rain 50%. Saturday, partly sunny. Showers likely with a chance of thunderstorms in the morning, then a chance of showers with a slight chance of thunderstorms in the afternoon. Highs in the middle 80s. Chance of rain 70%. Saturday night, partly cloudy in the evening, then becoming mostly cloudy. A chance of thunderstorms. A chance of showers in the evening, then showers likely after midnight. Lows in the middle 60s. Chance of rain 60%. Sunday, mostly cloudy with a chance of showers and thunderstorms in the morning, then mostly sunny with a slight chance of showers and thunderstorms in the afternoon. Highs in the upper 80s. Chance of rain 40%. Sunday night, mostly clear in the evening, then becoming partly cloudy. Lows around 70. Monday, sunny. A chance of showers and thunderstorms in the afternoon. Highs in the lower 90s. Chance of rain 40%. Monday night, showers likely with a chance of thunderstorms in the evening, then showers likely with a slight chance of thunderstorms after midnight. Lows in the lower 60s. Chance of rain 60%. Tuesday, mostly cloudy in the morning, then becoming partly sunny. A slight chance of thunderstorms. Showers likely, mainly in the morning. Not as warm with highs in the upper 70s. Chance of rain 60%. Tuesday night, partly cloudy with a chance of showers with a slight chance of thunderstorms in the evening, then mostly cloudy with showers likely with a chance of thunderstorms after midnight. Lows in the lower 60s. Chance of rain 60%. Wednesday, mostly sunny with a chance of showers with a slight chance of thunderstorms. Highs in the middle 80s. Chance of rain 50%. This hazardous weather outlook is for central Kansas, east central Kansas, north central Kansas, and northeast Kansas. For this afternoon and tonight, a few strong to severe storms could develop south of Interstate 70 this afternoon and evening. Damaging wind and heavy rainfall will be the main hazards. For Thursday through Tuesday, the probability for widespread hazardous weather is low. Spotter message: weather spotters are encouraged to relay reports of hail, damaging wind, tornadoes, and flooding. This is NOAA Weather Radio Station WXK91 in Topeka. Here are the 8 p.m. conditions for the local area. At Topeka, skies were mostly cloudy. Temperature was 76 degrees. Wind was east at 5 miles an hour. At Manhattan, it was mostly cloudy. The temperature was 79 degrees, the dew point 71, and the relative humidity was 76%. The wind was east at 7 miles an hour. Around the region, at Emporia, rain was falling, with a temperature of 75. Temperature of 91. It was partly cloudy, with a temperature of 82 at Concordia, and 75 at Omaha. It was mostly cloudy, with a temperature of 75 at Lawrence, 77 at Kansas City, and 79 at Beatrice. At Wichita, it was cloudy, with a temperature of 80. Once again, at Manhattan, it was 79 degrees under mostly cloudy skies. Once again, at Topeka, it was 76 degrees under mostly cloudy skies. Now here is your National Weather Service forecast. Tonight, showers and thunderstorms likely this evening, then showers with a chance of thunderstorms after midnight. Lows in the upper 60s. Northeast winds 5 to 10 miles per hour. Chance of rain 90%. Thursday, mostly cloudy in the morning, then becoming mostly sunny. Humid with highs in the lower 80s. Northeast winds around 5 miles per hour. Thursday night, clear in the evening, then becoming partly cloudy. Humid with lows in the lower 60s. Southeast winds around 5 miles per hour. Friday, partly

mostly sunny in the morning, then clearing. Humid with highs in the upper 80s. South winds 5 to 10 miles per hour. Friday night, mostly clear in the evening, then partly cloudy with a chance of showers with a slight chance of thunderstorms after midnight. Humid with lows in the upper 60s. South winds 5 to 10 miles per hour. Chance of rain 50%. Saturday, partly sunny. Showers likely with a chance of thunderstorms in the morning, then a chance of showers with a slight chance of thunderstorms in the afternoon. Highs in the middle 80s. Chance of rain 70%. Saturday night, partly cloudy in the evening, then becoming mostly cloudy. A chance of thunderstorms. A chance of showers in the evening, then showers likely after midnight. Lows in the middle 60s. Chance of rain 60%. Sunday, mostly cloudy with a chance of showers and thunderstorms in the morning, then mostly sunny with a slight chance of showers and thunderstorms in the afternoon. Highs in the upper 80s. Chance of rain 40%. Sunday night, mostly clear in the evening, then becoming partly cloudy. Lows around 70. Monday, sunny. A chance of showers and thunderstorms in the afternoon. Highs in the lower 90s. Chance of rain 40%. Monday night, showers likely with a chance of thunderstorms in the evening, then showers likely with a slight chance of thunderstorms after midnight. Lows in the lower 60s. Chance of rain 60%. Tuesday, mostly cloudy in the morning, then becoming partly sunny. A slight chance of thunderstorms. Showers likely, mainly in the morning. Not as warm with highs in the upper 70s. Chance of rain 60%. Tuesday night, partly cloudy with a chance of showers with a slight chance of thunderstorms in the evening, then mostly cloudy with showers likely with a chance of thunderstorms after midnight. Lows in the lower 60s. Chance of rain 60%. Wednesday, mostly sunny with a chance of showers with a slight chance of thunderstorms. Highs in the middle 80s. Chance of rain 50%. This hazardous weather outlook is for central Kansas, east central Kansas, north central Kansas, and northeast Kansas. For this afternoon and tonight, a few strong to severe storms could develop south of Interstate 70 this afternoon and evening. Damaging wind and heavy rainfall will be the main hazards. For Thursday through Tuesday, the probability for widespread hazardous weather is low. Spotter message: weather spotters are encouraged to relay reports of hail, damaging wind, tornadoes, and flooding. This is NOAA Weather Radio Station WXK91 in Topeka. Here are the 8 p.m. conditions for the local area. At Topeka, skies were mostly cloudy. Temperature was 76 degrees. Wind was east at 5 miles an hour. At Manhattan, it was mostly cloudy. The temperature was 79 degrees, the dew point 71, and the relative humidity was 76%. The wind was east at 7 miles an hour. Around the region, at Emporia, rain was falling, with a temperature of 75. At Springfield, it was clear, with a temperature of 91. It was partly cloudy, with a temperature of 82 at Concordia, and 75 at Omaha. It was mostly cloudy, with a temperature of 75 at Lawrence, 77 at Kansas City, and 79 at Beatrice. At Wichita, it was cloudy, with a temperature of 80. Once again, at Manhattan, it was 79 degrees under mostly cloudy skies. Once again, at Topeka, it was 76 degrees under mostly cloudy skies. Now here is your National Weather Service forecast. Tonight, showers and thunderstorms likely this evening, then showers with a chance of thunderstorms after midnight. Lows in the upper 60s. Northeast winds 5 to 10 miles per hour. Chance of rain 90%. Thursday, mostly cloudy in the morning, then becoming mostly sunny. Humid with highs in the lower 80s. Northeast winds around 5 miles per hour. Thursday night, clear in the evening, then becoming partly cloudy.

humid with lows in the lower 60s. Southeast winds around 5 miles per hour. Friday, partly sunny in the morning, then clearing. Humid with highs in the upper 80s. South winds 5 to 10 miles per hour. Friday night, mostly clear in the evening, then partly cloudy with a chance of showers with a slight chance of thunderstorms after midnight. Humid with lows in the upper 60s. South winds 5 to 10 miles per hour. Chance of rain 50%. Saturday, partly sunny. Showers likely with a chance of thunderstorms in the morning, then a chance of showers with a slight chance of thunderstorms in the afternoon. Highs in the middle 80s. Chance of rain 70%. Saturday night, partly cloudy in the evening, then becoming mostly cloudy. A chance of thunderstorms. A chance of showers in the evening, then showers likely after midnight. Lows in the middle 60s. Chance of rain 60%. Sunday, mostly cloudy with a chance of showers and thunderstorms in the morning, then mostly sunny with a slight chance of showers and thunderstorms in the afternoon. Highs in the upper 80s. Chance of rain 40%. Sunday night, mostly clear in the evening, then becoming partly cloudy. Monday, sunny. A chance of showers and thunderstorms in the afternoon. Highs in the lower 90s. Chance of rain 40%. Monday night, showers likely with a chance of thunderstorms in the evening, then showers likely with a slight chance of lows in the lower 60s. Chance of rain 60%. Tuesday, mostly cloudy in the morning, then becoming partly sunny. A slight chance of thunderstorms. Showers likely, mainly in the morning. Not as warm with highs in the upper 70s. Chance of rain 60%. Tuesday night, partly cloudy with a chance of showers with a slight chance of thunderstorms in the evening, then mostly cloudy with showers likely with a chance of thunderstorms after midnight. Lows in the lower 60s. Chance of rain 60%. Wednesday, mostly sunny with a chance of showers with a slight chance of thunderstorms. Highs in the middle 80s. Chance of rain 50%. The current time is 8:54 p.m. Central Daylight Time. This hazardous weather outlook is for Central Kansas, East Central Kansas, North Central Kansas, and Northeast Kansas. For this afternoon and tonight, a few strong to severe storms could develop south of Interstate 70 this afternoon and evening. Damaging wind and heavy rainfall will be the main hazards. For Thursday through Tuesday, the probability for widespread hazardous weather is low. Spotter message: weather spotters are encouraged to relay reports of hail, damaging wind, tornadoes, and flooding. This is NOAA Weather Radio Station WXK91 in Topeka. Here are the 8 p.m. conditions for the local area. At Topeka, skies were mostly cloudy. Temperature was 76 degrees. Wind was east at 5 miles an hour. At Manhattan, it was mostly cloudy. The temperature was 79 degrees, the dew point 71, and the relative humidity was 76%. The wind was east at 7 miles an hour. Around the region, at Emporia, rain was falling, with a temperature of 75. At Springfield, it was clear, with a temperature of 91. It was partly cloudy, with a temperature of 82 at Concordia, and 75 at Omaha. It was mostly cloudy, with a temperature of 75 at Lawrence, 77 at Kansas City, and 79 at Beatrice. At Wichita, it was cloudy, with a temperature of 80. Once again, at Manhattan, it was 79 degrees under mostly cloudy skies. Once again, at Topeka, it was 76 degrees under mostly cloudy skies. Now here is your National Weather Service forecast. Tonight, showers and thunderstorms likely this evening, then showers with a chance of thunderstorms after midnight. Lows in the upper 60s. Northeast winds 5 to 10 miles per hour. Chance of rain 90%. Thursday, mostly cloudy in the morning, then becoming mostly sunny. Humid with highs in the lower 80s.

northeast winds around 5 miles per hour. Thursday night, clear in the evening, then becoming partly cloudy. Humid with lows in the lower 60s. Southeast winds around 5 miles per hour. Friday, partly sunny in the morning, then clearing. Humid with highs in the upper 80s. South winds 5 to 10 miles per hour. Friday night, mostly clear in the evening, then partly cloudy with a chance of showers with a slight chance of thunderstorms after midnight. Humid with lows in the upper 60s. South winds 5 to 10 miles per hour. Chance of rain 50%. Saturday, partly sunny. Showers likely with a chance of thunderstorms in the morning, then a chance of showers with a slight chance of thunderstorms in the afternoon. Highs in the middle 80s. Chance of rain 70%. Saturday night, partly cloudy in the evening, then becoming mostly cloudy. A chance of thunderstorms. A chance of showers in the evening, then showers likely after midnight. Lows in the middle 60s. Chance of rain 60%. Sunday, mostly cloudy with a chance of showers and thunderstorms in the morning, then mostly sunny with a slight chance of showers and thunderstorms in the afternoon. Highs in the upper 80s. Chance of rain 40%. Sunday night, mostly clear in the evening, then becoming partly cloudy. Lows around 70. Monday, sunny. A chance of showers and thunderstorms in the afternoon. Highs in the lower 90s. Chance of rain 40%. Monday night, showers likely with a chance of thunderstorms in the evening, then showers likely with a slight chance of thunderstorms after midnight. Lows in the lower 60s. Chance of rain 60%. Tuesday, mostly cloudy in the morning, then becoming partly sunny. A slight chance of thunderstorms. Showers likely, mainly in the morning. Not as warm with highs in the upper 70s. Chance of rain 60%. Tuesday night, partly cloudy with a chance of showers with a slight chance of thunderstorms in the evening, then mostly cloudy with showers likely with a chance of thunderstorms after midnight. Lows in the lower 60s. Chance of rain 60%. Wednesday, mostly sunny with a chance of showers with a slight chance of thunderstorms. Highs in the middle 80s. Chance of rain 50%. This hazardous weather outlook is for central Kansas, east central Kansas, north central Kansas, and northeast Kansas. For this afternoon and tonight, a few strong to severe storms could develop south of Interstate 70 this afternoon and evening. Damaging wind and heavy rainfall will be the main hazards. For Thursday through Tuesday, the probability for widespread hazardous weather is low. Spotter message: weather spotters are encouraged to relay reports of hail, damaging wind, tornadoes, and flooding. This is NOAA Weather Radio Station WXK91 in Topeka. Here are the 8 p.m. conditions for the local area. At Topeka, skies were mostly cloudy. Temperature was 76 degrees. Wind was east at 5 miles an hour. At Manhattan, it was mostly cloudy. The temperature was 79 degrees, the dew point 71, and the relative humidity was 76%. The wind was east at 7 miles an hour. Around the region, at Emporia, rain was falling, with a temperature of 75. At Springfield, it was clear, with a temperature of 91. It was partly cloudy, with a temperature of 82 at Concordia, and 75 at Omaha. It was mostly cloudy, with a temperature of 75 at Lawrence, 77 at Kansas City, and 79 at Beatrice. At Wichita, it was cloudy, with a temperature of 80. Once again, at Manhattan, it was 79 degrees under mostly cloudy skies. Once again, at Topeka, it was 76 degrees under mostly cloudy skies. Now here is your National Weather Service forecast. Tonight, showers and thunderstorms likely this evening, then showers with a chance of thunderstorms after midnight. Lows in the upper 60s. Northeast winds 5 to 10 miles per hour. Chance of rain 90%.
Thursday, mostly cloudy in the morning, then becoming mostly sunny. Humid with highs in the lower 80s. Northeast winds around 5 miles per hour. Thursday night, clear in the evening, then becoming partly cloudy. Humid with lows in the lower 60s. Southeast winds around 5 miles per hour. Friday, partly sunny in the morning, then clearing. Humid with highs in the upper 80s. South winds 5 to 10 miles per hour. Friday night, mostly clear in the evening, then partly cloudy with a chance of showers with a slight chance of thunderstorms after midnight. Humid with lows in the upper 60s. South winds 5 to 10 miles per hour. Chance of rain 50%. Saturday, partly sunny. Showers likely with a chance of thunderstorms in the morning, then a chance of showers with a slight chance of thunderstorms in the afternoon. Highs in the middle 80s. Chance of rain 70%. Saturday night, partly cloudy in the evening, then becoming mostly cloudy. A chance of thunderstorms. A chance of showers in the evening, then showers likely after midnight. Lows in the middle 60s. Chance of rain 60%. Sunday, mostly cloudy with a chance of showers and thunderstorms in the morning, then mostly sunny with a slight chance of showers and thunderstorms in the afternoon. Highs in the upper 80s. Chance of rain 40%. Sunday night, mostly clear in the evening, then becoming partly cloudy. Lows around 70. Monday, sunny. A chance of showers and thunderstorms in the afternoon. Chance of rain 40%. Monday night, showers likely with a chance of thunderstorms in the evening, then showers likely with a slight chance of thunderstorms after midnight. Lows in the lower 60s. Chance of rain 60%. Tuesday, mostly cloudy in the morning, then becoming partly sunny. A slight chance of thunderstorms. Showers likely, mainly in the morning. Not as warm with highs in the upper 70s. Chance of rain 60%. Tuesday night, partly cloudy with a chance of showers with a slight chance of thunderstorms in the evening, then mostly cloudy with showers likely with a chance of thunderstorms after midnight. Lows in the lower 60s. Chance of rain 60%. Wednesday, mostly sunny with a chance of showers with a slight chance of thunderstorms. Highs in the middle 80s. Chance of rain 50%. This hazardous weather outlook is for central Kansas, east central Kansas, north central Kansas and northeast Kansas. For this afternoon and tonight, a few strong to severe storms could develop south of Interstate 70 this afternoon and evening. Damaging wind and heavy rainfall will be the main hazards. For Thursday through Tuesday, the probability for widespread hazardous weather is low. Spotter message: weather spotters are encouraged to relay reports of hail, damaging wind, tornadoes, and flooding. This is NOAA Weather Radio Station WXK91 in Topeka. Now here is your National Weather Service forecast. Tonight, showers and thunderstorms likely this evening, then showers with a chance of thunderstorms after midnight. Lows in the upper 60s. Northeast winds 5 to 10 miles per hour. Chance of rain 90%. Thursday, mostly cloudy in the morning, then becoming mostly sunny. Humid with highs in the lower 80s. Northeast winds around 5 miles per hour. Thursday night, clear in the evening, then becoming partly cloudy. Humid with lows in the lower 60s. Southeast winds around 5 miles per hour. Friday, partly sunny in the morning, then clearing. Humid with highs in the upper 80s. South winds 5 to 10 miles per hour. Friday night, mostly clear in the evening, then partly cloudy with a chance of showers with a slight chance of thunderstorms after midnight. Humid with lows in the upper 60s. South winds 5 to 10 miles per hour. Chance of rain 50%. Saturday, partly sunny. Showers likely with a chance of thunderstorms in the morning, then a chance of showers with a slight chance of thunderstorms in the afternoon. Highs in the middle 80s.
chance of rain 70%. Saturday night, partly cloudy in the evening, then becoming mostly cloudy. A chance of thunderstorms. A chance of showers in the evening, then showers likely after midnight. Lows in the middle 60s. Chance of rain 60%. Sunday, mostly cloudy with a chance of showers and thunderstorms in the morning, then mostly sunny with a slight chance of showers and thunderstorms in the afternoon. Highs in the upper 80s. Chance of rain 40%. Sunday night, mostly clear in the evening, then becoming partly cloudy. Lows around 70. Monday, sunny. A chance of showers and thunderstorms in the afternoon. Highs in the lower 90s. Chance of rain 40%. Monday night, showers likely with a chance of thunderstorms in the evening, then showers likely with a slight chance of thunderstorms after midnight. Lows in the lower 60s. Chance of rain 60%. Tuesday, mostly cloudy in the morning, then becoming partly sunny. A slight chance of thunderstorms. Showers likely, mainly in the morning. Not as warm with highs in the upper 70s. Chance of rain 60%. Tuesday night, partly cloudy with a chance of showers with a slight chance of thunderstorms in the evening, then mostly cloudy with showers likely with a chance of thunderstorms after midnight. Lows in the lower 60s. Chance of rain 60%. Wednesday, mostly sunny with a chance of showers with a slight chance of thunderstorms. Highs in the middle 80s. Chance of rain 50%. The current time is 9:08 p.m. Central Daylight Time. This hazardous weather outlook is for Central Kansas, East Central Kansas, North Central Kansas, and Northeast Kansas. For this afternoon and tonight, a few strong to severe storms could develop south of Interstate 70 this afternoon and evening. Damaging wind and heavy rainfall will be the main hazards. For Thursday through Tuesday, the probability for widespread hazardous weather is low. Spotter message: weather spotters are encouraged to relay reports of hail, damaging wind, tornadoes, and flooding. This is NOAA Weather Radio Station WXK91 in Topeka. Now here is your National Weather Service forecast. Tonight, showers and thunderstorms likely this evening, then showers with a chance of thunderstorms after midnight. Lows in the upper 60s. Northeast winds 5 to 10 miles per hour. Chance of rain 90%. Thursday, mostly cloudy in the morning, then becoming mostly sunny. Humid with highs in the lower 80s. Northeast winds around 5 miles per hour. Thursday night, clear in the evening, then becoming partly cloudy. Humid with lows in the lower 60s. Southeast winds around 5 miles per hour. Friday, partly sunny in the morning, then clearing. Humid with highs in the upper 80s. South winds 5 to 10 miles per hour. Friday night, mostly clear in the evening, then partly cloudy with a chance of showers with a slight chance of thunderstorms after midnight. Humid with lows in the upper 60s. South winds 5 to 10 miles per hour. Chance of rain 50%. Saturday, partly sunny. Showers likely with a chance of thunderstorms in the morning, then a chance of showers with a slight chance of thunderstorms in the afternoon. Highs in the middle 80s. Chance of rain 70%. Saturday night, partly cloudy in the evening, then becoming mostly cloudy. A chance of thunderstorms. A chance of showers in the evening, then showers likely after midnight. Lows in the middle 60s. Chance of rain 60%. Sunday, mostly cloudy with a chance of showers and thunderstorms in the morning, then mostly sunny with a slight chance of showers and thunderstorms in the afternoon. Highs in the upper 80s. Chance of rain 40%. Sunday night, mostly clear in the evening, then becoming partly cloudy. Lows around 70. Monday, sunny. A chance of showers and thunderstorms in the afternoon. Highs in the lower 90s. Chance of rain 40%. Monday night.

chance of rain 60%. Wednesday, mostly sunny with a chance of showers with a slight chance of thunderstorms. Highs in the middle 80s. Chance of rain 50%. This hazardous weather outlook is for central Kansas, east central Kansas, north central Kansas and northeast Kansas. For this afternoon and tonight, a few strong to severe storms could develop south of Interstate 70 this afternoon and evening. Damaging wind and heavy rainfall will be the main hazards. For Thursday through Tuesday, the probability for widespread hazardous weather is low. Spotter message: weather spotters are encouraged to relay reports of hail, damaging wind, tornadoes and flooding. This is NOAA Weather Radio Station WXK91 in Topeka. Here are the 9 p.m. conditions for the local area. At Topeka, it was mostly cloudy. The temperature was 75 degrees, the dew point 72, and the relative humidity was 90%. The wind was east at 5 miles an hour. The pressure was 30.02 inches and rising. At Manhattan, it was mostly cloudy. The temperature was 78 degrees, the dew point 71, and the relative humidity was 79%. The wind was east at 3 miles an hour. Around the region, at Omaha, it was partly cloudy, with a temperature of 72. It was mostly cloudy, with a temperature of 74 at Lawrence, 74 at Kansas City, 75 at Emporia, and 82 at Springfield. It was cloudy, with a temperature of 80 at Concordia, 77 at Beatrice, and 80 at Wichita. Once again, at Manhattan, it was 78 degrees under mostly cloudy skies. Once again, at Topeka, it was 75 degrees under mostly cloudy skies. Now here is your National Weather Service forecast. Tonight, showers and thunderstorms likely this evening, then showers with a chance of thunderstorms after midnight. Lows in the upper 60s. Northeast winds 5 to 10 miles per hour. Chance of rain 90%. Thursday, mostly cloudy in the morning, then becoming mostly sunny. Humid with highs in the lower 80s. Northeast winds around 5 miles per hour. Thursday night, clear in the evening, then becoming partly cloudy. Humid with lows in the lower 60s. Southeast winds around 5 miles per hour. Friday, partly sunny in the morning, then clearing. Humid with highs in the upper 80s. South winds 5 to 10 miles per hour. Friday night, mostly clear in the evening, then partly cloudy with a chance of showers with a slight chance of thunderstorms after midnight. Humid with lows in the upper 60s. South winds 5 to 10 miles per hour. Chance of rain 50%. Saturday, partly sunny. Showers likely with a chance of thunderstorms in the morning, then a chance of showers with a slight chance of thunderstorms in the afternoon. Highs in the middle 80s. Chance of rain 70%. Saturday night, partly cloudy in the evening, then becoming mostly cloudy. A chance of thunderstorms. A chance of showers in the evening, then showers likely after midnight. Lows in the middle 60s. Chance of rain 60%. Sunday, mostly cloudy with a chance of showers and thunderstorms in the morning, then mostly sunny with a slight chance of showers and thunderstorms in the afternoon. Highs in the upper 80s. Chance of rain 40%. Sunday night, mostly clear in the evening, then becoming partly cloudy. Lows around 70. Monday, sunny. A chance of showers and thunderstorms in the afternoon. Highs in the lower 90s. Chance of rain 40%. Monday night, showers likely with a chance of thunderstorms in the evening, then showers likely with a slight chance of thunderstorms after midnight. Lows in the lower 60s. Chance of rain 60%. Tuesday, mostly cloudy in the morning, then becoming partly sunny. A slight chance of thunderstorms. Showers likely, mainly in the morning. Not as warm with highs in the upper 70s. Chance of rain 60%. Tuesday night, partly cloudy with a chance of showers.

showers with a slight chance of thunderstorms in the evening, then mostly cloudy with showers likely with a chance of thunderstorms after midnight. Lows in the lower 60s. Chance of rain 60%. Wednesday, mostly sunny with a chance of showers with a slight chance of thunderstorms. Highs in the middle 80s. Chance of rain 50%. This hazardous weather outlook is for central Kansas, east central Kansas, north central Kansas and northeast Kansas. For this afternoon and tonight, a few strong to severe storms could develop south of Interstate 70 this afternoon and evening. Damaging wind and heavy rainfall will be the main hazards. For Thursday through Tuesday, the probability for widespread hazardous weather is low. Spotter message: weather spotters are encouraged to relay reports of hail, damaging wind, tornadoes and flooding. This is NOAA Weather Radio Station WXK91 in Topeka. Here are the 9 p.m. conditions for the local area. At Topeka, it was mostly cloudy. The temperature was 75 degrees, the dew point 72, and the relative humidity was 90%. The wind was east at 5 miles an hour. The pressure was 30.02 inches and rising. At Manhattan, it was mostly cloudy. The temperature was 78 degrees, the dew point 71, and the relative humidity was 79%. The wind was east at 3 miles an hour. Around the region, at Omaha, it was partly cloudy, with a temperature of 72. It was mostly cloudy, with a temperature of 74 at Lawrence, 74 at Kansas City, 75 at Emporia, and 82 at Springfield. It was cloudy, with a temperature of 80 at Concordia, 77 at Beatrice, and 80 at Wichita. Once again, at Manhattan, it was 78 degrees under mostly cloudy skies. Once again, at Topeka, it was 75 degrees under mostly cloudy skies. Now here is your National Weather Service forecast. Tonight, showers and thunderstorms likely this evening, then showers with a chance of thunderstorms after midnight. Lows in the upper 60s. Northeast winds 5 to 10 miles per hour. Chance of rain 90%. Thursday, mostly cloudy in the morning, then becoming mostly sunny. Humid with highs in the lower 80s. Northeast winds around 5 miles per hour. Thursday night, clear in the evening, then becoming partly cloudy. Humid with lows in the lower 60s. Southeast winds around 5 miles per hour. Friday, partly sunny in the morning, then clearing. Humid with highs in the upper 80s. South winds 5 to 10 miles per hour. Friday night, mostly clear in the evening, then partly cloudy with a chance of showers with a slight chance of thunderstorms after midnight. Humid with lows in the upper 60s. South winds 5 to 10 miles per hour. Chance of rain 50%. Saturday, partly sunny. Showers likely with a chance of thunderstorms in the morning, then a chance of showers with a slight chance of thunderstorms in the afternoon. Highs in the middle 80s. Chance of rain 70%. Saturday night, partly cloudy in the evening, then becoming mostly cloudy. A chance of thunderstorms. A chance of showers in the evening, then showers likely after midnight. Lows in the middle 60s. Chance of rain 60%. Sunday, mostly cloudy with a chance of showers and thunderstorms in the morning, then mostly sunny with a slight chance of showers and thunderstorms in the afternoon. Highs in the upper 80s. Chance of rain 40%. Sunday night, mostly clear in the evening, then becoming partly cloudy. Lows around 70. Monday, sunny. A chance of showers and thunderstorms in the afternoon. Highs in the lower 90s. Chance of rain 40%. Monday night, showers likely with a chance of thunderstorms in the evening, then showers likely with a slight chance of thunderstorms after midnight. Lows in the lower 60s. Chance of rain 60%. Tuesday, mostly cloudy in the morning, then becoming partly sunny. A slight chance of thunderstorms.
Showers likely, mainly in the morning. Not as warm with highs in the upper 70s. Chance of rain 60%. Tuesday night, partly cloudy with a chance of showers with a slight chance of thunderstorms in the evening, then mostly cloudy with showers likely with a chance of thunderstorms after midnight. Lows in the lower 60s. Chance of rain 60%. Wednesday, mostly sunny with a chance of showers with a slight chance of thunderstorms. Highs in the middle 80s. Chance of rain 50%. This hazardous weather outlook is for central Kansas, east central Kansas, north central Kansas, and northeast Kansas. For this afternoon and tonight, a few strong to severe storms could develop south of Interstate 70 this afternoon and evening. Damaging wind and heavy rainfall will be the main hazards. For Thursday through Tuesday, the probability for widespread hazardous weather is low. Spotter message: weather spotters are encouraged to relay reports of hail, damaging wind, tornadoes, and flooding. The current time is 9:23 p.m. Central Daylight Time. This is NOAA Weather Radio Station WXK91 in Topeka. Here are the 9 p.m. conditions for the local area. At Topeka, it was mostly cloudy. The temperature was 75 degrees, the dew point 72, and the relative humidity was 90%. The wind was east at 5 miles an hour. The pressure was 30.02 inches and rising. At Manhattan, it was mostly cloudy. The temperature was 78 degrees, the dew point 71, and the relative humidity was 79%. The wind was east at 3 miles an hour. Around the region, at Omaha, it was partly cloudy, with a temperature of 72. It was mostly cloudy, with a temperature of 74 at Lawrence, 74 at Kansas City, 75 at Emporia, and 82 at Springfield. It was cloudy, with a temperature of 80 at Concordia, 77 at Beatrice, and 80 at Wichita. Once again, at Manhattan, it was 78 degrees under mostly cloudy skies. Once again, at Topeka, it was 75 degrees under mostly cloudy skies. Now here is your National Weather Service forecast. Tonight, showers and thunderstorms likely this evening, then showers with a chance of thunderstorms after midnight. Lows in the upper 60s. Northeast winds 5 to 10 miles per hour. Chance of rain 90%. Thursday, mostly cloudy in the morning, then becoming mostly sunny. Humid with highs in the lower 80s. Northeast winds around 5 miles per hour. Thursday night, clear in the evening, then becoming partly cloudy. Humid with lows in the lower 60s. Southeast winds around 5 miles per hour. Friday, partly sunny in the morning, then clearing. Humid with highs in the upper 80s. South winds 5 to 10 miles per hour. Friday night, mostly clear in the evening, then partly cloudy with a chance of showers with a slight chance of thunderstorms after midnight. Humid with lows in the upper 60s. South winds 5 to 10 miles per hour. Chance of rain 50%. Saturday, partly sunny. Showers likely with a chance of thunderstorms in the morning, then a chance of showers with a slight chance of thunderstorms in the afternoon. Highs in the middle 80s. Chance of rain 70%. Saturday night, partly cloudy in the evening, then becoming mostly cloudy. A chance of thunderstorms. A chance of showers in the evening, then showers likely after midnight. Lows in the middle 60s. Chance of rain 60%. Sunday, mostly cloudy with a chance of showers and thunderstorms in the morning, then mostly sunny with a slight chance of showers and thunderstorms in the afternoon. Highs in the upper 80s. Chance of rain 40%. Sunday night, mostly clear in the evening, then becoming partly cloudy. Lows around 70. Monday, sunny. A chance of showers and thunderstorms in the afternoon. Highs in the lower 90s. Chance of rain 40%. Monday night,
showers likely with a chance of thunderstorms in the evening, then showers likely with a slight chance of thunderstorms after midnight. Lows in the lower 60s. Chance of rain 60%. Tuesday, mostly cloudy in the morning, then becoming partly sunny. A slight chance of thunderstorms. Showers likely, mainly in the morning. Not as warm with highs in the upper 70s. Chance of rain 60%. Tuesday night, partly cloudy with a chance of showers with a slight chance of thunderstorms in the evening, then mostly cloudy with showers likely with a chance of thunderstorms after midnight. Lows in the lower 60s. Chance of rain 60%. Wednesday, mostly sunny with a chance of showers with a slight chance of thunderstorms. Highs in the middle 80s. Chance of rain 50%. This hazardous weather outlook is for central Kansas, east central Kansas, north central Kansas and northeast Kansas. For this afternoon and tonight, a few strong to severe storms could develop south of Interstate 70 this afternoon and evening. Damaging wind and heavy rainfall will be the main hazards. For Thursday through Tuesday, the probability for widespread hazardous weather is low. Spotter message: weather spotters are encouraged to relay reports of hail, damaging wind, tornadoes, and flooding. This is NOAA Weather Radio Station WXK91 in Topeka. Here are the 9 p.m. conditions for the local area. At Topeka, it was mostly cloudy. The temperature was 75 degrees, the dew point 72, and the relative humidity was 90%. The wind was east at 5 miles an hour. The pressure was 30.02 inches and rising. At Manhattan, it was mostly cloudy. The temperature was 78 degrees, the dew point 71, and the relative humidity was 79%. The wind was east at 3 miles an hour. Around the region, at Omaha, it was partly cloudy, with a temperature of 72. It was mostly cloudy, with a temperature of 74 at Lawrence, 74 at Kansas City, 75 at Emporia, and 82 at Springfield. It was cloudy, with a temperature of 80 at Concordia, 77 at Beatrice, and 80 at Wichita. Once again, at Manhattan, it was 78 degrees under mostly cloudy skies. Once again, at Topeka, it was 75 degrees under mostly cloudy skies. Now here is your National Weather Service forecast. Tonight, showers and thunderstorms likely this evening, then showers with a chance of thunderstorms after midnight. Lows in the upper 60s. Northeast winds 5 to 10 miles per hour. Chance of rain 90%. Thursday, mostly cloudy in the morning, then becoming mostly sunny. Humid with highs in the lower 80s. Northeast winds around 5 miles per hour. Thursday night, clear in the evening, then becoming partly cloudy. Humid with lows in the lower 60s. Southeast winds around 5 miles per hour. Friday, partly sunny in the morning, then clearing. Humid with highs in the upper 80s. South winds 5 to 10 miles per hour. Friday night, mostly clear in the evening, then partly cloudy with a chance of showers with a slight chance of thunderstorms after midnight. Humid with lows in the upper 60s. South winds 5 to 10 miles per hour. Chance of rain 50%. Saturday, partly sunny. Showers likely with a chance of thunderstorms in the morning, then a chance of showers with a slight chance of thunderstorms in the afternoon. Highs in the middle 80s. Chance of rain 70%. Saturday night, partly cloudy in the evening, then becoming mostly cloudy. A chance of thunderstorms. A chance of showers in the evening, then showers likely after midnight. Lows in the middle 60s. Chance of rain 60%. Sunday, mostly cloudy with a chance of showers and thunderstorms in the morning, then mostly sunny with a slight chance of showers and thunderstorms in the afternoon. Highs in the upper 80s. Sunday night, mostly clear in the evening, then becoming partly cloudy. Lows around 70. Monday, sunny.
a chance of showers and thunderstorms in the afternoon. Highs in the lower 90s. Chance of rain 40%. Monday night, showers likely with a chance of thunderstorms in the evening, then showers likely with a slight chance of thunderstorms after midnight. Lows in the lower 60s. Chance of rain 60%. Tuesday, mostly cloudy in the morning, then becoming partly sunny. A slight chance of thunderstorms. Showers likely, mainly in the morning. Not as warm with highs in the upper 70s. Chance of rain 60%. Tuesday night, partly cloudy with a chance of showers with a slight chance of thunderstorms in the evening, then mostly cloudy with showers likely with a chance of thunderstorms after midnight. Lows in the lower 60s. Chance of rain 60%. Wednesday, mostly sunny with a chance of showers with a slight chance of thunderstorms. Highs in the middle 80s. Chance of rain 60%. Wednesday, mostly sunny with a chance of showers with a slight chance of thunderstorms. Highs in the middle 80s. Chance of rain 50%. This hazardous weather outlook is for central Kansas, east central Kansas, north central Kansas, and northeast Kansas. For this afternoon and tonight, a few strong to severe storms could develop south of Interstate 70 this afternoon and evening. Damaging wind and heavy rainfall will be the main hazards. For Thursday through Tuesday, the probability for widespread hazardous weather is low. Spotter message: weather spotters are encouraged to relay reports of hail, damaging wind, tornadoes, and flooding. This is NOAA Weather Radio Station WXK91 in Topeka. Here are the 9 p.m. conditions for the local area. At Topeka, it was mostly cloudy. The temperature was 75 degrees, the dew point 72, and the relative humidity was 90%. The wind was east at 5 miles an hour. The pressure was 30.02 inches and rising. At Manhattan, it was mostly cloudy. The temperature was 78 degrees, the dew point 71, and the relative humidity was 79%. The wind was east at 3 miles an hour. Around the region, at Omaha, it was partly cloudy, with a temperature of 72. It was mostly cloudy, with a temperature of 74 at Lawrence, 74 at Kansas City, 75 at Emporia, and 82 at Springfield. It was cloudy, with a temperature of 80 at Concordia, 77 at Beatrice, and 80 at Wichita. Once again, at Manhattan, it was 78 degrees under mostly cloudy skies. Once again, at Topeka, it was 75 degrees under mostly cloudy skies. Now here is your National Weather Service forecast. Tonight, showers and thunderstorms likely this evening, then showers with a chance of thunderstorms after midnight. Lows in the upper 60s. Northeast winds 5 to 10 miles per hour. Chance of rain 90%. Thursday, mostly cloudy in the morning, then becoming mostly sunny. Humid with highs in the lower 80s. Northeast winds around 5 miles per hour. Thursday night, clear in the evening, then becoming partly cloudy. Humid with lows in the lower 60s. Southeast winds around 5 miles per hour. Friday, partly sunny in the morning, then clearing. Humid with highs in the upper 80s. South winds 5 to 10 miles per hour. Friday night, mostly clear in the evening, then partly cloudy with a chance of showers with a slight chance of thunderstorms after midnight. Humid with lows in the upper 60s. South winds 5 to 10 miles per hour. Chance of rain 50%. Saturday, partly sunny. Showers likely with a chance of thunderstorms in the morning, then a chance of showers with a slight chance of thunderstorms in the afternoon. Highs in the middle 80s. Chance of rain 70%. Saturday night, partly cloudy in the evening, then becoming mostly cloudy. A chance of thunderstorms. A chance of showers in the evening, then showers likely after midnight. Lows in the middle 60s. Chance of rain 60%. Sunday,
mostly cloudy with a chance of showers and thunderstorms in the morning, then mostly sunny with a slight chance of showers and thunderstorms in the afternoon. Highs in the upper 80s.

chance of rain 40%. Sunday night, mostly clear in the evening, then becoming partly cloudy. Lows around 70. Monday, sunny. A chance of showers and thunderstorms in the afternoon. Highs in the lower 90s. Chance of rain 40%. Monday night, showers likely with a chance of thunderstorms in the evening, then showers likely with a slight chance of thunderstorms after midnight. Lows in the lower 60s. Chance of rain 60%. Tuesday, mostly cloudy in the morning, then becoming partly sunny. A slight chance of thunderstorms. Showers likely, mainly in the morning. Not as warm with highs in the upper 70s. Chance of rain 60%. Tuesday night, partly cloudy with a chance of showers with a slight chance of thunderstorms in the evening, then mostly cloudy with showers likely with a chance of thunderstorms after midnight. Lows in the lower 60s. Chance of rain 60%. Wednesday, mostly sunny with a chance of showers with a slight chance of thunderstorms. Highs in the middle 80s. Chance of rain 50%. 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The current time is 9:38 p.m. Central Daylight Time. This hazardous weather outlook is for Central Kansas, East Central Kansas, North Central Kansas, and Northeast Kansas. For this afternoon and tonight, a few strong to severe storms could develop south of Interstate 70 this afternoon and evening. Damaging wind and heavy rainfall will be the main hazards. For Thursday through Tuesday, the probability for widespread hazardous weather is low. Spotter message: weather spotters are encouraged to relay reports of hail, damaging wind, tornadoes, and flooding. This is NOAA Weather Radio Station WXK91 in Topeka. Here are the 9 p.m. conditions for the local area. At Topeka, it was mostly cloudy. The temperature was 75 degrees, the dew point 72, and the relative humidity was 90%. The wind was east at 5 miles an hour. The pressure was 30.02 inches and rising. At Manhattan, it was mostly cloudy. The temperature was 78 degrees, the dew point 71, and the relative humidity was 79%. The wind was east at 3 miles an hour. Around the region, at Omaha, it was partly cloudy, with a temperature of 72. It was mostly cloudy, with a temperature of 74 at Lawrence, 74 at Kansas City, 75 at Emporia, and 82 at Springfield. It was cloudy, with a temperature of 80 at Concordia, 77 at Beatrice, and 80 at Wichita. Once again, at Manhattan, it was 78 degrees under mostly cloudy skies. Once again, at Topeka, it was 75 degrees under mostly cloudy skies. Now here is your National Weather Service forecast. Tonight, showers and thunderstorms likely this evening, then showers with a chance of thunderstorms after midnight. Lows in the upper 60s. Northeast winds 5 to 10 miles per hour. Chance of rain 90%. Thursday, mostly cloudy in the morning, then becoming mostly sunny. Humid with highs in the lower 80s. Northeast winds around 5 miles per hour. Thursday night, clear in the evening, then becoming partly cloudy. Humid with lows in the lower 60s. Southeast winds around 5 miles per hour. Friday, partly sunny in the morning, then clearing. Humid with highs in the upper 80s. South winds 5 to 10 miles per hour. Friday night, mostly clear in the evening, then partly cloudy with a chance of showers with a slight chance of thunderstorms after midnight. Humid with lows in the upper 60s. South winds 5 to 10 miles per hour. Chance of rain 50%. Saturday, partly sunny. Showers likely with a chance of thunderstorms in the morning, then a chance of showers with a slight chance of thunderstorms in the afternoon. Highs in the middle 80s. Chance of rain 70%. Saturday night, partly cloudy in the evening, then becoming mostly cloudy. A chance of thunderstorms.
a chance of showers in the evening, then showers likely after midnight. Lows in the middle 60s. Chance of rain 60%. Sunday, mostly cloudy with a chance of mostly sunny with a slight chance of showers and thunderstorms in the afternoon. Highs in the upper 80s. Chance of rain 40%. Sunday night, mostly clear in the evening, then becoming partly cloudy. Lows around 70. Monday, sunny. A chance of showers and thunderstorms in the afternoon. Highs in the lower 90s. Chance of rain 40%. Monday night, showers likely with a chance of thunderstorms in the evening, then showers likely with a slight chance of thunderstorms after midnight. Lows in the lower 60s. Chance of rain 60%. Tuesday, mostly cloudy in the morning, then becoming partly sunny. A slight chance of thunderstorms. Showers likely, mainly in the morning. Not as warm with highs in the upper 70s. Tuesday night, partly cloudy with a chance of showers with a slight chance of thunderstorms in the evening, then mostly cloudy with showers likely with a chance of thunderstorms after midnight. Lows in the lower 60s. Chance of rain 60%. Wednesday, mostly sunny with a chance of showers with a slight chance of thunderstorms. Highs in the middle 80s. Chance of rain 50%. This hazardous weather outlook is for central Kansas, east central Kansas, north central Kansas and northeast Kansas. For this afternoon and tonight, a few strong to severe storms could develop south of Interstate 70 this afternoon and evening. Damaging wind and heavy rainfall will be the main hazards. For Thursday through Tuesday, the probability for widespread hazardous weather is low. Spotter message: weather spotters are encouraged to relay reports of hail, damaging wind, tornadoes, and flooding. This is NOAA Weather Radio Station WXK91 in Topeka. Here are the 9 p.m. conditions for the local area. At Topeka, it was mostly cloudy. The temperature was 75 degrees, the dew point 72, and the relative humidity was 90%. The wind was east at 5 miles an hour. The pressure was 30.02 inches and rising. At Manhattan, it was mostly cloudy. The temperature was 78 degrees, the dew point 71, and the relative humidity was 79%. The wind was east at 3 miles an hour. Around the region, at Omaha, it was partly cloudy, with a temperature of 72. It was mostly cloudy, with a temperature of 74 at Lawrence, 74 at Kansas City, 75 at Emporia, and 82 at Springfield. It was cloudy, with a temperature of 80 at Concordia, 77 at Beatrice, and 80 at Wichita. Once again, at Manhattan, it was 78 degrees under mostly cloudy skies. Once again, at Topeka, it was 75 degrees under mostly cloudy skies. Now here is your National Weather Service forecast. Tonight, showers and thunderstorms likely this evening, then showers with a chance of thunderstorms after midnight. Lows in the upper 60s. Northeast winds 5 to 10 miles per hour. Chance of rain 90%. Thursday, mostly cloudy in the morning, then becoming mostly sunny. Humid with highs in the lower 80s. Northeast winds around 5 miles per hour. Thursday night, clear in the evening, then becoming partly cloudy. Humid with lows in the lower 60s. Southeast winds around 5 miles per hour. Friday, partly sunny in the morning, then clearing. Humid with highs in the upper 80s. South winds 5 to 10 miles per hour. Friday night, mostly clear in the evening, then partly cloudy with a chance of showers with a slight chance of thunderstorms after midnight. Humid with lows in the upper 60s. South winds 5 to 10 miles per hour. Chance of rain 50%. Saturday, partly sunny. Showers likely with a chance of thunderstorms in the morning, then a chance of showers with a slight chance of thunderstorms in the afternoon. Highs in the middle 80s. Chance of rain 70%.
Saturday night, partly cloudy in the evening, then becoming mostly cloudy.

a chance of thunderstorms, a chance of showers in the evening, then showers likely after midnight. Lows in the middle 60s. Chance of rain 60%. Sunday, mostly cloudy with a chance of showers and thunderstorms in the morning, then mostly sunny with a slight chance of showers and thunderstorms in the afternoon. Highs in the upper 80s. Chance of rain 40%. Sunday night, mostly clear in the evening, then becoming partly cloudy. Lows around 70. Monday, sunny. A chance of showers and thunderstorms in the afternoon. Highs in the lower 90s. Chance of rain 40%. Monday night, showers likely with a chance of thunderstorms in the evening, then showers likely with a slight chance of thunderstorms after midnight. Lows in the lower 60s. Chance of rain 60%. Tuesday, mostly cloudy in the morning, then becoming partly sunny. A slight chance of thunderstorms. Showers likely, mainly in the morning. Not as warm with highs in the upper 70s. Chance of rain 60%. Tuesday night, partly cloudy with a chance of showers with a slight chance of thunderstorms in the evening, then mostly cloudy with showers likely with a chance of thunderstorms after midnight. Lows in the lower 60s. Chance of rain 60%. Wednesday, mostly sunny with a chance of showers with a slight chance of thunderstorms. Highs in the middle 80s. Chance of rain 50%. This hazardous weather outlook is for central Kansas, east central Kansas, north central Kansas and northeast Kansas. For this afternoon and tonight, a few strong to severe storms could develop south of Interstate 70 this afternoon and evening. Damaging wind and heavy rainfall will be the main hazards. For Thursday through Tuesday, the probability for widespread hazardous weather is low. Spotter message: weather spotters are encouraged to relay reports of hail, damaging wind, tornadoes and flooding. This is NOAA Weather Radio Station WXK91 in Topeka. Here are the 9 p.m. conditions for the local area. At Topeka, it was mostly cloudy. The temperature was 75 degrees, the dew point 72, and the relative humidity was 90%. The wind was east at 5 miles an hour. The pressure was 30.02 inches and rising. At Manhattan, it was mostly cloudy. The temperature was 78 degrees, the dew point 71, and the relative humidity was 79%. The wind was east at 3 miles an hour. Around the region, at Omaha, it was partly cloudy, with a temperature of 72. It was mostly cloudy, with a temperature of 74 at Lawrence, 74 at Kansas City, 75 at Emporia, and 82 at Springfield. It was cloudy, with a temperature of 80 at Concordia, 77 at Beatrice, and 80 at Wichita. Once again, at Manhattan, it was 78 degrees under mostly cloudy skies. Once again, at Topeka, it was 75 degrees under mostly cloudy skies. Now here is your National Weather Service forecast. Tonight, showers and thunderstorms likely this evening, then showers with a chance of thunderstorms after midnight. Lows in the upper 60s. Northeast winds 5 to 10 miles per hour. Chance of rain 90%. Thursday, mostly cloudy in the morning, then becoming mostly sunny. Humid with highs in the lower 80s. Northeast winds around 5 miles per hour. Thursday night, clear in the evening, then becoming partly cloudy. Humid with lows in the lower 60s. Southeast winds around 5 miles per hour. Friday, partly sunny in the morning, then clearing. Humid with highs in the upper 80s. South winds 5 to 10 miles per hour. Friday night, mostly clear in the evening, then partly cloudy with a chance of showers with a slight chance of thunderstorms after midnight. Humid with lows in the upper 60s. South winds 5 to 10 miles per hour. Chance of rain 50%. Saturday, partly sunny. Showers likely with a chance of thunderstorms in the morning, then a chance of showers with a slight chance of thunderstorms in the afternoon.

Highs in the middle 80s. Chance of rain 70%. Saturday night, partly cloudy in the evening, then becoming mostly cloudy. A chance of thunderstorms. A chance of showers in the evening, then showers likely after midnight. Lows in the middle 60s. Chance of rain 60%. Sunday, mostly cloudy with a chance of showers and thunderstorms in the morning, then mostly sunny with a slight chance of showers and thunderstorms in the afternoon. Highs in the upper 80s. Chance of rain 40%. Sunday night, mostly clear in the evening, then becoming partly cloudy. Lows around 70. Monday, sunny. A chance of showers and thunderstorms in the afternoon. Highs in the lower 90s. Chance of rain 40%. Monday night, showers likely with a chance of thunderstorms in the evening, then showers likely with a slight chance of thunderstorms after midnight. Lows in the lower 60s. Chance of rain 60%. Tuesday, mostly cloudy in the morning, then becoming partly sunny. A slight chance of thunderstorms. Showers likely, mainly in the morning. Not as warm with highs in the upper 70s. Chance of rain 60%. Tuesday night, partly cloudy with a chance of showers with a slight chance of thunderstorms in the evening, then mostly cloudy with showers likely with a chance of thunderstorms after midnight. Lows in the lower 60s. Chance of rain 60%. Wednesday, mostly sunny with a chance of showers with a slight chance of thunderstorms. Highs in the middle 80s. Chance of rain 50%. The current time is 9:54 p.m. Central Daylight Time. This hazardous weather outlook is for Central Kansas, East Central Kansas, North Central Kansas, and Northeast Kansas. For this afternoon and tonight, a few strong to severe storms could develop south of Interstate 70 this afternoon and evening. Damaging wind and heavy rainfall will be the main hazards. For Thursday through Tuesday, the probability for widespread hazardous weather is low. Spotter message: weather spotters are encouraged to relay reports of hail, damaging wind, tornadoes, and flooding. This is NOAA Weather Radio Station WXK91 in Topeka. Here are the 9 p.m. conditions for the local area. At Topeka, it was mostly cloudy. The temperature was 75 degrees. The dew point 72, and the relative humidity was 90%. The wind was east at 5 miles an hour. The pressure was 30.02 inches and rising. At Manhattan, it was mostly cloudy. The temperature was 78 degrees, the dew point 71, and the relative humidity was 79%. The wind was east at 3 miles an hour. Around the region, at Omaha, it was partly cloudy, with a temperature of 72. It was mostly cloudy, with a temperature of 74 at Lawrence, 74 at Kansas City, 75 at Emporia, and 82 at Springfield. It was cloudy, with a temperature of 80 at Concordia, 77 at Beatrice, and 80 at Wichita. Once again, at Manhattan, it was 78 degrees under mostly cloudy skies. Once again, at Topeka, it was 75 degrees under mostly cloudy skies. Now here is your National Weather Service forecast. Tonight, showers and thunderstorms likely this evening, then showers with a chance of thunderstorms after midnight. Lows in the upper 60s. Northeast wind 5 to 10 miles per hour. Chance of rain 90%. Thursday, mostly cloudy in the morning, then becoming mostly sunny. Humid with highs in the lower 80s. Northeast winds around 5 miles per hour. Thursday night, clear in the evening, then becoming partly cloudy. Humid with lows in the lower 60s. Southeast winds around 5 miles per hour. Friday, partly sunny in the morning, then clearing. Humid with highs in the upper 80s. South winds 5 to 10 miles per hour. Friday night, mostly clear in the evening, then partly cloudy with a chance of showers with a slight chance of thunderstorms after midnight. Humid with lows in the upper 60s.
south winds 5 to 10 miles per hour. Chance of rain 50%. Saturday, partly sunny. Showers likely with a chance of thunderstorms in the morning, then a chance of showers with a slight chance of thunderstorms in the afternoon. Highs in the middle 80s. Chance of rain 70%. Saturday night, partly cloudy in the evening, then becoming mostly cloudy. A chance of thunderstorms. A chance of showers in the evening, then showers likely after midnight. Lows in the middle 60s. Chance of rain 60%. Sunday, mostly cloudy with a chance of showers and thunderstorms in the morning, then mostly sunny with a slight chance of showers and thunderstorms in the afternoon. Highs in the upper 80s. Chance of rain 40%. Sunday night, mostly clear in the evening, then becoming partly cloudy. Lows around 70. Monday, sunny. A chance of showers and thunderstorms in the afternoon. Highs in the lower 90s. Chance of rain 40%. Monday night, showers likely with a chance of thunderstorms in the evening, then showers likely with a slight chance of thunderstorms after midnight. Lows in the lower 60s. Chance of rain 60%. Tuesday, mostly cloudy in the morning, then becoming partly sunny. A slight chance of thunderstorms. Showers likely, mainly in the morning. Not as warm with highs in the upper 70s. Chance of rain 60%. Tuesday night, partly cloudy with a chance of showers with a slight chance of thunderstorms in the evening, then mostly cloudy with showers likely with a chance of thunderstorms after midnight. Lows in the lower 60s. Chance of rain 60%. Wednesday, mostly sunny with a chance of showers with a slight chance of thunderstorms. Highs in the middle 80s. Chance of rain 50%. This hazardous weather outlook is for central Kansas, east central Kansas, north central Kansas, and northeast Kansas. For this afternoon and tonight, a few strong to severe storms could develop south of Interstate 70 this afternoon and evening. Damaging wind and heavy rainfall will be the main hazards. For Thursday through Tuesday, the probability for widespread hazardous weather is low. Spotter message: weather spotters are encouraged to relay reports of hail, damaging wind, tornadoes, and flooding. This is NOAA Weather Radio Station WXK91 in Topeka. Here are the 9 p.m. conditions for the local area. At Topeka, it was mostly cloudy. The temperature was 75 degrees, the dew point 72, and the relative humidity was 90%. The wind was east at 5 miles an hour. The pressure was 30.02 inches and rising. At Manhattan, it was mostly cloudy. The temperature was 78 degrees, the dew point 71, and the relative humidity was 79%. The wind was east at 3 miles an hour. Around the region, at Omaha, it was partly cloudy, with a temperature of 72. It was mostly cloudy, with a temperature of 74 at Lawrence, 74 at Kansas City, 75 at Emporia, and 82 at Springfield. It was cloudy, with a temperature of 80 at Concordia, 77 at Beatrice, and 80 at Wichita. Once again, at Manhattan, it was 78 degrees under mostly cloudy skies. Once again, at Topeka, it was 75 degrees under mostly cloudy skies. Now here is your National Weather Service forecast. Tonight, showers and thunderstorms likely this evening, then showers with a chance of thunderstorms after midnight. Lows in the upper 60s. Northeast winds 5 to 10 miles per hour. Chance of rain 90%. Thursday, mostly cloudy in the morning, then becoming mostly sunny. Humid with highs in the lower 80s. Northeast winds around 5 miles per hour. Thursday night, clear in the evening, then becoming partly cloudy. Humid with lows in the lower 60s. Southeast winds around 5 miles per hour. Friday, partly sunny in the morning, then clearing. Humid with highs in the upper 80s. South winds 5 to 10 miles per hour.
Friday night, mostly clear.

earlier in the evening, then partly cloudy with a chance of showers with a slight chance of thunderstorms after midnight. South winds 5 to 10 miles per hour. Chance of rain 50%. Saturday, partly sunny. Showers likely with a chance of thunderstorms in the morning, then a chance of showers with a slight chance of thunderstorms in the afternoon. Highs in the middle 80s. Chance of rain 70%. Saturday night, partly cloudy in the evening, then becoming mostly cloudy. A chance of thunderstorms. A chance of showers in the evening, then showers likely after midnight. Lows in the middle 60s. Chance of rain 60%. Sunday, mostly cloudy with a chance of showers and thunderstorms in the morning, then mostly sunny with a slight chance of showers and thunderstorms in the afternoon. Highs in the upper 80s. Chance of rain 40%. Sunday night, mostly clear in the evening, then becoming partly cloudy. Lows around 70. Monday, sunny. A chance of showers and thunderstorms in the afternoon. Highs in the lower 90s. Chance of rain 40%. Monday night, showers likely with a chance of thunderstorms in the evening, then showers likely with a slight chance of thunderstorms after midnight. Lows in the lower 60s. Chance of rain 60%. Tuesday, mostly cloudy in the morning, then becoming partly sunny. A slight chance of thunderstorms. Showers likely, mainly in the morning. Not as warm with highs in the upper 70s. Chance of rain 60%. Tuesday night, partly cloudy with a chance of showers with a slight chance of thunderstorms in the evening, then mostly cloudy with showers likely with a chance of thunderstorms after midnight. Lows in the lower 60s. Chance of rain 60%. Wednesday, mostly sunny with a chance of showers with a slight chance of thunderstorms. Highs in the middle 80s. Chance of rain 50%. This hazardous weather outlook is for central Kansas, east central Kansas, north central Kansas, and northeast Kansas. For this afternoon and tonight, a few strong to severe storms could develop south of Interstate 70 this afternoon and evening. Damaging wind and heavy rainfall will be the main hazards. For Thursday through Tuesday, the probability for widespread hazardous weather is low. Spotter message: weather spotters are encouraged to relay reports of hail, damaging wind, tornadoes, and flooding. This is NOAA Weather Radio Station WXK91 in Topeka. Now here is your National Weather Service forecast. Tonight, showers and thunderstorms likely this evening, then showers with a chance of thunderstorms after midnight. Lows in the upper 60s. Northeast winds 5 to 10 miles per hour. Chance of rain 90%. Thursday, mostly cloudy in the morning, then becoming mostly sunny. Humid with highs in the lower 80s. Northeast winds around 5 miles per hour. Thursday night, clear in the evening, then becoming partly cloudy. Humid with lows in the lower 60s. Southeast winds around 5 miles per hour. Friday, partly sunny in the morning, then clearing. Humid with highs in the upper 80s. South winds 5 to 10 miles per hour. Friday night, mostly clear in the evening, then partly cloudy with a chance of showers with a slight chance of thunderstorms after midnight. Humid with lows in the upper 60s. South winds 5 to 10 miles per hour. Chance of rain 50%. Saturday, partly sunny. Showers likely with a chance of thunderstorms in the morning, then a chance of showers with a slight chance of thunderstorms in the afternoon. Highs in the middle 80s. Chance of rain 70%. Saturday night, partly cloudy in the evening, then becoming mostly cloudy. A chance of thunderstorms. A chance of showers in the evening, then showers likely after midnight. Lows in the middle 60s. Chance of rain 60%. Sunday, mostly cloudy with a chance of showers and thunderstorms in the morning, then mostly sunny with a slight chance of showers and thunderstorms in the afternoon. Highs in the upper 80s. Chance of rain 40%.

Sunday night, mostly clear in the evening, then becoming partly cloudy. Lows around 70. Monday, sunny. A chance of showers and thunderstorms in the afternoon. Highs in the lower 90s. Chance of rain 40%. Monday night, showers likely with a chance of thunderstorms in the evening, then showers likely with a slight chance of thunderstorms after midnight. Lows in the lower 60s. Chance of rain 60%. Tuesday, mostly cloudy in the morning, then becoming partly sunny. A slight chance of thunderstorms. Showers likely, mainly in the morning. Not as warm with highs in the upper 70s. Chance of rain 60%. Tuesday night, partly cloudy with a chance of showers with a slight chance of thunderstorms in the evening, then mostly cloudy with showers likely with a chance of thunderstorms after midnight. Lows in the lower 60s. Chance of rain 60%. Wednesday, mostly sunny with a chance of showers with a slight chance of thunderstorms. Highs in the middle 80s. Chance of rain 50%. The current time is 10:08 p.m. Central Daylight Time. This hazardous weather outlook is for Central Kansas, East Central Kansas, North Central Kansas, and Northeast Kansas. For this afternoon and tonight, a few strong to severe storms could develop south of Interstate 70 this afternoon and evening. Damaging wind and heavy rainfall will be the main hazards. For Thursday through Tuesday, the probability for widespread hazardous weather is low. Spotter message: weather spotters are encouraged to relay reports of hail, damaging wind, tornadoes, and flooding. This is NOAA Weather Radio Station WXK91 in Topeka. Now here is your National Weather Service forecast. Tonight, showers and thunderstorms likely this evening, then showers with a chance of thunderstorms after midnight. Lows in the upper 60s. Northeast winds 5 to 10 miles per hour. Chance of rain 90%. Thursday, mostly cloudy in the morning, then becoming mostly sunny. Humid with highs in the lower 80s. Northeast winds around 5 miles per hour, then becoming partly cloudy. Humid with lows in the lower 60s. Southeast winds around 5 miles per hour. Friday, partly sunny in the morning, then clearing. Humid with highs in the upper 80s. South winds 5 to 10 miles per hour. Friday night, mostly clear in the evening, then partly cloudy with a chance of showers with a slight chance of thunderstorms after midnight. Humid with lows in the upper 60s. South winds 5 to 10 miles per hour. Chance of rain 50%. Saturday, partly sunny. Showers likely with a chance of thunderstorms in the morning, then a chance of showers with a slight chance of thunderstorms in the afternoon. Highs in the middle 80s. Chance of rain 70%. Saturday night, partly cloudy in the evening, then becoming mostly a chance of showers in the evening, then showers likely after midnight. Lows in the middle 60s. Chance of rain 60%. Sunday, mostly cloudy with a chance of showers and thunderstorms in the morning, then mostly sunny with a slight chance of showers and thunderstorms in the afternoon. Highs in the upper 80s. Chance of rain 40%. Sunday night, mostly clear in the evening, then becoming partly cloudy. Lows around 70. Monday, sunny. A chance of showers and thunderstorms in the afternoon. Highs in the lower 90s. Chance of rain 40%. Monday night, showers likely with a chance of thunderstorms in the evening, then showers likely with a slight chance of thunderstorms after midnight. Lows in the lower 60s. Chance of rain 60% in the morning, then becoming partly sunny. A slight chance of thunderstorms. Showers likely, mainly in the morning. Not as warm with highs in the upper 70s. Chance of rain 60%. Tuesday night, partly cloudy with a chance of showers with a slight chance of thunderstorms in the evening, then mostly cloudy with showers likely with a chance of thunderstorms after midnight. Lows in the lower 60s. Chance of rain 60%.

weather is low. Spotter message. Weather spotters are encouraged to relay reports of hail, damaging wind, tornadoes, and flooding. This is NOAA Weather Radio Station WXK91 in Topeka. Here are the 10 p.m. conditions for the local area. At Topeka, it was cloudy. The temperature was 74 degrees, the dew point 72, and the relative humidity was 93%. The wind was northeast at 3 miles an hour. The pressure was 30.03 inches and rising. At Manhattan, it was mostly cloudy. The temperature was 77 degrees, the dew point 73, and the relative humidity was 87%. The wind was northeast at 5. At Concordia, rain was falling, with a temperature of 77. It was partly cloudy, with a temperature of 69 at Omaha, and 78 at Springfield. It was mostly cloudy, with a temperature of 73 at Lawrence, 75 at Kansas City, and 80 at Wichita. It was cloudy, with a temperature of 75 at Emporia, and 76 at Beatrice. Once again, at Manhattan, it was 77 degrees under mostly cloudy skies. Once again, at Topeka, it was 74 degrees under cloudy skies. Now here is your National Weather Service forecast. Tonight, showers and thunderstorms likely this evening, then showers with a chance of thunderstorms after midnight. Lows in the upper 60s. Northeast winds 5 to 10 miles per hour. Chance of rain 90%. Thursday, mostly cloudy in the morning, then becoming mostly sunny. Humid with highs in the lower 80s. Northeast winds around 5 miles per hour. Thursday night, clear in the evening, then becoming partly cloudy. Humid with lows in the lower 60s. Southeast winds around 5 miles per hour. Friday, partly sunny in the morning, then clearing. Humid with highs in the upper 80s. South winds 5 to 10 miles per hour. Friday night, mostly clear in the evening, then partly cloudy with a chance of showers with a slight chance of thunderstorms after midnight. Humid with lows in the upper 60s. South winds 5 to 10 miles per hour. Chance of rain 50%. Saturday, partly sunny. Showers likely with a chance of thunderstorms in the morning, then a chance of showers with a slight chance of thunderstorms in the afternoon. Highs in the middle 80s. Chance of rain 70%. Saturday night, partly cloudy in the evening, then becoming mostly cloudy. A chance of thunderstorms. A chance of showers in the evening, then showers likely after midnight. Lows in the middle 60s. Chance of rain 60%. Sunday, mostly cloudy with a chance of showers and thunderstorms in the morning, then mostly sunny with a slight chance of showers and thunderstorms in the afternoon. Highs in the upper 80s. Chance of rain 40%. Sunday night, mostly clear in the evening, then becoming partly cloudy. Lows around 70. Monday, sunny. A chance of showers and thunderstorms in the afternoon. Highs in the lower 90s. Chance of rain 40%. Monday night, showers likely with a chance of thunderstorms in the evening, then showers likely with a slight chance of thunderstorms after midnight. Lows in the lower 60s. Chance of rain 60%. Tuesday, mostly cloudy in the morning, then becoming partly sunny. A slight chance of thunderstorms. Showers likely, mainly in the morning. Not as warm with highs in the upper 70s. Chance of rain 60%. Tuesday night, partly cloudy with a chance of showers with a slight chance of thunderstorms in the evening, then mostly cloudy with showers likely with a chance of thunderstorms after midnight. Lows in the lower 60s. Chance of rain 60%. Wednesday, mostly sunny with a chance of showers with a slight chance of thunderstorms. Highs in the middle 80s. Chance of rain 50%. This hazardous weather outlook is for central Kansas, east central Kansas, north central Kansas, and northeast Kansas.
For this afternoon and tonight, a few strong to severe storms could develop south of Interstate 70 this

afternoon and evening. Damaging wind and heavy rainfall will be the main hazards. For Thursday through Tuesday, the probability for widespread hazardous weather is low. Spotter message: weather spotters are encouraged to relay reports of hail, damaging wind, tornadoes, and flooding. This is NOAA Weather Radio Station WXK91 in Topeka. Here are the 10 p.m. conditions for the local area. At Topeka, it was cloudy. The temperature was 74 degrees, the dew point 72, and the relative humidity was 93%. The wind was northeast at 3 miles an hour. The pressure was 30.03 inches and rising. At Manhattan, it was mostly cloudy. The temperature was 77 degrees, the dew point 73, and the relative humidity was 87%. The wind was northeast at 5 miles an hour. Around the region, at Concordia, rain was falling, with a temperature of 77. It was partly cloudy, with a temperature of 69 at Omaha, and 78 at Springfield. It was mostly cloudy, with a temperature of 73 at Lawrence, 75 at Kansas City, and 80 at Wichita. It was cloudy, with a temperature of 75 at Emporia, and 76 at Beatrice. Once again, at Manhattan, it was 77 degrees under mostly cloudy skies. Once again, at Topeka, it was 74 degrees under cloudy skies. Now here is your National Weather Service forecast. Tonight, showers and thunderstorms likely this evening, then showers with a chance of thunderstorms after midnight. Lows in the upper 60s. Northeast winds 5 to 10 miles per hour. Chance of rain 90%. Thursday, mostly cloudy in the morning, then becoming mostly sunny. Humid with highs in the lower 80s. Northeast winds around 5 miles per hour. Thursday night, clear in the evening, then becoming partly cloudy. Humid with lows in the lower 60s. Southeast winds around 5 miles per hour. Friday, partly sunny in the morning, then clearing. Humid with highs in the upper 80s. South winds 5 to 10 miles per hour. Friday night, mostly clear in the evening, then partly cloudy with a chance of showers with a slight chance of thunderstorms after midnight. Humid with lows in the upper 60s. South winds 5 to 10 miles per hour. Chance of rain 50%. Saturday, partly sunny. Showers likely with a chance of thunderstorms in the morning, then a chance of showers with a slight chance of thunderstorms in the afternoon. Highs in the middle 80s. Chance of rain 70%. Saturday night, partly cloudy in the evening, then becoming mostly cloudy. A chance of thunderstorms. A chance of showers in the evening, then showers likely after midnight. Lows in the middle 60s. Chance of rain 60%. Sunday, mostly cloudy with a chance of showers and thunderstorms in the morning, then mostly sunny with a slight chance of showers and thunderstorms in the afternoon. Highs in the upper 80s. Chance of rain 40%. Sunday night, mostly clear in the evening, then becoming partly cloudy. Lows around 70. Monday, sunny. A chance of showers and thunderstorms in the afternoon. Highs in the lower 90s. Chance of rain 40%. Monday night, showers likely with a chance of thunderstorms in the evening, then showers likely with a slight chance of thunderstorms after midnight. Lows in the lower 60s. Chance of rain 60%. Tuesday, mostly cloudy in the morning, then becoming partly sunny. A slight chance of thunderstorms. Showers likely, mainly in the morning. Not as warm with highs in the upper 70s. Chance of rain 60%. Tuesday night, partly cloudy with a chance of showers with a slight chance of thunderstorms initially with a chance of thunderstorms after midnight. Lows in the lower 60s. Chance of rain 60%. Wednesday, mostly sunny with a chance of showers with a slight chance of thunderstorms. Highs in the middle 80s. Chance of rain 50%.
The current time is 10:23 p.m. Central Daylight Time. This hazardous weather outlook is North Central Kansas and Northeast Kansas. For this afternoon and tonight, a few strong to severe storms could develop south of Interstate 70 this afternoon and evening. Damaging wind and heavy rainfall will be the main hazards. For Thursday through Tuesday, the probability for widespread hazardous weather is low. Spotter message: weather spotters are encouraged to relay reports of hail, damaging wind, tornadoes, and flooding. This is NOAA Weather Radio Station WXK91 in Topeka. Here are the 10 p.m. conditions for the local area. At Topeka, it was cloudy. The temperature was 74 degrees, the dew point 72, and the relative humidity was 93%. The wind was northeast at 3 miles an hour. The pressure was 30.03 inches and rising. At Manhattan, it was mostly cloudy. The temperature was 77 degrees, the dew point 73, and the relative humidity was 87%. The wind was northeast at 5 miles an hour. Around the region, at Concordia, rain was falling, with a temperature of 77. It was partly cloudy, with a temperature of 69 at Omaha, and 78 at Springfield. It was mostly cloudy, with a temperature of 73 at Lawrence, 75 at Kansas City, and 80 at Wichita. It was cloudy, with a temperature of 75 at Emporia, and 76 at Beatrice. Once again, at Manhattan, it was 77 degrees under mostly cloudy skies. Once again, at Topeka, it was 74 degrees under cloudy skies. Now here is your National Weather Service forecast. Tonight, showers and thunderstorms likely this evening, then showers with a chance of thunderstorms after midnight. Lows in the upper 60s. Northeast winds 5 to 10 miles per hour. Chance of rain 90%. Thursday, mostly cloudy in the morning, then becoming mostly sunny. Humid with highs in the lower 80s. Northeast winds around 5 miles per hour. Thursday night, clear in the evening, then becoming partly cloudy. Humid with lows in the lower 60s. Southeast winds around 5 miles per hour. Friday, partly sunny in the morning, then clearing. Humid with highs in the upper 80s. South winds 5 to 10 miles per hour. Friday night, mostly clear in the evening, then partly cloudy with a chance of showers with a slight chance of thunderstorms after midnight. Humid with lows in the upper 60s. South winds 5 to 10 miles per hour. Chance of rain 50%. Saturday, partly sunny. Showers likely with a chance of thunderstorms in the morning, then a chance of showers with a slight chance of thunderstorms in the afternoon. Highs in the middle 80s. Chance of rain 70%. Saturday night, partly cloudy in the evening, then becoming mostly cloudy. A chance of thunderstorms. A chance of showers in the evening, then showers likely after midnight. Lows in the middle 60s. Chance of rain 60%. Sunday, mostly cloudy with a chance of showers and thunderstorms in the morning, then mostly sunny with a slight chance of showers and thunderstorms in the afternoon. Highs in the upper 80s. Chance of rain 40%. Sunday night, mostly clear in the evening, then becoming partly cloudy. Lows around 70. Monday, sunny. A chance of showers and thunderstorms in the afternoon. Highs in the lower 90s. Chance of rain 40%. Monday night, showers likely with a chance of thunderstorms in the evening, then showers likely with a slight chance of thunderstorms after midnight. Lows in the lower 60s. Chance of rain 60%. Tuesday, mostly cloudy in the morning, then becoming partly sunny. A slight chance of thunderstorms. Showers likely, mainly in the morning. Not as warm with highs in the upper 70s. Chance of rain 60%. Tuesday night, partly cloudy with a chance of showers with a slight chance of thunderstorms in the evening, then
then mostly cloudy with showers likely with a chance of thunderstorms after midnight. Lows in the lower 60s.

chance of rain 60%, chance of showers with a slight chance of thunderstorms. Highs in the middle 80s, chance of rain 50%. This hazardous weather outlook is for central Kansas, east central Kansas, north central Kansas and northeast Kansas. For this afternoon and tonight, a few strong to severe storms could develop south of Interstate 70 this afternoon and evening. Damaging wind and heavy rainfall will be the main hazards. For Thursday through Tuesday, the probability for widespread hazardous weather is low. Spotter message: weather spotters are encouraged to relay reports of hail, damaging wind, tornadoes, and flooding. This is NOAA Weather Radio Station WXK91 in Topeka. Here are the 10 p.m. conditions for the local area. At Topeka, it was cloudy. The temperature was 74 degrees, the dew point 72, and the relative humidity was 93%. The wind was northeast at 3 miles an hour. The pressure was 30.03 inches and rising. At Manhattan, it was mostly cloudy. The temperature was 77 degrees, the dew point 73, and the relative humidity was 87%. The wind was northeast at 5 miles an hour. Around the region, at Concordia, rain was falling, with a temperature of 77. It was partly cloudy, with a temperature of 69 at Omaha, and 78 at Springfield. It was mostly cloudy, with a temperature of 73 at Lawrence, 75 at Kansas City, and 80 at Wichita. It was cloudy, with a temperature of 75 at Emporia, and 76 at Beatrice. Once again, at Manhattan, it was 77 degrees under mostly cloudy skies. Once again, at Topeka, it was 74 degrees under cloudy skies. Now here is your National Weather Service forecast. Tonight, showers and thunderstorms likely this evening, then showers with a chance of thunderstorms after midnight. Lows in the upper 60s. Northeast winds 5 to 10 miles per hour. Chance of rain 90%. Thursday, mostly cloudy in the morning, then becoming mostly sunny. Humid with highs in the lower 80s. Northeast winds around 5 miles per hour. Thursday night, clear in the evening, then becoming partly cloudy. Humid with lows in the lower 60s. Southeast winds around 5 miles per hour. Friday, partly sunny in the morning, then clearing. Humid with highs in the upper 80s. South winds 5 to 10 miles per hour. Friday night, mostly clear in the evening, then partly cloudy with a chance of showers with a slight chance of thunderstorms after midnight. Humid with lows in the upper 60s. South winds 5 to 10 miles per hour. Chance of rain 50%. Saturday, partly sunny. Showers likely with a chance of thunderstorms in the morning, then a chance of showers with a slight chance of thunderstorms in the afternoon. Highs in the middle 80s. Chance of rain 70%. Saturday night, partly cloudy in the evening, then becoming mostly cloudy. A chance of thunderstorms. A chance of showers in the evening, then showers likely after midnight. Lows in the middle 60s. Sunday, mostly cloudy with a chance of showers and thunderstorms in the morning, then mostly sunny with a slight chance of showers and thunderstorms in the afternoon. Highs in the upper 80s. Chance of rain 40%. Sunday night, mostly clear in the evening, then becoming partly cloudy. Lows around 70. Monday, sunny. A chance of showers and thunderstorms in the afternoon. Highs in the lower 90s. Chance of rain 40%. Monday night, showers likely with a chance of thunderstorms in the evening, then showers likely with a slight chance of thunderstorms after midnight. Lows in the lower 60s. Chance of rain 60%. Tuesday, mostly cloudy in the morning, then becoming partly sunny. A slight chance of thunderstorms. Showers likely, mainly in the morning. Not as warm with highs in the upper 70s. Chance of rain 60%. Tuesday night, partly cloudy with a chance of showers with a slight chance of thunderstorms.

storms in the evening, then mow in the morning. Not as warm with highs in the upper 70s. Chance of rain 60%. Tuesday night, partly cloudy with a chance of showers with a slight chance of thunderstorms in the evening, then mostly cloudy with showers likely with a chance of thunderstorms after midnight. Lows in the lower 60s. Chance of rain 60%. Wednesday, mostly sunny with a chance of showers with a slight chance of thunderstorms. Highs in the middle 80s. Chance of rain 50%. This hazardous weather outlook is for central Kansas, east central Kansas, north central Kansas and northeast Kansas. For this afternoon and tonight, a few strong to severe storms could develop south of Interstate 70 this afternoon and evening. Damaging wind and heavy rainfall will be the main hazards. For Thursday through Tuesday, the probability for widespread hazardous weather is low. Spotter message: weather spotters are encouraged to relay reports of hail, damaging wind, tornadoes and flooding. This is NOAA Weather Radio Station WXK91 in Topeka. Here are the 10 p.m. conditions for the local area. At Topeka, it was cloudy. The temperature was 74 degrees, the dew point 72, and the relative humidity was 93%. The wind was northeast at 3 miles an hour. The pressure was 30.03 inches and rising. At Manhattan, it was mostly cloudy. The temperature was 77 degrees, the dew point 73, and the relative humidity was 87%. The wind was northeast at 5 miles an hour. Around the region, at Concordia, rain was falling, with a temperature of 77. It was partly cloudy, with a temperature of 69 at Omaha, and 78 at Springfield. It was mostly cloudy, with a temperature of 73 at Lawrence, 75 at Kansas City, and 80 at Wichita. It was cloudy, with a temperature of 75 at Emporia, and 76 at Beatrice. Once again, at Manhattan, it was 77 degrees under mostly cloudy skies. Once again, at Topeka, it was 74 degrees under cloudy skies. Now here is your National Weather Service forecast. Tonight, showers and thunderstorms likely this evening, then showers with a chance of thunderstorms after midnight. Lows in the upper 60s. Northeast winds 5 to 10 miles per hour. Chance of rain 90%. Thursday, mostly cloudy in the morning, then becoming mostly sunny. Humid with highs in the lower 80s. Northeast winds around 5 miles per hour. Thursday night, clear in the evening, then becoming partly cloudy. Humid with lows in the lower 60s. Southeast winds around 5 miles per hour. Friday, partly sunny in the morning, then clearing. Humid with highs in the upper 80s. South winds 5 to 10 miles per hour. Friday night, mostly clear in the evening, then partly cloudy with a chance of showers with a slight chance of thunderstorms after midnight. Humid with lows in the upper 60s. South winds 5 to 10 miles per hour. Chance of rain 50%. Saturday, partly sunny. Showers likely with a chance of thunderstorms in the morning, then a chance of showers with a slight chance of thunderstorms in the afternoon. Highs in the middle 80s. Chance of rain 70%. Saturday night, partly cloudy in the evening, then becoming mostly cloudy. A chance of thunderstorms. A chance of showers in the evening, then showers likely after midnight. Lows in the middle 60s. Chance of rain 60%. Sunday, mostly cloudy with a chance of showers and thunderstorms in the morning, then mostly sunny with a slight chance of showers and thunderstorms in the afternoon. Highs in the upper 80s. Chance of rain 40%. Sunday night, mostly clear in the evening, then becoming partly cloudy. Lows around 70. Monday, sunny. A chance of showers and thunderstorms in the afternoon. Highs in the lower 90s. Chance of rain 40%. Monday night, showers likely with a chance of thunderstorms in the evening, then showers likely with a slight chance of thunderstorms after midnight.

lows in the lower 60s. Chance of rain 60%. Tuesday, mostly cloudy in the morning, then becoming partly sunny. A slight chance of thunderstorms. Showers likely, mainly in the morning. Not as warm with highs in the upper 70s. Chance of rain 60%. Tuesday night, partly cloudy with a chance of showers with a slight chance of thunderstorms in the evening, then mostly cloudy with showers likely with a chance of thunderstorms after midnight. Lows in the lower 60s. Chance of rain 60%. Wednesday, mostly sunny with a chance of showers with a slight chance of thunderstorms. Highs in the middle 80s. Chance of rain 50%. This is NOAA Weather Radio WXK91 in Topeka. The current time is 10:39 p.m. Central Daylight Time. This hazardous weather outlook is for Central Kansas, East Central Kansas, North Central Kansas, and Northeast Kansas. For this afternoon and tonight, a few strong to severe storms could develop south of Interstate 70 this afternoon and evening. Damaging wind and heavy rainfall will be the main hazards. For Thursday through Tuesday, the probability for widespread hazardous weather is low. Spotter message: weather spotters are encouraged to relay reports of hail, damaging wind, tornadoes, and flooding. This is NOAA Weather Radio Station WXK91 in Topeka. Here are the 10 p.m. conditions for the local area. At Topeka, it was cloudy. The temperature was 74 degrees, the dew point 72, and the relative humidity was 93%. The wind was northeast at 3 miles an hour. The pressure was 30.03 inches and rising. At Manhattan, it was mostly cloudy. The temperature was 77 degrees, the dew point 73, and the relative humidity was 87%. The wind was northeast at 5 miles an hour. Around the region, at Concordia, rain was falling, with a temperature of 77. It was partly cloudy, with a temperature of 69 at Omaha, and 78 at Springfield. It was mostly cloudy, with a temperature of 73 at Lawrence, 75 at Kansas City, and 80 at Wichita. It was cloudy, with a temperature of 75 at Emporia, and 76 at Beatrice. Once again, at Manhattan, it was 77 degrees under mostly cloudy skies. Once again, at Topeka, it was 74 degrees under cloudy skies. Now here is your National Weather Service forecast. Tonight, showers and thunderstorms likely this evening, then showers with a chance of thunderstorms after midnight. Lows in the upper 60s. Northeast winds 5 to 10 miles per hour. Chance of rain 90%. Thursday, mostly cloudy in the morning, then becoming mostly sunny. Humid with highs in the lower 80s. Northeast winds around 5 miles per hour. Thursday night, clear in the evening, then becoming partly cloudy. Humid with lows in the lower 60s. Southeast winds around 5 miles per hour. Friday, partly sunny in the morning, then clearing. Humid with highs in the upper 80s. South winds 5 to 10 miles per hour. Friday night, mostly clear in the evening, then partly cloudy with a chance of showers with a slight chance of thunderstorms after midnight. Humid with lows in the upper 60 miles per hour. Chance of rain 50%. Saturday, partly sunny. Showers likely with a chance of thunderstorms in the morning, then a chance of showers with a slight chance of thunderstorms in the afternoon. Highs in the middle 80s. Chance of rain 70%. Saturday night, partly cloudy in the evening, then becoming mostly cloudy. A chance of thunderstorms. A chance of showers in the evening, then showers likely after midnight. Lows in the middle 60s. Chance of rain 60%. The showers and thunderstorms in the morning, then mostly sunny with a slight chance of showers and thunderstorms in the afternoon. Highs in the upper 80s. Chance of rain 40%. Sunday night, mostly clear in the evening, then becoming partly cloudy. Lows around 70. Monday.

sunny. A chance of showers and thunderstorms in the afternoon. Highs in the lower 90s. Chance of rain 40%. Monday night, showers likely with a chance of thunderstorms in the evening, then showers likely with a slight. Lows in the lower 60s. Chance of rain 60%. Tuesday, mostly cloudy in the morning, then becoming partly sunny. A slight chance of thunderstorms. Showers likely, mainly in the morning. Not as warm with highs in the upper 70s. Chance of rain 60%. Tuesday night, partly cloudy with a chance of showers with a slight chance of thunderstorms in the evening, then mostly cloudy with showers likely with a chance of thunderstorms after midnight. Lows in the lower 60s. Chance of rain 60%. Wednesday, mostly sunny with a chance of showers with a slight chance of thunderstorms. Highs in the middle 80s. Chance of rain 50%. This hazardous weather outlook is for central Kansas, east central Kansas, north central Kansas and northeast Kansas. For this afternoon and tonight, a few strong to severe storms could develop south of Interstate 70 this afternoon and evening. Damaging wind and heavy rainfall will be the main hazards. For Thursday through Tuesday, the probability for widespread hazardous weather is low. Spotter message: weather spotters are encouraged to relay reports of hail, damaging wind, tornadoes, and flooding. This is NOAA Weather Radio Station WXK91 in Topeka. Here are the 10 p.m. conditions for the local area. At Topeka, it was cloudy. The temperature was 74 degrees, the dew point 72, and the relative humidity was 93%. The wind was northeast at 3 miles an hour. The pressure was 30.03 inches and rising. At Manhattan, it was mostly cloudy. The temperature was 77 degrees, the dew point 73, and the relative humidity was 87%. The wind was northeast at 5 miles an hour. Around the region, at Concordia, rain was falling, with a temperature of 77. It was partly cloudy, with a temperature of 69 at Omaha, and 78 at Springfield. It was mostly cloudy, with a temperature of 73 at Lawrence, 75 at Kansas City, and 80 at Wichita. It was cloudy, with a temperature of 75 at Emporia, and 76 at Beatrice. Once again, at Manhattan, it was 77 degrees under mostly cloudy skies. Once again, at Topeka, it was 74 degrees under cloudy skies. Now here is your National Weather Service forecast. Tonight, showers and thunderstorms likely this evening, then showers with a chance of thunderstorms after midnight. Lows in the upper 60s. Northeast winds 5 to 10 miles per hour. Chance of rain 90%. Thursday, mostly cloudy in the morning, then becoming mostly sunny. Humid with highs in the lower 80s. Northeast winds around 5 miles per hour. Thursday night, clear in the evening, then becoming partly cloudy. Humid with lows in the lower 60s. Southeast winds around 5 miles per hour. Friday, partly sunny in the morning, then clearing. Humid with highs in the upper 80s. South winds 5 to 10 miles per hour. Friday night, mostly clear in the evening, then partly cloudy with a chance of showers with a slight chance of thunderstorms after midnight. Humid with lows in the upper 60s. South winds 5 to 10 miles per hour. Chance of rain 50%. Saturday, partly sunny. Showers likely with a chance of thunderstorms in the morning, then a chance of showers with a slight chance of thunderstorms in the afternoon. Highs in the middle 80s. Chance of rain 70%. Saturday night, partly cloudy in the evening, then becoming mostly cloudy. A chance of thunderstorms. A chance of showers in the evening, then showers likely after midnight. Lows in the middle 60s. Chance of rain 60%. Sunday, mostly cloudy with a chance of showers and thunderstorms in the morning, then mostly sunny with a slight chance of showers and thunderstorms in the afternoon. Highs in the upper 80s.

Chance of rain 40%. Sunday night, mostly clear in the evening, then becoming partly cloudy. Lows around 70. Monday, sunny. A chance of showers and thunderstorms in the afternoon. Highs in the lower 90s. Chance of rain 40%. Monday night, showers likely with a chance of thunderstorms in the evening, then showers likely with a slight chance of thunderstorms after midnight. Lows in the lower 60s. Chance of rain 60%. Tuesday, mostly cloudy in the morning, then becoming partly sunny. A slight chance of thunderstorms. Showers likely, mainly in the morning. Not as warm with highs in the upper 70s. Chance of rain 60%. Tuesday night, partly cloudy with a chance of showers with a slight chance of thunderstorms in the evening, then mostly cloudy with showers likely with a chance of thunderstorms after midnight. Lows in the lower 60s. Chance of rain 60%. Wednesday, mostly sunny with a chance of showers with a slight chance of thunderstorms. Highs in the middle 80s. Chance of rain 50%. This hazardous weather outlook is for central Kansas, east central Kansas, north central Kansas and northeast Kansas. For this afternoon and tonight, a few strong to severe storms could develop south of Interstate 70 this afternoon and evening. Damaging wind and heavy rainfall will be the main hazards. For Thursday through Tuesday, the probability for widespread hazardous weather is low. Spotter message: weather spotters are encouraged to relay reports of hail, damaging wind, tornadoes, and flooding. This is NOAA Weather Radio Station WXK91 in Topeka. Here are the 10 p.m. conditions for the local area. At Topeka, it was cloudy. The temperature was 74 degrees, the dew point 72, and the relative humidity was 93%. The wind was northeast at 3 miles an hour. The pressure was 30.03 inches and rising. At Manhattan, it was mostly cloudy. The temperature was 77 degrees, the dew point 73, and the relative humidity was 87%. The wind was northeast at 5 miles an hour. Around the region, at Concordia, rain was falling, with a temperature of 77. It was partly cloudy, with a temperature of 69 at Omaha, and 78 at Springfield. It was mostly cloudy, with a temperature of 73 at Lawrence, 75 at Kansas City, and 80 at Wichita. It was cloudy, with a temperature of 75 at Emporia, and 76 at Beatrice. Once again, at Manhattan, it was 77 degrees under mostly cloudy skies. Once again, at Topeka, it was 74 degrees under cloudy skies. Now here is your National Weather Service forecast. Tonight, showers and thunderstorms likely this evening, then showers with a chance of thunderstorms after midnight. Lows in the upper 60s. Northeast winds 5 to 10 miles per hour. Chance of rain 90%. Thursday, mostly cloudy in the morning, then becoming mostly sunny. Humid with highs in the lower 80s. Northeast winds around 5 miles per hour. Thursday night, clear in the evening, then becoming partly cloudy. Humid with lows in the lower 60s. Southeast winds around 5 miles per hour. Friday, partly sunny in the morning, then clearing. Humid with highs in the upper 80s. South winds 5 to 10 miles per hour. Friday night, mostly clear in the evening, then partly cloudy with a chance of showers with a slight chance of thunderstorms after midnight. Humid with lows in the upper 60s. South winds 5 to 10 miles per hour. Chance of rain 50%. Saturday, partly sunny. Showers likely with a chance of thunderstorms in the morning, then a chance of showers with a slight chance of thunderstorms in the afternoon. Highs in the middle 80s. Chance of rain 70%. Saturday night, partly cloudy in the evening, then becoming mostly cloudy. A chance of thunderstorms. A chance of showers in the evening, then showers likely after midnight. Lows in the middle 60s.
chance of rain 60%. Sunday, mostly cloudy with a chance of showers and thunderstorms in the morning, then mostly sunny with a slight chance of showers and thunderstorms in the afternoon. Highs in the upper 80s. Sunday night, mostly clear in the evening, then becoming partly cloudy. Lows around 70. Monday, sunny. A chance of showers and thunderstorms in the afternoon. Highs in the lower 90s. Chance of rain 40%. Monday night, showers likely with a chance of thunderstorms in the evening, then showers likely with a slight chance of thunderstorms after midnight. Lows in the lower 60s. Chance of rain 60%. Tuesday, mostly cloudy in the morning, then becoming partly sunny. A slight chance of thunderstorms. Showers likely, mainly in the morning. Not as warm with highs in the upper 70s. Chance of rain 60%. Tuesday night, partly cloudy with a chance of showers with a slight chance of thunderstorms in the evening, then mostly cloudy with showers likely with a chance of thunderstorms after midnight. Lows in the lower 60s. Chance of rain 60%. Wednesday, mostly sunny with a chance of showers with a slight chance of thunderstorms. Highs in the middle 80s. Chance of rain 50%. The current time is 10:54 p.m. Central Daylight Time. This hazardous weather outlook is for Central Kansas, East Central Kansas, North Central Kansas and Northeast Kansas. For this afternoon and tonight, a few strong to severe storms could develop south of Interstate 70 this afternoon and evening. Damaging wind and heavy rainfall will be the main hazards. For Thursday through Tuesday, the probability for widespread hazardous weather is low. Spotter message: weather spotters are encouraged to relay reports of hail, damaging wind, tornadoes, and flooding. This is NOAA Weather Radio Station WXK91 in Topeka. Here are the 10 p.m. conditions for the local area. At Topeka, it was cloudy. The temperature was 74 degrees, the dew point 72, and the relative humidity was 93%. The wind was northeast at 3 miles an hour. The pressure was 30.03 inches and rising. At Manhattan, it was mostly cloudy. The temperature was 77 degrees, the dew point 73, and the relative humidity was 87%. The wind was northeast at 5 miles an hour. Around the region, at Concordia, rain was falling, with a temperature of 77. It was partly cloudy, with a temperature of 69 at Omaha, and 78 at Springfield. It was mostly cloudy, with a temperature of 73 at Lawrence, 75 at Kansas City, and 80 at Wichita. It was cloudy, with a temperature of 75 at Emporia, and 76 at Beatrice. Once again, at Manhattan, it was 77 degrees under mostly cloudy skies. Once again, at Topeka, it was 74 degrees under cloudy skies. Now here is your National Weather Service forecast. Tonight, showers and thunderstorms likely this evening, then showers with a chance of thunderstorms after midnight. Lows in the upper 60s. Northeast winds 5 to 10 miles per hour. Chance of rain 90%. Thursday, mostly cloudy in the morning, then becoming mostly sunny. Humid with highs in the lower 80s. Northeast winds around 5 miles per hour. Thursday night, clear in the evening, then becoming partly cloudy. Humid with lows in the lower 60s. Southeast winds around 5 miles per hour. Friday, partly sunny in the morning, then clearing. Humid with highs in the upper 80s. South winds 5 to 10 miles per hour. Friday night, mostly clear in the evening, then partly cloudy with a chance of showers with a slight chance of thunderstorms after midnight. Humid with lows in the upper 60s. South winds 5 to 10 miles per hour. Chance of rain 50%. Saturday, partly sunny. Showers likely with a chance of thunderstorms in the morning, then a chance of showers with a slight chance of thunderstorms in the afternoon. Highs in the middle 80s.
Chance of rain 70%. Saturday night, partly cloudy in the evening, then becoming mostly cloudy. A chance of thunderstorms. A chance of showers in the evening, then showers likely after midnight. Lows in the middle 60s. Chance of rain 60%. Sunday, mostly cloudy with a chance of showers and thunderstorms in the morning, then mostly sunny with a slight chance of showers and thunderstorms in the afternoon. Highs in the upper 80s. Chance of rain 40%. Sunday night, mostly clear in the evening, then becoming partly cloudy. Lows around 70. Monday, sunny. A chance of showers and thunderstorms in the afternoon. Highs in the lower 90s. Chance of rain 40%. Monday night, showers likely with a chance of thunderstorms in the evening, then showers likely with a slight chance of thunderstorms after midnight. Lows in the lower 60s. Chance of rain 60%. Tuesday, mostly cloudy in the morning, then becoming partly sunny. A slight chance of thunderstorms. Showers likely, mainly in the morning. Not as warm with highs in the upper 70s. Chance of rain 60% cloudy with a chance of showers with a slight chance of thunderstorms in the evening, then mostly cloudy with showers likely with a chance of thunderstorms after midnight. Lows in the lower 60s. Chance of rain 60%. Wednesday, mostly sunny with a chance of showers with a slight chance of thunderstorms. Highs in the middle 80s. Chance of rain 50%. This hazardous weather outlook is for central Kansas, east central Kansas, north central Kansas, and northeast Kansas. For this afternoon and tonight, a few strong to severe storms could develop south of Interstate 70 this afternoon and evening. Damaging wind and heavy rainfall will be the main hazards. For Thursday through Tuesday, the probability for widespread hazardous weather is low. Spotter message: weather spotters are encouraged to relay reports of hail, damaging wind, tornadoes, and flooding. This is NOAA Weather Radio Station WXK91 in Topeka. Here are the 10 p.m. conditions for the local area. At Topeka, it was cloudy. The temperature was 74 degrees, the dew point 72, and the relative humidity was 93%. The wind was northeast at 3 miles an hour. The pressure was 30.03 inches and rising. At Manhattan, it was mostly cloudy. The temperature was 77 degrees, the dew point 73, and the relative humidity was 87%. The wind was northeast at 5 miles an hour. Around the region, at Concordia, rain was falling, with a temperature of 77. It was partly cloudy, with a temperature of 69 at Omaha, and 78 at Springfield. It was mostly cloudy, with a temperature of 73 at Lawrence, 75 at Kansas City, and 80 at Wichita. It was cloudy, with a temperature of 75 at Emporia, and 76 at Beatrice. Once again, at Manhattan, it was 77 degrees under mostly cloudy skies. Once again, at Topeka, it was 74 degrees under cloudy skies. Now here is your National Weather Service forecast. Tonight, showers and thunderstorms likely this evening, then showers with a chance of thunderstorms after midnight. Lows in the upper 60s. Northeast winds 5 to 10 miles per hour. Chance of rain 90%. Thursday, mostly cloudy in the morning, then becoming mostly sunny. Humid with highs in the lower 80s. Northeast winds around 5 miles per hour. Thursday night, clear in the evening, then becoming in the lower 60s. Southeast winds around 5 miles per hour. Friday, partly sunny in the morning, then clearing. Humid with highs in the upper 80s. South winds 5 to 10 miles per hour. Friday night, mostly clear in the evening, then partly cloudy with a chance of showers with a slight chance of thunderstorms after midnight. Humid with lows in the upper 60s. South winds 5 to 10 miles per hour. Chance of rain 50%. Saturday, partly sunny.
showers, light, and a chance of showers with a slight chance of

thunderstorms in the afternoon. Highs in the middle 80s. Chance of rain 70%. Saturday night, partly cloudy in the evening, then becoming mostly cloudy. A chance of thunderstorms. A chance of showers in the evening, then showers likely after midnight. Lows in the middle 60s. Chance of rain 60%. Sunday, mostly cloudy with a chance of showers and thunderstorms in the morning, then mostly sunny with a slight chance of showers and thunderstorms in the afternoon. Highs in the upper 80s. Chance of rain 40%. Sunday night, mostly clear in the evening, then becoming partly cloudy. Lows around 70. Monday, sunny. A chance of showers and thunderstorms in the afternoon. Highs in the lower 90s. Chance of rain 40%. Monday night, showers likely with a chance of thunderstorms in the evening, then showers likely with a slight chance of thunderstorms after midnight. Lows in the lower 60s. Chance of rain 60%. Tuesday, mostly cloudy in the morning, then becoming partly sunny. A slight chance of thunderstorms. Showers likely, mainly in the morning. Not as warm with highs in the upper 70s. Chance of rain 60%. Tuesday night, partly cloudy with a chance of showers with a slight chance of thunderstorms in the evening, then mostly cloudy with showers likely with a chance of thunderstorms after midnight. Lows in the lower 60s. Chance of rain 60%. Wednesday, mostly sunny with a chance of showers with a slight chance of thunderstorms. Highs in the middle 80s. Chance of rain 50%. This hazardous weather outlook is for central Kansas, east central Kansas, north central Kansas, and northeast Kansas. For this afternoon and tonight, a few strong to severe storms could develop south of Interstate 70 this afternoon and evening. Damaging wind and heavy rainfall will be the main hazards. For Thursday through Tuesday, the probability for widespread hazardous weather is low.

flooding. This is NOAA Weather Radio Station WXK91 in Topeka. Now here is your National Weather Service forecast. Tonight, showers and thunderstorms likely this evening, then showers with a chance of thunderstorms after midnight. Lows in the upper 60s. Northeast winds 5 to 10 miles per hour. Chance of rain 90%. Thursday, mostly cloudy in the morning, then becoming mostly sunny. Humid with highs in the lower 80s. Northeast winds around 5 miles per hour. Thursday night, clear in the evening, then becoming partly cloudy. Humid with lows in the lower 60s. Southeast winds around 5 miles per hour. Friday, partly sunny in the morning, then clearing. Humid with highs in the upper 80s. South winds 5 to 10 miles per hour. Friday night, mostly clear in the evening, then partly cloudy with a chance of showers with a slight chance of thunderstorms after midnight. Humid with lows in the upper 60s. South winds 5 to 10 miles per hour. Chance of rain 50%. Saturday, partly sunny. Showers likely with a chance of thunderstorms in the morning, then a chance of showers with a slight chance of thunderstorms in the afternoon. Highs in the middle 80s. Chance of rain 70%. Saturday night, partly cloudy in the evening, then becoming mostly cloudy. A chance of thunderstorms. A chance of showers in the evening, then showers likely after midnight. Lows in the middle 60s. Chance of rain 60%. Sunday, mostly cloudy with a chance of showers and thunderstorms in the morning, then mostly sunny with a slight chance of showers and thunderstorms in the afternoon. Highs in the upper 80s. Chance of rain 40%. Sunday night, mostly clear in the evening, then becoming partly cloudy. Lows around 70. Monday, sunny. A chance of showers and thunderstorms in the afternoon. Highs in the lower 90s. Chance of rain 40%. Monday night, showers likely with a chance of thunderstorms in the evening, then showers likely with a slight chance of thunderstorms after midnight. Lows in the lower 60s. Chance of rain 60%. Tuesday, mostly cloudy in the morning, then becoming partly sunny. A slight chance of thunderstorms. Showers likely, mainly in the morning. Not as warm with highs in the upper 70s. Chance of rain 60%. Tuesday night, partly cloudy with a chance of showers with a slight chance of thunderstorms in the evening, then mostly cloudy with showers likely with a chance of thunderstorms after midnight. Lows in the lower 60s. Chance of rain 60%. Wednesday, mostly sunny with a chance of showers with a slight chance of thunderstorms. Highs in the middle 80s. Chance of rain 50%. The current time is 11:09 p.m. Central Daylight Time. This hazardous weather outlook is for Central Kansas, East Central Kansas, North Central Kansas, and Northeast Kansas. For this afternoon and tonight, a few strong to severe storms could develop south of Interstate 70 this afternoon and evening. Damaging wind and heavy rainfall will be the main hazards. For Thursday through Tuesday, the probability for widespread hazardous weather is low. Spotter message: weather spotters are encouraged to relay reports of hail, damaging wind, tornadoes, and flooding. This is NOAA Weather Radio Station WXK91 in Topeka. Now here is your National Weather Service forecast. Tonight, showers and thunderstorms likely this evening, then showers with a chance of thunderstorms after midnight. Lows in the upper 60s. Northeast winds 5 to 10 miles per hour. Chance of rain 90%. Thursday, mostly cloudy in the morning, then becoming mostly sunny. Humid with highs in the lower 80s. Northeast winds around 5 miles per hour. Thursday night, clear in the evening, then becoming partly cloudy. Humid with lows in the lower 60s. Southeast winds around 5 miles per hour. Friday, partly sunny in the morning, then clearing.
humid with highs in the upper 80s. South winds 5 to 10 miles per hour. Friday night, mostly clear in the evening, then partly cloudy with a chance of showers with a slight chance of thunderstorms after midnight. Humid with lows in the upper 60s. South winds 5 to 10 miles per hour. Chance of rain 50%. Saturday, partly sunny. Showers likely with a chance of thunderstorms in the morning, then a chance of showers with a slight chance of thunderstorms in the afternoon. Highs in the middle 80s. Chance of rain 70%. Saturday night, partly cloudy in the evening, then becoming mostly cloudy. A chance of thunderstorms. A chance of showers in the evening, then showers likely after midnight. Lows in the middle 60s. Chance of rain 60%. Sunday, mostly cloudy with a chance of showers and thunderstorms in the morning, then mostly sunny with a slight chance of showers and thunderstorms in the afternoon. Highs in the upper 80s. Chance of rain 40%. Sunday night, mostly clear in the evening, then becoming partly cloudy. Lows around 70. Monday, sunny. A chance of showers and thunderstorms in the afternoon. Highs in the lower 90s. Chance of rain 40%. Monday night, showers likely with a chance of thunderstorms in the evening, then showers likely with a slight chance of thunderstorms after midnight. Lows in the lower 60s. Chance of rain 60%. Tuesday, mostly cloudy in the morning, then becoming partly sunny. A slight chance of thunderstorms. Showers likely, mainly in the morning. Not as warm with highs in the upper 70s. Chance of rain 60%. Tuesday night, partly cloudy with a chance of showers with a slight chance of thunderstorms in the evening, then mostly cloudy with showers likely with a chance of thunderstorms after midnight. Lows in the lower 60s. Chance of rain 60%. Wednesday,

spotter message where the spotters are encouraged to relay reports of hail, damaging wind, tornadoes, and flooding. This is NOAA Weather Radio Station WXK 91 in Topeka. Here are the 11 p.m. conditions for the local area. At Topeka, it was mostly cloudy. The temperature was 74 degrees, the dew point 72, and the relative humidity was 93%. The wind was calm. The pressure was 30.03 inches and steady. At Manhattan, it was mostly cloudy. The temperature was 77 degrees, the dew point 72, and the relative humidity was 84%. The wind was east at 7 miles an hour. Around the region, at Wichita, thunder was reported, with a temperature of 79. It was partly cloudy, with a temperature of 76 at Concordia, 66 at Omaha, and 78 at Springfield. It was mostly cloudy, with a temperature of 72 at Lawrence, 74 at Kansas City, and 74 at Emporia. At Beatrice, it was cloudy, with a temperature of 76. Once again, at Manhattan, it was 77 degrees under mostly cloudy skies. Once again, at Topeka, it was 74 degrees under mostly cloudy skies. Now here is your National Weather Service forecast. Tonight, showers and thunderstorms likely this evening, then showers with a chance of thunderstorms after midnight. Lows in the upper 60s. Northeast winds 5 to 10 miles per hour. Chance of rain 90%. Thursday, mostly cloudy in the morning, then becoming mostly sunny. Humid with highs in the lower 80s. Northeast winds around 5 miles per hour. Thursday night, clear in the evening, then becoming partly cloudy. Humid with lows in the lower 60s. Southeast winds around 5 miles per hour. Friday, partly sunny in the morning, then clearing. Humid with highs in the upper 80s. South winds 5 to 10 miles per hour. Friday night, mostly clear in the evening, then partly cloudy with a chance of showers with a slight chance of thunderstorms after midnight. Humid with lows in the upper 60s. South winds 5 to 10 miles per hour. Chance of rain 50%. Saturday, partly sunny. Showers likely with a chance of thunderstorms in the morning, then a chance of showers with a slight chance of thunderstorms in the afternoon. Highs in the middle 80s. Chance of rain 70%. Saturday night, partly cloudy in the evening, then becoming mostly cloudy. A chance of thunderstorms. A chance of showers in the evening, then showers likely after midnight. Lows in the middle 60s. Chance of rain 60%. Sunday, mostly cloudy with a chance of showers and thunderstorms in the morning, then mostly sunny with a slight chance of showers and thunderstorms in the afternoon. Highs in the upper 80s. Chance of rain 40%. Sunday night, mostly clear in the evening, then becoming partly cloudy. Lows around 70. Monday, sunny. A chance of showers and thunderstorms in the afternoon. Highs in the lower 90s. Chance of rain 40%. Monday night, showers likely with a chance of thunderstorms in the evening, then showers likely with a slight chance of thunderstorms after midnight. Lows in the lower 60s. Chance of rain 60%. Tuesday, mostly cloudy in the morning, then becoming partly sunny. A slight chance of thunderstorms. Showers likely, mainly in the morning. Not as warm with highs in the upper 70s. Chance of rain 60%. Tuesday night, partly cloudy with a chance of showers with a slight chance of thunderstorms in the evening, then mostly cloudy with showers likely with a chance of thunderstorms after midnight. Lows in the lower 60s. Chance of rain 60%. Wednesday, mostly sunny with a chance of showers with a slight chance of thunderstorms. Highs in the middle 80s. Chance of rain 50%. This hazardous weather outlook is for central Kansas, east central Kansas, north central Kansas, and northeast Kansas. For this afternoon and tonight, a few strong to severe storms could develop south of Interstate.

870 this afternoon and evening. Damaging wind and heavy rainfall will be the main hazards. For Thursday through Tuesday, the probability for widespread hazardous weather is low. Spotter message: weather spotters are encouraged to relay reports of hail, damaging wind, tornadoes, and flooding. This is NOAA Weather Radio Station WXK91 in Topeka. Here are the 11 p.m. conditions for the local area. At Topeka, it was mostly cloudy. The temperature was 74 degrees, the dew point 72, and the relative humidity was 93%. The wind was calm. The pressure was 30.03 inches and steady. At Manhattan, it was mostly cloudy. The temperature was 77 degrees, the dew point 72, and the relative humidity was 84%. The wind was east at 7 miles an hour. Around the region, at Wichita, thunder was reported, with a temperature of 79. It was partly cloudy, with a temperature of 76 at Concordia, 66 at Omaha, and 78 at Springfield. It was mostly cloudy, with a temperature of 72 at Lawrence, 74 at Kansas City, and 74 at Emporia. At Beatrice, it was cloudy, with a temperature of 76. Once again, at Manhattan, it was 77 degrees under mostly cloudy skies. Once again, at Topeka, it was 74 degrees under mostly cloudy skies. Now here is your National Weather Service forecast. Tonight, showers and thunderstorms likely this evening, then showers with a chance of thunderstorms after midnight. Lows in the upper 60s. Northeast winds 5 to 10 miles per hour. Chance of rain 90%. Thursday, mostly cloudy in the morning, then becoming mostly sunny. Humid with highs in the lower 80s. Northeast winds around 5 miles per hour. Thursday night, clear in the evening, then becoming partly cloudy. Humid with lows in the lower 60s. Southeast winds around 5 miles per hour. Friday, partly sunny in the morning, then clearing. Humid with highs in the upper 80s. South winds 5 to 10 miles per hour. Friday night, mostly clear in the evening, then partly cloudy with a chance of showers with a slight chance of thunderstorms after midnight. Humid with lows in the upper 60s. South winds 5 to 10 miles per hour. Chance of rain 50%. Saturday, partly sunny. Showers likely with a chance of thunderstorms in the morning, then a chance of showers with a slight chance of thunderstorms in the afternoon. Highs in the middle 80s. Chance of rain 70%. Saturday night, partly cloudy in the evening, then becoming mostly cloudy. A chance of thunderstorms. A chance of showers in the evening, then showers likely after midnight. Lows in the middle 60s. Chance of rain 60%. Sunday, mostly cloudy with a chance of showers and thunderstorms in the morning, then mostly sunny with a slight chance of showers and thunderstorms in the afternoon. Highs in the upper 80s. Chance of rain 40%. Sunday night, mostly clear in the evening, then becoming partly cloudy. Lows around 70. Monday, sunny. A chance of showers and thunderstorms in the afternoon. Highs in the lower 90s. Chance of rain 40%. Monday night, showers likely with a chance of thunderstorms in the evening, then showers likely with a slight chance of thunderstorms after midnight. Lows in the lower 60s. Chance of rain 60%. Tuesday, mostly cloudy in the morning, then becoming partly sunny. A slight chance of thunderstorms. Showers likely, mainly in the morning. Not as warm with highs in the upper 70s. Chance of rain 60%. Tuesday night, partly cloudy with a chance of showers with a slight chance of thunderstorms in the evening, then mostly cloudy with showers likely with a chance of thunderstorms after midnight. Lows in the lower 60s. Chance of rain 60%. Wednesday, mostly sunny with a chance of showers with a slight chance of thunderstorms. Highs in the middle 80s. Chance of rain 50%.
The current time is 11:23 p.m. Central Daylight Time. This hazardous weather outlook is for Central Kansas, East Central Kansas, North Central Kansas, and Northeast Kansas. For this afternoon and tonight, a few strong to severe storms could develop south of Interstate 70 this afternoon and evening. Damaging wind and heavy rainfall will be the main hazards. For Thursday through Tuesday, the probability for widespread hazardous weather is low. Spotter message: weather spotters are encouraged to relay reports of hail, damaging wind, tornadoes, and flooding. This is NOAA Weather Radio Station WXK91 in Topeka. Here are the 11 p.m. conditions for the local area. At Topeka, it was mostly cloudy. The temperature was 74 degrees, the dew point 72, and the relative humidity was 93%. The wind was calm. The pressure was 30.03 inches and steady. At Manhattan, it was mostly cloudy. The temperature was 77 degrees, the dew point 72, and the relative humidity was 84%. The wind was east at 7 miles an hour. Around the region, at Wichita, thunder was reported, with a temperature of 79. It was partly cloudy, with a temperature of 76 at Concordia, 66 at Omaha, and 78 at Springfield. It was mostly cloudy, with a temperature of 72 at Lawrence, 74 at Kansas City, and 74 at Emporia. At Beatrice, it was cloudy, with a temperature of 76. Once again, at Manhattan, it was 77 degrees under mostly cloudy skies. Once again, at Topeka, it was 74 degrees under mostly cloudy skies. Now here is your National Weather Service forecast. Tonight, showers and thunderstorms likely this evening, then showers with a chance of thunderstorms after midnight. Lows in the upper 60s. Northeast winds 5 to 10 miles per hour. Chance of rain 90%. Thursday, mostly cloudy in the morning, then becoming mostly sunny. Humid with highs in the lower 80s. Northeast winds around 5 miles per hour. Thursday night, clear in the evening, then becoming partly cloudy. Humid with lows in the lower 60s. Southeast winds around 5 miles per hour. Friday, partly sunny in the morning, then clearing. Humid with highs in the upper 80s. South winds 5 to 10 miles per hour. Friday night, mostly clear in the evening, then partly cloudy with a chance of showers with a slight chance of thunderstorms after midnight. Humid with lows in the upper 60s. South winds 5 to 10 miles per hour. Chance of rain 50%. Saturday, partly sunny. Showers likely with a chance of thunderstorms in the morning, then a chance of showers with a slight chance of thunderstorms in the afternoon. Highs in the middle 80s. Chance of rain 70%. Saturday night, partly cloudy in the evening, then becoming mostly cloudy. A chance of thunderstorms. A chance of showers in the evening, then showers likely after midnight. Lows in the middle 60s. Chance of rain 60%. Sunday, mostly cloudy with a chance of showers and thunderstorms in the morning, then mostly sunny with a slight chance of showers and thunderstorms in the afternoon. Highs in the upper 80s. Chance of rain 40%. Sunday night, mostly clear in the evening, then becoming partly cloudy. Lows around 70. Monday, sunny. A chance of showers and thunderstorms in the afternoon. Highs in the lower 90s. Chance of rain 40%. Monday night, showers likely with a chance of thunderstorms in the evening, then showers likely with a slight chance of thunderstorms after midnight. Lows in the lower 60s. Chance of rain 60%. Tuesday, mostly cloudy in the morning, then becoming partly sunny. A slight chance of thunderstorms. Showers likely, mainly in the morning. Not as warm with highs in the upper 70s. Chance of rain 60%.
Tuesday night, partly cloudy with a chance of showers with a slight chance of thunderstorms in the evening, then mostly cloudy with showers likely with a chance of thunderstorms after midnight. Lows in the lower 60s. Chance of rain 60%. Wednesday, mostly sunny with a chance of showers with a slight chance of thunderstorms. Highs in the middle 80s. Chance of rain 50%. This hazardous weather outlook is for central Kansas, east central Kansas, north central Kansas and northeast Kansas. For this afternoon and tonight, a few strong to severe storms could develop south of Interstate 70 this afternoon and evening. Damaging wind and heavy rainfall will be the main hazards. For Thursday through Tuesday, the probability for widespread hazardous weather is low. Spotter message: weather spotters are encouraged to relay reports of hail, damaging wind, tornadoes and flooding. This is NOAA Weather Radio Station WXK91 in Topeka. Here are the 11 p.m. conditions for the local area. At Topeka, it was mostly cloudy. The temperature was 74 degrees, the dew point 72, and the relative humidity was 93%. The wind was calm. The pressure was 30.03 inches and steady. At Manhattan, it was mostly cloudy. The temperature was 77 degrees, the dew point 72, and the relative humidity was 84%. The wind was east at 7 miles an hour. Around the region, at Wichita, thunder was reported, with a temperature of 79. It was partly cloudy, with a temperature of 76 at Concordia, 66 at Omaha, and 78 at Springfield. It was mostly cloudy, with a temperature of 72 at Lawrence, 74 at Kansas City, and 74 at Emporia. At Beatrice, it was cloudy, with a temperature of 76. Once again, at Manhattan, it was 77 degrees under mostly cloudy skies. Once again, at Topeka, it was 74 degrees under mostly cloudy skies. Now here is your National Weather Service forecast. Tonight, showers and thunderstorms likely this evening, then showers with a chance of thunderstorms after midnight. Lows in the upper 60s. Northeast winds 5 to 10 miles per hour. Chance of rain 90%. Thursday, mostly cloudy in the morning, then becoming mostly sunny. Humid with highs in the lower 80s. Northeast winds around 5 miles per hour. Thursday night, clear in the evening, then becoming partly cloudy. Humid with lows in the lower 60s. Southeast winds around 5 miles per hour. Friday, partly sunny in the morning, then clearing. Humid with highs in the upper 80s. South winds 5 to 10 miles per hour. Friday, partly cloudy with a chance of showers with a slight chance of thunderstorms after midnight. Humid with lows in the upper 60s. South winds 5 to 10 miles per hour. Chance of rain 50%. Saturday, partly sunny. Showers likely with a chance of thunderstorms in the morning, then a chance of showers with a slight chance of thunderstorms in the afternoon. Highs in the middle 80s. Chance of rain 70%. Saturday night, partly cloudy in the evening, then becoming mostly cloudy. A chance of thunderstorms. A chance of showers in the evening, then showers likely after midnight. Lows in the middle 60s. Chance of rain 60%. Sunday, mostly cloudy with a chance of showers and thunderstorms in the morning, then mostly sunny with a slight chance of showers and thunderstorms in the afternoon. Highs in the upper 80s. Chance of rain 40%. Sunday night, mostly clear in the evening, then becoming partly cloudy. Lows around 70. Monday, sunny. A chance of highs in the upper 80s. Chance of rain 40%. Sunday night, mostly clear in the evening, then becoming partly cloudy. Lows around 70. Monday, sunny. A chance of showers and thunderstorms in the afternoon. Highs in the lower 90s. Chance of rain 40%. Monday night,
showers likely with a chance of thunderstorms in the evening, then showers likely with a slight chance of thunderstorms after midnight. Lows in the lower 60s.

chance of rain 60%. Tuesday, mostly cloudy in the morning, then becoming partly sunny. A slight chance of thunderstorms. Showers likely, mainly in the morning. Not as warm with highs in the upper 70s. Chance of rain 60%. Tuesday night, partly cloudy with a chance of showers with a slight chance of thunderstorms in the evening, then mostly cloudy with showers likely with a chance of thunderstorms after midnight. Lows in the lower 60s. Chance of rain 60%. Wednesday, mostly sunny with a chance of showers with a slight chance of thunderstorms. Highs in the middle 80s. Chance of rain 50%. This hazardous weather outlook is for central Kansas, east central Kansas, north central Kansas, and northeast Kansas. For this afternoon and tonight, a few strong to severe storms could develop south of Interstate 70 this afternoon and evening. Damaging wind and heavy rainfall will be the main hazards. For Thursday through Tuesday, the probability for widespread hazardous weather is low. Spotter message: weather spotters are encouraged to relay reports of hail, damaging wind, tornadoes, and flooding. This is NOAA Weather Radio Station WXK91 in Topeka. Here are the 11 p.m. conditions for the local area. At Topeka, it was mostly cloudy. The temperature was 74 degrees, the dew point 72, and the relative humidity was 93%. The wind was calm. The pressure was 30.03 inches and steady. At Manhattan, it was mostly cloudy. The temperature was 77 degrees, the dew point 72, and the relative humidity was 84%. The wind was east at 7 miles an hour. Around the region, at Wichita, thunder was reported, with a temperature of 79. It was partly cloudy, with a temperature of 76 at Concordia, 66 at Omaha, and 78 at Springfield. It was mostly cloudy, with a temperature of 72 at Lawrence, 74 at Kansas City, and 74 at Emporia. At Beatrice, it was cloudy, with a temperature of 76. Once again, at Manhattan, it was 77 degrees under mostly cloudy skies. Once again, at Topeka, it was 74 degrees under mostly cloudy skies. Now here is your National Weather Service forecast. Tonight, showers and thunderstorms likely this evening, then showers with a chance of thunderstorms after midnight. Lows in the upper 60s. Northeast winds 5 to 10 miles per hour. Chance of rain 90%. Thursday, mostly cloudy in the morning, then becoming mostly sunny. Humid with highs in the lower 80s. Northeast winds around 5 miles per hour. Thursday night, clear in the evening, then becoming partly cloudy. Humid with lows in the lower 60s. Southeast winds around 5 miles per hour. Friday, partly sunny in the morning, then clearing. Humid with highs in the upper 80s. South winds 5 to 10 miles per hour. Friday night, mostly clear in the evening, then partly cloudy with a chance of showers with a slight chance of thunderstorms after midnight. Humid with lows in the upper 60s. South winds 5 to 10 miles per hour. Chance of rain 50%. Saturday, partly sunny. Showers likely with a chance of thunderstorms in the morning, then a chance of showers with a slight chance of thunderstorms in the afternoon. Highs in the middle 80s. Chance of rain 70%. Saturday night, partly cloudy in the evening, then becoming mostly cloudy. A chance of thunderstorms. A chance of showers in the evening, then showers likely after midnight. Lows in the middle 60s. Chance of rain 60%. Sunday, mostly cloudy with a chance of showers and thunderstorms in the morning, then mostly sunny with a slight chance of showers and thunderstorms in the afternoon. Highs in the upper 80s. Chance of rain 40%. Sunday night, mostly clear in the evening, then becoming partly cloudy. Lows around 70. Monday, sunny. A chance of showers and thunderstorms in the afternoon. Highs in the lower 90s.

chance of rain 40%. Monday night, showers likely with a chance of thunderstorms in the evening, then showers likely with a slight chance of thunderstorms after midnight. Lows in the lower 60s. Chance of rain 60%. Tuesday, mostly cloudy in the morning, then becoming partly sunny. A slight chance of thunderstorms. Showers likely, mainly in the morning. Not as warm with highs in the upper 70s. Chance of rain 60%. Tuesday night, partly cloudy with a chance of showers with a slight chance of thunderstorms in the evening, then mostly cloudy with showers likely with a chance of thunderstorms after midnight. Lows in the lower 60s. Chance of rain 60%. Wednesday, mostly sunny with a chance of showers with a slight chance of thunderstorms. Highs in the middle 80s. Chance of rain 50%. 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The current time is 11:39 p.m. Central Daylight Time. This hazardous weather outlook is for Central Kansas, East Central Kansas, North Central Kansas, and Northeast Kansas. For this afternoon and tonight, a few strong to severe storms could develop south of Interstate 70 this afternoon and evening. Damaging wind and heavy rainfall will be the main hazards. For Thursday through Tuesday, the probability for widespread hazardous weather is low. Spotter message: weather spotters are encouraged to relay reports of hail, damaging wind, tornadoes, and flooding. This is NOAA Weather Radio Station WXK91 in Topeka. Here are the 11 p.m. conditions for the local area. At Topeka, it was mostly cloudy. The temperature was 74 degrees, the dew point 72, and the relative humidity was 93%. The wind was calm. The pressure was 30.03 inches and steady. At Manhattan, it was mostly cloudy. The temperature was 77 degrees, the dew point 72, and the relative humidity was 84%. The wind was east at 7 miles an hour. Around the region, at Wichita, thunder was reported, with a temperature of 79. It was partly cloudy, with a temperature of 76 at Concordia, 66 at Omaha, and 78 at Springfield. It was mostly cloudy, with a temperature of 72 at Lawrence, 74 at Kansas City, and 74 at Emporia. At Beatrice, it was cloudy, with a temperature of 76. Once again, at Manhattan, it was 77 degrees under mostly cloudy skies. Once again, at Topeka, it was 74 degrees under mostly cloudy skies. Now here is your National Weather Service forecast. Tonight, showers and thunderstorms likely this evening, then showers with a chance of thunderstorms after midnight. Lows in the upper 60s. Northeast winds 5 to 10 miles per hour. Chance of rain 90%. Thursday, mostly cloudy in the morning, then becoming mostly sunny. Humid with highs in the lower 80s. Northeast winds around 5 miles per hour. Thursday night, clear in the evening, then becoming partly cloudy. Humid with lows in the lower 60s. Southeast winds around 5 miles per hour. Friday, partly sunny in the morning, then clearing. Humid with highs in the upper 80s. South winds 5 to 10 miles per hour. Friday night, mostly clear in the evening, then partly cloudy with a chance of showers with a slight chance of thunderstorms after midnight. Humid with lows in the upper 60s. South winds 5 to 10 miles per hour. Chance of rain 50%. Saturday, partly sunny. Showers likely with a chance of thunderstorms in the morning, then a chance of showers with a slight chance of thunderstorms in the afternoon. Highs in the middle 80s. Chance of rain 70%. Saturday night, partly cloudy in the evening, then becoming mostly cloudy. A chance of thunderstorms. A chance of showers in the evening, then showers likely after midnight. Lows in the middle 60s. Chance of rain 60%. Sunday,
Mostly cloudy with a chance of showers and thunderstorms in the morning, then mostly sunny with a slight chance of showers and thunderstorms in the afternoon. Highs in the upper 80s. Chance of rain 40%. Sunday night, mostly clear in the evening, then becoming partly cloudy. Lows around 70. Monday, sunny. A chance of showers and thunderstorms in the afternoon. Highs in the lower 90s. Chance of rain 40%. Monday night, showers likely with a chance of thunderstorms in the evening, then showers likely with a slight chance of thunderstorms after midnight. Lows in the lower 60s. Chance of rain 60%. Tuesday, mostly cloudy in the morning, then becoming partly sunny. A slight chance of thunderstorms. Showers likely, mainly in the morning. Not as warm with highs in the upper 70s. Chance of rain 60%. Tuesday night, partly cloudy with a chance of showers with a slight chance of thunderstorms in the evening, then mostly cloudy with showers likely with a chance of thunderstorms after midnight. Lows in the lower 60s. Chance of rain 60%. Wednesday, mostly sunny with a chance of showers with a slight chance of thunderstorms. Highs in the middle 80s. Chance of rain 50%. This hazardous weather outlook is for central Kansas, east central Kansas, north central Kansas and northeast Kansas. For this afternoon and tonight, a few strong to severe storms could develop south of Interstate 70 this afternoon and evening. Damaging wind and heavy rainfall will be the main hazards. For Thursday through Tuesday, the probability for widespread hazardous weather is low. Spotter message: weather spotters are encouraged to relay reports of hail, damaging wind, tornadoes, and flooding. This is NOAA Weather Radio Station WXK91 in Topeka. Here are the 11 p.m. conditions for the local area. At Topeka, it was mostly cloudy. The temperature was 74 degrees, the dew point 72, and the relative humidity was 93%. The wind was calm. The pressure was 30.03 inches and steady. At Manhattan, it was mostly cloudy. The temperature was 77 degrees, the dew point 72, and the relative humidity was 84%. The wind was east at 7 miles an hour. Around the region, at Wichita, thunder was reported, with a temperature of 79. It was partly cloudy, with a temperature of 76 at Concordia, 66 at Omaha, and 78 at Springfield. It was mostly cloudy, with a temperature of 72 at Lawrence, 74 at Kansas City, and 74 at Emporia. At Beatrice, it was cloudy, with a temperature of 76. Once again, at Manhattan, it was 77 degrees under mostly cloudy skies. Once again, at Topeka, it was 74 degrees under mostly cloudy skies. Now here is your National Weather Service forecast. Tonight, showers and thunderstorms likely this evening, then showers with a chance of thunderstorms after midnight. Lows in the upper 60s. Northeast winds 5 to 10 miles per hour. Chance of rain 90%. Thursday, mostly cloudy in the morning, then becoming mostly sunny. Humid with highs in the lower 80s. Northeast winds around 5 miles per hour. Thursday night, clear in the evening, then becoming partly cloudy. Humid with lows in the lower 60s. Southeast winds around 5 miles per hour. Friday, partly sunny in the morning, then clearing. Humid with highs in the upper 80s. South winds 5 to 10 miles per hour. Friday night, mostly clear in the evening, then partly cloudy with a chance of showers with a slight chance of thunderstorms after midnight. Humid with lows in the upper 60s. South winds 5 to 10 miles per hour. Chance of rain 50%. Saturday, partly sunny. Showers likely with a chance of thunderstorms in the morning, then a chance of showers with a slight chance of thunderstorms in the afternoon. Highs in the middle 80s. Chance of rain 70%. Saturday night,
partly cloudy in the evening, then becoming mostly cloudy. A chance of thunderstorms. A chance of showers in the evening, then showers.

likely after midnight. Lows in the middle 60s. Chance of rain 60%. Sunday, mostly cloudy with a chance of showers and thunderstorms in the morning, then mostly sunny with a slight chance of showers and thunderstorms in the afternoon. Highs in the upper 80s. Chance of rain 40%. Sunday night, mostly clear in the evening, then becoming partly cloudy. Lows around 70. Monday, sunny. A chance of showers and thunderstorms in the afternoon. Highs in the lower 90s. Chance of rain 40%. Monday night, showers likely with a chance of thunderstorms in the evening, then showers likely with a slight chance of thunderstorms after midnight. Lows in the lower 60s. Chance of rain 60%. Tuesday, mostly cloudy in the morning, then becoming partly sunny. A slight chance of thunderstorms. Showers likely, mainly in the morning. Not as warm with highs in the upper 70s. Chance of rain 60%. Tuesday night, partly cloudy with a chance of showers with a slight chance of thunderstorms in the evening, then mostly cloudy with showers likely with a chance of thunderstorms after midnight. Lows in the lower 60s. Chance of rain 60%. Wednesday, mostly sunny with a chance of showers with a slight chance of thunderstorms. Highs in the middle 80s. Chance of rain 50%. This hazardous weather outlook is for central Kansas, east central Kansas, north central Kansas and northeast Kansas. For this afternoon and tonight, a few strong to severe storms could develop south of Interstate 70 this afternoon and evening. Damaging wind and heavy rainfall will be the main hazards. For Thursday through Tuesday, the probability for widespread hazardous weather is low. Spotter message: weather spotters are encouraged to relay reports of hail, damaging wind, tornadoes and flooding. This is NOAA Weather Radio Station WXK91 in Topeka. Here are the 11 p.m. conditions for the local area. At Topeka, it was mostly cloudy. The temperature was 74 degrees, the dew point 72, and the relative humidity was 93%. The wind was calm. The pressure was 30.03 inches and steady. At Manhattan, it was mostly cloudy. The temperature was 77 degrees, the dew point 72, and the relative humidity was 84%. The wind was east at 7 miles an hour. Around the region, at Wichita, thunder was reported, with a temperature of 79. It was partly cloudy, with a temperature of 76 at Concordia, 66 at Omaha, and 78 at Springfield. It was mostly cloudy, with a temperature of 72 at Lawrence, 74 at Kansas City, and 74 at Emporia. At Beatrice, it was cloudy, with a temperature of 76. Once again, at Manhattan, it was 77 degrees under mostly cloudy skies. Once again, at Topeka, it was 74 degrees under mostly cloudy skies. Now here is your National Weather Service forecast. Tonight, showers and thunderstorms likely this evening, then showers with a chance of thunderstorms after midnight. Lows in the upper 60s. Northeast winds 5 to 10 miles per hour. Chance of rain 90%. Thursday, mostly cloudy in the morning, then becoming mostly sunny. Humid with highs in the lower 80s. Northeast winds around 5 miles per hour. Thursday night, clear in the evening, then becoming partly cloudy. Humid with lows in the lower 60s. Southeast winds around 5 miles per hour. Friday, partly sunny in the morning, then clearing. Humid with highs in the upper 80s. South winds 5 to 10 miles per hour. Friday night, mostly clear in the evening, then partly cloudy with a chance of showers with a slight chance of thunderstorms after midnight. Humid with lows in the upper 60s. South winds 5 to 10 miles per hour. Chance of rain 50%. Saturday, partly sunny. Showers likely with a chance of thunderstorms in the morning, then a chance of showers with a slight chance of thunderstorms in the afternoon. Highs in the middle 80s.

Chance of rain 70%. Saturday night, partly cloudy in the evening, then becoming mostly cloudy. A chance of thunderstorms. A chance of showers in the evening, then showers likely after midnight. Low rain 60%. Sunday, mostly cloudy with a chance of showers and thunderstorms in the morning, then mostly sunny with a slight chance of showers and thunderstorms in the afternoon. Highs in the upper 80s. Chance of rain 40%. Sunday night, mostly clear in the evening, then becoming partly cloudy. Lows around 70. Monday, sunny. A chance of showers and thunderstorms in the afternoon. Highs in the lower 90s. Chance of rain 40%. Monday night, showers likely with a chance of thunderstorms in the evening, then showers likely with a slight chance of thunderstorms after midnight. Lows in the lower 60s. Mostly cloudy in the morning, then becoming partly sunny. A slight chance of thunderstorms. Showers likely, mainly in the morning. Not as warm with highs in the upper 70s. Chance of rain 60%. Tuesday night, partly cloudy with a chance of showers with a slight chance of thunderstorms in the evening, then mostly cloudy with showers likely with a chance of thunderstorms after midnight. Lows in the lower 60s. Chance of rain 60%. Wednesday, mostly sunny with a chance of showers with a slight chance of thunderstorms. Highs in the middle 80s. Chance of rain 50%. The current time is 11:55 p.m. Central Daylight Time. This hazardous weather outlook is for Central Kansas, East Central Kansas, North Central Kansas, and Northeast Kansas. For this afternoon and tonight, a few strong to severe storms could develop south of Interstate 70 this afternoon and evening. Damaging wind and heavy rain for Thursday through Tuesday. The probability for widespread hazardous weather is low. Spotter message: weather spotters are encouraged to relay reports of hail, damaging wind, tornadoes, and flooding. This is NOAA Weather Radio Station WXK91 in Topeka. Here are the 11 p.m. conditions for the local area. At Topeka, it was mostly cloudy. The temperature was 74 degrees, the dew point 72, and the relative humidity was 93%. The wind was calm. The pressure was 30.03 inches and steady. At Manhattan, it was mostly cloudy. The temperature was 77 degrees, the dew point 72, and the relative humidity was 84%. The wind was east at 7 miles an hour. Around the region, at Wichita, thunder was reported, with a temperature of 79. It was partly cloudy, with a temperature of 76 at Concordia, 66 at Omaha, and 78 at Springfield. It was mostly cloudy, with a temperature of 72 at Lawrence, 74 at Kansas City, and 74 at Emporia. At Beatrice, it was cloudy, with a temperature of 76. Once again, at Manhattan, it was 77 degrees under mostly cloudy skies. Once again, at Topeka, it was 74 degrees under mostly cloudy skies. Now here is your National Weather Service forecast. Tonight, showers and thunderstorms likely this evening, then showers with a chance of thunderstorms after midnight. Lows in the upper 60s. Northeast winds 5 to 10 miles per hour. Chance of rain 90%. Thursday, mostly cloudy in the morning, then becoming mostly sunny. Humid with highs in the lower 80s. Northeast winds around 5 miles per hour. Thursday night, clear in the evening, then becoming partly cloudy. Humid with lows in the lower 60s. Southeast winds around 5 miles per hour. Friday, partly sunny in the morning, then clearing. Humid with highs in the upper 80s. South winds 5 to 10 miles per hour. Friday night, mostly clear in the evening, then partly cloudy with a chance of showers with a slight chance of thunderstorms after midnight. Humid with lows in the upper 60s. South winds 5 to 10 miles per hour. Chance of rain 50%. Saturday,

partly sunny. Showers likely with a chance of thunderstorms in the morning, then a chance of showers with a slight chance of thunderstorms in the afternoon. Highs in the middle 80s. Chance of rain 70%. Saturday night, partly cloudy in the evening, then becoming mostly cloudy. A chance of thunderstorms. A chance of showers in the evening, then showers likely after midnight. Lows in the middle 60s. Chance of rain 60%. Sunday, mostly cloudy with a chance of showers and thunderstorms in the morning, then mostly sunny with a slight chance of showers and thunderstorms in the afternoon. Highs in the upper 80s. Chance of rain 40%. Sunday night, mostly clear in the evening, then becoming partly cloudy. Lows around 70. Monday, sunny. A chance of showers and thunderstorms in the afternoon. Highs in the lower 90s. Chance of rain 40%. Monday night, showers likely with a chance of thunderstorms in the evening, then showers likely with a slight chance of thunderstorms after midnight. Lows in the lower 60s. Chance of rain 60%. Tuesday, mostly cloudy in the morning, then becoming partly sunny. A slight chance of thunderstorms. Showers likely, mainly in the morning. Not as warm with highs in the upper 70s. Chance of rain 60%. Tuesday night, partly cloudy with a chance of showers with a slight chance of thunderstorms in the evening, then mostly cloudy with showers likely with a chance of thunderstorms after midnight. Lows in the lower 60s. Chance of rain 60%. Wednesday, mostly sunny with a chance of showers with a slight chance of thunderstorms. Highs in the middle 80s. Chance of rain 50%. This hazardous weather outlook is for central Kansas, east central Kansas, north central Kansas and northeast Kansas. For this afternoon and tonight, a few strong to severe storms could develop south of Interstate 70 this afternoon and evening. Damaging wind and heavy rainfall will be the main hazards. For Thursday through Tuesday, the probability for widespread hazardous weather is low. Spotter message: weather spotters are encouraged to relay reports of hail, damaging wind, tornadoes, and flooding. This is NOAA Weather Radio Station WXK91 in Topeka. Here are the 11 p.m. conditions for the local area. At Topeka, it was mostly cloudy. The temperature was 74 degrees, the dew point 72, and the relative humidity was 93%. The wind was calm. The pressure was 30.03 inches and steady. At Manhattan, it was mostly cloudy. The temperature was 77 degrees, the dew point 72, and the relative humidity was 84%. The wind was east at 7 miles an hour. Around the region, at Wichita, thunder was reported, with a temperature of 79. It was partly cloudy, with a temperature of 76 at Concordia, 66 at Omaha, and 78 at Springfield. It was mostly cloudy, with a temperature of 72 at Lawrence, 74 at Kansas City, and 74 at Emporia. At Beatrice, it was cloudy, with a temperature of 76. Once again, at Manhattan, it was 77 degrees under mostly cloudy skies. Once again, at Topeka, it was 74 degrees under mostly cloudy skies. Now here is your National Weather Service forecast. Tonight, showers and thunderstorms likely this evening, then showers with a chance of thunderstorms after midnight. Lows in the upper 60s. Northeast winds 5 to 10 miles per hour. Chance of rain 90%. Thursday, mostly cloudy in the morning, then becoming mostly sunny. Humid with highs in the lower 80s. Northeast winds around 5 miles per hour. Thursday night, clear in the evening, then becoming partly cloudy. Humid with lows in the lower 60s. Southeast winds around 5 miles per hour. Friday, partly sunny in the morning, then clearing. Humid with highs in the upper 80s. South winds 5 to 10 miles per hour. Friday night, mostly clear in the evening, then partly cloudy with a chance of showers.

showers with a slight chance of thunderstorms after midnight. Humid with lows in the upper 60s. South winds 5 to 10 miles per hour. Chance of rain 50%. Saturday, partly sunny. Showers likely with a chance of thunderstorms in the morning, then a chance of showers with a slight chance of thunderstorms in the afternoon. Highs in the middle 80s. Chance of rain 70%. Saturday night, partly cloudy in the evening, then becoming mostly cloudy. A chance of thunderstorms. A chance of showers in the evening, then showers likely after midnight. Lows in the middle 60s. Chance of rain 60%. Sunday, mostly cloudy with a chance of showers and thunderstorms in the morning, then mostly sunny with a slight chance of showers and thunderstorms in the afternoon. Highs in the upper 80s. Chance of rain 40%. Sunday night, mostly clear in the evening, then becoming partly cloudy. Lows around 70. Monday, sunny. A chance of showers and thunderstorms in the afternoon. Highs in the lower 90s. Chance of rain 40%. Monday night, showers likely with a chance of thunderstorms in the evening, then showers likely with a slight chance of thunderstorms after midnight. Lows in the lower 60s. Chance of rain 60%. Tuesday, mostly cloudy in the morning, then becoming partly sunny. A slight chance of thunderstorms. Showers likely, mainly in the morning. Not as warm with highs in the upper 70s. Chance of rain 60%. Tuesday night, partly cloudy with a chance of showers with a slight chance of thunderstorms in the evening, then mostly cloudy with showers likely with lows in the lower 60s. Chance of rain 60%. Wednesday, mostly sunny with a chance of showers with a slight chance of thunderstorms. Highs in the middle 80s. Chance of rain 50%. This hazardous weather outlook is for central Kansas, east central Kansas, north central Kansas and northeast Kansas. For this afternoon and tonight, a few strong to severe storms could develop south of Interstate 70 this afternoon and evening. Damaging wind and heavy rainfall will be the main hazards. For Thursday through Tuesday, the probability for widespread hazardous weather is low. Spotter message: weather spotters are encouraged to relay reports of hail, damaging wind, tornadoes, and flooding. This is NOAA Weather Radio Station WXK91 in Topeka. Now here is your National Weather Service forecast. Tonight, showers and thunderstorms likely this evening, then showers with a chance of thunderstorms after midnight. Lows in the upper 60s. Northeast winds 5 to 10 miles per hour. Chance of rain 90%. Thursday, mostly cloudy in the morning, then becoming mostly sunny. Humid with highs in the lower 80s. Northeast winds around 5 miles per hour. Thursday night, clear in the evening, then becoming partly cloudy. Humid with lows in the lower 60s. Southeast winds around 5 miles per hour. Friday, partly sunny in the morning, then clearing. Humid with highs in the upper 80s. South winds 5 to 10 miles per hour. Friday night, mostly clear in the evening, then partly cloudy with a chance of showers with a slight chance of thunderstorms after midnight. Humid with lows in the upper 60s. South winds 5 to 10 miles per hour. Chance of rain 50%. Saturday, partly sunny. Showers likely with a chance of thunderstorms in the morning, then a chance of showers with a slight chance of thunderstorms in the afternoon. Highs in the middle 80s. Chance of rain 70%. Saturday night, partly cloudy in the evening, then becoming mostly cloudy. A chance of thunderstorms. A chance of showers in the evening, then showers likely after midnight. Lows in the middle 60s. Chance of rain 60%. Sunday, mostly cloudy with a chance of showers and thunderstorms in the morning, then mostly sunny with a slight chance of showers and thunderstorms in the afternoon. Highs in the upper 80s. Chance of rain 40%. Sunday night, mostly clear in the evening, then becoming

becoming partly cloudy. Lows around 70. Monday, sunny. A chance of showers and thunderstorms in the afternoon. Highs in the lower 90s. Chance of rain 40%. Monday night, showers likely with a chance of thunderstorms in the evening, then showers likely with a slight chance of thunderstorms after midnight. Lows in the lower 60s. Chance of rain 60%. Tuesday, mostly cloudy in the morning, then becoming partly sunny. A slight chance of thunderstorms. Showers likely, mainly in the morning. Not as warm with highs in the upper 70s. Chance of rain 60%. Tuesday night, partly cloudy with a chance of showers with a slight chance of thunderstorms in the evening, then mostly cloudy with showers likely with a chance of thunderstorms after midnight. Lows in the lower 60s. Chance of rain 60%. Wednesday, mostly sunny with a chance of showers with a slight chance of thunderstorms. Highs in the middle 80s. Chance of rain 50%. The current time is 12:10 a.m. Central Daylight Time. This hazardous weather outlook is for Central Kansas, East Central Kansas, North Central Kansas, and Northeast Kansas. For this afternoon and tonight, a few strong to severe storms could develop south of Interstate 70 this afternoon and evening. Damaging wind and heavy rainfall will be the main hazards. For Thursday through Tuesday, the probability for widespread hazardous weather is low. Spotter message: weather spotters are encouraged to relay reports of hail, damaging wind, tornadoes, and flooding. This is NOAA Weather Radio Station WXK91 in Topeka. Now here is your National Weather Service forecast. Tonight, showers and thunderstorms likely this evening, then showers with a chance of thunderstorms after midnight. Lows in the upper 60s. Northeast winds 5 to 10 miles per hour. Chance of rain 90%. Thursday, mostly cloudy in the morning, then becoming mostly sunny. Humid with highs in the lower 80s. Northeast winds around 5 miles per hour. Thursday night, clear in the evening, then becoming partly cloudy. Humid with lows in the lower 60s. Southeast winds around 5 miles per hour. Friday, partly sunny in the morning, then clearing. Humid with highs in the upper 80s. South winds 5 to 10 miles per hour. Friday night, mostly clear in the evening, then partly cloudy with a chance of showers with a slight chance of thunderstorms after midnight. Humid with lows in the upper 60s. South winds 5 to 10 miles per hour. Chance of rain 50%. Saturday, partly sunny. Showers likely with a chance of thunderstorms in the morning, then a chance of showers with a slight chance of thunderstorms in the afternoon. Highs in the middle 80s. Chance of rain 70%. Saturday night, partly cloudy in the evening, then becoming mostly cloudy. A chance of thunderstorms. A chance of showers in the evening, then showers likely after midnight. Lows in the middle 60s. Chance of rain 60%. Sunday, mostly cloudy with a chance of showers and thunderstorms in the morning, then mostly sunny with a slight chance of showers and thunderstorms in the afternoon. Highs in the upper 80s. Chance of rain 40%. Sunday night, mostly clear in the evening, then becoming partly cloudy. Lows around 70. Monday, sunny. A chance of showers and thunderstorms in the afternoon. Highs in the lower 90s. Chance of rain 40%. Monday night, showers likely with a chance of thunderstorms in the evening, then showers likely with a slight chance of thunderstorms after midnight. Lows in the lower 60s. Chance of rain 60%. Tuesday, mostly cloudy in the morning, then becoming partly sunny. A slight chance of thunderstorms. Showers likely, mainly in the morning. Not as warm with highs in the upper 70s. Chance of rain 60%. Tuesday night, partly cloudy with a chance of showers with a slight chance of thunderstorms in the evening, then mostly cloudy with showers likely with a chance of thunderstorms after

the spotters are encouraged to relay reports of hail, damaging wind, tornadoes, and flooding. This is NOAA Weather Radio Station WXK91 in Topeka. Here are the midnight conditions for the local area. At Topeka, it was mostly cloudy. The temperature was 74 degrees, the dew point 72, and the relative humidity was 93%. The wind was northeast at 5 miles an hour. The pressure was 30.03 inches and steady. At Manhattan, it was mostly cloudy. The temperature was 76 degrees, the dew point 72, and the wind was east at 7 miles an hour. Around the region, a thunderstorm was reported, with a temperature of 73 at Emporia, and 78 at Wichita. At Beatrice, it was clear, with a temperature of 73. It was part Concordia, and 65 at Omaha. It was mostly cloudy, with a temperature of 74 at Kansas City, and 77 at Springfield. At Lawrence, it was cloudy, with a temperature of 72. Once again, at Manhattan, it was 76 degrees under mostly cloudy skies. Once again, at Topeka, it was 74 degrees under mostly cloudy skies. Now here is your National Weather Service forecast. Tonight, showers and thunderstorms likely this evening, then showers with a chance of thunderstorms after midnight. Lows in the upper 60s. Northeast winds 5 to 10 miles per hour. Chance of rain 90%. Thursday, mostly cloudy in the morning, then becoming mostly sunny. Humid with highs in the lower 80s. Northeast winds around 5 miles per hour. Thursday night, clear in the evening, then becoming partly cloudy. Humid with lows in the lower 60s. Southeast winds around 5 miles per hour. Friday, partly sunny in the morning, then clearing. Humid with highs in the upper 80s. South winds 5 to 10 miles per hour. Friday night, mostly clear in the evening, then partly cloudy with a chance of showers with a slight chance of thunderstorms after midnight. Humid with lows in the upper 60s. South winds 5 to 10 miles per hour. Chance of rain 50%. Saturday, partly sunny. Showers likely with a chance of thunderstorms in the morning, then a chance of showers with a slight chance of thunderstorms in the afternoon. Highs in the middle 80s. Chance of rain 70%. Saturday night, partly cloudy in the evening, then becoming mostly cloudy. A chance of thunderstorms. A chance of showers in the evening, then showers likely after midnight. Lows in the middle 60s. Chance of rain 60%. Sunday, mostly cloudy with a chance of showers and thunderstorms in the morning, then mostly sunny with a slight chance of showers and thunderstorms in the afternoon. Highs in the upper 80s. Chance of rain 40%. Sunday night, mostly clear in the evening, then becoming partly cloudy. Lows around 70. Monday, sunny. A chance of showers and thunderstorms in the afternoon. Highs in the lower 90s. Chance of rain 40%. Monday night, showers likely with a chance of thunderstorms in the evening, then showers likely with a slight chance of thunderstorms after midnight. Lows in the lower 60s. Chance of rain 60%. Tuesday, mostly cloudy in the morning, then becoming partly sunny. A slight chance of thunderstorms. Showers likely, mainly in the morning. Not as warm with highs in the upper 70s. Chance of rain 60%. Tuesday night, partly cloudy with a chance of showers with a slight chance of thunderstorms in the evening, then mostly cloudy with showers likely with a chance of thunderstorms after midnight. Lows in the lower 60s. Chance of rain 60%. Wednesday, mostly sunny with a chance of showers with a slight chance of thunderstorms. Highs in the middle 80s. Chance of rain 50%. This hazardous weather outlook is for central Kansas, east central Kansas, north central Kansas, and northeast Kansas. For this afternoon and tonight, a few strong to severe storms could develop south of Interstate 70 this afternoon and evening.

damaging wind and heavy rainfall will be the main hazards. For Thursday through Tuesday, the probability for widespread hazardous weather is low. Spotter message: weather spotters are encouraged to relay reports of hail, damaging wind, tornadoes, and flooding. This is NOAA Weather Radio Station WXK91 in Topeka. Here are the midnight conditions for the local area. At Topeka, it was mostly cloudy. The temperature was 74 degrees, the dew point 72, and the relative humidity was 93%. The wind was northeast at 5 miles an hour. The pressure was 30.03 inches and steady. At Manhattan, it was mostly cloudy. The temperature was 76 degrees, the dew point 72, and the relative humidity was 87%. The wind was east at 7 miles an hour. Around the region, a thunderstorm was reported, with a temperature of 73 at Emporia, and 78 at Wichita. At Beatrice, it was clear, with a temperature of 73. It was partly cloudy, with a temperature of 75 at Concordia, and 65 at Omaha. It was mostly cloudy, with a temperature of 74 at Kansas City, and 77 at Springfield. At Lawrence, it was cloudy, with a temperature of 72. Once again, at Manhattan, it was 76 degrees under mostly cloudy skies. Once again, at Topeka, it was 74 degrees under mostly cloudy skies. Now here is your National Weather Service forecast. Tonight, showers and thunderstorms likely this evening, then showers with a chance of thunderstorms after midnight. Lows in the upper 60s. Northeast winds 5 to 10 miles per hour. Chance of rain 90%. Thursday, mostly cloudy in the morning, then becoming mostly sunny. Humid with highs in the lower 80s. Northeast winds around 5 miles per hour. Thursday night, clear in the evening, then becoming partly cloudy. Humid with lows in the lower 60s. Southeast winds around 5 miles per hour. Friday, partly sunny in the morning, then clearing. Humid with highs in the upper 80s. South winds 5 to 10 miles per hour. Friday night, mostly clear in the evening, then partly cloudy with a chance of showers with a slight chance of thunderstorms after midnight. Humid with lows in the upper 60s. South winds 5 to 10 miles per hour. Chance of rain 50%. Saturday, partly sunny. Showers likely with a chance of thunderstorms in the morning, then a chance of showers with a slight chance of thunderstorms in the afternoon. Highs in the middle 80s. Chance of rain 70%. Saturday night, partly cloudy in the evening, then becoming mostly cloudy. A chance of thunderstorms. A chance of showers in the evening, then showers likely after midnight. Lows in the middle 60s. Chance of rain 60%. Sunday, mostly cloudy with a chance of showers and thunderstorms in the morning, then mostly sunny with a slight chance of showers and thunderstorms in the afternoon. Highs in the upper 80s. Chance of rain 40%. Sunday night, mostly clear in the evening, then becoming partly cloudy. Lows around 70. Monday, sunny. A chance of showers and thunderstorms in the afternoon. Highs in the lower 90s. Chance of rain 40%. Monday night, showers likely with a chance of thunderstorms in the evening, then showers likely with a slight chance of thunderstorms after midnight. Lows in the lower 60s. Chance of rain 60%. Tuesday, mostly cloudy in the morning, then becoming partly sunny. A slight chance of thunderstorms. Showers likely, mainly in the morning. Not as warm with highs in the upper 70s. Chance of rain 60%. Tuesday night, partly cloudy with a chance of showers with a slight chance of thunderstorms in the evening, then mostly cloudy with showers likely with a chance of thunderstorms after midnight. Lows in the lower 60s. Chance of rain 60%. Wednesday, mostly sunny with a chance of showers with a slight chance of thunderstorms. Highs in the middle 80s.

chance of rain 50%. The current time is 12:24 a.m. Central Daylight Time. This hazardous weather outlook is for Central Kansas, East Central Kansas, North Central Kansas, and Northeast Kansas. For this afternoon and tonight, a few strong to severe storms could develop south of Interstate 70 this afternoon and evening. Damaging wind and heavy rainfall will be the main hazards. For Thursday through Tuesday, the probability for widespread hazardous weather is low. Spotter message: weather spotters are encouraged to relay reports of hail, damaging wind, tornadoes, and flooding. This is NOAA Weather Radio Station WXK91 in Topeka. Here are the midnight conditions for the local area. At Topeka, it was mostly cloudy. The temperature was 74 and the relative humidity was 93%. The wind was northeast at 5 miles an hour. The pressure was 30.03 inches and steady. At Manhattan, it was mostly cloudy. The temperature was 76 degrees, the dew point 72, and the relative humidity was 87%. The wind was east at 7 miles an hour. Around the region, a thunderstorm was reported, with a temperature of 73 at Emporia and 78 at Wichita. At Beatrice, it was clear, with a temperature of 73. It was partly cloudy, with a temperature of 75 at Concordia and 65 at Omaha. It was mostly cloudy, with a temperature of 74 at Kansas City and 77 at Springfield. At Lawrence, it was cloudy, with a temperature of 72. Once again, at Manhattan, it was 76 degrees under mostly cloudy skies. Once again, at Topeka, it was 74 degrees under mostly cloudy skies. Now here is your National Weather Service forecast. Tonight, showers and thunderstorms likely this evening, then showers with a chance of thunderstorms after midnight. Lows in the upper 60s. Northeast winds 5 to 10 miles per hour. Chance of rain 90%. Thursday, mostly cloudy in the morning, then becoming mostly sunny. Humid with highs in the lower 80s. Northeast winds around 5 miles per hour. Thursday night, clear in the evening, then becoming partly cloudy. Humid with lows in the lower 60s. Southeast winds around 5 miles per hour. Friday, partly sunny in the morning, then clearing. Humid with highs in the upper 80s. South winds 5 to 10 miles per hour. Friday night, mostly clear in the evening, then partly cloudy with a chance of showers with a slight chance of thunderstorms after midnight. Humid with lows in the upper 60s. South winds 5 to 10 miles per hour. Chance of rain 50%. Saturday, partly sunny. Showers likely with a chance of thunderstorms in the morning, then a chance of showers with a slight chance of thunderstorms in the afternoon. Highs in the middle 80s. Chance of rain 70%. Saturday night, partly cloudy in the evening, then becoming mostly cloudy. A chance of thunderstorms. A chance of showers in the evening, then showers likely after midnight. Lows in the middle 60s. Chance of rain 60%. Sunday, mostly cloudy with a chance of showers and thunderstorms in the morning, then mostly sunny with a slight chance of showers and thunderstorms in the afternoon. Highs in the upper 80s. Chance of rain 40%. Sunday night, mostly clear in the evening, then becoming partly cloudy. Lows around 70. Monday, sunny. A chance of showers and thunderstorms in the afternoon. Highs in the lower 90s. Chance of rain 40%. Monday night, showers likely with a chance of thunderstorms in the evening, then showers likely with a slight chance of thunderstorms after midnight. Lows in the lower 60s. Chance of rain 60%. Tuesday, mostly cloudy in the morning, then becoming partly sunny. A slight chance of thunderstorms. Showers likely, mainly in the morning. Not as warm with highs in the upper 70s. Chance of rain 60%. Tuesday night, partly cloudy with a chance of showers.

with a slight chance of thunderstorms in the evening, then mostly cloudy with showers likely with a chance of thunderstorms after midnight. Lows in the lower 60s. Chance of rain 60%. Wednesday, mostly sunny with a chance of showers with a slight chance of thunderstorms. Highs in the middle 80s. Chance of rain 50%. This hazardous weather outlook is for central Kansas, east central Kansas, north central Kansas and northeast Kansas. For this afternoon and tonight, a few strong to severe storms could develop south of Interstate 70 this afternoon and evening. Damaging wind and heavy rainfall will be the main hazards. For Thursday through Tuesday, the probability for widespread hazardous weather is low. Spotter message: weather spotters are encouraged to relay reports of hail, damaging wind, tornadoes, and flooding. This is NOAA Weather Radio Station WXK 91 in Topeka. Here, at Topeka, it was mostly cloudy. The temperature was 74 degrees, the dew point 72, and the relative humidity was 93%. The wind was northeast at 5 miles an hour. The pressure was 30.03 inches and steady. At Manhattan, it was mostly cloudy. The temperature was 76 degrees, the dew point 72, and the relative humidity was 87%. The wind was east at 7 miles an hour. Around the region, a thunderstorm was reported, with a temperature of 73 at Emporia, and 78 at Wichita. At Beatrice, it was clear, with a temperature of 73. It was partly cloudy, with a temperature of 75 at Concordia, and 65 at Omaha. It was mostly cloudy, with a temperature of 74 at Kansas City, and 77 at Springfield. At Lawrence, it was cloudy, with a temperature of 72. Once again, at Manhattan, it was 76 degrees under mostly cloudy skies. Once again, at Topeka, it was 74 degrees under mostly cloudy skies. Now here is your National Weather Service forecast. Tonight, showers and thunderstorms likely this evening, then showers with a chance of thunderstorms after midnight. Lows in the upper 60s. Northeast winds 5 to 10 miles per hour. Chance of rain 90%. Thursday, mostly cloudy in the morning, then becoming mostly sunny. Humid with highs in the lower 80s. Northeast winds around 5 miles per hour. Thursday night, clear in the evening, then becoming partly cloudy. Humid with lows in the lower 60s. Southeast winds around 5 miles per hour. Friday, partly sunny in the morning, then clearing. Humid with highs in the upper 80s. South winds 5 to 10 miles per hour. Friday night, mostly clear in the evening, then partly cloudy with a chance of showers with a slight chance of thunderstorms after midnight. Humid with lows in the upper 60s. South winds 5 to 10 miles per hour. A slight chance of thunderstorms after midnight. Humid with lows in the upper 60s. South winds 5 to 10 miles per hour. Chance of rain 50%. Saturday, partly sunny. Showers likely with a chance of thunderstorms in the morning, then a chance of showers with a slight chance of thunderstorms in the afternoon. Highs in the middle 80s. Chance of rain 70%. Saturday night, partly cloudy in the evening, then becoming mostly cloudy. A chance of thunderstorms. A chance of showers in the evening, then showers likely after midnight. Lows in the middle 60s. Chance of rain 60%. Sunday, mostly cloudy with a chance of showers and thunderstorms in the morning, then mostly sunny with a slight chance of showers and thunderstorms in the afternoon. Highs in the upper 80s. Chance of rain 40%. Sunday night, mostly clear in the evening, then becoming partly cloudy. Lows around 70. Monday, sunny. A chance of showers and thunderstorms in the afternoon. Highs in the lower 90s. Chance of rain 40%. Monday night, showers likely with a chance of thunderstorms in the evening, then showers likely with a slight chance of thunderstorms after midnight.

Lows in the lower 60s. Chance of rain 60%. Tuesday, mostly cloudy in the morning, then becoming partly sunny. A slight chance of thunderstorms. Showers likely, mainly in the morning. Not as warm with highs in the upper 70s. Chance of rain 60%. Tuesday night, partly cloudy with a chance of showers with a slight chance of thunderstorms in the evening, then mostly cloudy with showers likely with a chance of thunderstorms after midnight. Lows in the lower 60s. Chance of rain 60%. Wednesday, mostly sunny with a chance of showers with a slight chance of thunderstorms. Highs in the middle 80s. Chance of rain 50%. This hazardous weather outlook is for central Kansas, east central Kansas, north central Kansas, and northeast Kansas. For this afternoon and tonight, a few strong to severe storms could develop south of Interstate 70 this afternoon and evening. Damaging wind and heavy rainfall will be the main hazards. For Thursday through Tuesday, the probability for widespread hazardous weather is low. Spotter message: weather spotters are encouraged to relay reports of hail, damaging wind, tornadoes, and flooding. This is NOAA Weather Radio Station WXK91 in Topeka. Here are the midnight conditions for the local area. At Topeka, it was mostly cloudy. The temperature was 74 degrees, the dew point 72, and the relative humidity was 93%. The wind was northeast at 5 miles an hour. The pressure was 30.03 inches and steady. At Manhattan, it was mostly cloudy. The temperature was 76 degrees, the dew point 72, and the relative humidity was 87%. Around the region, a thunderstorm was reported, with a temperature of 73 at Emporia and 78 at Wichita. At Beatrice, it was clear, with a temperature of 73. It was partly cloudy, with a temperature of 75 at Concordia and 65 at Omaha. It was mostly cloudy, with a temperature of 74 at Kansas City and 77 at Springfield. At Lawrence, it was cloudy, with a temperature of 72. Once again, at Manhattan, it was 76 degrees under mostly cloudy skies. Once again, at Topeka, it was 74 degrees under mostly cloudy skies. Now here is your National Weather Service forecast. Thunderstorms likely this evening, then showers with a chance of thunderstorms after midnight. Lows in the 5 to 10 miles per hour. Chance of rain 90%. Thursday, mostly cloudy in the morning, then becoming mostly sunny. Humid with highs in the lower 80s. Northeast winds around 5 miles per hour. Thursday night, clear in the evening, then becoming partly cloudy. Humid with lows in the lower 60s. Southeast winds around 5 miles per hour. Friday, partly sunny in the morning, then clearing. Humid with highs in the upper 80s. South winds 5 to 10 miles per hour. Friday night, mostly clear in the evening, then partly cloudy with a chance of showers with a slight chance of thunderstorms after midnight. Humid with lows in the upper 60s. South winds 5 to 10 miles per hour. Chance of rain 50%. Saturday, partly sunny. Showers likely with a chance of thunderstorms in the morning, then a chance of showers with a slight chance of thunderstorms in the afternoon. Highs in the middle 80s. Chance of rain 70%. Saturday night, partly cloudy in the evening, then becoming mostly cloudy. A chance of thunderstorms. A chance of showers in the evening, then showers likely after midnight. Lows in the middle 60s. Chance of rain 60%. Sunday, mostly cloudy with a chance of showers and thunderstorms in the morning, then mostly sunny with a slight chance of showers and thunderstorms in the afternoon. Highs in the upper 80s. Chance of rain 40%. Sunday night, mostly clear in the evening, then becoming partly cloudy. Lows around 70. Monday, sunny. A chance of showers and thunderstorms in the afternoon. Highs in the lower 90s. Chance of rain 40%.

10%. Monday night, showers likely with a chance of thunderstorms in the evening, then showers likely with a slight chance of thunderstorms after midnight. Lows in the lower 60s. Chance of rain 60%. Tuesday, mostly cloudy in the morning, then becoming partly sunny. A slight chance of thunderstorms. Showers likely, mainly in the morning. Not as warm with highs in the upper 70s. Chance of rain 60%. Tuesday night, partly cloudy with a chance of showers with a slight chance of thunderstorms in the evening, then mostly cloudy with showers likely with a chance of thunderstorms after midnight. Lows in the lower 60s. Chance of rain 60%. Wednesday, mostly sunny with a chance of showers with a slight chance of thunderstorms. Highs in the middle 80s. Chance of rain 50%. 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The current time is 12:40 a.m. Central Daylight Time. This hazardous weather outlook is for Central Kansas, East Central Kansas, North Central Kansas, and Northeast Kansas. For this afternoon and tonight, a few strong to severe storms could develop south of Interstate 70 this afternoon and evening. Damaging wind and heavy rainfall will be the main hazards. For Thursday through Tuesday, the probability for widespread hazardous weather is low. Spotter message: weather spotters are encouraged to relay reports of hail, damaging wind, tornadoes, and flooding. This is NOAA Weather Radio Station WXK91 in Topeka. Here are the midnight conditions for the local area. At Topeka, it was mostly cloudy. The temperature was 74 degrees, the dew point 72, and the relative humidity was 93%. The wind was northeast at 5 miles an hour. The pressure was 30.03 inches and steady. At Manhattan, it was mostly cloudy. The temperature was 76 degrees, the dew point 72, and the relative humidity was 87%. The wind was east at 7 miles an hour. Around the region, a thunderstorm was reported, with a temperature of 73 at Emporia, and 78 at Wichita. At Beatrice, it was clear, with a temperature of 73. It was partly cloudy, with a temperature of 75 at Concordia, and 65 at Omaha. It was mostly cloudy, with a temperature of 74 at Kansas City, and 77 at Springfield. At Lawrence, it was cloudy, with a temperature of 72. Once again, at Manhattan, it was 76 degrees under mostly cloudy skies. Once again, at Topeka, it was 74 degrees under mostly cloudy skies. Now here is your National Weather Service forecast. Tonight, showers and thunderstorms likely this evening, then showers with a chance of thunderstorms after midnight. Lows in the upper 60s. Northeast winds 5 to 10 miles per hour. Chance of rain 90%. Thursday, mostly cloudy in the morning, then becoming mostly sunny. Humid with highs in the lower 80s. Northeast winds around 5 miles per hour. Thursday night, clear in the evening, then becoming partly cloudy. Humid with lows in the lower 60s. Southeast winds around 5 miles per hour. Friday, partly sunny in the morning, then clearing. Humid with highs in the upper 80s. South winds 5 to 10 miles per hour. Friday night, mostly clear in the evening, then partly cloudy with a chance of showers with a slight chance of thunderstorms after midnight. Humid with lows in the upper 60s. South winds 5 to 10 miles per hour. Chance of rain 50%. Saturday, partly sunny. Showers likely with a chance of thunderstorms in the morning, then a chance of showers with a slight chance of thunderstorms in the afternoon. Highs in the middle 80s. Chance of rain 70%. Saturday night, partly cloudy in the evening, then becoming mostly cloudy. A chance of thunderstorms. A chance of showers in the evening, then showers likely after midnight. Lows in the middle 60s. Chance of rain 60%. Sunday,
mostly cloudy with a chance of showers and thunderstorms in the morning, then mostly sunny with a slight chance of showers and thunderstorms in the afternoon. Highs in the upper 80s. Chance of rain 40%. Sunday night, mostly clear in the evening, then becoming partly cloudy. Lows around 70. Monday, sunny. A chance of showers and thunderstorms in the afternoon. Highs in the lower 90s. Chance of rain 40%. Monday night, showers likely with a chance of thunderstorms in the evening, then showers likely with a slight chance of thunderstorms after midnight. Lows in the lower 60s. Chance of rain 60%. Tuesday, mostly cloudy in the morning, then becoming partly sunny. A slight chance of thunderstorms. Showers likely, mainly in the morning. Not as warm with highs in the upper 70s. Chance of rain 60%. Tuesday night, partly cloudy with a chance of showers with a slight chance of thunderstorms in the evening, then mostly cloudy with showers likely with a chance of thunderstorms after midnight. Lows in the lower 60s. Chance of rain 60%. Wednesday, mostly sunny with a chance of showers with a slight chance of thunderstorms. Highs in the middle 80s. Chance of rain 50%. This hazardous weather outlook is for central Kansas, east central Kansas, north central Kansas, and northeast Kansas. For this afternoon and tonight, a few strong to severe storms could develop south of Interstate 70 this afternoon and evening. Damaging wind and heavy rainfall will be the main hazards. For Thursday through Tuesday, the probability for widespread hazardous weather is low. Spotter message: weather spotters are encouraged to relay reports of hail, damaging wind, tornadoes, and flooding. This is NOAA Weather Radio Station WXK91 in Topeka. Here are the midnight conditions for the local area. At Topeka, it was mostly cloudy. The temperature was 74 degrees, the dew point 72, and the relative humidity was 93%. The wind was northeast at 5 miles an hour. The pressure was 30.03 inches and steady. At Manhattan, it was mostly cloudy. The temperature was 76 degrees, the dew point 72, and the relative humidity was 87%. The wind was east at 7 miles an hour. Around the region, a thunderstorm was reported, with a temperature of 73 at Emporia and 78 at Wichita. At Beatrice, it was clear, with a temperature of 73. It was partly cloudy, with a temperature of 75 at Concordia and 65 at Omaha. It was mostly cloudy, with a temperature of 74 at Kansas City and 77 at Springfield. At Lawrence, it was cloudy, with a temperature of 72, 76 degrees under mostly cloudy skies. Once again, at Topeka, it was 74 degrees under mostly cloudy skies. Now here is your National Weather Service forecast. Tonight, showers and thunderstorms likely this evening, then showers with a chance of thunderstorms after midnight. Lows in the upper 60s. Northeast winds 5 to 10 miles per hour. Chance of rain 90%. Thursday, mostly cloudy in the morning, then becoming mostly sunny. Humid with highs in the lower 80s. Northeast winds around 5 miles per hour. Thursday night, clear in the evening, then becoming partly cloudy. Humid with lows in the lower 60s. Southeast winds around 5 miles per hour. Friday, partly sunny in the morning, then clearing. Humid with highs in the upper 80s. South winds 5 to 10 miles per hour. Friday night, mostly clear in the evening, then partly cloudy with a chance of showers with a slight chance of thunderstorms after midnight. Humid with lows in the upper 60s. South winds 5 to 10 miles per hour. Chance of rain 50%. Saturday, partly sunny. Showers likely with a chance of thunderstorms in the morning, then a chance of showers with a slight chance of thunderstorms in the afternoon. Highs in the middle 80s. Chance of rain 70%.
Saturday night, partly cloudy in the evening, then becoming mostly cloudy. A chance of thunderstorms. A chance of showers in the evening, then showers likely after midnight. Lows in the middle 60s. Chance of rain 60%. Sunday, mostly cloudy with a chance of showers and thunderstorms in the morning, then mostly sunny with a slight chance of showers and thunderstorms in the afternoon. Highs in the upper 80s. Chance of rain 40%. Sunday night, mostly clear in the evening, then becoming partly cloudy. Lows around 70. Monday, sunny. A chance of showers and thunderstorms in the afternoon. Highs in the lower 90s. Chance of rain 40%. Monday night, showers likely with a chance of thunderstorms in the evening, then showers likely with a slight chance of thunderstorms after midnight. Lows in the lower 60s. Chance of rain 60%. Tuesday, mostly cloudy in the morning, then becoming partly sunny. A slight chance of thunderstorms. Showers likely, mainly in the morning. Not as warm with highs in the

chance of showers with a slight chance of thunderstorms in the evening, then mostly cloudy with showers likely with a chance of thunderstorms after midnight. Lows in the lower 60s. Chance of rain 60%. Wednesday, mostly sunny with a chance of showers with a slight chance of thunderstorms. Highs in the middle 80s. Chance of rain 50%. This hazardous weather outlook is for central Kansas, east central Kansas, north central Kansas and northeast Kansas. For this afternoon and tonight, a few strong to severe storms could develop south of Interstate 70 this afternoon and evening. Damaging wind and heavy rainfall will be the main hazards. For Thursday through Tuesday, the probability for widespread hazardous weather is low. Spotter message: weather spotters are encouraged to relay reports of hail, damaging wind, tornadoes and flooding. This is NOAA Weather Radio Station WXK91 in Topeka. Here are the midnight conditions for the local area. At Topeka, it was mostly cloudy. The temperature was 74 degrees, the dew point 72, and the relative humidity was 93%. The wind was northeast at 5 miles an hour. The pressure was 30.03 inches and steady. At Manhattan, it was mostly cloudy. The temperature was 76 degrees, the dew point 72, and the relative humidity was 87%. The wind was east at 7 miles an hour. Around the region, a thunderstorm was reported, with a temperature of 73 at Emporia and 78 at Wichita. At Beatrice, it was clear, with a temperature of 73. It was partly cloudy, with a temperature of 75 at Concordia and 65 at Omaha. It was mostly cloudy, with a temperature of 74 at Kansas City and 77 at Springfield. At Lawrence, it was cloudy, with a temperature of 72. Once again, at Manhattan, it was 76 degrees under mostly cloudy skies. Once again, at Topeka, it was 74 degrees under mostly cloudy skies. The current time is 12:53 a.m. Central Daylight Time. Now here is your National Weather Service forecast. Tonight, showers and thunderstorms likely this evening, then showers with a chance of thunderstorms after midnight. Lows in the upper 60s. Northeast winds 5 to 10 miles per hour. Chance of rain 90%. Thursday, mostly cloudy in the morning, then becoming mostly sunny. Humid with highs in the lower 80s. Northeast winds around 5 miles per hour. Thursday night, clear in the evening, then becoming partly cloudy. Humid with lows in the lower 60s. Southeast winds around 5 miles per hour. Friday, partly sunny in the morning, then clearing. Humid with highs in the upper 80s. South winds 5 to 10 miles per hour. Friday night, mostly clear in the evening, then partly cloudy with a chance of showers with a slight chance of thunderstorms after midnight. Humid with lows in the upper 60s. South winds 5 to 10 miles per hour. Chance of rain 50%. Saturday, partly sunny. Showers likely with a chance of thunderstorms in the morning, then a chance of showers with a slight chance of thunderstorms in the afternoon. Highs in the middle 80s. Chance of rain 70%. Saturday night, partly cloudy in the evening, then becoming mostly cloudy. A chance of thunderstorms. A chance of showers in the evening, then showers likely after midnight. Lows in the middle 60s. Chance of rain 60%. Sunday, mostly cloudy with a chance of showers and thunderstorms in the morning, then mostly sunny with a slight chance of showers and thunderstorms in the afternoon. Highs in the upper 80s. Chance of rain 40%. Sunday night, mostly clear in the evening, then be found 70. Monday, sunny. A chance of showers and thunderstorms in the afternoon. Highs in the lower 90s. Chance of rain 40%. Monday night, showers likely with a chance of thunderstorms in the evening, then showers likely with a slight chance of thunderstorms after midnight. Lows in the lower 60s.
chance of

between 60%. Tuesday, mostly cloudy in the morning, then becoming partly sunny. A slight chance of thunderstorms. Showers likely, mainly in the morning. Not as warm with highs in the upper 70s. Chance of rain 60%. Tuesday night, partly cloudy with a chance of showers with a slight chance of thunderstorms in the evening, then mostly cloudy with showers likely with a chance of thunderstorms after midnight. Lows in the lower 60s. Chance of rain 60%. Wednesday, mostly sunny with a chance of showers with a slight chance of thunderstorms. Highs in the middle 80s. Chance of rain 50%. This hazardous weather outlook is for central Kansas, east central Kansas, north central Kansas and northeast Kansas. For this afternoon and tonight, a few strong to severe storms could develop south of Interstate 70 this afternoon and evening. Damaging wind and heavy rainfall will be the main hazards. For Thursday through Tuesday, the probability for widespread hazardous weather is low. Spotter message: weather spotters are encouraged to relay reports of hail, damaging wind, tornadoes, and flooding. This is NOAA Weather Radio Station WXK91 in Topeka. Here are the midnight conditions for the local area. At Topeka, it was mostly cloudy. The temperature was 74 degrees, the dew point 72, and the relative humidity was 93%. The wind was northeast at 5 miles an hour. The pressure was 30.03 inches and steady. At Manhattan, it was mostly cloudy. The temperature was 76 degrees, the dew point 72, and the relative humidity was 87%. The wind was east at 7 miles an hour. Around the region, a thunderstorm was reported, with a temperature of 73 at Emporia and 78 at Wichita. At Beatrice, it was clear, with a temperature of 73. It was partly cloudy, with a temperature of 75 at Concordia, and 65 at Omaha. It was mostly cloudy, with a temperature of 74 at Kansas City, and 77 at Springfield. At Lawrence, it was cloudy, with a temperature of 72. Once again, at Manhattan, it was 76 degrees under mostly cloudy skies. Once again, at Topeka, it was 74 degrees under mostly cloudy skies. Now here is your National Weather Service forecast. Rest of tonight, mostly cloudy. A chance of showers and thunderstorms late this evening, then showers with thunderstorms likely. Lows in the upper 60s. Northeast winds around 5 miles per hour. Chance of rain 70%. Thursday, mostly cloudy with a chance of showers in the morning, then mostly sunny in the afternoon. Humid with highs in the lower 80s. East winds around 5 miles per hour. Chance of rain 40%. Thursday night, mostly clear in the evening, then becoming partly cloudy. Patchy fog after midnight. Humid with lows in the lower 60s. Southeast winds around 5 miles per hour. Friday, partly sunny in the morning, then clearing. Humid with highs in the upper 80s. South winds 5 to 10 miles per hour. Friday night, mostly clear in the evening, then partly cloudy with a chance of showers with a slight chance of thunderstorms after midnight. Humid with lows in the upper 60s. South winds 5 to 10 miles per hour. Chance of rain 50%. Saturday, partly sunny. Showers likely with a chance of thunderstorms in the morning, then a chance of showers with a slight chance of thunderstorms in the afternoon. Highs in the middle 80s. Chance of rain 70%. Saturday night, partly cloudy in the evening, then becoming mostly cloudy. A chance of thunderstorms. A chance of showers in the evening, then showers likely after midnight. Lows in the middle 60s. Chance of rain 60%. Sunday, mostly cloudy with a chance of showers and thunderstorms in the morning, then mostly sunny with a slight chance of showers and thunderstorms in the afternoon. Highs in the upper 80s. Chance of rain 40%. Sunday night, mostly clear in the evening, then becoming partly

cloudy. Lows around 70. Monday, sunny. A chance of showers and thunderstorms in the afternoon. Highs in the lower 90s. Chance of rain 40%. Monday night, showers likely with a chance of thunderstorms in the evening, then showers likely with a slight chance of thunderstorms after midnight. Lows in the lower 60s. Chance of rain 60%. Tuesday, mostly cloudy in the morning, then becoming partly sunny. A slight chance of thunderstorms. Showers likely, mainly in the morning. Not as warm with highs in the upper 70s. Chance of rain 60%. Tuesday night, partly cloudy with a chance of showers with a slight chance of thunderstorms in the evening, then mostly cloudy with showers likely with a chance of thunderstorms after midnight. Lows in the lower 60s. Chance of rain 60%. Wednesday, mostly sunny with a chance of showers with a slight chance of thunderstorms. Highs in the middle 80s. Chance of rain 50%. This hazardous weather outlook is for central Kansas, east central Kansas, north central Kansas, and northeast Kansas. For this afternoon and tonight, a few strong to severe storms could develop south of Interstate 70 this afternoon and evening. Damaging wind and heavy rainfall will be the main hazards. For Thursday through Tuesday, the probability for widespread hazardous weather is low. Spotter message: weather spotters are encouraged to relay reports of hail, damaging wind, tornadoes, and flooding. This is NOAA Weather Radio Station WXK91 in Topeka. Here are the midnight conditions for the local area. At Topeka, it was mostly cloudy. The temperature was 74 degrees, the dew point 72, and the relative humidity was 93%. The wind was northeast at 5 miles an hour. The pressure was 30.03 inches and steady. At Manhattan, it was mostly cloudy. The temperature was 76 degrees, the dew point 72, and the relative humidity was 87%. The wind was east at 7 miles an hour. Around the region, a thunderstorm was reported, with a temperature of 73 at Emporia, and 78 at Wichita. At Beatrice, it was clear, with a temperature of 73. It was partly cloudy, with a temperature of 75 at Concordia, and 65 at Omaha. It was mostly cloudy, with a temperature of 74 at Kansas City, and 77 at Springfield. At Lawrence, it was cloudy, with a temperature of 72. Once again, at Manhattan, it was 76 degrees under mostly cloudy skies. Once again, at Topeka, it was 74 degrees under mostly cloudy skies. Now here is your National Weather Service forecast. Rest of tonight, mostly cloudy. A chance of showers and thunderstorms late this evening, then showers with thunderstorms likely. Lows in the upper 60s. Northeast winds around 5 miles per hour. Chance of rain 70%. Thursday, mostly cloudy with a chance of showers in the morning, then mostly sunny in the afternoon. Humid with highs in the lower 80s. East winds around 5 miles per hour. Chance of rain 40%. Thursday night, mostly clear in the evening, then becoming partly cloudy. Patchy fog after midnight. Humid with lows in the lower 60s. Southeast winds around 5 miles per hour. Friday, partly sunny in the morning, then clearing. Humid with highs in the upper 80s. South winds 5 to 10 miles per hour. Friday night, mostly clear in the evening, then partly cloudy with a chance of showers with a slight chance of thunderstorms after midnight. Humid with lows in the upper 60s. South winds 5 to 10 miles per hour. Chance of rain 50%. Saturday, partly sunny. Showers likely with a chance of thunderstorms in the morning, then a chance of showers with a slight chance of thunderstorms in the afternoon. Highs in the middle 80s. Chance of rain 70%. Saturday night, partly cloudy in the evening, then becoming mostly cloudy. A chance of thunderstorms. A chance of showers in the evening, then

showers likely after midnight. Lows in the middle 60s. Chance of rain 60%. Sunday, mostly cloudy with a chance of showers and thunderstorms in the morning, then mostly sunny with a slight chance of showers and thunderstorms in the afternoon. Highs in the upper 80s. Chance of rain 40%. Sunday night, mostly clear in the evening, then becoming partly cloudy. Lows around 70. Monday, sunny. A chance of showers and thunderstorms in the afternoon. Highs in the lower 90s. Chance of rain 40%. Monday night, showers likely with a chance of thunderstorms in the evening, then showers likely with a slight chance of thunderstorms after midnight. Lows in the lower 60s. Chance of rain 60%. Tuesday, mostly cloudy in the morning, then becoming partly sunny. A slight chance of thunderstorms. Showers likely, mainly in the morning. Not as warm with highs in the upper 70s. Chance of rain 60%. Tuesday night, partly cloudy with a chance of showers with a slight chance of thunderstorms in the evening, then mostly cloudy with showers likely with a chance of thunderstorms after midnight. Lows in the lower 60s. Chance of rain 60%. Wednesday, mostly sunny with a chance of showers with a slight chance of thunderstorms. Highs in the middle 80s. Chance of rain 50%. This hazardous weather outlook is for central Kansas, east central Kansas, north central Kansas and northeast Kansas. For this afternoon and tonight, a few strong to severe storms could develop south of Interstate 70 this afternoon and evening. Damaging wind and heavy rainfall will be the main hazards. For Thursday through Tuesday, the probability for widespread hazardous weather is low. Spotter message: weather spotters are encouraged to relay reports of hail, damaging wind, tornadoes and flooding. The current time is 1:08 a.m. Central Daylight Time. 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Now here is your National Weather Service forecast. Rest of tonight, mostly cloudy. A chance of showers and thunderstorms late this evening, then showers with thunderstorms likely. Lows in the upper 60s. Northeast winds around 5 miles per hour. Chance of rain 70%. Thursday, mostly cloudy with a chance of showers in the morning, then mostly sunny in the afternoon. Humid with highs in the lower 80s. East winds around 5 miles per hour. Chance of rain 40%. Thursday night, mostly clear in the evening, then becoming partly cloudy. Patchy fog after midnight. Humid with lows in the lower 60s. Southeast winds around 5 miles per hour. Friday, partly sunny in the morning, then clearing. Humid with highs in the upper 80s. South winds 5 to 10 miles per hour. Friday night, mostly clear in the evening, then partly cloudy with a chance of showers with a slight chance of thunderstorms after midnight. Humid with lows in the upper 60s. South winds 5 to 10 miles per hour. Chance of rain 50%. Saturday, partly sunny. Showers likely with a chance of thunderstorms in the morning, then a chance of showers with a slight chance of thunderstorms in the afternoon. Highs in the middle 80s. Chance of rain 70%. Saturday night, partly cloudy in the evening, then becoming mostly cloudy. A chance of thunderstorms. A chance of showers in the evening, then showers likely after midnight. Lows in the middle 60s. Chance of rain 60%. Sunday, mostly cloudy with a chance of showers and thunderstorms in the morning, then mostly sunny with a slight chance of showers and thunderstorms in the afternoon. Highs in the upper 80s. Chance of rain 40%. Sunday night, mostly clear in the evening, then becoming partly cloudy. Lows around 70. Monday, sunny. A chance of showers and thunderstorms in the afternoon. Highs in the lower 90s. Chance of rain 40%. Monday night, showers likely with a chance of thunderstorms in the evening, then showers likely with a slight chance of thunderstorms.

after midnight. Lows in the lower 60s. Chance of rain 60%. Tuesday, mostly cloudy in the morning, then becoming partly sunny. A slight chance of thunderstorms. Showers likely, mainly in the morning. Not as warm with highs in the upper 70s. Chance of rain 60%. Tuesday night, partly cloudy with a chance of showers with a slight chance of thunderstorms in the evening, then mostly cloudy with showers likely with a chance of thunderstorms after midnight. Lows in the lower 60s. Chance of rain 60%. Wednesday, mostly sunny with a chance of showers with a slight chance of thunderstorms. Highs in the middle 80s. Chance of rain 50%. This hazardous weather outlook is for central Kansas, east central Kansas, north central Kansas, and northeast Kansas. For this afternoon and tonight, a few strong to severe storms could develop south of Interstate 70 this afternoon and evening. Damaging wind and heavy rainfall will be the main hazards. For Thursday through Tuesday, the probability for widespread hazardous weather is low. Spotter message: weather spotters are encouraged to relay reports of hail, damaging wind, tornadoes, and flooding. This is NOAA Weather Radio Station WXK91 in Topeka. Here are the 1 a.m. conditions for the local area. At Topeka, it was mostly cloudy. The temperature was 73 degrees, the dew point 71, and the relative humidity was 93%. The wind was east at 3 miles an hour. The pressure was 30.02 inches and falling. At Manhattan, it was cloudy. The temperature was 75 degrees, the dew point 72, and the relative humidity was 90%. The wind was calm. Around the region, at Emporia, a thunderstorm was reported, with a temperature of 73. At Lawrence, rain was falling, with a temperature of 72. At Omaha, it was clear, with a temperature of 65. It was partly cloudy, with a temperature of 73 at Concordia, and 75 at Springfield. It was cloudy, with a temperature of 73 at Kansas City, 72 at Beatrice, and 76 at Wichita. Once again, at Manhattan, it was 75 degrees under cloudy skies. Once again, at Topeka, it was 73 degrees under mostly cloudy skies. Now here is your National Weather Service forecast. Rest of tonight, mostly cloudy. A chance of showers and thunderstorms late this evening, then showers with thunderstorms likely. Lows in the upper 60s. Northeast winds.

showers likely with a chance of thunderstorms in the morning, then a chance of showers with a slight chance of thunderstorms in the afternoon. Highs in the middle 80s. Chance of rain 70%. Saturday night, partly cloudy in the evening, then becoming mostly cloudy. A chance of thunderstorms. A chance of showers in the evening, then showers likely after midnight. Lows in the middle 60s. Chance of rain 60%. Sunday, mostly cloudy with a chance of showers and thunderstorms in the morning, then mostly sunny with a slight chance of showers and thunderstorms in the afternoon. Highs in the upper 80s. Chance of rain 40%. Sunday night, mostly clear in the evening, then becoming partly cloudy. Lows around 70. Monday, sunny. A chance of showers and thunderstorms in the afternoon. Highs in the lower 90s. Chance of showers likely with a chance of thunderstorms in the evening, then showers likely with a slight chance of thunderstorms after midnight. Lows in the lower 60s. Chance of rain 60%. Tuesday, mostly cloudy in the morning, then becoming partly sunny. A slight chance of thunderstorms. Showers likely, mainly in the morning. Not as warm with highs in the upper 70s. Chance of rain 60%. Tuesday night, partly cloudy with a chance of showers with a slight chance of thunderstorms in the evening, then mostly cloudy with showers likely with a chance of thunderstorms after midnight. Lows in the lower 60s. Chance of rain 60%. Wednesday, mostly sunny with a chance of showers with a slight chance of thunderstorms. Highs in the middle 80s. Chance of rain 50%. This hazardous weather outlook is for central Kansas, east central Kansas, north central Kansas and northeast Kansas. For this afternoon and tonight, a few strong to severe storms could develop south of Interstate 70 this afternoon and evening. Damaging wind and heavy rainfall will be the main hazards. For Thursday through Tuesday, the probability for widespread hazardous weather is low. Spotter message: weather spotters are encouraged to relay reports of hail, damaging wind, tornadoes, and flooding. This is NOAA Weather Radio Station WXK91 in Topeka. Here are the 1 a.m. conditions for the local area. At Topeka, it was mostly cloudy. The temperature was 73 degrees, the dew point 71, and the relative humidity was 93%. The wind was east at 3 miles an hour. The pressure was 30.02 inches and falling. At Manhattan, it was cloudy. The temperature was 75 degrees, the dew point 72, and the relative humidity was 90%. The wind was calm. Around the region, at Emporia, a thunderstorm was reported, with a temperature of 73. At Lawrence, rain was falling, with a temperature of 72. At Omaha, it was clear, with a temperature of 65. It was partly cloudy, with a temperature of 73 at Concordia, and 75 at Springfield. It was cloudy, with a temperature of 73 at Kansas City, 72 at Beatrice, and 76 at Wichita. Once again, at Manhattan, it was 75 degrees under cloudy skies. Once again, at Topeka, it was 73 degrees under mostly cloudy skies. Now here is your National Weather Service forecast. Rest of tonight, mostly cloudy. A chance of showers and thunderstorms late this evening, then showers with thunderstorms likely. Lows in the upper 60s. Northeast winds around 5 miles per hour. Chance of rain 70%. Thursday, mostly cloudy with a chance of showers in the morning, then mostly sunny in the afternoon. Humid with highs in the lower 80s. East winds around 5 miles per hour. Chance of rain 40%. Thursday night, mostly clear in the evening, then becoming partly cloudy. Patchy fog after midnight. Humid with lows in the lower 60s. Southeast winds around 5 miles per hour. Friday, partly sunny in the morning, then clearing. Humid with highs in the upper 80s. South winds 5 to 10 miles per hour.

Friday night, mostly clear in the evening, then partly cloudy with a chance of showers with a slight chance of thunderstorms after midnight. Humid with lows in the upper 60s. South winds 5 to 10 miles per hour. Chance of rain 50%. Saturday, partly sunny. Showers likely with a chance of thunderstorms in the morning, then a chance of showers with a slight chance of thunderstorms in the afternoon. Highs in the middle 80s. Chance of rain 70%. Saturday night, partly cloudy in the evening, then becoming mostly cloudy. A chance of thunderstorms. A chance of showers in the evening, then showers likely after midnight. Lows in the middle 60s. Chance of rain 60%. Sunday, mostly cloudy with a chance of showers and thunderstorms in the morning, then mostly sunny with a slight chance of showers and thunderstorms in the afternoon. Highs in the upper 80s. Chance of rain 40%. Sunday night, mostly clear in the evening, then becoming partly cloudy. Lows around 70. Monday, sunny. A chance of showers and thunderstorms in the afternoon. Highs in the lower 90s. Chance of rain 40%. Monday night, showers likely with a chance of thunderstorms in the evening, then showers likely with a slight chance of thunderstorms after midnight. Lows in the lower 60s. Chance of rain 60%. Tuesday, mostly cloudy in the morning, then becoming partly sunny. A slight chance of thunderstorms. Showers likely, mainly in the morning. Not as warm with highs in the upper 70s. Chance of rain 60%. Tuesday night, partly cloudy with a chance of showers with a slight chance of thunderstorms in the evening, then mostly cloudy with showers likely with a chance of thunderstorms after midnight. Lows in the lower 60s. Chance of rain 60%. Wednesday, mostly sunny with a chance of showers with a slight chance of thunderstorms. Highs in the middle 80s. Chance of rain 50%. This hazardous weather outlook is for central Kansas, east central Kansas, north central Kansas and northeast Kansas. For this afternoon and tonight, a few strong to severe storms could develop south of Interstate 70 this afternoon and evening. Damaging wind and heavy rainfall will be the main hazards. For Thursday through Tuesday, the probability for widespread hazardous weather is low. Spotter message: weather spotters are encouraged to relay reports of hail, damaging wind, tornadoes and flooding. The current time is 1:23 a.m. Central Daylight Time. 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Here are the 1 a.m. conditions for the local area. At Topeka, it was mostly cloudy. The temperature was 73 degrees, the dew point 71, and the relative humidity was 93%. The wind was east at 3 miles an hour. The pressure was 30.02 inches and falling. At Manhattan, it was cloudy. The temperature was 75 degrees, the dew point 72, and the relative humidity was 90%. The wind was calm. Around the region, at Emporia, a thunderstorm was reported, with a temperature of 73. At Lawrence, rain was falling, with a temperature of 72. At Omaha, it was clear, with a temperature of 65. It was partly cloudy, with a temperature of 73 at Concordia, and 75 at Springfield. It was cloudy, with a temperature of 73 at Kansas City, 72 at Beatrice, and 76 at Wichita. Once again, at Manhattan, it was 75 degrees under cloudy skies. Once again, at Topeka, it was 73 degrees under mostly cloudy skies. Now here is your National Weather Service forecast. Rest of tonight, mostly cloudy. A chance of showers and thunderstorms late this evening, then showers with thunderstorms likely. Lows in the upper 60s. Northeast winds around 5 miles per hour. Chance of rain 70%. Thursday, mostly cloudy with a chance of showers in the morning, then mostly sunny in the afternoon. Humid with highs in the lower 80s.
east winds around 5 miles per hour. Chance of rain 40%. Thursday night, mostly clear in the evening, then becoming partly cloudy. Patchy fog after midnight. Humid with lows in the lower 60s. Southeast winds around 5 miles per hour. Friday, partly sunny in the morning, then clearing. Humid with highs in the upper 80s. South winds 5 to 10 miles per hour. Friday night, mostly clear in the evening, then partly cloudy with a chance of showers with a slight chance of thunderstorms after midnight. Humid with lows in the upper 60s. South winds 5 to 10 miles per hour. Chance of rain 50%. Saturday, partly sunny. Showers likely with a chance of thunderstorms in the morning, then a chance of showers with a slight chance of thunderstorms in the afternoon. Highs in the middle 80s. Chance of rain 70%. Saturday night, partly cloudy in the evening, then becoming mostly cloudy. A chance of thunderstorms. A chance of showers in the evening, then showers likely after midnight. Lows in the middle 60s. Chance of rain 60%. Sunday, mostly cloudy with a chance of showers and thunderstorms in the morning, then mostly sunny with a slight chance of showers and thunderstorms in the afternoon. Highs in the upper 80s. Chance of rain 40%. Sunday night, mostly clear in the evening, then becoming partly cloudy. Lows around 70. Monday, sunny. A chance of showers and thunderstorms in the afternoon. Highs in the lower 90s. Chance of rain 40%. Monday night, showers likely with a chance of thunderstorms in the evening, then showers likely with a slight chance of thunderstorms after midnight. Lows in the lower 60s. Chance of rain 60%. Tuesday, mostly cloudy in the morning, then becoming partly sunny. A slight chance of thunderstorms. Showers likely, mainly in the morning. Not as warm with highs in the upper 70s. Chance of rain 60%. Tuesday night, partly cloudy with a chance of showers with a slight chance of thunderstorms in the evening, then mostly cloudy with showers likely with a chance of thunderstorms after midnight. Lows in the lower 60s. Chance of rain 60%. Wednesday, mostly sunny with a chance of showers with a slight chance of thunderstorms. Highs in the middle 80s. Chance of rain 50% National Weather Service forecast. Rest of tonight, showers with thunderstorms likely. Near steady temperature in the lower 70s. Northeast winds around 5 miles per hour. Chance of rain 70%. Thursday, mostly cloudy with a chance of showers in the morning, then mostly sunny in the afternoon. Humid with highs in the lower 80s. East winds around 5 miles per hour. Chance of rain 40%. Thursday night, mostly clear in the evening, then becoming partly cloudy. Humid with lows in the lower 60s. Southeast winds around 5 miles per hour. Friday, partly sunny in the morning, then clearing. Humid with highs in the middle 80s. South winds 5 to 10 miles per hour. Friday night, mostly clear in the evening, then partly cloudy with a chance of showers and thunderstorms after midnight. Humid with lows in the upper 60s. South winds around 5 miles per hour. Chance of rain 50%. Saturday, mostly sunny. Showers likely with a slight chance of thunderstorms in the morning, then a chance of showers in the afternoon. Highs in the upper 80s. Chance of rain 60%. Saturday night, partly cloudy in the evening, then becoming mostly cloudy. A chance of showers. A slight chance of thunderstorms in the evening, then a chance of thunderstorms after midnight. Lows in the middle 60s. Chance of rain 40%. Sunday, partly sunny. A chance of showers and thunderstorms in the morning. Highs in the upper 80s. Chance of rain 40%. Sunday night, partly cloudy in the evening, then clearing. Lows around 70. Monday, sunny.
a chance of showers with a slight chance of thunderstorms in the afternoon. Highs

around 90. Chance of rain 40%. Monday night, mostly clear in the evening, then becoming partly cloudy. A chance of thunderstorms. A chance of showers in the evening, then showers likely after midnight. Lows in the lower 60s. Chance of rain 60%. Tuesday, partly sunny. Showers likely with a slight chance of thunderstorms in the morning, then a chance of showers in the afternoon. Not as warm with highs in the lower 70s. Chance of rain 60%. Tuesday night, partly cloudy with a chance of showers. A slight chance of thunderstorms in the evening, then a chance of thunderstorms after midnight. Lows in the upper 50s. Chance of rain 50%. Wednesday, partly sunny with a chance of showers with a slight chance of thunderstorms. Highs in the middle 70s. Chance of rain 50%. This hazardous weather outlook is for central Kansas, east central Kansas, north central Kansas, and northeast Kansas. For this afternoon and tonight, a few strong to severe storms could develop south of Interstate 70 this afternoon and evening. Damaging wind and heavy rainfall will be the main hazards. For Thursday through Tuesday, the probability for widespread hazardous weather is low. Spotter message: weather spotters are encouraged to relay reports of hail, damaging wind, tornadoes, and flooding. The Topeka, Kansas climate summary for yesterday, September 9, 2026. Yesterday's high temperature was 86 degrees. The normal high is 83. The record high is 101 degrees, which was set in 1970. Yesterday's low temperature was 73 degrees. The normal low is 60. The record low is 42 degrees, which was set in 1976. 0.05 inches of precipitation fell yesterday, which brings the monthly total to 0.05 inches. This is 1.13 inches for September. The total precipitation for the year now stands at 29.42 inches, which is 1.40 inches above normal. Yesterday the maximum wind observed was 14 miles an hour from the east. The highest wind gust observed was 19 miles per hour from the west. The normal high temperature for today is 83 degrees, and the normal low is 60. The record high for today is 103, which occurred in Nut was 19 miles per hour from the west. The normal high temperature for today is 83 degrees, and the normal low is 60. The record high for today is 103, which occurred in 1936, and the record low is 36, which occurred in 1976. Sunrise today is at 6:59 a.m. and sunset is at 7:39 p.m. The Manhattan, Kansas climate summary for yesterday, September 9, 2026. Yesterday's high temperature was 91 degrees. The normal high is 84. Yesterday's low temperature was 75 degrees. The normal low is 59. 0.02 inches of precipitation fell yesterday, which brings the monthly total to 0.02 inches. This is 0.95 inches below the normal amount of 0.97 inches for September. The total precipitation for the year now stands at 24.40 inches, which is 1.27 inches below normal. Yesterday the maximum wind observed was 14 miles an hour from the east. The highest wind gust observed was 19 miles per hour from the east. The normal high temperature for today is 84 degrees, and the normal low is 58. Sunrise today is at 7:04 a.m. and sunset is at 7:43 p.m. This is NOAA Weather Radio Station WXK91 in Topeka. Here are the 1 a.m. conditions for the local area. At Topeka, it was mostly cloudy. The temperature was 73 degrees, the dew point 71, and the relative humidity was 93%. The wind was east at 3 miles an hour. The pressure was 30.02 inches and falling. At Manhattan, it was cloudy. The temperature was 75 degrees, the dew point 72, and the relative humidity was 90%. The wind was calm. Around the region, at Emporia, a thunderstorm

reported with a temperature of 73. At Lawrence, rain was falling with a temperature of 72. At Omaha, it was clear with a temperature of 65. It was partly cloudy with a temperature of 73 at Concordia and 75 at Springfield. It was cloudy with a temperature of 73 at Kansas City, 72 at Beatrice, and 76 at Manhattan. It was 75 degrees under cloudy skies. Once again, at Topeka, it was 73 degrees under mostly cloudy skies. Now here is your National Weather Service forecast. Rest of tonight, showers with thunderstorms likely. Near steady temperature in the lower 70s. Northeast winds around 5 miles per hour. Chance of rain 70%. Thursday, mostly cloudy with a chance of showers in the morning, then mostly sunny in the afternoon. Humid with highs in the lower 80s. East winds around 5 miles per hour. Chance of rain 40%. Thursday night, mostly clear in the evening, then becoming partly cloudy. Patchy fog after midnight. Humid with lows in the lower 60s. Southeast winds around 5 miles per hour. Friday, partly sunny in the morning, then clearing. Humid with highs in the middle 80s. South winds 5 to 10 miles per hour. Friday night, mostly clear in the evening, then partly cloudy with a chance of showers and thunderstorms after midnight. Humid with lows in the upper 60s. South winds around 5 miles per hour. Chance of rain 50%. Saturday, mostly sunny. Showers likely with a slight chance of thunderstorms in the morning, then a chance of showers in the afternoon. Highs in the upper 80s. Chance of rain 60%. Saturday night, partly cloudy in the evening, then becoming mostly cloudy. A chance of showers. A slight chance of thunderstorms in the evening, then a chance of thunderstorms after midnight. Lows in the middle 60s. Chance of rain 40%. Sunday, partly sunny. A chance of showers and thunderstorms in the morning. Highs in the upper 80s. Chance of rain 40%. Sunday night, partly cloudy in the evening, then clearing. Lows around 70. Monday, sunny. A chance of showers with a slight chance of thunderstorms in the afternoon. Highs around 90. Chance of

Lows in the lower 60s. Chance of rain 60%. Tuesday, partly sunny. Showers likely with a slight chance of thunderstorms in the morning, then a chance of showers in the afternoon. Not as warm with highs in the lower 70s. Chance of rain 60%. Tuesday night, partly cloudy with a chance of showers. A slight chance of thunderstorms in the evening, then a chance of thunderstorms after midnight. Lows in the upper 50s. Chance of rain 50%. Wednesday, partly sunny with a chance of showers with a slight chance of thunderstorms. Highs in the middle 70s. Chance of rain 50%. 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The current time is 1:39 a.m. Central Daylight Time. This hazardous weather outlook is for Central Kansas, East Central Kansas, North Central Kansas, and Northeast Kansas. For this afternoon and tonight, a few strong to severe storms could develop south of Interstate 70 this afternoon and evening. Damaging wind and heavy rainfall will be the main hazards. For Thursday through Tuesday, the probability for widespread hazardous weather is low. Spotter message: weather spotters are encouraged to relay reports of hail, damaging wind, tornadoes, and flooding. The Topeka, Kansas climate summary for yesterday, September 9, 2026. Yesterday's high temperature was 86 degrees. The normal high is 83. The record high is 101 degrees, which was set in 1970. Yesterday's low temperature was 73 degrees. The normal low is 60. The record low is 42 degrees, which was set in 1976. 0.05 inches of precipitation fell yesterday, which brings the monthly total to 0.05 inches. This is 1.08 inches below the normal amount of 1.13 inches for September. The total precipitation for the year now stands at 29.42 inches, which is 1.40 inches above normal. Yesterday the maximum wind observed was 14 miles an hour from the east. The highest wind gust observed was 19 miles per hour from the west. The normal high temperature for today is 83 degrees, and the normal low is 60. The record high for today is 103, which occurred in 1936, and the record low is 36, which occurred in 1976. Sunrise today is at 6:59 a.m. and sunset is at 7:39 p.m. The Manhattan, Kansas climate summary for yesterday, September 9, 2026. Yesterday's high temperature was 91 degrees. The normal high is 84. Yesterday's low temperature was 75 degrees. The normal low is 59. 0.02 inches of precipitation fell yesterday, which brings the monthly total to 0.02 inches. This is 0.95 inches below the normal amount of 0.97 inches for September. The total precipitation for the year now stands at 24.40 inches, which is 1.27 inches below normal. Yesterday the maximum wind observed was 14 miles an hour from the east. The highest wind gust observed was 19 miles per hour from the east. The normal high temperature for today is 84 degrees, and the normal low is 58. Sunrise today is at 7:04 a.m. and sunset is at 7:43 p.m. This is NOAA Weather Radio Station WXK91 in Topeka. Here are the 1 a.m. conditions for the local area. At Topeka, it was mostly cloudy. The temperature was 73 degrees, the dew point 71, and the relative humidity was 93%. The wind was east at 3 miles an hour. The pressure was 30.02 inches and falling. At Manhattan, it was cloudy. The temperature was 75 degrees, the dew point 72, and the relative humidity was 90%. The wind was calm. Around the region, at Emporia, a thunderstorm was reported, with a temperature of 73. At Lawrence, rain was falling, with a temperature of 72. At Omaha, it was clear, with a temperature of 65. It was partly cloudy, with a temperature

temperature of 73 at Concordia and 75 at Springfield. It was cloudy, with a temperature of 73 at Kansas City, 72 at Beatrice, and 76 at Wichita. Once again, at Manhattan, it was 75 degrees under cloudy skies. Once again, at Topeka, it was 73 degrees under mostly cloudy skies. Now here is your National Weather Service forecast. Rest of tonight, showers with thunderstorms likely. Near steady temperature in the lower 70s. Northeast winds around 5 miles per hour. Chance of rain 70%. Thursday, mostly cloudy with a chance of showers in the morning, then mostly sunny in the afternoon. Humid with highs in the lower 80s. East winds around 5 miles per hour. Chance of rain 40%. Thursday night, mostly clear in the evening, then becoming partly cloudy. Patchy fog after midnight. Humid with lows in the lower 60s. Southeast winds around 5 miles per hour. Friday, partly sunny in the morning, then clearing. Humid with highs in the middle 80s. South winds 5 to 10 miles per hour. Friday night, mostly clear in the evening, then partly cloudy with a chance of showers and thunderstorms after midnight. Humid with lows in the upper 60s. South winds around 5 miles per hour. Chance of rain 50%. Saturday, mostly sunny. Showers likely with a slight chance of thunderstorms in the morning, then a chance of showers in the afternoon. Highs in the upper 80s. Chance of rain 60%. Saturday night, partly cloudy in the evening, then becoming mostly cloudy. A chance of showers. A slight chance of thunderstorms in the evening, then a chance of thunderstorms after midnight. Lows in the middle 60s. Chance of rain 40%. Sunday, partly sunny. A chance of showers and thunderstorms in the morning. Highs in the upper 80s. Chance of rain 40%. Sunday night, partly cloudy in the evening, then clearing. Lows around 70. Monday, sunny. A chance of showers with a slight chance of thunderstorms in the afternoon. Highs around 90. Chance of rain 40%. Monday night, mostly clear in the evening, then becoming partly cloudy. A chance of thunderstorms. A chance of showers in the evening, then showers likely after midnight. Lows in the lower 60s. Chance of rain 60%. Tuesday, partly sunny. Showers likely with a slight chance of thunderstorms in the morning, then a chance of showers in the afternoon. Not as warm with highs in the lower 70s. Chance of rain 60%. Tuesday night, partly cloudy with a chance of showers. A slight chance of thunderstorms in the evening, then a chance of thunderstorms after midnight. Lows in the upper 50s. Chance of rain 50 sunny with a chance of showers with a slight chance of thunderstorms. Highs in the middle 70s. Chance of rain 50%. This hazardous weather outlook is for central Kansas, east central Kansas, north central Kansas and northeast Kansas. For this afternoon and tonight, a few strong to severe storms could develop south of Interstate 70 this afternoon and evening. Damaging wind and heavy rainfall will be the main hazards. For Thursday through Tuesday, the probability for widespread hazardous weather is low. Spotter message: weather spotters are encouraged to relay reports of hail, damaging wind, tornadoes, and flooding. The Topeka, Kansas climate summary for yesterday. Yesterday's high temperature was 86 degrees. The normal high is 83. The record high is 101 degrees, which was set in 1970. Yesterday's low temperature was 73 degrees. The normal low is 60. The record low is 42 degrees, which was set in 1976. 0.05 inches of precipitation fell yesterday, which brings the monthly total to 0.05 inches. This is 1.08 inches below the normal amount of 1.13 inches for September. The total precipitation for the year now stands at 29.42 inches, which is 1.4

0 inches above normal. Yesterday, the max in the east. The highest wind gust observed was 19 miles per hour from the west. The normal high temperature for today is 83 degrees, and the normal low is 60. The record high for today is 103, which occurred in 1936, and the record low is 36, which occurred in 1976. Sunrise today is at 6:59 a.m. and sunset is at 7:39 p.m. The Manhattan, Kansas climate summary for yesterday, September 9, 2026. Yesterday's high temperature was 91 degrees. The normal high is 84. Yesterday's low temperature was 75 degrees. The normal low is 59. 0.02 inches of precipitation fell yesterday, which brings the monthly total to 0.02 inches. This is 0.95 inches below the normal amount of 0.97 inches for September. The total precipitation for the year now stands at 24.40 inches, which is 1.27 inches below normal. Yesterday, the maximum wind observed was 14 miles an hour from the east. The highest wind gust observed was 19 miles per hour from the east. The normal high temperature for today is 84 degrees, and the normal low is 58. Sunrise today is at 7:04 a.m. and sunset is at 7:43 p.m. This is NOAA Weather Radio Station WXK91 in Topeka. Here are the 1 a.m. conditions for the local area. At Topeka, it was mostly cloudy. The temperature was 73 degrees, the dew point 71, and the relative humidity was 93%. The wind was east at 3 miles an hour. The pressure was 30.02 inches and falling. At Manhattan, it was cloudy. The temperature was 75 degrees, the dew point 72, and the relative humidity was 90%. The wind was calm. Around the region, at Emporia, a thunderstorm was reported, with a temperature of 73. At Lawrence, rain was falling, with a temperature of 72. At Omaha, it was clear, with a temperature of 65. It was partly cloudy, with a temperature of 73 at Concordia, and 75 at Springfield. It was cloudy, with a temperature of 73 at Kansas City, 72 at Beatrice, and 76 at Wichita. Once again, at Manhattan, it was 75 degrees under cloudy skies. Once again, at Topeka, it was 73 degrees under mostly cloudy skies. Now here is your National Weather Service forecast. West of tonight, showers with thunderstorms likely. Near steady temperature in the lower 70s. Northeast winds around 5 miles per hour. Chance of rain 70%. Thursday, mostly cloudy with a chance of showers in the morning, then mostly sunny in the afternoon. Humid with highs in the lower 80s. East winds around 5 miles per hour. Chance of rain 40%. Thursday night, mostly clear in the evening, then becoming partly cloudy. Patchy fog after midnight. Humid with lows in the lower 60s. Southeast winds around 5 miles per hour. Friday, partly sunny in the morning, then clearing. Humid with highs in the middle 80s. South winds 5 to 10 miles per hour. Friday night, mostly clear in the evening, then partly cloudy with a chance of showers and thunderstorms after midnight. Humid with lows in the upper 60s. South winds around 5 miles per hour. Chance of rain 50%. Saturday, mostly sunny. Showers likely with a slight chance of thunderstorms in the morning, then a chance of showers in the afternoon. Highs in the upper 80s. Chance of rain 60%. Saturday night, partly cloudy in the evening, then becoming mostly cloudy. A chance of showers. A slight chance of thunderstorms in the evening, then a chance of thunderstorms after midnight. Lows in the middle 60s. Chance of rain 40%. Sunday, partly sunny. A chance of showers and thunderstorms in the morning. Highs in the upper 80s. Chance of rain 40%.
Sunday night, partly cloudy in the evening, then clearing. Lows around 70. Monday, sunny. A chance of showers with a slight chance of thunderstorms in the afternoon. Highs around 90. Chance of rain 40%. Monday night, mostly clear in the evening, then becoming partly cloudy. A chance of thunderstorms. A chance of showers in the evening, then showers likely after midnight. Lows in the lower 60s. Chance of rain 60%. Tuesday, partly sunny. Showers likely with a slight chance of thunderstorms in the morning, then a chance of showers in the afternoon. Not as warm with highs in the lower 70s. Chance of rain 60%. Tuesday night, partly cloudy with a chance of showers. A slight chance of thunderstorms in the evening, then a chance of thunderstorms after midnight. Lows in the upper 50s. Chance of rain 50%. Wednesday, partly sunny with a chance of showers with a slight chance of thunderstorms. Highs in the middle 70s. Chance of rain 50%. The current time is 1:54 a.m. Central Daylight Time. This hazardous weather outlook is for Central Kansas, East Central Kansas, North Central Kansas and Northeast Kansas. For this afternoon and tonight, a few strong to severe storms could develop south of Interstate 70 this afternoon and evening. Damaging wind and heavy rainfall will be the main hazards. For Thursday through Tuesday, the probability for widespread hazardous weather is low. Spotter message: weather spotters are encouraged to relay reports of hail, damaging wind, tornadoes, and flooding. The Topeka, Kansas climate summary for yesterday, September 9, 2026. Yesterday's high temperature was 86 degrees. The normal high is 83. The record high is 101 degrees, which was set in 1970. Yesterday's low temperature was 73 degrees. The normal low is 60. The record low is 42 degrees, which was set in 1976. 0.05 inches of precipitation fell yesterday, which brings the monthly total to 0.05 inches. This is 1.08 inches below the normal amount of 1.13 inches for September. The total precipitation for the year now stands at 29.42 inches, which is 1.40 inches above normal. Yesterday, the maximum wind observed was 14 miles an hour from the east. The highest wind gust observed was 19 miles per hour from the west. The normal high temperature for today is 83 degrees, and the normal low is 60. The record high for today is 103, which occurred in 1936, and the record low is 36, which occurred in 1976. Sunrise today is at 6:59 a.m. and sunset is at 7:39 p.m. The Manhattan, Kansas climate summary for yesterday, September 9, 2026. Yesterday's high temperature was 91 degrees. The normal high is 84. Yesterday's low temperature was 75 degrees. The normal low is 59. 0.02 inches of precipitation fell yesterday, which brings the monthly total to 0.02 inches. This is 0.95 inches below the normal amount of 0.97 inches for September. The total precipitation for the year now stands at 24.40 inches, which is 1.27 inches below normal. Yesterday, the maximum wind observed was 14 miles an hour from the east. The highest wind gust observed was 19 miles per hour from the east. The normal high temperature for today is 84 degrees, and the normal low is 58. Sunrise today is at 7:03 p.m. This is NOAA Weather Radio Station WXK91 in Topeka. Here are the 1 a.m. conditions for the local area. At Topeka, it was mostly cloudy. The temperature was 73 degrees, the dew point 71, and the relative humidity was 93%. The wind was east at 3 miles an hour. The pressure was 30.02 inches and falling. At Manhattan, it was cloudy. The temperature was 75 degrees,
the dew point 72, and the relative humidity was 90%. The wind was calm. Around the region, at Emporia, a thunderstorm was reported, with a temperature of 73. At Lawrence, rain was falling, with a temperature of 72. At Omaha, it was clear, with a temperature of 65. It was partly cloudy, with a temperature of 73 at Concordia, and 75 at Springfield. It was cloudy, with a temperature of 73 at Kansas City, 72 at Beatrice, and 76 at Wichita. Once again, at Manhattan, it was 75 degrees under cloudy skies. Once again, at Topeka, it was 73 degrees under mostly cloudy skies. Now here is your National Weather Service forecast. Rest of tonight, showers with thunderstorms likely. Near steady temperature in the lower 70s. Northeast winds around 5 miles per hour. Chance of rain 70%. Thursday, mostly cloudy with a chance of showers in the morning, then mostly sunny in the afternoon. Humid with highs in the lower 80s. East winds around 5 miles per hour. Chance of rain 40%. Thursday night, mostly clear in the evening, then becoming partly cloudy. Patchy fog after midnight. Humid with lows in the lower 60s. Southeast winds around 5 miles per hour. Friday, partly sunny in the morning, then clearing. Humid with highs in the middle 80s. South winds 5 to 10 miles per hour. Friday night, mostly clear in the evening, then partly cloudy with a chance of showers and thunderstorms after midnight. Humid with lows in the upper 60s. South winds around 5 miles per hour. Chance of rain 50%. Saturday, mostly sunny. Showers likely with a slight chance of thunderstorms in the morning, then a chance of showers in the afternoon. Highs in the upper 80s. Chance of rain 60%. Saturday night, partly cloudy in the evening, then becoming mostly cloudy. A chance of showers. A slight chance of thunderstorms in the evening, then a chance of thunderstorms after midnight. Lows in the middle 60s. Chance of rain 40%. Sunday, partly sunny. A chance of showers and thunderstorms in the morning. Highs in the upper 80s. Chance of rain 40%. Sunday night, partly cloudy in the evening, then clearing. Lows around 70. Monday, sunny. A chance of showers with a slight chance of thunderstorms in the afternoon. Highs around 90. Chance of rain 40%. Monday night, mostly clear in the evening, then becoming partly cloudy. A chance of thunderstorms. A chance of showers in the evening, then showers likely after midnight. Lows in the lower 60s. Chance of rain 60%. Tuesday, partly sunny. Showers likely with a slight chance of thunderstorms in the morning, then a chance of showers in the afternoon. Not as warm with highs in the lower 70s. Chance of rain 60%. Tuesday night, partly cloudy with a chance of showers. A slight chance of thunderstorms in the evening, then a chance of thunderstorms after midnight. Lows in the upper 50s. Chance of rain 50%. Wednesday, partly sunny with a chance of showers with a slight chance of thunderstorms. Highs in the middle 70s. Chance of rain 50%. This hazardous weather outlook is for central Kansas, east central Kansas, north central Kansas and northeast Kansas. For this afternoon and tonight, a few strong to severe storms could develop south of Interstate 70 this afternoon and evening. Damaging wind and heavy rainfall will be the main hazards. For Thursday through Tuesday, the probability for widespread hazardous weather is low. Spotter message: weather spotters are encouraged to relay reports of hail, damaging wind, tornadoes, and flooding. The Topeka, Kansas climate summary for yesterday, September 9, 2026. Yesterday's high temperature was 86 degrees. The normal high is 83. The record high is 101 degrees, which was set in 1970.
Yesterday's low temperature was 73 degrees. The normal low is 60. The record low is 42 degrees, which was set in 1976. 0.05 inches of precipitation fell yesterday, which brings the monthly total to 0.05 inches. This is 1.08 inches below the normal amount of 1.13 inches for September. The total precipitation for the year now stands at 29.42 inches, which is 1.40 inches above normal. Yesterday the maximum wind observed was 14 miles an hour from the east. The highest wind gust observed was 19 miles per hour from the west. The normal high temperature for today is 83 degrees, and the normal low is 60. The record high for today is 103, which occurred in 1936, and the record low is 36, which occurred in 1976. Sunrise today is at 6:59 a.m. and sunset is at 7:39 p.m. The Manhattan, Kansas climate summary for yesterday, September 9, 2026. Yesterday's high temperature was 91 degrees. The normal high is 84. Yesterday's low temperature was 75 degrees. The normal low is 59. 0.02 inches of precipitation fell yesterday, which brings the monthly total to 0.02 inches. This is 0.95 inches below the normal amount of 0.97 inches for September. The total precipitation for the year now stands at 24.40 inches, which is 1.27 inches below normal. Yesterday the maximum wind observed was 14 miles an hour from the east. The highest wind gust observed was 19 miles per hour from the east. The normal high temperature for today is 84 degrees, and the normal low is 58. Sunrise today is at 7:04 a.m. and sunset is at 7:43 p.m. This is NOAA Weather Radio Station WXK91 in Topeka. Now here is your National Weather Service forecast. Rest of tonight, showers with thunderstorms likely. Near steady temperature in the lower 70s. Northeast winds around 5 miles per hour. Chance of rain 70%. Thursday, mostly cloudy with a chance of showers in the morning, then mostly sunny in the afternoon. Humid with highs in the lower 80s. East winds around 5 miles per hour. Chance of rain 40%. Thursday night, mostly clear in the evening, then becoming partly cloudy. Patchy fog after midnight. Humid with lows in the lower 60s. Southeast winds around 5 miles per hour. Friday, partly sunny in the morning, then clearing. Humid with highs in the middle 80s. South winds 5 to 10 miles per hour. Evening, then partly cloudy with a chance of showers and thunderstorms after midnight. Humid with lows in the upper 60s. South winds around 5 miles per hour. Chance of rain 50%. Saturday, mostly sunny. Showers likely with a slight chance of thunderstorms in the morning, then a chance of showers in the afternoon. Highs in the upper 80s. Chance of rain 60%. Saturday night, partly cloudy in the evening, then becoming mostly cloudy. A chance of showers. A slight chance of thunderstorms in the evening, then a chance of thunderstorms after midnight. Lows in the middle 60s. Chance of rain 40%. A chance of showers and thunderstorms in the morning. Highs in the upper 80s. Chance of rain 40%. Sunday night, partly cloudy in the evening, then clearing. Lows around 70. Monday, sunny. A chance of showers with a slight chance of thunderstorms in the afternoon. Highs around 90. Chance of rain 40%. Monday night, mostly clear in the evening, then becoming partly cloudy. A chance of thunderstorms. A chance of showers in the evening, then showers likely after midnight. Lows in the lower 60s. Chance of rain 60%. Tuesday, partly sunny. Showers likely with a slight chance of thunderstorms in the morning, then a chance of showers in the afternoon. Not as warm with highs in the lower 70s.
chance of rain 60%. Tuesday night, partly cloudy with a chance of showers.

a slight chance of thunderstorms in the evening, then a chance of thunderstorms after midnight. Lows in the upper 50s. Chance of rain 50%. Wednesday, partly sunny with a chance of showers with a slight chance of thunderstorms. Highs in the middle 70s. Chance of rain 50%. The current time is 2:09 a.m. Central Daylight Time. This hazardous weather outlook is for Central Kansas, East Central Kansas, North Central Kansas and Northeast Kansas. For this afternoon and tonight, a few strong to severe storms could develop south of Interstate 70 this afternoon and evening. Damaging wind and heavy rainfall will be the main hazards. For Thursday through Tuesday, the probability for widespread hazardous weather is low. Spotter message: weather spotters are encouraged to relay reports of hail, damaging wind, tornadoes and flooding. The Topeka, Kansas climate summary for yesterday, September 9, 2026. Yesterday's high temperature was 86 degrees. The normal high is 83. The record high is 101 degrees, which was set in 1970. Yesterday's low temperature was 73 degrees. The normal low is 60. The record low is 42 degrees, which was set in 1976. 0.05 inches of precipitation fell yesterday, which brings the monthly total to 0.05 inches. This is 1.08 inches below the normal amount of 1.13 inches for September. The total precipitation for the year now stands at 29.42 inches, which is 1.40 inches above normal. Yesterday the maximum wind observed was 14 miles an hour from the east. The highest wind gust observed was 19 miles per hour from the west. The normal high temperature for today is 83 degrees, and the normal low is 60. The record high for today is 103, which occurred in 1936, and the record low is 36, which occurred in 1976. Sunrise today is at 6:59 a.m. and sunset is at 7:39 p.m. The Manhattan, Kansas climate summary for yesterday, September 9, 2026. Yesterday's high temperature was 91 degrees. The normal high is 84. Yesterday's low temperature was 75 degrees. The normal low is 59. 0.02 inches of precipitation fell yesterday, which brings the monthly total to 0.02 inches. Below the normal amount of 0.97 inches for September. The total precipitation for the year now stands at 24.40 inches, which is 1.27 inches below normal. Yesterday the maximum wind observed was 14 miles an hour from the east. The highest wind gust observed was 19 miles per hour from the east. The normal high temperature for today is 84 degrees, and the normal low is 58. Sunrise today is at 7:04 a.m. and sunset is at 7:43 p.m. This is NOAA Weather Radio Station WXK91 in Topeka. Here are the 2 a.m. conditions for the local area. At Topeka, it was mostly cloudy. The temperature was 72 degrees, the dew point 71, and the relative humidity was 97%. The wind was calm. The pressure was 30.03 inches and rising. At Manhattan, it was partly cloudy. The temperature was 74 degrees, the dew point 72, and the relative humidity was 93%. The wind was north at 7 miles an hour. Around the region, rain was falling, with a temperature of 72 at Kansas City and 70 at Emporia. It was clear, with a temperature of 66 at Omaha, and 75 at Springfield. It was mostly cloudy, with a temperature of 72 at Lawrence, 73 at Concordia, and 76 at Wichita. At Beatrice, it was cloudy, with a temperature of 72. Once again, at Manhattan, it was 74 degrees under partly cloudy skies. Once again, at Topeka, it was 72 degrees under mostly cloudy skies. Now here is your National Weather Service forecast. West of tonight, showers with thunderstorms likely. Near steady temperature in the lower 70s.
northeast winds around 5 miles per hour. Chance of rain 70%. Thursday, mostly cloudy with a chance of showers in the morning, then mostly sunny in the afternoon. Humid with highs in the lower 80s. East winds around 5 miles per hour. Chance of rain 40%. Thursday night, mostly clear in the evening, then becoming partly cloudy. Patchy fog after midnight. Humid with lows in the lower 60s. Southeast winds around 5 miles per hour. Friday, partly sunny in the morning, then clearing. Humid with highs in the middle 80s. South winds 5 to 10 miles per hour. Friday night, mostly clear in the evening, then partly cloudy with a chance of showers and thunderstorms after midnight. Humid with lows in the upper 60s. South winds around 5 miles per hour. Chance of rain 50%. Saturday, mostly sunny. Showers likely with a slight chance of thunderstorms in the morning, then a chance of showers in the afternoon. Highs in the upper 80s. Chance of rain 60%. Saturday night, partly cloudy in the evening, then becoming mostly cloudy. A chance of showers. A slight chance of thunderstorms in the evening, then a chance of thunderstorms after midnight.

A chance of showers in the evening, then showers likely after midnight. Lows in the lower 60s. Chance of rain 60%. Tuesday, partly sunny. Showers likely with a slight chance of thunderstorms in the morning, then a chance of showers in the afternoon. Not as warm with highs in the lower 70s. Chance of rain 60%. Tuesday night, partly cloudy with a chance of showers. A slight chance of thunderstorms in the evening, then a chance of thunderstorms after midnight. Lows in the upper 50s. Chance of rain 50%. Wednesday, partly sunny with a chance of showers with a slight chance of thunderstorms. Highs in the middle 70s. Chance of rain 50%. This hazardous weather outlook is for central Kansas, east central Kansas, north central Kansas and northeast Kansas. For this afternoon and tonight, a few strong to severe storms could develop south of Interstate 70 this afternoon and evening. Damaging wind and heavy rainfall will be the main hazards. For Thursday through Tuesday, the probability for widespread hazardous weather is low. Spotter message: weather spotters are encouraged to relay reports of hail, damaging wind, tornadoes, and flooding. The Topeka, Kansas climate summary for yesterday, September 9, 2026. Yesterday's high temperature was 86 degrees. The normal high is 83. The record high is 101 degrees, which was set in 1970. Yesterday's low temperature was 73 degrees. The normal low is 60. The record low is 42 degrees, which was set in 1976. 0.05 inches of precipitation fell yesterday. 0.5 inches. This is 1.08 inches below the normal amount of 1.13 inches for September. The year now stands at 29.42 inches, which is 1.40 inches above normal. Yesterday the maximum wind observed was 14 miles an hour from the east. The highest wind gust observed was 19 miles per hour from the west. The normal high temperature for today is 83 degrees, and the normal low is 60. The record high for today is 103, which occurred in 1936, and the record low is 36, which occurred in 1976. Sunrise today is at 6:59 a.m. and sunset is at 7:39 p.m. The Manhattan, Kansas climate summary for yesterday, September 9, 2026. Yesterday's high temperature was 91 degrees. The normal high is 84. Yesterday's low temperature was 75 degrees. The normal low is 59. 0.02 inches of precipitation fell yesterday, which brings the monthly total to 0.02 inches. This is 0.95 inches below the normal amount of 0.97 inches for September. The total precipitation for the year now stands at 24.40 inches, which is 1.27 inches below normal. Yesterday the maximum wind observed was 14 miles an hour from the east. The highest wind gust observed was 19 miles per hour from the east. The normal high temperature for today is 84 degrees, and the normal low is 58. Sunrise today is at 7:04 a.m. and sunset is at 7:43 p.m. This is NOAA Weather Radio Station WXK91 in Topeka. Here are the 2 a.m. conditions for the local area. At Topeka, it was mostly cloudy. The temperature was 72 degrees, the dew point 71, and the relative humidity was 97%. The wind was calm. The pressure was 30.03 inches and rising. At Manhattan, it was partly cloudy. The temperature was 74 degrees, the dew point 72, and the relative humidity was 93%. The wind was north at 7 miles an hour. Around the region, rain was falling, with a temperature of 72 at Kansas City, and 70 at Emporia. It was clear, with a temperature of 66 at Omaha, and 75 at Springfield. It was mostly cloudy, with a temperature of 72 at Lawrence, 73 at Concordia, and 76 at Wichita. At Beatrice, it was cloudy, with a temperature of 72. Once again, at Manhattan, it

74 degrees under partly cloudy skies. Once again, at Topeka, it was 72 degrees under mostly cloudy skies. Now here is your National Weather Service forecast. Rest of tonight, showers with thunderstorms likely. Near steady temperature in the lower 70s. Northeast winds around 5 miles per hour. Chance of rain 70%. Thursday, mostly cloudy with a chance of showers in the morning, then mostly sunny in the afternoon. Humid with highs in the lower 80s. East winds around 5 miles per hour. Chance of rain 40%. Thursday night, mostly clear in the evening, then becoming partly cloudy. Patchy fog after midnight. Humid with lows in the lower 60s. Southeast winds around 5 miles per hour. Friday, partly sunny in the morning, then clearing. Humid with highs in the middle 80s. South winds 5 to 10 miles per hour. Friday night, mostly clear in the evening, then partly cloudy with a chance of showers and thunderstorms after midnight. Humid with lows in the upper 60s. South winds around 5 miles per hour. Chance of rain 50%. Saturday, mostly sunny. Showers likely with a slight chance of thunderstorms in the morning, then a chance of showers in the afternoon. Highs in the upper 80s. Chance of rain 60%. Saturday night, partly cloudy in the evening, then becoming mostly cloudy. A chance of showers. A slight chance of thunderstorms in the evening, then a chance of thunderstorms after midnight. Lows in the middle 60s. Chance of rain 40%. Sunday, partly sunny. A chance of showers and thunderstorms in the morning. Highs in the upper 80s. Chance of rain 40%. Sunday night, partly cloudy in the evening, then clearing. Lows around 70. Monday, sunny. A chance of showers with a slight chance of thunderstorms in the afternoon. Highs around 90. Chance of rain 40%. Monday night, mostly clear in the evening, then becoming partly cloudy. A chance of thunderstorms. A chance of showers in the evening, then showers likely after midnight. Lows in the lower 60s. Chance of rain 60%. Tuesday, partly sunny. Showers likely with a slight chance of thunderstorms in the morning, then a chance of showers in the afternoon. Not as warm with highs in the lower 70s. Chance of rain 60%. Tuesday night, partly cloudy with a chance of showers. A slight chance of thunderstorms in the evening, then a chance of thunderstorms after midnight. Lows in the upper 50s. Chance of rain 50%. Wednesday, partly sunny with a chance of showers with a slight chance of thunderstorms. Highs in the middle 70s. Chance of rain 50%. The current time is 2:24 a.m. Central Daylight Time. This hazardous weather outlook is for Central Kansas, East Central Kansas, North Central Kansas and Northeast Kansas. For this afternoon and tonight, a few strong to severe storms could develop south of Interstate 70 this afternoon and evening. Damaging wind and heavy rainfall will be the main hazards. For Thursday through Tuesday, the probability for widespread hazardous weather is low. Spotter message: weather spotters are encouraged to relay reports of hail, damaging wind, tornadoes, and flooding. The Topeka, Kansas climate summary for yesterday, September 9, 2026. Yesterday's high temperature was 86 degrees. The normal high is 83. The record high is 101 degrees, which was set in 1970. Yesterday's low temperature was 73 degrees. The normal low is 60. The record low is 42 degrees, which was set in 1976. 0.05 inches of precipitation fell yesterday, which brings the monthly total to 0.05 inches. This is 1.08 inches below the normal amount of 1.13 inches for September. The total precipitation for the year now stands at 29.42 inches, which is 1.40 inches above normal.
Yesterday, the maximum wind observed was 14 miles an hour from the east. The highest wind gust observed was 19 miles per hour from the west. The normal high temperature for today is 83 degrees, and the normal low is 60. The record high for today is 103, which occurred in 1936, and the record low is 36, which occurred in 1976. Sunrise today is at 6:59 a.m. and sunset is at 7:39 p.m. The Manhattan, Kansas climate summary for yesterday, September 9, 2026. Yesterday's high temperature was 91 degrees. The normal high is 84. Yesterday's low temperature was 75 degrees. The normal low is 59. 0.02 inches of precipitation fell yesterday, which brings the monthly total to 0.02 inches. This is 0.95 inches below the normal amount of 0.97 inches for September. The total precipitation for the year now stands at 24.40 inches, which is 1.27 inches below normal. Yesterday, the maximum wind observed was 14 miles an hour from the east. The highest wind gust observed was 19 miles per hour from the east. The normal high temperature for today is 84 degrees, and the normal low is 58. Sunrise today is at 7:04 a.m. and sunset is at 7. 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Here are the 2 a.m. conditions for the local area. At Topeka, it was mostly cloudy. The temperature was 72 degrees, the dew point 71, and the relative humidity was 97%. The wind was calm. The pressure was 30.03 inches and rising. At Manhattan, it was partly cloudy. The temperature was 74 degrees, the dew point 72, and the relative humidity was 93%. The wind was north at 7 miles an hour. Around the region, rain was falling, with a temperature of 72 at Kansas City, and 70 at Emporia. It was clear, with a temperature of 66 at Omaha, and 75 at Springfield. It was mostly cloudy, with a temperature of 72 at Lawrence, 73 at Concordia, and 76 at Wichita. At Beatrice, it was cloudy, with a temperature of 72. Once again, at Manhattan, it was 74 degrees under partly cloudy skies. Once again, at Topeka, it was 72 degrees under mostly cloudy skies. Now here is your National Weather Service forecast. Rest of tonight, showers with thunderstorms likely. Near steady temperature in the lower 70s. Northeast winds around 5 miles per hour. Chance of rain 70%. Thursday, mostly cloudy with a chance of showers in the morning, then mostly sunny in the afternoon. Humid with highs in the lower 80s. East winds around 5 miles per hour. Chance of rain 40%. Thursday night, mostly clear in the evening, then becoming partly cloudy. Patchy fog after midnight. Humid with lows in the lower 60s. Southeast winds around 5 miles per hour. Friday, partly sunny in the morning, then clearing. Humid with highs in the middle 80s. South winds 5 to 10 miles per hour. Friday night, mostly clear in the evening, then partly cloudy with a chance of showers and thunderstorms after midnight. Humid with lows in the upper 60s. South winds around 5 miles per hour. Chance of rain 50%. Saturday, mostly sunny. Showers likely with a slight chance of thunderstorms in the morning, a chance of showers in the afternoon. Highs in the upper 80s. Chance of rain 60%. Saturday night, partly cloudy in the evening, then becoming mostly cloudy. A chance of showers. A slight chance of thunderstorms in the evening, then a chance of thunderstorms after midnight. Lows in the middle 60s. Chance of rain 40%. Sunday, partly sunny. A chance of showers and thunderstorms in the morning. Highs in the upper 80s. Chance of rain 40%. Sunday night, partly cloudy in the evening, then clearing. Lows around 70.
Monday, sunny. A chance of showers with a slight chance of thunderstorms in the afternoon. Highs around 90. Chance of rain 40%. Monday night, mostly clear in the evening, then becoming partly cloudy. A chance of thunderstorms. A chance of showers in the evening, then showers likely after midnight. Lows in the lower 60s. Chance of rain 60%. Tuesday, partly sunny. Showers likely with a slight chance of thunderstorms in the morning, then a chance of showers in the afternoon. Not as warm with highs in the lower 70s. Chance of rain 60%. Tuesday night, partly cloudy with a chance of showers. A slight chance of thunderstorms in the evening, then a chance of thunderstorms.

low 70s. Chance of rain 50%. This hazardous weather outlook is for Central Kansas, East Central Kansas, North Central Kansas, and Northeast Kansas. For this afternoon and tonight, a few strong to severe storms could develop south of Interstate 70 this afternoon and evening. Damaging wind and heavy rainfall will be the main hazards. For Thursday through Tuesday, the probability for widespread hazardous weather is low. Spotter message: weather spotters are encouraged to relay reports of hail, damaging wind, tornadoes, and flooding. The Topeka, Kansas climate summary for yesterday, September 9, 2026. Yesterday's high temperature was 86 degrees. The normal high is 83. The record high is 101 degrees, which was set in 1970. Yesterday's low temperature was 73 degrees. The normal high is 83. The record high is 101 degrees, which was set in 1970. Yesterday's low temperature was 73 degrees. The normal low is 60. The record low is 42 degrees, which was set in 1976. And fell yesterday, which brings the monthly total to 0.05 inches. This is 1.08 inches below the normal amount of 1.13 inches for September. The total precipitation for the year now stands at 29.42 inches, which is 1.40 inches above normal. Yesterday the maximum wind observed was 14 miles an hour from the east. The highest wind gust observed was 19 miles per hour from the west. The normal high temperature for today is 83 degrees, and the normal low is 60. The record high for today is 103, which occurred in 1936, and the record low is 36, which occurred in 1976. Sunrise today is at 6:59 a.m. and sunset is at 7:39 p.m. The Manhattan, Kansas climate summary for yesterday, September 9, 2026. Yesterday's high temperature was 91 degrees. The normal high is 84. Yesterday's low temperature was 75 degrees. The normal low is 59. 0.02 inches of precipitation fell yesterday, which brings the monthly total to 0.02 inches. This is 0.95 inches below the normal amount of 0.97 inches for September. The total precipitation for the year now stands at 24.40 inches, which is 1.27 inches below normal. Yesterday the maximum wind observed was 14 miles an hour from the east. The highest wind gust observed was 19 miles per hour from the east. The normal high temperature for today is 84 degrees, and the normal low is 58. Sunrise today is at 7:04 a.m. and sunset is at 7:43 p.m. This is NOAA Weather Radio Station WXK91 in Topeka. Here are the 2 a.m. conditions for the local area. At Topeka, it was mostly cloudy. The temperature was 72 degrees, the dew point 71, and the relative humidity was 97%. The wind was calm. The pressure was 30.03 inches and rising. At Manhattan, it was partly cloudy. The temperature was 74 degrees, the dew point 72, and the relative humidity was 93%. The wind was north at 7 miles an hour. Around the region, rain was falling, with a temperature of 72 at Kansas City, and 70 at Emporia. It was clear, with a temperature of 66 at Omaha, and 75 at Springfield. It was mostly cloudy, with a temperature of 72 at Lawrence, 73 at Concordia, and 76 at Wichita. At Beatrice, it was cloudy, with a temperature of 72. Once again, at Manhattan, it was. Once again, at Topeka, it was 72 degrees under mostly cloudy skies. Now here is your National Weather Service forecast. Rest of tonight, showers with thunderstorms likely. Near steady temperature in the lower 70s. Northeast winds around 5 miles per hour. Chance of rain 70%. Thursday, mostly cloudy with a chance of showers in the morning, then mostly sunny in the afternoon. Humid with hot

It's in the lower 80s. East winds around 5 miles per hour. Chance of rain 40%. Thursday night, mostly clear in the evening, then becoming partly cloudy. Patchy fog after midnight. Humid with lows in the lower 60s. Southeast winds around 5 miles per hour. Friday, partly sunny in the morning, then clearing. Humid with highs in the middle 80s. South winds 5 to 10 miles per hour. Friday night, mostly clear in the evening, then partly cloudy with a chance of showers and thunderstorms after midnight. Humid with lows in the upper 60s. South wind, chance of rain 50%. Saturday, mostly sunny. Showers likely with a slight chance of thunderstorms in the morning, then a chance of showers in the afternoon. Highs in the upper 80s. Chance of rain 60%. Saturday night, partly cloudy in the evening, then becoming mostly cloudy. A chance of showers. A slight chance of thunderstorms in the evening, then a chance of thunderstorms after midnight. Lows in the middle 60s. Chance of rain 40%. Sunday, partly sunny. A chance of showers and thunderstorms in the morning. Highs in the upper 80s. Chance of rain 40%. Sunday night, partly cloudy in the evening, then clearing. Lows around 70. Monday, sunny. A chance of showers with a slight chance of thunderstorms in the afternoon. Highs around 90. Chance of rain 40%. Monday night, mostly clear in the evening, then becoming partly cloudy. A chance of thunderstorms. A chance of showers in the evening, then showers likely after midnight. Lows in the lower 60s. Chance of rain 60%. Tuesday, partly sunny. Showers likely with a slight chance of thunderstorms in the morning, then a chance of showers in the afternoon. Not as warm with highs in the lower 70s. Chance of rain 60%. Tuesday night, partly cloudy with a chance of showers. A slight chance of thunderstorms in the evening, then a chance of thunderstorms after midnight. Lows in the upper 50s. Chance of rain 50%. Wednesday, partly sunny with a chance of showers with a slight chance of thunderstorms. Highs in the middle 70s. Chance of rain 50%. This is NOAA Weather Radio WXK91 in Topeka. The current time is 2:40 a.m. Central Daylight Time. This hazardous weather outlook is for Central Kansas, East Central Kansas, North Central Kansas, and Northeast Kansas. For this afternoon and tonight, a few strong to severe storms could develop south of Interstate 70 this afternoon and evening. Damaging wind and heavy rainfall will be the main hazards. For Thursday through Tuesday, the probability for widespread hazardous weather is low. Spotter message: weather spotters are encouraged to relay reports of hail, damaging wind, tornadoes, and flooding. The Topeka, Kansas climate summary for yesterday, September 9, 2026. Yesterday's high temperature was 86 degrees. The normal high is 83. The record high is 101 degrees, which was set in 1970. Yesterday's low temperature was 73 degrees. The normal low is 60. The record low is 42 degrees, which was set in 1976. 0.05 inches of precipitation fell yesterday, which brings the monthly total to 0.05 inches. This is 1.08 inches buzz for September. The total precipitation for the year now stands at 29.42 inches, which is 1.40 inches above normal. Yesterday the maximum wind observed was 14 miles an hour from the east. The highest wind gust observed was 19 miles per hour from the west. The normal high temperature for today is 83 degrees, and the normal low is 60. The record high for today is 103, which occurred in 1936, and the record low is 36, which occurred in 1976. Sunrise today is at 6:59 a.m. and sunset is at 7:39 p.m.
the Manhattan, Kansas Climate Summary for yesterday, September 9th, 2020.

26. Yesterday's high temperature was 91 degrees. The normal high is 84. Yesterday's low temperature was 75 degrees. The normal low is 59. 0.02 inches of precipitation fell yesterday, which brings the monthly total to 0.02 inches. This is 0.95 inches below the normal amount of 0.97 inches for September. The total precipitation for the year now stands at 24.40 inches, which is 1.27 inches below normal. Yesterday the maximum wind observed was 14 miles an hour from the east. The highest wind gust observed was 19 miles per hour from the east. The normal high temperature for today is 84 degrees, and the normal low is 58. Sunrise today is at 7:04 a.m. and sunset is at 7:43 p.m. This is NOAA Weather Radio Station WXK91 in Topeka. Here are the 2 a.m. conditions for the local area. At Topeka, it was mostly cloudy. The temperature was 72 degrees, the dew point 71, and the relative humidity was 97%. The wind was calm. The pressure was 30.03 inches and rising. At Manhattan, it was partly cloudy. The temperature was 74 degrees, the dew point 72, and the relative humidity was 93%. The wind was north at 7 miles an hour. Around the region, rain was falling, with a temperature of 72 at Kansas City, and 70 at Emporia. It was clear, with a temperature of 66 at Omaha, and 75 at Springfield. It was mostly cloudy, with a temperature of 72 at Lawrence, 73 at Concordia, and 76 at Wichita. At Beatrice, it was cloudy, with a temperature of 72. Once again, at Manhattan, it was 74 degrees under partly cloudy skies. Once again, at Topeka, it was 72 degrees under mostly cloudy skies. Now here is your National Weather Service forecast. Rest of tonight, showers with thunderstorms likely. Near steady temperature in the lower 70s. Northeast winds around 5 miles per hour. Chance of rain 70%. Thursday, mostly cloudy with a chance of showers in the morning, then mostly sunny in the afternoon. Humid with highs in the lower 80s. East winds around 5 miles per hour. Chance of rain 40%. Thursday night, mostly clear in the evening, then becoming partly cloudy. Patchy fog after midnight. Humid with lows in the lower 60s. Southeast winds around 5 miles per hour. Friday, partly sunny in the morning, then clearing. Humid with highs in the middle 80s. South winds 5 to 10 miles per hour. Friday night, mostly clear in the evening, then partly cloudy with a chance of showers and thunderstorms after midnight. Humid with lows in the upper 60s. South winds around 5 miles per hour. Chance of rain 50%. Saturday, mostly sunny. Showers likely with a slight chance of thunderstorms in the morning, then a chance of showers in the afternoon. Highs in the upper 80s. Chance of rain 60%. Saturday night, partly cloudy in the evening, then becoming mostly cloudy. A chance of showers. A slight chance of thunderstorms in the evening, then a chance of thunderstorms after midnight. Lows in the middle 60s. Chance of rain 40%. Sunday, partly sunny. A chance of showers and thunderstorms in the morning. Highs in the upper 80s. Chance of rain 40%. Sunday night, partly cloudy in the evening, then clearing. Lows around 70. Monday, sunny. A chance of showers with a slight chance of thunderstorms in the afternoon. Highs around 90. Chance of rain 40%. Monday night, mostly clear in the evening, then becoming partly cloudy. A chance of thunderstorms. A chance of showers in the evening, then showers likely after midnight. Lows in the lower 60s. Chance of rain 60%. Tuesday, partly sunny. Showers likely with a slight chance of

thunderstorms in the morning, then a chance of showers in the afternoon. Not as warm with highs in the lower 70s. Chance of rain 60%. Tuesday night, partly cloudy with a chance of showers. A slight chance of thunderstorms in the evening, then a chance of thunderstorms after midnight. Lows in the upper 50s. Chance of rain 50%. Wednesday, partly sunny with a chance of showers with a slight chance of thunderstorms. Highs in the middle 70s. Chance of rain 50%. This hazardous weather outlook is for central Kansas, east central Kansas, north central Kansas and northeast Kansas. For this afternoon and tonight, a few strong to severe storms could develop south of Interstate 70 this afternoon and evening. Damaging wind and heavy rainfall will be the main hazards. For Thursday through Tuesday, the probability for widespread hazardous weather is low. Spotter message: weather spotters are encouraged to relay reports of hail, damaging wind, tornadoes and flooding. The Topeka, Kansas climate summary for yesterday, September 9, 2026. Yesterday's high temperature was 86 degrees. The normal high is 83. The record high is 101 degrees, which was set in 1970. Yesterday's low temperature was 73 degrees. The normal low is 60. The record low is 42 degrees, which was set in 1976. 0.05 inches of precipitation fell yesterday, which brings the monthly total to 0.05 inches. This is 1.08 inches below the normal amount of 1.13 inches for September. The total precipitation for the year now stands at 29.42 inches, which is 1.40 inches above normal. Yesterday the maximum wind observed was 14 miles an hour from the east. The highest wind gust observed was 19 miles per hour from the west. The normal high temperature for today is 83 degrees, and the normal low is 60. The record high for today is 103, which occurred in 1936, and the record low is 36, which occurred in 1976. Sunrise today is at 6:59 a.m. and sunset is at 7:39 p.m. The Manhattan, Kansas climate summary for yesterday, September 9, 2026. Yesterday's high temperature was 91 degrees. The normal high is 84. Yesterday's low temperature was 75 degrees. The normal low is 59. 0.02 inches of precipitation fell yesterday, which brings the monthly total to 0.02 inches. This is 0.95 inches below the normal amount of 0.97 inches for September. The total precipitation for the year now stands at 24.40 inches, which is 1.27 inches below normal. Yesterday the maximum wind observed was 14 miles an hour from the east. The highest wind gust observed was 19 miles per hour from the east. The normal high temperature for today is 84 degrees, and the normal low is 58. Sunrise today is at 7:04 a.m. and sunset is at 7:43 p.m. This is NOAA Weather Radio Station WXK91 in Topeka. Here are the 2 a.m. conditions for the local area. At Topeka, it was mostly cloudy. The temperature was 72 degrees, the dew point 71, and the relative humidity was 97%. The wind was calm. The pressure was 30.03 inches and rising. At Manhattan, it was partly cloudy. The temperature was 74 degrees, the dew point 72, and the relative humidity was 93%. The wind was north at 7 miles an hour. Around the region, rain was falling, with a temperature of 72 at Kansas City, and 70 at Emporia. It was clear, with a temperature of 66 at Omaha, and 75 at Springfield. It was mostly cloudy, with a temperature of 72 at Lawrence, 73 at Concordia, and 76 at Wichita. At Beatrice, it was cloudy, with a temperature of 72. Once again, at Manhattan, it was 74 degrees under partly cloudy skies. Once again, at Topeka, it was 72 degrees under mostly cloudy skies.
Now here is your National Weather Service forecast. Rest of tonight, showers with thunderstorms likely. Near steady temperature in the lower 70s. Northeast winds around 5 miles per hour. Chance of rain 70%. Thursday, mostly cloudy with a chance of showers in the morning, then mostly sunny in the afternoon. Humid with highs in the lower 80s. East winds around 5 miles per hour. Chance of rain 40%. Thursday night, mostly clear in the evening, then becoming partly cloudy. Patchy fog after midnight. Humid with lows in the lower 60s. Southeast winds around 5 miles per hour. Friday, partly sunny in the morning, then clearing. Humid with highs in the middle 80s. South winds 5 to 10 miles per hour. Friday night, mostly clear in the evening, then partly cloudy with a chance of showers and thunderstorms after midnight. Humid with lows in the upper 60s. South winds around 5 miles per hour. Chance of rain 50%. Saturday, mostly sunny. Showers likely with a slight chance of thunderstorms in the morning, then a chance of showers in the afternoon. Highs in the upper 80s. Chance of rain 60%. Saturday night, partly cloudy in the evening, then becoming mostly cloudy. A chance of showers. A slight chance of thunderstorms in the evening, then a chance of thunderstorms after midnight. Lows in the middle 60s. Chance of rain 40%. Sunday, partly sunny. A chance of showers and thunderstorms in the morning. Highs in the upper 80s. Chance of rain 40%. Sunday night, partly cloudy in the evening, then clearing. Lows around 70. Monday, sunny. A chance of showers with a slight chance of thunderstorms in the afternoon. Highs around 90. Chance of rain 40%. Monday night, mostly clear in the evening, then becoming partly cloudy. A chance of thunderstorms. A chance of showers in the evening, then showers likely after midnight. Lows in the lower 60s. Chance of rain 60%. Tuesday, partly sunny. Showers likely with a slight chance of thunderstorms in the morning, then a chance of showers in the afternoon. Not as warm with highs in the lower 70s. Chance of rain 60%. Tuesday night, partly cloudy with a chance of showers. A slight chance of thunderstorms in the evening, then a chance of thunderstorms after midnight. Lows in the upper 50s. Chance of rain 50%. Wednesday, partly sunny with a chance of showers with a slight chance of thunderstorms. Highs in the middle 70s. Chance of rain 50%. The current time is 2:55 a.m. Central Daylight Time. This hazardous weather outlook is for Central Kansas, East Central Kansas, North Central Kansas, and Northeast Kansas. For this afternoon and tonight, a few strong to severe storms could develop south of Interstate 70 this afternoon and evening. Damaging wind and heavy rainfall will be the main hazards. For Thursday through Tuesday, the probability for widespread hazardous weather is low. Spotter message: weather spotters are encouraged to relay reports of hail, damaging wind, tornadoes, and flooding. The Topeka, Kansas climate summary for yesterday, September 9, 2026. Yesterday's high temperature was 86 degrees. The normal high is 83. The record high is 101 degrees, which was set in 1970. Yesterday's low temperature was 73 degrees. The normal low is 60. The record low is 42 degrees, which was set in 1976. 0.05 inches of precipitation fell yesterday, which brings the monthly total to 0.05 inches. This is 1.08 inches below the normal amount of 1.13 inches for September. The 29.42 inches, which is 1.40 inches above normal. Yesterday the maximum wind observed was 14 miles an hour from the east. The highest wind gust observed was 19 miles per hour from the west. The normal high temperature for today is 83 degrees.

and the normal low is 60. The record high for today is 103, which occurred in 1936, and the record low 76. Sunrise today is at 6:59 a.m. and sunset is at 7:39 p.m. The Manhattan, Kansas climate summary for yesterday, September 9, 2026. Yesterday's high temperature was 91 degrees. The normal high is 84. Yesterday's low temperature was 75 degrees. The normal low is 59. 0.02 inches of precipitation fell yesterday, which brings the monthly total to 0.02 inches. This is 0.95 inches below the normal amount of 0.97 inches for September. The total precipitation for the year now stands at 24.40 inches, which is 1.27 inches below normal. Yesterday the maximum wind observed was 14 miles an hour from the east. The highest wind gust observed was 19 miles per hour from the east. The normal high temperature for today is 84 degrees, and the normal low is 58. Sunrise today is at 7:04 a.m. and sunset is at 7:43 p.m. This is NOAA Weather Radio Station WXK91, in Topeka. Here are the 2 a.m. conditions for the local area. At Topeka, it was mostly cloudy. The temperature was 72 degrees, the dew point 71, and the relative humidity was 97%. The wind was calm. The pressure was 30.03 inches and rising. At Manhattan, it was partly cloudy. The temperature was 74 degrees, the dew point 72, and the relative humidity was 93%. The wind was north at 7 miles an hour. Around the region, rain was falling, with a temperature of 72 at Kansas City, and 70 at Emporia. It was clear, with a temperature of 66 at Omaha, and 75 at Springfield. It was mostly cloudy, with a temperature of 72 at Lawrence, 73 at Concordia, and 76 at Wichita. At Beatrice, it was cloudy, with a temperature of 72. Once again, at Manhattan, it was 74 degrees under partly cloudy skies. Once again, at Topeka, it was 72 degrees under mostly cloudy skies. Now here is your National Weather Service forecast. Rest of tonight, near steady temperature in the lower 70s. Northeast winds around 5 miles per hour. Chance of rain 70%. Thursday, mostly cloudy with a chance of showers in the morning, then mostly sunny in the afternoon. Humid with highs in the lower 80s. East winds around 5 miles per hour. Chance of rain 40%. Thursday night, mostly clear in the evening, then becoming partly cloudy. Patchy fog after midnight. Humid with lows in the lower 60s. Southeast winds around 5 miles per hour. Friday, partly sunny in the morning, then clearing. Humid with highs in the middle 80s. South winds 5 to 10 miles per hour. Friday night, mostly clear in the evening, then partly cloudy with a chance of showers and thunderstorms after midnight. Humid with lows in the upper 60s. South winds around 5 miles per hour. Chance of rain 50%. Saturday, mostly sunny. Showers likely with a slight chance of thunderstorms in the morning, then a chance of showers in the afternoon. Highs in the upper 80s. Chance of rain 60%. Saturday night, partly cloudy in the evening, then becoming mostly cloudy. A chance of showers. A slight chance of thunderstorms in the evening, then a chance of thunderstorms after midnight. Lows in the middle 60s. Chance of rain 40%. Sunday, partly sunny. A chance of showers and thunderstorms in the morning. Highs in the upper 80s. Chance of rain 40%. Sunday night, partly cloudy in the evening, then clearing. Lows around 70. Monday, sunny. A chance of showers with a slight chance of thunderstorms in the afternoon. Highs around 90. Chance of rain 40%. Monday night, mostly clear in the evening, then becoming partly cloudy.

chance of thunderstorms. A chance of showers in the evening, then showers likely after midnight. Lows in the lower 60s. Chance of rain 60%. Tuesday, partly sunny. Showers likely with a slight chance of thunderstorms in the morning, then a chance of showers in the afternoon. Not as warm with highs in the lower 70s. Chance of rain 60%. Tuesday night, partly cloudy with a chance of showers. A slight chance of thunderstorms in the evening, then a chance of thunderstorms after midnight. Lows in the upper 50s. Chance of rain 50%. Wednesday, partly sunny with a chance of showers with a slight chance of thunderstorms. Highs in the middle 70s. Chance of rain 50%. This hazardous weather outlook is for central Kansas, east central Kansas, north central Kansas, and northeast Kansas. For this afternoon, develop south of Interstate 70 this afternoon and evening. Damaging wind and heavy rainfall will be the main hazards. For Thursday through Tuesday, the probability for widespread hazardous weather is low. Spotter message: weather spotters are encouraged to relay reports of hail, damaging wind, tornadoes, and flooding. The Topeka, Kansas climate summary for yesterday, September 9, 2026. Yesterday's high temperature was 86 degrees. The normal high is 83. The record high is 101 degrees, which was set in 1970. Yesterday's low temperature was 73 degrees. The normal low is 60. The record low is 42 degrees, which was set in 1976. 0.05 inches of precipitation fell yesterday, which brings the monthly total to 0.05 inches. This is 1.08 inches below the normal amount of 1.13 inches for September. The total precipitation for the year now stands at 29.42 inches, which is 1.40 inches above normal. Yesterday, the maximum wind observed was 14 miles an hour from the east. The highest wind gust observed was 19 miles per hour from the west. The normal high temperature for today is 83 degrees, and the normal low is 60. The record high for today is 103, which occurred in 1936, and the record low is 36, which occurred in 1976. Sunrise today is at 6:59 a.m. and sunset is at 7:39 p.m. The Manhattan, Kansas climate summary for yesterday, September 9, 2026. Yesterday's high temperature was 91 degrees. Yesterday's low temperature was 75 degrees. The normal low is 59. 0.02 inches of precipitation fell yesterday, which brings the monthly total to 0.02 inches. This is 0.95 inches below the normal amount of 0.97 inches for September. The total precipitation for the year now stands at 24.40 inches, which is 1.27 inches below normal. Yesterday, the maximum wind observed was 14 miles an hour from the east. The highest wind gust observed was 19 miles per hour from the east. The normal high temperature for today is 84 degrees, and the normal low is 58. Sunrise today is at 7:04 a.m. and sunset is at 7:43 p.m. The Rangeland Fire Danger Index will be in a low category this afternoon. Low fire danger means controlled burns can be executed with reasonable safety. Check with local authorities to ensure burning is allowed before starting a planned burn. 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Now here is your National Weather Service forecast. West of tonight, showers with thunderstorms likely. Near steady temperature in the lower 70s. Northeast winds around 5 miles per hour. Chance of rain 70%. Thursday, mostly cloudy with a chance of showers in the morning, then mostly sunny in the afternoon. Humid with highs in the lower 80s. East winds around 5 miles per hour. Chance of rain 40%. Thursday night, mostly clear in the evening, then becoming partly cloudy. Patchy fog after midnight. Humid with lows in the lower 60s.

southeast winds around 5 miles per hour. Friday, partly sunny in the morning, then clearing. Humid with highs in the middle 80s. South winds 5 to 10 miles per hour. Friday night, mostly clear in the evening, then partly cloudy with a chance of showers and thunderstorms after midnight. Humid with lows in the upper 60s. South winds around 5 miles per hour. Chance of rain 50%. Saturday, mostly sunny. Showers likely with a slight chance of thunderstorms in the morning, then a chance of showers in the afternoon. Highs in the upper 80s. Chance of rain 60%. Saturday night, partly cloudy in the evening, then becoming mostly cloudy. A chance of showers. A slight chance of thunderstorms in the evening, then a chance of thunderstorms after midnight. Lows in the middle 60s. Chance of rain 40%. Sunday, partly sunny. A chance of showers and thunderstorms in the morning. Highs in the upper 80s. Chance of rain 40%. Sunday night, partly cloudy in the evening, then clearing. Lows around 70. Monday, sunny. A chance of showers with a slight chance of thunderstorms in the afternoon. Highs around 90. Chance of rain 40%. Monday night, mostly clear in the evening, then becoming partly cloudy. A chance of thunderstorms. A chance of showers in the evening, then showers likely after midnight. Lows in the lower 60s. Chance of rain 60%. Tuesday, partly sunny. Showers likely with a slight chance of thunderstorms in the morning, then a chance of showers in the afternoon. Not as warm with highs in the lower 70s. Chance of rain 60%. Tuesday night, partly cloudy with a chance of showers. A slight chance of thunderstorms in the evening, then a chance of thunderstorms after midnight. Lows in the upper 50s. Chance of rain 50%. Wednesday, partly sunny with a chance of showers with a slight chance of thunderstorms. Highs in the middle 70s. Chance of rain 50%. The current time is 3:09 a.m. Central Daylight Time. This hazardous weather outlook is for Central Kansas, East Central Kansas, North Central Kansas and Northeast Kansas. For today and tonight, the probability for widespread hazardous weather is low. For Friday through Wednesday, the probability for widespread hazardous weather is low. The Topeka, Kansas climate summary for yesterday, September 9, 2026. Yesterday's high temperature was 86 degrees. The normal high is 83. The record high is 101 degrees, which was set in 1970. Yesterday's low temperature was 73 degrees. The normal low is 60. The record low is 42 degrees, which was set in 1976. 0.05 inches of precipitation fell yesterday, which brings the monthly total to 0.05 inches. This is 1.08 inches below the normal amount of 1.13 inches for September. The total precipitation for the year now stands at 29.42 inches, which is 1.40 inches above normal. Yesterday the maximum wind observed was 14 miles an hour from the east. The highest wind gust observed was 19 miles per hour from the west. The normal high temperature for today is 83 degrees, and the normal low is 60. The record high for today is 103, which occurred in 1936, and the record low is 36, which occurred in 1976. Sunrise today is at 6:59 a.m. and sunset is at 7:39 p.m. The Manhattan, Kansas climate summary for yesterday, September 9, 2026. Yesterday's high temperature was 91 degrees. The normal high is 84. Yesterday's low temperature was 75 degrees. The normal low is 59. 0.02 inches of precipitation fell yesterday, which brings the monthly total to 0.02 inches. This is 0.95 inches below the normal amount of 0.97 inches for September. The total precipitation for the year now stands at 20.

The normal high temperature for today is 84 degrees, and the normal low is 58. Sunrise today is at 7:04 a.m. and sunset is at 7:43 p.m. This is NOAA Weather Radio Station WXK91 in Topeka. Here are the 3 a.m. conditions for the local area. At Topeka, it was mostly cloudy. The temperature was 73 degrees, the dew point 71, and the relative humidity was 93%. The wind was southeast at 5 miles an hour. The pressure was 30.03 inches and steady. At Manhattan, it was mostly cloudy. The temperature was 74 degrees, the dew point 71, and the relative humidity was 91%. The wind was east at 3 miles an hour. Around the region, at Emporia, thunder was reported, with a temperature of 69. It was partly cloudy, with a temperature of 66 at Omaha, and 75 at Springfield. It was mostly cloudy, with a temperature of 73 at Kansas City, and 73 at Concordia. It was cloudy, with a temperature of 72 at Lawrence, 71 at Beatrice, and 76 at Wichita. Once again, at Manhattan, it was 74 degrees under mostly cloudy skies. Once again, at Topeka, it was 73 degrees under mostly cloudy skies. The Rangeland Fire Danger Index will be in a low category this afternoon. Low fire danger means controlled burns can be executed with reasonable safety. Check with local authorities to ensure burning is allowed before starting a planned burn. Now here is your National Weather Service forecast. Rest of tonight, showers with thunderstorms likely. Near steady temperature in the lower 70s. Northeast winds around 5 miles per hour. Chance of rain 70%. Thursday, mostly cloudy with a chance of showers in the morning, then mostly sunny in the afternoon. Humid with highs in the lower 80s. East winds around 5 miles per hour. Chance of rain 40%. Thursday night, mostly clear in the evening, then becoming partly cloudy. Patchy fog after midnight. Humid with lows in the lower 60s. Southeast winds around 5 miles per hour. Friday, partly sunny in the morning, then clearing. Humid with highs in the middle 80s. South winds 5 to 10 miles per hour. Friday night, mostly clear in the evening, then partly cloudy with a chance of showers and thunderstorms after midnight. Humid with lows in the upper 60s. South winds around 5 miles per hour. Chance of rain 50%.

a chance of thunderstorms, a chance of showers in the evening, then showers likely after midnight. Lows in the lower 60s. Chance of rain 60. Tuesday, partly sunny. Showers likely with a slight chance of thunderstorms in the morning, then a chance of showers in the afternoon. Not as warm with highs in the lower 70s. Chance of rain 60%. Tuesday night, partly cloudy with a chance of showers. A slight chance of thunderstorms in the evening, then a chance of thunderstorms after midnight. Lows in the upper 50s. Chance of rain 50%. Wednesday, partly sunny with a chance of showers with a slight chance of thunderstorms. Highs in the middle 70s. Chance of rain 50%. This is NOAA Weather Radio Station WXK91 in Topeka. Here are the 3 a.m. conditions for the local area. At Topeka, it was mostly cloudy. The temperature was 73 degrees, the dew point 71, and the relative humidity was 93%. The wind was southeast at 5 miles an hour. The pressure was 30.03 inches and steady. At Manhattan, it was mostly cloudy. The temperature was 74 degrees, the dew point 71, and the relative humidity was 91%. The wind was east at 3 miles an hour. Around the region, at Emporia, thunder was reported, with a temperature of 69. It was partly cloudy, with a temperature of 66 at Omaha, and 75 at Springfield. It was mostly cloudy, with a temperature of 73 at Kansas City, and 73 at Concordia. It was cloudy, with a temperature of 72 at Lawrence, 71 at Beatrice, and 76 at Wichita. Once again, at Manhattan, it was 74 degrees under mostly cloudy skies. Once again, at Topeka, it was 73 degrees under mostly cloudy skies. Now here is your National Weather Service forecast. Rest of tonight, showers with thunderstorms likely. Near steady temperature in the lower 70s. Northeast winds around 5 miles per hour. Chance of rain 70%. Thursday, mostly cloudy with a chance of showers in the morning, then mostly sunny in the afternoon. Humid with highs in the lower 80s. East winds around 5 miles per hour. Chance of rain 40%. Thursday night, mostly clear in the evening, then becoming partly cloudy. Patchy fog after midnight. Humid with lows in the lower 60s. Southeast winds around 5 miles per hour. Friday, partly sunny in the morning, then clearing. Humid with highs in the middle 80s. South winds 5 to 10 miles per hour. Friday night, mostly clear in the evening, then partly cloudy with a chance of showers and thunderstorms after midnight. Humid with lows in the upper 60s. South winds around 5 miles per hour. Chance of rain 50%. Saturday, mostly sunny. Showers likely with a slight chance of thunderstorms in the morning, then a chance of showers in the afternoon. Highs in the upper 80s. Chance of rain 60%. Saturday night, partly cloudy in the evening, then becoming mostly cloudy. A chance of showers. A slight chance of thunderstorms in the evening, then a chance of thunderstorms after midnight. Lows in the middle 60s. Chance of rain 40%. Sunday, partly sunny. A chance of showers and thunderstorms in the morning. Highs in the upper 80s. Chance of rain 40%. Sunday night, partly cloudy in the evening, then clearing. Lows around 70. Monday, sunny. A chance of showers with a slight chance of thunderstorms in the afternoon. Highs around 90. Chance of rain 40%. Monday night, mostly clear in the evening, then becoming partly cloudy. A chance of thunderstorms. A chance of showers in the evening, then showers likely after midnight. Lows in the lower 60s. Chance of rain 60%. Tuesday, partly sunny. Showers likely with a slight chance of thunderstorms in the morning, then a chance of showers in the afternoon.

warm with highs in the lower 70s. Chance of rain 60%. Tuesday night, partly cloudy with a chance of showers. A slight chance of thunderstorms in the evening, then a chance of thunderstorms after midnight. Lows in the upper 50s. Chance of rain 50%. Wednesday, partly sunny with a chance of showers with a slight chance of thunderstorms. Highs in the middle 70s. Chance of rain 50%. This hazardous weather outlook is for central Kansas, east central Kansas, north central Kansas, and northeast Kansas. For today and tonight, the probability for widespread hazardous weather is low. For Friday through Wednesday, the probability for widespread hazardous weather is low.

Yesterday's high temperature was 86 degrees. The normal high is 83. The record high is 101 degrees, which was set in 1970. Yesterday's low temperature was 73 degrees. The normal low is 60. The record low is 42 degrees, which was set in 1976. 0.05 inches of precipitation fell yesterday, which brings the monthly total to 0.05 inches. This is 1.08 inches below the normal amount of 1.13 inches for September. The total precipitation for the year now stands at 29.42 inches, which is 1.40 inches above normal. Yesterday the maximum wind observed was 14 miles an hour from the east. The highest wind gust observed was 19 miles per hour from the west. The normal high temperature for today is 83 degrees, and the normal low is 60. The record high for today is 103, which occurred in 1936, and the record low is 36, which occurred in 1976. Sunrise today is at 6:59 a.m. and sunset is at 7:39 p.m. The Manhattan, Kansas climate summary for yesterday, September 9, 2026. Yesterday's high temperature was 91 degrees. The normal high is 84. Yesterday's low temperature was 75 degrees. The normal low is 59. 0.02 inches of precipitation fell yesterday, which brings the monthly total to 0.02 inches. This is 0.95 inches below the normal amount of 0.97 inches for September. The total precipitation for the year now stands at 24.40 inches, which is 1.27 inches below normal. Yesterday the maximum wind observed was 14 miles an hour from the east. The highest wind gust observed was 19 miles per hour from the east. The normal high temperature for today is 84 degrees, and the normal low is 58. Sunrise today is at 7:04 a.m. and sunset is at 7:43 p.m. The current time is 3:25 a.m. Central Daylight Time. The Rangeland Fire Danger Index will be in a low category this afternoon. Low fire danger means controlled burns can be executed with reasonable safety. Check with local authorities to ensure burning is allowed before starting a planned burn. 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Here are the 3 a.m. conditions for the local area. At Topeka, it was mostly cloudy. The temperature was 73 degrees, the dew point 71, and the relative humidity was 93%. The wind was southeast at 5 miles an hour. The pressure was 30.03 inches and steady. At Manhattan, it was mostly cloudy. The temperature was 74 degrees, the dew point 71, and the relative humidity was 91%. The wind was east at 3 miles an hour. Around the region, at Emporia, thunder was reported, with a temperature of 69. It was partly cloudy, with a temperature of 66 at Omaha, and 75 at Springfield. It was mostly cloudy, with a temperature of 73 at Kansas City, and 73 at Concordia. It was cloudy, with a temperature of 72 at Lawrence, 71 at Beatrice, and 76 at Wichita. Once again, at Manhattan, it was 74 degrees under mostly cloudy skies. Once again, at Topeka, it was 73 degrees under mostly cloudy skies. Now here is your National Weather Service forecast. Rest of tonight, showers with thunderstorms likely. Near steady temperature in the lower 70s. Northeast winds around 5 miles per hour. Chance of rain 70%. Thursday, mostly cloudy with a chance of showers in the morning, then mostly sunny in the afternoon. Humid with highs in the lower 80s. East winds around 5 miles per hour. Chance of rain 40%. Thursday night, mostly clear in the evening, then becoming partly cloudy. Patchy fog after midnight. Humid with lows in the lower 60s. Southeast winds around 5 miles per hour. Friday, partly sunny in the morning, then clearing.

tides in the middle 80s. South winds 5 to 10 miles per hour. Friday night, mostly clear in the evening, then partly cloudy with a chance of showers and thunderstorms after midnight. Humid with lows in the upper 60s. South winds around 5 miles per hour. Chance of rain 50%. Saturday, mostly sunny. Showers likely with a slight chance of thunderstorms in the morning, then a chance of showers in the afternoon. Highs in the upper 80s. Chance of rain 60%. Saturday night, partly cloudy in the evening, then becoming mostly cloudy. A chance of showers. A slight chance of thunderstorms in the evening, then a chance of thunderstorms after midnight. Lows in the middle 60s. Chance of rain 40%. Sunday, partly sunny. A chance of showers and thunderstorms in the morning. Highs in the upper 80s. Chance of rain 40%. Sunday night, partly cloudy in the evening, then clearing. Lows around 70. Monday, sunny. A chance of showers with a slight chance of thunderstorms in the afternoon. Highs around 90. Chance of rain 40%. Monday night, mostly clear in the evening, then becoming partly cloudy. A chance of thunderstorms. A chance of showers in the evening, then showers likely after midnight. Lows in the lower 60s. Chance of rain 60%. Tuesday, partly sunny. Showers likely with a slight chance of thunderstorms in the morning, then a chance of showers in the afternoon. Not as warm with highs in the lower 70s. Chance of rain 60%. Tuesday night, partly cloudy with a chance of showers. A slight chance of thunderstorms in the evening, then a chance of thunderstorms after midnight. Lows in the upper 50s. Chance of rain 50%. Wednesday, partly sunny with a chance of showers with a slight chance of thunderstorms. Highs in the middle 70s. Chance of rain 50%. This is NOAA Weather Radio Station WXK91 in Topeka. Here are the 3 a.m. conditions for the local area. At Topeka, it was mostly cloudy. The temperature was 73 degrees, the dew point 71, and the relative humidity was 93%. The wind was southeast at 5 miles an hour. The pressure was 30.03 inches and steady. At Manhattan, it was mostly cloudy. The temperature was 74 degrees, the dew point 71, and the relative humidity was 91%. The wind was east at 3 miles an hour. Around the region, at Emporia, thunder was reported, with a temperature of 69. It was partly cloudy, with a temperature of 66 at Omaha, and 75 at Springfield. It was mostly cloudy, with a temperature of 73 at Kansas City, and 73 at Concordia. It was cloudy, with a temperature of 72 at Lawrence, 71 at Beatrice, and 76 at Wichita. Once again, at Manhattan, it was 74 degrees under mostly cloudy skies. Once again, at Topeka, it was 73 degrees under mostly cloudy skies. Now here is your National Weather Service forecast. Rest of tonight, showers with thunderstorms likely. Near steady temperature in the lower 70s. Northeast winds around 5 miles per hour. Chance of rain 70%. Thursday, mostly cloudy with a chance of showers in the morning, then mostly sunny in the afternoon. Humid with highs in the lower 80s. East winds around 5 miles per hour. Chance of rain 40%. Thursday night, mostly clear in the evening, then becoming partly cloudy. Patchy fog after midnight. Humid with lows in the lower 60s. Southeast winds around 5 miles per hour. Friday, partly sunny in the morning, then clearing. Humid with highs in the middle 80s. South winds 5 to 10 miles per hour. Friday night, mostly clear in the evening, then partly cloudy with a chance of showers and thunderstorms after midnight. Humid with lows in the upper 60s. South winds around 5 miles per hour. Chance of rain 50%.
Saturday, mostly sunny. Showers likely with a slight chance of thunderstorms in the morning, then a chance of showers in the afternoon. Highs in the upper 80s. Chance of rain 60%. Saturday night, partly cloudy in the evening, then becoming mostly cloudy. A chance of showers. A slight chance of thunderstorms in the evening, then a chance, partly cloudy in the evening, then becoming mostly cloudy. A chance of showers. A slight chance of thunderstorms in the evening, then a chance of thunderstorms after midnight. Lows in the middle 60s. Chance of rain 40%. Sunday, partly sunny. A chance of showers and thunderstorms in the morning. Highs in the upper 80s. Chance of rain 40%. Sunday night, partly cloudy in the evening, then clearing. Lows around 70. Monday, sunny. A chance of showers with a slight chance of thunderstorms in the afternoon. Highs around 90. Chance of rain 40%. Monday night, mostly clear in the evening, then becoming partly cloudy. A chance of thunderstorms. A chance of showers in the evening, then showers likely after midnight. Lows in the lower 60s. Chance of rain 60%. Tuesday, partly sunny. Showers likely with a slight chance of thunderstorms in the morning, then a chance of showers in the afternoon. Not as warm with highs in the lower 70s. Chance of rain 60%. Tuesday night, partly cloudy with a chance of showers. A slight chance of thunderstorms in the evening, then a chance of thunderstorms after midnight. Lows in the upper 50s. Chance of rain 50%. Wednesday, partly sunny with a chance of showers with a slight chance of thunderstorms. Highs in the middle 70s. Chance of rain 50%. The Rangeland Fire Danger Index will be in a low category this afternoon. Low fire danger means controlled burns can be executed with reasonable safety. Check with local authorities to ensure burning is allowed before starting a planned burn. This hazardous weather outlook is for Central Kansas, East Central Kansas, North Central Kansas, and Northeast Kansas. For today and tonight, the probability for widespread hazardous weather is low. For Friday through Wednesday, the probability for widespread hazardous weather is low. The Topeka, Kansas climate summary for yesterday, September 9, 2026. Yesterday's high temperature was 86 degrees. The normal high is 83. The record high is 101 degrees, which was set in 1970. Yesterday's low temperature was 73 degrees. The normal low is 60. The record low is 42 degrees, which was set in 1976. 0.05 inches of precipitation fell yesterday, which brings the monthly total to 0.05 inches. This is 1.08 inches below the normal amount of 1.13 inches for September. The total precipitation for the year now stands at 29.42 inches, which is 1.40 inches above normal. Yesterday the maximum wind observed was 14 miles an hour from the east. The highest wind gust observed was 19 miles per hour from the west. The normal high temperature for today is 83 degrees, and the normal low is 60. The record high for today is 103, which occurred in 1936, and the record low is 36, which occurred in 1976. Sunrise today is at 6:59 a.m. and sunset is at 7:39 p.m. The Manhattan, Kansas climate summary for yesterday, September 9, 2026. Yesterday's high temperature was 91 degrees. The normal high is 84. Yesterday's low temperature was 75 degrees. The normal low is 59. 0.02 inches of precipitation fell yesterday, which brings the monthly total to 0.02 inches. This is 0.95 inches below the normal amount of 0.97 inches for September. The total precipitation for the year now stands at 24.40 inches, which is 1.27 inches below normal. Yesterday, the maximum wind observed was 14 miles an hour from the east.

The highest wind gust observed was 19 miles per hour from the east. The normal high temperature for today is 84 degrees, and the normal low is 58. Sunrise today is at 7:04 a.m. and sunset is at 7:43 p.m. This is NOAA Weather Radio Station WXK91 in Topeka. 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The current time is 3:38 a.m. Central Daylight Time. Here are the 3 a.m. conditions for the local area. At Topeka, it was mostly cloudy. The temperature was 73 degrees, the dew point 71, and the relative humidity was 93%. The wind was southeast at 5 miles an hour. The pressure was 30.03 inches and steady. At Manhattan, it was mostly cloudy. The temperature was 74 degrees, the dew point 71, and the relative humidity was 91%. The wind was east at 3 miles an hour. Around the region, at Emporia, thunder was reported, with a temperature of 69. It was partly cloudy, with a temperature of 66 at Omaha, and 75 at Springfield. It was mostly cloudy, with a temperature of 73 at Kansas City, and 73 at Concordia. It was cloudy, with a temperature of 72 at Lawrence, 71 at Beatrice, and 76 at Wichita. Once again, at Manhattan, it was 74 degrees under mostly cloudy skies. Once again, at Topeka, it was 73 degrees under mostly cloudy skies. Now here is your National Weather Service forecast. Rest of tonight, showers with thunderstorms likely. Near steady temperature in the lower 70s. Northeast winds around 5 miles per hour. Chance of rain 70%. Thursday, mostly cloudy with a chance of showers in the morning, then mostly sunny in the afternoon. Humid with highs in the lower 80s. East winds around 5 miles per hour. Chance of rain 40%. Thursday night, mostly clear in the evening, then becoming partly cloudy. Patchy fog after midnight. Humid with lows in the lower 60s. Southeast winds around 5 miles per hour. Friday, partly sunny in the morning, then clearing. Humid with highs in the middle 80s. South winds 5 to 10 miles per hour. Friday night, mostly clear in the evening, then partly cloudy with a chance of showers and thunderstorms after midnight. Humid with lows in the upper 60s. South winds around 5 miles per hour. Chance of rain 50%. Saturday, mostly sunny. Showers likely with a slight chance of thunderstorms in the morning, then a chance of showers in the afternoon. Highs in the upper 80s. Chance of rain 60%. Saturday night, partly cloudy in the evening, then becoming mostly cloudy. A chance of showers. A slight chance of thunderstorms in the evening, then a chance of thunderstorms after midnight. Lows in the middle 60s. Chance of rain 40%. Sunday, partly sunny. A chance of showers and thunderstorms in the morning. Highs in the upper 80s. Chance of rain 40%. Sunday night, partly cloudy in the evening, then clearing. Lows around 70. Monday, sunny. A chance of showers with a slight chance of thunderstorms in the afternoon. Highs around 90. Chance of rain 40%. Monday night, mostly clear in the evening, then becoming partly cloudy. A chance of thunderstorms. A chance of showers in the evening, then showers likely after midnight. Lows in the lower 60s. Chance of rain 60%. Tuesday, partly sunny. Showers likely with a slight chance of thunderstorms in the morning, then a chance of showers in the afternoon. Not as warm with highs in the lower 70s. Chance of rain 60%. Tuesday night, partly cloudy with a chance of showers. A slight chance of thunderstorms in the evening, then a chance of thunderstorms after midnight. Lows in the upper 50s. Chance of rain 50%. Wednesday, partly sunny with a chance of showers with a slight chance of thunderstorms.

Highs in the middle 70s. Chance of rain 50%. This hazardous weather outlook is for central Kansas, east central Kansas, north central Kansas, and northeast Kansas. For today and tonight, the probability for widespread hazardous weather is low. For Friday through Wednesday, the probability for widespread hazardous weather is low. The Topeka, Kansas climate summary for yesterday, September 9, 2026. Yesterday's high temperature was 86 degrees. The normal high is 83. The record high is 101 degrees, which was set in 1970. Yesterday's low temperature was 73 degrees. The normal low is 60. The record low is 42 degrees, which was set in 1976. 0.05 inches of precipitation fell yesterday, which brings the monthly total to 0.05 inches. This is 1.08 inches below the normal amount of 1.13 inches for September. The total precipitation for the year now stands at 29.42 inches, which is 1.40 inches above normal. Yesterday, the maximum wind observed was 14 miles an hour from the east. The highest wind gust observed was 19 miles per hour from for today is 83 degrees, and the normal low is 60. The record high for today is 103, which occurred in 1936, and the record low is 36, which occurred in 1976. Sunrise today is at 6:59 a.m. and sunset is at 7:39 p.m. The Rangeland Fire Danger Index will be in a low category this afternoon. Low fire danger means controlled burns can be executed with reasonable safety. Check with local authorities to ensure burning is allowed before starting a planned burn. The Manhattan, Kansas climate summary for yesterday, September 9, 2026. Yesterday's high temperature was 91 degrees. The normal high is 84. Yesterday's low temperature was 75 degrees. The normal low is 59. 0.02 inches of precipitation fell yesterday, which brings the monthly total to 0.02 inches. This is 0.95 inches below the normal amount of 0.97 inches for September. The total precipitation for the year now stands at 24.40 inches, which is 1.27 inches below normal. Yesterday, the maximum wind observed was 14 miles an hour from the east. The highest wind gust observed was 19 miles per hour from the east. The normal high temperature for today is 84 degrees, and the normal low is 58. Sunrise today is at 7:04 a.m. and sunset is at 7:43 p.m. This is NOAA Weather Radio Station WXK91 in Topeka. Here are the 3 a.m. conditions for the local area. At Topeka, it was mostly cloudy. The temperature was 73 degrees, the dew point 71, and the relative humidity was 93%. The wind was southeast at 5 miles an hour. The pressure was 30.03 inches and steady. At Manhattan, it was mostly cloudy. The temperature was 74 degrees, the dew point 71, and the relative humidity was 91%. The wind was east at 3 miles an hour. Around the region, at Emporia, thunder was reported, with a temperature of 69. It was partly cloudy, with a temperature of 66 at Omaha, and 75 at Springfield. It was mostly cloudy, with a temperature of 73 at Kansas City, and 73 at Concordia. It was cloudy, with a temperature of 72 at Lawrence, 71 at Beatrice, and 76 at Wichita. Once again, at Manhattan, it was 74 degrees under mostly cloudy skies. Once again, at Topeka, it was 73 degrees under mostly cloudy skies. Now here is your National Weather Service forecast. Rest of tonight, showers with thunderstorms likely. Near steady temperature in the lower 70s. Northeast winds around 5 miles per hour. Chance of rain 70%. Thursday, mostly cloudy with a chance of showers in the morning, then mostly sunny in the after 80s. East winds around 5 miles per hour. Chance of rain 40%.

80%, then becoming partly cloudy. Patchy fog after midnight. Humid with lows in the lower 60s. Southeast winds around 5 miles per hour. Friday, partly sunny in the morning, then clearing. Humid with highs in the mid 10 miles per hour. Friday night, mostly clear in the evening, then partly cloudy with a chance of showers and thunderstorms after midnight. Humid with lows in the upper 60s. South winds around 5 miles per hour. Chance of rain 50%. Saturday, mostly sunny. Showers likely with a slight chance of thunderstorms in the morning, then a chance of showers in the afternoon. Highs in the upper 80s. Chance of rain 60%. Saturday night, partly cloudy in the evening, then becoming mostly cloudy. A chance of showers. A slight chance of thunderstorms in the evening, then a chance of thunderstorms after midnight. Lows in the middle 60s. Chance of rain 40%. Sunday, partly sunny. A chance of showers and thunderstorms in the morning. Highs in the upper 80s. Chance of rain 40%. Sunday night, partly cloudy in the evening, then clearing. Lows around 70. Monday, sunny. A chance of showers with a slight chance of thunderstorms in the afternoon. Highs around 90. Chance of rain 40%. Monday night, mostly clear in the evening, then becoming partly cloudy. A chance of thunderstorms. A chance of showers in the evening, then showers likely after midnight. Lows in the lower 60s. Chance of rain 60%. Tuesday, partly sunny. Showers likely with a slight chance of thunderstorms in the morning, then a chance of showers in the afternoon. Not as warm with highs in the lower 70s. Chance of rain 60%. Tuesday night, partly cloudy with a chance of showers. A slight chance of thunderstorms in the evening, then a chance of thunderstorms after midnight. Lows in the upper 50s. Chance of rain 50%. Wednesday, partly sunny with a chance of showers with a slight chance of thunderstorms. Highs in the middle 70s. Chance of rain 50%. This hazardous weather outlook is for central Kansas, east central Kansas, north central Kansas and northeast Kansas. For today and tonight, the probability for widespread hazardous weather is low. For Friday through Wednesday, the probability for widespread hazardous weather is low. The Topeka, Kansas climate summary for yesterday, September 9, 2026. Yesterday's high temperature was 86 degrees. The normal high is 83. The record high is 101 degrees, which was set in 1970. Yesterday's low temperature was 73 degrees. The normal low is 60. The record low is 42 degrees, which was set in 1976. 0.05 inches of precipitation fell yesterday, which brings the monthly total to 0.05 inches. This is 1.08 inches below the normal amount of 1.13 inches for September. The total precipitation for the year now stands at 29.42 inches, which is 1.40 inches above normal. Yesterday the maximum wind observed was 14 miles an hour from the east. The highest wind gust observed was 19 miles per hour from the west. The normal high temperature for today is 83 degrees, and the normal low is 60. The record high for today is 103, which occurred in 1936, and the record low is 36, which occurred in 1976. Sunrise today is at 6:59 a.m. and sunset is at 7:39 p.m. The Manhattan, Kansas climate summary for yesterday, September 9, 2026. Yesterday's high temperature was 91 degrees. The normal high is 84. Yesterday's low temperature was 75 degrees. The normal low is 59. 0.02 inches of precipitation fell yesterday, which brings the monthly total to 0.02 inches. This is 0.95 inches below the normal amount of 0.97 inches for September.
The total precipitation for the year now stands at 24.40 inches, which is 1.27 inches below normal. Yesterday, the maximum wind observed was 14 miles an hour from the east. The highest wind gust observed was 19 miles per hour from the east. The normal high temperature for today is 84 degrees, and the normal low is 58. Sunrise today is at 7:04 a.m. and sunset is at 7:43 p.m. The current time is 3:53 a.m. Central Daylight Time. 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Here are the 3 a.m. conditions for the local area. At Topeka, it was mostly cloudy. The temperature was 73 degrees, the dew point 71, and the relative humidity was 93%. The wind was southeast at 5 miles an hour. The pressure was 30.03 inches and steady. At Manhattan, it was mostly cloudy. The temperature was 74 degrees, the dew point 71, and the relative humidity was 91%. The wind was east at 3 miles an hour. Around the reed, with a temperature of 69. It was partly cloudy, with a temperature of 66 at Omaha, and 75 at Springfield. It was mostly cloudy, with a temperature of 73 at Kansas City, and 73 at Concordia. It was cloudy, with a temperature of 72 at Lawrence, 71 at Beatrice, and 76 at Wichita. Once again, at Manhattan, it was 74 degrees under mostly cloudy skies. Once again, at Topeka, it was 73 degrees under mostly cloudy skies. The Rangeland Fire Danger Index will be in a low category this afternoon. Low fire danger means controlled burns can be executed with reasonable safety. Check with local authorities to ensure burning is allowed before starting a planned burn. Now here is your National Weather Service forecast. Rest of tonight, showers with thunderstorms likely. Near steady temperature in the lower 70s. Northeast winds around 5 miles per hour. Chance of rain 70%. Thursday, mostly cloudy with a chance of showers in the morning, then mostly sunny in the afternoon. Humid with highs in the lower 80s. East winds around 5 miles per hour. Chance of rain 40%. Thursday night, mostly clear in the evening, then becoming partly cloudy. Patchy fog after midnight. Humid with lows in the lower 60s. Southeast winds around 5 miles per hour. Friday, partly sunny in the morning, then clearing. Humid with highs in the middle 80s. South winds 5 to 10 miles per hour. Friday night, mostly clear in the evening, then partly cloudy with a chance of showers and thunderstorms in the upper 60s. South winds around 5 miles per hour. Chance of rain 50%. Saturday, mostly sunny. Showers likely with a slight chance of thunderstorms in the morning, then a chance of showers in the afternoon. Highs in the upper 80s. Chance of rain 60%. Saturday night, partly cloudy in the evening, then becoming mostly cloudy. A chance of showers. A slight chance of thunderstorms in the evening, then a chance of thunderstorms after midnight. Lows in the middle 60s. Chance of rain 40%. Sunday, partly sunny. A chance of showers and thunderstorms in the morning. Highs in the upper 80s. Chance of rain 40%. Sunday night, partly cloudy in the evening, then clearing. Lows around 70. Monday, sunny. A chance of showers with a slight chance of thunderstorms in the afternoon. Highs around 90. Monday night, mostly clear in the evening, then becoming partly cloudy. A chance of thunderstorms. A chance of showers in the evening, then showers likely after midnight. Lows in the lower 60s. Chance of rain 60%. Tuesday, partly sunny. Showers likely with a slight chance of thunderstorms in the morning, then a chance of showers in the afternoon. Not as warm with highs in the lower 70s. Chance of rain 60%. Tuesday night, partly cloudy with a chance of showers.
a slight chance of thunderstorms.

storms in the evening, then a chance of thunderstorms after midnight. Lows in the upper 50s. Chance of rain 50% with a chance of showers with a slight chance of thunderstorms. Highs in the middle 70s. Chance of rain 50%. This hazardous weather outlook is for central Kansas, east central Kansas, north central Kansas and northeast Kansas. For today and tonight, the probability for widespread hazardous weather is low. For Friday through Wednesday, the probability for widespread hazardous weather is low. The Topeka, Kansas climate summary for yesterday, September 9, 2026. Yesterday's high temperature was 86 degrees. The normal high is 83. The record high is 101 degrees, which was set in 1970. Yesterday's low temperature was 73 degrees. The normal low is 60. The record low is 42 degrees, which was set in 1976. 0.05 inches of precipitation fell yesterday, which brings the monthly total to 0.05 inches. This is 1.08 inches below the normal amount of 1.13 inches for September. The total precipitation for the year now stands at 29.42 inches, which is 1.40 inches above normal. Yesterday the maximum wind observed was 14 miles an hour from the east. The highest wind gust observed was 19 miles per hour from the west. The normal high temperature for today is 83 degrees, and the normal low is 60. The record high for today is 103, which occurred in 1936, and the record low is 36, which occurred in 1976. Sunrise today is at 6:59 a.m. and sunset is at 7:39 p.m. The Manhattan, Kansas climate summary for yesterday. Yesterday's high temperature was 91 degrees. The normal high is 84. Yesterday's low temperature was 75 degrees. The normal low is 59. 0.02 inches of precipitation fell yesterday, which brings the monthly total to 0.02 inches. This is 0.95 inches below the normal amount of 0.97 inches for September. The total precipitation for the year now stands at 24.40 inches, which is 1.27 inches below normal. Yesterday the maximum wind observed was 14 miles an hour from the east. The highest wind gust observed was 19 miles per hour from the east. The normal high temperature for today is 84 degrees, and the normal low is 58. Sunrise today is at 7:04 a.m. and sunset is at 7:43 p.m. This is NOAA Weather Radio Station WXK91 in Topeka. Here are the 3 a.m. conditions for the local area. At Topeka, it was mostly cloudy. The temperature was 73 degrees, the dew point 71, and the relative humidity was 93%. The wind was southeast at 5 miles an hour. The pressure was 30.03 inches and steady. At Manhattan, it was mostly cloudy. The temperature was 74 degrees, the dew point 71, and the relative humidity was 91%. The wind was east at 3 miles an hour. Around the region, at Emporia, thunder was reported, with a temperature of 69. It was partly cloudy, with a temperature of 66 at Omaha, and 75 at Springfield. It was mostly cloudy, with a temperature of 73 at Kansas City, and 73 at Concordia. It was cloudy, with a temperature of 72 at Lawrence, 71 at Beatrice, and 76 at Wichita. Once again, at Manhattan, it was 74 degrees under mostly cloudy skies. Once again, at Topeka, it was 73 degrees under. Now here is your National Weather Service forecast. Rest of tonight, showers with thunderstorms likely. Near steady temperature in the lower 70s. Northeast winds around 5 miles per hour. Chance of rain 70%. Thursday, mostly cloudy with a chance of showers in the morning, then mostly sunny in the afternoon. Humid with highs in the lower 80s. East winds around 5 miles per hour. Chance of rain 40%. Thursday night, mostly clear in the evening, then

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1: Patchy fog after midnight.
0: Humid with lows in the lower 60s.
1: Southeast winds around 5 miles per hour.
0: Friday, partly sunny in the morning, then clearing.
1: Humid with highs in the middle 80s.
0: South winds 5 to 10 miles per hour.
1: Friday night, mostly clear in the evening, then partly cloudy with a chance of showers and thunderstorms after midnight.
0: Humid with lows in the upper 60s.
1: South winds around 5 miles per hour.
0: Chance of rain 50%.
1: Saturday, mostly sunny.
0: Showers likely with a slight chance of thunderstorms in the morning, then a chance of showers in the afternoon.
1: Highs in the upper 80s.
0: Chance of rain 60%.
1: Saturday night, partly cloudy in the evening, then becoming mostly cloudy.
0: A chance of showers.
1: A slight chance of thunderstorms in the evening, then a chance of thunderstorms after midnight.
0: Lows in the middle 60s.
1: Chance of rain 40%.
0: Sunday, partly sunny.
1: A chance of showers and thunderstorms in the morning.
0: Highs in the upper 80s.
1: Chance of rain 40%.
0: Sunday night, partly cloudy in the evening, then clearing.
1: Lows around 70.
0: Monday, sunny.
1: A chance of showers with a slight chance of thunderstorms in the afternoon.
0: Highs around 90.
1: Chance of rain 40%.
0: Monday night, mostly clear in the evening, then becoming partly cloudy.
1: A chance of thunderstorms.
0: A chance of showers in the evening, then showers likely after midnight.
1: Lows in the lower 60s.
0: Chance of rain 60%.
1: Tuesday, partly

Tuesday night, partly cloudy with a chance of showers. A slight chance of thunderstorms in the evening, then a chance of thunderstorms after midnight. Lows in the upper 50s. Chance of rain 50%. Wednesday, partly sunny with a chance of showers with a slight chance of thunderstorms. Highs in the middle 70s. Chance of rain 50%. The Rangeland Fire Danger Index will be in a low category this afternoon. Low fire danger means controlled burns can be executed with reasonable safety. Check with local authorities to ensure burning is allowed before starting a planned burn. This hazardous weather outlook is for Central Kansas, East Central Kansas. For today and tonight, the probability for widespread hazardous weather is low. For Friday through Wednesday, the probability for widespread hazardous weather is low. The Topeka, Kansas climate summary for yesterday, September 9, 2026. Yesterday's high temperature was 86 degrees. The normal high is 83. The record high is 101 degrees, which was set in 1970. Yesterday's low temperature was 73 degrees. The normal low is 60. The record low is 42 degrees, which was set in 1976. 0.05 inches of precipitation fell yesterday, which brings the monthly total to 0.05 inches. This is 1.08 inches below the normal amount of 1.13 inches for September. The total precipitation for the year now stands at 29.42 inches, which is 1.40 inches above normal. Yesterday, the maximum wind observed was 14 miles an hour from the east. The highest wind gust observed was 19 miles per hour from the west. The normal high temperature for today is 83 degrees, and the normal low is 60. The record high for today is 103, which occurred in 1936, and the record low is 36, which occurred in 1976. Sunrise today is at 6:59 a.m. and sunset is at 7:39 p.m. The Manhattan, Kansas climate summary for yesterday, September 9, 2026. Yesterday's high temperature was 91 degrees. The normal high is 84. Yesterday's low temperature was 75 degrees. The normal low is 59. 0.02 inches of precipitation fell yesterday, which brings the monthly total to 0.02 inches. This is 0.95 inches below the normal amount of 0.97 inches for September. The total precipitation for the year now stands at 24.40 inches, which is 1.27 inches below normal. Yesterday, the maximum wind observed was 14 miles an hour from the east. The highest wind gust observed was 19 miles per hour from the east. The normal high temperature for today is 84 degrees, and the normal low is 58. Sunrise today is at 7:04 a.m. and sunset is at 7:43 p.m. The current time is 4:08 a.m. Central Daylight Time. 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Now here is your National Weather Service forecast. Rest of tonight, showers with thunderstorms likely. Near steady temperature in the lower 70s. Northeast winds around 5 miles per hour. Chance of rain 70%. Thursday, mostly cloudy with a chance of showers in the morning, then mostly sunny in the afternoon. Humid with highs in the lower 80s. East winds around 5 miles per hour. Chance of rain 40%. Thursday night, mostly clear in the evening, then becoming partly cloudy. Patchy fog after midnight. Humid with lows in the lower 60s. Southeast winds around 5 miles per hour. Friday, partly sunny in the morning, then clearing. Humid with highs in the middle 80s. South winds 5 to 10 miles per hour. Friday night, mostly clear in the evening, then partly cloudy with a chance of showers and thunderstorms after midnight. Humid with lows in the upper 60s. South winds around 5 miles per hour. Chance of rain 50%. Saturday, mostly sunny.
showers.

likely with a slight chance of thunderstorms in the morning, then a chance of showers in the afternoon. Highs in the upper 80s. Chance of rain 60%. Saturday night, partly cloudy in the evening, then becoming mostly cloudy. A chance of showers. A slight chance of thunderstorms in the evening, then a chance of thunderstorms after midnight. Lows in the middle 60s. Chance of rain 40%. Sunday, partly sunny. A chance of showers and thunderstorms in the morning. Highs in the upper 80s. Chance of rain 40%. Sunday night, partly cloudy in the evening, then clearing. Lows around 70. Monday, sunny. A chance of showers with a slight chance of thunderstorms in the afternoon. Highs around 90. Chance of rain 40%. Monday night, mostly clear in the evening, then becoming partly cloudy. A chance of thunderstorms. A chance of showers in the evening, then showers likely after midnight. Lows in the lower 60s. Chance of rain 60%. Tuesday, partly sunny. Showers likely with a slight chance of thunderstorms in the morning, then a chance of showers in the afternoon. Not as warm with highs in the lower 70s. Chance of rain 60%. Tuesday night, partly cloudy with a chance of showers. A slight chance of thunderstorms in the evening, then a chance of thunderstorms after midnight. Lows in the upper 50s. Chance of rain 50%. Wednesday, partly sunny with a chance of showers with a slight chance of thunderstorms. Highs in the middle 70s. Chance of rain 50%. This hazardous weather outlook is for central Kansas, east central Kansas, north central Kansas, and northeast Kansas. For today and tonight, the probability for widespread hazardous weather is low. For Friday through Wednesday, the probability for widespread hazardous weather is low. The Topeka, Kansas climate summary for yesterday, September 9, 2026. Yesterday's high temperature was 86 degrees. The normal high is 83. The record high is 101 degrees, which was set in 1970. Yesterday's low temperature was 73 degrees. The normal low is 60. The record low is 42 degrees, which was set in 1976. 0.05 inches of precipitation fell yesterday, which brings the monthly total to 0.05 inches. This is 1.08 inches below the normal amount of 1.13 inches for September. The total precipitation for the year now stands at 29.42 inches, which is 1.40 inches above normal. Yesterday the maximum wind observed was 14 miles an hour from the east. The highest wind gust observed was 19 miles per hour from the west. The normal high temperature for today is 83 degrees, and the normal low is 60. The record high for today is 103, which occurred in 1936, and the record low is 36, which occurred in 1976. Sunrise today is at 6:59 a.m. and sunset is at 7:39 p.m. The Rangeland Fire Danger Index will be in a low category this afternoon. Low fire danger means controlled burns can be executed with reasonable safety. Check with local authorities to ensure burning is allowed before starting a planned burn. The Manhattan, Kansas climate summary for yesterday, September 9, 2026. Yesterday's high temperature was 91 degrees. The normal high is 84. Yesterday's low temperature was 75 degrees. The normal low is 59. 0.02 inches of precipitation fell yesterday, which brings the monthly total to 0.02 inches. This is 0.95 inches below the normal amount of 0.97 inches for September. The total precipitation for the year now stands at 24.40 inches, which is 1.27 inches below normal. Yesterday the maximum wind observed was 14 miles an hour from the east. The highest wind gust observed was 19 miles per hour from the east. The normal high temperature for today is 84 degrees, and the normal low is 58.
sunrise today is at 7:04.

4 a.m. and sunset is at 7:43 p.m. This is NOAA Weather Radio Station WXK91 in Topeka. Here are the 4 a.m. conditions for the local area. At Topeka, it was cloudy. The temperature was 73 degrees, the dew point 71, and the relative humidity was 93%. The wind was southeast at 7 miles an hour. The pressure was 30.01 inches and falling. At Manhattan, it was cloudy. The temperature was 74 degrees, the dew point 71, and the relative humidity was 91%. The wind was north at 6 miles an hour. Around the region, at Emporia, a thunderstorm was reported, with a temperature of 70. At Kansas City, rain was falling, with a temperature of 73. At Wichita, thunder was reported, with a temperature of 75. It was partly cloudy, with a temperature of 70 at Concordia, and 63 at Omaha. It was cloudy, with a temperature of 72 at Lawrence, 71 at Beatrice, and 74 at Springfield. Once again, at Manhattan, it was 74 degrees under cloudy skies. Once again, at Topeka, it was 73 degrees under cloudy skies. Now here is your National Weather Service forecast. Rest of tonight,

Friday, partly sunny in the morning, then clearing. Humid with highs in the middle 80s. South winds 5 to 10 miles per hour. Friday night, mostly clear in the evening, then partly cloudy with a chance of showers and thunderstorms after midnight. Humid with lows in the upper 60s. South winds around 5 miles per hour. Chance of rain 50%. Saturday, mostly sunny. Showers likely with a slight chance of thunderstorms in the morning, then a chance of showers in the afternoon. Highs in the upper 80s. Chance of rain 60%. Saturday night, partly cloudy in the evening, then becoming mostly cloudy. A chance of showers. A slight chance of thunderstorms in the evening, then a chance of thunderstorms after midnight. Lows in the middle 60s. Chance of rain 40%. Sunday, partly sunny. A chance of showers and thunderstorms in the morning. Highs in the upper 80s. Chance of rain 40%. Sunday night, partly cloudy in the evening, then clearing. Lows around 70. Monday, sunny. A chance of showers with a slight chance of thunderstorms in the afternoon. Highs around 90. Chance of rain 40%. Monday night, mostly clear in the evening, then becoming partly cloudy. A chance of thunderstorms. A chance of showers in the evening, then showers likely after midnight. Lows in the lower 60s. Chance of rain 60%. Tuesday, partly sunny. Showers likely with a slight chance of thunderstorms in the morning, then a chance of showers in the afternoon. Not as warm with highs in the lower 70s. Chance of rain 60%. Tuesday night, partly cloudy with a chance of showers. A slight chance of thunderstorms in the evening, then a chance of thunderstorms after midnight. Lows in the upper 50s. Chance of rain 50%. Wednesday, partly sunny with a chance of showers with a slight chance of thunderstorms. Highs in the middle 70s. Chance of rain 50%. This hazardous weather outlook is for central Kansas, east central Kansas, north central Kansas, and northeast Kansas. For today and tonight, the probability for widespread hazardous weather is low. For Friday through Wednesday, the probability for widespread hazardous weather is low. The Topeka, Kansas climate summary for yesterday, September 9, 2026. Yesterday's high temperature was 86 degrees. The normal high is 83. The record high is 101 degrees, which was set in 1970. Yesterday's low temperature was 73 degrees. The normal low is 60. The record low is 42 degrees, which was set in 1976. 0.05 inches of precipitation fell yesterday, which brings the monthly total to 0.05 inches. This is 1.08 inches below the normal amount of 1.13 inches for September. The total precipitation for the year now stands at 29.42 inches, which is 1.40 inches above normal. Yesterday the maximum wind observed was 14 miles an hour from the east. The highest wind gust observed was 19 miles per hour from the west. The normal high temperature for today is 83 degrees, and the normal low is 60. The record high for today is 103, which occurred in 1936. And the record low is 36, which occurred in 1976. Sunrise today is at 6:59 a.m. and sunset is at 7:39 p.m. The Manhattan, Kansas climate summary for yesterday, September 9, 2026. Yesterday's high temperature was 91 degrees. The normal high is 84. Yesterday's low temperature was 75 degrees. The normal low is 59. 0.02 inches of precipitation fell yesterday, which brings the monthly total to 0.02 inches. This is 0.95 inches below the normal amount of 0.97 inches for September. The total precipitation for the year now stands at 24.40 inches, which is 1.27 inches below normal. Yesterday the maximum wind observed was 14 miles an hour from the east.

The highest wind gust observed was 19 miles per hour from the east. The normal high temperature for today is 84 degrees, and the normal low is 58. Sunrise today is at 7:04 a.m. and sunset is at 7:43 p.m. This is NOAA Weather Radio Station WXK91 in Topeka. The current time is 4:23 a.m. Central Daylight Time. Here are the 4 a.m. conditions for the local area. At Topeka, it was cloudy. The temperature was 73 degrees, the dew point 71, and the relative humidity was 93%. The wind was southeast at 7 miles an hour. The pressure was 30.01 inches and falling. At Manhattan, it was cloudy. The temperature was 74 degrees, the dew point 71, and the relative humidity was 91%. The wind was north at 6 miles an hour. Around the region, at Emporia, a thunderstorm was reported, with a temperature of 70. At Kansas City, rain was falling, with a temperature of 73. At Wichita, thunder was reported, with a temperature of 75. It was partly cloudy, with a temperature of 70 at Concordia, and 63 at Omaha. It was cloudy, with a temperature of 72 at Lawrence, 71 at Beatrice, and 74 at Springfield. Once again, at Manhattan, it was 74 degrees under cloudy skies. Once again, at Topeka, it was 73 degrees under cloudy skies. The Rangeland Fire Danger Index will be in a low category this afternoon. Low fire danger means controlled burns can be executed with reasonable safety. Check with local authorities to ensure burning is allowed before starting a planned burn. Now here is your National Weather Service forecast. Rest of tonight, showers with thunderstorms likely. Near steady temperature in the lower 70s. Northeast winds around 5 miles per hour. Chance of rain 70%. Thursday, mostly cloudy with a chance of showers in the morning, then mostly sunny in the afternoon. Humid with highs in the lower 80s. East winds around 5 miles per hour. Chance of rain 40%. Thursday night, mostly clear in the evening, then becoming partly cloudy. Patchy fog after midnight. Humid with lows in the lower 60s. Southeast winds around 5 miles per hour. Friday, partly sunny in the morning, then clearing. Humid with highs in the middle 80s. South winds 5 to 10 miles per hour. Friday night, mostly clear in the evening, then partly cloudy with a chance of showers and thunderstorms after midnight. Humid with lows in the upper 60s. South winds around 5 miles per hour. Chance of rain 50%. Saturday, mostly sunny. Showers likely with a slight chance of thunderstorms in the morning, then a chance of showers in the afternoon. Highs in the upper 80s. Chance of rain 60%. Saturday night, partly cloudy in the evening, then becoming mostly cloudy. A chance of showers. A slight chance of thunderstorms in the evening, then a chance of thunderstorms after midnight. Lows in the middle 60s. Chance of rain 40%. Sunday, partly sunny. A chance of showers and thunderstorms in the morning. Highs in the upper 80s. Chance of rain 40%. Sunday night, partly cloudy in the evening, then clearing. Lows around 70. Monday, sunny. A chance of showers with a slight chance of thunderstorms in the afternoon. Highs around 90. Chance of rain 40%. Monday night, mostly clear in the evening, then becoming partly cloudy. A chance of thunderstorms. A chance of showers in the evening, then showers likely after midnight. Lows in the lower 60s. Chance of rain 60%. Tuesday, partly sunny. Showers, then a chance of showers in the afternoon. Not as warm with highs in the lower 70s. Chance of rain 60%. Tuesday night, partly cloudy with a chance of showers. A slight chance of thunderstorms in the evening, then a chance of thunderstorms after midnight.

midnight. Lows in the upper 50s. Chance of rain 50%. Wednesday, partly sunny with a chance of showers with a slight chance of thunderstorms. Highs in the middle 70s. Chance of rain 50%. This hazardous weather outlook is for central Kansas, east central Kansas, north central Kansas and northeast Kansas. For today and tonight, the probability for widespread hazardous Wednesday. The probability for widespread hazardous weather is low. The Topeka, Kansas climate 26. Yesterday's high temperature was 86 degrees. The normal high is 83. The record high is 101 degrees, which was set in 1970. Yesterday's low temperature was 73 degrees. The normal low is 60. The record low is 42 degrees, which was set in 1976. 0.05 inches of precipitation fell yesterday, which brings the monthly total to 0.05 inches. This is 1.08 inches below the normal amount of 1.13 inches for September. The total precipitation for the year now stands at 29.42 inches, which is 1.40 inches above normal. 15 miles an hour from the east. The highest wind gust observed was 19 miles per hour from the west. The normal high temperature for today is 83 degrees, and the normal low is 60. The record high for today is 103, which occurred in 1936, and the record low is 36, which occurred in 1976. Sunrise today is at 6:59 a.m. and sunset is at 7:39 p.m. The Manhattan, Kansas climate summary for yesterday, September 9, 2026. Yesterday's high temperature was 91 degrees. The normal high is 84. Yesterday's low temperature was 75 degrees. The normal low is 59. 0.02 inches of precipitation fell yesterday, which brings the monthly total to 0.02 inches. This is 0.95 inches below the normal amount of 0.97 inches for September. The total precipitation for the year now stands at 24.40 inches, which is 1.27 inches below normal. Yesterday the maximum wind observed was 14 miles an hour from the east. The highest wind gust observed was 19 miles per hour from the east. The normal high temperature for today is 84 degrees, and the normal low is 58. Sunrise today is at 7:04 a.m. and sunset is at 7:43 p.m. This is NOAA Weather Radio Station WXK91 in Topeka. Here are the 4 a.m. conditions for the local area. At Topeka, it was cloudy. The temperature was 73 degrees. The dew point 71, and the relative humidity was 93%. The wind was southeast at 7 miles an hour. The pressure was 30.01 inches and falling. At Manhattan, it was cloudy. The temperature was 74 degrees, the dew point 71, and the relative humidity was 91%. The wind was north at 6 miles an hour. Around the region, at Emporia, a thunderstorm was reported, with a temperature of 70. At Kansas City, rain was falling, with a temperature of 73. At Wichita, thunder was reported, with a temperature of 75. It was partly cloudy, with a temperature of 70 at Concordia, and 63 at Omaha. It was cloudy, with a temperature of 72 at Lawrence, 71 at Beatrice, and 74 at Springfield. Once again, at Manhattan, it was 74 degrees under cloudy skies. Once again, at Topeka, it was 73 degrees under cloudy skies. Now here is your National Weather Service forecast. Rest of tonight, showers with thunderstorms likely. Near steady temperature in the lower 70s. Northeast winds around 5 miles per hour. Chance of rain 70%. Thursday, mostly cloudy with a chance of showers in the morning, then mostly sunny in the afternoon. Humid with highs in the lower 80s. East winds around 5 miles per hour. Chance of rain 40%. Thursday night, mostly clear in the evening, then becoming partly cloudy.

patchy fog after midnight. Humid with lows in the lower 60s. Southeast winds around 5 miles per hour. Friday, partly sunny in the morning, then clearing. Humid with highs in the middle 80s. South winds 5 to 10 miles per hour. Friday night, mostly clear in the evening, then partly then clearing. Humid with highs in the middle 80s. South winds 5 to 10 miles per hour. Friday night, mostly clear in the evening, then partly cloudy with a chance of showers and thunderstorms after midnight. Humid with lows in the upper 60s. South winds around 5 miles per hour. Chance of rain 50%. Saturday, mostly sunny. Showers likely with a slight chance of thunderstorms in the morning, then a chance of showers in the afternoon. Highs in the upper 80s. Chance of rain 60%. Saturday night, partly cloudy in the evening, then becoming mostly cloudy. A chance of showers. A slight chance of thunderstorms in the evening, then a chance of thunderstorms after midnight. Lows in the middle 60s. Chance of rain 40%. Sunday, partly sunny. A chance of showers and thunderstorms in the morning. Highs in the upper 80s. Chance of rain 40%. Sunday night, partly cloudy in the evening, then clearing. Lows around 70. Monday, sunny. A chance of showers with a slight chance of thunderstorms in the afternoon. Highs around 90. Chance of rain 40%. Monday night, mostly clear in the evening, then becoming partly cloudy. A chance of thunderstorms. A chance of showers in the evening, then showers likely after midnight. Lows in the lower 60s. Chance of rain 60%. Tuesday, partly sunny. Showers likely with a slight chance of thunderstorms in the morning, then a chance of showers in the afternoon. Not as warm with highs in the lower 70s. Chance of rain 60%. Tuesday night, partly cloudy with a chance of showers. A slight chance of thunderstorms in the evening, then a chance of thunderstorms after midnight. Lows in the upper 50s. Chance of rain 50%. Wednesday, partly sunny with a chance of showers with a slight chance of thunderstorms. Highs in the middle 70s. Chance of rain 50%. The Rangeland Fire Danger Index will be in a low category this afternoon. Low fire danger means controlled burns can be executed with reasonable safety. Check with local authorities to ensure burning is allowed before starting a planned burn. This hazardous weather outlook is for central Kansas, east central Kansas, north central Kansas, and northeast Kansas. For today and tonight, the probability for widespread hazardous weather is low. For Friday through Wednesday, the probability for widespread hazardous weather is low. The Topeka, Kansas climate summary for yesterday, September 9, 2026. Yesterday's high temperature was 86 degrees. The normal high is 83. The record high is 101 degrees, which was set in 1970. Yesterday's low temperature was 73 degrees. The normal low is 60. The record low is 42 degrees, which was set in 1976. 0.05 inches of precipitation fell yesterday, which brings the monthly total to 0.05 inches. This is 1.08 inches below the normal amount of 1.13 inches for September. The total precipitation for the year now stands at 29.42 inches, which is 1.40 inches above normal. Yesterday the maximum wind observed was 14 miles an hour from the east. The highest wind gust observed was 19 miles per hour from the west. The normal high temperature for today is 83 degrees, and the normal low is 60. The record high for today is 103, which occurred in 1936, and the record low is 36, which occurred in 1976. Sunrise today is at 6:59 a.m. and sunset is at 7:39 p.m. The Manhattan, Kansas climate summary for yesterday, September 9, 2026. Yesterday's high temperature was 91.

degrees. The normal high is 84. Yesterday's low temperature was 75 degrees. The normal low is 59. 0.02 inches of precipitation fell yesterday, which brings the monthly total to 0.02 inches. This is 0.95 inches below the normal amount of 0.97 inches for September. The total precipitation for the year now stands at 24.40 inches, which is 1.27 inches below normal. Yesterday the maximum wind observed was 14 miles an hour from the east. The highest wind gust observed was 19 miles per hour from the east. The normal high temperature for today is 84 degrees, and the normal low is 58. Sunrise today is at 7:04 a.m. and sunset is at 7:43 p.m. This is NOAA Weather Radio WXK91 in Topeka. The current time is 4:38 a.m. Central Daylight Time. 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Here are the 4 a.m. conditions for the local area. At Topeka, it was cloudy. The temperature was 73 degrees, the dew point 71, and the relative humidity was 93%. The wind was southeast at 7 miles an hour. The pressure was 30.01 inches and falling. At Manhattan, it was cloudy. The temperature was 74 degrees, the dew point 71, and the relative humidity was 91%. The wind was north at 6 miles an hour. Around the region, at Emporia, a thunderstorm was reported, with a temperature of 70. At Kansas City, rain was falling, with a temperature of 73. At Wichita, thunder was reported, with a temperature of 75. It was partly cloudy, with a temperature of 70 at Concordia, and 63 at Omaha. It was cloudy, with a temperature of 72 at Lawrence, 71 at Beatrice, and 74 at Springfield. Once again, at Manhattan, it was 74 degrees under cloudy skies. Once again, at Topeka, it was 73 degrees under cloudy skies. Now here is your National Weather Service forecast. Rest of tonight, showers with thunderstorms likely. Near steady temperature in the lower 70s. Northeast winds around 5 miles per hour. Chance of rain 70%. Thursday, mostly cloudy with a chance of showers in the morning, then mostly sunny in the afternoon. Humid with highs in the lower 80s. East winds around 5 miles per hour. Chance of rain 40%. Thursday night, mostly clear in the evening, then becoming partly cloudy. Patchy fog after midnight. Humid with lows in the lower 60s. Southeast winds around 5 miles per hour. Friday, partly sunny in the morning, then clearing. Humid with highs in the middle 80s. South winds 5 to 10 miles per hour. Friday night, mostly clear in the evening, then partly cloudy with a chance of showers and thunderstorms after midnight. Humid with lows in the upper 60s. South winds around 5 miles per hour. Chance of rain 50%. Saturday, mostly sunny. Showers likely with a slight chance of thunderstorms in the morning, then a chance of showers in the afternoon. Highs in the upper 80s. Chance of rain 60%. Saturday night, partly cloudy in the evening, then becoming mostly cloudy. A chance of showers. A slight chance of thunderstorms in the evening, then a chance of thunderstorms after midnight. Lows in the middle 60s. Chance of rain 40%. Sunday, partly sunny. A chance of showers and thunderstorms in the morning. Highs in the upper 80s. Chance of rain 40%. Sunday night, partly cloudy in the evening, then clearing. Lows around 70. Monday, sunny. A chance of showers with a slight chance of thunderstorms in the afternoon. Highs around 90. Chance of rain 40%. Monday night, mostly clear in the evening, then becoming partly cloudy. A chance of thunderstorms. A chance of showers in the evening, then showers likely after midnight. Lows

in the lower 60s. Chance of rain 60%. Tuesday, partly sunny. Showers likely with a slight chance of thunderstorms in the morning, then a chance of showers in the afternoon. Not as warm with highs in the lower 70s. Chance of rain 60%. Tuesday night, partly cloudy with a chance of showers. A slight chance of thunderstorms in the evening, then a chance of thunderstorms after midnight. Lows in the upper 50s. Chance of rain 50%. Wednesday, partly sunny with a chance of showers with a slight chance of thunderstorms. Highs in the middle 70s. Chance of rain 50%. This hazardous weather outlook is for central Kansas, east central Kansas, north central Kansas, and northeast Kansas. For today and tonight, the probability for widespread hazardous weather is low. For Friday through Wednesday, the probability for widespread hazardous weather is low. The Topeka, Kansas climate summary for yesterday, September 9, 2026. Yesterday's high temperature was 86 degrees. The normal high is 83. The record high is 101 degrees, which was set in 1970. Yesterday's low temperature was 73 degrees. The normal low is 60. The record low is 42 degrees, which was set in 1976. 0.05 inches of precipitation fell yesterday, which brings the monthly total to 0.05 inches. This is 1.08 inches below the normal amount of 1.13 inches for September. The total precipitation for the year now stands at 29.42 inches, which is 1.40 inches above normal. Yesterday the maximum wind observed was 14 miles an hour from the east. The highest wind gust observed was 19 miles per hour from the west. The normal high temperature for today is 83 degrees, and the normal low is 60. The record high for today is 103, which occurred in 1936, and the record low is 36, which occurred in 1976. Sunrise today is at 6:59 a.m. and sunset is at 7:39 p.m. The Rangeland Fire Danger Index will be in the low category this afternoon. Low fire danger means controlled burns can be executed with reasonable safety. Check with local authorities to ensure burning is allowed before starting a planned burn. The Manhattan, Kansas climate summary for yesterday, September 9, 2026. Yesterday's high temperature was 91 degrees. The normal high is 84. Yesterday's low temperature was 75 degrees. The normal low is 59. 0.02 inches of precipitation fell yesterday, which brings the monthly total to 0.02 inches. This is 0.95 inches below the normal amount of 0.97 inches for September. The total precipitation for the year now stands at 24.40 inches, which is 1.27 inches below normal. Yesterday the maximum wind observed was 14 miles an hour from the east. The highest wind gust observed was 19 miles per hour from the east. The normal high temperature for today is 84 degrees, and the normal low is 58. Sunrise today is at 7:04 a.m. and sunset is at 7:43 p.m. This is NOAA Weather Radio Station WXK91 in Topeka. Here are the 4 a.m. conditions for the local area. At Topeka, it was cloudy. The temperature was 73 degrees, the dew point 71, and the relative humidity was 93%. The wind was southeast at 7 miles an hour. The pressure was 30.01 inches and falling. At Manhattan, it was cloudy. The temperature was 74 degrees, the dew point 71, and the relative humidity was 91%. The wind was north at 6 miles an hour. Around the region, at Emporia, a thunderstorm was reported, with a temperature of 70. At Kansas City, rain was falling, with a temperature of 73. At Wichita, thunder was reported, with a temperature of 75. It was partly cloudy, with a temperature of 70 at Concordia, and 63 at Omaha. It was cloudy, with a temperature of 72 at Lawrence,
71 at Beatrice, and 74 at Springfield. Once again, at Manhattan, it was 74 degrees under cloudy skies. Once again, at Topeka, it was 73 degrees under cloudy skies. Now here is your National Weather Service forecast. Rest of tonight, showers with thunderstorms likely. Near steady temperature in the lower 70s. Northeast winds around 5 miles per hour. Chance of rain 70%. Thursday, mostly cloudy with a chance of showers in the morning, then mostly sunny in the afternoon. Humid with highs in the lower 80s. East winds around 5 miles per hour. Chance of rain 40%. Thursday night, mostly clear in the evening, then becoming partly cloudy. Patchy fog after midnight. Humid with lows in the lower 60s. Southeast winds around 5 miles per hour. Friday, partly sunny in the morning, then clearing. Humid with highs in the middle 80s. South winds 5 to 10 miles per hour. Friday night, mostly clear in the evening, then partly cloudy with a chance of showers and thunderstorms after midnight. Humid with lows in the upper 60s. South winds around 5 miles per hour. Chance of rain 50%. Saturday, mostly sunny. Showers likely with a slight chance of thunderstorms in the morning, then a chance of showers in the afternoon. Highs in the upper 80s. Chance of rain 60%. Saturday night, partly cloudy in the evening, then becoming mostly cloudy. A chance of showers. A slight chance of thunderstorms in the evening, then a chance of thunderstorms after midnight. Lows in the middle 60s. Chance of rain 40%. Sunday, partly sunny. A chance of showers and thunderstorms in the morning. Highs in the upper 80s. Chance of rain 40%. Sunday night, partly cloudy in the evening, then clearing. Lows around 70. Monday, sunny. A chance of showers with a slight chance of thunderstorms in the afternoon. Highs around 90. Chance of rain 40%. Monday night, mostly clear in the evening, then becoming partly cloudy. A chance of thunderstorms. A chance of showers in the evening, then showers likely after midnight. Lows in the lower 60s. Chance of rain 60%. Tuesday, partly sunny. Showers likely with a slight chance of thunderstorms in the morning, then a chance of showers in the afternoon. Not as warm with highs in the lower 70s. Chance of rain 60%. Tuesday night, partly cloudy with a chance of showers. A slight chance of thunderstorms in the evening, then a chance of thunderstorms after midnight. Lows in the upper 50s. Chance of rain 50%. Wednesday, partly sunny with a chance of showers with a slight chance of thunderstorms. Highs in the middle 70s. Chance of rain 50%. This hazardous weather outlook is for central Kansas, east central Kansas, north central Kansas, and northeast Kansas. For today and tonight, the probability for widespread hazardous weather is low. For Friday through Wednesday, the probability for widespread hazardous weather is low. The Topeka, Kansas climate summary for yesterday, September 9, 2026. Yesterday's high temperature was 86 degrees. The normal high is 83. The record high is 101 degrees, which was set in 1970. Yesterday's low temperature was 73 degrees. The normal low is 60. The record low is 42 degrees, which was set in 1976. 0.05 inches of precipitation fell yesterday, which brings the monthly total to 0.05 inches. This is 1.08 inches below the normal amount of 1.13 inches for September. The total precipitation for the year now stands at 29.42 inches, which is 1.40 inches above normal. Yesterday the maximum wind observed was 14 miles an hour from the east. The highest wind gust observed was 19 miles per hour from the west. The normal high temperature for today is 83 degrees, and the normal low is 60.

The record high for today is 103, which occurred in 1936, and the record low is 36, which occurred in 1976. Sunrise today is at 6:59 a.m. and sunset is at 7:39 p.m. The Manhattan, Kansas climate summary for yesterday, September 9, 2026. Yesterday's high temperature was 91 degrees. The normal high is 84. Yesterday's low temperature was 75 degrees. The normal low is 59. 0.02 inches of precipitation fell yesterday, which brings the monthly total to 0.02 inches. This is 0.95 inches below the normal amount of 0.97 inches for September. The total precipitation for the year now stands at 24.40 inches, which is 1.27 inches below normal. Yesterday the maximum wind observed was 14 miles an hour from the east. The highest wind gust observed was 19 miles per hour from the east. The normal high temperature for today is 84 degrees, and the normal low is 58. Sunrise today is at 7:04 a.m. and sunset is at 7:43 p.m. The current time is 4:54 a.m. Central Daylight Time. The Rangeland Fire Danger Index will be in a low category this afternoon. Low fire danger means controlled burns can be executed with reasonable safety. Check with local authorities to ensure burning is allowed before starting a planned burn. 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Here are the 4 a.m. conditions for the local area. At Topeka, it was cloudy. The temperature was 73 degrees, the dew point 71, and the relative humidity was 93%. The wind was southeast at 7 miles an hour. The pressure was 30.01 inches and falling. At Manhattan, it was cloudy. The temperature was 74 degrees, the dew point 71, and the relative humidity was 91%. The wind was north at 6 miles an hour. Around the region, at Emporia, a thunderstorm was reported, with a temperature of 70. At Kansas City, rain was falling, with a temperature of 73. At Wichita, thunder was reported, with a temperature of 75. It was partly cloudy, with a temperature of 70 at Concordia, and 63 at Omaha. It was cloudy, with a temperature of 72 at Lawrence, 71 at Beatrice, and 74 at Springfield. Once again, at Manhattan, it was 74 degrees under cloudy skies. Once again, at Topeka, it was 73 degrees under cloudy skies. Now here is your National Weather Service forecast. Rest of tonight, showers with thunderstorms likely. Near steady temperature in the lower 70s. Northeast winds around 5 miles per hour. Chance of rain 70%. Thursday, mostly cloudy with a chance of showers in the morning, then mostly sunny in the afternoon. Humid with highs in the lower 80s. East winds around 5 miles per hour. Chance of rain 40%. Thursday night, mostly clear in the evening, then becoming partly cloudy. Patchy fog after midnight. Humid with lows in the lower 60s. Southeast winds around 5 miles per hour. Friday, partly sunny in the morning, then clearing. Humid with highs in the middle 80s. South winds 5 to 10 miles per hour. Friday night, mostly clear in the evening, then partly cloudy with a chance of showers and thunderstorms after midnight. Humid with lows in the upper 60s. South winds around 5 miles per hour. Chance of rain 50%. Saturday, mostly sunny. Showers likely with a slight chance of thunderstorms in the morning, then a chance of showers in the afternoon. Highs in the upper 80s. Chance of rain 60%. Saturday night, partly cloudy in the evening, then becoming mostly cloudy. A chance of showers. A slight chance of thunderstorms in the evening, then a chance of thunderstorms after midnight. Lows in the middle 60s. Chance of rain 40%. Sunday, partly sunny. A chance of showers and thunderstorms.

in the morning. Highs in the upper 80s. Chance of rain 40% in the evening, then clearing. Lows around 70. Monday, sunny. A chance of showers with a slight chance of thunderstorms in the afternoon. Highs around 90. Chance of rain 40%. Monday night, mostly clear in the evening, then becoming partly cloudy. A chance of thunderstorms. A chance of showers in the evening, then showers likely after midnight. Lows in the lower 60s. Chance of rain 60%. Tuesday, partly sunny. Showers likely with a slight chance of thunderstorms in the morning, then a chance of showers in the afternoon. Not as warm with highs in the lower 70s. Chance of rain 60% cloudy with a chance of showers. A slight chance of thunderstorms in the evening, then a chance of thunderstorms after midnight. Lows in the upper 50s. Chance of rain 50%. Wednesday, partly sunny with a chance of showers with a slight chance of thunderstorms. Highs in the middle 70s. Chance of rain 50%. This hazardous weather outlook is for central Kansas, east central Kansas, north central Kansas, and northeast Kansas. For today and tonight, the probability for widespread hazardous weather is low. For Friday through Wednesday, the probability for widespread hazardous weather is low. The Topeka, Kansas climate summary for yesterday, September 9, 2026. Yesterday's high temperature was 86 degrees. The normal high is 83. The record high is 101 degrees, which was set in 1970. Yesterday's low temperature was 73 degrees. The normal low is 60. The record low is 42 degrees, which was set in 1976. 0.05 inches of precipitation fell yesterday, which brings the monthly total to 0.05 inches. This is 1.08 inches below the normal amount of 1.13 inches for September. The total precipitation for the year now stands at 29.42 inches, which is 1.40 inches above normal. Yesterday the maximum wind observed was 14 miles an hour from the east. The highest wind gust observed was 19 miles per hour from the west. The normal high temperature for today is 83 degrees, and the normal low is 60. The record high for today is 103, which occurred in 1936, and the record low is 36, which occurred in 1976. Sunrise today is at 6:59 a.m. and sunset is at 7:39 p.m. The Manhattan, Kansas climate summary for yesterday, September 9, 2026. Yesterday's high temperature was 91 degrees. The normal high is 84. Yesterday's low temperature was 75 degrees. The normal low is 59. 0.02 inches of precipitation fell yesterday, which brings the monthly total to 0.02 inches. This is 0.95 inches below the normal amount of 0.97 inches for September. The total precipitation for the year now stands at 24.40 inches, which is 1.27 inches below normal. Yesterday the maximum wind observed was 14 miles an hour from the east. The highest wind gust observed was 19 miles per hour from the east. The normal high temperature for today is 84 degrees, and the normal low is 58. Sunrise today is at 7:04 a.m. and sunset is at 7:43 p.m. This is NOAA Weather Radio Station WXK91 in Topeka. Here are the 4 a.m. conditions for the local area. At Topeka, it was cloudy. The temperature was 73 degrees, the dew point 71, and the relative humidity was 93%. The wind was southeast at 7 miles an hour. The pressure was 30.01 inches and falling. At Manhattan, it was cloudy. The temperature was 74 degrees, the dew point 71, and the relative humidity was 91%. The wind was north at 6 miles an hour. Around the region, at Emporia, a thunderstorm was reported, with a temperature of 70. At Kansas City, rain was falling, with a temperature of 73.
at Wichita, thunder was reported with a temperature of 75. It was partly cloudy with a temperature of 70 at Concordia and 63 at Omaha. It was cloudy with a temperature of 72 at Lawrence, 71 at Beatrice, and 74 at Springfield. Once again, at Manhattan, it was 74 degrees under cloudy skies. Once again, at Topeka, it was 73 degrees under cloudy skies. Now here is your National Weather Service forecast. Rest of tonight, showers with thunderstorms likely. Near steady temperature in the lower 70s. Northeast winds around 5 miles per hour. Chance of rain 70%. Thursday, mostly cloudy with a chance of showers in the morning, then mostly sunny in the afternoon. Humid with highs in the lower 80s. East winds around 5 miles per hour. Chance of rain 40%. Thursday night, mostly clear in the evening, then becoming partly cloudy. Patchy fog after

around 5 miles per hour. Friday, partly sunny in the morning, then clearing. Humid with highs in the middle 80s. South winds 5 to 10 miles per hour. Friday night, mostly clear in the evening, then partly cloudy with a chance of showers and thunderstorms after midnight. Humid with lows in the upper 60s. South winds around 5 miles per hour. Chance of rain 50%. Saturday, mostly sunny. Showers likely with a slight chance of thunderstorms in the morning, then a chance of showers in the afternoon. Highs in the upper 80s. Chance of rain 60%. Saturday night, partly cloudy in the evening, then becoming mostly cloudy. A chance of showers. A slight chance of thunderstorms in the evening, then a chance of thunderstorms after midnight. Lows in the middle 60s. Chance of rain 40%. Sunday, partly sunny. A chance of showers and thunderstorms in the morning. Highs in the upper 80s. Chance of rain 40%. Sunday night, partly cloudy in the evening, then clearing. Lows around 70. Monday, sunny. A chance of showers with a slight chance of thunderstorms in the afternoon. Highs around 90. Chance of rain 40%. Monday night, mostly clear in the evening, then becoming partly cloudy. A chance of thunderstorms. A chance of showers in the evening, then showers likely after midnight. Lows in the lower 60s. Chance of rain 60%. Tuesday, partly sunny. Showers likely with a slight chance of thunderstorms in the morning, then a chance of showers in the afternoon. Not as warm with highs in the lower 70s. Chance of rain 60%. Tuesday night, partly cloudy with a chance of showers. A slight chance of thunderstorms in the evening, then a chance of thunderstorms after midnight. Lows in the upper 50s. Chance of rain 50%. Wednesday, partly sunny with a chance of showers with a slight chance of thunderstorms. Highs in the middle 70s. Chance of rain 50%. The Rangeland Fire Danger Index will be in a low category this afternoon. Low fire danger means controlled burns can be executed with reasonable safety. Check with local authorities to ensure burning is allowed before starting a planned burn. This hazardous weather outlook is for Central Kansas, East Central Kansas, North Central Kansas, and Northeast Kansas. For today and tonight, the probability for widespread hazardous weather is low. For Friday through Wednesday, the probability for widespread hazardous weather is low. The Topeka, Kansas climate summary for yesterday, September 9, 2026. Yesterday's high temperature was 86 degrees. The normal high is 83. The record high is 101 degrees, which was set in 1970. Yesterday's low temperature was 73 degrees. The normal low is 60. The record low is 42 degrees, which was set in 1976. 0.05 inches of precipitation fell yesterday, which brings the monthly total to 0.05 inches. This is 1.08 inches below the normal amount of 1.13 inches for September. The total precipitation for the year now stands at 29.42 inches, which is 1.40 inches above normal. Yesterday the maximum wind observed was 14 miles an hour from the east. The highest wind gust observed was 19 miles per hour from the west. The normal high temperature for today is 83 degrees, and the normal low is 60. The record high for today is 103, which occurred in 1936, and the record low is 36, which occurred in 1976. Sunrise today is at 6:59 a.m. and sunset is at 7:39 p.m. The current time is 5:08 a.m. Central Daylight Time. The Manhattan, Kansas climate summary for yesterday, September 9, 2026. Yesterday's high temperature was 91 degrees. The normal high is 84. Yesterday's low temperature was 75 degrees. The normal low is 59. 0.02 inches of precipitation.

fell yesterday, which brings the monthly total to 0.02 inches. This is 0.95 inches below the normal amount of 0.97 inches for September. The total precipitation for the year now stands at 24.40 inches, which is 1.27 inches below normal. Yesterday the maximum wind observed was 14 miles an hour from the east. The highest wind gust observed was 19 miles per hour from the east. The normal high temperature for today is 84 degrees, and the normal low is 58. Sunrise today is at 7:04 a.m. and sunset is at 7:43 p.m. This is NOAA Weather Radio Station WXK91 in Topeka. Now here is your National Weather Service forecast. West of tonight, showers with thunderstorms likely. Near steady temperature in the lower 70s. Northeast winds around 5 miles per hour. Chance of rain 70%. Thursday, mostly cloudy with a chance of showers in the morning, then mostly sunny in the afternoon. Humid with highs in the lower 80s. East winds around 5 miles per hour. Chance of rain 40%. Thursday night, mostly clear in the evening, then becoming partly cloudy. Patchy fog after midnight. Humid with lows in the lower 60s. Southeast winds around 5 miles per hour. Friday, partly sunny in the morning, then clearing. Humid with highs in the middle 80s. South winds 5 to 10 miles per hour. Friday night, mostly clear in the evening, then partly cloudy with a chance of showers and thunderstorms after midnight. Humid with lows in the upper 60s. South winds around 5 miles per hour. Chance of rain 50%. Saturday, mostly sunny. Showers likely with a slight chance of thunderstorms in the morning, then a chance of showers in the afternoon. Highs in the upper 80s. Chance of rain 60%. Saturday night, partly cloudy in the evening, then becoming mostly cloudy. A chance of showers. A slight chance of thunderstorms in the evening, then a chance of thunderstorms after midnight. Lows in the middle 60s. Chance of rain 40%. Sunday, partly sunny. A chance of showers and thunderstorms in the morning. Highs in the upper 80s. Chance of rain 40%. Sunday night, partly cloudy in the evening, then clearing. Lows around 70. Monday, sunny. A chance of showers with a slight chance of thunderstorms in the afternoon. Highs around 90. Chance of rain 40%. Monday night, mostly clear in the evening, then becoming partly cloudy. A chance of thunderstorms. A chance of showers in the evening, then showers likely after midnight. Lows in the lower 60s. Chance of rain 60%. Tuesday, partly sunny. Showers likely with a slight chance of thunderstorms in the morning, then a chance of showers in the afternoon. Not as warm with highs in the lower 70s. Chance of rain 60%. Tuesday night, partly cloudy with a chance of showers. A slight chance of thunderstorms in the evening, then a chance of thunderstorms after midnight. Lows in the upper 50s. Chance of rain 50%. Wednesday, partly sunny with a chance of showers with a slight chance of thunderstorms. Highs in the middle 70s. Chance of rain 50%. This hazardous weather outlook is for central Kansas, east central Kansas, north central Kansas, and northeast Kansas. For today and tonight, the probability for widespread hazardous weather is low. For Friday through Wednesday, the probability for widespread hazardous weather is low. The Topeka, Kansas climate summary for yesterday, September 9, 2026. Yesterday's high temperature was 86 degrees. The normal high is 83. The record high is 101 degrees, which was set in 1970. Yesterday's low temperature was 73 degrees. The normal low is 60. The record low is 42 degrees, which was set in 1976.
0.05 inches of precipitation fell yesterday, which brings the monthly total to 0.05 inches. This is 1.08 inches below the normal amount of 1.13 inches for September. The total precipitation for the year now stands at 29.42 inches, which is 1.40 inches above normal. Yesterday, the maximum wind observed was 14 miles an hour from the east. The highest wind gust observed was 19 miles per hour from the west. The normal high temperature for today is 83 degrees, and the normal low is 60. The record high for today is 103, which occurred in 1936, and the record low is 36, which occurred in 1976. Sunrise today is at 6:59 a.m. and sunset is at 7:39 p.m. The Rangeland Fire Danger Index will be in a low category this afternoon. Low fire danger means controlled burns can be executed with reasonable safety. Check with local authorities to ensure burning is allowed before starting a planned burn. The Manhattan, Kansas climate summary for yesterday, September 9, 2026. Yesterday's high temperature was 91 degrees. The normal high is 84. Yesterday's low temperature was 75 degrees. The normal low is 59. 0.02 inches of precipitation fell yesterday, which brings the monthly total to 0.02 inches. This is 0.95 inches below the normal amount of 0.97 inches for September. The total precipitation for the year now stands at 24.40 inches, which is 1.27 inches below normal. Yesterday, the maximum wind observed was 14 miles an hour from the east. The highest wind gust observed was 19 miles per hour from the east. The normal high temperature for today is 84 degrees, and the normal low is 58. Sunrise today is at 7:04 a.m. and sunset is at 7:43 p.m. This is NOAA Weather Radio Station WXK91 in Topeka. Here are the 5 a.m. conditions for the local area. At Topeka, it was cloudy. The temperature was 73 degrees, the dew point 71, and the relative humidity was 93%. The wind was northwest at 7 miles an hour. The pressure was 30.05 inches and rising. At Manhattan, it was cloudy. The temperature was 74 degrees, the dew point 71, and the relative humidity was 91%. The wind was east at 3 miles an hour. Around the region, at Emporia, a thunderstorm was reported, with a temperature of 70. At Omaha, it was clear, with a temperature of 62. It was partly cloudy, with a temperature of 70 at Concordia, and 69 at Beatrice. It was mostly cloudy, with a temperature of 74 at Springfield, and 74 at Wichita. It was cloudy, with a temperature of 72 at Lawrence, and 73 at Kansas City. Once again, at Manhattan, it was 74 degrees under cloudy skies. Once again, at Topeka, it was 73 degrees under cloudy skies. Now here is your National Weather Service forecast. West of tonight, showers with thunderstorms likely. Near steady temperature in the lower 70s. Northeast winds around 5 miles per hour. Chance of rain 70%.

rise in the middle 80s. South winds 5 to 10 miles per hour. Friday night, mostly clear in the evening, then partly cloudy with a chance of showers and thunderstorms after midnight. Humid with lows in the upper 60s. South winds around 5 miles per hour. Chance of rain 50%. Saturday, mostly sunny. Showers likely with a slight chance of thunderstorms in the morning, then a chance of showers in the afternoon. Highs in the upper 80s. Chance of rain 60%. Saturday night, partly cloudy in the evening, then becoming mostly cloudy. A chance of showers. A slight chance of thunderstorms in the evening, then a chance of thunderstorms after midnight. Lows in the middle 60s. Chance of rain 40%. Sunday, partly sunny. A chance of showers and thunderstorms in the morning. Highs in the upper 80s. Chance of rain 40%. Sunday night, partly cloudy in the evening, then clearing. Lows around 70. Monday, sunny. A chance of showers with a slight chance of thunderstorms in the afternoon. Highs around 90. Chance of rain 40%. Monday night, mostly clear in the evening, then becoming partly cloudy. A chance of thunderstorms. A chance of showers in the evening, then showers likely after midnight. Lows in the lower 60s. Chance of rain 60%. Tuesday, partly sunny. Showers likely with a slight chance of thunderstorms in the morning, then a chance of showers in the afternoon. Not as warm with highs in the lower 70s. Chance of rain 60%. Tuesday night, partly cloudy with a chance of showers. A slight chance of thunderstorms in the evening, then a chance of thunderstorms after midnight. Lows in the upper 50s. Chance of rain 50%. Wednesday, partly sunny with a chance of showers with a slight chance of thunderstorms. Highs in the middle 70s. Chance of rain 50%. This hazardous weather outlook is for central Kansas, east central Kansas, north central Kansas, and northeast Kansas. For today and tonight, the probability for widespread hazardous weather is low. For Friday through Wednesday, the probability for widespread hazardous weather is low. The Topeka, Kansas climate summary for yesterday, September 9, 2026, 86 degrees. The normal high is 83. The record high is 101 degrees, which was set in 1970. Yesterday's low temperature was 73 degrees. The normal low is 60. The record low is 42 degrees, which was set in 1976. 0.05 inches of precipitation fell yesterday, which brings the monthly total to 0.05 inches. This is 1.08 inches below the normal amount of 1.13 inches for September. The total precipitation for the year now stands at 29.42 inches, which is 1.40 inches above normal. Yesterday the maximum wind observed was 14 miles an hour from the east. The highest wind gust observed was 19 miles per hour from the west. The normal high temperature for today is 83 degrees, and the normal low is 60. The record high for today is 103, which occurred in 1936, and the record low is 36, which occurred in 1976. Sunrise today is at 6:59 a.m. and sunset is at 7:39 p.m. The Manhattan, Kansas climate summary for yesterday, September 9, 2026. Yesterday's high temperature was 91 degrees. The normal high is 84. Yesterday's low temperature was 75 degrees. The normal low is 59. 0.02 inches of precipitation fell yesterday, which brings the monthly total to 0.02 inches. This is 0.95 inches below the normal amount of 0.97 inches for September. The total precipitation for the year now stands at 24.40 inches, which is 1.27 inches below normal. Yesterday the maximum wind observed was 14 miles an hour from the east. The highest wind gust observed was 19 miles per hour from the east. The normal high temperature for

Today is 84 degrees, and the normal low is 58. Sunrise today is at 7:04 a.m. and sunset is at 7:43 p.m. The current time is 5:23 a.m. Central Daylight Time. 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Here are the 5 a.m. conditions for the local area. At Topeka, it was cloudy. The temperature was 73 degrees, the dew point 71, and the relative humidity was 93%. The wind was northwest at 7 miles an hour. The pressure was 30.05 inches and rising. At Manhattan, it was cloudy. The temperature was 74 degrees, the dew point 71, and the relative humidity was 91%. The wind was east at 3 miles an hour. Around the region, at Emporia, a thunderstorm was reported, with a temperature of 70. At Omaha, it was clear, with a temperature of 62. It was partly cloudy, with a temperature of 70 at Concordia, and 69 at Beatrice. It was mostly cloudy, with a temperature of 74 at Springfield, and 74 at Wichita. It was cloudy, with a temperature of 72 at Lawrence, and 73 at Kansas City. Once again, at Manhattan, it was 74 degrees under cloudy skies. Once again, at Topeka, it was 73 degrees under cloudy skies. The Rangeland Fire Danger Index will be in a low category this afternoon. Low fire danger means controlled burns can be executed with reasonable safety. Check with local authorities to ensure burning is allowed before starting a planned burn. Now here is your National Weather Service forecast. Rest of tonight, showers with thunderstorms likely. Near steady temperature in the lower 70s. Northeast winds around 5 miles per hour. Chance of rain 70%. Thursday, mostly cloudy with a chance of showers in the morning, then mostly sunny in the afternoon. Humid with highs in the lower 80s. East winds around 5 miles per hour. Chance of rain 40%. Thursday night, mostly clear in the evening, then becoming partly cloudy. Patchy fog after midnight. Humid with lows in the lower 60s. Southeast winds around 5 miles per hour. Friday, partly sunny in the morning, then clearing. Humid with highs in the middle 80s. South winds 5 to 10 miles per hour. Friday night, mostly clear in the evening, then partly cloudy with a chance of showers and thunderstorms after midnight. Humid with lows in the upper 60s. South winds around 5 miles per hour. Chance of rain 50%. Saturday, mostly sunny. Showers likely with a slight chance of thunderstorms in the morning, then a chance of showers in the afternoon. Highs in the upper 80s. Chance of rain 60%. Saturday night, partly cloudy in the evening, then becoming mostly cloudy. A chance of showers. A slight chance of thunderstorms in the evening, then a chance of thunderstorms after midnight. Lows in the middle 60s. Chance of rain 40%. Sunday, partly sunny. A chance of showers and thunderstorms in the morning. Highs in the upper 80s. Chance of rain 40%. Sunday night, partly cloudy in the evening, then clearing. Lows around 70. Monday, sunny. A chance of showers with a slight chance of thunderstorms in the afternoon. Highs around 90. Chance of rain 40%. Monday night, mostly clear in the evening, then becoming partly cloudy. A chance of thunderstorms. A chance of showers in the evening, then showers likely after midnight. Lows in the lower 60s. Chance of rain 60%. Tuesday, partly sunny. Showers likely with a slight chance of thunderstorms in the morning, then a chance of showers in the afternoon. Not as warm with highs in the lower 70s. Chance of rain 60%. Tuesday night, partly cloudy with a chance of showers. A slight chance of thunderstorms in the evening, then a chance of thunderstorms after midnight. Lows in the upper 50s.
chance of rain.

50%. Wednesday, partly sunny with a chance of showers with a slight chance of thunderstorms. Chance of rain 50%. This hazardous weather outlook is for central Kansas, east central Kansas, north central Kansas, and northeast Kansas. For today and tonight, the probability for widespread hazardous weather is low. For Friday through Wednesday, the probability for widespread hazardous weather is low. The Topeka, Kansas climate summary for yesterday, September 9, 2026. Yesterday's high temperature was 86 degrees. The normal high is 83. The record high is 101. Yesterday's low temperature was 73 degrees. The normal low is 60. The record is 76. 0.05 inches of precipitation fell yesterday, which brings the monthly total to 0.05 inches. This is 1.08 inches below the normal amount of 1.13 inches for September. The total precipitation for the year now stands at 29.42 inches, which is 1.40 inches above normal. Yesterday the maximum wind observed was 14 miles an hour from the east. The highest wind gust observed was 19 miles per hour from the west. The normal high temperature for today is 83 degrees, and the normal low is 60. The record high for today is 103, which occurred in 1936, and the record low is 36, which occurred in 1976. Sunrise today is at 6:59 a.m. and sunset is at 7:39 p.m. This is NOAA Weather Radio Station WXK91 in Topeka. Here are the 5 a.m. conditions for the local area. At Topeka, it was cloudy. The temperature was 73 degrees, the dew point 71, and the relative humidity was 93%. The wind was northwest at 7 miles an hour. The pressure was 30.05 inches and rising. At Manhattan, it was cloudy. The temperature was 74 degrees, the dew point 71, and the relative humidity was 91%. The wind was east at 3 miles an hour. Around the region, at Emporia, a thunderstorm was reported, with a temperature of 70. At Omaha, it was clear, with a temperature of 62. It was partly cloudy, with a temperature of 70 at Concordia, and 69 at Beatrice. It was mostly cloudy, with a temperature of 74 at Springfield, and 74 at Wichita. It was cloudy, with a temperature of 72 at Lawrence, and 73 at Kansas City. Once again, at Manhattan, it was 74 degrees under cloudy skies. Once again, at Topeka, it was 73 degrees under cloudy skies. Now here is your National Weather Service forecast. Rest of tonight, showers with thunderstorms likely. Near steady temperature in the lower 70s. Northeast winds around 5 miles per hour. Chance of rain 70%. Thursday, mostly cloudy with a chance of showers in the morning, then mostly sunny in the afternoon. Humid with highs in the lower 80s. East winds around 5 miles per hour. Chance of rain 40%. Thursday night, mostly clear in the evening, then becoming partly cloudy. Patchy fog after midnight. Humid with lows in the lower 60s. Southeast winds around 5 miles per hour. Friday, partly sunny in the morning, then clearing. Humid with highs in the middle 80s. South winds 5 to 10 miles per hour. Friday night, mostly clear in the evening, then partly cloudy with a chance of showers and thunderstorms after midnight. Humid with lows in the upper 60s. South winds around 5 miles per hour. Chance of rain 50%. Saturday, mostly sunny. Showers likely with a slight chance of thunderstorms in the morning, then a chance of mostly sunny. Showers likely with a slight chance of thunderstorms in the morning, then a chance of showers in the afternoon. Highs in the upper 80s. Chance of rain 60%. Saturday night, partly cloudy in the evening, then becoming mostly cloudy. A chance of showers. A slight chance of thunderstorms in the evening, then a chance of thunderstorms.

comes after midnight. Lows in the middle 60s. Chance of rain 40%. Sunday, partly sunny. A chance of showers and thunderstorms in the morning. Highs in the upper 80s. Chance of rain 40%. Sunday night, partly cloudy in the evening, then clearing. Lows around 70. Monday, sunny. A chance of showers with a slight chance of thunderstorms in the afternoon. Highs around 90. Chance of rain 40%. Monday night, mostly clear in the evening, then becoming partly cloudy. A chance of thunderstorms. A chance of showers in the evening, then showers likely after midnight. Lows in the lower 60s. Chance of rain 60%. Tuesday, partly sunny. Showers likely with a slight chance of thunderstorms in the morning, then a chance of showers in the afternoon. Not as warm with highs in the lower 70s. Chance of rain 60%. Tuesday night, partly cloudy with a chance of showers. A slight chance of thunderstorms in the evening, then a chance of thunderstorms after midnight. Lows in the upper 50s. Chance of rain 50%. Wednesday, partly sunny with a chance of showers with a slight chance of thunderstorms. Highs in the middle 70s. Chance of rain 50%. The Rangeland Fire Danger Index will be in a low category this afternoon. Low fire danger means controlled burns can be executed with reasonable safety. Check with local authorities to ensure burning is allowed before starting a planned burn. This hazardous weather outlook is for Central Kansas, East Central Kansas, North Central Kansas, and Northeast Kansas. For today and tonight, the probability for widespread hazardous weather is low. For Friday through Wednesday, the probability for widespread hazardous weather is low. The Topeka, Kansas climate summary for yesterday, September 9, 2026. Yesterday's high temperature was 86 degrees. The normal high is 83. The record high is 101 degrees, which was set in 1970. Yesterday's low temperature was 73 degrees. The normal low is 60. The record low is 42 degrees, which was set in 1976. 0.05 inches of precipitation fell yesterday, which brings the monthly total to 0.05 inches. This is 1.08 inches below the normal amount of 1.13 inches for September. The total precipitation for the year now stands at 29.42 inches, which is 1.40 inches above normal. Yesterday the maximum wind observed was 14 miles an hour from the east. The highest wind gust observed was 19 miles per hour from the west. The normal high temperature for today is 83 degrees, and the normal low is 60. The record high for today is 103, which occurred in 1936, and the record low is 36, which occurred in 1976. Sunrise today is at 6:59 a.m. and sunset is at 7:39 p.m. The Manhattan, Kansas climate summary for yesterday, September 9, 2026. Yesterday's high temperature was 91 degrees. The normal high is 84. Yesterday's low temperature was 75 degrees. The normal low is 59. 0.02 inches of precipitation fell yesterday, which brings the monthly total to 0.02 inches. This is 0.95 inches below the normal amount of 0.97 inches for September. The total precipitation for the year now stands at 24.40 inches, which is 1.27 inches below normal. Yesterday the maximum wind observed was 14 miles an hour from the east. The highest wind gust observed was 19 miles per hour from the east. The normal high temperature for today is 84 degrees, and the normal low is 58. Sunrise today is at 7:04 a.m. and sunset is at 7:43 p.m. This is NOAA Weather Radio WXK91 in Topeka. 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Here are the 5 a.m. conditions for the

local area. At Topeka, it was cloudy. The temperature was 73 degrees, the dew point 71, and the relative humidity was 93%. The wind was northwest at 7 miles an hour. The pressure was 30.05 inches and rising. At Manhattan, it was cloudy. The temperature was 74 degrees, the dew point 71, and the relative humidity was 91%. The wind was east at 3 miles an hour. Around the region, at Emporia, a thunderstorm was reported, with a temperature of 70. At Omaha, it was clear, with a temperature of 62. It was partly cloudy, with a temperature of 70 at Concordia, and 69 at Beatrice. It was mostly cloudy, with a temperature of 74 at Springfield, and 74 at Wichita, temperature of 72 at Lawrence, and 73 at Kansas City. Once again, at Manhattan, it was 74 degrees under cloudy skies. Once again, at Topeka, it was 73 degrees under cloudy skies. Now here is your National Weather Service forecast. Today, mostly cloudy with a chance of showers this morning, then mostly sunny this afternoon. Highs in the lower 80s. East winds around 5 miles per hour. Chance of rain 40%. Tonight, mostly clear in the evening, then becoming partly cloudy. Patchy fog after midnight. Humid with lows in the lower 60s. Southeast winds around 5 miles per hour. Friday, partly sunny in the morning, then clearing. Humid with highs in the middle 80s. South winds 5 to 10 miles per hour. Friday night, mostly clear in the evening, then partly cloudy with a chance of showers and thunderstorms after midnight. Humid with lows in the upper 60s. South winds around 5 miles per hour. Chance of rain 50%. Saturday, mostly sunny. Showers likely with a slight chance of thunderstorms in the morning, then a chance of showers in the afternoon. Humid with highs in the upper 80s. Southwest winds around 5 miles per hour, becoming southeast in the afternoon. Chance of rain 60%. Saturday night, partly cloudy in the evening, then becoming mostly cloudy. A chance of showers. A slight chance of thunderstorms in the evening, then a chance of thunderstorms after midnight. Lows in the middle 60s. Chance of rain 40%. Sunday, partly sunny. A chance of showers and thunderstorms in the morning. Highs in the upper 80s. Chance of rain 40%. Sunday night, partly cloudy in the evening, then clearing. Lows around 70. Monday, sunny. A chance of showers with a slight chance of thunderstorms in the afternoon. Highs around 90. Chance of rain 40%. Monday night, mostly clear in the evening, then becoming partly cloudy. A chance of thunderstorms. A chance of showers in the evening, then showers likely after midnight. Lows in the lower 60s. Chance of rain 60%. Tuesday, partly sunny. Showers likely with a slight chance of thunderstorms in the morning, then a chance of showers in the afternoon. Not as warm with highs in the lower 70s. Chance of rain 60%. Tuesday night, partly cloudy with a chance of showers. A slight chance of thunderstorms in the evening, then a chance of thunderstorms after midnight. Lows in the upper 50s. Chance of rain 50%. Wednesday, partly sunny with a chance of showers with a slight chance of thunderstorms. Highs in the middle 70s. Chance of rain 50%. This hazardous weather outlook is for central Kansas, east central Kansas, north central Kansas, and northeast Kansas. For today and tonight, the probability for widespread hazardous weather is low. For Friday through Wednesday, the probability for widespread hazardous weather is low. The Topeka, Kansas climate summary for yesterday, September 9, 2026. Yesterday's high temperature was 86 degrees. The normal high is 83. The record high is 101 degrees, which was set in 1970. Yesterday's low temperature was 73 degrees.

degrees. The normal low is 60. The record low is 42 degrees, which was set in 1976. 0.05 inches of precipitation fell yesterday, which brings the monthly total to 0.05 inches. This is 1.08 inches below the normal amount of 1.13 inches for September. The total precipitation for the year now stands at 29.42 inches, which is 1.40 inches above normal. Yesterday, the maximum wind observed was 14 miles an hour from the east. The highest wind gust observed was 19 miles per hour from the west. The normal high temperature for today is 83 degrees, and the normal low is 60. The record high for today is 103, which occurred in 1936, and the record low is 36, which occurred in 1976. Sunrise today is at 6:59 a.m. and sunset is at 7:39 p.m. The Rangeland Fire Danger Index will be in a low category this afternoon. Low fire danger means controlled burns can be executed with reasonable safety. Check with local authorities to ensure burning is allowed before starting a planned burn. The Manhattan, Kansas climate summary for yesterday, September 9, 2026. Yesterday's high temperature was 91 degrees. The normal high is 84. Yesterday's low temperature was 75 degrees. The normal low is 59. 0.02 inches of precipitation fell yesterday, which brings the monthly total to 0.02 inches. This is 0.95 inches below the normal amount of 0.97 inches for September. The total precipitation for the year now stands at 24.40 inches, which is 1.27 inches below normal. Yesterday, the maximum wind observed was 14 miles an hour from the east. The highest wind gust observed was 19 miles per hour from the east. The normal high temperature for today is 84 degrees, and the normal low is 58. Sunrise today is at 7:04 a.m. and sunset is at 7:43 p.m. This is NOAA Weather Radio Station WXK91 in Topeka. Here are the 5 a.m. conditions for the local area. At Topeka, it was cloudy. The temperature was 73 degrees, the dew point 71, and the relative humidity was 93%. The wind was northwest at 7 miles an hour. The pressure was 30.05 inches and rising. At Manhattan, it was cloudy. The temperature was 74 degrees, the dew point 71, and the relative humidity was 91%. Around the region, at Emporia, a thunderstorm was reported, with a temperature of 70. At Omaha, it was clear, with a temperature of 62. It was partly cloudy, with a temperature of 70 at Concordia, and 69 at Beatrice. It was mostly cloudy, with a temperature of 74 at Springfield, and 74 at Wichita. It was cloudy, with a temperature of 72 at Lawrence, and 73 at Kansas City. Once again, at Manhattan, it was 74 degrees under cloudy skies. Once again, at Topeka, it was 73 degrees under cloudy skies. Now here is your National Weather Service forecast. Today, mostly cloudy with a chance of showers this morning, then mostly sunny this afternoon. Highs in the lower 80s. East winds around 5 miles per hour. Chance of rain 40%. Tonight, mostly clear in the evening, then becoming partly cloudy. Patchy fog after midnight. Humid with lows in the lower 60s. Southeast winds around 5 miles per hour. Friday, partly sunny in the morning, then clearing. Humid with highs in the middle 80s. South winds 5 to 10 miles per hour. Friday night, mostly clear in the evening, then partly cloudy with a chance of showers and thunderstorms after midnight. Humid with lows in the upper 60s. South winds around 5 miles per hour. Chance of rain 50%. Saturday, mostly sunny. Showers likely with a slight chance of thunderstorms in the morning, then a chance of showers in the afternoon. Humid with highs in the upper 80s.
southwest winds around 5 miles per hour, becoming southeast in the afternoon. Chance of rain 60%. Saturday night, partly cloudy in the evening, then becoming mostly cloudy. A chance of showers. A slight chance of thunderstorms in the evening, then a chance of thunderstorms after midnight. Lows in the middle 60s. Chance of rain 40%. Sunday, partly sunny. A chance of showers and thunderstorms in the morning. Highs in the upper 80s. Chance of rain 40%. Sunday night, partly cloudy in the evening, then clearing. Lows around 70. Monday, sunny. A chance of showers with a slight chance of thunderstorms in the afternoon. Highs around 90. Chance of rain 40%. Monday night, mostly clear in the evening, then becoming partly cloudy.

midnight. Lows in the lower 60s. Chance of rain, say sunny. Showers likely with a slight chance of thunderstorms in the morning, then a chance of showers in the afternoon. Not as warm with highs in the lower 70s. Chance of rain 60%. Tuesday night, partly cloudy with a chance of showers. A slight chance of thunderstorms in the evening, then a chance of thunderstorms after midnight. Lows in the upper 50s. Chance, partly sunny with a chance of showers with a slight chance of thunderstorms. Highs in the middle 70s. Chance of rain 50%. This hazardous weather outlook is for central Kansas, east central Kansas, north central Kansas and northeast Kansas. For today and tonight, the probability for widespread hazardous weather is low. For Friday through Wednesday, the probability for widespread hazardous weather is low. The Topeka, Kansas climate summary for yesterday, September 9, 2026. Yesterday's high temperature was 86 degrees. The normal high is 83. The record high is 101 degrees, which was set in 1970. Yesterday's low temperature was 73 degrees. The normal low is 60. The record low is 42 degrees, which was set in 1976. 0.05 inches of precipitation fell yesterday, which brings the monthly total to 0.05 inches. This is 1.08 inches below the normal amount of 1.13 inches for September. The total precipitation for the year now stands at 29.42 inches, which is 1.40 inches above normal. Yesterday the maximum wind observed was 14 miles an hour from the east. The highest wind gust observed was 19 miles per hour from the west. The normal high temperature for today is 83 degrees, and the normal low is 60. The record high for today is 103, which occurred in 1936, and the record low is 36, which occurred in 1976. Sunrise today is at 6:59 a.m. and sunset is at 7:39 p.m. The Manhattan, Kansas climate summary for yesterday, September 9, 2026. Yesterday's high temperature was 91 degrees. The normal high is 84. Yesterday's low temperature was 75 degrees. The normal low is 59. 0.02 inches of precipitation fell yesterday, which brings the monthly total to 0.02 inches. This is 0.95 inches below the normal amount of 0.97 inches for September. The total precipitation for the year now stands at 24.40 inches, which is 1.27 inches below normal. Yesterday the maximum wind observed was 14 miles an hour from the east. The highest wind gust observed was 19 miles per hour from the east. The normal high temperature for today is 84 degrees, and the normal low is 58. Sunrise today is at 7:04 a.m. and sunset is at 7:43 p.m. The current time is 5:53 a.m. Central Daylight Time. 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Here are the 5 a.m. conditions for the local area. At Topeka, it was cloudy. The temperature was 73 degrees, the dew point 71, and the relative humidity was 93%. The wind was northwest at 7 miles an hour. The pressure was 30.05 inches and rising. At Manhattan, it was cloudy. The temperature was 74 degrees, the dew point 71, and the relative humidity was 91%. The wind was east at 3 miles an hour. Around the region, at Emporia, a thunderstorm was reported, with a temperature of 70. At Omaha, it was clear, with a temperature of 62. It was partly cloudy, with a temperature of 70 at Concordia, and 69 at Beatrice. It was mostly cloudy, with a temperature of 74 at Springfield, and 74 at Wichita. It was cloudy, with a temperature of 72 at Lawrence, and 73 at Kansas City. Once again, at Manhattan, it was 74 degrees under cloudy skies. Once again, at Topeka, it was 73 degrees under cloudy skies.
The Rangeland Fire Danger Index will be in the low category this afternoon. Low fire danger means controlled burns can be executed with reasonable safety. Check with local authorities to ensure burning is allowed before starting a planned burn. Now here is your National Weather Service forecast. Today, mostly cloudy with a chance of showers this morning, then mostly sunny this afternoon. Highs in the lower 80s. East winds around 5 miles per hour. Chance of rain 40%. Tonight, mostly clear in the evening, then becoming partly cloudy. Patchy fog after midnight. Humid with lows in the lower 60s. Southeast winds around 5 miles per hour. Friday, partly sunny in the morning, then clearing. Humid with highs in the middle 80s. South winds 5 to 10 miles per hour. Friday night, mostly clear in the evening, then partly cloudy with a chance of showers and thunderstorms after midnight. Humid with lows in the upper 60s. South winds around 5 miles per hour. Chance of rain 50%. Saturday, mostly sunny. Showers likely with a slight chance of thunderstorms in the morning, then a chance of showers in the afternoon. Humid with highs in the upper 80s. Southwest winds around 5 miles per hour, becoming southeast in the afternoon. Chance of rain 60%. Saturday night, partly cloudy in the evening, then becoming mostly cloudy. A chance of showers. A slight chance of thunderstorms in the evening, then a chance of thunderstorms after midnight. Lows in the middle 60s. Chance of rain 40%. Sunday, partly sunny. A chance of showers and thunderstorms in the morning. Highs in the upper 80s. Chance of rain 40%. Sunday night, partly cloudy in the evening, then clearing. Lows around 70. Monday, sunny. A chance of showers with a slight chance of thunderstorms in the afternoon. Highs around 90. Chance of rain 40%. Monday night, mostly clear in the evening, then becoming partly cloudy. A chance of thunderstorms. A chance of showers in the evening, then showers likely after midnight. Lows in the lower 60s. Chance of rain 60%. Tuesday, partly sunny. Showers likely with a slight chance of thunderstorms in the morning, then a chance of showers in the afternoon. Not as warm with highs in the lower 70s. Chance of rain 60%. Tuesday night, partly cloudy with a chance of showers. A slight chance of thunderstorms in the evening, then a chance of thunderstorms after midnight. Lows in the upper 50s. Chance of rain 50%. Wednesday, partly sunny with a chance of showers with a slight chance of thunderstorms. Highs in the middle 70s. Chance of rain 50%. This hazardous weather outlook is for central Kansas, east central Kansas, north central Kansas, and northeast Kansas. For today and tonight, the probability for widespread hazardous weather is low. For Friday through Wednesday, the probability for widespread hazardous weather is low. The Topeka, Kansas climate summary for yesterday, September 9, 2026. Yesterday's high temperature was 86 degrees. The normal high is 83. The record high is 101 degrees, which was set in 1970. Yesterday's low temperature was 73 degrees. The normal low is 60. The record low is 42 degrees, which was set in 1976. 0.05 inches of precipitation fell yesterday, which brings the monthly total to 0.05 inches. This is 1.08 inches below the normal amount of 1.13 inches for September. The total precipitation for the year now stands at 29.42 inches, which is 1.40 inches above normal. Yesterday, the maximum wind observed was 14 miles an hour from the east. The highest wind gust observed was 19 miles per hour from the west. The normal high temperature for today is 83 degrees, and the normal low is 60. The record high for today is 103, which occurred in 1936.
and the record low is 36, which occurred in 1976. Sunrise today is at 6:59 a.m. and sunset is at 7:39 p.m. The Manhattan, Kansas climate summary for yesterday, September 9, 2026. Yesterday's high temperature was 91 degrees. The normal high is 84. Yesterday's low temperature was 75 degrees. The normal low is 59. 0.02 inches of precipitation fell yesterday, which brings the monthly total to 0.02 inches. This is 0.95 inches below the normal amount of 0.97 inches for September. The total precipitation for the year now stands at 24.40 inches, which is 1.27 inches below normal. Yesterday the maximum wind observed was 14 miles an hour from the east. The highest wind gust observed was 19 miles per hour from the east. The normal high temperature for today is 84 degrees, and the normal low is 58. Sunrise today is at 7:04 a.m. and sunset is at 7:43 p.m. This is NOAA Weather Radio Station WXK91 in Topeka. Here are the 5 a.m. conditions for the local area. At Topeka, it was cloudy. The temperature was 73 degrees, the dew point 71, and the relative humidity was 93%. The wind was northwest at 7 miles an hour. The pressure was 30.05 inches and rising. At Manhattan, it was cloudy. The temperature was 74 degrees, the dew point 71, and the relative humidity was 91%. The wind was east at 3 miles an hour. Around the region, at Emporia, a thunderstorm was reported, with a temperature of 70. At Omaha, it was clear, with a temperature of 62. It was partly cloudy, with a temperature of 70 at Concordia, and 69 at Beatrice. It was mostly cloudy, with a temperature of 74 at Springfield, and 74 at Wichita. It was cloudy, with a temperature of 72 at Lawrence, and 73 at Kansas City. Once again, at Manhattan, it was 74 degrees under cloudy skies. Once again, at Topeka, it was 73 degrees under cloudy skies. Now here is your National Weather Service forecast. Today, mostly cloudy with a chance of showers this morning, then mostly sunny this afternoon. Highs in the lower 80s. East winds around 5 miles per hour. Chance of rain 40%. Tonight, mostly clear in the evening, then becoming partly cloudy. Patchy fog after midnight. Humid with lows in the lower 60s. Southeast winds around 5 miles per hour. Friday, partly sunny in the morning, then clearing. Humid with highs in the middle 80s. South winds 5 to 10 miles per hour. Friday night, mostly clear in the evening, then partly cloudy with a chance of showers and thunderstorms after midnight. Humid with lows in the upper 60s. South winds around 5 miles per hour. Chance of rain 50%. Saturday, mostly sunny. Showers likely with a slight chance of thunderstorms in the morning, then a chance of showers in the afternoon. Humid with highs in the upper 80s. Southwest winds around 5 miles per hour, becoming southeast in the afternoon. Chance of rain 60%. Saturday night, partly cloudy in the evening, then becoming mostly cloudy. A chance of showers. A slight chance of thunderstorms in the evening, then a chance of thunderstorms after midnight. Lows in the middle 60s. Chance of rain 40%. Sunday, partly sunny. A chance of showers and thunderstorms in the morning. Highs in the upper 80s. Chance of rain 40%. Sunday night, partly cloudy in the evening, then clearing. Lows around 70. Monday, sunny. A chance of showers with a slight chance of thunderstorms in the afternoon. Highs around 90. Chance of rain 40%. Monday night, mostly clear in the evening, then becoming partly cloudy. A chance of thunderstorms.
A chance of showers in the evening, then showers likely after midnight.

is in the lower 60s. Chance of rain 60%. Tuesday, partly sunny. Showers likely with a slight chance of thunderstorms in the morning, then a chance of showers in the afternoon. Not as warm with highs in the lower 70s. Chance of rain 60%. Tuesday night, partly cloudy with a chance of showers. A slight chance of thunderstorms in the evening, then a chance of thunderstorms after midnight. Lows in the upper 50s. Chance of rain 50%. Wednesday, partly sunny with a chance of showers with a slight chance of thunderstorms. Highs in the middle 70s. Chance of rain 50%. The Rangeland Fire Danger Index will be in a low category this afternoon. Low fire danger means controlled burns can be executed with reasonable safety. Check with local authorities to ensure burning is allowed before starting a planned burn. This hazardous weather outlook is for Central Kansas, East Central Kansas, North Central Kansas, and Northeast Kansas. For today and tonight, the probability for widespread hazardous weather is low. For Friday through Wednesday, the probability for widespread hazardous weather is low. The Topeka, Kansas climate summary for yesterday, September 9, 2026. Yesterday's high temperature was 86 degrees. The normal high is 83. The record high is 101 degrees, which was set in 1970. Yesterday's low temperature was 73 degrees. The normal low is 60. The record low is 42 degrees, which was set in 1976. 0.05 inches of precipitation fell yesterday, which brings the monthly total to 0.05 inches. This is 1.08 inches below the normal amount of 1.13 inches for September. The total precipitation for the year now stands at 29.42 inches, which is 1.40 inches above normal. Yesterday the maximum wind observed was 14 miles an hour from the east. The highest wind gust observed was 19 miles per hour from the west. The normal high temperature for today is 83 degrees, and the normal low is 60. The record high for today is 103, which occurred in 1936, and the record low is 36, which occurred in 1976. Sunrise today is at 6:59 a.m. and sunset is at 7:39 p.m. The Manhattan, Kansas climate summary for yesterday, September 9, 2026. Yesterday's high temperature was 91 degrees. The normal high is 84. Yesterday's low temperature was 75 degrees. The normal low is 59. 0.02 inches of precipitation fell yesterday, which brings the monthly total to 0.02 inches. This is 0.95 inches below the normal amount of 0.97 inches for September. The total precipitation for the year now stands at 24.40 inches, which is 1.27 inches below normal. Yesterday the maximum wind observed was 14 miles an hour from the east. The highest wind gust observed was 19 miles per hour from the east. The normal high temperature for today is 84 degrees, and the normal low is 58. Sunrise today is at 7:04 a.m. and sunset is at 7:43 p.m. The current time is 6:08 a.m. Central Daylight Time. 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Now here is your National Weather Service forecast. Today, mostly cloudy with a chance of showers this morning, then mostly sunny this afternoon. Highs in the lower 80s. East winds around 5 miles per hour. Chance of rain 40%. Tonight, mostly clear in the evening, then becoming partly cloudy. Patchy fog after midnight. Humid with lows in the lower 60s. Southeast winds around 5 miles per hour. Friday, partly sunny in the morning, then clearing. Humid with highs in the middle 80s. South winds 5 to 10 miles per hour. Friday night, mostly clear in the evening, then partly cloudy with a chance of showers and thunderstorms after midnight. Humid with lows in the upper 60s.
south winds around 5 miles per hour. Chance of rain 50%. Saturday, mostly sunny. Showers likely with a slight chance of thunderstorms in the morning, then a chance of showers in the afternoon. Humid with highs in the upper 80s. Southwest winds around 5 miles per hour, becoming southeast in the afternoon. Chance of rain 60%. Saturday night, partly cloudy in the evening, then becoming mostly cloudy. A chance of showers. A slight chance of thunderstorms in the evening, then a chance of thunderstorms after midnight. Lows in the middle 60s. Chance of rain 40%. Sunday, partly sunny. A chance of showers and thunderstorms in the morning. Highs in the upper 80s. Chance of rain 40%. Sunday night, partly cloudy in the evening, then clearing. Lows around 70. Monday, sunny. A chance of showers with a slight chance of thunderstorms in the afternoon. Highs around 90. Chance of rain 40%. Monday night, mostly clear in the evening, then becoming partly cloudy. A chance of thunderstorms. A chance of showers in the evening, then showers likely after midnight. Lows in the lower 60s. Chance of rain 60%. Tuesday, partly sunny. Showers likely with a slight chance of thunderstorms in the morning, then a chance of showers in the afternoon. Not as warm with highs in the lower 70s. Chance of rain 60%. Tuesday night, partly cloudy with a chance of showers. A slight chance of thunderstorms in the evening, then a chance of thunderstorms after midnight. Lows in the upper 50s. Chance of rain 50%. Wednesday, partly sunny with a chance of showers with a slight chance of thunderstorms. Highs in the middle 70s. Chance of rain 50%. This hazardous weather outlook is for central Kansas, east central Kansas, north central Kansas, and northeast Kansas. For today and tonight, the probability for widespread hazardous weather is low. For Friday through Wednesday, the probability for widespread hazardous weather is low. The Topeka, Kansas climate summary for yesterday, September 9, 2026. Yesterday's high temperature was 86 degrees. The normal high is 83. The record high is 101 degrees, which was set in 1970. Yesterday's low temperature was 73 degrees. The normal low is 60. The record low is 42 degrees, which was set in 1976. 0.05 inches of precipitation fell yesterday, which brings the monthly total to 0.05 inches. This is 1.08 inches below the normal amount of 1.13 inches for September. The total precipitation for the year now stands at 29.42 inches, which is 1.40 inches above normal. Yesterday, the maximum wind observed was 14 miles an hour from the east. The highest wind gust observed was 19 miles per hour from the west. The normal high temperature for today is 83 degrees, and the normal low is 60. The record high for today is 103, which occurred in 1936, and the record low is 36, which occurred in 1976. Sunrise today is at 6:59 a.m. and sunset is at 7:39 p.m. The Manhattan, Kansas climate summary for yesterday, September 9, 2026. Yesterday's high temperature was 91 degrees. The normal high is 84. Yesterday's low temperature was 75 degrees. The normal low is 59. 0.02 inches of precipitation fell yesterday, which brings the monthly total to 0.02 inches. This is 0.95 inches below the normal amount of 0.97 inches for September. The total precipitation for the year now stands at 24.40 inches, which is 1.27 inches below normal. Yesterday, the maximum wind observed was 14 miles an hour from the east. The highest wind gust observed was 19 miles per hour from the east. The normal high temperature for today is 84 degrees, and the normal low is 58.
Sunrise today is at 7:04 a.m. and sunset is at 7:43 p.m.

p.m. The Rangeland Fire Danger Index will be in a low category this afternoon. Low fire danger means controlled burns can be executed with reasonable safety. Check with local authorities to ensure burning is allowed before starting a planned burn. 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Here are the 6 a.m. conditions for the local area. At Topeka, it was mostly cloudy. The temperature was 69 degrees, the dew point 67, and the relative humidity was 93%. The wind was southwest at 5 miles an hour. The pressure was 30.02 inches and steady. At Manhattan, it was cloudy. The temperature was 73 degrees, the dew point 71, and the relative humidity was 93%. The wind was north at 5 miles an hour. Around the region, at Lawrence, a thunderstorm was reported, with a temperature of 70. At Emporia, rain was falling, with a temperature of 69. At Omaha, it was partly cloudy, with a temperature of 63. It was mostly cloudy, with a temperature of 70 at Concordia, 68 at Beatrice, and 74 at Springfield. It was cloudy, with a temperature of 73 at Kansas City, and 73 at Wichita. Once again, at Manhattan, it was 73 degrees under cloudy skies. Once again, at Topeka, it was 69 degrees under mostly cloudy skies. Now here is your National Weather Service forecast. Today, mostly cloudy with a chance of showers this morning, then mostly sunny this afternoon. Highs in the lower 80s. East winds around 5 miles per hour. Chance of rain 40%. Tonight, mostly clear in the evening, then becoming partly cloudy. Patchy fog after midnight. Humid with lows in the lower 60s. Southeast winds around 5 miles per hour. Friday, partly sunny in the morning, then clearing. Humid with highs in the middle 80s. South winds 5 to 10 miles per hour. Friday night, mostly clear in the evening, then partly cloudy with a chance of showers and thunderstorms after midnight. Humid with lows in the upper 60s. South winds around 5 miles per hour. Chance of rain 50%. Saturday, mostly sunny. Showers likely with a slight chance of thunderstorms in the morning, then a chance of showers in the afternoon. Humid with highs in the upper 80s. Southwest winds around 5 miles per hour, becoming southeast in the afternoon. Chance of rain 60%. Saturday night, partly cloudy in the evening, then becoming mostly cloudy. A chance of showers. A slight chance of thunderstorms in the evening, then a chance of thunderstorms after midnight. Lows in the middle 60s. Chance of rain 40%. Sunday, partly sunny. A chance of showers and thunderstorms in the morning. Highs in the upper 80s. Chance of rain 40%. Sunday night, partly cloudy in the evening, then clearing. Lows around 70. Monday, sunny. A chance of showers with a slight chance of thunderstorms in the afternoon.

not as warm with highs in the lower 70s. Chance of rain 60%. Tuesday night, partly cloudy with a chance of showers. A slight chance of thunderstorms in the evening, then a chance of thunderstorms after midnight. Lows in the upper 50s. Chance of rain 50%. Wednesday, partly sunny with a chance of showers with a slight chance of thunderstorms. Highs in the middle 70s. Chance of rain 50%. This hazardous weather outlook is for central Kansas, east central Kansas, north central Kansas, and northeast Kansas. For today and tonight, the probability for widespread hazardous weather is low. For Friday through Wednesday, the probability for widespread hazardous weather is low. The Topeka, Kansas climate summary for yesterday, September 9, 2026. Yesterday's high temperature was 86 degrees. The normal high is 83. The record high is 101 degrees, which was set in 1970. Yesterday's low temperature was 73 degrees. The normal low is 60. The record low is 42 degrees, which was set in 1976. 0.05 inches of precipitation fell yesterday, which brings the monthly total to 0.05 inches. This is 1.08 inches below the normal amount of 1.13 inches for September. The total precipitation for the year now stands at 29.42 inches, which is 1.40 inches above normal. Yesterday, the maximum wind observed was 14 miles an hour from the east. The highest wind gust observed was 19 miles per hour from the west. The normal high temperature for today is 83 degrees, and the normal low is 60. The record high for today is 103, which occurred in 1936, and the record low is 36, which occurred in 1976. Sunrise today is at 6:59 a.m. and sunset is at 7:39 p.m. The Manhattan, Kansas climate summary for yesterday, September 9, 2026. Yesterday's high temperature was 91 degrees. The normal high is 84. Yesterday's low temperature was 75 degrees. The normal low is 59. 0.02 inches of precipitation fell yesterday, which brings the monthly total to 0.02 inches. This is 0.95 inches below the normal amount of 0.97 inches for September. The total precipitation for the year now stands at 24.40 inches, which is 1.27 inches below normal. Yesterday, the maximum wind observed was 14 miles an hour from the east. The highest wind gust observed was 19 miles per hour from the east. The normal high temperature for today is 84 degrees, and the normal low is 58. Sunrise today is at 7:04 a.m. and sunset is at 7:43 p.m. This is NOAA Weather Radio Station WXK91 in Topeka. Here are the 6 a.m. conditions for the local area. At Topeka, it was mostly cloudy. The temperature was 69 degrees, the dew point 67, and the relative humidity was 93%. The wind was southwest at 5 miles an hour. The pressure was 30.02 inches and steady. At Manhattan, it was cloudy. The temperature was 73 degrees, the dew point 71, and the relative humidity was 93%. The wind was north at 5 miles an hour. Around the region, at Lawrence, a thunderstorm was reported, with a temperature of 70. At Emporia, rain was falling, with a temperature of 69. At Omaha, it was partly cloudy, with a temperature of 63. It was mostly cloudy, with a temperature of 70 at Concordia, 68 at Beatrice, and 74 at Springfield. It was cloudy, with a temperature of 73 at Kansas City, and 73 at Wichita. Once again, at Manhattan, it was 73 degrees under cloudy skies. Once again, at Topeka, it was 69 degrees under mostly cloudy skies. The current time is 6:24 a.m. Central Daylight Time. The Rangeland Fire Danger Index will be in a low category this afternoon. Low fire danger means

controlled burns can be executed with reasonable safety. Check with local authorities to ensure burning is allowed before starting a planned burn. Now here is your National Weather Service forecast. Today, mostly cloudy with a chance of showers this morning, then mostly sunny this afternoon. Highs in the lower 80s. East winds around 5 miles per hour. Chance of rain 40%. Tonight, mostly clear in the evening, then becoming partly cloudy. Patchy fog after midnight. Humid with lows in the lower 60s. Southeast winds around 5 miles per hour. Friday, partly sunny in the morning, then clearing. Humid with highs in the middle 80s. South winds 5 to 10 miles per hour. Friday night, mostly clear in the evening, then partly cloudy with a chance of showers and thunderstorms after midnight. Humid with lows in the upper 60s. South winds around 5 miles per hour. Chance of rain 50%. Saturday, mostly sunny. Showers likely with a slight chance of thunderstorms in the morning, then a chance of showers in the afternoon. Humid with highs in the upper 80s. Southwest winds around 5 miles per hour, becoming southeast in the afternoon. Chance of rain 60%. Saturday night, partly cloudy in the evening, then becoming mostly cloudy. A chance of showers. A slight chance of thunderstorms in the evening, then a chance of thunderstorms after midnight. Lows in the middle 60s. Chance of rain 40%. Sun showers and thunderstorms in the morning. Highs in the upper 80s. Chance of rain 40%. Sunday night, partly cloudy in the evening, then clearing. Lows around 70. Monday, sunny. A chance of showers with a slight chance of thunderstorms in the afternoon. Highs around 90. Chance of rain 40%. Monday night, mostly clear in the evening, then becoming partly cloudy. A chance of thunderstorms. A chance of showers in the evening, then showers likely after midnight. Lows in the lower 60s. Chance of rain 60%. Tuesday, partly sunny. Showers likely with a slight chance of thunderstorms in the morning, then a chance of showers in the afternoon. Not as warm with highs in the lower 70s. Chance of rain 60%. Tuesday night, partly cloudy with a chance of showers. A slight chance of thunderstorms in the evening, then a chance of thunderstorms after midnight. Lows in the upper 50s. Chance of rain 50%. Wednesday, partly sunny with a chance of showers with a slight chance of thunderstorms. Highs in the middle 70s. Chance of rain 50%. This hazardous weather outlook is for central Kansas, east central Kansas, north central Kansas and northeast Kansas. For today and tonight, the probability for widespread hazardous weather is low. For Friday through Wednesday, the probability for widespread hazardous weather is low. The Topeka, Kansas climate summary for yesterday, September 9, 2026. Yesterday's high temperature was 86 degrees. The normal high is 83. The record high is 101 degrees, which was set in 1970. Yesterday's low temperature was 73 degrees. The normal low is 60. The record low is 42 degrees, which was set in 1976. 0.05 inches of precipitation fell yesterday, which brings the monthly total to 0.05 inches. This is 1.08 inches below the normal amount of 1.13 inches for September. The total precipitation for the year now stands at 29.42 inches, which is 1.40 inches above normal. Yesterday the maximum wind observed was 14 miles an hour from the east. The highest wind gust observed was 19 miles per hour from the west. The normal high temperature for today is 83 degrees, and the normal low is 60. The record high for today is 103, which occurred in 1936, and the record low is 36, which occurred in 1976. Sunrise today is at 6:59 a.m. and sunset is at 7:39 p.m.
the Manhattan, Kansas climate summary for yesterday, September 9, 2026. Yesterday's high temperature was 91 degrees. The normal high is 84. Yesterday's low temperature was 75 degrees. The normal low is 59. 0.02 inches of precipitation fell yesterday, which brings the monthly total to 0.02 inches. This is 0.95 inches below the normal amount of 0.97 inches for September. The total precipitation for the year now stands at 24.40 inches, which is 1.27 inches below normal. Yesterday the maximum wind observed was 14 miles an hour from the east. The highest wind gust observed was 19 miles per hour from the east. The normal high temperature for today is 84 degrees, and the normal low is 58. Sunrise today is at 7:04 a.m. and sunset is at 7:43 p.m. This is NOAA Weather Radio Station WXK91 in Topeka. Here are the 6 a.m. conditions for the local area. At Topeka, it was mostly cloudy. The temperature was 69 degrees, the dew point 67, and the relative humidity was 93%. The wind was southwest at 5 miles an hour. The pressure was 30.02 inches and steady. At Manhattan, it was cloudy. The temperature was 73 degrees, the dew point 71, and the relative humidity was 93%. The wind was north at 5 miles an hour. Around the region, at Lawrence, a thunderstorm was reported, with a temperature of 70. At Emporia, rain was falling, with a temperature of 69. At Omaha, it was partly cloudy, with a temperature of 63. It was mostly cloudy, with a temperature of 70 at Concordia, 68 at Beatrice, and 74 at Springfield. It was cloudy, with a temperature of 73 at Kansas City, and 73 at Wichita. Once again, at Manhattan, it was 73 degrees under cloudy skies. Once again, at Topeka, it was 69 degrees under mostly cloudy skies. Now here is your National Weather Service forecast. Today, mostly cloudy with a chance of showers this morning, then mostly sunny this afternoon. Highs in the lower 80s. East winds around 5 miles per hour. Chance of rain 40%. Tonight, mostly clear in the evening, then becoming partly cloudy. Patchy fog after midnight. Humid with lows in the lower 60s. Southeast winds around 5 miles per hour. Friday, partly sunny in the morning, then clearing. Humid with highs in the middle 80s. South winds 5 to 10 miles per hour. Friday night, mostly clear in the evening, then partly cloudy with a chance of showers and thunderstorms after midnight. Humid with lows in the upper 60s. South winds around 5 miles per hour. Chance of rain 50%. Saturday, mostly sunny. Showers likely with a slight chance of thunderstorms in the morning, then a chance of showers in the afternoon. Humid with highs in the upper 80s. Southwest winds around 5 miles per hour, becoming southeast in the afternoon. Chance of rain 60%. Saturday night, partly cloudy in the evening, then becoming mostly cloudy. A chance of showers. A slight chance of thunderstorms in the evening, then a chance of thunderstorm mostly cloudy. A chance of showers. A slight chance of thunderstorms in the evening, then a chance of thunderstorms after midnight. Lows in the middle 60s. Chance of rain 40%. Sunday, partly sunny. A chance of showers and thunderstorms in the morning. Highs in the upper 80s. Chance of rain 40%. Sunday night, partly cloudy in the evening, then clearing. Lows around 70. Monday, sunny. A chance of showers with a slight chance of thunderstorms in the afternoon. Highs around 90. Chance of rain 40%. Monday night, mostly clear in the evening, then becoming partly cloudy. A chance of thunderstorms. A chance of showers in the evening, then showers likely after midnight. Lows in the lower 60s.

Chance of rain 60%. Tuesday, partly sunny. Showers likely with a slight chance of thunderstorms in the morning, then a chance of showers in the afternoon. Not as warm with highs in the lower 70s. Chance of rain 60%. Tuesday night, partly cloudy with a chance of showers. A slight chance of thunderstorms in the evening, then a chance of thunderstorms after midnight. Lows in the upper 50s. Chance of rain 50%. Wednesday, partly sunny with a chance of showers with a slight chance of thunderstorms. Highs in the middle 70s. Chance of rain 50%. The Rangeland Fire Danger Index will be in the low category this afternoon. Low fire danger means controlled burns can be executed with reasonable safety. Check with local authorities to ensure burning is allowed before starting a planned burn. This hazardous weather outlook is for central Kansas, east central Kansas, north central Kansas, and northeast Kansas. For today and tonight, the probability for widespread hazardous weather is low. For Friday through Wednesday, the probability for widespread hazardous weather is low. The Topeka, Kansas climate summary for yesterday, September 9, 2026. Yesterday's high temperature was 86 degrees. The normal high is 83. The record high is 101 degrees, which was set in 1970. Yesterday's low temperature was 73 degrees. The normal low is 60. The record low is 42 degrees, which was set in 1976. 0.05 inches of precipitation fell yesterday, which brings the monthly total to 0.05 inches. This is 1.08 inches below the normal amount of 1.13 inches for September. The total precipitation for the year now stands at 29.42 inches, which is 1.40 inches above normal. Yesterday the maximum wind observed was 14 miles an hour from the east. The highest wind gust observed was 19 miles per hour from the west. The normal high temperature for today is 83 degrees, and the normal low is 60. The record high for today is 103, which occurred in 1936, and the record low is 36, which occurred in 1976. Sunrise today is at 6:59 a.m. and sunset is at 7:39 p.m. The Manhattan, Kansas climate summary for yesterday, September 9, 2026. Yesterday's high temperature was 91 degrees. The normal high is 84. Yesterday's low temperature was 75 degrees. The normal low is 59. 0.02 inches of precipitation fell yesterday, which brings the monthly total to 0.02 inches. This is 0.95 inches below the normal amount of 0.97 inches for September. The total precipitation for the year now stands at 24.40 inches, which is 1.27 inches below normal. Yesterday the maximum wind observed was 14 miles an hour from the east. The highest wind gust observed was 19 miles per hour from the east. The normal high temperature for today is 84 degrees, and the normal low is 58. Sunrise today is at 7:04 a.m. and sunset is at 7:43 p.m. This is NOAA Weather Radio Station WXK91 in Topeka. 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The current time is 6:38 a.m. Central Daylight Time. Here are the 6 a.m. conditions for the local area. At Topeka, it was mostly cloudy. The temperature was 69 degrees, the dew point 67, and the relative humidity was 93%. The wind was southwest at 5 miles an hour. The pressure was 30.02 inches and steady. At Manhattan, it was cloudy. The temperature was 73 degrees, the dew point 71, and the relative humidity was 93%. The wind was north at 5 miles an hour. Around the region, at Lawrence, a thunderstorm was reported, with a temperature of 70. At Emporia, rain was falling, with a temperature of 69. At Omaha, it was partly cloudy, with a temperature of 63.

was mostly cloudy, with a temperature of 70 at Concordia, 68 at Beatrice, and 74 at Springfield. It was cloudy, with a temperature of 73 at Kansas City, and 73 at Wichita. Once again, at Manhattan, it was 73 degrees under cloudy skies. Once again, at Topeka, it was 69 degrees under mostly cloudy skies. Now here is your National Weather Service forecast. Today, mostly cloudy with a chance of showers this morning, then mostly sunny this afternoon. Highs in the lower 80s. East winds around 5 miles per hour. Chance of rain 40%. Tonight, mostly clear in the evening, then becoming partly cloudy. Patchy fog after midnight. Humid with lows in the lower 60s. Southeast winds around 5 miles per hour. Friday, partly sunny in the morning, then clearing. Humid with highs in the middle 80s. South winds 5 to 10 miles per hour. Friday night, mostly clear in the evening, then partly cloudy with a chance of showers and thunderstorms after midnight. Humid with lows in the upper 60s. South winds around 5 miles per hour. Chance of rain 50%. Saturday, mostly sunny. Showers likely with a slight chance of thunderstorms in the morning, then a chance of showers in the afternoon. Humid with highs in the upper 80s. Southwest winds around 5 miles per hour, becoming southeast in the afternoon. Chance of rain 60%. Saturday night, partly cloudy in the evening, then becoming mostly cloudy. A chance of showers. A slight chance of thunderstorms in the evening, then a chance of thunderstorms after midnight. Lows in the middle 60s. Chance of rain 40%. Sunday, partly sunny. A chance of showers and thunderstorms in the morning. Highs in the upper 80s. Chance of rain 40%. Sunday night, partly cloudy in the evening, then clearing. Lows around 70. Monday, sunny. A chance of showers with a slight chance of thunderstorms in the afternoon. Highs around 90. Chance of rain 40%. Monday night, mostly clear in the evening, then becoming partly cloudy. A chance of thunderstorms. A chance of showers in the evening, then showers likely after midnight. Chance of rain 60%. Tuesday, partly sunny. Showers likely with a slight chance of thunderstorms in the morning, then a chance of showers in the afternoon. Not as warm with highs in the lower 70s. Chance of rain 60%. Tuesday night, partly cloudy with a chance of showers. A slight chance of thunderstorms in the evening, then a chance of thunderstorms after midnight. Lows in the upper 50s. Chance of rain 50%. Wednesday, partly sunny with a chance of showers with a slight chance of thunderstorms. Highs in the middle 70s. Chance of rain 50%. This hazardous weather outlook is for central Kansas, east central Kansas, north central Kansas, and northeast Kansas. For today and tonight, the probability for widespread hazardous weather is low. For Friday through Wednesday, the probability for widespread hazardous weather is low. The Topeka, Kansas climate summary for yesterday, September 9, 2026. Yesterday's high temperature was 86 degrees. The normal high is 83. The record high is 101 degrees, which was set in 1970. Yesterday's low temperature was 73 degrees. The normal low is 60. The record low is 42 degrees, which was set in 1976. 0.05 inches of precipitation fell yesterday, which brings the monthly total to 0.05 inches. This is 1.08 inches below the normal amount of 1.13 inches for September. The total precipitation for the year now stands at 29.42 inches, which is 1.40 inches above normal. Yesterday the maximum wind observed was 14 miles an hour from the east. The highest wind gust observed was 19 miles per hour from the west. The normal high temperature for today is 83 degrees, and the normal low is 60. The record

record high for today is 103, which occurred in 1936, and the record low is 36, which occurred in 1976. Sunrise today is at 6:59 a.m. and sunset is at 7:39 p.m. The Rangeland Fire Danger Index will be in the low category this afternoon. Low fire danger means controlled burns can be executed with reasonable safety. Check with local authorities to ensure burning is allowed before starting a planned burn. The Manhattan, Kansas climate summary for yesterday, September 9, 2026. Yesterday's high temperature was 91 degrees. The normal high is 84. Yesterday's low temperature was 75 degrees. The normal low is 59. 0.02 inches of precipitation fell yesterday, which brings the monthly total to 0.02 inches. This is 0.95 inches below the normal amount of 0.97 inches for September. The total precipitation for the year now stands at 24.40 inches, which is 1.27 inches below normal. Yesterday the maximum wind observed was 14 miles an hour from the east. The highest wind gust observed was 19 miles per hour from the east. The normal high temperature for today is 84 degrees, and the normal low is 58. Sunrise today is at 7:04 a.m. and sunset is at 7:43 p.m. This is NOAA Weather Radio Station WXK91 in Topeka. Here are the 6 a.m. conditions for the local area. At Topeka, it was mostly cloudy. The temperature was 69 degrees, the dew point 67, and the relative humidity was 93%. The wind was southwest at 5 miles an hour. The pressure was 30.02 inches and steady. At Manhattan, it was cloudy. The temperature was 73 degrees, the dew point 71, and the relative humidity was 93%. The wind was north at 5 miles an hour. Around the region, at Lawrence, a thunderstorm was reported, with a temperature of 70. At Emporia, rain was falling, with a temperature of 69. At Omaha, it was partly cloudy, with a temperature of 63. It was mostly cloudy, with a temperature of 70 at Concordia, 68 at Beatrice, and 74 at Springfield. It was cloudy, with a temperature of 73 at Kansas City, and 73 at Wichita. Once again, at Manhattan, it was 73 degrees under cloudy skies. Once again, at Topeka, it was 69 degrees under mostly cloudy skies. Now here is your National Weather Service forecast. Today, mostly cloudy with a chance of showers this morning, then mostly sunny this afternoon. Highs in the lower 80s. East winds around 5 miles per hour. Chance of rain 40%. Tonight, mostly clear in the evening, then becoming partly cloudy. Patchy fog after midnight. Humid with lows in the lower 60s. Southeast winds around 5 miles per hour. Friday, partly sunny in the morning, then clearing. Humid with highs in the middle 80s. South winds 5 to 10 miles per hour. Friday night, mostly clear in the evening, then partly cloudy with a chance of showers and thunderstorms after midnight. Humid with lows in the upper 60s. South winds around 5 miles per hour. Chance of rain 50%. Saturday, mostly sunny. Showers likely with a slight chance of thunderstorms in the morning, then a chance of showers in the afternoon. Humid with highs in the upper 80s. Southwest winds around 5 miles per hour, becoming southeast in the afternoon. Chance of rain 60%. Saturday night, partly cloudy in the evening, then becoming mostly cloudy. A chance of showers. A slight chance of thunderstorms in the evening, then a chance of thunderstorms after midnight. Lows in the middle 60s. Chance of rain 40%. Sunday, partly sunny. A chance of showers and thunderstorms in the morning. Highs in the upper 80s. Chance of rain 40%. Sunday night, partly cloudy in the evening, then clearing. Lows around 70.
Monday, sunny. A chance of showers with a slight chance of thunderstorms in the afternoon. Highs around 90. Chance of rain 40%. Monday night, mostly clear in the evening, then becoming partly cloudy. A chance of thunderstorms. A chance of showers in the evening, then showers likely after midnight. Lows in the lower 60s. Chance of rain 60%. Tuesday, partly sunny. Showers likely with a slight chance of thunderstorms in the morning, then a chance of showers in the afternoon. Not as warm with highs in the lower 70s. Chance of rain 60%. Tuesday night, partly cloudy with a chance of showers. A slight chance of thunderstorms in the evening, then a chance of thunderstorms after midnight. Lows in the upper 50s. Chance of rain 50%. Wednesday, partly sunny with a chance of showers with a slight chance of thunderstorms. Highs in the middle 70s. Chance of rain 50%. This hazardous weather outlook is for central Kansas, east central Kansas, north central Kansas, and northeast Kansas. For today and tonight, the probability for widespread hazardous weather is low. For Friday through Wednesday, the probability for widespread hazardous weather is low. The Topeka, Kansas climate summary for yesterday, September 9, 2026. Yesterday's high temperature was 86 degrees. The normal high is 83. The record high is 101 degrees, which was set in 1970. Yesterday's low temperature was 73 degrees. The normal low is 60. The record low is 42 degrees, which was set in 1976. 0.05 inches of precipitation fell yesterday, which brings the monthly total to 0.05 inches. This is 1.08 inches below the normal amount of 1.13 inches for September. The total precipitation for the year now stands at 29.42 inches, which is 1.40 inches above normal. Yesterday the maximum wind observed was 14 miles an hour from the east. The highest wind gust observed was 19 miles per hour from the west. The normal high temperature for today is 83 degrees, and the normal low is 60. The record high for today is 103, which occurred in 1936, and the record low is 36, which occurred in 1976. Sunrise today is at 6:59 a.m. and sunset is at 7:39 p.m. The Manhattan, Kansas climate summary for yesterday, September 9, 2026. Yesterday's high temperature was 91 degrees. The normal high is 84. Yesterday's low temperature was 75 degrees. The normal low is 59. 0.02 inches of precipitation fell yesterday, which brings the monthly total to 0.02 inches. This is 0.95 inches below the normal amount of 0.97 inches for September. The total precipitation for the year now stands at 24.40 inches, which is 1.27 inches below normal. Yesterday the maximum wind observed was 14 miles an hour from the east. The highest wind gust observed was 19 miles per hour from the east. The normal high temperature for today is 84 degrees, and the normal low is 58. Sunrise today is at 7:04 a.m. and sunset is at 7:43 p.m. The current time is 6:53 a.m. Central Daylight Time. 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Here are the 6 a.m. conditions for the local area. At Topeka, it was mostly cloudy. The temperature was 69 degrees, the dew point 67, and the relative humidity was 93%. The wind was southwest at 5 miles an hour. The pressure was 30.02 inches and steady. At Manhattan, it was cloudy. The temperature was 73 degrees, the dew point 71, and the relative humidity was 93%. The wind was north at 5 miles an hour. Around the region, at Lawrence, a thunderstorm was reported, with a temperature of 70. At Emporia, rain was falling, with a temperature of 69.
and Omaha, it was partly

cloudy with a temperature of 63. It was mostly cloudy with a temperature of 70 at Concordia, 68 at Beatrice, and 74 at Springfield. It was cloudy with a temperature of 73 at Kansas City and 73 at Wichita. Once again, at Manhattan, it was 73 degrees under cloudy skies. Once again, at Topeka, it was 69 degrees under mostly cloudy skies. The Rangeland Fire Danger Index will be in a low category this afternoon. Low fire danger means controlled burns can be executed with reasonable safety. Check with local authorities to ensure burning is allowed before starting a planned burn. Now here is your National Weather Service forecast. Today, mostly cloudy with a chance of showers this morning, then mostly sunny this afternoon. Highs in the lower 80s. East winds around 5 miles per hour. Chance of rain 40%. Tonight, mostly clear in the evening, then becoming partly cloudy. Patchy fog after midnight. Humid with lows in the lower 60s. Southeast winds around 5 miles per hour. Friday, partly sunny in the morning, then clearing. Humid with highs in the middle 80s. South winds 5 to 10 miles per hour. Friday night, mostly clear in the evening, then partly cloudy with a chance of showers and thunderstorms after midnight. Humid with lows in the upper 60s. South winds around 5 miles per hour. Chance of rain 50%. Saturday, mostly sunny. Showers likely with a slight chance of thunderstorms in the morning, then a chance of showers in the afternoon. Humid with highs in the upper 80s. Southwest winds around 5 miles per hour, becoming southeast in the afternoon. Chance of rain 60%. Saturday night, partly cloudy in the evening, then becoming mostly cloudy. A chance of showers. A slight chance of thunderstorms in the evening, then a chance of thunderstorms after midnight. Lows in the middle 60s. Chance of rain 40%. Sunday, partly sunny. A chance of showers and thunderstorms in the morning. Highs in the upper 80s. Chance of rain 40%. Sunday night, partly cloudy in the evening, then clearing. Lows around 70. Monday, sunny. A chance of showers with a slight chance of thunderstorms in the afternoon. Highs around 90. Chance of rain 40%. Monday night, mostly clear in the evening, then becoming partly cloudy. A chance of thunderstorms. A chance of showers in the evening, then showers likely after midnight. Lows in the lower 60s. Chance of rain 60%. Tuesday, partly sunny. Showers likely with a slight chance of thunderstorms in the morning, then a chance of showers in the afternoon. Not as warm with highs in the lower 70s. Chance of rain 60%. Tuesday night, partly cloudy with a chance of showers. A slight chance of thunderstorms in the evening, then a chance of thunderstorms after midnight. Lows in the upper 50s. Chance of rain 50%. Wednesday, partly sunny with a chance of showers with a slight chance of thunderstorms. Highs in the middle 70s. Chance of rain 50%. This hazardous weather outlook is for central Kansas, east central Kansas, north central Kansas, and northeast Kansas. For today and tonight, the probability for widespread hazardous weather is low. For Friday through Wednesday, the probability for widespread hazardous weather is low. The Topeka, Kansas climate summary for yesterday, September 9, 2026. Yesterday's high temperature was 86 degrees. The normal high is 83. The record high is 101 degrees, which was set in 1970. Yesterday's low temperature was 73 degrees. The normal low is 60. The record low is 42 degrees, which was set in 1976. 0.05 inches of precipitation fell yesterday, which brings the monthly total to 0.05 inches. This is 1.08 inches below the normal amount of 1.13 inches for September. The total precipitation for the

Your now stands at 29.42 inches, which is 1.40 inches above normal. Yesterday the maximum wind observed was 14 miles an hour from the east. The highest wind gust observed was 19 miles per hour from the west. The normal high temperature for today is 83 degrees, and the normal low is 60. The record high for today is 103, which occurred in 1936, and the record low is 36, which occurred in 1976. Sunrise today is at 6:59 a.m. and sunset is at 7:39 p.m. The Manhattan, Kansas climate summary for yesterday, September 9, 2026. Yesterday's high temperature was 91 degrees. The normal high is 84. Yesterday's low temperature was 75 degrees. The normal low is 59. 0.02 inches of precipitation fell yesterday, which brings the monthly total to 0.02 inches. This is 0.95 inches below the normal amount of 0.97 inches for September. The total precipitation for the year now stands at 24.40 inches, which is 1.27 inches below normal. Yesterday the maximum wind observed was 14 miles an hour from the east. The highest wind gust observed was 19 miles per hour from the east. The normal high temperature for today is 84 degrees, and the normal low is 58. Sunrise today is at 7:04 a.m. and sunset is at 7:43 p.m. This is NOAA Weather Radio Station WXK91 in Topeka. Here are the 6 a.m. conditions for the local area. At Topeka, it was mostly cloudy. The temperature was 69 degrees, the dew point 67, and the relative humidity was 93%. The wind was southwest at 5 miles an hour. The pressure was 30.02 inches and steady. At Manhattan, it was cloudy. The temperature was 73 degrees, the dew point 71, and the relative humidity was 93%. The wind was north at 5 miles an hour. Around reported, with a temperature of 70. At Emporia, rain was falling, with a temperature of 69. At Omaha, it was partly cloudy, with a temperature of 63. It was mostly cloudy, with a temperature of 70 at Concordia, 68 at Beatrice, and 74 at Springfield. It was cloudy, with a temperature of 73 at Kansas City, and 73 at Wichita. Once again, at Manhattan, it was 73 degrees under cloudy skies. Once again, at Topeka, it was 69 degrees under mostly cloudy skies. Now here is your National Weather Service forecast. Today, mostly cloudy with a chance of showers this morning, then mostly sunny this afternoon. Highs in the lower 80s. East winds around 5 miles per hour. Chance of rain 40%. Tonight, mostly clear in the evening, then becoming partly cloudy. Patchy fog after midnight. Humid with lows in the lower 60s. Southeast winds around 5 miles per hour. Friday, partly sunny in the morning, then clearing. Humid with highs in the middle 80s. South winds 5 to 10 miles per hour. Friday night, mostly clear in the evening, then partly cloudy with a chance of showers and thunderstorms after midnight. Humid with lows in the upper 60s. South winds around 5 miles per hour. Chance of rain 50%. Saturday, mostly sunny. Showers likely with a slight chance of thunderstorms in the morning, then a chance of showers in the afternoon. Humid with highs in the upper 80s. Southwest winds around 5 miles per hour, becoming southeast in the afternoon. Chance of rain 60%. Saturday night, partly cloudy in the evening, then becoming mostly cloudy. A chance of showers in the evening, then a chance of thunderstorms after midnight. Lows in the middle 60s. Chance of rain 40%. Sunday, partly sunny. A chance of showers and thunderstorms in the morning. Highs in the upper 80s. Chance of rain 40%. Sunday night, partly cloudy in the evening, then clearing. Lows around 70.

Monday with a slight chance of thunderstorms in the afternoon. Highs around 90. Chance of rain 40%. Monday night, mostly clear in the evening, then becoming partly cloudy. A chance of thunderstorms. A chance of showers in the evening, then showers likely after midnight. Lows in the lower 60s. Chance of rain 60%. Tuesday, partly sunny. Showers likely with a slight chance of thunderstorms in the morning, then a chance of showers in the afternoon. Not as warm with highs in the lower 70s. Chance of rain 60%. Tuesday night, partly cloudy with a chance of showers. A slight chance of thunderstorms in the evening, then a chance of thunderstorms after midnight. Lows in the upper 50s. Chance of rain 50%. Wednesday, partly sunny with a chance of showers with a slight chance of thunderstorms. Highs in the middle 70s. Chance of rain 50%. This hazardous weather outlook is for central Kansas, east central Kansas, north central Kansas and northeast Kansas. For today and tonight, the probability for widespread hazardous weather is low. For Friday through Wednesday, the probability for widespread hazardous weather is low. The Topeka, Kansas climate summary for yesterday, September 9, 2026. Yesterday's high temperature was 86 degrees. The normal high is 83. The record high is 101 degrees, which was set in 1970. Yesterday's low temperature was 73 degrees. The normal low is 60. The record low is 42 degrees, which was set in 1976. 0.05 inches of precipitation fell yesterday, which brings the monthly total to 0.05 inches. This is 1.08 inches below the normal amount of 1.13 inches for September. The total precipitation for the year now stands at 29.42 inches, which is 1.40 inches above normal. Yesterday the maximum wind observed was 14 miles an hour from the east. The highest wind gust observed was 19 miles per hour from the west. The normal high temperature for today is 83 degrees, and the normal low is 60. The record high for today is 103, which occurred in 1936, and the record low is 36, which occurred in 1976. Sunrise today is at 6:59 a.m. and sunset is at 7:39 p.m. The Manhattan, Kansas climate summary for yesterday, September 9, 2026. Yesterday's high temperature was 91 degrees. The normal high is 84. Yesterday's low temperature was 75 degrees. The normal low is 59. 0.02 inches of precipitation fell yesterday, which brings the monthly total to 0.02 inches. This is 0.95 inches below the normal amount of 0.97 inches for September. The total precipitation for the year now stands at 24.40 inches, which is 1.27 inches below normal. Yesterday the maximum wind observed was 14 miles an hour from the east. The highest wind gust observed was 19 miles per hour from the east. The normal high temperature for today is 84 degrees, and the normal low is 58. Sunrise today is at 7:04 a.m. and sunset is at 7:43 p.m. The current time is 7:08 a.m. Central Daylight Time. 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Now here is your National Weather Service forecast. Today, mostly cloudy with a chance of showers this morning, then mostly sunny this afternoon. Highs in the lower 80s. East winds around 5 miles per hour. Chance of rain 40%. Tonight, mostly clear in the evening, then becoming partly cloudy. Patchy fog after midnight. Humid with lows in the lower 60s. Southeast winds around 5 miles per hour. Friday, partly sunny in the morning, then clearing. Humid with highs in the middle 80s. South winds 5 to 10 miles per hour. Friday night, mostly clear in the evening, then partly cloudy with a chance of showers and thunderstorms after midnight.
humid with lows in the upper 60s. South winds around 5 miles per hour. Chance of rain 50%. Saturday, mostly sunny. Showers likely with a slight chance of thunderstorms in the morning, then a chance of showers in the afternoon. Humid with highs in the upper 80s. Southwest winds around 5 miles per hour, becoming southeast in the afternoon. Chance of rain 60%. Saturday night, partly cloudy in the evening, then becoming mostly cloudy. A chance of showers. A slight chance of thunderstorms in the evening, then a chance of thunderstorms after midnight. Lows in the middle 60s. Chance of rain 40%. Sunday, partly sunny. A chance of showers and thunderstorms in the morning. Highs in the upper 80s. Chance of rain 40%. Sunday night, partly cloudy in the evening, then clearing. Lows around 70. Monday, sunny. A chance of showers with a slight chance of thunderstorms in the afternoon. Highs around 90. Chance of rain 40%. Monday night, mostly clear in the evening, then becoming partly cloudy. A chance of thunderstorms. A chance of showers in the evening, then showers likely after midnight. Lows in the lower 60s. Chance of rain 60%. Tuesday, partly sunny. Showers likely with a slight chance of thunderstorms in the morning, then a chance of showers in the afternoon. Not as warm with highs in the lower 70s. Chance of rain 60%. Tuesday night, partly cloudy with a chance of showers. A slight chance of thunderstorms in the evening, then a chance of thunderstorms after midnight. Lows in the upper 50s. Chance of rain 50%. Wednesday, partly sunny with a chance of showers with a slight chance of thunderstorms. Highs in the middle 70s. Chance of rain 50%. This hazardous weather outlook is for central Kansas, east central Kansas, north central Kansas, and northeast Kansas. For today and tonight, the probability for widespread hazardous weather is low. For Friday through Wednesday, the probability for widespread hazardous weather is low. The Topeka, Kansas climate summary for yesterday, September 9, 2026. Yesterday's high temperature was 86 degrees. The normal high is 83. The record high is 101 degrees, which was set in 1970. Yesterday's low temperature was 73 degrees. The normal low is 60. The record low is 42 degrees, which was set in 1976. 0.05 inches of precipitation fell yesterday, which brings the monthly total to 0.05 inches. This is 1.08 inches below the normal amount of 1.13 inches for September. The total precipitation for the year now stands at 29.42 inches, which is 1.40 inches above normal. Yesterday the maximum wind observed was 14 miles an hour from the east. The highest wind gust observed was 19 miles per hour from the west. The normal high temperature for today is 83 degrees, and the normal low is 60. The record high for today is 103, which occurred in 1936, and the record low is 36, which occurred in 1976. Sunrise today is at 6:59 a.m. and sunset is at 7:39 p.m. The Manhattan, Kansas climate summary for yesterday, September 9, 2026. Yesterday's high temperature was 91 degrees. The normal high is 84. Yesterday's low temperature was 75 degrees. The normal low is 59. 0.02 inches of precipitation fell yesterday, which brings the monthly total to 0.02 inches. This is 0.95 inches below the normal amount of 0.97 inches for September. The total precipitation for the year now stands at 24.40 inches, which is 1.27 inches below normal. Yesterday the maximum wind observed was 14 miles an hour from the east. The highest wind gust observed was 19 miles per hour from the east. The normal high temperature for today is 84 degrees, and the normal low is

58. Sunrise today is at 7:04 a.m. and sunset is at 7:43 p.m. This is NOAA Weather Radio Station WXK91 in Topeka. Here are the 7 a.m. conditions for the local area. At Topeka, it was mostly cloudy. The temperature was 69 degrees, the dew point 68, and the relative humidity was 96%. The wind was calm. The pressure was 30.02 inches and steady. At Manhattan, it was mostly cloudy. The temperature was 72 degrees, the humidity was 93%. The wind was northeast at 5 miles an hour. Around the region, at Kansas City, rain was falling, with a temperature of 73. It was mostly cloudy, with a temperature of 70 at Lawrence, and 60 at Omaha. It was cloudy, with a temperature of 69 at Emporia, 69 at Concordia, 68 at Beatrice, 73 at Springfield, and 73 at Wichita. Once again, at Manhattan, it was 72 degrees under mostly cloudy skies. Once again, at Topeka, it was 69 degrees under mostly cloudy skies. Now here is your National Weather Service forecast. Today, mostly cloudy with a chance of showers this morning, then mostly sunny this afternoon. Highs in the lower 80s. East winds around 5 miles per hour. Chance of rain 40%. Tonight, mostly clear in the evening, then becoming partly cloudy. Patchy fog in the lower 60s. Southeast winds around 5 miles per hour. Friday, partly sunny in the morning, then clearing. Humid with highs in the middle 80s. South winds 5 to 10 miles per hour. Friday night, mostly clear in the evening, then partly cloudy with a chance of showers and thunderstorms after midnight. Humid with lows in the upper 60s. South winds around 5 miles per hour. Chance of rain 50%. Saturday, mostly sunny. Showers likely with a slight chance of thunderstorms in the morning, then a chance of showers in the afternoon. Humid with highs in the upper 80s. Southwest winds around 5 miles per hour, becoming southeast in the afternoon. Chance of rain 60%. Saturday night, partly cloudy in the evening, then becoming mostly cloudy. A chance of showers. A slight chance of thunderstorms in the evening, then a chance of thunderstorms after midnight. Lows in the middle 60s. Chance of rain 40%. Sunday, partly sunny. A chance of showers and thunderstorms in the morning. Highs in the upper 80s. Chance of rain 40%. Sunday night, partly cloudy in the evening, then clearing. Lows around 70. Monday, sunny. A chance of showers with a slight chance of thunderstorms in the afternoon. Highs around 90. Chance of rain 40%. Monday night, mostly clear in the evening, then becoming partly cloudy. A chance of thunderstorms. A chance of showers in the evening, then showers likely after midnight. Lows in the lower 60s. Chance of rain 60%. Tuesday, partly sunny. Showers likely with a slight chance of thunderstorms in the morning, then a chance of showers in the afternoon. Not as warm with highs in the lower 70s. Chance of rain 60%. Tuesday night, partly cloudy with a chance of showers. A slight chance of thunderstorms in the evening, then a chance of thunderstorms after midnight. Lows in the upper 50s. Chance of rain 50%. Wednesday, partly sunny with a chance of showers with a slight chance of thunderstorms. Highs in the middle 70s. Chance of rain 50%. This hazardous weather outlook is for central Kansas, east central Kansas, north central Kansas, and northeast Kansas. For today and tonight, the probability for widespread hazardous weather is low. For Friday through Wednesday, the probability for widespread hazardous weather is low. The Topeka, Kansas climate summary for yesterday, September 9, 2026. Yesterday's high temperature was 86 degrees. The normal high is 83. The record

highest wind gust observed was 19 miles per hour from the west. The normal high temperature for today is 83 degrees, and the normal low is 60. The record high for today is 103, which occurred in 1936, and the record low is 36, which occurred in 1976. Sunrise today is at 6:59 a.m. and sunset is at 7:39 p.m. The Manhattan, Kansas climate summary for yesterday, September 9, 2026. Yesterday's high temperature was 91 degrees. The normal high is 84. Yesterday's low temperature was 75 degrees. The normal low is 59. 0.02 inches of precipitation fell yesterday, which brings the monthly total to 0.02 inches. This is 0.95 inches below the normal amount of 0.97 inches for September. The total precipitation for the year now stands at 24.40 inches, which is 1.27 inches below normal. Yesterday the maximum wind observed was 14 miles an hour from the east. The highest wind gust observed was 19 miles per hour from the east. The normal high temperature for today is 84 degrees, and the normal low is 58. Sunrise today is at 7:04 a.m. and sunset is at 7:43 p.m. This is NOAA Weather Radio Station WXK91 in Topeka. Here are the 7 a.m. conditions for the local area. At Topeka, it was mostly cloudy. The temperature was 69 degrees, the dew point 68, and the relative humidity was 96%. The wind was calm. The pressure was 30.02 inches and steady. At Manhattan, it was mostly cloudy. The temperature was 72 degrees, the dew point 70, and the relative humidity was 93%. The wind was northeast at 5 miles an hour. Around the region, at Kansas City, rain was falling, with a temperature of 73. It was mostly cloudy, with a temperature of 70 at Lawrence, and 60 at Omaha. It was cloudy, with a temperature of 69 at Emporia, 69 at Concordia, 68 at Beatrice, 73 at Springfield, and 73 at Wichita. Once again, at Manhattan, it was 72 degrees under mostly cloudy skies. Once again, at Topeka, it was 69 degrees under mostly cloudy skies. Now here is your National Weather Service forecast. Today, mostly cloudy with a chance of showers this morning, then mostly sunny this afternoon. Highs in the lower 80s. East winds around 5 miles per hour. Chance of rain 40%. Tonight, mostly clear in the evening, then becoming partly cloudy. Patchy fog after midnight. Humid with lows in the lower 60s. Southeast winds around 5 miles per hour. Friday, partly sunny in the morning, then clearing. Humid with highs in the middle 80s. South winds 5 to 10 miles per hour. Friday night, mostly clear in the evening, then partly cloudy with a chance of showers and thunderstorms after midnight. Humid with lows in the upper 60s. South winds around 5 miles per hour. Chance of rain 50%. Saturday, mostly sunny. Showers likely with a slight chance of thunderstorms in the morning, then a chance of showers in the afternoon. Humid with highs in the upper 80s. Southwest winds around 5 miles per hour, becoming southeast in the afternoon. Chance of rain 60%. Saturday night, partly cloudy in the evening, then becoming mostly cloudy. A chance of showers. A slight chance of thunderstorms in the evening, then a chance of thunderstorms after midnight. Lows in the middle 60s. Chance of rain 40%. Sunday, partly sunny. A chance of showers and thunderstorms in the morning. Highs in the upper 80s. Chance of rain 40%. Sunday night, partly cloudy in the evening, then clearing. Lows around 70. Monday, sunny. A chance of showers with a slight chance of thunderstorms in the afternoon. Highs around 90. Chance of rain 40%. Monday night, mostly clear.

later in the evening, then becoming partly cloudy. A chance of thunderstorms. A chance of showers in the evening, then showers likely after midnight. Lows in the lower 60s. Chance of rain 60%. Tuesday, partly sunny. Showers likely with a slight chance of thunderstorms in the morning, then a chance of showers in the afternoon. Not as warm with highs in the lower 70s. Chance of rain 60%. Tuesday night, partly cloudy with a chance of showers. A slight chance of thunderstorms in the evening, then a chance of thunderstorms after midnight. Lows in the upper 50s. Chance of rain 50%. Wednesday, partly sunny with a chance of showers with a slight chance of thunderstorms. Highs in the middle 70s. Chance of rain 50%. The current time is 7:26 a.m. Central Daylight Time. This hazardous weather outlook is for Central Kansas, East Central Kansas, North Central Kansas, and Northeast Kansas. For today and tonight, the probability for widespread hazardous weather is low. For Friday through Wednesday, the probability for widespread hazardous weather is low. The Topeka, Kansas climate summary for yesterday, September 9, 2026. Yesterday's high temperature was 86 degrees. The normal high is 83. The record high is 101 degrees, which was set in 1970. Yesterday's low temperature was 73 degrees. The normal low is 60. The record low is 42 degrees, which was set in 1976. 0.05 inches of precipitation fell yesterday, which brings the monthly total to 0.05 inches. This is 1.08 inches below the normal amount of 1.13 inches for September. The total precipitation for the year now stands at 29.42 inches, which is 1.40 inches above normal. Yesterday, the maximum wind observed was 14 miles an hour from the east. The highest wind gust observed was 19 miles per hour from the west. The normal high temperature for today is 83 degrees, and the normal low is 60. The record high for today is 103, which occurred in 1936, and the record low is 36, which occurred in 1976. 9 a.m. and sunset is at 7:39 p.m. The Manhattan, Kansas climate summary for yesterday, September 9, 2026. Yesterday's high temperature was 91 degrees. The normal high is 84. Yesterday's low temperature was 75 degrees. The normal low is 59. 0.02 inches of precipitation fell yesterday, which brings the monthly total to 0.02 inches. This is 0.95 inches below the normal amount of 0.97 inches for September. The total precipitation for the year now stands at 24.40 inches, which is 1.27 inches below normal. Yesterday, the maximum wind observed was 14 miles an hour from the east. The highest wind gust observed was 19 miles per hour from the east. The normal high temperature for today is 84 degrees, and the normal low is 58. Sunrise today is at 7:04 a.m. and sunset is at 7:43 p.m. This is NOAA Weather Radio Station WXK91 in Topeka. Here are the 7 a.m. conditions for the local area. At Topeka, it was mostly cloudy. The temperature was 69 degrees, the dew point 68, and the relative humidity was 96%. The wind was calm. The pressure was 30.02 inches and steady. At Manhattan, it was mostly cloudy. The temperature was 72 degrees, the dew point 70, and the relative humidity was 93%. The wind was northeast at 5 miles an hour. Around the region, at Kansas City, rain was falling, with a temperature of 73. It was mostly cloudy, with a temperature of 70 at Lawrence, and 60 at Omaha. It was cloudy, with a temperature of 69 at Emporia, 69 at Concordia, 68 at Beatrice, 73 at Springfield, and 73 at Wichita. Once again, at Manhattan,
it was 72 degrees under mostly cloudy skies. Once again, at Topeka, it was 69 degrees under mostly cloudy skies. Now here is your National Weather Service forecast. Today, mostly cloudy with a chance of showers this morning, then mostly sunny this afternoon. Highs in the lower 80s. East winds around 5 miles per hour. Chance of rain 40%. Tonight, mostly clear in the evening, then becoming partly cloudy. Patchy fog after midnight. Humid with lows in the lower 60s. Southeast winds around 5 miles per hour. Friday, partly sunny in the morning, then clearing. Humid with highs in the middle 80s. South winds 5 to 10 miles per hour. Friday night, mostly clear in the evening, then partly cloudy with a chance of showers and thunderstorms after midnight. Humid with lows in the upper 60s. South winds around 5 miles per hour. Chance of rain 50%. Saturday, mostly sunny. Showers likely with a slight chance of thunderstorms in the morning, then a chance of showers in the afternoon. Humid with highs in the upper 85 miles per hour, becoming southeast in the afternoon. Chance of rain 60%. Saturday night, partly cloudy in the evening, then becoming mostly cloudy. A chance of showers. A slight chance of thunderstorms in the evening, then a chance of thunderstorms after midnight. Lows in the middle 60s. Chance of rain 40%. Sunday, partly sunny. A chance of showers and thunderstorms in the morning. Highs in the upper 80s. Chance of rain 40%. Sunday night, partly cloudy in the evening, then clearing. Lows around 70. Monday, sunny. A chance of showers with a slight chance of thunderstorms in the afternoon. Highs around 90. Chance of rain 40%. Monday night, mostly clear in the evening, then becoming partly cloudy. A chance of thunderstorms. A chance of showers in the evening, then showers likely after midnight. Lows in the lower 60s. Chance of rain 60%. Tuesday, partly sunny. Showers likely with a slight chance of thunderstorms in the morning, then a chance of showers in the afternoon. Not as warm with highs in the lower 70s. Chance of rain 60%. Tuesday night, partly cloudy with a chance of showers. A slight chance of thunderstorms in the evening, then a chance of thunderstorms after midnight. Lows in the upper 50s. Chance of rain 50%. Lows in the upper 50s. Chance of rain 50%. Wednesday, partly sunny with a chance of showers with a slight chance of thunderstorms. Highs in the middle 70s. Chance of rain 50%. This hazardous weather outlook is for central Kansas, east central Kansas, north central Kansas, and northeast Kansas. For today and tonight, the probability for widespread hazardous weather is low. For Friday through Wednesday, the probability for widespread hazardous weather is low. The Topeka, Kansas climate summary for yesterday, September 9, 2026. Yesterday's high temperature was 86 degrees. The normal high is 83. The record high is 101 degrees, which was set in 1970. Yesterday's low temperature was 73 degrees. The normal low is 60. The record low is 42 degrees, which was set in 1976. 0.05 inches of precipitation fell yesterday, which brings the monthly total to 0.05 inches. This is 1.08 inches below the normal amount of 1.13 inches for September. The 29.42 inches, which is 1.40 inches above normal. Yesterday the maximum wind observed was 14 miles an hour from the east. The highest wind gust observed was 19 miles per hour from the west. The normal high temperature for today is 60. The record high for today is 103, which occurred in 1936, and the record low is 36, which occurred in 1976. Sunrise today is at 6:59 a.m. and sunset is at 7:39 p.m.
The Manhattan, Kansas Climate Summary for yesterday.

September 9th, 2026. Yesterday's high temperature was 91 degrees. The normal high is 84. Yesterday's low temperature was 75 degrees. The normal low is 59. 0.02 inches of precipitation fell yesterday, which brings the monthly total to 0.02 inches. This is 0.95 inches below the normal amount of 0.97 inches for September. The total precipitation for the year now stands at 24.40 inches, which is 1.27 inches below normal. Yesterday the maximum wind observed was 14 miles an hour from the east. The highest wind gust observed was 19 miles per hour from the east. The normal high temperature for today is 84 degrees, and the normal low is 58. Sunrise today is at 7:04 a.m. and sunset is at 7:43 p.m. This is NOAA Weather Radio Station WXK91 in Topeka. Here are the 7 a.m. conditions for the local area. At Topeka, it was mostly cloudy. The temperature was 69 degrees, the dew point 68, and the relative humidity was 96%. The wind was calm. The pressure was 30.02 inches and steady. At Manhattan, it was mostly cloudy. The temperature was 72 degrees, the dew point 70, and the relative humidity was 93%. The wind was northeast at 5 miles an hour. Around the region, at Kansas City, rain was falling, with a temperature of 73. It was mostly cloudy, with a temperature of 70 at Lawrence, and 60 at Omaha. It was cloudy, with a temperature of 69 at Emporia, 69 at Concordia, 68 at Beatrice, 73 at Springfield, and 73 at Wichita. Once again, at Manhattan, it was 72 degrees under mostly cloudy skies. Once again, at Topeka, it was 69 degrees under mostly cloudy skies. Now here is your National Weather Service forecast. Today, mostly cloudy with a chance of showers this morning, then mostly sunny this afternoon. Highs in the lower 80s. East winds around 5 miles per hour. Chance of rain 40%. Tonight, mostly clear in the evening, then becoming partly cloudy. Patchy fog after midnight. Humid with lows in the lower 60s. Southeast winds around 5 miles per hour. Friday, partly sunny in the morning, then clearing. Humid with highs in the middle 80s. South winds 5 to 10 miles per hour. Friday night, mostly clear in the evening, then partly cloudy with a chance of showers and thunderstorms after midnight. Humid with lows in the upper 60s. South winds around 5 miles per hour. Chance of rain 50%. Saturday, mostly sunny. Showers likely with a slight chance of thunderstorms in the morning, then a chance of showers in the afternoon. Humid with highs in the upper 80s. Southwest winds around 5 miles per hour, becoming southeast in the afternoon. Chance of rain 60%. Saturday night, partly cloudy in the evening, then becoming mostly cloudy. A chance of showers. A slight chance of thunderstorms in the evening, then a chance of thunderstorms after midnight. Lows in the middle 60s. Chance of rain 40%. Sunday, partly sunny. A chance of showers and thunderstorms in the morning. Highs in the upper 80s. Chance of rain 40%. Sunday night, partly cloudy in the evening, then clearing. Lows around 70. Monday, sunny. A chance of showers with a slight chance of thunderstorms in the afternoon. Highs around 90. Chance of rain 40%. Monday night, mostly clear in the evening, then becoming partly cloudy. A chance of thunderstorms. A chance of showers in the evening, then showers likely after midnight. Lows in the lower 60s. Chance of rain 60%. Tuesday, partly sunny. Showers likely with a slight chance of thunderstorms in the morning, then a chance of showers in the afternoon. Not as warm with highs in the lower 70s. Chance of rain 60%.

Tuesday night, partly cloudy with a chance of showers. A slight chance of thunderstorms in the evening, then a chance of thunderstorms after midnight. Lows in the upper 50s. Chance of rain 50%. Wednesday, partly sunny with a chance of showers with a slight chance of thunderstorms. Highs in the middle 70s. Chance of rain 50%. 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The current time is 7:40 a.m. Central Daylight Time. This hazardous weather outlook is for Central Kansas, East Central Kansas, North Central Kansas, and Northeast Kansas. For today and tonight, the probability for widespread hazardous weather is low. For Friday through Wednesday, the probability for widespread hazardous weather is low. The Topeka, Kansas climate summary for yesterday, September 9, 2026. Yesterday's high temperature was 86 degrees. The normal high is 83. The record high is 101 degrees, which was set in 1970. Yesterday's low temperature was 73 degrees. The normal low is 60. The record low is 42 degrees, which was set in 1976. 0.05 inches of precipitation fell yesterday, which brings the monthly total to 0.05 inches. This is 1.08 inches below the normal amount of 1.13 inches for September. The total precipitation for the year now stands at 29.42 inches, which is 1.40 inches above normal. Yesterday the maximum wind observed was 14 miles an hour from the east. The highest wind gust observed was 19 miles per hour from the west. The normal high temperature for today is 83 degrees, and the normal low is 60. The record high for today is 103, which occurred in 1936, and the record low is 36, which occurred in 1976. Sunrise today is at 6:59 a.m. and sunset is at 7:39 p.m. The Manhattan, Kansas climate summary for yesterday, September 9, 2026. Yesterday's high temperature was 91 degrees. The normal high is 84. Yesterday's low temperature was 75 degrees. The normal low is 59. 0.02 inches of precipitation fell yesterday, which brings the monthly total to 0.02 inches. This is 0.95 inches below the normal amount of 0.97 inches for September. The total precipitation for the year now stands at 24.40 inches, which is 1.27 inches below normal. Yesterday the maximum wind observed was 14 miles an hour from the east. The highest wind gust observed was 19 miles per hour from the east. The normal high temperature for today is 84 degrees, and the normal low is 58. Sunrise today is at 7:04 a.m. and sunset is at 7:43 p.m. This is NOAA Weather Radio Station WXK 91 in Topeka. Here are the 7 a.m. conditions for the local area. At Topeka, it was mostly cloudy. The temperature was 69 degrees, the dew point 68, and the relative humidity was 96%. The wind was calm. The pressure was 30.02 inches and steady. At Manhattan, it was mostly cloudy. The temperature was 72 degrees, the dew point 70, and the relative humidity was 93%. The wind was northeast at 5 miles an hour. Around the region, at Kansas City, rain was falling, with a temperature of 73. It was mostly cloudy, with a temperature of 70 at Lawrence, and 60 at Omaha. It was cloudy, with a temperature of 69 at Emporia, 69 at Concordia, 68 at Beatrice, 73 at Springfield, and 73 at Wichita. Once again, at Manhattan, it was 72 degrees under mostly cloudy skies. Once again, at Topeka, it was 69 degrees under mostly cloudy skies. Now here is your National Weather Service forecast. Today, mostly cloudy with a chance of showers this morning, then mostly sunny this afternoon. Highs in the lower 80s. East winds 5 to 10 miles per hour.
Gusts

up to 25 miles per hour this morning. Chance of rain 40%. Tonight, partly cloudy. Patchy fog after midnight. Humid with lows in the lower 60s. Southeast winds around 5 miles per hour. Friday, partly sunny in the morning, then clearing. Humid with highs in the middle 80s. South winds 5 to 10 miles per hour. Friday night, mostly clear in the evening, then partly cloudy with a chance of showers and thunderstorms after midnight. Humid with lows in the upper 60s. South winds around 5 miles per hour. Chance of rain 50%. Saturday, mostly sunny. Showers likely with a slight chance of thunderstorms in the morning, then a chance of showers in the afternoon. Humid with highs in the upper 80s. Southwest winds around 5 miles per hour, becoming southeast in the afternoon. Chance of rain 60%. Saturday night, partly cloudy in the evening, then becoming mostly cloudy. A chance of showers. A slight chance of thunderstorms in the evening, then a chance of thunderstorms after midnight. Lows in the middle 60s. Chance of rain 40%. Sunday, partly sunny. A chance of showers and thunderstorms in the morning. Highs in the upper 80s. Chance of rain fully cloudy in the evening, then clearing. Lows around 70. Monday, sunny. A chance of showers with a slight chance of thunderstorms in the afternoon. Highs around 90. Chance of rain 40%. Monday night, mostly clear in the evening, then becoming partly cloudy. A chance of thunderstorms. A chance of showers in the evening, then showers likely after midnight. Lows in the lower 60s. Chance of rain 60%. Tuesday, partly sunny. Showers likely with a slight chance of thunderstorms in the morning, then a chance of showers in the afternoon. Not as warm with highs in the lower 70s. Chance of rain 60%. Tuesday night, partly cloudy with a chance of showers. A slight chance of thunderstorms in the evening, then a chance of thunderstorms after midnight. Lows in the upper 50s. Chance of rain 50%. Wednesday, partly sunny with a chance of showers with a slight chance of thunderstorms. Highs in the middle 70s. Chance of rain 50%. This hazardous weather outlook is for central Kansas, east central Kansas, north central Kansas and northeast Kansas. For today and tonight, the probability for widespread hazardous weather is low. For Friday through Wednesday, the probability for widespread hazardous weather is low. The Topeka, Kansas climate summary for yesterday, September 9, 2026. Yesterday's high temperature was 86 degrees. The normal high is 83. The record high is 101 degrees, which was set in 1970. Yesterday's low temperature was 73 degrees. The normal low is 60. The record low is 42 degrees, which was set in 1976. 0.05 inches of precipitation fell yesterday, which brings the monthly total to 0.05 inches. This is 1.08 inches below the normal amount of 1.13 inches for September. The total precipitation for the year now stands at 29.42 inches, which is 1.40 inches above normal. Yesterday the maximum wind observed was 14 miles an hour from the east. The highest wind gust observed was 19 miles per hour from the west. The normal high temperature for today is 83 degrees, and the normal low is 60. The record high for today is 103, which occurred in 1936, and the record low is 36, which occurred in 1976. Sunrise today is at 6:59 a.m. and sunset is at 7:39 p.m. The Manhattan, Kansas climate summary for yesterday, September 9, 2026. Yesterday's high temperature was 91 degrees. The normal high is 84. Yesterday's low temperature was 75 degrees. The normal low is 59.
0.02 inches of precipitation fell yesterday, which brings the monthly total to 0.02 inches. This is 0.95 inches below the normal amount of 0.97 inches for September. The total precipitation for the year now stands at 24.40 inches, which is 1.27 inches below normal. Yesterday, the maximum wind observed was 14 miles an hour from the east. The highest wind gust observed was 19 miles per hour from the east. The normal high temperature for today is 84 degrees, and the normal low is 58. Sunrise today is at 7:04 a.m. and sunset is at 7:43 p.m. This is NOAA Weather Radio Station WXK91 in Topeka. Here are the 7 a.m. conditions for the local area. At Topeka, it was mostly cloudy. The temperature was 69 degrees, the dew point 68, and the relative humidity was 96%. The wind was calm. The pressure was 30.02 inches and steady. At Manhattan, it was mostly cloudy. The temperature was 72 degrees, the dew point 70, and the relative humidity was 93%. The wind was northeast at 5 miles an hour. Around the region, at Kansas City, rain was falling, with a temperature of 73. It was mostly cloudy, with a temperature of 70 at Lawrence, and 60 at Omaha. It was cloudy, with a temperature of 69 at Emporia, 69 at Concordia, 68 at Beatrice, 73 at Springfield, and 73 at Wichita. Once again, at Manhattan, it was 72 degrees under mostly cloudy skies. Once again, at Topeka, it was 69 degrees under mostly cloudy skies. Now here is your National Weather Service forecast. Today, mostly cloudy with a chance of showers this morning, then mostly sunny this afternoon. Highs in the lower 80s. East winds 5 to 10 miles per hour. Gusts up to 25 miles per hour this morning. Chance of rain 40%. Tonight, mostly clear in the evening, then becoming partly cloudy. Patchy fog after midnight. Humid with lows in the lower 60s. Southeast winds around 5 miles per hour. Friday, partly sunny in the morning, then clearing. Humid with highs in the middle 80s. South winds 5 to 10 miles per hour. Friday night, mostly clear in the evening, then partly cloudy with a chance of showers and thunderstorms after midnight. Humid south winds around 5 miles per hour. Chance of rain 50%. Saturday, mostly sunny. Showers likely with a slight chance of thunderstorms in the morning, then a chance of showers in the afternoon. Humid with highs in the upper 80s. Southwest winds around 5 miles per hour, becoming southeast in the afternoon. Chance of rain 60%. Saturday night, partly cloudy in the evening, then becoming mostly cloudy. A chance of showers. A slight chance of thunderstorms in the evening, then a chance of thunderstorms after midnight. Lows in the middle 60s. Chance of rain 40%. Sunday, partly sunny. A chance of showers and thunderstorms in the morning. Highs in the upper 80s. Chance of rain 40%. Sunday night, partly cloudy in the evening, then clearing. Lows around 70. Monday, sunny. A chance of showers with a slight chance of thunderstorms in the afternoon. Highs around 90. Chance of rain 40%. Monday night, mostly clear in the evening, then becoming partly cloudy. A chance of thunderstorms. A chance of showers in the evening, then showers likely after midnight. Lows in 60%. Tuesday, partly sunny. Showers likely with a slight chance of thunderstorms in the morning, then a chance of showers in the afternoon. Not as warm with highs in the lower 70s. Chance of rain 60%. Tuesday night, partly cloudy with a chance of showers. A slight chance of thunderstorms in the evening, then a chance of thunderstorms after midnight. Chance of rain 50%. Wednesday, partly sunny with a chance of showers with a slight chance of thunderstorms.
Highs in the middle 70s. Chance of rain 50%.

the current time is 7:55 a.m. Central Daylight's weather outlook is for Central Kansas, East Central Kansas, North Central Kansas, and Northeast Kansas. Red hazardous weather is low. For Friday through Wednesday, the probability for widespread hazardous weather is low. The Topeka, Kansas climate summary for yesterday, September 9, 2026. Yesterday's high temperature was 86 degrees. The normal high is 83. The record high is 101 degrees, which was set in 1970. Yesterday's low temperature was 73 degrees. The normal low is 60. The record low is 42 degrees, which was set in 1976. 0.05 inches of precipitation fell yesterday, which brings the monthly total to 0.05 inches. This is 1.08 inches below the normal amount of 1.13 inches for September. The total precipitation for the year now stands at 29.42.

wind observed was 14 miles an hour from the east. The highest wind gust observed was 19 miles per hour from the west. The normal high temperature for today is 83 degrees, and the normal low is 60. The record high for today is 103, which occurred in 1936, and the record low is 36, which occurred in 1976. Sunrise today is at 6:59 a.m. and sunset is at 7:39 p.m. The Manhattan, Kansas climate summary for yesterday, September 9, 2026. Yesterday's high temperature was 91 degrees. The normal high is 84. Yesterday's low temperature was 75 degrees. The normal low is 59. 0.02 inches of precipitation fell yesterday, which brings the monthly total to 0.02 inches. This is 0.95 inches below the normal amount of 0.97 inches for September. The total precipitation for the year now stands at 24.40 inches, which is 1.27 inches below normal. Yesterday the maximum wind observed was 14 miles an hour from the east. The highest wind gust observed was 19 miles per hour from the east. The normal high temperature for today is 84 degrees, and the normal low is 58. Sunrise today is at 7:04 a.m. and sunset is at 7:43 p.m. This is NOAA Weather Radio Station WXK91 in Topeka. Here are the 7 a.m. conditions for the local area. At Topeka, it was mostly cloudy. The temperature was 69 degrees, the dew point 68, and the relative humidity was 96%. The wind was calm. The pressure was 30.02 inches and steady. At Manhattan, it was mostly cloudy. The temperature was 72 degrees, the dew point 70, and the relative humidity was 93%. The wind was northeast at 5 miles an hour. Around the region, at Kansas City, rain was falling, with a temperature of 73. It was mostly cloudy, with a temperature of 70 at Lawrence, and 60 at Omaha. It was cloudy, with a temperature of 69 at Emporia, 69 at Concordia, 68 at Beatrice, 73 at Springfield, and 73 at Wichita. Once again, at Manhattan, it was 72 degrees under mostly cloudy skies. Once again, at Topeka, it was 69 degrees under mostly cloudy skies. Now here is your National Weather Service forecast. Today, mostly cloudy with a chance of showers this morning, then mostly sunny this afternoon. Highs in the lower 80s. East winds 5 to 10 miles per hour. Gusts up to 25 miles per hour this morning. Chance of rain 40%. Tonight, mostly clear in the evening, then becoming partly cloudy. Patchy fog after midnight. Humid with lows in the lower 60s. Southeast winds around 5 miles per hour. Friday, partly sunny in the morning, then clearing. Humid with highs in the middle 80s. South winds 5 to 10 miles per hour. Friday night, mostly clear in the evening, then partly cloudy with a chance of showers and thunderstorms after midnight. Humid with lows in the upper 60s. South winds around 5 miles per hour. Chance of rain 50%. Saturday, mostly sunny. Showers likely with a slight chance of thunderstorms in the morning, then a chance of showers in the afternoon. Humid with highs in the upper 80s. Southwest winds around 5 miles per hour, becoming southeast in the afternoon. Chance of rain 60%. Saturday night, partly cloudy in the evening, then becoming mostly cloudy. A chance of showers. A slight chance of thunderstorms in the evening, then a chance of thunderstorms after midnight. Lows in the middle 60s. Chance of rain 40%. Sunday, partly sunny. A chance of showers and thunderstorms in the morning. Highs in the upper 80s. Chance of rain 40%. Sunday night, partly cloudy in the evening, then clearing. Lows around 70. Monday, sunny.
a chance of showers with a slight chance of thunderstorms in the afternoon. Highs around 90. Chance of rain 40%. Monday night, mostly clear in the evening, then becoming partly cloudy. A chance of thunderstorms. A chance of showers in the evening, then showers likely after midnight. Lows in the lower 60s. Chance of rain 60%. Tuesday, partly sunny. Showers likely with a slight chance of thunderstorms in the morning, then a chance of showers in the afternoon. Not as warm with highs in the lower 70s. Chance of rain 60%. Tuesday night, partly cloudy with a chance of showers. A slight chance of thunderstorms in the evening, then a chance of thunderstorms after midnight. Lows in the upper 50s. Chance of rain 50%. Wednesday, partly sunny with a chance of showers with a slight chance of thunderstorms. Highs in the middle 70s. Chance of rain 50%. East Central Kansas, North Central Kansas and Northeast Kansas. For today and tonight, the probability for widespread hazardous weather is low. For Friday through Wednesday, the probability for widespread hazardous weather is low. The Topeka, Kansas climate summary for yesterday, September 9, 2026. Yesterday's high temperature was 86 degrees. The normal high is 83. The record high is 101 degrees, which was set in 1970. Yesterday's low temperature was 73 degrees. The normal low is 60. The record low is 42 degrees, which was set in 1976. 0.05 inches of precipitation fell yesterday, which brings the monthly total to 0.05 inches. This is 1.08 inches below the normal amount of 1.13 inches for September. The total precipitation for the year now stands at 29.42 inches, which is 1.40 inches above normal. Yesterday, the maximum wind observed was 14 miles an hour from the east. The highest wind gust observed was 19 miles per hour from the west. The normal high temperature for today is 83 degrees, and the normal low is 60. The record high for today is 103, which occurred in 1936, and the record low is 36, which occurred in 1976. Sunrise today is at 6:59 a.m. and sunset is at 7:39 p.m. The Manhattan, Kansas climate summary for yesterday, September 9, 2026. Yesterday's high temperature was 91 degrees. The normal high is 84. Yesterday's low temperature was 75 degrees. The normal low is 59. 0.02 inches of precipitation fell yesterday, which brings the monthly total to 0.02 inches. This is 0.95 inches below the normal amount of 0.97 inches for September. The total precipitation for the year now stands at 24.40 inches, which is 1.27 inches below normal. Yesterday, the maximum wind observed was 14 miles an hour from the east. The highest wind gust observed was 19 miles per hour from the east. The normal high temperature for today is 84 degrees, and the normal low is 58. Sunrise today is at 7:04 a.m. and sunset is at 7:43 p.m. This is NOAA Weather Radio Station WXK91 in Topeka. Now here is your National Weather Service forecast. Today, mostly cloudy with a chance of showers this morning, then mostly sunny this afternoon. Highs in the lower 80s. East winds 5 to 10 miles per hour. Gusts up to 25 miles per hour this morning. Chance of rain 40%. Tonight, mostly clear in the evening, then becoming partly cloudy. Patchy fog after midnight. Humid with lows in the lower 60s. Southeast winds around 5 miles per hour. Friday, partly sunny in the morning, then clearing. Humid with highs in the middle 80s. South winds 5 to 10 miles per hour. Friday night, mostly clear in the evening, then partly cloudy with a chance of showers and thunderstorms after midnight. Humid with lows in the upper 60s.
south winds around 5 miles per hour. Chance of

rain 50%. Saturday, mostly sunny. Showers likely with a slight chance of thunderstorms in the morning, then a chance of showers in the afternoon. Humid with highs in the upper 80s. Southwest winds around 5 miles per hour, becoming southeast in the afternoon. Chance of rain 60%. Saturday night, partly cloudy in the evening, then becoming mostly cloudy. A chance of showers. A slight chance of thunderstorms in the evening, then a chance of thunderstorms after midnight. Lows in the middle 60s. Chance of rain 40%. Sunday, partly sunny. A chance of showers and thunderstorms in the morning. Highs in the upper 80s. Chance of rain 40%. Sunday night, partly cloudy in the evening, then clearing. Lows around 70. Monday, sunny. A chance of showers with a slight chance of thunderstorms in the afternoon. Highs around 90. Chance of rain 40%. Monday night, mostly clear in the evening, then becoming partly cloudy. A chance of thunderstorms. A chance of showers in the evening, then showers likely after midnight. Lows in the lower 60s. Chance of rain 60%. Tuesday, partly sunny. Showers likely with a slight chance of thunderstorms in the morning, then a chance of showers in the afternoon. Not as warm with highs in the lower 70s. Chance of rain 60%. Tuesday night, partly cloudy with a chance of showers. A slight chance of thunderstorms in the evening, then a chance of thunderstorms after midnight. Lows in the upper 50s. Chance of rain 50%. Wednesday, partly sunny with a chance of showers with a slight chance of thunderstorms. Highs in the middle 70s. Chance of rain 50%. The current time is 8:08 a.m. Central Daylight Time. Now here is your National Weather Service forecast. Rest of today, partly sunny. Highs in the lower 80s. East winds 5 to 10 miles per hour. Tonight, mostly clear in the evening, then becoming partly cloudy. Patchy fog after midnight. Humid with lows in the lower 60s. Southeast winds around 5 miles per hour. Friday, partly sunny in the morning, then clearing. Humid with highs in the middle 80s. South winds 5 to 10 miles per hour. Friday night, mostly clear in the evening, then partly cloudy with a chance of showers and thunderstorms after midnight. Humid with lows in the upper 60s. South winds around 5 miles per hour. Chance of rain 50%. Saturday, mostly sunny. Showers likely with a slight chance of thunderstorms in the morning, then a chance of showers in the afternoon. Humid with highs in the upper 80s. Southwest winds around 5 miles per hour, becoming southeast in the afternoon. Chance of rain 60%. Saturday night, partly cloudy in the evening, then becoming mostly cloudy. A chance of showers. A slight chance of thunderstorms in the evening, then a chance of thunderstorms after midnight. Lows in the middle 60s. Chance of rain 40%. Sunday, partly sunny. A chance of showers and thunderstorms in the morning. Highs in the upper 80s. Chance of rain 40%. Sunday night, partly cloudy in the evening, then clearing. Lows around 70. Monday, sunny. A chance of showers with a slight chance of thunderstorms in the afternoon. Highs around 90. Chance of rain 40%. Monday night, mostly clear in the evening, then becoming partly cloudy. A chance of thunderstorms. A chance of showers in the evening, then showers likely after midnight. Lows in the lower 60s. Chance of rain 60%. Tuesday, partly sunny. Showers likely with a slight chance of thunderstorms in the morning, then a chance of showers in the afternoon. Not as warm with highs in the lower 70s. Chance of rain 60%. Tuesday night, partly cloudy with a chance of showers. A slight chance of thunderstorms in the evening, then a chance of thunderstorms after midnight.

lows in the upper 50s. Chance of rain 50%. Wednesday, partly sunny with a chance of showers with a slight chance of thunderstorms. Highs in the middle 70s. Chance of rain 50%. This hazardous weather outlook is for central Kansas, east central Kansas, north central Kansas, and northeast Kansas. For today and tonight, the probability for widespread hazardous weather is low. For Friday through Wednesday, the probability for widespread hazardous weather is low. The Topeka, Kansas climate summary for yesterday, September 9, 2026. Yesterday's high temperature was 86 degrees. The normal high is 83. The record high is 101 degrees, which was set in 1970. Yesterday's low temperature was 73 degrees. The normal low is 60. The record low is 42 degrees, which was set in 1976. 0.05 inches of precipitation fell yesterday, which brings the monthly total to 0.05 inches. This is 1.08 inches below the normal amount of 1.13 inches for September. The total precipitation for the year now stands at 29.42 inches, which is 1.40 inches above normal. Yesterday the maximum wind observed was 14 miles an hour from the east. The highest wind gust observed was 19 miles per hour from the west. The normal high temperature for today is 83 degrees, and the normal low is 60. The record high for today is 103, which occurred in 1936, and the record low is 36, which occurred in 1976. Sunrise today is at 6:59 a.m. and sunset is at 7:39 p.m. The Manhattan, Kansas climate summary for yesterday, September 9, 2026. Yesterday's high temperature was 91 degrees. The normal high is 84. Yesterday's low temperature was 75 degrees. The normal low is 59. 0.02 inches of precipitation fell yesterday, which brings the monthly total to 0.02 inches. This is 0.95 inches below the normal amount of 0.97 inches for September. The total precipitation for the year now stands at 24.40 inches, which is 1.27 inches below normal. Yesterday the maximum wind observed was 14 miles an hour from the east. The highest wind gust observed was 19 miles per hour from the east. The normal high temperature for today is 84 degrees, and the normal low is 58. Sunrise today is at 7:04 a.m. and sunset is at 7:43 p.m. This is NOAA Weather Radio Station WXK91 in Topeka. Here are the 8 a.m. conditions for the local area. At Topeka, it was cloudy. The temperature was 70 degrees, the dew point 69, and the relative humidity was 97%. The wind was calm. The pressure was 30.05 inches and rising. At Manhattan, it was cloudy. The temperature was 73 degrees, the dew point 71, and the relative humidity was 93%. The wind was calm. Around the region, at Wichita, rain was falling, with a temperature of 72. At Omaha, it was partly sunny, with a temperature of 60. It was cloudy, with a temperature of 70 at Lawrence, 73 at Kansas City, and 69 at Emporia. Under cloudy skies, Concordia reported 68, Beatrice reported 67, and Springfield reported 73. Once again, at Manhattan, it was 73 degrees under cloudy skies. Once again, at Topeka, it was 70 degrees under cloudy skies. Now here is your National Weather Service forecast. Rest of today, partly sunny. Highs in the lower 80s. East winds 5 to 10 miles per hour. Tonight, mostly clear in the evening, then becoming partly cloudy. Patchy fog after midnight. Humid with lows in the lower 60s. Southeast winds around 5 miles per hour. Friday, partly sunny in the morning, then clearing. Humid with highs in the middle 80s. South winds 5 to 10 miles per hour.

Friday night, mostly clear in the evening, then partly cloudy with a chance of showers and thunderstorms after midnight. Humid with lows in the upper 60s. South winds around 5 miles per hour. Chance of rain 50%. Saturday, mostly sunny. Showers likely with a slight chance of thunderstorms in the morning, then a chance of showers in the afternoon. Humid with highs in the upper 80s. Southwest winds around 5 miles per hour, becoming southeast in the afternoon. Chance of rain 60%. Saturday night, partly cloudy in the evening, then becoming mostly cloudy. A chance of showers. A slight chance of thunderstorms in the evening, then a chance of thunderstorms after midnight. Lows in the middle 60s. Chance of rain 40%. Sunday, partly sunny. A chance of showers and thunderstorms in the morning. Highs in the upper 80s. Chance of rain 40%. Sunday night, partly cloudy in the evening, then clearing. Lows around 70. Monday, sunny. A chance of showers with a slight chance of thunderstorms in the afternoon. Highs around 90. Chance of rain 40%. Monday night, mostly clear in the evening, then becoming partly cloudy. A chance of thunderstorms. A chance of showers in the evening, then showers likely after midnight. Lows in the lower 60s. Chance of rain 60%. Tuesday, partly sunny. Showers likely with a slight chance of thunderstorms in the morning, then a chance of showers in the afternoon. Not as warm with highs in the lower 70s. Chance of rain 60%. Tuesday night, partly cloudy with a chance of showers. A slight chance of thunderstorms in the evening, then a chance of thunderstorms after midnight. Lows in the upper 50s. Chance of rain 50%. Wednesday, partly sunny with a chance of showers with a slight chance of thunderstorms. Highs in the middle 70s. Chance of rain 50%. This hazardous weather outlook is for central Kansas, east central Kansas, north central Kansas and northeast Kansas. For today and tonight, the probability for widespread hazardous weather is low. For Friday through Wednesday, the probability for widespread hazardous weather is low. The Topeka, Kansas climate summary for yesterday, September 9, 2026. Yesterday's high temperature was 86 degrees. The normal high is 83. The record high is 101 degrees, which was set in 1970. Yesterday's low temperature was 73 degrees.

2026. Yesterday's high temperature was 91 degrees. The normal high is 84. Yesterday's low temperature was 75 degrees. The normal low is 59. 0.02 inches of precipitation fell yesterday, which brings the monthly total to 0.02 inches. This is 0.95 inches below the normal amount of 0.97 inches for September. The total precipitation for the year now stands at 24.40 inches, which is 1.27 inches below normal. Yesterday the maximum wind observed was 14 miles an hour from the east. The highest wind gust observed was 19 miles per hour from the east. The normal high temperature for today is 84 degrees, and the normal low is 58. Sunrise today is at 7:04 a.m. and sunset is at 7:43 p.m. This is NOAA Weather Radio Station WXK91 in Topeka. Here are the 8 a.m. conditions for the local area. At Topeka, it was cloudy. The temperature was 70 degrees, the dew point 69, and the relative humidity was 97%. The wind was calm. The pressure was 30.05 inches and rising. At Manhattan, it was cloudy. The temperature was 73 degrees, the dew point 71, and the relative humidity was 93%. The wind was calm. Around the region, at Wichita, rain was falling, with a temperature of 72. At Omaha, it was partly sunny, with a temperature of 60. It was cloudy, with a temperature of 70 at Lawrence, 73 at Kansas City, and 69 at Emporia. Under cloudy skies, Concordia reported 68, Beatrice reported 67, and Springfield reported 73. Once again, at Manhattan, it was 73 degrees under cloudy skies. Once again, at Topeka, it was 70 degrees under cloudy skies. The current time is 8:23 a.m. Central Daylight Time. Now here is your National Weather Service forecast. Rest of today, partly sunny. Highs in the lower 80s. East winds 5 to 10 miles per hour. Tonight, mostly clear in the evening, then becoming partly cloudy. Patchy fog after midnight. Humid with lows in the lower 60s. Southeast winds around 5 miles per hour. Friday, partly sunny in the morning, then clearing. Humid with highs in the middle 80s. South winds 5 to 10 miles per hour. Friday night, mostly clear in the evening, then partly cloudy with a chance of showers and thunderstorms after midnight. Humid with lows in the upper 60s. South winds around 5 miles per hour. Chance of rain 50%. Saturday, mostly sunny. Showers likely with a slight chance of thunderstorms in the morning, then a chance of showers in the afternoon. Humid with highs in the upper 80s. Southwest winds around 5 miles per hour, becoming southeast in the afternoon. Chance of rain 60%. Saturday night, partly cloudy in the evening, then becoming mostly cloudy. A chance of showers. A slight chance of thunderstorms in the evening, then a chance of thunderstorms after midnight. Lows in the middle 60s. Chance of rain 40%. Sunday, partly sunny. A chance of showers and thunderstorms in the morning. Highs in the upper 80s. Chance of rain 40%. Sunday night, partly cloudy in the evening, then clearing. Lows around 70. Monday, sunny. A chance of showers with a slight chance of thunderstorms in the afternoon. Highs around 90. Chance of rain 40%. Monday night, mostly clear in the evening, then becoming partly cloudy. A chance of thunderstorms. A chance of showers in the evening, then showers likely after midnight. Lows in the lower 60s. Chance of rain 60%. Tuesday, partly sunny. Showers likely with a slight chance of thunderstorms in the morning, then a chance of showers in the afternoon. Not as warm with highs in the lower 70s. Chance of rain 60%.
Tuesday night, partly cloudy.

cloudy with a chance of showers. A slight chance of thunderstorms in the evening, then a chance of thunderstorms after midnight. Lows in the upper 50s. Chance of rain 50%. Wednesday, partly sunny with a chance of showers with a slight chance of thunderstorms. Highs in the middle 70s. Chance of rain 50%. This hazardous weather outlook is for central Kansas, east central Kansas, north central Kansas and northeast Kansas. For today and tonight, the probability for widespread hazardous weather is low. For Friday through Wednesday, the probability for widespread hazardous weather is low. The Topeka, Kansas climate summary for yesterday, September 9, 2026. Yesterday's high temperature was 86 degrees. The normal high is 83. The record high is 101 degrees, which was set in 1970. Yesterday's low temperature was 73 degrees. The normal low is 60. The record low is 42 degrees, which was set in 1976. 0.05 inches of precipitation fell yesterday, which brings the monthly total to 0.05 inches, the normal amount of 1.13 inches for September. The total precipitation for the year now stands at 29.42 inches, which is 1.40 inches above normal. Yesterday the maximum wind observed was 14 miles an hour from the east. The highest wind gust observed was 19 miles per hour from the west. The normal high temperature for today is 83 degrees, and the normal low is 60. The record high for today is 103, which occurred in 1936, and the record low is 36, which occurred in 1976. Sunrise today is at 6:59 a.m. and sunset is at 7:39 p.m. The Manhattan, Kansas climate summary for yesterday, September 9, 2026. Yesterday's high temperature was 91 degrees. The normal high is 84. Yesterday's low temperature was 75 degrees. The normal low is 59. 0.02 inches of precipitation fell yesterday, which brings the monthly total to 0.02 inches. This is 0.95 inches below the normal amount of 0.97 inches for September. The total precipitation for the year now stands at 24.40 inches, which is 1.27 inches below normal. Yesterday the maximum wind observed was 14 miles an hour from the east. The highest wind gust observed was 19 miles per hour from the east. The normal high temperature for today is 84 degrees, and the normal low is 58. Sunrise today is at 7:04 a.m. and sunset is at 7:43 p.m. This is NOAA Weather Radio Station WXK91 in Topeka. Here are the 8 a.m. conditions for the local area. At Topeka, it was cloudy. The temperature was 70 degrees, the dew point 69, and the relative humidity was 97%. The wind was calm. The pressure was 30.05 inches and rising. At Manhattan, it was cloudy. The temperature was 73 degrees, the dew point 71, and the relative humidity was 93%. The wind was calm. Around the region, at Wichita, rain was falling, with a temperature of 72. At Omaha, it was partly sunny, with a temperature of 60. It was cloudy, with a temperature of 70 at Lawrence, 73 at Kansas City, and 69 at Emporia. Under cloudy skies, Concordia reported 68, Beatrice reported 67, and Springfield reported 73. Once again, at Manhattan, it was 73 degrees under cloudy skies. Once again, at Topeka, it was 70 degrees under cloudy skies. Now here is your National Weather Service forecast. Rest of today, partly sunny. Highs in the lower 80s. East winds 5 to 10 miles per hour. Tonight, mostly clear in the evening, then becoming partly cloudy. Patchy fog after midnight. Humid with lows in the lower 60s. Southeast winds around 5 miles per hour. Friday, partly sunny in the morning, then clearing.
humid with highs in the middle 80s. South winds 5 to 10 miles per hour. Friday night, mostly clear in the evening, then partly cloudy with a chance of showers and thunderstorms after midnight. Humid with lows in the upper 60s. South winds around 5 miles per hour. Chance of rain 50%. Saturday, mostly sunny. Showers likely with a slight chance of thunderstorms in the morning, then a chance of showers in the afternoon. Humid with highs in the upper 80s. Southwest winds around 5 miles per hour, becoming southeast in the afternoon. Chance of rain 60%. Saturday night, partly cloudy in the evening, then becoming mostly cloudy. A chance of showers. A slight chance of thunderstorms in the evening, then a chance of thunderstorms after midnight. Lows in the middle 60s. Sunday, partly sunny. A chance of showers and thunderstorms in the morning. Highs in the upper 80s. Chance of rain 40%. Sunday night, partly cloudy in the evening, then clearing. Lows around 70. Monday, sunny. A chance of showers with a slight chance of thunderstorms in the afternoon. Highs around 90. Chance of rain 40%. Monday night, mostly clear in the evening, then becoming partly cloudy. A chance of thunderstorms. A chance of showers in the evening, then showers likely after midnight. Lows in the lower 60s. Chance of rain 60%. Tuesday, partly sunny. Showers likely with a slight chance of thunderstorms in the morning, then a chance of showers in the afternoon. Not as warm with highs in the lower 70s. Chance of rain 60%. Tuesday night, partly cloudy with a chance of showers. A slight chance of thunderstorms in the evening, then a chance of thunderstorms after midnight. Cloudy with a chance of showers. A slight chance of thunderstorms in the evening, then a chance of thunderstorms after midnight. Lows in the upper 50s. Chance of rain 50%. Wednesday, partly sunny with a chance of showers with a slight chance of thunderstorms. Highs in the middle 70s. Chance of rain 50%. This hazardous weather outlook is for central Kansas, east central Kansas, north central Kansas, and northeast Kansas. For today and tonight, the probability for widespread hazardous weather is low. For Friday through Wednesday, the probability for widespread hazardous weather is low. The Topeka, Kansas climate summary for yesterday, September 9, 2026. Yesterday's high temperature was 86 degrees. The record high is 101 degrees, which was set in 1970. Yesterday's low temperature was 73 degrees. The normal low is 60. The record low is 42 degrees, which was set in 1976. 0.05 inches of precipitation fell yesterday, which brings the monthly total to 0.05 inches. This is 1.08 inches below the normal amount of 1.13 inches for September. The total precipitation for the year now stands at 29.42 inches, which is 1.40 inches above normal. Yesterday, the maximum wind observed was 14 miles an hour from the east. The highest wind gust observed was 19 miles per hour from the west. The normal high temperature for today is 83 degrees, and the normal low is 60. The record high for today is 103, which occurred in 1936, and the record low is 36, which occurred in 1976. Sunrise today is at 6:59 a.m. and sunset is at 7:39 p.m. The Manhattan, Kansas climate summary for yesterday, September 9, 2026. Yesterday's high temperature was 91 degrees. The normal high is 84. Yesterday's low temperature was 75 degrees. The normal low is 59. 0.02 inches of precipitation fell yesterday, which brings the monthly total to 0.02 inches. This is 0.95 inches below the normal amount of 0.97 inches for September.
The total precipitation for the year now stands at 24.40 inches, which is 1.27 inches below normal. Yesterday, the maximum wind observed was 14 miles an hour from the east. The highest wind gust observed was 19 miles per hour from the east. The normal high temperature for today is 84 degrees, and the normal low is 58. Sunrise today is at 7:04 a.m. and sunset is at 7:43 p.m. This is NOAA Weather Radio Station WXK91 in Topeka. Here are the 8 a.m. conditions for the local area. At Topeka, it was cloudy. The temperature was 70 degrees, the dew point 69, and the relative humidity was 97%. The wind was calm. The pressure was 30.05 inches and rising. At Manhattan, it was cloudy. The temperature was 73 degrees, the dew point 71, and the relative humidity was 93%. The wind was calm. Around the region, at Wichita, rain was falling, with a temperature of 72. At Omaha, it was partly sunny, with a temperature of 60. It was cloudy, with a temperature of 70 at Lawrence, 73 at Kansas City, and 69 at Emporia. Under cloudy skies, Concordia reported 68, Beatrice reported 67, and Springfield reported 73. Once again, at Manhattan, it was 73 degrees under cloudy skies. Once again, at Topeka, it was 70 degrees under cloudy skies. Now here is your National Weather Service forecast. Rest of today, partly sunny. Highs in the lower 80s. East winds 5 to 10 miles per hour. Tonight, mostly clear in the evening, then becoming partly cloudy. Patchy fog after midnight. Humid with lows in the lower 60s. Southeast winds around 5 miles per hour. Friday, partly sunny in the morning, then clearing. Humid with highs in the middle 80s. South winds 5 to 10 miles per hour. Friday night, mostly clear in the evening, then partly cloudy with a chance of showers and thunderstorms after midnight. Humid with lows in the upper 60s. South winds around 5 miles per hour. Chance of rain 50%. Saturday, mostly sunny. Showers likely with a slight chance of thunderstorms in the morning, then a chance of showers in the afternoon. Humid with highs in the upper 80s. Southwest winds around 5 miles per hour, becoming southeast in the afternoon. Chance of rain 60%. Saturday night, partly cloudy in the evening, then becoming mostly cloudy. A chance of showers. A slight chance of thunderstorms in the evening, then a chance of thunderstorms after midnight. Lows in the middle 60s. Chance of rain 40%. Sunday, partly sunny. A chance of showers and thunderstorms in the morning. Highs in the upper 80s. Chance of rain 40%. Sunday night, partly cloudy in the evening, then clearing. Lows around 70. Monday, sunny. A chance of showers with a slight chance of thunderstorms in the afternoon. Highs around 90. Chance of rain 40%. Monday night, mostly clear in the evening, then becoming partly cloudy. A chance of thunderstorms. A chance of showers in the evening, then showers likely after midnight. Lows in the lower 60s. Chance of rain 60%. Tuesday, partly sunny. Showers likely with a slight chance of thunderstorms in the morning, then a chance of showers in the afternoon. Not as warm with highs in the lower 70s. Chance of rain 60%. Tuesday night, partly cloudy with a chance of showers. A slight chance of thunderstorms in the evening, then a chance of thunderstorms after midnight. Lows in the upper 50s. Chance of rain 50%. Wednesday, partly sunny with a chance of showers with a slight chance of thunderstorms. Highs in the middle 70s. Chance of rain 50%. 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The current time is 8:40 a.m. Central Daylight Time.
This hazardous weather outlook is for Central Kansas, East Central Kansas, North Central Kansas, and Northeast Kansas. For today and tonight, the probability for widespread hazardous weather is low. For Friday through Wednesday, the probability for widespread hazardous weather is low. The Topeka, Kansas climate summary for yesterday, September 9, 2026. Yesterday's high temperature was 86 degrees. The normal high is 83. The record high is 101 degrees, which was set in 1970. Yesterday's low temperature was 73 degrees. The normal low is 60. The record low is 42 degrees, which was set in 1976. 0.05 inches of precipitation fell yesterday, which brings the monthly total to 0.05 inches. This is 1.08 inches below the normal amount of 1.13 inches for September. The total precipitation for the year now stands at 29.42 inches, which is 1.40 inches above normal. Yesterday, the maximum wind observed was 14 miles an hour from the east. The highest wind gust observed was 19 miles per hour from the west. The normal high temperature for today is 83 degrees, and the normal low is 60. The record high for today is 103, which occurred in 1936, and the record low is 36, which occurred in 1976. Sunrise today is at 6:59 a.m. and sunset is at 7:39 p.m. The Manhattan, Kansas climate summary for yesterday, September 9, 2026. Yesterday's high temperature was 91 degrees. The normal high is 84. Yesterday's low temperature was 75 degrees. The normal low is 59. 0.02 inches of precipitation fell yesterday, which brings the monthly total to 0.02 inches. This is 0.95 inches below the normal amount of 0.97 inches for September. The total precipitation for the year now stands at 24.40 inches, which is 1.27 inches below normal. Yesterday, the maximum wind observed was 14 miles an hour from the east. The highest wind gust observed was 19 miles per hour from the east. The normal high temperature for today is 84 degrees, and the normal low is 58. Sunrise today is at 7:04 a.m. and sunset is at 7:43 p.m. This is NOAA Weather Radio Station WXK91 in Topeka. Here are the 8 a.m. conditions for the local area. At Topeka, it was cloudy. The temperature was 70 degrees, the dew point 69, and the relative humidity was 97%. The wind was calm. The pressure was 30.05 inches and rising. At Manhattan, it was cloudy. The temperature was 73 degrees, the dew point 71, and the relative humidity was 93%. The wind was calm. Around the region, at Wichita, rain was falling, with a temperature, it was partly sunny, with a temperature of 60. It was cloudy, with a temperature of 70 at Lawrence, 73 at Kansas City, and 69 at Emporia. Under cloudy skies, Concordia reported 68, Beatrice reported 67, and Springfield reported 73. Once again, at Manhattan, it was 73 degrees under cloudy skies. Once again, at Topeka, it was 70 degrees under cloudy skies. Now here is your National Weather Service forecast. Rest of today, partly sunny. Highs in the lower 80s. East winds 5 to 10 miles per hour. Tonight, mostly clear in the evening, then becoming partly cloudy. Patchy fog after midnight. Humid with lows in the lower 60s. Southeast winds around 5 miles per hour. Friday, partly sunny in the morning, then clearing. Humid with highs in the middle 80s. South winds 5 to 10 miles per hour. Friday night, mostly clear in the evening, then partly cloudy with a chance of showers and thunderstorms after midnight. Humid with lows in the upper 60s. South winds around 5 miles per hour. Chance of rain 50%. Saturday, mostly sunny,
showers, likely with a slight chance of thunderstorms in the morning, then a chance of showers in the afternoon. Humid with highs in the upper 80s. Southwest winds around 5 miles per hour, becoming southeast in the afternoon. Chance of rain 60%. Saturday night, partly cloudy in the evening, then becoming mostly cloudy. A chance of showers. A slight chance of thunderstorms in the evening, then a chance of thunderstorms after midnight. Lows in the middle 60s. Chance of rain 40%. Sunday, partly sunny. A chance of showers and thunderstorms in the morning. Highs in the upper 80s. Chance of rain 40%. Sunday night, partly cloudy in the evening, then clearing. Lows around 70. Monday, sunny. A chance of showers with a slight chance of thunderstorms in the afternoon. Highs around 90. Chance of rain 40%. Monday night, mostly clear in the evening, then becoming partly cloudy. A chance of thunderstorms. A chance of showers in the evening, then showers likely after midnight. Lows in the lower 60s. Chance of rain 60%. Tuesday, partly sunny. Showers likely with a slight chance of thunderstorms in the morning, then a chance of showers in the afternoon. Not as warm with highs in the lower 70s. Chance of rain 60%. Tuesday night, partly cloudy with a chance of showers. A slight chance of thunderstorms in the evening, then a chance of thunderstorms after midnight.

Wednesday, partly sunny with a chance of showers with a slight chance of thunderstorms. Highs in the middle 70s. Chance of rain 50%. This hazardous weather outlook is for central Kansas, east central Kansas, north central Kansas and northeast Kansas. For today and tonight, the probability for widespread hazardous weather is low. For Friday through Wednesday, the probability for widespread hazardous weather is low. The Topeka, Kansas climate summary for yesterday, September 9, 2026. Yesterday's high temperature was 86 degrees. The normal high is 83. The record high is 101 degrees, which was set in 1970. Yesterday's low temperature was 73 degrees. The normal low is 60. The record low is 42 degrees, which was set in 1976. 0.05 inches of precipitation fell yesterday, which brings the monthly total to 0.05 inches. This is 1.08 inches below the normal amount of 1.13 inches for September. The total precipitation for the year now stands at 29.42 inches, which is 1.40 inches above normal. Yesterday the maximum wind observed was 14 miles an hour from the east. The highest wind gust observed was 19 miles per hour from the west. The normal high temperature for today is 83 degrees, and the normal low is 60. The record high for today is 103, which occurred in 1936, and the record low is 36, which occurred in 1976. Sunrise today is at 6:59 a.m. and sunset is at 7:39 p.m. The Manhattan, Kansas climate summary for yesterday, September 9, 2026. Yesterday's high temperature was 91 degrees. The normal high is 84. Yesterday's low temperature was 75 degrees. The normal low is 59. 0.02 inches of precipitation fell yesterday, which brings the monthly total to 0.02 inches. This is 0.95 inches below the normal amount of 0.97 inches for September. The total precipitation for the year now stands at 24.40 inches, which is 1.27 inches below normal. Yesterday the maximum wind observed was 14 miles an hour from the east. The highest wind gust observed was 19 miles per hour from the east. The normal high temperature for today is 84 degrees, and the normal low is 58. Sunrise today is at 7:04 a.m. and sunset is at 7:43 p.m. This is NOAA Weather Radio Station WXK91 in Topeka. Here are the 8 a.m. conditions for the local area. At Topeka, it was cloudy. The temperature was 70 degrees, the dew point 69, and the relative humidity was 97%. The wind was calm. The pressure was 30.05 inches and rising. At Manhattan, it was cloudy. The temperature was 73 degrees, the dew point 71, and the relative humidity was 93%. The wind was calm. Around the region, at Wichita, rain was falling, with a temperature of 72. At Omaha, it was partly sunny, with a temperature of 60. It was cloudy, with a temperature of 70 at Lawrence, 73 at Kansas City, and 69 at Emporia. Under cloudy skies, Concordia reported 68, Beatrice reported 67, and Springfield reported 73. Once again, at Manhattan, it was 73 degrees under cloudy skies. Once again, at Topeka, it was 70 degrees under cloudy skies. Now here is your National Weather Service forecast. Rest of today, partly sunny. Highs in the lower 80s. East winds 5 to 10 miles per hour. Tonight, mostly clear in the evening, then becoming partly cloudy. Patchy fog after midnight. Humid with lows in the lower 60s. Southeast winds around 5 miles per hour. Friday, partly sunny in the morning, then clearing. Humid with highs in the middle 80s. South winds 5 to 10 miles per hour. Friday night, mostly clear in the evening, then partly cloudy with a chance of showers.

and thunderstorms after midnight. Humid with lows in the upper 60s. South winds around 5 miles per hour. Chance of rain 50%. Saturday, mostly sunny. Showers likely with a slight chance of thunderstorms in the morning, then a chance of showers in the afternoon. Humid with highs in the upper 80s. Southwest winds around 5 miles per hour, becoming southeast in the afternoon. Chance of rain 60%. Saturday night, partly cloudy in the evening, then becoming mostly cloudy. A chance of showers. A slight chance of thunderstorms in the evening, then a chance of thunderstorms after midnight. Lows in the middle 60s. Chance of rain 40%. Sunday, partly sunny. A chance of showers and thunderstorms in the morning. Highs in the upper 80s. Chance of rain 40%. Sunday night, partly cloudy in the evening, then clearing. Lows around 70. Monday, sunny. A chance of showers with a slight chance of thunderstorms in the afternoon. Highs around 90. Chance of rain 40%. Monday night, mostly clear in the evening, then becoming partly cloudy. A chance of thunderstorms. A chance of showers in the evening, then showers likely after midnight. Lows in the lower 60s. Chance of rain 60%. Tuesday, partly sunny. Showers likely with a slight chance of thunderstorms in the morning, then a chance of showers in the afternoon. Not as warm with highs in the lower 70s. Chance of rain 60%. Tuesday night, partly cloudy with a chance of showers. A slight chance of thunderstorms in the evening, then a chance of thunderstorms after midnight. Lows in the upper 50s. Chance of rain 50%. Wednesday, partly sunny with a chance of showers with a slight chance of thunderstorms. Highs in the middle 70s. Chance of rain 50%. The current time is 8:55 a.m. Central Daylight Time. This hazardous weather outlook is for Central Kansas, East Central Kansas, North Central Kansas and Northeast Kansas. For today and tonight, the probability for widespread hazardous weather is low. For Friday through Wednesday, the probability for widespread hazardous weather is low. The Topeka, Kansas climate summary for yesterday, September 9, 2026. Yesterday's high temperature was 86 degrees. The normal high is 83. The record high is 101 degrees, which was set in 1970. Yesterday's low temperature was 73 degrees. The normal low is 60. The record low is 42 degrees, which was set in 1976. 0.05 inches of precipitation fell yesterday, which brings the monthly total to 0.05 inches. This is 1.08 inches below the normal amount of 1.13 inches for September. The total precipitation for the year now stands at 29.42 inches, which is 1.40 inches above normal. Yesterday the maximum wind observed was 14 miles an hour from the east. The highest wind gust observed was 19 miles per hour from the west. The normal high temperature for today is 83 degrees, and the normal low is 60. The record high for today is 103, which occurred in 1936, and the record low is 36, which occurred in 1976. Sunrise today is at 6:59 a.m. and sunset is at 7:39 p.m. The Manhattan, Kansas climate summary for yesterday, September 9, 2026. Yesterday's high temperature was 91 degrees. The normal high is 84. Yesterday's low temperature was 75 degrees. The normal low is 59. 0.02 inches of precipitation fell yesterday, which brings the monthly total to 0.02 inches. This is 0.95 inches below the normal amount of 0.97 inches for September. The total precipitation for the year now stands at 24.40 inches, which is 1.27 inches below normal. Yesterday the maximum wind observed was 14 miles an hour from the east. The highest wind gust observed was 19.

miles per hour from the east. The normal high temperature for today is 84 degrees, and the normal low is 58. Sunrise today is at 7:04 a.m. and sunset is at 7:43 p.m. This is NOAA Weather Radio Station WXK91 in Topeka. Here are the 8 a.m. conditions for the local area. At Topeka, it was cloudy. The temperature was 70 degrees, the dew point 69, and the relative humidity was 97%. The wind was calm. The pressure was 30.05 inches and rising. At Manhattan, it was cloudy. The temperature was 73 degrees, the dew point 71, and the relative humidity was 93%. The wind was calm. Around the region, at Wichita, rain was falling, with a temperature of 72. At Omaha, it was partly sunny, with a temperature of 60. It was cloudy, with a temperature of 70 at Lawrence, 73 at Kansas City, and 69 at Emporia. Under cloudy skies, Concordia reported 68, Beatrice reported 67, and Springfield reported 73. Once again, at Manhattan, it was 73 degrees under cloudy skies. Once again, at Topeka, it was 70 degrees under cloudy skies. Now here is your National Weather Service forecast. Rest of today, partly sunny. Highs in the lower 80s. East winds 5 to 10 miles per hour. Tonight, mostly clear in the evening, then becoming partly cloudy. Patchy fog after midnight. Humid with lows in the lower 60s. Southeast winds around 5 miles per hour. Friday, partly sunny in the morning, then clearing. Humid with highs in the middle 80s. South winds 5 to 10 miles per hour. Friday night, mostly clear in the evening, then partly cloudy with a chance of showers and thunderstorms after midnight. Humid with lows in the upper 60s. South winds around 5 miles per hour. Chance of rain 50%. Saturday, mostly sunny. Showers likely with a slight chance of thunderstorms in the morning, then a chance of showers in the afternoon. Humid with highs in the upper 80s. Southwest winds around 5 miles per hour, becoming southeast in the afternoon. Chance of rain 60%. Saturday night, partly cloudy in the evening, then becoming mostly cloudy. A chance of showers. A slight chance of thunderstorms in the evening, then a chance of thunderstorms after midnight. Lows in the middle 60s. Chance of rain 40%. Sunday, partly sunny. A chance of showers and thunderstorms in the morning. Highs in the upper 80s. Chance of rain 40%. Sunday night, partly cloudy in the evening, then clearing. Lows around 70. Monday, sunny. A chance of showers with a slight chance of thunderstorms in the afternoon. Highs around 90. Chance of rain 40%. Monday night, mostly clear in the evening, then becoming partly cloudy. A chance of thunderstorms. A chance of showers in the evening, then showers likely after midnight. Lows in the lower 60s. Chance of rain 60%. Tuesday, partly sunny. Showers likely with a slight chance of thunderstorms in the morning, then a chance of showers in the afternoon. Not as warm with highs in the lower 70s. Chance of rain 60%. Tuesday night, partly cloudy with a chance of showers. A slight chance of thunderstorms in the evening, then a chance of thunderstorms after midnight. Lows in the upper 50s. Chance of rain 50%. Wednesday, partly sunny with a chance of showers with a slight chance of thunderstorms. Highs in the middle 70s. Chance of rain 50%. This hazardous weather outlook is for central Kansas, east central Kansas, north central Kansas, and northeast Kansas. For today and tonight, the probability for widespread hazardous weather is low. For Friday through Wednesday, the probability for widespread hazardous weather is low. The Topeka, Kansas climate summary for yesterday, September 9th, 2026. Yesterday

day's high temperature was 86 degrees. The normal high is 83. The record high is 101 degrees, which was set in 1970. Yesterday's low temperature was 73 degrees. The normal low is 60. The record low is 42 degrees, which was set in 1976. 0.05 inches of precipitation fell yesterday, which brings the monthly total to 0.05 inches. This is 1.08 inches below the normal amount of 1.13 inches for September. The total precipitation for the year now stands at 29.42 inches, which is 1.40 inches above normal. Yesterday, the maximum wind observed was 14 miles an hour from the east. The highest wind gust observed was 19 miles per hour from the west. The normal high temperature for today is 83 degrees, and the normal low is 60. The record high for today is 103, which occurred in 1936, and the record low is 36, which occurred in 1976. Sunrise today is at 6:59 a.m. and sunset is at 7:39 p.m. The Manhattan, Kansas climate summary for yesterday, September 9, 2026. Yesterday's high temperature was 91 degrees. The normal high is 84. Yesterday's low temperature was 75 degrees. The normal low is 59. 0.02 inches of precipitation fell yesterday, which brings the monthly total to 0.02 inches. This is 0.95 inches below the normal amount of 0.97 inches for September. The total precipitation for the year now stands at 24.40 inches, which is 1.27 inches below normal. Yesterday, the maximum wind observed was 14 miles an hour from the east. The highest wind gust observed was 19 miles per hour from the east. The normal high temperature for today is 84 degrees, and the normal low is 58, and sunset is at 7:43 p.m. This is NOAA Weather Radio Station WXK91 in Topeka. Now here is your National Weather Service forecast. Rest of today, partly sunny. Highs in the lower 80s. East winds 5 to 10 miles per hour. Tonight, mostly clear in the evening, then becoming partly cloudy. Patchy fog after midnight. Humid with lows in the lower 60s. Southeast winds around 5 miles per hour. Friday, partly sunny in the morning, then clearing. Humid with highs in the middle 80s. South winds 5 to 10 miles per hour. Friday night, mostly clear in the evening, then partly cloudy with a chance of showers and thunderstorms after midnight. Humid with lows in the upper 60s. South winds around 5 miles per hour. Chance of rain 50%. Saturday, mostly sunny. Showers likely with a slight chance of thunderstorms in the morning, then a chance of showers in the afternoon. Humid with highs in the upper 80s. Southwest winds around 5 miles per hour, becoming southeast in the afternoon. Chance of rain 60%. Saturday night, partly cloudy in the evening, then becoming mostly cloudy. A chance of showers. A slight chance of thunderstorms in the evening, then a chance of thunderstorms after midnight. Lows in the middle 60s. Chance of rain 40%. Sunday, partly sunny. A chance of showers and thunderstorms in the morning. Highs in the upper 80s. Chance of rain 40%. Sunday night, partly cloudy in the evening, then clearing. Lows around 70. Monday, sunny. A chance of showers with a slight chance of thunderstorms in the afternoon. Highs around 90. Chance of rain 40%. Monday night, mostly clear in the evening, then becoming partly cloudy. A chance of thunderstorms. A chance of showers in the evening, then showers likely after midnight. Lows in the lower 60s. Chance of rain 60%. Tuesday, partly sunny. Showers likely with a slight chance of thunderstorms in the morning, then a chance of showers in the afternoon. Not as warm with highs in the lower 70s. Chance of rain 60%.

60%. Tuesday night, partly cloudy with a chance of showers. A slight chance of thunderstorms in the evening, then a chance of thunderstorms after midnight. Lows in the upper 50s. Chance of rain 50%. Wednesday, partly sunny with a chance of showers with a slight chance of thunderstorms. Highs in the middle 70s. Chance of rain 50%. The current time is 9:08 a.m. Central Daylight Time. This hazardous weather outlook is for Central Kansas, East Central Kansas, North Central Kansas and Northeast Kansas. For today and tonight, the probability for widespread hazardous weather is low. For Friday through Wednesday, the probability for widespread hazardous weather is low. The Topeka, Kansas climate summary for yesterday, September 9, 2026. Yesterday's high temperature was 86 degrees. The normal high is 83. The record high is 101 degrees, which was set in 1970. Yesterday's low temperature was 73 degrees. The normal low is 60. The record low is 42 degrees, which was set in 1976. 0.05 inches of precipitation fell yesterday, which brings the monthly total to 0.05 inches. This is 1.08 inches below the normal amount of 1.13 inches for September. The total precipitation for the year now stands at 29.42 inches, which is 1.40 inches above normal. Yesterday the maximum wind observed was 14 miles an hour from the east. The highest wind gust observed was 19 miles per hour from the west. The normal high temperature for today is 83 degrees, and the normal low is 60. The record high for today is 103, which occurred in 1936, and the record low is 36, which occurred in 1976. Sunrise today is at 6:59 a.m. and sunset is at 7:39 p.m. The Manhattan, Kansas climate summary for yesterday, September 9, 2026. Yesterday's high temperature was 91 degrees. The normal high is 84. Yesterday's low temperature was 75 degrees. The normal low is 59. 0.02 inches of precipitation fell yesterday, which brings the monthly total to 0.02 inches. This is 0.95 inches below the normal amount of 0.97 inches for September. The total precipitation for the year now stands at 24.40 inches, which is 1.27 inches below normal. Yesterday the maximum wind observed was 14 miles an hour from the east. The highest wind gust observed was 19 miles per hour from the east. The normal high temperature for today is 84 degrees, and the normal low is 58. Sunrise today is at 7:04 a.m. and sunset is at 7:43 p.m. This is NOAA Weather Radio Station WXK91 in Topeka. Here are the 9 a.m. conditions for the local area. At Topeka, it was cloudy. The temperature was 71 degrees. The dew point 69, and the relative humidity was 93%. The wind was calm. The pressure was 30.07 inches and rising. At Manhattan, it was cloudy. The temperature was 73 degrees, the dew point 71, and the relative humidity was 93%. The wind was calm. Around the region, it was partly sunny, with a temperature of 64 at Omaha, and 73 at Springfield. It was cloudy, with a temperature of 70 at Lawrence, 73 at Kansas City, and 70 at Emporia. Under cloudy skies, Concordia reported 69, Beatrice reported 69, and Wichita reported 73. Once again, at Manhattan, it was 73 degrees under cloudy skies. Once again, at Topeka, it was 71 degrees under cloudy skies. Now here is your National Weather Service forecast. Rest of today, partly sunny. Highs in the lower 80s. East winds 5 to 10 miles per hour. Tonight, mostly clear in the evening, then becoming partly cloudy. Patchy fog after midnight. Humid with lows in the lower 60s.

southeast winds around 5 miles per hour. Friday, partly sunny in the morning, then clearing. Humid with highs in the middle 80s. South winds 5 to 10 miles per hour. Friday night, mostly clear in the evening, then partly cloudy with a chance of showers and thunderstorms after midnight. Humid with lows in the upper 60s. South winds around 5 miles per hour. Chance of rain 50%. Saturday, mostly sunny. Showers likely with a slight chance of thunderstorms in the morning, then a chance of showers in the afternoon. Humid with highs in the upper 80s. Southwest winds around 5 miles per hour, becoming southeast in the afternoon. Chance of rain 60%. Saturday night, partly cloudy in the evening, then becoming mostly cloudy. A chance of showers. A slight chance of thunderstorms in the evening, then a chance of thunderstorms after midnight. Lows in the middle 60s. Chance of rain 40%. Sunday, partly sunny. A chance of showers and thunderstorms in the morning. Highs in the upper 80s. Chance of rain 40%. Sunday night, partly cloudy in the evening, then clearing. Lows around 70. Monday, sunny. A chance of showers with a slight chance of thunderstorms in the afternoon. Highs around 90. Chance of rain 40%. Monday night, mostly clear in the evening, then becoming partly cloudy. A chance of thunderstorms. A chance of showers in the evening, then showers likely after midnight. Lows in the lower 60s. Chance of rain 60%. Tuesday, partly sunny. Showers likely with a slight chance of thunderstorms in the morning, then a chance of showers in the afternoon. Not as warm with highs in the lower 70s. Chance of rain 60%. Tuesday night, partly cloudy with a chance of thunderstorms in the evening, then a chance of thunderstorms after midnight. Lows in the upper 50s. Chance of rain 50%. Wednesday, partly sunny with a chance of showers with a slight chance of thunderstorms. Highs in the middle 70s. Chance of rain 50%. This hazardous weather outlook is for central Kansas, east central Kansas, north central Kansas, and northeast Kansas. For today and tonight, the probability for widespread hazardous weather is low. For Friday through Wednesday, the probability for widespread hazardous weather is low. The Topeka, Kansas climate summary for yesterday, September 9, 2026. Yesterday's high temperature was 86 degrees. The normal high is 83. The record high is 101 degrees, which was set in 1970. Yesterday's low temperature was 73 degrees. The normal low is 60. The record low is 42 degrees, which was set in 1976. 0.05 inches of precipitation fell yesterday, which brings the monthly total to 0.05 inches. This is 1.08 inches below the normal amount of 1.13 inches for September. The total precipitation for the year now stands at 29.42 inches, which is 1.40 inches above normal. Yesterday the maximum wind observed was 14 miles an hour from the east. The highest wind gust observed was 19 miles per hour from the west. The normal high temperature for today is 83 degrees, and the normal low is 60. The record high for today is 103, which occurred in 1936, and the record low is 36, which occurred in 1976. Sunrise today is at 6:59 a.m. and sunset is at 7:39 p.m. The Manhattan, Kansas climate summary for yesterday, September 9, 2026. Yesterday's high temperature was 91 degrees. The normal high is 84. Yesterday's low temperature was 75 degrees. The normal low is 59. 0.02 inches of precipitation fell yesterday, which brings the monthly total to 0.02 inches. This is 0.95 inches below the normal amount of 0.97 inches for September. The total precipitation for the year now stands at 24.40 inches,

which is 1.27 inches below normal. Yesterday, the maximum wind observed was 14 miles an hour from the east. The highest wind gust observed was 19 miles per hour from the east. The normal high temperature for today is 84 degrees, and the normal low is 58. Sunrise today is at 7:04 a.m. and sunset is at 7:43 p.m. This is NOAA Weather Radio Station WXK91 in Topeka. Here are the 9 a.m. conditions for the local area. At Topeka, it was cloudy. The temperature was 71 degrees, the dew point 69, and the relative humidity was 93%. The wind was calm. The pressure was 30.07 inches and rising. At Manhattan, it was cloudy. The temperature was 73 degrees, the dew point 71, and the relative humidity was 93%. The wind was calm. Around the region, it was partly sunny, with a temperature of 64 at Omaha, and 73 at Springfield. It was cloudy, with a temperature of 70 at Lawrence, 73 at Kansas City, and 70 at Emporia. Under cloudy skies, Concordia reported 69, Beatrice reported 69, and Wichita reported 73. Once again, at Manhattan, it was 73 degrees under cloudy skies. Once again, at Topeka, it was 71 degrees under cloudy skies. Now here is your National Weather Service forecast. West of today, partly sunny. Highs in the lower 80s. East winds 5 to 10 miles per hour. Tonight, mostly clear in the evening, then becoming partly cloudy. Patchy fog after midnight. Humid with lows in the lower 60s. Southeast winds around 5 miles per hour. Friday, partly sunny in the morning, then clearing. Humid with highs in the middle 80s. South winds 5 to 10 miles per hour. Friday night, mostly clear in the evening, then partly cloudy with a chance of showers and thunderstorms after midnight. Humid with lows in the upper 60s. South winds around 5 miles per hour. Chance of rain 50%. Saturday, mostly sunny. Showers likely with a slight chance of thunderstorms in the morning, then a chance of showers in the afternoon. Humid with highs in the upper 80s. Southwest winds around 5 miles per hour, becoming southeast in the afternoon. Chance of rain 60%. Saturday night, partly cloudy in the evening, then becoming mostly cloudy. A chance of showers. A slight chance of thunderstorms in the evening, then

mostly after midnight. Lows in the lower 60s. Chance of rain 60%. Tuesday, partly sunny. Showers likely with a slight chance of thunderstorms in the morning, then a chance of showers in the afternoon. Not as warm with highs in the lower 70s. Chance of rain 60%. Tuesday night, partly cloudy with a chance of showers. A slight chance of thunderstorms in the evening, then a chance of thunderstorms after midnight. Lows in the upper 50s. Chance of rain 50%. Wednesday, partly sunny with a chance of showers with a slight chance of thunderstorms. Highs in the middle 70s. Chance of rain 50%. This hazardous weather outlook is for central Kansas, east central Kansas, north central Kansas and northeast Kansas. For today and tonight, the probability for widespread hazardous weather is low. For Friday through Wednesday, the probability for widespread hazardous weather is low. The Topeka, Kansas climate summary for yesterday, September 9, 2026. Yesterday's high temperature was 86 degrees. The normal high is 83. The record high is 101 degrees, which was set in 1970. Yesterday's low temperature was 73 degrees. The normal low is 60. The record low is 42 degrees, which was set in 1976. 0.05 inches of precipitation fell yesterday, which brings the monthly total to 0.05 inches. This is 1.08 inches below the normal amount of 1.13 inches for September. The total precipitation for the year now stands at 29.42 inches, which is 1.40 inches above normal. Yesterday the maximum wind observed was 14 miles an hour from the east. The highest wind gust observed was 19 miles per hour from the west. The normal high temperature for today is 83 degrees, and the normal low is 60. The record high for today is 103, which occurred in 1936, and the record low is 36, which occurred in 1976. Sunrise today is at 6:59 a.m. and sunset is at 7:39 p.m. The current time is 9:24 a.m. Central Daylight Time. The Manhattan, Kansas climate summary for yesterday, September 9, 2026. Yesterday's high temperature was 91 degrees. The normal high is 84. Yesterday's low temperature was 75 degrees. The normal low is 59. 0.02 inches of precipitation fell yesterday, which brings the monthly total to 0.02 inches. This is 0.95 inches below the normal amount of 0.97 inches for September. The total precipitation for the year now stands at 24.40 inches, which is 1.27 inches below normal. Yesterday the maximum wind observed was 14 miles an hour from the east. The highest wind gust observed was 19 miles per hour from the east. The normal high temperature for today is 84 degrees, and the normal low is 58. Sunrise today is at 7:04 a.m. and sunset is at 7:43 p.m. This is NOAA Weather Radio Station WXK91 in Topeka. Here are the 9 a.m. conditions for the local area. At Topeka, it was cloudy. The temperature was 71 degrees, the dew point 69, and the relative humidity was 93%. The wind was calm. The pressure was 30.07 inches and rising. At Manhattan, it was cloudy. The temperature was 73 degrees, the dew point 71, and the relative humidity was 93%. The wind was calm. Around the region, it was partly sunny, with a temperature of 64 at Omaha, and 73 at Springfield. It was cloudy, with a temperature of 70 at Lawrence, 73 at Kansas City, and 70 at Emporia. Under cloudy skies, Concordia reported 69, Beatrice reported 69, and Wichita reported 73. Once again, at Manhattan, it was 73 degrees under cloudy skies. Once again, at Topeka, it was 71 degrees under cloudy skies. Now here is your National Weather Service.

This forecast. Rest of today, partly sunny. Highs in the lower 80s. East winds 5 to 10 miles per hour. Tonight, mostly clear in the evening, then becoming partly cloudy. Patchy fog after midnight. Humid with lows in the lower 65 miles per hour. Friday, partly sunny in the morning, then clearing. Humid with highs in the middle 80s. South winds 5 to 10 miles per hour. Friday night, mostly clear in the evening, then partly cloudy with a chance of showers and thunderstorms after midnight. Humid with lows in the upper 60s. South winds around 5 miles per hour. Chance of rain 50%. Saturday, mostly sunny. Showers likely with a slight chance of thunderstorms in the morning, then a chance of showers in the afternoon. Humid with highs in the upper 80s. Southwest winds around 5 miles per hour, becoming southeast in the afternoon. Chance of rain 60%. Saturday night, partly cloudy in the evening, then becoming mostly cloudy. A chance of showers. A slight chance of thunderstorms in the evening, then a chance of thunderstorms after midnight. Lows in the middle 60s. Chance of rain 40%. Sunday, partly sunny. A chance of showers and thunderstorms in the morning. Highs in the upper 80s. Chance of rain 40%. Sunday night, partly cloudy in the evening, then clearing. Lows around 70. Monday, sunny. A chance of showers with a slight chance of thunderstorms in the afternoon. Highs around 90. Chance of rain 40%. Monday night, mostly clear in the evening, then becoming partly cloudy. A chance of thunderstorms. A chance of showers in the evening, then showers likely after midnight. Lows in the lower 60s. Chance of rain 60%. Tuesday, partly sunny. Showers likely with a slight chance of thunderstorms in the morning, then a chance of showers in the afternoon. Not as warm with highs in the lower 70s. Chance of rain 60%. Tuesday night, partly cloudy with a chance of showers. A slight chance of thunderstorms in the evening, then a chance of thunderstorms after midnight. Lows in the upper 50s. Chance of rain 50%. Wednesday, partly sunny with a chance of showers with a slight chance of thunderstorms. Highs in the middle 70s. Chance of rain 50%. This hazardous weather outlook is for central Kansas, east central Kansas, north central Kansas and northeast Kansas. For today and tonight, the probability for widespread hazardous weather is low. For Friday through Wednesday, the probability for widespread hazardous weather is low. The Topeka, Kansas climate summary for yesterday, September 9, 2026. Yesterday's high temperature was 86 degrees. The normal high is 83. The record high is 101 degrees, which was set in 1970. Yesterday's low temperature was 73 degrees. The normal low is 60. The record low is 42 degrees, which was set in 1976. 0.05 inches of precipitation fell yesterday, which brings the monthly total to 0.05 inches. This is 1.08 inches below the normal amount of 1.13 inches for September. The total precipitation for the year now stands at 29.42 inches, which is 1.40 inches above normal. Yesterday the maximum wind observed was 14 miles an hour from the east. The highest wind gust observed was 19 miles per hour from the west. The normal high temperature for today is 83 degrees, and the normal low is 60. The record high for today is 103, which occurred in 1936, and the record low is 36, which occurred in 1976. Sunrise today is at 6:59 a.m. and sunset is at 7:39 p.m. The Manhattan, Kansas climate summary for yesterday, September 9, 2026. Yesterday's high temperature was 91 degrees. The normal high is 84. Yesterday's low temperature was 75 degrees.
The normal low is 59. 0.02 inches of precipitation fell yesterday, which brings the monthly total to 0.02 inches. This is 0.95 inches below the normal amount of 0.97 inches for September. The total precipitation for the year now stands at 24.40 inches, which is 1.27 inches below normal. Yesterday the maximum wind observed was 14 miles an hour from the east. The highest wind gust observed was 19 miles per hour from the east. The normal high temperature for today is 84 degrees, and the normal low is 58. Sunrise today is at 7:04 a.m. and sunset is at 7:43 p.m. This is NOAA Weather Radio Station WXK91 in Topeka. Here are the 9 a.m. conditions for the local area. At Topeka, it was cloudy. The temperature was 71 degrees, the dew point 69, and the relative humidity was 93%. The wind was calm. The pressure was 30.07 inches and rising. At Manhattan, it was cloudy. The temperature was 73 degrees, the dew point 71, and the relative humidity was 93%. The pressure was 30.07 inches and rising. At Manhattan, it was cloudy. The temperature was 73 degrees, the dew point 71, and the relative humidity was 93%. The wind was calm. Around the region, it was partly sunny, with a temperature of 64 at Omaha, and 73 at Springfield. It was cloudy, with a temperature of 70 at Lawrence, 73 at Kansas City, and 70 at Emporia. Under cloudy skies, Concordia reported 69, Beatrice reported 69, and Wichita reported 73. Once again, at Manhattan, it was 73 degrees under cloudy skies. Once again, at Topeka, it was 71 degrees under cloudy skies. Now here is your National Weather Service forecast. Rest of today, partly sunny. Highs in the lower 80s. East winds 5 to 10 miles per hour. Tonight, mostly clear in the evening, then becoming partly cloudy. Patchy fog after midnight. Humid with lows in the lower 60s. Southeast winds around 5 miles per hour. Friday, partly sunny in the morning, then clearing. Humid with highs in the middle 80s. South winds 5 to 10 miles per hour. Friday night, mostly clear in the evening, then partly cloudy with a chance of showers and thunderstorms after midnight. Humid with lows in the upper 60s. South winds around 5 miles per hour. Chance of rain 50%. Saturday, mostly sunny. Showers likely with a slight chance of thunderstorms in the morning, then a chance of showers in the afternoon. Humid with highs in the upper 80s. Southwest winds around 5 miles per hour, becoming southeast in the afternoon. Chance of rain 60%. Saturday night, partly cloudy in the evening, then becoming mostly cloudy. A chance of showers. A slight chance of thunderstorms in the evening, then a chance of thunderstorms after midnight. Lows in the middle 60s. Chance of rain 40%. Sunday, partly sunny. A chance of showers and thunderstorms in the morning. Highs in the upper 80s. Chance of rain 40%. Sunday night, partly cloudy in the evening, then clearing. Lows around 70. Monday, sunny. A chance of showers with a slight chance of thunderstorms in the afternoon. Highs around 90. Chance of rain 40%. Monday night, mostly clear in the evening, then becoming partly cloudy. A chance of thunderstorms. A chance of showers in the evening, then showers likely after midnight. Lows in the lower 60s. Chance of rain 60%. Tuesday, partly sunny. Showers likely with a slight chance of thunderstorms in the morning, then a chance of showers in the afternoon. Not as warm with highs in the lower 70s. Chance of rain 60%. Tuesday night, partly cloudy with a chance of showers. A slight chance of thunderstorms in the evening,
then a chance of thunderstorms after midnight.

lows in the upper 50s. Chance of rain 50%. Wednesday, partly sunny with a chance of showers with a slight chance of thunderstorms. Highs in the middle 70s. Chance of rain 50%. This hazardous weather outlook is for central Kansas, east central Kansas, north central Kansas, and northeast Kansas. For today and tonight, the probability for widespread hazardous weather is low. For Friday through Wednesday, the probability for widespread hazardous weather is low. The Topeka, Kansas climate summary for yesterday, September 9, 2026. Yesterday's high temperature was 86 degrees. The normal high is 83. The record high is 101 degrees, which was set in 1970. Yesterday's low temperature was 73 degrees. The normal low is 60. The record low is 42 degrees, which was set in 1976. 0.05 inches of precipitation fell yesterday, which brings the monthly total to 0.05 inches. This is 1.08 inches below the normal amount of 1.13 inches for September. The total precipitation for the year now stands at 29.42 inches, which is 1.40 inches above normal. Yesterday the maximum wind observed was 14 miles an hour from the east. The highest wind gust observed was 19 miles per hour from the west. The normal high temperature for today is 83 degrees, and the normal low is 60. The record high for today is 103, which occurred in 1936, and the record low is 36, which occurred in 1976. Sunrise today is at 6:59 a.m. and sunset is at 7:39 p.m. This is NOAA Weather. The current time is 9:38 a.m. Central Daylight Time. The Manhattan, Kansas climate summary for yesterday, September 9, 2026. Yesterday's high temperature was 91 degrees. The normal high is 84. Yesterday's low temperature was 75 degrees. The normal low is 59. 0.02 inches of precipitation fell yesterday, which brings the monthly total to 0.02 inches. This is 0.95 inches below the normal amount of 0.97 inches for September. The total precipitation for the year now stands at 24.40 inches, which is 1.27 inches below normal. Yesterday the maximum wind observed was 14 miles an hour from the east. The highest wind gust observed was 19 miles per hour from the east. The normal high temperature for today is 84 degrees, and the normal low is 58. Sunrise today is at 7:04 a.m. and sunset is at 7:43 p.m. This is NOAA Weather Radio Station WXK91 in Topeka. Here are the 9 a.m. conditions for the local area. At Topeka, it was cloudy. The temperature was 71 degrees, the dew point 69, and the relative humidity was 93%. The wind was calm. The pressure was 30.07 inches and rising. At Manhattan, it was cloudy. The temperature was 73 degrees, the dew point 71, and the relative humidity was 93%. The wind was calm. Around the region, it was partly sunny, with a temperature of 64 at Omaha, and 73 at Springfield. It was cloudy, with a temperature of 70 at Lawrence, 73 at Kansas City, and 70 at Emporia. Under cloudy skies, Concordia reported 69, Beatrice reported 69, and Wichita reported 73. Once again, at Manhattan, it was 73 degrees under cloudy skies. Once again, at Topeka, it was 71 degrees under cloudy skies. Now here is your National Weather Service forecast. Rest of today, partly sunny. Highs in the lower 80s. East winds 5 to 10 miles per hour. Tonight, mostly clear in the evening, then becoming partly cloudy. Patchy fog after midnight. Humid with lows in the lower 60s. Southeast winds around 5 miles per hour. Friday, partly sunny in the morning, then clearing.
humid with highs in the middle 80s. South winds 5 to 10 miles per hour. Friday night, mostly clear in the evening, then partly cloudy with a chance of showers and thunderstorms after midnight. Humid with lows in the upper 60s. South winds around 5 miles per hour. Chance of rain 50%. Saturday, mostly sunny. Showers likely with a slight chance of thunderstorms in the morning, then a chance of showers in the afternoon. Humid with highs in the upper 80s. Southwest winds around 5 miles per hour, becoming southeast in the afternoon. Chance of rain 60%. Saturday night, partly cloudy in the evening, then becoming mostly cloudy. A chance of showers. A slight chance of thunderstorms in the evening, then a chance of thunderstorms after midnight. Lows in the middle 60s. Chance of rain 40%. Sunday, partly sunny. A chance of showers and thunderstorms in the morning. Highs in the upper 80s. Chance of rain 40%. Sunday night, partly cloudy in the evening, then clearing. Lows around 70. Monday, sunny. A chance of showers with a slight chance of thunderstorms in the afternoon. Highs around 90. Chance of rain 40%. Monday night, mostly clear in the evening, then becoming partly cloudy. A chance of thunderstorms. A chance of showers in the evening, then showers likely after midnight. Lows in the lower 60s. Chance of rain 60%. Tuesday, partly sunny. Showers likely with a slight chance of thunderstorms in the morning, then a chance of showers in the afternoon. Not as warm with highs in the lower 70s. Chance of rain 60%. Tuesday night, partly cloudy with a chance of showers. A slight chance of thunderstorms in the evening, then a chance of thunderstorms after midnight. Lows in the upper 50s. Chance of rain 50%. Wednesday, partly sunny with a chance of showers with a slight chance of thunderstorms. Highs in the middle 70s. Chance of rain 50%. This hazardous weather outlook is for central Kansas, east central Kansas, north central Kansas, and northeast Kansas. For today and tonight, the probability for widespread hazardous weather is low. For Friday through Wednesday, the probability for widespread hazardous weather is low. The Topeka, Kansas climate summary for yesterday, September 9, 2026. Yesterday's high temperature was 86 degrees. The normal high is 83. The record high is 101 degrees, which was set in 1970. Yesterday's low temperature was 73 degrees. The normal low is 60. The record low is 42 degrees, which was set in 1976. 0.05 inches of precipitation fell yesterday, which brings the monthly total to 0.05 inches. This is 1.08 inches below the normal amount of 1.13 inches for September. The total precipitation for the year now stands at 29.42 inches, which is 1.40 inches above normal. Yesterday the maximum wind observed was 14 miles an hour from the east. The highest wind gust observed was 19 miles per hour from the west. The normal high temperature for today is 83 degrees, and the normal low is 60. The record high for today is 103, which occurred in 1936, and the record low is 36, which occurred in 1976. Sunrise today is at 6:59 a.m. and sunset is at 7:39 p.m. The Manhattan, Kansas climate summary for yesterday, September 9, 2026. Yesterday's high temperature was 91 degrees. The normal high is 84. Yesterday's low temperature was 75 degrees. The normal low is 59. 0.02 inches of precipitation fell yesterday, which brings the monthly total to 0.02 inches. This is 0.95 inches below the normal amount of 0.97 inches for September. The total precipitation for the year now stands at 24.40 inches, which is 1.27 inches below normal.
Yesterday, the maximum wind observed was 14 miles an hour.

hour from the east. The highest wind gust observed was 19 miles per hour from the east. The normal high temperature for today is 84 degrees, and the normal low is 58. Sunrise today is at 7:04 a.m. and sunset is at 7:43 p.m. This is NOAA Weather Radio Station WXK91 in Topeka. Here are the 9 a.m. conditions for the local area. At Topeka, it was cloudy. The temperature was 71 degrees, the dew point 69, and the relative humidity was 93%. The wind was calm, inches and rising. At Manhattan, it was cloudy. The temperature was 73 degrees, the dew point 71, and the relative humidity was 93%. The wind was calm. Around the region, it was partly sunny, with a temperature of 64 at Omaha, and 73 at Springfield. It was cloudy, with a temperature of 70 at Lawrence, 73 at Kansas City. Cloudy skies, Concordia reported 69, Beatrice reported 69, and Wichita reported 73. Once again, at Manhattan, it was 73 degrees under cloudy skies. Once again, at Topeka, it was 71 degrees under cloudy skies. Now here is your National Weather Service forecast. Rest of today, partly sunny. Highs in the lower 80s. East winds 5 to 10 miles per hour. Tonight, mostly clear in the evening, then becoming partly cloudy. Patchy fog after midnight. Humid with lows in the lower 60s. Southeast winds around 5 miles per hour. Friday. Humid with highs in the middle 80s. South winds 5 to 10 miles per hour. Friday night, mostly clear in the evening, then partly cloudy with a chance of showers and thunderstorms after midnight. Humid with lows in the upper 60s. South winds around 5 miles per hour. Chance of rain 50%. Saturday, mostly sunny. Showers likely with a slight chance of thunderstorms in the morning, then a chance of showers in the afternoon. Humid with highs in the upper 80s. Southwest winds around 5 miles per hour, becoming southeast in the afternoon. Chance of rain 60%. Saturday night, partly cloudy in the evening, then becoming mostly cloudy. A chance of showers. A slight chance of thunderstorms in the evening, then a chance of thunderstorms after midnight. Lows in the middle 60s. Chance of rain 40%. Sunday, partly sunny. A chance of showers and in the upper 80s. Chance of rain 40%. Sunday night, partly cloudy in the evening, then clearing. Lows around 70. Monday, sunny. A chance of showers with a slight chance of thunderstorms in the afternoon. Highs around 90. Chance of rain 40%. Monday night, mostly clear in the evening, then becoming partly cloudy. A chance of showers in the evening, then showers likely after midnight. Lows in the lower 60s. Chance of rain 60%. Tuesday, partly sunny. Showers likely with a slight chance of thunderstorms in the morning, then a chance of showers in the afternoon. Not as warm with highs in the lower 70s. Chance of rain 60%. Tuesday night, partly cloudy with a chance of showers. A slight chance of thunderstorms in the evening, then a chance of thunderstorms after midnight. Lows in the upper 50s. Chance of rain 50%. Wednesday, partly sunny with a chance of showers with a slight chance of thunderstorms. Highs in the middle 70s. Chance of rain 50%. This hazardous weather outlook is for central Kansas, east central Kansas, north central Kansas, and northeast Kansas. For today and tonight, the probability for widespread hazardous weather is low. For Friday through Wednesday, the probability for widespread hazardous weather is low. The Topeka, Kansas climate summary for yesterday, September 9, 2026. Yesterday's high temperature was 86 degrees. The normal high is 83. The record high is 101 degrees, which was set in 1970. Yesterday's low temperature

was 73 degrees. The normal low is 60. The record low is 42 degrees, which was set in 1976. 0.05 inches of precipitation fell yesterday, which brings the monthly total to 0.05 inches. This is 1.08 inches below the normal amount of 1.13 inches for September. The total precipitation for the year now stands at 29.42 inches, which is 1.40 inches above normal. Yesterday the maximum wind observed was 14 miles an hour from the east. The highest wind gust observed was 19 miles per hour from the west. The normal high temperature for today is 83 degrees, and the normal low is 60. The record high for today is 103, which occurred in 1936, and the record low is 36, which occurred in 1976. Sunrise today is at 6:59 a.m. and sunset is at 7:39 p.m. The current time is 9:53 a.m. Central Daylight Time. The Manhattan, Kansas climate summary for yesterday, September 9, 2026. Yesterday's high temperature was 91 degrees. The normal high is 84. Yesterday's low temperature was 75 degrees. The normal low is 59. 0.02 inches of precipitation fell yesterday, which brings the monthly total to 0.02 inches. This is 0.95 inches below the normal amount of 0.97 inches for September. The total precipitation for the year now stands at 24.40 inches, which is 1.27 inches below normal. Yesterday the maximum wind observed was 14 miles an hour from the east. The highest wind gust observed was 19 miles per hour from the east. The normal high temperature for today is 84 degrees, and the normal low is 58. Sunrise today is at 7:04 a.m. and sunset is at 7:43 p.m. This is NOAA Weather Radio Station WXK91 in Topeka. Here are the 9 a.m. conditions for the local area. At Topeka, it was cloudy. The temperature was 71 degrees, the dew point 69, and the relative humidity was 93%. The wind was calm. The pressure was 30.07 inches and rising. At Manhattan, it was cloudy. The temperature was 73 degrees, the dew point 71, and the relative humidity was 93%. The wind was calm. Around the region, it was partly sunny, with a temperature of 64 at Omaha, and 73 at Springfield. It was cloudy, with a temperature of 70 at Lawrence, 73 at Kansas City, and 70 at Emporia. Under cloudy skies, Concordia reported 69, Beatrice reported 69, and Wichita reported 73. Once again, at Manhattan, it was 73 degrees under cloudy skies. Once again, at Topeka, it was 71 degrees under cloudy skies. Now here is your National Weather Service forecast. Rest of today, partly sunny. Highs in the lower 80s. East winds 5 to 10 miles per hour. Tonight, mostly clear in the evening, then becoming partly cloudy. Patchy fog after midnight. Humid with lows in the lower 60s. Southeast winds around 5 miles per hour. Friday, partly sunny in the morning, then clearing. Humid with highs in the middle 80s. South winds 5 to 10 miles per hour. Friday night, mostly clear in the evening, then partly cloudy with a chance of showers and thunderstorms after midnight. Humid with lows in the upper 60s. South winds around 5 miles per hour. Chance of rain 50%. Saturday, mostly sunny. Showers likely with a slight chance of thunderstorms in the morning, then a chance of showers in the afternoon. Humid with highs in the upper 80s. Southwest-southeast in the afternoon. Chance of rain 60%. Saturday night, partly cloudy in the evening, then becoming mostly cloudy. A chance of showers. A slight chance of thunderstorms in the evening, then a chance of thunderstorms after midnight. Lows in the middle 60s.
chance of rain 40%. Sunday, partly sunny. A chance of showers and thunderstorms in the morning. Highs in the upper 80s. Chance of rain 40%. Sunday night, partly cloudy in the evening, then clearing. Lows around 70. Monday, sunny. A chance of showers with a slight chance of thunderstorms in the afternoon. Highs around 90. Chance of rain 40%. Monday night, mostly clear in the evening, then becoming partly cloudy. A chance of showers in the evening, then showers likely after midnight. Lows in the lower 60s. Chance of rain 60%. Tuesday, partly sunny. Showers likely with a slight chance of thunderstorms in the morning, then a chance of showers in the afternoon. Not as warm with highs in the lower 70s. Chance of rain 60%. Tuesday night, partly cloudy with a chance of showers. A slight chance of thunderstorms in the evening, then a chance of thunderstorms after midnight. Lows in the upper 50s. Chance of rain 50%. Wednesday, partly sunny with a chance of showers with a slight chance of thunderstorms. Highs in the middle 70s. Chance of rain 50%. This hazardous weather outlook is for central Kansas, east central Kansas, north central Kansas, and northeast Kansas. For today and tonight, the probability for widespread hazardous weather is low. For Friday through Wednesday, the probability for widespread hazardous weather is low. The Topeka, Kansas climate summary for yesterday, September 9, 2026. Degrees. The normal high is 83. The record high is 101 degrees, which was set in 1970. Yesterday's low temperature was 73 degrees. The normal low is 60. The record low is 42 degrees, which was set in 1976. 0.05 inches of precipitation fell yesterday, which brings the monthly total to 0.05 inches. This is 1.08 inches below the normal amount of 1.13 inches for September. The total precipitation for the year now stands at 29.42 inches, which is 1.40 inches above normal. Yesterday the maximum wind observed was 14 miles an hour from the east. The highest wind gust observed was 19 miles per hour from the west. The normal high temperature for today is 83 degrees, and the normal low is 60. The record high for today is 103, which occurred in 1936, and the record low is 36, which occurred in 1976. Sunrise today is at 6:59 a.m. and sunset is at 7:39 p.m. This is NOAA Weather Radio Station WXK91 in Topeka. Here are the 9 a.m. conditions for the local area. At Topeka, it was cloudy. The temperature was 71 degrees, the dew point 69, and the relative humidity was 93%. The wind was calm. The pressure was 30.07 inches and rising. At Manhattan, it was cloudy. The temperature was 73 degrees, the dew point 71, and the relative humidity was 93%. The wind was calm. Around the region, it was partly sunny, with a temperature of 64 at Omaha, and 73 at Springfield. It was cloudy, with a temperature of 70 at Lawrence, 73 at Kansas City, and 70 at Emporia. Under cloudy skies, Concordia reported 69, Beatrice reported 69, and Wichita reported 73. Once again, at Manhattan, it was 73 degrees under cloudy skies. Once again, at Topeka, it was 71 degrees under cloudy skies. Now here is your National Weather Service forecast. Rest of today, partly sunny. Highs in the lower 80s. East winds 5 to 10 miles per hour. Tonight, mostly clear in the evening, then becoming partly cloudy. Patchy fog after midnight. Humid with lows in the lower 60s. Southeast winds around 5 miles per hour. Friday, partly sunny in the morning, then clearing. Humid with highs in the middle 80s.
south winds 5 to 10 miles per hour.

Friday night, mostly clear in the evening, then partly cloudy with a chance of showers and thunderstorms after midnight. Humid with lows in the upper 60s. South winds around 5 miles per hour. Chance of rain 50%. Saturday, mostly sunny. Showers likely with a slight chance of thunderstorms in the morning, then a chance of showers in the afternoon. Humid with highs in the upper 80s. Southwest winds around 5 miles per hour, becoming southeast in the afternoon. Chance of rain 60%. Saturday night, partly cloudy in the evening, then becoming mostly cloudy. A chance of showers. A slight chance of thunderstorms in the evening, then a chance of thunderstorms after midnight. Lows in the middle 60s. Chance of rain 40%. Sunday, partly sunny. A chance of showers and thunderstorms in the morning. Highs in the upper 80s. Chance of rain 40%. Sunday night, partly cloudy in the evening, then clearing. Lows around 70. Monday, sunny. A chance of showers with a slight chance of thunderstorms in the afternoon. Highs around 90. Chance of rain 40%. Monday night, mostly clear in the evening, then becoming partly cloudy. A chance of thunderstorms. A chance of showers in the evening, then showers likely after midnight. Lows in the lower 60s. Chance of rain 60%. Tuesday, partly sunny. Showers likely with a slight chance of thunderstorms in the morning, then a chance of showers in the afternoon. Not as warm with highs in the lower 70s. Chance of rain 60%. Tuesday night, partly cloudy with a chance of showers. A slight chance of thunderstorms in the evening, then a chance of thunderstorms after midnight. Lows in the upper 50s. Chance of rain 50%. Wednesday, partly sunny with a chance of showers with a slight chance of thunderstorms. Highs in the middle 70s. This hazardous weather outlook is for central Kansas, east central Kansas, north central Kansas and northeast Kansas. For today and tonight, the probability for widespread hazardous weather is low. For Friday through Wednesday, the probability for widespread hazardous weather is low. This is NOAA Weather Radio Station WXK91 in Topeka. Here are the 9 a.m. conditions for the local area. At Topeka, it was cloudy. The temperature was 71 degrees, the dew point 69, and the relative humidity was 93%. The wind was calm. The pressure was 30.07 inches and rising. At Manhattan, it was cloudy. The temperature was 73 degrees, the dew point 71, and the relative humidity was 93%. The wind was calm. Around the region, it was partly sunny, with a temperature of 64 at Omaha, and 73 at Springfield. It was cloudy, with a temperature of 70 at Lawrence, 73 at Kansas City, and 70 at Emporia. Under cloudy skies, Concordia reported 69, Beatrice reported 69, and Wichita reported 73. Once again, at Manhattan, it was 73 degrees under cloudy skies. Once again, at Topeka, it was 71 degrees under cloudy skies. Now here is your National Weather Service forecast. Rest of today, partly sunny. Highs in the lower 80s. East winds 5 to 10 miles per hour. Tonight, mostly clear in the evening, then becoming partly cloudy. Patchy fog after midnight. Humid with lows in the lower 60s. Southeast winds around 5 miles per hour. Friday, partly sunny in the morning, then clearing. Humid with highs in the middle 80s. South winds 5 to 10 miles per hour. Friday night, mostly clear in the evening, then partly cloudy with a chance of showers and thunderstorms after midnight. Humid with lows in the upper 60s. South winds around 5 miles per hour. Chance, mostly sunny. Showers likely with a slight chance of thunderstorms in the morning, then a chance of showers in the afternoon. Humid with highs in the upper 80s.

southwest winds around 5 miles per hour, becoming southeast in the afternoon. Chance of rain 60%. Saturday night, partly cloudy in the evening, then becoming mostly cloudy. A chance of showers. A slight chance of thunderstorms in the evening, then a chance of thunderstorms after midnight. Lows in the middle 60s. Chance of rain 40%. Sunday, partly sunny. A chance of showers and thunderstorms in the morning. Highs in the upper 80s. Chance of rain 40%. Sunday night, partly cloudy in the evening, then clearing. Lows around 70. Monday, sunny. A chance of showers with a slight chance of thunderstorms in the afternoon. Highs around 90. Chance of rain 40%. Monday night, mostly clear in the evening, then becoming partly cloudy. A chance of thunderstorms. A chance of showers in the evening, then showers likely after midnight. Lows in the lower 60s. Chance of rain 60%. Tuesday, partly sunny. Showers likely with a slight chance of thunderstorms in the morning, then a chance of showers in the afternoon. Not as warm with highs in the lower 70s. Chance of rain 60%. Tuesday night, partly cloudy with a chance of showers. A slight chance of thunderstorms in the evening, then a chance of thunderstorms after midnight. Lows in the upper 50s. Chance of rain 50%. Wednesday, partly sunny with a chance of showers with a slight chance of thunderstorms. Highs in the middle 70s. Chance of rain 50%. The current time is 10:09 a.m. Central Daylight Time. This hazardous weather outlook is for Central Kansas, East Central Kansas, North Central Kansas and Northeast Kansas. For today and tonight, the probability for widespread hazardous weather is low. For Friday through Wednesday, the probability for widespread hazardous weather is low. This is NOAA Weather Radio Station WXK91 in Topeka. Now here is your National Weather Service forecast. Rest of today, partly sunny. Highs in the lower 80s. East winds 5 to 10 miles per hour. Tonight, mostly clear in the evening, then becoming partly cloudy. Patchy fog after midnight. Humid with lows in the lower 60s. Southeast winds around 5 miles per hour. Friday, partly sunny in the morning, then clearing. Humid with highs in the middle 80s. South winds 5 to 10 miles per hour. Friday night, mostly clear in the evening, then partly cloudy with a chance of showers and thunderstorms after midnight. Humid with lows in the upper 60s. South winds around 5 miles per hour. Chance of rain 50%. Saturday, mostly sunny. Showers likely with a slight chance of thunderstorms in the morning, then a chance of showers in the afternoon. Humid with highs in the upper 80s. Southwest winds around 5 miles per hour, becoming southeast in the afternoon. Chance of rain 60%. Saturday night, partly cloudy in the evening, then becoming mostly cloudy. A chance of showers. A slight chance of thunderstorms in the evening, then a chance of thunderstorms after midnight. Lows in the middle 60s. Chance of rain 40%. Sunday, partly sunny. A chance of showers and thunderstorms in the morning. Highs in the upper 80s. Chance of rain 40%. Sunday night, partly cloudy in the evening, then clearing. Lows around 70. Monday, sunny. A chance of showers with a slight chance of thunderstorms in the afternoon. Highs around 90. Chance of rain 40%. Monday night, mostly clear in the evening, then becoming partly cloudy. A chance of thunderstorms. A chance of showers in the evening, then showers likely after midnight. Lows in the lower 60s. Chance of rain 60%. Tuesday, partly sunny. Showers likely with a slight chance of thunderstorms in the morning, then a chance of showers in the afternoon. Not as warm with highs in the lower 70s. Chance of rain 60%.

20%. Tuesday night, partly cloudy with a chance of showers. A slight chance of thunderstorms in the evening, then a chance of thunderstorms after midnight. Lows in the upper 50s. Chance of rain 50%. Wednesday, partly sunny with a chance of showers with a slight chance of thunderstorms. Highs in the middle 70s. Chance of rain 50%. This hazardous weather outlook is for central Kansas, east central Kansas, north central Kansas and northeast Kansas. For today and tonight, the probability for widespread hazardous weather is low. For Friday through Wednesday, the probability for widespread hazardous weather is low. This is NOAA Weather Radio Station WXK91 in Topeka. Here are the 10 a.m. conditions for the local area. At Topeka, it was partly sunny. The temperature was 73 degrees, the dew point 71, and the relative humidity was 93%. The wind was calm. The pressure was 30.06 inches and falling. At Manhattan, it was cloudy. The temperature was 75 degrees, the dew point 71, and the relative humidity was 87%. The wind was east at 5 miles an hour. Around the region, rain was falling, with a temperature of 73 at Springfield, and 73 at Wichita. At Omaha, it was partly sunny, with a temperature of 68. It was cloudy, with a temperature of 71 at Lawrence, 73 at Kansas City, 70 at Emporia, 72 at Concordia, and 73 at Beatrice. Once again, at Manhattan, it was 75 degrees under cloudy skies. Once again, at Topeka, it was 73 degrees under partly sunny skies. Now here is your National Weather Service forecast. Rest of today, partly sunny. Highs in the lower 80s. East winds 5 to 10 miles per hour. Tonight, mostly clear in the evening, then becoming partly cloudy. Patchy fog after midnight. Humid with lows in the lower 60s. Southeast winds around 5 miles per hour. Friday, partly sunny in the morning, then clearing. Humid with highs in the middle 80s. South winds 5 to 10 miles per hour. Friday night, mostly clear in the evening, then partly cloudy with a chance of showers and thunderstorms after midnight. Humid with lows in the upper 60s. South winds around 5 miles per hour. Chance of rain 50%. Saturday, mostly sunny. Showers likely with a slight chance of thunderstorms in the morning, then a chance of showers in the afternoon. Humid with highs in the upper 80s. Southwest winds around 5 miles per hour, becoming southeast in the afternoon. Chance of rain 60%. Saturday night, partly cloudy in the evening, then becoming mostly cloudy. A chance of showers. A chance of thunderstorms after midnight. Lows in the middle 60s. Chance of rain 40%. Sunday, partly sunny. A chance of showers and thunderstorms in the morning. Highs in the upper 80s. Chance of rain 40%. Sunday night, partly cloudy in the evening, then clearing. Lows around 70. Monday, sunny. A chance of showers with a slight chance of thunderstorms in the afternoon. Highs around 90. Chance of rain 40%. Monday night, mostly clear in the evening, then becoming partly cloudy. A chance of thunderstorms. A chance of showers in the evening, then showers likely after midnight. Lows in the lower 60s. Chance of rain 60%. Tuesday, partly sunny. Showers likely with a slight chance of thunderstorms in the morning, then a chance of showers in the afternoon. Not as warm with highs in the lower 70s. Chance of rain 60%. Tuesday night, partly cloudy with a chance of showers. A slight chance of thunderstorms in the evening, then a chance of thunderstorms after midnight. Lows in the upper 50s. Chance of rain 50%. Wednesday, partly sunny with a chance of showers with a slight chance of thunderstorms. Highs in the middle 70s. Chance of rain.

minimum 50%. This hazardous weather outlook is for Central Kansas, East Central Kansas, North Central Kansas, and Northeast Kansas. For today and tonight, the probability for widespread haze through Wednesday. The probability for widespread hazardous weather is low. This is NOAA Weather Radio Station WXK91 in Topeka. Here are the 10 a.m. conditions for the local area. At Topeka, it was partly sunny. The temperature was 73 degrees, the dew point 71, and the relative humidity was 93%. The wind was calm. The pressure was 30.06 inches and falling. At Manhattan, it was cloudy. The temperature was 75 degrees, the dew point 71, and the relative humidity was 87%. The wind was east at 5 miles an hour. Around the region, rain was falling, with a temperature of 73 at Springfield and 73 at Wichita. At Omaha, it was partly sunny, with a temperature of 68. It was cloudy, with a temperature of 71 at Lawrence, 73 at Kansas City, 70 at Emporia, 72 at Concordia, and 73 at Beatrice. Once again, at Manhattan, it was 75 degrees under cloudy skies. Once again, at Topeka, it was 73 degrees under partly sunny skies. Now here is your National Weather Service forecast. Rest of today, partly sunny. Highs in the lower 80s. East winds 5 to 10 miles per hour. Tonight, mostly clear in the evening, then becoming partly cloudy. Patchy fog after midnight. Humid with lows in the lower 60s. Southeast winds around 5 miles per hour. Friday, partly sunny in the morning, then clearing. Humid with highs in the middle 80s. South winds 5 to 10 miles per hour. Friday night, mostly clear in the evening, then partly cloudy with a chance of showers and thunderstorms after midnight. Humid with lows in the upper 60s. South winds around 5 miles per hour. Chance of rain 50%. Saturday, mostly sunny. Showers likely with a slight chance of thunderstorms in the morning, then a chance of showers in the afternoon. Humid with highs in the upper 80s. Southwest winds around 5 miles per hour, becoming southeast in the afternoon. Chance of rain 60%. Saturday night, partly cloudy in the evening, then becoming mostly cloudy. A chance of showers. A slight chance of thunderstorms in the evening, then a chance of thunderstorms after midnight. Lows in the middle 60s. Chance of rain 40%. Sunday, partly sunny. A chance of showers and thunderstorms in the morning. Highs in the upper 80s. Chance of rain 40%. Sunday night, partly cloudy in the evening, then clearing. Lows around 70. Monday, sunny. A chance of showers with a slight chance of thunderstorms in the afternoon. Highs around 90. Chance of rain 40%. Monday night, mostly clear in the evening, then becoming partly cloudy. A chance of thunderstorms. A chance of showers in the evening, then showers likely after midnight. Lows in the lower 60s. Chance of rain 60%. Tuesday, partly sunny. Showers likely with a slight chance of thunderstorms in the morning, then a chance of showers in the afternoon. Not as warm with highs in the lower 70s. Chance of rain 60%. Tuesday night, partly cloudy with a chance of showers. A slight chance of thunderstorms in the evening, then a chance of thunderstorms after midnight. Lows in the upper 50s. Chance of rain 50%. Wednesday, partly sunny with a chance of showers with a slight chance of thunderstorms. Highs in the middle 70s. Chance of rain 50%. This hazardous weather

71, and the relative humidity was 87%. The wind was east at 5 miles an hour. Around the region, rain was falling, with a temperature of 73 at Springfield and 73 at Wichita. At Omaha, it was partly sunny, with a temperature of 68. It was cloudy, with a temperature of 71 at Lawrence, 73 at Kansas City, 70 at Emporia, 72 at Concordia, and 73 at Beatrice. Once again, at Manhattan, it was 75 degrees under cloudy skies. Once again, at Topeka, it was 73 degrees under partly sunny skies. The current time is 10:23 a.m. Central Daylight Time. Now here is your National Weather Service forecast. West of today, partly sunny. Highs in the lower 80s. East winds 5 to 10 miles per hour. Tonight, mostly clear in the evening, then becoming partly cloudy. Patchy fog after midnight. Humid with lows in the lower 60s. Southeast winds around 5 miles per hour. Friday, partly sunny in the morning, then clearing. Humid with highs in the middle 80s. South winds 5 to 10 miles per hour. Friday night, mostly clear in the evening, then partly cloudy with a chance of showers and thunderstorms after midnight. Humid with lows in the upper 60s. South winds around 5 miles per hour. Chance of rain 50%. Saturday, mostly sunny. Showers likely with a slight chance of thunderstorms in the morning, then a chance of showers in the afternoon. Humid with highs in the upper 80s. Southwest winds around 5 miles per hour, becoming southeast in the afternoon. Chance of rain 60%. Saturday night, partly cloudy in the evening, then becoming mostly cloudy. A chance of showers. A slight chance of thunderstorms in the evening, then a chance of thunderstorms after midnight. Lows in the middle 60s. Chance of rain 40%. Sunday, partly sunny. A chance of showers and thunderstorms in the morning. Highs in the upper 80s. Chance of rain 40%. Sunday night, partly cloudy in the evening, then clearing. Lows around 70. Monday, sunny. A chance of showers with a slight chance of thunderstorms in the afternoon. Highs around 90. Chance of rain 40%. Monday night, mostly clear in the evening, then becoming partly cloudy. A chance of thunderstorms. A chance of showers in the evening, then showers likely after midnight. Lows in the lower 60s. Chance of rain 60%. Tuesday, partly sunny. Showers likely with a slight chance of thunderstorms in the morning, then a chance of showers in the afternoon. Not as warm with highs in the lower 70s. Chance of rain 60%. Tuesday night, partly cloudy with a chance of showers. A slight chance of thunderstorms in the evening, then a chance of thunderstorms after midnight. Lows in the upper 50s. Chance of rain 50%. Wednesday, partly sunny with a chance of showers with a slight chance of thunderstorms. Highs in the middle 70s. Chance of rain 50%. This hazardous weather outlook is for central Kansas, east central Kansas, north central Kansas, and northeast Kansas. For today and tonight, the probability for widespread hazardous weather is low. For Friday through Wednesday, the probability for widespread hazardous weather is low. 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Here are the 10 a.m. conditions for the local area. At Topeka, it was partly sunny. The temperature was 73 degrees, the dew point 71, and the relative humidity was 93%. The wind was calm. The pressure was 30.06 inches and falling. At Manhattan, it was cloudy. The temperature was 75 degrees, the dew point 71, and the relative humidity was 87%. The wind was east at 5 miles an hour. Around the region, rain was falling, with a temperature of 73 at Springfield and 73 at Wichita.
at Omaha, it was partly sunny.

Sunny with a temperature of 68. It was cloudy with a temperature of 71 at Lawrence, 73 at Kansas City, 70 at Emporia, 72 at Concordia, and 73 at Beatrice. Once again, at Manhattan, it was 75 degrees under cloudy skies. Once again, at Topeka, it was 73 degrees under partly sunny skies. Now here is your National Weather Service forecast. Rest of today, partly sunny. Highs in the lower 80s. East winds 5 to 10 miles per hour. Tonight, mostly clear in the evening, then becoming partly cloudy. Patchy fog after midnight. Humid with lows in the lower 60s. Southeast winds around 5 miles per hour. Friday, partly sunny in the morning, then clearing. Humid with highs in the middle 80s. South winds 5 to 10 miles per hour. Friday night, mostly clear in the evening, then partly cloudy with a chance of showers and thunderstorms after midnight. Humid with lows in the upper 60s. South winds around 5 miles per hour. Chance of rain 50%. Saturday, mostly sunny. Showers likely with a slight chance of thunderstorms in the morning, then a chance of showers in the afternoon. Humid with highs in the upper 80s. Southwest winds around 5 miles per hour, becoming southeast in the afternoon. Chance of rain 60%. Saturday night, partly cloudy in the evening, then becoming mostly cloudy. A chance of showers. A slight chance of thunderstorms in the evening, then a chance of thunderstorms after midnight. Lows in the middle 60s. Chance of rain 40%. Sunday, partly sunny. A chance of showers and thunderstorms in the morning. Highs in the upper 80s. Chance of rain 40%. Sunday night, partly cloudy in the evening, then clearing. Lows around 70. Monday, sunny. A chance of showers with a slight chance of thunderstorms in the afternoon. Highs around 90. Chance of rain 40%. Monday night, mostly clear in the evening, then becoming partly cloudy. A chance of thunderstorms. A chance of showers in the evening, then showers likely after midnight. Lows in the lower 60s. Chance of rain 60%. Tuesday, partly sunny. Showers likely with a slight chance of thunderstorms in the morning, then a chance of showers in the afternoon. Not as warm with highs in the lower 70s. Chance of rain 60%. Tuesday night, partly cloudy with a chance of showers. A slight chance of thunderstorms in the evening, then a chance of thunderstorms after midnight. Lows in the upper 50s. Chance of rain 50%. Wednesday, partly sunny with a chance of showers with a slight chance of thunderstorms. Highs in the middle 70s. Chance of rain 50%. This hazardous weather outlook is for central Kansas, east central Kansas, north central Kansas, and northeast Kansas. For today and tonight, the probability for widespread hazardous weather is low. For Friday through Wednesday, the probability for widespread hazardous weather is low. This is NOAA Weather Radio Station WXK91 in Topeka. Here are the 10 a.m. conditions for the local area. At Topeka, it was partly sunny. The temperature was 73 degrees, the dew point 71, and the relative humidity was 93%. The wind was calm. The pressure was 30.06 inches and falling. At Manhattan, it was cloudy. The temperature was 75 degrees, the dew point 71, and the relative humidity was 87%. The wind was east at 5 miles an hour. Around the region, rain was falling, with a temperature of 73 at Springfield and 73 at Wichita. At Omaha, it was partly sunny, with a temperature of 68. It was cloudy, with a temperature of 71 at Lawrence, 73 at Kansas City, 70 at Emporia, 72 at Concordia, and 73 at Beatrice. Once again, at Manhattan, it was 75 degrees under cloudy skies. Once again,
at Topeka, it was 73.

3 degrees under partly sunny skies. Now here is your National Weather Service forecast. Rest of today, partly sunny. Highs in the lower 80s. East winds 5 to 10 miles per hour. Tonight, mostly clear in the evening, then becoming partly cloudy. Patchy fog after midnight. Humid with lows in the lower 60s. Southeast winds around 5 miles per hour. Friday, partly sunny in the morning, then night. Humid with lows in the lower 60s. Southeast winds around 5 miles per hour. Friday, partly sunny in the morning, then clearing. Humid with highs in the middle 80s. South winds 5 to 10 miles per hour. Friday night, mostly clear in the evening, then partly cloudy with a chance of showers and thunderstorms after midnight. Humid with lows in the upper 60s. South winds around 5 miles per hour. Chance of rain 50%. Saturday, mostly sunny. Showers likely with a slight chance of thunderstorms in the morning, then a chance of showers in the afternoon. Humid with highs in the upper 80s. Southwest winds around 5 miles per hour, becoming southeast in the afternoon. Chance of rain 60%. Saturday night, partly cloudy in the evening, then becoming mostly cloudy. A chance of showers. A slight chance of thunderstorms in the evening, then a chance of thunderstorms after midnight. Lows in the middle 60s. Chance of rain 40%. Sunday, partly sunny. A chance of showers and thunderstorms in the morning. Highs in the upper 80s. Chance of rain 40%. Sunday night, partly cloudy in the evening, then clearing. Lows around 70. Monday, sunny. A chance of showers with a slight chance of thunderstorms in the afternoon. Highs around 90. Chance of rain 40%. Monday night, mostly clear in the evening, then becoming partly cloudy. A chance of thunderstorms. A chance of showers in the evening, then showers likely after midnight. Lows in the lower 60s. Chance of rain 60%. Tuesday, partly sunny. Showers likely with a slight chance of thunderstorms in the morning, then a chance of showers in the afternoon. Not as warm with highs in the lower 70s. Chance of rain 60%. Tuesday night, partly cloudy with a chance of showers. A slight chance of thunderstorms in the evening, then a chance of thunderstorms after midnight. Lows in the upper 50s. Chance of rain 50%. Wednesday, partly sunny with a chance of showers with a slight chance of thunderstorms. Highs in the middle 70s. Chance of rain 50%. This hazardous weather outlook is for central Kansas, east central Kansas, north central Kansas and northeast Kansas. For today and tonight, the probability for widespread hazardous weather is low. For Friday through Wednesday, the probability for widespread hazardous weather is low. This is NOAA Weather Radio Station WXK91 in Topeka. Here are the 10 a.m. conditions for the local area. At Topeka, it was partly sunny. The temperature was 73 degrees, the dew point 71, and the relative humidity was 93%. The wind was calm. The pressure was 30.06 inches and falling. At Manhattan, it was cloudy. The temperature was 75 degrees, the dew point 71, and the relative humidity was 87%. The wind was east at 5 miles an hour. Around the region, rain was falling, with a temperature of 73 at Springfield, and 73 at Wichita. At Omaha, it was partly sunny, with a temperature of 68. It was cloudy, with a temperature of 71 at Lawrence, 73 at Kansas City, 70 at Emporia, 72 at Concordia, and 73 at Beatrice. Once again, at Manhattan, it was 75 degrees under cloudy skies. Once again, at Topeka, it was 73 degrees under partly sunny skies. Now here is your National Weather Service forecast. Rest of today, partly sunny. Highs in the lower 80s.

northeast winds 5 to 10 miles per hour. Tonight, mostly clear in the evening, then becoming partly cloudy. Patchy fog after midnight. Humid with lows in the lower 60s. Southeast winds around 5 miles per hour. Friday, partly sunny in the morning, then clearing. Humid with highs in the middle 80s. South winds 5 to 10 miles per hour. Friday night, mostly clear in the evening, then partly cloudy with a chance of showers and thunderstorms after midnight. Humid with lows in the upper 60s. South winds around 5 miles per hour. Chance of rain 50%. Saturday, mostly sunny. Showers likely with a slight chance of thunderstorms in the morning, then a chance of showers in the afternoon. Humid with highs in the upper 80s. Southwest winds around 5 miles per hour, becoming southeast in the afternoon. Chance of night, partly cloudy in the evening, then becoming mostly cloudy. A chance of showers. A slight chance of thunderstorms in the evening, then a chance of thunderstorms after midnight. Lows in the middle 60s. Chance of rain 40%. Sunday, partly sunny. A chance of showers and thunderstorms in the morning. Highs in the upper 80s. Chance of rain, partly cloudy in the evening, then clearing. Lows around 70. Monday, sunny. A chance of showers with a slight chance of thunderstorms in the afternoon. Highs around 90. Chance of rain 40%. Monday night, mostly clear in the evening, then becoming partly cloudy. A chance of thunderstorms. A chance of showers.

chance of rain 50%. This hazardous weather outlook is for Central Kansas, East Central Kansas, North Central Kansas, and Northeast Kansas. For today and tonight, the probability for widespread hazardous weather is low. For Friday through Wednesday, the probability for widespread hazardous weather is low. This is NOAA Weather Radio Station WXK91 in Topeka. Here are the 10 a.m. conditions for the local area. At Topeka, it was partly sunny. The temperature was 73 degrees, the dew point 71, and the relative humidity was 93%. The wind was calm. The pressure was 30.06 inches and falling. At Manhattan, it was cloudy. The temperature was 75 degrees, the dew point 71, and the relative humidity was 87%. The wind was east at 5 miles an hour. Around the region, rain was falling, with a temperature of 73 at Springfield and 73 at Wichita. At Omaha, it was partly sunny, with a temperature of 68. It was cloudy, with a temperature of 71 at Lawrence, 73 at Kansas City, 70 at Emporia, 72 at Concordia, and 73 at Beatrice. Once again, at Manhattan, it was 75 degrees under cloudy skies. Once again, at Topeka, it was 73 degrees under partly sunny skies. Now here is your National Weather Service forecast. Rest of today, partly sunny. Highs in the lower 80s. East winds 5 to 10 miles per hour. Tonight, mostly clear in the evening, then becoming partly cloudy. Patchy fog after midnight. Humid with lows in the lower 60s. Southeast winds around 5 miles per hour. Friday, partly sunny in the morning, then clearing. Humid with highs in the middle 80s. South winds 5 to 10 miles per hour. Friday night, mostly clear in the evening, then partly cloudy with a chance of showers and thunderstorms after midnight. Humid with lows in the upper 60s. South winds around 5 miles per hour. Chance of rain 50%. Saturday, mostly sunny. Showers likely with a slight chance of thunderstorms in the morning, then a chance of showers in the afternoon. Humid with highs in the upper 80s. Southwest winds around 5 miles per hour, becoming southeast in the afternoon. Chance of rain 60%. Saturday night, partly cloudy in the evening, then becoming mostly cloudy. A chance of showers. A slight chance of thunderstorms in the evening, then a chance of thunderstorms after midnight. Lows in the middle 60s. Chance of rain 40%. Sunday, partly sunny. A chance of showers and thunderstorms in the morning. Highs in the upper 80s. Chance of rain 40%. Sunday night, partly cloudy in the evening, then clearing. Lows around 70. Monday, sunny. A chance of showers with a slight chance of thunderstorms in the afternoon. Highs around 90. Chance of rain 40%. Monday night, mostly clear in the evening, then becoming partly cloudy. A chance of thunderstorms. A chance of showers in the evening, then showers likely after midnight. Lows in the lower 60s. Chance of rain 60%. Tuesday, partly sunny. Showers likely with a slight chance of thunderstorms in the morning, then a chance of showers in the afternoon. Not as warm with highs in the lower 70s. Chance of rain 60%. Tuesday night, partly cloudy with a chance of showers. A slight chance of thunderstorms in the evening, then a chance of thunderstorms after midnight. Lows in the upper 50s. Chance of rain 50%. Wednesday, partly sunny with a chance of showers with a slight chance of thunderstorms. Highs in the middle 70s. Chance of rain 50%. The current time is 10:54 a.m. Central Daylight Time. This hazardous weather outlook is for Central Kansas, East Central Kansas, North Central Kansas, and Northeast Kansas. For today and tonight, the probability for widespread hazardous weather is low. For Friday through

Wednesday. The probability for widespread hazardous weather is low. This is NOAA Weather Radio Station WXK91 in Topeka. Here are the 10 a.m. conditions for the local area. At Topeka, it was partly sunny. The temperature was 73 degrees, the dew point 71, and the relative humidity was 93%. The wind was calm. The pressure was 30.06 inches and falling. At Manhattan, it was cloudy. The temperature was 75 degrees, the dew point 71, and the relative humidity was 87%. The wind was east at 5 miles an hour. Around the region, rain was falling, with a temperature of 73 at Springfield and 73 at Wichita. At Omaha, it was partly sunny, with a temperature of 68. It was cloudy, with a temperature of 71 at Lawrence, 73 at Kansas City, 70 at Emporia, 72 at Concordia, and 73 at Beatrice. Once again, at Manhattan, it was 75 degrees under cloudy skies. Once again, at Topeka, it was 73 degrees under partly sunny skies. Now here is your National Weather Service forecast. Rest of today, partly sunny. Highs in the lower 80s. East winds 5 to 10 miles per hour. Tonight, mostly clear in the evening, then becoming partly cloudy. Patchy fog after midnight. Humid with lows in the lower 60s. Southeast winds around 5 miles per hour. Friday, partly sunny in the morning, then clearing. Humid with highs in the middle 80s. South winds 5 to 10 miles per hour. Friday night, mostly clear in the evening, then partly cloudy with a chance of showers and thunderstorms after midnight. Humid with lows in the upper 60s. South winds around 5 miles per hour. Chance of rain 50%. Saturday, mostly sunny. Showers likely with a slight chance of thunderstorms in the morning, then a chance of showers in the afternoon. Humid with highs in the upper 80s. Southwest winds around 5 miles per hour, becoming southeast in the afternoon. Chance of rain 60%. Saturday night, partly cloudy in the evening, then becoming mostly cloudy. A chance of showers. A slight chance of thunderstorms in the evening, then a chance of thunderstorms after midnight. Lows in the middle 60s. Chance of rain 40%. Sunday, partly sunny. A chance of showers and thunderstorms in the morning. Highs in the upper 80s. Chance of rain 40%. Sunday night, partly cloudy in the evening, then clearing. Lows around 70. Monday, sunny. A chance of showers with a slight chance of thunderstorms in the afternoon. Highs around 90. Chance of rain 40%. Monday night, mostly clear in the evening, then becoming partly cloudy. A chance of thunderstorms. A chance of showers in the evening, then showers likely after midnight. Lows in the lower 60s. Chance of rain 60%. Tuesday, partly sunny. Showers likely with a slight chance of thunderstorms in the morning, then a chance of showers in the afternoon. Not as warm with highs in the lower 70s. Chance of rain 60%. Tuesday night, partly cloudy with a chance of showers. A slight chance of thunderstorms in the evening, then a chance of thunderstorms after midnight. Lows in the upper 50s. Chance of rain 50%. Wednesday, partly sunny with a chance of showers with a slight chance of thunderstorms. Highs in the middle 70s. Chance of rain 50%. This hazardous weather outlook is for central Kansas, east central Kansas, north central Kansas, and northeast Kansas. For today and tonight, the probability for widespread hazardous weather is low. For Friday through Wednesday, the probability for widespread hazardous weather is low. 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Here are the 10 a.m. conditions for the local area. At Topeka, it was partly sunny. The temperature was 73 degrees, the dew point 71, and the relative humidity

humidity was 93%. The wind was calm. The pressure was 30.06 inches and falling. At Manhattan, it was cloudy. The temperature was 75 degrees, the dew point 71, and the relative humidity was 87%. The wind was east at 5 miles an hour. Around the region, rain was falling, with a temperature of 73 at Springfield and 73 at Wichita. At Omaha, it was partly sunny, with a temperature of 68. It was cloudy, with a temperature of 71 at Lawrence, 73 at Kansas City, 70 at and 73 at Beatrice. Once again, at Manhattan, it was 75 degrees under cloudy skies. Once again, at Topeka, it was 73 degrees under partly sunny skies. Now here is your National Weather Service forecast. Rest of today, partly sunny. Highs in the lower 80s. East winds 5 to 10 miles per hour. Tonight, mostly clear in the evening, then becoming partly cloudy. Patchy fog after midnight. Humid with lows in the lower 60s. Southeast winds around 5 miles per hour. Friday, partly sunny in the morning, then clearing. Humid with highs in the middle 80s. South winds 5 to 10 miles per hour. Friday night, mostly clear in the evening, then partly cloudy with a chance of showers and thunderstorms after midnight. Humid with lows in the upper 60s. South winds around 5 miles per hour. Chance of rain 50%. Saturday, mostly sunny. Showers likely with a slight chance of thunderstorms in the morning, then a chance of showers in the afternoon. Humid with highs in the upper 80s. Southwest winds around 5 miles per hour, becoming southeast in the afternoon. Chance of rain 60%. Saturday night, partly cloudy in the evening, then becoming mostly cloudy. A chance of showers. A slight chance of thunderstorms in the evening, then a chance of thunderstorms after midnight. Lows in the middle 60s. Chance of rain 40%. Sunday, partly sunny. A chance of showers and thunderstorms in the morning. Highs in the upper 80s. Chance of rain 40%. Sunday night, partly cloudy in the evening, then clearing. Lows around 70. Monday, sunny. A chance of showers with a slight chance of thunderstorms in the afternoon. Highs around 90. Chance of rain 40%. Monday night, mostly clear in the evening, then becoming partly cloudy. A chance of thunderstorms. A chance of showers in the evening, then showers likely after midnight. Lows in the lower 60s. Chance of rain 60%. Tuesday, partly sunny. Showers likely with a slight chance of thunderstorms in the morning, then a chance of showers in the afternoon. Not as warm with highs in the lower 70s. Chance of rain 60%. Tuesday night, partly cloudy with a chance of showers. A slight chance of thunderstorms in the evening, then a chance of thunderstorms after midnight. Lows in the upper 50s. Chance of rain 50%. Wednesday, partly sunny with a chance of showers with a slight chance of thunderstorms. Highs in the middle 70s. Chance of rain 50%. This hazardous weather outlook is for central Kansas, east central Kansas, north central Kansas, and northeast Kansas. For today and tonight, the probability for widespread hazardous weather is low. For Friday through Wednesday, the probability for widespread hazardous weather is low. This is NOAA Weather Radio Station WXK91 in Topeka. Here are the 10 a.m. conditions for the local area. At Topeka, it was partly sunny. The temperature was 73 degrees, the dew point 71, and the relative humidity was 93%. The wind was calm. The pressure was 30.06 inches and falling. At Manhattan, it was cloudy. The temperature was 75 degrees, the dew point 71, and the relative humidity was 87%. The wind was east at 5 miles an hour. Around the region, rain was falling,
and 73.

3 at Wichita. At Omaha, it was partly sunny with a temperature of 68. It was cloudy with a temperature of 71 at Lawrence, 73 at Kansas City, 70 at Emporia, 72 at Concordia, and 73 at Beatrice. Once again, at Manhattan, it was 75 degrees under cloudy skies. Once again, at Topeka, it was 73 degrees under partly sunny skies. Now here is your National Weather Service forecast. West of today, partly sunny. Highs in the lower 80s. East winds 5 to 10 miles per hour. Tonight, mostly clear in the evening, then becoming partly cloudy. Patchy fog after midnight. Humid with lows in the lower 60s. Southeast winds around 5 miles per hour. Friday, partly sunny in the morning, then clearing. Humid with highs in the middle 80s. South winds 5 to 10 miles per hour. Friday night, mostly clear in the evening, then partly cloudy with a chance of showers and thunderstorms after midnight. Humid with lows in the upper 60s. South winds around 5 miles per hour. Chance of rain 50%. Saturday, mostly sunny. Showers likely with a slight chance of thunderstorms in the morning, then a chance of showers in the afternoon. Humid with highs in the upper 80s. Southwest winds around 5 miles per hour, becoming southeast in the afternoon. Chance of rain 60%. Saturday night, partly cloudy in the evening, then becoming mostly cloudy. A chance of showers. A slight chance of thunderstorms in the evening, then a chance of thunderstorms after midnight. Lows in the middle 60s. Chance of rain 40%. Sunday, partly sunny. A chance of showers and thunderstorms in the morning. Highs in the upper 80s. Chance of rain 40%. Sunday night, partly cloudy in the evening, then clearing. Lows around 70. Monday, sunny. A chance of showers with a slight chance of thunderstorms in the afternoon. Highs around 90. Chance of rain 40%. Monday night, mostly clear in the evening, then becoming partly cloudy. A chance of thunderstorms. A chance of showers in the evening, then showers likely after midnight. Lows in the lower 60s. Chance of rain 60%. Tuesday, partly sunny. Showers likely with a slight chance of thunderstorms in the morning, then a chance of showers in the afternoon. Not as warm with highs in the lower 70s. Chance of rain 60%. Tuesday night, partly cloudy with a chance of showers. A slight chance of thunderstorms in the evening, then a chance of thunderstorms after midnight. Lows in the 50%. Wednesday, partly sunny with a chance of showers with a slight chance of thunderstorms. Highs in the middle 70s. Chance of rain 50%. The current time is 11:08 a.m. Central Daylight Time. This hazardous weather outlook is for Central Kansas, East Central Kansas, North Central Kansas, and Northeast Kansas. For today and tonight, the probability for widespread hazardous weather is low. For Friday through Wednesday, the probability for widespread hazardous weather is low. This is NOAA Weather Radio Station WXK91 in Topeka. Now here is your National Weather Service forecast. West of today, partly sunny. Highs in the lower 80s. East winds 5 to 10 miles per hour. Tonight, mostly clear in the evening, then becoming partly cloudy. Patchy fog after midnight. Humid with lows in the lower 60s. Southeast winds around 5 miles per hour. Friday, partly sunny in the morning, then clearing. Humid with highs in the middle 80s. South winds 5 to 10 miles per hour. Friday night, mostly clear in the evening, then partly cloudy with a chance of showers and thunderstorms after midnight. Humid with lows in the upper 60s. South winds around 5 miles per hour. Chance of rain 50%. Saturday, mostly sunny. Showers likely with a slight chance of thunderstorms.

storms in the morning, then a chance of showers in the afternoon. Humid with highs in the upper 80s. Southwest winds around 5 miles per hour, becoming southeast in the afternoon. Chance of rain 60%. Saturday night, partly cloudy in the evening, then becoming mostly cloudy. A chance of showers. A slight chance of thunderstorms in the evening, then a chance of thunderstorms after midnight. Lows in the middle 60s. Chance of rain 40%. Sunday, partly sunny. A chance of showers and thunderstorms in the morning. Highs in the upper 80s. Chance of rain 40%. Sunday night, partly cloudy in the evening, then clearing. Lows around 70. Monday, sunny. A chance of showers with a slight chance of thunderstorms in the afternoon. Highs around 90. Chance of rain 40%. Monday night, mostly clear in the evening, then becoming partly cloudy. A chance of thunderstorms. A chance of showers in the evening, then showers likely after midnight. Lows in the lower 60s. Chance of rain 60%. Tuesday, partly sunny. Showers likely with a slight chance of thunderstorms in the morning, then a chance of showers in the afternoon. Not as warm with highs in the lower 70s. Chance of rain 60%. Tuesday night, partly cloudy with a chance of showers. A slight chance of thunderstorms in the evening, then a chance of thunderstorms after midnight. Lows in the upper 50s. Chance of rain 50%. Wednesday, partly sunny with a chance of showers with a slight chance of thunderstorms. Highs in the middle 70s. Chance of rain 50%. This hazardous weather outlook is for central Kansas, east central Kansas, north central Kansas, and northeast Kansas. For today and tonight, the probability for widespread hazardous weather is low. For Friday through Wednesday, the probability for widespread hazardous weather is low. This is NOAA Weather Radio Station WXK91 in Topeka. Here are the 11 a.m. conditions for the local area. At Topeka, it was cloudy. The temperature was 75 degrees, the dew point 71, and the relative humidity was 87%. The wind was calm. The pressure was 30.06 inches and falling. At Manhattan, it was cloudy. The temperature was 77 degrees, the dew point 71, and the relative humidity was 82%. The wind was east at 7 miles an hour. Around the region, it was partly sunny, with a temperature of 74 at Kansas City, 78 at Concordia, 78 at Beatrice, and 75 at Omaha. It was cloudy, with a temperature of 74 at Lawrence, 71 at Emporia, 76 at Springfield, and 73 at Wichita. Once again, at Manhattan, it was 77 degrees under cloudy skies. Once again, at Topeka, it was 75 degrees under cloudy skies. Now here is your National Weather Service forecast. Rest of today, partly sunny. Highs in the lower 80s. East winds 5 to 10 miles per hour. Tonight, mostly clear in the evening, then becoming partly cloudy. Patchy fog after midnight. Humid with lows in the lower 60s. Southeast winds around 5 miles per hour. Friday, partly sunny in the morning, then clearing. Humid with highs in the middle 80s. South winds 5 to 10 miles per hour. Friday night, mostly clear in the evening, then partly cloudy with a chance of showers and thunderstorms after midnight. Humid with lows in the upper 60s. South winds around 5 miles per hour. Chance of rain 50%. Saturday, mostly sunny. Showers likely with a slight chance of thunderstorms in the morning, then a chance of showers in the afternoon. Humid with highs in the upper 80s. Southwest winds around 5 miles per hour, becoming southeast in the afternoon. Chance of rain 60%. Saturday night, partly cloudy in the evening, then becoming mostly cloudy. A chance of showers. A slight chance of thunderstorms in the evening.

then a chance of thunderstorms after midnight. Lows in the middle 60s. Chance of rain 40%. Sunday, partly sunny. A chance of showers and thunderstorms in the morning. Highs in the upper 80s. Chance of rain 40%. Sunday night, partly cloudy in the evening, then clearing. Lows around 70. Monday, sunny. A chance of showers with a slight chance of thunderstorms in the afternoon. Highs around 90. Chance of rain 40%. Monday night, mostly clear in the evening, then becoming partly cloudy. A chance of thunderstorms. A chance of showers in the evening, then showers likely after midnight. Lows in the lower 60s. Chance of rain 60%. Tuesday, partly sunny. Showers likely with a slight chance of thunderstorms in the morning, then a chance of showers in the afternoon. Not as warm with highs in the lower 70s. Chance of rain 60%. Tuesday night, partly cloudy with a chance of showers. A slight chance of thunderstorms in the evening, then a chance of thunderstorms after midnight. Lows in the upper 50s. Chance of rain 50%. Wednesday, partly sunny with a chance of showers with a slight chance of thunderstorms. Highs in the middle 70s. Chance of rain 50%. This hazardous weather outlook is for central Kansas, east central Kansas, north central Kansas, and northeast Kansas. For today and tonight, the probability for widespread hazardous weather is low. For Friday through Wednesday, the probability for widespread hazardous weather is low. This is NOAA Weather Radio Station WXK91 in Topeka. Here are the 11 a.m. conditions for the local area. At Topeka, it was cloudy. The temperature was 75 degrees, the dew point 71, and the relative humidity was 87%. The wind was calm. The pressure was 30.06 inches and falling. At Manhattan, it was cloudy. The temperature was 77 degrees, the dew point 71, and the relative humidity was 82%. The wind was east at 7 miles an hour. Around the region, it was partly sunny, with a temperature of 74 at Kansas City, 78 at Concordia, 78 at Beatrice, and 75 at Omaha. It was cloudy, with a temperature of 74 at Lawrence, 71 at Emporia, 76 at Springfield, and 73 at Wichita. Once again, at Manhattan, it was 77 degrees under cloudy skies. Once again, at Topeka, it was 75 degrees under cloudy skies. Now here is your National Weather Service forecast. Rest of today, partly sunny. Highs in the lower 80s. East winds 5 to 10 miles per hour. Tonight, mostly clear in the evening, then becoming partly cloudy. Patchy fog after midnight. Humid with lows in the lower 60s. Southeast winds around 5 miles per hour. Friday, partly sunny in the morning, then clearing. Humid with highs in the middle 80s. South winds 5 to 10 miles per hour. Friday night, mostly clear in the evening, then partly cloudy with a chance of showers and thunderstorms after midnight. Humid with lows in the upper 60s. South winds around 5 miles per hour. Chance of rain 50%. Saturday, mostly sunny. Showers likely with a slight chance of thunderstorms in the morning, then a chance of showers in the afternoon. Humid with highs in the upper 80s. Southwest winds around 5 miles per hour, becoming southeast in the afternoon. Chance of rain 60%. Saturday night, partly cloudy in the evening, then becoming mostly cloudy. A chance of showers. A slight chance of thunderstorms in the evening, then a chance of thunderstorms after midnight. Lows in the middle 60s. Chance of rain 40%. Sunday, partly sunny. A chance of showers and thunderstorms in the morning. Highs in the upper 80s. Chance of rain 40%. Sunday night, partly cloudy in the evening, then clearing. Lows around 70.

Monday, sunny. A chance of showers with a slight chance of thunderstorms in the afternoon. Highs around 90. Chance of rain 40%. Monday night, mostly clear in the evening, chance of thunderstorms. A chance of showers in the evening, then showers likely after midnight. Chance of rain 60%. Tuesday, partly sunny. Showers likely with a slight chance of thunderstorms in the morning, then a chance of showers in the afternoon. Not as warm with highs in the lower 70s. Chance of rain 60%. Tuesday night, partly cloudy with a chance of showers. A slight chance of thunderstorms in the evening, then a chance of thunderstorms after midnight. Lows in the upper 50s. Chance of rain 50%. Wednesday, partly sunny with a chance of showers with a slight chance of thunderstorms. Highs in the middle 70s. Chance of rain 50%. This hazardous weather outlook is for central Kansas, east central Kansas, north central Kansas and northeast Kansas. For today and tonight, the probability for widespread hazardous weather is low. For Friday through Wednesday, the probability for widespread hazardous weather is low. 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Here are the 11 a.m. conditions for the local area. At Topeka, it was cloudy. The temperature was 75 degrees, the dew point 71, and the relative humidity was 87%. The wind was calm. The pressure was 30.06 inches and falling. At Manhattan, it was cloudy. The temperature was 77 degrees, the dew point 71, and the relative humidity was 82%. The wind was east at 7 miles an hour. Around the region, it was partly sunny, with a temperature of 74 at Kansas City, 78 at Concordia, 78 at Beatrice, and 75 at Omaha. It was cloudy, with a

south winds around 5 miles per hour. Chance of rain 50%. Saturday, mostly sunny. Showers likely with a slight chance of thunderstorms in the morning, then a chance of showers in the afternoon. Humid with highs in the upper 80s. Southwest winds around 5 miles per hour, becoming southeast in the afternoon. Chance of rain 60%. Saturday night, partly cloudy in the evening, then becoming mostly cloudy. A chance of showers. A slight chance of thunderstorms in the evening, then a chance of thunderstorms after midnight. Lows in the middle 60s. Chance of rain 40%. Sunday, partly sunny. A chance of showers and thunderstorms in the morning. Highs in the upper 80s. Chance of rain 40%. Sunday night, partly cloudy in the evening, then clearing. Lows around 70. Monday, sunny. A chance of showers with a slight chance of thunderstorms in the afternoon. Highs around 90. Chance of rain 40%. Monday night, mostly clear in the evening, then becoming partly cloudy. A chance of thunderstorms. A chance of showers in the evening, then showers likely after midnight. Lows in the lower 60s. Chance of rain 60%. Tuesday, partly sunny. Showers likely with a slight chance of thunderstorms in the morning, then a chance of showers in the afternoon. Not as warm with highs in the lower 70s. Chance of rain 60%. Tuesday night, partly cloudy with a chance of showers. A slight chance of thunderstorms in the evening, then a chance of thunderstorms after midnight. Lows in the upper 50s. Chance of rain 50%. Wednesday, partly sunny with a chance of showers with a slight chance of thunderstorms. Highs in the middle 70s. Chance of rain 50%. The current time is 11:25 a.m. Central Daylight Time. This hazardous weather outlook is for Central Kansas, East Central Kansas, North Central Kansas, and Northeast Kansas. For today and tonight, the probability for widespread hazardous weather is low. For Friday through Wednesday, the probability for widespread hazardous weather is low. This is NOAA Weather Radio Station WXK91 in Topeka. Here are the 11 a.m. conditions for the local area. At Topeka, it was cloudy. The temperature was 75 degrees, the dew point 71, and the relative humidity was 87%. The wind was calm. The pressure was 30.06 inches and falling. At Manhattan, it was cloudy. The temperature was 77 degrees, the dew point 71, and the relative humidity was 82%. The wind was east at 7 miles an hour. Around the region, it was partly sunny, with a temperature of 74 at Kansas City, 78 at Concordia, 78 at Beatrice, and 75 at Omaha. It was cloudy, with a temperature of 74 at Lawrence, 71 at Emporia, 76 at Springfield, and 73 at Wichita. Once again, at Manhattan, it was 77 degrees under cloudy skies. Once again, at Topeka, it was 75 degrees under cloudy skies. Now here is your National Weather Service forecast. Rest of today, partly sunny. Highs in the lower 80s. East winds 5 to 10 miles per hour. Tonight, mostly clear in the evening, then becoming partly cloudy. Patchy fog after midnight. Humid with lows in the lower 60s. Southeast winds around 5 miles per hour. Friday, partly sunny in the morning, then clearing. Humid with highs in the middle 80s. South winds 5 to 10 miles per hour. Friday night, mostly clear in the evening, then partly cloudy with a chance of showers and thunderstorms after midnight. Humid with lows in the upper 60s. South winds around 5 miles per hour. Chance of rain 50%. Saturday, mostly sunny. Showers likely with a slight chance of thunderstorms in the morning, then a chance of showers in the afternoon. Humid with highs in the upper 80s. Southwest winds around

around 5 miles per hour, becoming southeast in the afternoon. Chance of rain 60%. Saturday night, partly cloudy in the evening, then becoming mostly cloudy. A chance of showers. A slight chance of thunderstorms in the evening, then a chance of thunderstorms after midnight. Lows in the middle 60s. Chance of rain 40%. Sunday, partly sunny. A chance of showers and thunderstorms in the morning. Highs in the upper 80s. Chance of rain 40%. Sunday night, partly cloudy in the evening, then clearing. Lows around 70. Monday, sunny. A chance of showers with a slight chance of thunderstorms in the afternoon. Highs around 90. Chance of rain 40%. Monday night, mostly clear in the evening, then becoming partly cloudy. A chance of thunderstorms. A chance of showers in the evening, then showers likely after midnight. Lows in the lower 60s. Chance of rain 60%. Tuesday, partly sunny. Showers likely with a slight chance of thunderstorms in the morning, then a chance of showers in the afternoon. Not as warm with highs in the lower 70s. Chance of rain 60%. Tuesday night, partly cloudy with a chance of showers. A slight chance of thunderstorms in the evening, then a chance of thunderstorms after midnight. Lows in the upper 50s. Chance of rain 50%. Wednesday, partly sunny with a chance of showers with a slight chance of thunderstorms. Highs in the middle 70s. Chance of rain 50%. This hazardous weather outlook is for central Kansas, east central Kansas, north central Kansas, and northeast Kansas. For today and tonight, the probability for widespread hazardous weather is low. For Friday through Wednesday, the probability for widespread hazardous weather is low. This is NOAA Weather Radio Station WXK91 in Topeka. Here are the 11 a.m. conditions for the local area. At Topeka, it was cloudy. The temperature was 75 degrees, the dew point 71, and the relative humidity was 87%. The wind was calm. The pressure was 30.06 inches and falling. At Manhattan, it was cloudy. The temperature was 77 degrees, the dew point 71, and the relative humidity was 82%. The wind was east at 7 miles an hour. Around the region, it was partly sunny, with a temperature of 74 at Kansas City, 78 at Concordia, 78 at Beatrice, and 75 at Omaha. It was cloudy, with a temperature of 74 at Lawrence, 71 at Emporia, 76 at Springfield, and 73 at Wichita. Once again, at Manhattan, it was 77 degrees under cloudy skies. Once again, at Topeka, it was 75 degrees under cloudy skies. Now here is your National Weather Service forecast. Rest of today, partly sunny. Highs in the lower 80s. East winds 5 to 10 miles per hour. Tonight, mostly clear in the evening, then becoming partly cloudy. Patchy fog after midnight. Humid with lows in the lower 60s. Southeast winds around 5 miles per hour. Friday, partly sunny in the morning, then clearing. Humid with highs in the middle 80s. South winds 5 to 10 miles per hour. Friday night, mostly clear in the evening, then partly cloudy with a chance of showers and thunderstorms after midnight. Humid with lows in the upper 60s. South winds around 5 miles per hour. Chance of rain 50%. Saturday, mostly sunny. Showers likely with a slight chance of thunderstorms in the morning, then a chance of showers in the afternoon. Humid with highs in the upper 80s. Southwest winds around 5 miles per hour, becoming southeast in the afternoon. Chance of rain 60%. Saturday night, partly cloudy in the evening, then becoming mostly cloudy. A chance of showers around 5 miles per hour, becoming southeast in the afternoon. Chance of rain 60%. Saturday night, partly cloudy in the evening, then becoming mostly cloudy.

cloudy. A chance of showers. A slight chance of thunderstorms in the evening, then a chance of thunderstorms after midnight. Lows in the middle 60s. Chance of rain 40%. Sunday, partly sunny. A chance of showers and thunderstorms in the morning. Highs in the upper 80s. Chance of rain 40%. Sunday night, partly cloudy in the evening, then clearing. Lows around 70. Monday, sunny. A chance of showers with a slight chance of thunderstorms in the afternoon. Highs around 90. Chance of rain 40%. Monday night, mostly clear in the evening, then becoming partly cloudy. A chance of thunderstorms. A chance of showers in the evening, then showers likely after midnight. Lows in the lower 60s. Chance of rain 60%. Tuesday, partly sunny. Showers likely with a slight chance of thunderstorms in the morning, then a chance of showers in the afternoon. Not as warm with highs in the lower 70s. Chance of rain 60%. Tuesday night, partly cloudy with a chance of showers. A slight chance of thunderstorms in the evening, then a chance of thunderstorms after midnight. Lows in the upper 50s. Chance of rain 50%. Wednesday, partly sunny with a chance of showers with a slight chance of thunderstorms. Highs in the middle 70s. Chance of rain 50%. This hazardous weather outlook is for central Kansas, east central Kansas, north central Kansas, and northeast Kansas. For today and tonight, the probability for widespread hazardous weather is low. For Friday through Wednesday, the probability for widespread hazardous weather is low. 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Here are the 11 a.m. conditions for the local area. At Topeka, it was cloudy. The temperature was 75 degrees, the dew point 71, and the relative humidity was 87%. The wind was calm. The pressure was 30.06 inches and falling. At Manhattan, it was cloudy. The temperature was 77 degrees, the dew point 71, and the relative humidity was 82%. The wind was east at 7 miles an hour. Around the region, it was partly sunny, with a temperature of 74 at Kansas City, 78 at Concordia, 78 at Beatrice, and 75 at Omaha. It was cloudy, with a temperature of 74 at Lawrence, 71 at Emporia, 76 at Springfield, and 73 at Wichita. Once again, at Manhattan, it was 77 degrees under cloudy skies. Once again, at Topeka, it was 75 degrees under cloudy skies. Now here is your National Weather Service forecast. Rest of today, partly sunny. Highs in the lower 80s. East winds 5 to 10 miles per hour. Tonight, mostly clear in the evening, then becoming partly cloudy. Patchy fog after midnight. Humid with lows in the lower 60s. Southeast winds around 5 miles per hour. Friday, partly sunny in the morning, then clearing. Humid with highs in the middle 80s. South winds 5 to 10 miles per hour. Friday night, mostly clear in the evening, then partly cloudy with a chance of showers and thunderstorms after midnight. Humid with lows in the upper 60s. South winds around 5 miles per hour. Chance of rain 50%. Saturday, mostly sunny. Showers likely with a slight chance of thunderstorms in the morning, then a chance of showers in the afternoon. Humid with highs in the upper 80s. Southwest winds around 5 miles per hour, becoming southeast in the afternoon. Chance of rain 60%. Saturday night, partly cloudy in the evening, then becoming mostly cloudy. A chance of showers. A slight chance of thunderstorms in the evening, then a chance of thunderstorms after midnight. Lows in the middle 60s. Chance of rain 40%. Sunday, partly sunny. A chance of showers and thunderstorms in the morning. Highs in the upper 80s. Chance of rain 40%.

Sunday night, partly cloudy in the evening, then clearing. Lows around 70. Monday, sunny. A chance of showers with a slight chance of thunderstorms in the afternoon. Highs around 90. Chance of rain 40%. Monday night, mostly clear in the evening, then becoming partly cloudy. A chance of thunderstorms. A chance of showers in the evening, then showers likely after midnight. Lows in the lower 60s. Chance of rain 60%. Tuesday, partly sunny. Showers likely with a slight chance of thunderstorms in the morning, then a chance of showers in the afternoon. Not as warm with highs in the lower 70s. Chance of rain 60%. Tuesday night, partly cloudy with a chance of showers. A slight chance of thunderstorms in the evening, then a chance of thunderstorms after midnight. Lows in the upper 50s. Chance of rain 50%. Wednesday, partly sunny with a chance of showers with a slight chance of thunderstorms. Highs in the middle 70s. Chance of rain 50%. 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The current time is 11:39 a.m. Central Daylight Time. This hazardous weather outlook is for Central Kansas, East Central Kansas, North Central Kansas and Northeast Kansas. For today and tonight, the probability for widespread hazardous weather is low. For Friday through Wednesday, the probability for widespread hazardous weather is low. 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Here are the 11 a.m. conditions for the local area. At Topeka, 25 degrees, the dew point 71, and the relative humidity was 87%. The wind was 0.06 inches and falling. At Manhattan, it was cloudy. The temperature was 77, the relative humidity was 82%. The wind was east at 7 miles an hour. Around the region, it was partly sunny, with a temperature of 74 at Kansas City, 78 at Concordia, 78 at Beatrice, and 75 at Omaha. It was cloudy, with a temperature of 74 at Lawrence, 71 at Emporia, 76 at Springfield, and 73 at Wichita. Once again, at Manhattan, it was 77 degrees under cloudy skies. Once again, at Topeka, it was 75 degrees under cloudy skies. Now here is your National Weather Service forecast. Rest of today, partly sunny. Highs in the lower 80s. East winds 5 to 10 miles per hour. Tonight, mostly clear in the evening, then becoming partly cloudy. Patchy fog after midnight. Humid with lows in the lower 60s. Southeast winds around 5 miles per hour. Friday, partly sunny in the morning, then clearing. Humid with highs in the middle 80s. South winds 5 to 10 miles per hour. Friday night, mostly clear in the evening, then partly cloudy with a chance of showers and thunderstorms after midnight. Humid with lows in the upper 60s. South winds around 5 miles per hour. Chance of rain 50%. Saturday, mostly sunny. Showers likely with a slight chance of thunderstorms in the morning, then a chance of showers in the afternoon. Humid with highs in the upper 80s. Southwest winds around 5 miles per hour, becoming southeast in the afternoon. Chance of rain 60%. Saturday night, partly cloudy in the evening, then becoming mostly cloudy. A chance of showers. A slight chance of thunderstorms in the evening, then a chance of thunderstorms after midnight. Lows in the middle 60s. Chance of rain 40%. Sunday, partly sunny. A chance of showers and thunderstorms in the morning. Highs in the upper 80s. Chance of rain 40%. Sunday night, partly cloudy in the evening, then clearing. Lows around 70. Monday, sunny. A chance of showers with a slight chance of thunderstorms in the afternoon. Highs around 90. Chance of rain 40%. Monday night, mostly clear in the evening, then becoming partly cloudy.

a chance of thunderstorms, a chance of showers in the evening, then showers likely after midnight, lows in the lower 60s, chance of rain 60%, Tuesday, partly sunny, showers likely with a slight chance of thunderstorms in the morning, then a chance of showers in the afternoon, not as warm with highs in the lower 70s, chance of rain 60%, Tuesday night, partly cloudy with a chance of showers, a slight chance of thunderstorms in the evening, then a chance of thunderstorms after midnight, lows in the upper 50s, chance of rain 50%, Wednesday, partly sunny with a chance of showers with a slight chance of thunderstorms, highs in the middle 70s, chance of rain 50%. This hazardous weather outlook is for central Kansas, east central Kansas, north central Kansas and northeast Kansas. For today and tonight, the probability for widespread hazardous weather is low. For Friday through Wednesday, the probability for widespread hazardous weather is low. This is NOAA Weather Radio Station WXK91 in Topeka. Here are the 11 a.m. conditions for the local area. At Topeka, it was cloudy. The temperature was 75 degrees, the dew point 71, and the relative humidity was 87%. The wind was calm. The pressure was 30.06 inches and falling. At Manhattan, it was cloudy. The temperature was 77 degrees, the dew point 71, and the relative humidity was 82%. The wind was east at 7 miles an hour. Around the region, it was partly sunny, with a temperature of 74 at Kansas City, 78 at Concordia, 78 at Beatrice, and 75 at Omaha. It was cloudy, with a temperature of 74 at Lawrence, 71 at Emporia, 76 at Springfield, and 73 at Wichita. Once again, at Manhattan, it was 77 degrees under cloudy skies. Once again, at Topeka, it was 75 degrees under cloudy skies. Now here is your National Weather Service forecast. Rest of today, partly sunny. Highs in the lower 80s. East winds 5 to 10 miles per hour. Tonight, mostly clear in the evening, then becoming partly cloudy. Patchy fog after midnight. Humid with lows in the lower 60s. Southeast winds around 5 miles per hour. Friday, partly sunny in the morning, then clearing. Humid with highs in the middle 80s. South winds 5 to 10 miles per hour. Friday night, mostly clear in the evening, then partly cloudy with a chance of showers and thunderstorms after midnight. Humid with lows in the upper 60s. South winds around 5 miles per hour. Chance of rain 50%. Saturday, mostly sunny. Showers likely with a slight chance of thunderstorms in the morning, then a chance of showers in the afternoon. Humid with highs in the upper 80s. Southwest winds around 5 miles per hour, becoming southeast in the afternoon. Chance of rain 60%. Saturday night, partly cloudy in the evening, then becoming mostly cloudy. A chance of showers. A slight chance of thunderstorms in the evening, then a chance of thunderstorms after midnight. Lows in the middle 60s. Chance of rain 40%. Sunday, partly sunny. A chance of showers and thunderstorms in the morning. Highs in the upper 80s. Chance of rain 40%. Sunday night, partly cloudy in the evening, then clearing. Lows around 70. Monday, sunny. A chance of showers with a slight chance of thunderstorms in the afternoon. Highs around 90. Chance of rain 40%. Monday night, mostly clear in the evening, then becoming partly cloudy. A chance of thunderstorms. A chance of showers in the evening, then showers likely after midnight. Lows in the lower 60s. Chance of rain 60%. Tuesday, partly sunny. Showers likely with a slight chance of thunderstorms in the morning, then a chance of showers in the afternoon. Not as warm with highs in the lower 70s.

rain 60%. Tuesday night, partly cloudy with a chance of showers. A slight chance of thunderstorms in the evening, then a chance of thunderstorms after midnight. Lows in the upper 50s. Chance of rain 50%. Wednesday, partly sunny with a chance of showers with a slight chance of thunderstorms. Highs in the middle 70s. Chance of rain 50%. This hazardous weather outlook is for central Kansas, east central Kansas, north central Kansas and northeast Kansas. For today and tonight, the probability for widespread hazardous weather is low. For Friday through Wednesday, the probability for widespread hazardous weather is low. This is NOAA Weather Radio Station WXK91 in Topeka. Here are the 11 a.m. conditions for the local area. At Topeka, it was cloudy. The 0.71 and the relative humidity was 87%. The wind was calm. The pressure was 30.06 inches and falling. At Manhattan, it was cloudy. The temperature was 77 degrees, the dew point 71, and the relative humidity was 82%. The wind was east at 7 miles an hour. Around the region, it was partly sunny, with a temperature of 74 at Kansas City, 78 at Concordia, 78 at Beatrice, and 75 at Omaha. It was cloudy, with a temperature of 74 at Lawrence, 71 at Emporia, 76 at Springfield, and 73 at Wichita. Once again, at Manhattan, it was 77 degrees under cloudy skies. Again, at Topeka, it was 75 degrees under cloudy skies. Now here is your National Weather Service forecast. Rest of today, partly sunny. Highs in the lower 80s. East winds 5 to 10 miles per hour. Tonight, mostly clear in the evening, then becoming partly cloudy. Patchy fog after midnight. Humid with lows in the lower 60s. Southeast winds around 5 miles per hour. Friday, partly sunny in the morning, then clearing. Humid with highs in the middle 80s. South winds 5 to 10 miles per hour. Friday night, mostly clear in the evening, then partly cloudy with a chance of showers and thunderstorms after midnight. Humid with lows in the upper 60s. South winds around 5 miles per hour. Chance of rain 50%. Saturday, mostly sunny. Showers likely with a slight chance of thunderstorms in the morning, then a chance of showers in the afternoon. Humid with highs in the upper 80s. Southwest winds around 5 miles per hour, becoming southeast in the afternoon. Chance of rain 60%. Saturday night, partly cloudy in the evening, then becoming mostly cloudy. A chance of showers. A slight chance of thunderstorms in the evening, then a chance of thunderstorms after midnight. Lows in the middle 60s. Chance of rain 40%. Sunday, partly sunny. A chance of showers and thunderstorms in the morning. Highs in the upper 80s. Chance of rain 40%. Sunday night, partly cloudy in the evening, then clearing. Lows around 70. Monday, sunny. A chance of showers with a slight chance of thunderstorms in the afternoon. Highs around 90. Chance of rain 40%. Monday night, mostly clear in the evening, then becoming partly cloudy. A chance of thunderstorms. A chance of showers in the evening, then showers likely after midnight. Lows in the lower 60s. Chance of rain 60%. Tuesday, partly sunny. Showers likely with a slight chance of thunderstorms in the morning, then a chance of showers in the afternoon. Not as warm with highs in the lower 70s. Chance of rain 60%. Tuesday night, partly cloudy with a chance of showers. A slight chance of thunderstorms in the evening, then a chance of thunderstorms after midnight. Lows in the upper 50s. Chance of rain 50%. Wednesday, partly sunny with a chance of showers with a slight chance of thunderstorms. Highs in the middle 70s. Chance of rain 50%.
The current time is 11:53 a.m. Central Daylight Time. This hazardous weather outlook is for Central Kansas, East Central Kansas, North Central Kansas, and Northeast Kansas. For today and tonight, the probability for widespread hazardous weather is low. For Friday through Wednesday, the probability for widespread hazardous weather is low. This is NOAA Weather Radio Station WXK91 in Topeka. Here are the 11 a.m. conditions for the local area. At Topeka, it was cloudy. The temperature was 75 degrees, the dew point 71, and the relative humidity was 87%. The wind was calm. The pressure was 30.06 inches and falling. At Manhattan, it was cloudy. The temperature was 77 degrees, the dew point 71, and the relative humidity was 82%. The wind was east at 7 miles an hour. Around the region, it was partly sunny, with a temperature of 74 at Kansas City, 78 at Concordia, 78 at Beatrice, and 75 at Omaha. It was cloudy, with a temperature of 74 at Lawrence, 71 at Emporia, 76 at Springfield, and 73 at Wichita. Once again, at Manhattan, it was 77 degrees under cloudy skies. Once again, at Topeka, it was 75 degrees under cloudy skies. Now here is your National Weather Service forecast. West of today, mostly cloudy late this morning, then becoming partly sunny. Highs in the lower 80s. East winds around 5 miles per hour. Tonight, mostly clear in the evening, then becoming partly cloudy. Patchy fog. Humid with lows in the lower 60s. Southeast winds around 5 miles per hour. Friday, partly sunny in the morning, then clearing. Patchy fog in the morning. Humid with highs in the middle 80s. South winds 5 to 10 miles per hour. Friday night, mostly clear in the evening, then partly cloudy with a chance of showers and thunderstorms after midnight. Humid with lows in the upper 60s. South winds 5 to 10 miles per hour. Chance of rain 50%. Saturday, mostly sunny. Showers likely with a slight chance of thunderstorms in the morning, then a chance of showers in the afternoon. Humid with highs in the upper 80s. Southwest winds around 5 miles per hour, becoming southeast in the afternoon. Chance of rain 60%. Saturday night, partly cloudy in the evening, then becoming mostly cloudy. A chance of showers. A slight chance of thunderstorms in the evening, then a chance of thunderstorms after midnight. Lows in the middle 60s. Chance of rain 40%. Sunday, partly sunny. A chance of showers and thunderstorms in the morning. Highs in the upper 80s. Chance of rain 40%. Sunday night, partly cloudy in the evening, then clearing. Lows around 70. Monday, sunny. A chance of showers with a slight chance of thunderstorms in the afternoon. Highs around 90. Chance of rain 40%. Monday night, mostly clear in the evening, then becoming partly cloudy. A chance of thunderstorms. A chance of showers in the evening, then showers likely after midnight. Lows in the lower 60s. Chance of rain 60%. Tuesday, partly sunny. Showers likely with a slight chance of thunderstorms in the morning, then a chance of showers in the afternoon. Not as warm with highs in the lower 70s. Chance of rain 60%. Tuesday night, partly cloudy with a chance of showers. A slight chance of thunderstorms in the evening, then a chance of thunderstorms after midnight. Lows in the upper 50s. Chance of rain 50%. Wednesday, partly sunny with a chance of showers with a slight chance of thunderstorms. Highs in the middle 70s. Chance of rain 50%. This hazardous weather outlook is for Central Kansas, East Central Kansas, North Central Kansas, and Northeast Kansas. For today and tonight, the probability for widespread hazardous weather is low. For Friday through Wednesday,
the probability for widespread hazardous weather is low. This is NOAA Weather Radio Station WXK91 in Topeka. Here are the 11 a.m. conditions for the local area. At Topeka, it was cloudy. The temperature was 75 degrees, the dew point 71, and the relative humidity was 87%. The wind was calm. The pressure was 30.06 inches and falling. At Manhattan, it was cloudy. The temperature was 77 degrees, the dew point 71, and the relative humidity was 82%. The wind was east at 7 miles an hour. Around the region, it was partly sunny, with a temperature of 74 at Kansas City, 78 at Concordia, 78 at Beatrice, and 75 at Omaha. It was cloudy, with a temperature of 74 at Lawrence, 71 at Emporia, 76 at Springfield, and 73 at Wichita. Once again, at Manhattan, it was 77 degrees under cloudy skies. Once again, at Topeka, it was 75 degrees under cloudy skies. Now here is your National Weather Service forecast. Rest of today, mostly cloudy late this morning, then becoming partly sunny. Highs in the lower 80s. East winds around 5 miles per hour. Tonight, mostly clear in the evening, then becoming partly cloudy. Patchy fog. Humid with lows in the lower 60s. Southeast winds around 5 miles per hour. Friday, partly sunny in the morning, then clearing. Patchy fog in the morning. Humid with highs in the middle 80s. South winds 5 to 10 miles per hour. Friday night, mostly clear in the evening, then partly cloudy with a chance of showers and thunderstorms after midnight. Humid with lows in the upper 60s. South winds 5 to 10 miles per hour. Chance of rain 50%. Saturday, mostly sunny. Showers likely with a slight chance of thunderstorms in the morning, then a chance of showers in the afternoon. Humid with highs in the upper 80s. Southwest winds around 5 miles per hour, becoming southeast in the afternoon. Chance of rain 60%. Saturday night, partly cloudy in the evening, then becoming mostly cloudy. A chance of showers. A slight chance of thunderstorms in the evening, then a chance of thunderstorms after midnight. Lows in the middle 60s. Chance of rain 40%. Sunday, partly sunny. A chance of showers and thunderstorms in the morning. Highs in the upper 80s. Chance of rain 40%. Sunday night, partly cloudy in the evening 70. Monday, sunny. A chance of showers with a slight chance of thunderstorms in the afternoon. Highs around 90. Chance of rain 40%. Monday night, mostly clear in the evening, then becoming partly cloudy. A chance of thunderstorms. A chance of showers in the evening, then showers likely after midnight. Lows in the lower 60s. Chance of rain 60%. Tuesday, partly sunny. Showers likely with a slight chance of thunderstorms in the morning, then a chance of showers in the afternoon. Not as warm with highs in the lower 70s. Chance of rain 60%. Tuesday night, partly cloudy with a chance of showers. A slight chance of thunderstorms in the evening, then a chance of thunderstorms after midnight. Lows in the upper 50s. Chance of rain 50%. Wednesday, partly sunny with a chance of showers with a slight chance of thunderstorms. Highs in the middle 70s. Chance of rain 50%. This hazardous weather outlook is for central Kansas, east central Kansas, north central Kansas, and northeast Kansas. For today and tonight, the probability for widespread hazardous weather is low. For Friday through Wednesday, the probability for widespread hazardous weather is low. 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Here are the 11 a.m. conditions for the local area. At Topeka, it was cloudy. The temperature was 75 degrees, the dew point 71, and the relative humidity was 80.

87%. The wind was calm. The pressure was 30.06 inches and falling. At Manhattan, it was cloudy. The temperature was 77 degrees, the dew point 71, and the relative humidity was 82%. The wind was east at 7 miles an hour. Around the region, it was partly sunny, with a temperature of 74 at Kansas City, 78 at Concordia, 78 at Beatrice, and 75 at Omaha. It was cloudy, with a temperature of 74 at Lawrence, 71 at Emporia, 76 at Springfield, and 73 at Wichita. Once again, at Manhattan, it was 77 degrees under cloudy skies. Once again, at Topeka, it was 75 degrees under cloudy skies. Now here is your National Weather Service forecast. Rest of today, mostly cloudy late this morning, then becoming partly sunny. Highs in the lower 80s. East winds around 5 miles per hour. Tonight, mostly clear in the evening, then becoming partly cloudy. Patchy fog. Humid with lows in the lower 60s. Southeast winds around 5 miles per hour. Friday, partly sunny in the morning, then clearing. Patchy fog in the morning. Humid with highs in the middle 80s. South winds 5 to 10 miles per hour. Friday night, mostly clear in the evening, then partly cloudy with a chance of showers and thunderstorms after midnight. Humid with lows in the upper 60s. South winds 5 to 10 miles per hour. Chance of rain 50%. Saturday, mostly sunny. Showers likely with a slight chance of thunderstorms in the morning, then a chance of showers in the afternoon. Humid with highs in the upper 80s. Southwest winds around 5 miles per hour, becoming southeast in the afternoon. Chance of rain 60%. Saturday night, partly cloudy in the evening, then becoming mostly cloudy. A chance of showers. A slight chance of thunderstorms in the evening, then a chance of thunderstorms after midnight. Lows in the middle 60s. Chance of rain 40%. Sunday, partly sunny. A chance of showers and thunderstorms in the morning. Highs in the upper 80s. Chance of rain 40%. Sunday night, partly cloudy in the evening, then clearing. Lows around 70. Monday, sunny. A chance of showers with a slight chance of thunderstorms in the afternoon. Highs around 90. Chance of rain 40%. Monday night, mostly clear in the evening, then becoming partly cloudy. A chance of thunderstorms. A chance of showers in the evening, then showers likely after midnight. Lows in the lower 60s. Chance of rain 60%. Tuesday, partly sunny. Showers likely with a slight chance of thunderstorms in the morning, then a chance of showers in the afternoon. Not as warm with highs in the lower 70s. Chance of rain 60%. Tuesday night, partly cloudy with a chance of showers. A slight chance of thunderstorms in the evening, then a chance of thunderstorms after midnight. Lows in the upper 50s. Chance of rain 50%. Wednesday, partly sunny with a chance of showers with a slight chance of thunderstorms. Highs in the middle 70s. Chance of rain 50%. This hazardous weather outlook is for central Kansas, east central Kansas, north central Kansas, and northeast Kansas. For today and tonight, the probability for widespread hazardous weather is low. For Friday through Wednesday, the probability for widespread hazardous weather is low. 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Now here is your National Weather Service forecast. Rest of today, mostly cloudy late this morning, then becoming partly sunny. Highs in the lower 80s. East winds around 5 miles per hour. Tonight, mostly clear in the evening, then becoming partly cloudy. Patchy fog. Humid with lows in the lower 60s. Southeast winds around 5 miles per hour. Friday, partly sunny in the morning, then clearing. Patchy fog.

in the morning. Humid with highs in the middle 80s. South winds 5 to 10 miles per hour. Friday night, mostly clear in the evening, then partly cloudy with a chance of showers and thunderstorms after midnight. Humid with lows in the upper 60s. South winds 5 to 10 miles per hour. Chance of rain 50%. Saturday, mostly sunny. Showers likely with a slight chance of thunderstorms in the morning, then a chance of showers in the afternoon. Humid with highs in the upper 80s. Southwest winds around 5 miles per hour, becoming southeast in the afternoon. Chance of rain 60%. Saturday night, partly cloudy in the evening, then becoming mostly cloudy. A chance of showers. A slight chance of thunderstorms in the evening, then a chance of thunderstorms after midnight. Lows in the middle 60s. Chance of rain 40%. Sunday, partly sunny. A chance of showers and thunderstorms in the morning. Highs in the upper 80s. Chance of rain 40%. Sunday night, partly cloudy in the evening, then clearing. Lows around 70. Monday, sunny. A chance of showers with a slight chance of thunderstorms in the afternoon. Highs around 90. Chance of rain 40%. Monday night, mostly clear in the evening, then becoming partly cloudy. A chance of thunderstorms. A chance of showers in the evening, then showers likely after midnight. Lows in the lower 60s. Chance of rain 60%. Tuesday, partly sunny. Showers likely with a slight chance of thunderstorms in the morning, then a chance of showers in the afternoon. Not as warm with highs in the lower 70s. Chance of rain 60%. Tuesday night, partly cloudy with a chance of showers. A slight chance of thunderstorms in the evening, then a chance of thunderstorms after midnight. Lows in the upper 50s. Chance of rain 50%. Wednesday, partly sunny with a chance of showers with a slight chance of thunderstorms. Highs in the middle 70s. Chance of rain 50%. The current time is 12:11 p.m. Central Daylight Time. This hazardous weather outlook is for Central Kansas, East Central Kansas, North Central Kansas and Northeast Kansas. For today and tonight, the probability for widespread hazardous weather is low. For Friday through Wednesday, the probability for widespread hazardous weather is low. This is NOAA Weather Radio Station WXK91 in Topeka. Here are the noon conditions for the local area. At Topeka, it was 76 degrees, the dew point 71, and the relative humidity was 85%. The wind was calm. The pressure was 30.06 inches and steady. At Manhattan, it was cloudy. The temperature was 81 degrees, the dew point 70, and the relative humidity was 69%. The wind was east at 8 miles an hour. Around the region, 82 at Concordia, and 81 at Beatrice. It was partly sunny, with a temperature of 75 at Lawrence, and 78 at Omaha. It was cloudy, with a temperature of 75 at Kansas City, 72 at Emporia, 76 at Springfield, and 74 at Wichita. Once again, at Manhattan, it was 81 degrees under cloudy skies. Once again, at Topeka, it was 76 degrees under partly sunny skies. Now here is your National Weather Service forecast. Rest of today, mostly cloudy late this morning, then becoming partly sunny. Highs in the lower 80s. East winds around 5 miles per hour. Tonight, mostly clear in the evening, then becoming partly cloudy. Patchy fog. Humid with lows in the lower 60s. Southeast winds around 5 miles per hour. Friday, partly sunny in the morning, then clearing. Patchy fog in the morning. Humid with highs in the middle 80s. South winds 5 to 10 miles per hour. Friday night, mostly clear in the evening, then partly cloudy with a chance of showers and thunderstorms after midnight. Humid with lows in the upper 60s.

south winds 5 to 10 miles per hour. Chance of rain 50%. Saturday, mostly sunny. Showers likely with a slight chance of thunderstorms in the morning, then a chance of showers in the afternoon. Humid with highs in the upper 80s. Southwest winds around 5 miles per hour, becoming southeast in the afternoon. Chance of rain 60%. Saturday night, partly cloudy in the evening, then becoming mostly cloudy. A chance of showers. A slight chance of thunderstorms in the evening, then a chance of thunderstorms after midnight. Lows in the middle 60s. Chance of rain 40%. Sunday, partly sunny. A chance of showers and thunderstorms in the morning. Highs in the upper 80s. Chance of rain 40%. Sunday night, partly cloudy in the evening, then clearing. Lows around 70. Monday, sunny. A chance of showers with a slight chance of thunderstorms in the afternoon. Highs around 90. Chance of rain 40%. Monday night, mostly clear in the evening, then becoming partly cloudy. A chance of thunderstorms. A chance of showers in the evening, then showers likely after midnight. Lows in the lower 60s. Chance of rain 60%. Tuesday, partly sunny. Showers likely with a slight chance of thunderstorms in the morning, then a chance of showers in the afternoon. Not as warm with highs in the lower 70s. Chance of rain 60%. Tuesday night, partly cloudy with a chance of showers. A slight chance of thunderstorms in the evening, then a chance of thunderstorms after midnight. Lows in the upper 50s. Chance of rain 50%. Wednesday, partly sunny with a chance of showers with a slight chance of thunderstorms. Highs in the middle 70s. Chance of rain 50%. This hazardous weather outlook is for central Kansas, east central Kansas, north central Kansas, and northeast Kansas. For today and tonight, the probability for widespread hazardous weather is low. For Friday through Wednesday, the probability for widespread hazardous weather is low. This is NOAA Weather Radio Station WXK91 in Topeka. Here are the noon conditions for the local area. At Topeka, it was partly sunny. The temperature was 76 degrees, the dew point 71, and the relative humidity was 85%. The wind was calm. The pressure was 30.06 inches and steady. At Manhattan, it was cloudy. The temperature was 81 degrees, the dew point 70, and the relative humidity was 69%. The wind was east at 8 miles an hour. Around the region, it was mostly sunny, with a temperature of 82 at Concordia, and 81 at Beatrice. It was partly sunny, with a temperature of 75 at Lawrence, and 78 at Omaha. It was cloudy, with a temperature of 75 at Kansas City, 72 at Emporia, 76 at Springfield, and 74 at Wichita. Once again, at Manhattan, it was 81 degrees under cloudy skies. Once again, at Topeka, it was 76 degrees under partly sunny skies. Now here is your National Weather Service forecast. Rest of today, mostly cloudy late this morning, then becoming partly sunny. Highs in the lower 80s. East winds around 5 miles per hour. Tonight, mostly clear in the evening, then becoming partly cloudy. Patchy fog. Humid with lows in the lower 60s. Southeast winds around 5 miles per hour. Friday, partly sunny in the morning, then clearing. Patchy fog in the morning. Humid with highs in the middle 80s. South winds 5 to 10 miles per hour. Friday night, mostly clear in the evening, then partly cloudy with a chance of showers and thunderstorms after midnight. Humid with lows in the upper 60s. South winds 5 to 10 miles per hour. Chance of rain 50%. Saturday, mostly sunny. Showers likely with a slight chance of thunderstorms in the morning, then a chance of showers in the afternoon. Humid with highs in the upper 80s. Southwest

West winds around 5 miles per hour, becoming southeast in the afternoon. Chance of rain 60%. Saturday night, partly cloudy in the evening, then becoming mostly cloudy. A chance of showers. A slight chance of thunderstorms in the evening, then a chance of thunderstorms after midnight. Lows in the middle 60s. Chance of rain 40%. Sunday, partly sunny. A chance of showers and thunderstorms in the morning. Highs in the upper 80s. Chance of rain 40%. Sunday night, partly cloudy in the evening, then clearing. Lows around 70. Monday, sunny. A chance of showers with a slight chance of thunderstorms in the afternoon. Highs around 90. Tonight, mostly clear in the evening, then becoming partly cloudy. A chance of thunderstorms. A chance of showers in the evening, then showers likely after midnight. Lows in the lower 60s. Chance of rain 60%. Tuesday, partly sunny. Showers likely with a slight chance of thunderstorms in the morning, then a chance of showers in the afternoon. Not as warm with highs in the lower 70s. Chance of rain 60%. Tuesday night, partly cloudy with a chance of showers. A slight chance of thunderstorms in the evening, then a chance of thunderstorms after midnight. Lows in the upper 50s. Chance of rain 50%. Wednesday, partly sunny with a chance of showers with a slight chance of thunderstorms. Highs in the middle 70s. Chance of rain 50%. This hazardous weather outlook is for central Kansas, east central Kansas, north central Kansas and northeast Kansas. For today and tonight, the probability for widespread hazardous weather is low. For Friday through Wednesday, the probability for widespread hazardous weather is low. This is NOAA Weather Radio Station WXK91 in Topeka. Here are the noon conditions for the local area. At Topeka, it was partly sunny. The temperature was 76 degrees, the dew point 71, and the relative humidity was 85%. The wind was calm. The pressure was 30.06 inches and steady. At Manhattan, it was cloudy. The temperature was 81 degrees, the dew point 70, and the relative humidity was 69%. The wind was east at 8 miles an hour. Around the region, it was mostly sunny, with a temperature of 82 at Concordia, and 81 at Beatrice. It was partly sunny, with a temperature of 75 at Lawrence, and 78 at Omaha. It was cloudy, with a temperature of 75 at Kansas City, 72 at Emporia, 76 at Springfield, and 74 at Wichita. Once again, at Manhattan, it was 81 degrees under cloudy skies. Once again, at Topeka, it was 76 degrees under partly sunny skies. Now here is your National Weather Service forecast. Rest of today, mostly cloudy late this morning, then becoming partly sunny. Highs in the lower 80s. East winds around 5 miles per hour. Tonight, mostly clear in the evening, then becoming partly cloudy. Patchy fog. Humid with lows in the lower 60s. Southeast winds around 5 miles per hour. Friday, partly sunny in the morning, then clearing. Patchy fog in the morning. Humid with highs in the middle 80s. South winds 5 to 10 miles per hour. Friday night, mostly clear in the evening, then partly cloudy with a chance of showers and thunderstorms after midnight. Humid with lows in the upper 60s. South winds 5 to 10 miles per hour. Chance of rain 50%. Saturday, mostly sunny. Showers likely with a slight chance of thunderstorms in the morning, then a chance of showers in the afternoon. Humid with highs in the upper 80s. Southwest winds around 5 miles per hour, becoming southeast in the afternoon. Chance of rain 60%. Saturday night, partly cloudy in the evening, then becoming mostly cloudy. A chance of showers. A slight chance of thunderstorms in the evening, then a chance of thunderstorms after midnight.

chance of rain 40%. Monday night, mostly clear in the evening, then becoming partly cloudy. A chance of thunderstorms. A chance of showers in the evening, then showers likely after midnight. Lows in the lower 60s. Chance of rain 60%. Tuesday, partly sunny. Showers likely with a slight chance of thunderstorms in the morning, then a chance of showers in the afternoon. Not as warm with highs in the lower 70s. Chance of rain 60%. Tuesday night, partly cloudy with a chance of showers. A slight chance of thunderstorms in the evening, then a chance of thunderstorms after midnight. Lows in the upper 50s. Chance of rain 50%. Wednesday, partly sunny with a chance of showers with a slight chance of thunderstorms. Highs in the middle 70s. Chance of rain 50%. The current time is 12:25 p.m. Central Daylight Time. This hazardous weather outlook is for Central Kansas, East Central Kansas, North Central Kansas and Northeast Kansas. For today and tonight, the probability for widespread hazardous weather is low. For Friday through Wednesday, the probability for widespread hazardous weather is low. This is NOAA Weather Radio Station WXK91 in Topeka. Here are the noon conditions for the local area. At Topeka, it was partly sunny. The temperature was 76 degrees, the dew point 71, and the relative humidity was 85%. The wind was calm. The pressure was 30.06 inches and steady. At Manhattan, it was cloudy. The temperature was 81 degrees, the dew point 70, and the relative humidity was 69%. The wind was east at 8 miles an hour. Around the region, it was mostly sunny, with a temperature of 82 at Concordia, and 81 at Beatrice. It was partly sunny, with a temperature of 75 at Lawrence, and 78 at Omaha. It was cloudy, with a temperature of 75 at Kansas City, 72 at Emporia, 76 at Springfield, and 74 at Wichita. Once again, at Manhattan, it was 81 degrees under cloudy skies. Once again, at Topeka, it was 76 degrees under partly sunny skies. Now here is your National Weather Service forecast. Rest of today, mostly cloudy late this morning, then becoming partly sunny. Highs in the lower 80s. East winds around 5 miles per hour. Tonight, mostly clear in the evening, then becoming partly cloudy. Patchy fog. Humid with lows in the lower 60s. Southeast winds around 5 miles per hour. Friday, partly sunny in the morning, then clearing. Patchy fog in the morning. Humid with highs in the middle 80s. South winds 5 to 10 miles per hour. Friday night, mostly clear in the evening, then partly cloudy with a chance of showers and thunderstorms after midnight. Humid with lows in the upper 60s. South winds 5 to 10 miles per hour. Chance of rain 50%. Saturday, mostly sunny. Showers likely with a slight chance of thunderstorms in the morning, then a chance of showers in the afternoon. Humid with highs in the upper 80s. Southwest winds around 5 miles per hour, becoming southeast in the afternoon. Chance of rain 60%. Saturday night, partly cloudy in the evening, then becoming mostly cloudy. A chance of showers. A slight chance of thunderstorms in the evening, then a chance of thunderstorms after midnight. Lows in the middle 60s. Chance of rain 40%. Sunday, partly sunny. A chance of showers and thunderstorms in the morning. Highs in the upper 80s. Chance of rain 40%. Sunday night, partly cloudy in the evening, then clearing. Lows around 70. Monday, sunny. A chance of showers with a slight chance of thunderstorms in the afternoon. Highs around 90. Chance of rain 40%. Monday night, mostly clear in the evening, then becoming partly cloudy. A chance of thunderstorms. A chance of showers in the evening, then showers likely

after midnight. Lows in the lower 60s. Chance of rain 60%. Tuesday, partly sunny. Showers likely with a slight chance of thunderstorms in the morning, then a chance of showers in the afternoon. Not as warm with highs in the lower 70s. Chance of rain 60%. Tuesday night, partly cloudy with a chance of showers. A slight chance of thunderstorms in the evening, then a chance of thunderstorms after midnight. Lows in the upper 50s. Chance of rain 50%. Wednesday, partly sunny with a chance of showers with a slight chance of thunderstorms. Highs in the middle 70s. Chance of rain 50%. This hazardous weather outlook is for central Kansas, east central Kansas, north central Kansas, and northeast Kansas. For today and tonight, the probability for widespread hazardous weather is low. For Friday through Wednesday, the probability for widespread hazardous weather is low. This is NOAA Weather Radio Station WXK91 in Topeka. Here are the noon conditions for the local area. At Topeka, it was partly sunny. The temperature was 76 degrees, the dew point 71, and the relative humidity was 85%. The wind was calm. The pressure was 30.06 inches and steady. At Manhattan, it was cloudy. The temperature was 81 degrees, the dew point 70, and the relative humidity was 69%. The wind was east at 8 miles an hour. Around the region, it was mostly sunny, with a temperature of 82 at Concordia, and 81 at Beatrice. It was partly sunny, with a temperature of 75 at Lawrence, and 78 at Omaha. It was cloudy, with a temperature of 75 at Kansas City, 72 at Emporia, 76 at Springfield, and 74 at Wichita. Once again, at Manhattan, it was 81 degrees under cloudy skies. Once again, at Topeka, it was 76 degrees under partly sunny skies. Now here is your National Weather Service forecast. Rest of today, mostly cloudy late this morning, then becoming partly sunny. Highs in the lower 80s. East winds around 5 miles per hour. Tonight, mostly clear in the evening, then becoming partly cloudy. Patchy fog. Humid with lows in the lower 60s. Southeast winds around 5 miles per hour. Friday, partly sunny in the morning, then clearing. Patchy fog in the morning. Humid with highs in the middle 80s. South winds 5 to 10 miles per hour. Friday night, mostly clear in the evening, then partly cloudy with a chance of showers and thunderstorms after midnight. Humid with lows in the upper 60s. South winds 5 to 10 miles per hour. Chance of rain 50%. Saturday, mostly sunny. Showers likely with a slight chance of thunderstorms in the morning, then a chance of showers in the afternoon. Humid with highs in the upper 80s. Southwest winds around 5 miles per hour, becoming southeast in the afternoon. Saturday night, partly cloudy in the evening, then becoming mostly cloudy. A chance of showers. A slight chance of thunderstorms in the evening, then a chance of thunderstorms after midnight. Lows in the middle 60s. Chance of rain 40%. Sunday, partly sunny. A chance of showers and thunderstorms in the evening, then a chance of thunderstorms after midnight. Lows in the middle 60s. Chance of rain 40%. Sunday, partly sunny. A chance of showers and thunderstorms in the morning. Highs in the upper 80s. Chance of rain 40%. Sunday night, partly cloudy in the evening, then clearing. Lows around 70. Monday, sunny. A chance of showers with a slight chance of thunderstorms in the afternoon. Highs around 90. Chance of rain 40%. Monday night, mostly clear in the evening, then becoming partly cloudy. A chance of thunderstorms. A chance of showers in the evening, then showers likely after midnight. Lows in the lower 60s. Chance of rain 60%. Tuesday.

partly sunny. Showers likely with a slight chance of thunderstorms in the morning, then a chance of showers in the afternoon. Not as warm with highs in the lower 70s. Chance of rain 60%. Tuesday night, partly cloudy with a chance of showers. A slight chance of thunderstorms in the evening, then a chance of thunderstorms after midnight. Lows in the upper 50s. Chance of rain 50%. Wednesday, partly sunny with a chance of showers with a slight chance of thunderstorms. Highs in the middle 70s. Chance of rain 50%. This hazardous weather outlook is for central Kansas, east central Kansas, north central Kansas, and northeast Kansas. For today and tonight, the probability for widespread hazardous weather is low. For Friday through Wednesday, the probability for widespread hazardous weather is low. This is NOAA Weather Radio Station WXK91 in Topeka. Here are the noon conditions for the local area. At Topeka, it was partly sunny. The temperature was 76 degrees, the dew point 71, and the relative humidity was 85%. The wind was calm. The pressure was 30.06 inches and steady. At Manhattan, it was cloudy. The temperature was 81 degrees, the dew point 70, and the relative humidity was 69%. The wind was east at 8 miles an hour. Around the region, it was mostly sunny, with a temperature of 82 at Concordia, and 81 at Beatrice. It was partly sunny, with a temperature of 75 at Lawrence, and 78 at Omaha. It was cloudy, with a temperature of 75 at Kansas City, 72 at Emporia, 76 at Springfield, and 74 at Wichita. Once again, at Manhattan, it was 81 degrees under cloudy skies. Once again, at Topeka, it was 76 degrees under partly sunny skies. Now here is your National Weather Service forecast. Rest of today, mostly cloudy late this morning, then becoming partly sunny. Highs in the lower 80s. East winds around 5 miles per hour. Tonight, mostly clear in the evening, then becoming partly cloudy. Patchy fog. Humid with lows in the lower 60s. Southeast winds around 5 miles per hour. Friday, partly sunny in the morning, then clearing. Patchy fog in the morning. Humid with highs in the middle 80s. South winds 5 to 10 miles per hour. Friday night, mostly clear in the evening, then partly cloudy with showers and thunderstorms after midnight. Humid with lows in the upper 60s. South winds 5 to 10 miles per hour. Chance of rain 50%. Saturday, mostly sunny. Showers likely with a slight chance of thunderstorms in the morning, then a chance of showers in the afternoon. Humid with highs in the upper 80s. Southwest winds around 5 miles per hour, becoming southeast in the afternoon. Chance of rain 60%. Saturday night, partly cloudy in the evening, then becoming mostly cloudy. A chance of showers. A slight chance of thunderstorms in the evening, then a chance of thunderstorms after midnight. Lows in the middle 60s. Chance of rain 40%. Sunday, partly sunny. A chance of showers and thunderstorms in the morning. Highs in the upper 80s. Chance of rain 40%. Sunday night, partly cloudy in the evening, then clearing. Lows around 70. Monday, sunny. A chance of showers with a slight chance of thunderstorms in the afternoon. Highs around 90. Chance of rain 40%. Monday night, mostly clear in the evening, then becoming partly cloudy. A chance of thunderstorms. A chance of showers in the evening, then showers likely after midnight. Lows in the lower 60s. Chance of rain 60%. Tuesday, partly sunny. Showers likely with a slight chance of thunderstorms in the morning, then a chance of showers in the afternoon. Not as warm with highs in the lower 70s. Chance of rain 60%. Tuesday night, partly cloudy with a chance of showers.
a slight chance of thunderstorms in the evening, then a chance of thunderstorms after midnight. Lows in the upper 50s. Chance of rain 50%. Wednesday,

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The current time is 12:39 p.m. Central Daylight Time. This hazardous weather outlook is for Central Kansas, East Central Kansas, North Central Kansas, and Northeast Kansas. For today and tonight, the probability for widespread hazardous weather is low. For Friday through Wednesday, the probability for widespread hazardous weather is low. This is NOAA Weather Radio Station WXK91 in Topeka. Here are the noon conditions for the local area. At Topeka, it was partly sunny. The temperature was 76 degrees, the dew point 71, and the relative humidity was 85%. The wind was calm. The pressure was 30.06 inches and steady. At Manhattan, it was cloudy. The temperature was 81 degrees, the dew point 70, and the relative humidity was 69%. The wind was east at 8 miles an hour. Around the region, it was mostly sunny, with a temperature of 82 at Concordia and 81 at Beatrice. It was partly sunny, with a temperature of 75 at Lawrence and 78 at Omaha. It was cloudy, with a temperature of 75 at Kansas City, 72 at Emporia, 76 at Springfield, and 74 at Wichita. Once again, at Manhattan, it was 81 degrees under cloudy skies. Once again, at Topeka, it was 76 degrees under partly sunny skies. Now here is your National Weather Service forecast. Rest of today, mostly cloudy late this morning, then becoming partly sunny. Highs in the lower 80s. East winds around 5 miles per hour. Then becoming partly cloudy. Patchy fog. Humid with lows in the lower 60s. Southeast winds around 5 miles per hour. Friday, partly sunny in the morning, then clearing. Patchy fog in the morning. Humid with highs in the middle 80s. South winds 5 to 10 miles per hour. Friday night, mostly clear in the evening, then partly cloudy with a chance of showers and thunderstorms after midnight. Humid with lows in the upper 60s. South winds 5 to 10 miles per hour. Chance of rain 50%. Saturday, mostly sunny. Showers likely with a slight chance of thunderstorms in the morning, then a chance of showers in the afternoon. Humid with highs in the upper 80s. Southwest winds around 5 miles per hour, becoming southeast in the afternoon. Chance of rain 60%. Saturday night, partly cloudy in the evening, then becoming mostly cloudy. A chance of showers. A slight chance of thunderstorms in the evening, then a chance of thunderstorms after midnight. Lows in the middle 60s. Chance of rain 40%. Sunday, partly sunny. A chance of showers and thunderstorms in the morning. Highs in the upper 80s. Chance of rain 40%. Sunday night, partly cloudy in the evening, then clearing. Lows around 70. Monday, sunny. A chance of showers with a slight chance of thunderstorms in the afternoon. Highs around 90. Chance of rain mostly clear in the evening, then becoming partly cloudy. A chance of thunderstorms. A chance of showers in the evening, then showers likely after midnight. Lows in the lower 60s. Chance of rain 60%. Tuesday, partly sunny. Showers likely with a slight chance of thunderstorms in the morning, then a chance of showers in the afternoon. Not as warm with highs in the lower 70s. Chance of rain 60%. Tuesday night, partly cloudy with a chance of showers. A slight chance of thunderstorms in the evening, then a chance of thunderstorms after midnight. Lows in the upper 50s. Chance of rain 50%. Wednesday, partly sunny with a chance of showers with a slight chance of thunderstorms. Highs in the middle 70s. Chance of rain 50%. For Central Kansas, East Central Kansas, North Central Kansas, and Northeast Kansas. For today and tonight is low. For Friday through Wednesday, the probability for widespread hazardous weather is low. 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

WXK91 in Topeka. Here are the noon conditions for the local area. At Topeka, it was partly sunny. The temperature was 76 degrees, the dew point 71, and the relative humidity was 85%. The wind was calm. The pressure was 30.06 inches and steady. At Manhattan, it was cloudy. The temperature was 81 degrees, the dew point 70, and the relative humidity was 69%. The wind was east at 8 miles an hour. Around the region, it was mostly sunny, with a temperature of 82 at Concordia and 81 at Beatrice. It was partly sunny, with a temperature of 75 at Lawrence and 78 at Omaha. It was cloudy, with a temperature of 75 at Kansas City, 72 at Emporia, 76 at Springfield, and 74 at Wichita. Once again, at Manhattan, it was 81 degrees under cloudy skies. Once again, at Topeka, it was 76 degrees under partly sunny skies. Now here is your National Weather Service forecast. Rest of today, mostly cloudy late this morning, then becoming partly sunny. Highs in the lower 80s. East winds around 5 miles per hour. Tonight, mostly clear in the evening, then becoming partly cloudy. Patchy fog. Humid with lows in the lower 60s. Southeast winds around 5 miles per hour. Friday, partly sunny in the morning, then clearing. Patchy fog in the morning. Humid with highs in the middle 80s. South winds 5 to 10 miles per hour. Friday night, mostly clear in the evening, then partly cloudy with a chance of showers and thunderstorms after midnight. Humid with lows in the upper 60s. South winds 5 to 10 miles per hour. Chance of rain 50%. Saturday, mostly sunny. Showers likely with a slight chance of thunderstorms in the morning, then a chance of showers in the afternoon. Humid with highs in the upper 80s. Southwest winds around 5 miles per hour, becoming southeast in the afternoon. Chance of rain 60%. Saturday night, partly cloudy in the evening, then becoming mostly cloudy. A chance of showers. A slight chance of thunderstorms in the evening, then a chance of thunderstorms after midnight. Lows in the middle 60s. Chance of rain 40%. Sunday, partly sunny. A chance of showers and thunderstorms in the morning. Highs in the upper 80s. Chance of rain 40%. Sunday night, partly cloudy in the evening, then clearing. Lows around 70. Monday, sunny. A chance of showers with a slight chance of thunderstorms in the afternoon. Highs around 90. Chance of rain 40%. Monday night, mostly clear in the evening, then becoming partly cloudy. A chance of thunderstorms. A chance of showers in the evening, then showers likely after midnight. Lows in the lower 60s. Chance of rain 60%. Tuesday, partly sunny. Showers likely with a slight chance of thunderstorms in the morning, then a chance of showers in the afternoon. Not as warm with highs in the lower 70s. Chance of rain 60%. Tuesday night, partly cloudy with a chance of showers. A slight chance of thunderstorms in the evening, then a chance of thunderstorms after midnight. Lows in the upper 50s. Chance of rain 50%. Wednesday, partly sunny with a chance of showers with a slight chance of thunderstorms. Highs in the middle 70s. Chance of rain 50%. Now here is your National Weather Service forecast. This afternoon, mostly cloudy early, then becoming partly sunny. Highs in the lower 80s. Southeast winds around 5 miles per hour. Tonight, mostly clear in the evening, then becoming partly cloudy. Patchy fog. Humid with lows in the middle 60s. Southeast winds around 5 miles per hour. Friday, partly sunny in the morning, then clearing. Patchy fog in the morning. Humid with highs in the upper 80s. South winds 5 to 10 miles per hour.

Friday night, mostly clear in the evening, then partly cloudy with a chance of showers and thunderstorms after midnight. Humid with lows in the upper 60s. South winds 5 to 10 miles per hour. Chance of rain 50%. Saturday, mostly sunny. Showers likely with a slight chance of thunderstorms in the morning, then a chance of showers in the afternoon. Humid with highs in the upper 80s. Southwest winds around 5 miles per hour, becoming southeast in the afternoon. Chance of rain 60%. Saturday night, partly cloudy in the evening, then becoming mostly cloudy. A chance of showers. A slight chance of thunderstorms in the evening, then a chance of thunderstorms after midnight. Lows in the middle 60s. Chance of rain 40%. Sunday, partly sunny. A chance of showers and thunderstorms in the morning. Highs in the upper 80s. Chance of rain 40%. Sunday night, partly cloudy in the evening, then clearing. Lows around 70. Monday, sunny. A chance of showers with a slight chance of thunderstorms in the afternoon. Highs around 90. Chance of rain 40%. Monday night, mostly clear in the evening, then becoming partly cloudy. A chance of thunderstorms. A chance of showers in the evening, then showers likely after midnight. Lows in the lower 60s. Chance of rain 60%. Tuesday, partly sunny. Showers likely with a slight chance of thunderstorms in the morning, then a chance of showers in the afternoon. Not as warm with highs in the lower 70s. Chance of rain 60%. Tuesday night, partly cloudy with a chance of showers. A slight chance of thunderstorms in the evening, then a chance of thunderstorms after midnight. Lows in the upper 50s. Chance of rain 50%. Wednesday, partly sunny with a chance of showers with a slight chance of thunderstorms. Highs in the middle 70s. Chance of rain 50%. This hazardous weather outlook is for central Kansas, east central Kansas, north central Kansas, and northeast Kansas. For today and tonight, the probability for widespread hazardous weather is low. For Friday through Wednesday, the probability for widespread hazardous weather is low. This is NOAA Weather Radio Station WXK91 in Topeka. Here are the noon conditions for the local area. At Topeka, it was partly sunny. The temperature was 76 degrees, the dew point 71, and the relative humidity was 85%. The wind was calm. The pressure was 30.06 inches and steady. At Manhattan, it was cloudy. The temperature was 81 degrees, the dew point 70, and the relative humidity was 69%. The wind was east at 8 miles an hour. Around the region, it was mostly sunny, with a temperature of 82 at Concordia, and 81 at Beatrice. It was partly sunny, with a temperature of 75 at Lawrence, and 78 at Omaha. It was cloudy, with a temperature of 75 at Kansas City, 72 at Emporia, 76 at Springfield, and 74 at Wichita. Once again, at Manhattan, it was 81 degrees under cloudy skies. Once again, at Topeka, it was 76 degrees under partly sunny skies. The current time is 12:53 p.m. Central Daylight Time. Now here is your National Weather Service forecast. This afternoon, mostly cloudy early, then becoming partly sunny. Highs in the lower 80s. Southeast winds around 5 miles per hour. Tonight, mostly clear in the evening, then becoming partly cloudy. Patchy fog. Humid with lows in the middle 60s. Southeast winds around 5 miles per hour. Friday, partly sunny in the morning, then clearing. Patchy fog in the morning. Humid with highs in the upper 80s. South winds 5 to 10 miles per hour. Friday night, mostly clear in the evening, then partly cloudy with a chance of showers and thunderstorms after midnight. Humid with lows in the upper 60s. South winds 5

10 miles per hour. Chance of rain 50%. Saturday, mostly sunny. Showers likely with a slight chance of thunderstorms in the morning, then a chance of showers in the afternoon. Humid with highs in the upper 80s. Southwest winds around 5 miles per hour, becoming southeast in the afternoon. Chance of rain 60%. Saturday night, partly cloudy in the evening, then becoming mostly cloudy. A chance of showers. A slight chance of thunderstorms in the evening, then a chance of thunderstorms after midnight. Lows in the middle 60s. Chance of rain 40%. Sunday, partly sunny. A chance of showers and thunderstorms in the morning. Highs in the upper 80s. Chance of rain 40%. Sunday night, partly cloudy in the evening, Monday, sunny. A chance of showers with a slight chance of thunderstorms in the afternoon. Highs around 90. Chance of rain 40%. Monday night, mostly clear in the evening, then becoming partly cloudy. A chance of showers in the evening, then showers likely after midnight. Lows in the lower 60s. Chance of rain 60%. Tuesday, partly sunny. Showers likely with a slight chance of thunderstorms in the morning, then a chance of showers in the afternoon. Not as warm with highs in the lower 70s. Chance of rain 60%. Tuesday night, partly cloudy with a chance of showers. A slight chance of thunderstorms in the evening, then a chance of thunderstorms after midnight. Lows in the upper 50s. Chance of rain 50%. Wednesday, partly sunny with a chance of showers with a slight chance of thunderstorms. Highs in the middle 70s. Chance of rain 50%. This hazardous weather outlook is for central Kansas, east central Kansas, north central Kansas, and northeast Kansas. For today and tonight, the probability for widespread hazardous weather is low. For Friday through Wednesday, low. This is NOAA Weather Radio Station WXK91 in Topeka. Here are the noon conditions for the local area. At Topeka, it was partly sunny. The temperature was 76 degrees, the dew point 71, and the relative humidity was 85%. The wind was calm. The pressure was 30.06 inches.

the dew point 70, and the relative humidity was 69%. Around the region, it was mostly sunny, with a temperature of 82 at Concordia and 81 at Beatrice. It was partly sunny, with a temperature of 75 at Lawrence and 78 at Omaha. It was cloudy, with a temperature of 75 at Kansas City, 72 at Emporia, 76 at Springfield, and 74 at Wichita. Once again, at Manhattan, it was 81 degrees under cloudy skies. Once again, at Topeka, it was 76 degrees under partly sunny skies. Now here is your National Weather Service forecast. This afternoon, mostly cloudy early, then becoming partly sunny.

mostly clear in the evening, then becoming partly cloudy. Patchy fog. Humid with lows in the middle 60s. Southeast winds around 5 miles per hour. Friday.

60s. South winds 5 to 10 miles per hour. Chance of rain 50%. Saturday, mostly sunny. Showers likely with a slight chance of thunderstorms in the morning, then a chance of showers in the afternoon. Humid with highs in the upper 80s. Southwest winds around 5 miles per hour, becoming southeast in the afternoon. Chance of rain 60%. Saturday night, partly cloudy in the evening, then becoming mostly cloudy. A chance of showers. A slight chance of thunderstorms in the evening, then a chance of thunderstorms after midnight. Lows in the middle 60s. Chance of rain 40%. Sunday, partly sunny. A chance of showers and thunderstorms in the morning. Highs in the upper 80s. Chance of rain 40%. Sunday night, partly cloudy in the evening, then clearing. Lows around 70. Monday, sunny. A chance of showers with a slight chance of thunderstorms in the afternoon. Highs around 90. Chance of rain 40%. Monday night, mostly clear in the evening, then becoming partly cloudy. A chance of thunderstorms. A chance of showers in the evening, then showers likely after midnight. Lows in the lower 60s. Chance of rain 60%. Tuesday, partly sunny. Showers likely with a slight chance of thunderstorms in the morning, then a chance of showers in the afternoon. Not as warm with highs in the lower 70s. Chance of rain 60%. Tuesday night, partly cloudy with a chance of showers. A slight chance of thunderstorms in the evening, then a chance of thunderstorms after midnight. Lows in the upper 50s. Chance of rain 50%. Wednesday, partly sunny with a chance of showers with a slight chance of thunderstorms. Highs in the middle 70s. Chance of rain 50%. This hazardous weather outlook is for central Kansas, east central Kansas, north central Kansas, and northeast Kansas. For today and tonight, the probability for widespread hazardous weather is low. For Friday through Wednesday, the probability for widespread hazardous weather is low. This is NOAA Weather Radio Station WXK91 in Topeka. Here are the noon conditions for the local area. At Topeka, it was partly sunny. The temperature was 76 degrees, the dew point 71, and the relative humidity was 85%. The wind was calm. The pressure was 30.06 inches and steady. At Manhattan, it was cloudy. The temperature was 81 degrees, the dew point 70, and the relative humidity was 69%. The wind was east at 8 miles an hour. Around the region, it was mostly sunny, with a temperature of 82 at Concordia, and 81 at Beatrice. It was partly sunny, with a temperature of 75 at Lawrence, and 78 at Omaha. It was cloudy, with a temperature of 76 at Springfield, and 74 at Wichita. Once again, at Manhattan, it was 81 degrees under cloudy skies. Once again, at Topeka, it was 76 degrees under partly sunny skies. Now here is your National Weather Service forecast. This afternoon, mostly cloudy early, then becoming partly sunny. Highs in the lower 80s. Southeast winds around 5 miles per hour. Tonight, mostly clear in the evening, then becoming partly cloudy. Patchy fog. Humid with lows in the middle 60s. Southeast winds around 5 miles per hour. Friday, partly sunny in the morning, then clearing. Patchy fog in the morning. Humid with highs in the upper 80s. South winds 5 to 10 miles per hour. Friday night, mostly clear in the evening, then partly cloudy with a chance of showers and thunderstorms after midnight. Humid with lows in the upper 60s. South winds 5 to 10 miles per hour. Chance of rain 50%. Saturday, mostly sunny. Showers likely with a slight chance of thunderstorms in the morning, then a chance of showers in the afternoon. Humid with highs in the upper 80s. Southwest winds around 5 miles.

miles per hour, becoming southeast in the afternoon. Chance of rain 60%. Saturday night, partly cloudy in the evening, then becoming mostly cloudy. A chance of showers. A slight chance of thunderstorms in the evening, then a chance of thunderstorms after midnight. Lows in the middle 60s. Chance of rain 40%. Sunday, partly sunny. A chance of showers and thunderstorms in the morning. Highs in the upper 80s. Chance of rain 40%. Sunday night, partly, lows around 70. Monday, sunny. A chance of showers with a slight chance of thunderstorms in the afternoon. Highs around 90. Chance of rain 40%. Monday night, mostly clear in the evening, then becoming partly cloudy. A chance of thunderstorms. A chance of showers in the evening, then showers likely after midnight. Lows in the lower 60s. Chance of rain 60%. Tuesday, partly sunny. Showers likely with a slight chance of thunderstorms in the morning, then a chance of showers in the afternoon. Not as warm with highs in the lower 70s. Chance of rain 60%. Tuesday night, partly cloudy with a chance of showers. A slight chance of thunderstorms in the evening, then a chance of thunderstorms after midnight. Lows in the upper 50s. Chance of rain 50%. Wednesday, partly sunny with a chance of showers with a slight chance of thunderstorms. Highs in the middle 70s. Chance of rain 50%. This hazardous weather outlook is for central Kansas, east central Kansas, north central Kansas, and northeast Kansas. For today and tonight, the probability for widespread hazardous weather is low. For Friday through Wednesday, the probability for widespread hazardous weather is low. This is NOAA Weather Radio Station WXK91 in Topeka. Now here is your National Weather Service forecast. This afternoon, mostly cloudy early, then becoming partly sunny. Highs in the lower 80s. Southeast winds around 5 miles per hour. Tonight, mostly clear in the evening, then becoming partly humid with lows in the middle 60s. Southeast winds around 5 miles per hour. Spring. Patchy fog in the morning. Humid with highs in the upper 80s. South winds 5 to 10 miles per hour. Friday night, mostly clear in the evening, then partly cloudy with a chance of showers and thunderstorms after midnight. Humid with lows in the upper 60s. South winds 5 to 10 miles per hour. Chance of rain 50%. Saturday, mostly sunny. Showers likely with a slight chance of thunderstorms in the morning, then a chance of showers in the afternoon. Humid with highs in the upper 80s. Southwest winds around 5 miles per hour, becoming southeast in the afternoon. Chance of rain 60%. Saturday night, partly cloudy in the evening, then becoming mostly cloudy. A chance of showers. A slight chance of thunderstorms in the evening, then a chance of thunderstorms after midnight. Lows in the middle 60s. Chance of rain 40%. Sunday, partly sunny. A chance of showers and thunderstorms in the morning. Highs in the upper 80s. Chance of rain 40%. Sunday night, partly cloudy in the evening, then clearing. Lows around 70. Monday, sunny. A chance of showers with a slight chance of thunderstorms in the afternoon. Highs around 90. Chance of rain 40%. Monday night, mostly clear in the evening, then becoming partly cloudy. A chance of thunderstorms. A chance of showers in the evening, then showers likely after midnight. Lows in the lower 60s. Chance of rain 60%. Tuesday, partly sunny. Showers likely with a slight chance of thunderstorms in the morning, then a chance of showers in the afternoon. Not as warm with highs in the lower 70s. Chance of rain 60%. Tuesday night, partly cloudy with a chance of showers. A slight chance of thunderstorms in the evening, then a chance of thunderstorms after midnight.

The current time is 1:09 p.m. Central Daylight Time. This hazardous weather outlook is for Central Kansas, East Central Kansas, North Central Kansas, and Northeast Kansas. For today and tonight, the probability for widespread hazardous weather is low. For Friday through Wednesday, the probability for widespread hazardous weather is low. This is NOAA Weather Radio Station WXK91 in Topeka. Now here is your National Weather Service forecast. This afternoon, mostly cloudy early, then becoming partly sunny. Highs in the lower 80s. Southeast winds around 5 miles per hour. Tonight, mostly clear in the evening, then becoming partly cloudy. Patchy fog. Humid with lows in the middle 60s. Southeast winds around 5 miles per hour. Friday, partly sunny in the morning, then clearing. Patchy fog in the morning. Humid with highs in the upper 80s. South winds 5 to 10 miles per hour. Friday night, mostly clear in the evening, then partly cloudy with a chance of showers and thunderstorms after midnight. Humid with lows in the upper 60s. South winds 5 to 10 miles per hour. Chance of rain 50%. Saturday, mostly sunny. Showers likely with a slight chance of thunderstorms in the morning, then a chance of showers in the afternoon. Humid with highs in the upper 80s. Southwest winds around 5 miles per hour, becoming southeast in the afternoon. Chance of rain 60%. Saturday night, partly cloudy in the evening, then becoming mostly cloudy. A chance of showers. A slight chance of thunderstorms in the evening, then a chance of thunderstorms after midnight. Lows in the middle 60s. Chance of rain 40%. Sunday, partly sunny. A chance of showers and thunderstorms in the morning. Highs in the upper 80s. Chance of rain 40%. Sunday night, partly cloudy in the evening, then clearing. Lows around 70. Monday, sunny. A chance of showers with a slight chance of thunderstorms in the afternoon. Rain 40%. Monday night, mostly clear in the evening, then becoming partly cloudy. A chance of thunderstorms. A chance of showers in the evening, then showers likely after midnight. Lows in the lower 60s. Chance of rain 60%. Tuesday, partly sunny. Showers likely with a slight chance of thunderstorms in the morning, then a chance of showers in the afternoon. Not as warm with highs in the lower 70s. Chance of rain 60%. Tuesday night, partly cloudy with a chance of showers. A slight chance of thunderstorms in the evening, then a chance of thunderstorms after midnight. Lows in the upper 50s. Chance of rain 50%. Wednesday, partly sunny with a chance of showers with a slight chance of thunderstorms. Highs in the middle 70s. Chance of rain 50%. This hazardous weather outlook is for Central Kansas, East Central Kansas, North Central Kansas, and Northeast Kansas. For today and tonight, the probability for widespread hazardous weather is low. For Friday through Wednesday, the probability for widespread hazardous weather is low. This is NOAA Weather Radio Station WXK91 in Topeka. Here are the 1 p.m. conditions for the local area. At Topeka, it was cloudy. The temperature was 77 degrees, the dew point 71, and the relative humidity was 82%. The wind was east at 3 miles an hour. The pressure was 30.06 inches and steady. At Manhattan, it was partly sunny. The temperature was 82 degrees, the dew point 69, and the relative humidity was 64%. The wind was variable at 3 miles an hour. Around the region, it was mostly sunny, with a temperature of 83 at Beatrice, and 81 at Omaha. At Concordia, it was partly sunny, with a temperature of 83. It was cloudy, with a temperature of 76 at Lawrence, 77 at Kansas City, 74 at Emporia, 79 at Springfield, and 75 at Wichita.
Once again, at mainly sunny skies. Once again, at Topeka, it was 77 degrees under cloudy skies. Service forecast. This afternoon, mostly cloudy early, then becoming partly sunny. Highs in the lower 80s. Southeast winds around 5 miles per hour. Tonight, mostly clear in the evening, then becoming partly cloudy. Patchy fog. Humid with lows in the middle 60s. Southeast winds around 5 miles per hour. Friday, partly sunny in the morning, then clearing. Patchy fog in the morning. Humid with highs in the upper 80s. South winds 5 tonight, mostly clear in the evening, then partly cloudy with a chance of showers and thunderstorms after midnight. Humid with lows in the upper 60s. South winds 5 to 10 miles per hour. Chance of rain 50%. Saturday, mostly sunny. Showers likely with a slight chance of thunderstorms in the morning, then a chance of showers in the afternoon. Humid with highs in the upper 80s. Southwest winds around 5 miles per hour, becoming southeast in the afternoon. Chance of rain 60%. Saturday night, partly cloudy in the evening, then becoming mostly cloudy. A chance of showers. A slight chance of thunderstorms in the evening, then a chance of thunderstorms after midnight. Lows in the middle 60s. Chance of rain 40%. Sunday, partly sunny. A chance of showers and thunderstorms in the morning. Highs in the upper 80s. Chance of rain 40%. Sunday night, partly cloudy in the evening, then clearing. Lows around 70. Monday, sunny. A chance of showers with a slight chance of thunderstorms in the afternoon. Highs around 90. Chance of rain 40%. Monday night, mostly clear in the evening, then becoming partly cloudy. A chance of thunderstorms. A chance of showers in the evening, then showers likely after midnight. Lows in the lower 60s. Chance of rain 60%. Tuesday, partly sunny. Showers likely with a slight chance of thunderstorms in the morning, then a chance of showers in the afternoon. Not as warm with highs in the lower 70s. Chance of rain 60%. Tuesday night, partly cloudy with a chance of showers. A slight chance of thunderstorms in the evening, then a chance of thunderstorms after midnight. Lows in the upper 50s. Chance of rain 50%. Wednesday, partly sunny with a chance of showers with a slight chance of thunderstorms. Highs in the middle 70s. Chance of rain 50%. This hazardous weather outlook is for central Kansas, east central Kansas, north central Kansas and northeast Kansas. For today and tonight, the probability for widespread hazardous weather is low. For Friday through Wednesday, the probability for widespread hazardous weather is low. This is NOAA Weather Radio Station WXK91 in Topeka. Here are the 1 p.m. conditions for the local area. At Topeka, it was cloudy. The temperature was 77 degrees, the dew point 71, and the relative humidity was 82%. The wind was east at 3 miles an hour. The pressure was 30.06 inches and steady. At Manhattan, it was partly sunny. The temperature was 82 degrees, the dew point 69, and the relative humidity was 64%. The wind was variable at 3 miles an hour. Around the region, it was mostly sunny, with a temperature of 83 at Beatrice, and 81 at Omaha. At Concordia, it was partly sunny, with a temperature of 83. It was cloudy, with a temperature of 76 at Lawrence, 77 at Kansas City, 74 at Emporia, 79 at Springfield, and 75 at Wichita. Once again, at Manhattan, it was 82 degrees under partly sunny skies. Once again, at Topeka, it was 77 degrees under cloudy skies. Now here is your National Weather Service forecast. This afternoon, mostly cloudy early, then becoming partly sunny. Highs in the lower 80s.

southeast winds around 5 miles per hour. Tonight, mostly clear in the evening, then becoming partly cloudy. Patchy fog. Humid with lows in the middle 60s. Southeast winds around 5 miles per hour. Friday, partly sunny in the morning, then clearing. Patchy fog in the morning. Humid with highs in the upper 80s. South winds 5 to 10 miles per hour. Friday night, mostly clear in the evening, then partly cloudy with a chance of showers and thunderstorms after midnight. Humid with lows in the upper 60s. South winds 5 to 10 miles per hour. Chance of rain 50%. Saturday, mostly sunny. Showers likely with a slight chance of thunderstorms in the morning, then a chance of showers in the afternoon. Humid with highs in the upper 80s. Southwest winds around 5 miles per hour, becoming southeast in the afternoon. Chance of rain 60%. Saturday night, partly cloudy in the evening, then becoming mostly cloudy. A chance of showers. A slight chance of thunderstorms in the evening, then a chance of thunderstorms after midnight. Lows in the middle 60s. Chance of rain 40%. Sunday, partly sunny. A chance of showers and thunderstorms in the morning. Highs in the upper 80s. Chance of rain 40%. Sunday night, partly cloudy in the evening, then clearing. Lows around 70. Monday, sunny. A chance of showers with a slight chance of thunderstorms in the afternoon. Highs around 90. Chance of rain 40%. Monday night, mostly clear in the evening, then becoming partly cloudy. A chance of thunderstorms. A chance of showers in the evening. Lows in the lower 60s. Chance of rain 60%. Tuesday, partly sunny. Showers likely with a slight chance of thunderstorms in the morning, then a chance of showers in the afternoon. Not as warm with highs in the lower 70s. Chance of rain 60%. Tuesday night, partly cloudy with a chance of showers. A slight chance of thunderstorms in the evening, then a chance of thunderstorms after midnight. Lows in the upper 50s. Chance of rain 50%. Wednesday, partly sunny with a chance of showers with a slight chance of thunderstorms. Highs in the middle 70s. Chance of rain 50%. This hazardous weather outlook is for central Kansas, east central Kansas, north central Kansas and northeast Kansas. For today and tonight, the probability for widespread hazardous weather is low. For Friday through Wednesday, the probability for widespread hazardous weather is low. The current time is 1:23 p.m. Central Daylight Time. 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Here are the 1 p.m. conditions for the local area. At Topeka, it was cloudy. The temperature was 77 degrees, the dew point 71, and the relative humidity was 82%. The wind was east at 3 miles an hour. The pressure was 30.06 inches and steady. At Manhattan, it was partly sunny. The temperature was 82 degrees, the dew point 69.

Warning. Humid with highs in the upper 80s per hour. Friday night, mostly clear in the evening, then partly cloudy with a chance of showers and thunderstorms after midnight. Humid with lows in the upper 60s. South winds 5 to 10 miles per hour. Chance of rain 50%. Saturday, mostly sunny. Showers likely with a slight chance of thunderstorms in the morning, then a chance of showers in the afternoon. Humid with highs in the upper 80s. Southwest winds around 5 miles per hour, becoming southeast in the afternoon. Chance of rain 60%. Saturday night, partly cloudy in the evening, then becoming mostly cloudy. A chance of showers. A slight chance of thunderstorms in the evening, then a chance of thunderstorms after midnight. Lows in the middle 60s. Chance of rain 40%. Sunday, partly sunny. A chance of showers and thunderstorms in the morning. Highs in the upper 80s. Chance of rain 40%. Sunday night, partly cloudy in the evening, then clearing. Lows around 70. Monday, sunny. A chance of showers with a slight chance of thunderstorms in the afternoon. Highs around 90. Chance of rain 40%. Monday night, mostly clear in the evening, then becoming partly cloudy. A chance of thunderstorms. A chance of showers in the evening, then showers likely after midnight. Lows in the lower 60s. Chance of rain 60%. Tuesday, partly sunny. Showers likely with a slight chance of thunderstorms in the morning, then a chance of showers in the afternoon. Not as warm with highs in the lower 70s. Chance of rain 60%. Tuesday night, partly cloudy with a chance of showers. A slight chance of thunderstorms in the evening, then a chance of thunderstorms after midnight. Lows in the upper 50s. Chance of rain 50%. Wednesday, partly sunny with a chance of showers with a slight chance of thunderstorms. Highs in the middle 70s. Chance of rain 50%. This hazardous weather outlook is for central Kansas, east central Kansas, north central Kansas, and northeast Kansas. For today and tonight, the probability for widespread hazardous weather is low. For Friday through Wednesday, the probability for widespread hazardous weather is low. 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Here are the 1 p.m. conditions for the local area. At Topeka, it was cloudy. The temperature was 77 degrees, the dew point 71, and the relative humidity was 82%. The wind was east at 3 miles an hour. The pressure was 30.06 inches and steady. At Manhattan, it was partly sunny. The temperature was 82 degrees, the dew point 69, and the relative humidity was 64%. The wind was variable at 3 miles an hour. Around the region, it was mostly sunny, with a temperature of 83 at Beatrice, and 81 at Omaha. At Concordia, it was partly sunny, with a temperature of 83. It was cloudy, with a temperature of 76 at Lawrence, 77 at Kansas City, 74 at Emporia, 79 at Springfield, and 75 at Wichita. Once again, at Manhattan, it was 82 degrees under partly sunny skies. Once again, at Topeka, it was 77 degrees under cloudy skies. Now here is your National Weather Service forecast. This afternoon, partly sunny. Highs in the lower 80s. East winds around 5 miles per hour. Tonight, mostly clear in the evening, then becoming partly cloudy. Patchy fog. Humid with lows in the middle 60s. Southeast winds around 5 miles per hour. Friday, partly sunny in the morning, then clearing. Patchy fog in the morning. Humid with highs in the upper 80s. South winds 5 to 10 miles per hour. Friday night, mostly clear in the evening, then partly cloudy with a chance of showers with a slight chance of thunderstorms after midnight. Humid with lows in the upper 60s.
south winds 5 to 10 miles per hour.

chance of rain 30%. Saturday, partly sunny in the morning, then clearing. A chance of showers. A slight chance of thunderstorms in the afternoon. Humid with highs in the upper 80s. South winds around 5 miles per hour. Chance of rain 40%. Saturday night, partly cloudy in the evening, then becoming mostly cloudy. A chance of showers and thunderstorms. Lows in the middle 60s. Chance of rain 50%. Sunday, mostly cloudy with a chance of showers and thunderstorms in the morning, then mostly sunny in the afternoon. Highs in the upper 80s. Chance of rain 40%. Sunday night, partly cloudy. Lows in the upper 60s. Monday, sunny. Highs in the lower 90s. Monday night, mostly clear in the evening, then becoming partly cloudy. A slight chance of thunderstorms. A chance of showers. Lows in the upper 60s. Chance of rain 40%. Tuesday, mostly sunny. A chance of showers with a slight chance of thunderstorms in the morning, then showers likely with a chance of thunderstorms in the afternoon. Not as warm with highs in the lower 80s. Chance of rain 60%. Tuesday night and Wednesday, showers likely with a slight chance of thunderstorms. Lows around 60. Highs in the upper 70s. Chance of rain 70%. This hazardous weather outlook is for central Kansas, east central Kansas, north central Kansas, and northeast Kansas. For today and tonight, the probability for widespread hazardous weather is low. For Friday through Wednesday, the probability for widespread hazardous weather is low. This is NOAA Weather Radio Station WXK 91 in Topeka. Here are the 1 p.m. conditions for the local area. At Topeka, it was cloudy. The temperature was 77 degrees, the dew point 71, and the relative humidity was 82%. The wind was east at 3 miles an hour. The pressure was 30.06 inches and steady. At Manhattan, it was partly sunny. The temperature was 82 degrees, the dew point 69, and the relative humidity was 64%. The wind was variable at 3 miles an hour. Around the region, it was mostly sunny, with a temperature of 83 at Beatrice, and 81 at Omaha. At Concordia, it was partly sunny, with a temperature of 83. It was cloudy, with a temperature of 76 at Lawrence, 77 at Kansas City, 74 at Emporia, 79 at Springfield, and 75 at Wichita. Once again, at Manhattan, it was 82 degrees under partly sunny skies. 79 at Springfield, and 75 at Wichita. Once again, at Manhattan, it was 82 degrees under partly sunny skies. Once again, at Topeka, it was 77 degrees under cloudy skies. Now here is your National Weather Service forecast. This afternoon, partly sunny. Highs in the lower 80s. East winds around 5 miles per hour. Tonight, mostly clear in the evening, then becoming partly cloudy. Patchy fog. Humid with lows in the middle 60s. Southeast winds around 5 miles per hour. Friday, partly sunny in the morning, then clearing. Patchy fog in the morning. Humid with highs in the upper 80s. South winds 5 to 10 miles per hour. Friday night, mostly clear in the evening, then partly cloudy with a chance of showers with a slight chance of thunderstorms after midnight. Humid with lows in the upper 60s. South winds 5 to 10 miles per hour. Chance of rain 30%. Saturday, partly sunny in the morning, then clearing. A chance of showers. A slight chance of thunderstorms in the afternoon. Humid with highs in the upper 80s. South winds around 5 miles per hour. Chance of rain 40%. Saturday night, partly cloudy in the evening, then becoming mostly cloudy. A chance of showers and thunderstorms. Lows in the middle 60s. Chance of rain 50%.

Sunday, mostly cloudy with a chance of showers and thunderstorms in the morning, then mostly sunny in the afternoon. Highs in the upper 80s. Chance of rain 40%. Sunday night, partly cloudy. Lows in the upper 60s. Monday, sunny. Highs in the lower 90s. Monday night, mostly clear in the evening, then becoming partly cloudy. A slight chance of thunderstorms. A chance of showers. Lows in the upper 60s. Chance of rain 40%. Tuesday, mostly sunny. A chance of showers with a slight chance of thunderstorms in the morning, then showers likely with a chance of thunderstorms in the afternoon. Not as warm with highs in the lower 80s. Chance of rain 60%. Tuesday night and Wednesday, showers likely with a slight chance of thunderstorms. Lows around 60. Highs in the upper 70s. Chance of rain 70%. This hazardous weather outlook is for central Kansas, east central Kansas, north central Kansas, and northeast Kansas. For today and tonight, the probability for widespread hazardous weather is low. For Friday through Wednesday, the probability for widespread hazardous weather is low. This is NOAA Weather Radio Station WXK91 in Topeka. Here are the 1 p.m. conditions for the local area. At Topeka, it was cloudy. The temperature was 77 degrees, the dew point 71, and the relative humidity was 82%. The wind was east at 3 miles an hour. The pressure was 30.06 inches and steady. At Manhattan, it was partly sunny. The temperature was 82 degrees, the dew point 69, and the relative wind was variable at 3 miles an hour. Around the region, it was mostly sunny, with a temperature of 83 at Beatrice, and 81 at Omaha. At Concordia, it was partly sunny, with a temperature of 83. It was cloudy, with a temperature of 76 at Lawrence, 77 at Kansas City, 74 at Emporia, 79 at Springfield, and 75 at Wichita. Once again, at Manhattan, it was 82 degrees under partly sunny skies. Once again, at Topeka, it was 77 degrees under cloudy skies. Now here is your National Weather Service forecast. This afternoon, partly sunny. Highs in the lower 80s. East winds around 5 miles per hour. Tonight, mostly clear in the evening, then becoming partly cloudy. In the middle 60s. Southeast winds around 5 miles per hour. Friday, partly sunny and fog in the morning. Humid with highs in the upper 80s. South winds 5 to 10 miles per hour. Friday night, mostly clear in the evening, then partly cloudy with a chance of showers with a slight chance of thunderstorms after midnight. Humid with lows in the upper 60s. South winds 5 to 10 miles per hour. Chance of rain 30%. Saturday, partly sunny in the morning, then clearing. A chance of showers. A slight chance of thunderstorms in the afternoon. Humid with highs in the upper 80s. South winds around 5 miles per hour. Chance of rain 40%. Saturday night, partly cloudy in the evening, then becoming mostly cloudy. A chance of showers and thunderstorms. Lows in the middle 60s. Chance of rain 50%. Sunday, mostly cloudy with a chance of showers and thunderstorms in the morning, then mostly sunny in the afternoon. Highs in the upper 80s. Chance of rain 40%. Sunday night, partly cloudy. Lows in the upper 60s. Monday, sun. Monday night, mostly clear in the evening, then becoming partly cloudy. A slight chance of thunderstorms. A chance of showers. Lows in the upper 60s. Chance of rain 40%. Tuesday, mostly sunny. A chance of showers with a slight chance of thunderstorms in the morning, then showers likely with a chance of thunderstorms in the afternoon. Not as warm with highs in the lower 80s. Chance of rain 60%. Tuesday night and Wednesday, showers likely with a slight

Light chance of thunderstorms. Lows around 60. Highs in the upper 70s. Chance of rain 70%. 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The current time is 1:40 p.m. Central Daylight Time. This hazardous weather outlook is for Central Kansas, East Central Kansas, North Central Kansas, and Northeast Kansas. For today and tonight, the probability for widespread hazardous weather is low. For Friday through Wednesday, the probability for widespread hazardous weather is low. 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Here are the 1 p.m. conditions for the local area. At Topeka, it was cloudy. The temperature was 77 degrees, the dew point 71, and the relative humidity was 82%. The wind was east at 3 miles an hour. The pressure was 30.06 inches and steady. At Manhattan, it was partly sunny. The temperature was 82 degrees, the dew point 69, and the relative humidity was 64%. The wind was variable at 3 miles an hour. A round temperature of 83 at Beatrice, and 81 at Omaha. At Concordia, it was partly sunny, with a temperature of 83. It was cloudy, with a temperature of 76 at Lawrence, 77 at Kansas City, 74 at Emporia, 79 at Springfield, and 75 at Wichita. Once again, at Manhattan, it was 82 degrees under partly sunny skies. Once again, at Topeka, it was 77 degrees under cloudy skies. Now here is your National Weather Service forecast. This afternoon, partly sunny. Highs in the lower 80s. East winds around 5 miles per hour. Tonight, mostly clear in the evening, then becoming partly cloudy. Patchy fog. Humid with lows in the middle 60s. Southeast winds around 5 miles per hour. Friday, partly sunny in the morning, then clearing. Patchy fog in the morning. Humid with highs in the upper 80s. South winds 5 to 10 miles per hour. Friday night, mostly clear in the evening, then partly cloudy with a chance of showers with a slight chance of thunderstorms after midnight. Humid with lows in the upper 60s. South winds 5 to 10 miles per hour. Chance of rain 30%. Saturday, partly sunny in the morning, then clearing. A chance of showers. A slight chance of thunderstorms in the afternoon. Humid with highs in the upper 80s. South winds around 5 miles per hour. Chance of rain 40%. Saturday night, partly cloudy in the evening, then becoming mostly cloudy. A chance of showers and thunderstorms. Lows in the middle 60s. Chance of rain 50%. Sunday, mostly cloudy with a chance of showers and thunderstorms in the morning, then mostly sunny in the afternoon. Highs in the upper 80s. Chance of rain 40%. Sunday night, partly cloudy. Lows in the upper 60s. Monday, sunny. Highs in the lower 90s. Monday night, mostly clear in the evening, then becoming partly cloudy. A slight chance of thunderstorms. A chance of showers. Lows in the upper 60s. Chance of rain 40%. Tuesday, mostly sunny. A chance of showers with a slight chance of thunderstorms in the morning, then showers likely with a chance of thunderstorms in the afternoon. Not as warm with highs in the lower 80s. Chance of rain 60%. Tuesday night and Wednesday, showers likely with a slight chance of thunderstorms. Lows around 60. Highs in the upper 70s. Chance of rain 70%. This hazardous weather outlook is for Central Kansas, East Central Kansas, North Central Kansas, and Northeast Kansas. For today and tonight, the probability for widespread hazardous weather is low. For Friday through Wednesday, the probability for widespread hazardous weather is low. 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
Here are the 1 p.m. conditions for the local area. At Topeka, it was cloudy. The temperature was 77 degrees, the dew point 71, and the relative humidity was 82%. The wind was east at 3 miles an hour. The pressure was 30.06 inches and steady. At Manhattan, it was partly sunny. The temperature was 82 degrees, the dew point 69, and the relative humidity was 64%. The wind was variable at 3 miles an hour. Around the region, it was mostly sunny, with a temperature of 83 at Beatrice, and 81 at Omaha. At Concordia, it was partly sunny, with a temperature of 83. It was cloudy, with a temperature of 76 at Lawrence, 77 at Kansas City, 74 at Emporia, 79 at Springfield, and 75 at Wichita. Once again, at Manhattan, it was 80. Once again, at Topeka, it was 77 degrees under cloudy skies. Now here is your National Weather Service forecast. This afternoon, partly sunny. Highs in the lower 80s. East winds around 5 miles per hour. Tonight, mostly clear in the evening, then becoming partly cloudy. Patchy fog. Humid with lows in the middle 60s. Southeast winds around 5 miles per hour. Friday, partly sunny in the morning, then clearing. Patchy fog in the upper 80s. South winds 5 to 10 miles per hour. Friday night, mostly clear in the evening, then partly cloudy with a chance of showers with a slight chance of thunderstorms after midnight. Humid with lows in the upper 60s. South winds 5 to 10 miles per hour. Chance of rain 30%. Saturday, partly sunny in the morning, then clearing. A chance of showers. A slight chance of thunderstorms in the afternoon. Humid with highs in the upper 80s. South winds around 5-40%. Saturday night, partly cloudy in the evening, then becoming mostly cloudy. A chance of showers and thunderstorms. Lows in the middle 60s. Chance of rain 50%. Sunday, mostly cloudy with a chance of showers and thunderstorms in the morning, then mostly sunny in the afternoon. Highs in the upper 80s. Chance of rain 40%. Sunday night, partly cloudy. Lows in the upper 60s. Monday, sunny. Highs in the lower 90s. Then becoming partly cloudy. A slight chance of thunderstorms. A chance of showers. Lows in the upper 60s. Chance of rain 40%. Tuesday, mostly sunny. A chance of showers with a slight chance of thunderstorms in the morning, then showers likely with a chance of thunderstorms in the afternoon. Not as warm with highs in the lower 80s. Chance of rain 60%. Tuesday night and Wednesday, showers likely with a slight chance of thunderstorms. Lows around 60. The rain 70%. This hazardous weather outlook is for central Kansas, east central Kansas, north central Kansas and northeast Kansas. For today and tonight, the probability for widespread hazardous weather is low. For Friday through Wednesday, the probability for widespread hazardous weather is low. This is NOAA Weather Radio Station WXK91 in Topeka. Here are the 1 p.m. conditions for the local area. At Topeka, it was cloudy. The temperature was 77 degrees. Humidity was 82%. The wind was east at 3 miles an hour. The pressure was 30.06 inches and steady. At Manhattan, it was partly sunny. The temperature was 82 degrees, the dew point 69, and the relative humidity was 64%. The wind was variable at 3 miles an hour. Around the region, it was mostly sunny, with a temperature of 83 at Beatrice, and 81 at Omaha. At Concordia, it was partly sunny, with a temperature of 83. It was cloudy, with a temperature of 76 at Lawrence, 77 at Kansas City, 74 at Emporia, 79 at Springfield, and 75 at Wichita. Once again, at Manhattan,
It was 82 degrees under partly sunny skies.

Once again, at Topeka, it was 77 degrees under cloudy skies. Now here is your National Weather Service forecast. This afternoon, partly sunny. Highs in the lower 80s. East winds around 5 miles per hour. Tonight, mostly clear in the evening, then becoming partly cloudy. Patchy fog. Humid with lows in the middle 60s. Southeast winds around 5 miles per hour. Friday, partly sunny in the morning, then clearing. Patchy fog in the morning. Humid with highs in the upper 80s. South winds 5 to 10 miles per hour. Friday night, mostly clear in the evening, then partly cloudy with a chance of showers with a slight chance of thunderstorms after midnight. Humid with lows in the upper 60s. South winds 5 to 10 miles per hour. Chance of rain 30%. Saturday, partly sunny in the morning, then clearing. A chance of showers. A slight chance of thunderstorms in the afternoon. Humid with highs in the upper 80s. South winds around 5 miles per hour. Chance of rain 40%. Saturday night, partly cloudy in the evening, then becoming mostly cloudy. A chance of showers and thunderstorms. Lows in the middle 60s. Chance of rain 50%. Sunday, mostly cloudy with a chance of showers and thunderstorms in the morning, then mostly sunny in the afternoon. Highs in the upper 80s. Sunday night, partly cloudy. Lows in the upper 60s. Monday, sunny. Highs in the lower 90s. Monday night, mostly clear in the evening, then becoming partly cloudy. A slight chance of thunderstorms. A chance of showers. Lows in the upper 60s. Chance of rain 40%. Tuesday, mostly sunny. A chance of showers with a slight chance of thunderstorms in the morning, then showers likely with a chance of thunderstorms in the afternoon. Not as warm with highs in the lower 80s. Chance of rain 60%. Tuesday night and Wednesday, showers likely with a slight chance of thunderstorms. Lows around 60. Highs in the upper 70s. Chance of rain 70%. The current time is 1:53 p.m. Central Daylight Time. This hazardous weather outlook is for Central Kansas, East Central Kansas, North Central Kansas and Northeast Kansas. For today and tonight, the probability for widespread hazardous weather is low. For Friday through Wednesday, the probability for widespread hazardous weather is low. This is NOAA Weather Radio Station WXK91 in Topeka. Here are the 1 p.m. conditions for the local area. At Topeka, it was cloudy. The temperature was 77 degrees, the dew point 71, and the relative humidity was 82%. The wind was east at 3 miles an hour. The pressure was 30.06 inches and steady. At Manhattan, it was partly sunny. The temperature was 82 degrees, the dew point 69, and the relative humidity was variable at 3 miles an hour. Around the region, it was mostly sunny, with a temperature of 83 at Beatrice, and 81 at Omaha. At Concordia, it was partly sunny, with a temperature of 83. It was cloudy, with a temperature of 76 at Lawrence, 77 at Kansas City, 74 at Emporia, 79 at Springfield, and 75 at Wichita. Once again, at Manhattan, it was 82 degrees under partly sunny skies. Once again, at Topeka, it was 77 degrees under cloudy skies. Now here is your National Weather Service forecast. This afternoon, partly sunny. Highs in the lower 80s. East winds around 5 miles per hour. Tonight, mostly clear in the evening, then becoming partly cloudy. Patchy fog. Humid with lows in the middle 60s. Southeast winds around 5 miles per hour. Friday, partly sunny in the morning, then clearing. Patchy fog in the morning. Humid with highs in the upper 80s. South winds 5 to 10 miles per hour. Friday night.

mostly clear in the evening, then partly cloudy with a chance of showers with a slight chance of thunderstorms after midnight. Humid with lows in the upper 60s. South winds 5 to 10 miles per hour. Chance of rain 30%. Saturday, partly sunny in the morning, then clearing. A chance of showers. A slight chance of thunderstorms in the afternoon. Humid with highs in the upper 80s. South winds around 5 miles per hour. Chance of rain 40%. Saturday night, partly cloudy in the evening, then becoming mostly cloudy. A chance of showers and thunderstorms. Lows in the middle 60s. Chance of rain 50%. Sunday, mostly cloudy with a chance of showers and thunderstorms in the morning, then mostly sunny in the afternoon. Highs in the upper 80s. Chance of rain 40%. Sunday night, partly cloudy. Lows in the upper 60s. Monday, sunny. Highs in the lower 90s. Monday night, mostly clear in the evening, then becoming partly cloudy. A slight chance of thunderstorms. A chance of showers. Lows in the upper 60s. Chance of rain 40%. Tuesday, mostly sunny. A chance of showers with a slight chance of thunderstorms in the morning, then showers likely with a chance of thunderstorms in the afternoon. Not as warm with highs in the lower 80s. Chance of rain 60%. Tuesday night and Wednesday, showers likely with a slight chance of thunderstorms. Lows around 60. Highs in the upper 70s. Chance of rain 70%. This hazardous weather outlook is for central Kansas, east central Kansas, north central Kansas, and northeast Kansas. For today and tonight, the probability for widespread hazardous weather is low. For Friday through Wednesday, the probability for widespread hazardous weather is low. This is NOAA Weather Radio Station WXK 91 in Topeka. Here are the 1 p.m. conditions for the local area. At Topeka, it was cloudy. The temperature was 77 degrees, the dew point 71, and the relative humidity was 82%. The wind was east at 3 miles an hour. The pressure was 30.06 inches and steady. At Manhattan, it was partly sunny. The temperature was 82 degrees, the dew point 69, and the relative humidity was 64%. The wind was variable at 3 miles an hour. Around the region, it was mostly sunny, with a temperature of 83 at Beatrice, and 81 at Omaha. At Concordia, it was partly sunny, with a temperature of 83. It was cloudy, with a temperature of 76 at Lawrence, 77 at Kansas City, 74 at Emporia, 79 at Springfield, and 75 at Wichita. Once again, at Manhattan, it was 82 degrees under partly sunny skies. Once again, at Topeka, it was 77 degrees under cloudy skies. Now here is your National Weather Service forecast. This afternoon, partly sunny. Highs in the lower 80s. East winds around 5 miles per hour. Tonight, mostly clear in the evening, then becoming partly cloudy. Patchy fog. Humid with lows in the middle 60s. Southeast winds around 5 miles per hour. Friday, partly sunny in the morning, then clearing. Patchy fog in the morning. Humid with highs in the upper 80s. South winds 5 to 10 miles per hour. Friday night, mostly clear in the evening, then partly cloudy with a chance of showers with a slight chance of thunderstorms after midnight. Humid with lows in the upper 60s. South winds 5 to 10 miles per hour. Chance of rain 30 sunny in the morning, then clearing. A chance of showers. A slight chance of thunderstorms in the afternoon. Humid with highs in the upper 80s. South winds around 5 miles per hour. Chance of rain 40%. Saturday night, partly cloudy in the evening, then becoming mostly cloudy. A chance of showers and thunderstorms. Lows in the middle 60s. Chance of rain 50%.
Sunday, mostly cloudy with a chance of showers and thunderstorms in the morning, then mostly sunny in the afternoon. Highs in the upper 80s. Chance of rain 40%. Sunday night, partly cloudy. Lows in the upper 60s. Monday, sunny. Highs in the lower 90s. Monday night, mostly clear in the evening, then becoming partly cloudy. A slight chance of thunderstorms. A chance of showers. Lows in the upper 60s. Chance of rain 40%. Tuesday, mostly sunny. A chance of showers with a slight chance of thunderstorms in the morning, then showers likely with a chance of thunderstorms in the afternoon. Not as warm with highs in the lower 80s. Chance of rain 60%. Tuesday night and Wednesday, showers likely with a slight chance of thunderstorms. Lows around 60. Highs in the upper 70s. Chance of rain 70%. Look is for central Kansas, east central Kansas, north central Kansas and northeast Kansas. For today and tonight, the probability for widespread hazardous weather is low. For Friday through Wednesday, the probability for widespread hazardous weather is low. This is NOAA Weather Radio Station WXK91 in Topeka. Here are the 1 p.m. conditions for the local area. At Topeka, it was cloudy. The temperature was 77 degrees, the dew point 71, and the relative humidity was 82%. The wind was east at 3 miles an hour. The pressure was 30.06 inches and steady. At Manhattan, it was partly sunny. The temperature was 82 degrees, the dew point 69, and the relative humidity was 64%. The wind was variable at 3 miles an hour. Around the region, it was mostly sunny, with a temperature of 83 at Beatrice and 81 at Omaha. At Concordia, it was partly sunny, with a temperature of 83. It was cloudy, with a temperature of 76 at Lawrence, 77 at Kansas City, 74 at Emporia, 79 at Springfield, and 75 at Wichita. Once again, at Manhattan, it was 82 degrees under partly sunny skies. Once again, at Topeka, it was 77 degrees under cloudy skies. Now here is your National Weather Service forecast. This afternoon, partly sunny. Highs in the lower 80s. East winds around 5 miles per hour. Tonight, mostly clear in the evening, then becoming partly cloudy. Patchy fog. Humid with lows in the middle 60s. Southeast winds around 5 miles per hour. Friday, partly sunny in the morning, then clearing. Patchy fog in the morning. Humid with highs in the upper 80s. South winds 5 to 10 miles per hour. Friday night, mostly clear in the evening, then partly cloudy with a chance of showers with a slight chance of thunderstorms after midnight. Humid with lows in the upper 60s. South winds 5 to 10 miles per hour. Chance of rain 30%. Saturday, partly sunny in the morning, then clearing. A chance of showers. A slight chance of thunderstorms in the afternoon. Humid with highs in the upper 80s. South winds around 5 miles per hour. Chance of rain 40%. Saturday night, partly cloudy in the evening, then becoming mostly cloudy. A chance of showers and thunderstorms. Lows in the middle 60s. Chance of rain 50%. Sunday, mostly cloudy with a chance of showers and thunderstorms in the morning, then mostly sunny in the afternoon. Highs in the upper 80s. Chance of rain 40%. Sunday night, partly cloudy. Lows in the upper 60s. Monday, sunny. Highs in the lower 90s. Monday night, mostly clear in the evening, then becoming partly cloudy. A slight chance of thunderstorms. A chance of showers. Lows in the upper 60s. Chance of rain 40%. Tuesday, mostly sunny. A chance of showers with a slight chance of thunderstorms in the morning, then showers likely with a chance of thunderstorms in the afternoon. Not as

Warm with highs in the lower 80s. Chance of rain 60%. Tuesday night and Wednesday, showers likely with a slight chance of thunderstorms. Lows around 60. Highs in the upper 70s. Chance of rain 70%. This hazardous weather outlook is for central Kansas, east central Kansas, north central Kansas, and northeast Kansas. For today and tonight, the probability for widespread hazardous weather is low. For Friday through Wednesday, the probability for widespread hazardous weather is low. This is NOAA Weather Radio Station WXK91 in Topeka. Now here is your National Weather Service forecast. This afternoon, partly sunny. Highs in the lower 80s. East winds around 5 miles per hour. Tonight, mostly clear in the evening, then becoming partly cloudy. Patchy fog. Humid with lows in the middle 60s. Southeast winds around 5 miles per hour. Friday, partly sunny in the morning, then clearing. Patchy fog in the morning. Humid with highs in the upper 80s. South winds 5 to 10 miles per hour. Friday night, mostly clear in the evening, then partly cloudy with a chance of showers with a slight chance of thunderstorms after midnight. Humid with lows in the upper 60s. South winds 5 to 10 miles per hour. Chance of rain 30%. Saturday, partly sunny in the morning, then clearing. A chance of showers. A slight chance of thunderstorms in the afternoon. Humid with highs in the upper 80s. South winds around 5 miles per hour. Chance of rain 40%. Saturday night, partly cloudy in the evening, then becoming mostly cloudy. A chance of showers and thunderstorms. Lows in the middle 60s. Chance of rain 50%. Sunday, mostly morning, then mostly sunny in the afternoon. Highs in the upper 80s. Chance of rain 40%. Sunday night, partly cloudy. Lows in the upper 60s. Monday, sunny. Highs in the lower 90s. Monday night, mostly clear in the evening, then becoming partly cloudy. A slight chance of thunderstorms. A chance of showers. Lows in the upper 60s. Chance of rain 40%. Tuesday, mostly sunny. A chance of showers with a slight chance of thunderstorms in the morning, then showers likely with a chance of thunderstorms in the afternoon. Not as warm with highs in the lower 80s. Tuesday night and Wednesday, showers likely with a slight chance of thunderstorms. Lows around 60. Highs in the upper 70s. Chance of rain 70%. The current time is 2:08 p.m. Central Daylight Time. This hazardous weather outlook is for central Kansas, east central Kansas, north central Kansas, and northeast Kansas. For today and tonight, the probability for widespread hazardous weather is low. For Friday through Wednesday, the probability for widespread hazardous weather is low. This is NOAA Weather Radio Station WXK91 in Topeka. Now here is your National Weather Service forecast. This afternoon, partly sunny. Highs in the lower 80s. East winds around 5 miles per hour. Tonight, mostly clear in the evening, then becoming partly cloudy. Patchy fog. Humid with lows in the middle 60s. Southeast winds around 5 miles per hour. Friday, partly sunny in the morning, then clearing. Patchy fog in the morning. Humid with highs in the upper 80s. South winds 5 to 10 miles per hour. Friday night, mostly clear in the evening, then partly cloudy with a chance of showers with a slight chance of thunderstorms after midnight. Humid with lows in the upper 60s. South winds 5 to 10 miles per hour. Chance of rain 30%. Saturday, partly sunny in the morning, then clearing. A chance of showers. A slight chance of thunderstorms in the afternoon. Humid with highs in the upper 80s. South winds around 5 miles per hour.
Chance of rain 40%. Saturday night, partly cloudy in the evening, then becoming mostly cloudy. A chance of showers and thunderstorms. Lows in the middle 60s. Chance of rain 50%. Sunday, mostly cloudy with a chance of showers and thunderstorms in the morning, then mostly sunny in the afternoon. Highs in the upper 80s. Chance of rain 40%. Sunday night, partly cloudy. Lows in the upper 60s. Monday, sunny. Highs in the lower 90s. Monday night, mostly clear in the evening, then becoming partly cloudy. A slight chance of thunderstorms. A chance of showers. Lows in the upper 60s. Chance of rain 40%. Tuesday, mostly sunny. A chance of showers with a slight chance of thunderstorms in the morning, then showers likely with a chance of thunderstorms in the afternoon. Not as warm with highs in the lower 80s. Chance of rain 60%. Tuesday night and Wednesday, showers likely with a slight chance of thunderstorms. Lows around 60. Highs in the upper 70s. Chance of rain 70%. This hazardous weather outlook is for central Kansas, east central Kansas, north central Kansas, and northeast Kansas. For today and tonight, the probability for widespread hazardous weather is low. For Friday through Wednesday, the probability for widespread hazardous weather is low. This is NOAA Weather Radio Station WXK 91 in Topeka. Here are the 2 p.m. conditions for the local area. At Topeka, it was partly sunny. The temperature was 81 degrees, the dew point 71, and the relative humidity was 71%. The wind was east at 5 miles an hour. The pressure was 30.03 inches and falling. At Manhattan, it was cloudy. The temperature was 84 degrees, the dew point 69, and the relative humidity was 60%. The wind was variable at 6 miles an hour. Around the region, at Beatrice, it was sunny, with a temperature of 84. At Omaha, it was mostly sunny, with a temperature of 83. At Concordia, it was partly sunny, with a temperature of 84. It was cloudy, with a temperature of 79 at Lawrence, 80 at Kansas City, 74 at Emporia, 78 at Springfield, and 76 at Wichita. Once again, at Manhattan, it was 84 degrees under cloudy skies. Once again, at Topeka, it was 81 degrees under partly sunny skies. Now here is your National Weather Service forecast. This afternoon, partly sunny. Highs in the lower 80s. East winds around 5 miles per hour. Tonight, mostly clear in the evening, then becoming partly cloudy. Patchy fog. Humid with lows in the middle 60s. Southeast winds around 5 miles per hour. Friday, partly sunny in the morning, then clearing. Patchy fog in the morning. Humid with highs in the upper 80s. South winds 5 to 10 miles per hour. Friday night, mostly clear in the evening, then partly cloudy with a chance of showers with a slight chance of thunderstorms after midnight. Humid with lows in the upper 60s. South winds 5 to 10 miles per hour. Chance of rain 30%. Saturday, partly sunny in the morning, then clearing. A chance of showers. A slight chance of thunderstorms in the afternoon. Humid with highs in the upper 80s. South winds around 5 miles per hour. Chance of rain 40%. Saturday night, partly cloudy in the evening, then becoming mostly cloudy. A chance of showers and thunderstorms. Lows in the middle 60s. Chance of rain 50%. Sunday, mostly cloudy with a chance of showers and thunderstorms in the morning, then mostly sunny in the afternoon. Highs in the upper 80s. Chance of rain 40%. Sunday night, partly cloudy. Lows in the upper 60s. Monday, sunny. Highs in the lower 90s. Monday night, mostly clear in the evening, then becoming partly cloudy.
A slight chance of thunderstorms. A chance of showers. Lows in the upper 60s. Chance of rain 40%. Tuesday, mostly sunny. A chance of showers with a slight chance of thunderstorms in the morning, then showers likely with a chance of thunderstorms in the afternoon. Not as warm with highs in the lower 80s. Chance of rain 60%. Tuesday night and Wednesday, showers likely with a slight chance of thunderstorms. Lows around 60. Highs in the upper 70s. Chance of rain 70%. This hazardous weather outlook is for central Kansas, east central Kansas, north central Kansas and northeast Kansas. For today and tonight, the probability for widespread hazardous weather is low. For Friday through Wednesday, the probability for widespread hazardous weather is low. This is NOAA Weather Radio Station WXK91 in Topeka. Here are the 2 p.m. conditions for the local area. At Topeka, it was partly sunny. The temperature was 81 degrees, the dew point 71, and the relative humidity was 71%. The wind was east at 5 miles an hour. The pressure was 30.03 inches and falling. At Manhattan, it was cloudy. The temperature was 84 degrees, the dew point 69, and the relative humidity was 60%. The wind was variable at 6 miles an hour. Around the region, at Beatrice, it was sunny, with a temperature of 84. At Omaha, it was mostly sunny, with a temperature of 83. At Concordia, it was partly sunny, with a temperature of 84. It was cloudy, with a temperature of 79 at Lawrence, 80 at Kansas City, 74 at Emporia, 78 at Springfield, and 76 at Wichita. Once again, at Manhattan, it was 84 degrees under cloudy skies. Once again, at Topeka, it was 81 degrees under partly sunny skies. Now here is your National Weather Service forecast. This afternoon, partly sunny. Highs in the lower 80s. East winds around 5 miles per hour. Tonight, mostly clear in the evening, then becoming partly cloudy. Patchy fog. Humid with lows in the middle 60s. Southeast winds around 5 miles per hour. Friday, partly sunny in the morning, then clearing. Patchy fog in the morning. Humid with highs in the upper 80s. South winds 5 to 10 miles per hour. Friday night, mostly clear in the evening, then partly cloudy with a chance of showers with a slight chance of thunderstorms after midnight. Humid with lows in the upper 60s. South winds 5 to 10 miles per hour. Saturday, partly sunny in the morning, then clearing. A chance of showers. A slight chance of thunderstorms in the afternoon. Humid with highs in the upper 80s. South winds around 5 miles per hour. Chance of rain 40%. Saturday night, partly cloudy in the evening, then becoming mostly cloudy. A chance of showers and thunderstorms. Lows in the middle 60s. Chance of rain 50%. Sunday, mostly cloudy with a chance of showers and thunderstorms in the morning, then mostly sunny in the afternoon. Highs in the upper 80s. Chance of rain 40%. Sunday night, partly 60s. Monday, sunny. Highs in the lower 90s. Monday night, mostly clear in the evening, then becoming partly cloudy. A slight chance of thunderstorms. A chance of showers. Lows in the upper 60s. Chance of rain 40%. Tuesday, mostly sunny. A chance of showers with a slight chance of thunderstorms in the morning, then showers likely with a chance of thunderstorms in the afternoon. Not as warm with highs in the lower 80s. Chance of rain 60%. Tuesday night and Wednesday, showers likely with a slight chance of thunderstorms. Lows around 60. Highs in the upper 70s. This hazardous weather outlook is for central Kansas, east central Kansas, north central Kansas and northeast. The probability for widespread hazardous weather is low. For Friday through Wednesday,
The probability for widespread

Hazardous weather is low. This is NOAA Weather Radio Station WXK91 in Topeka. Here are the 2 p.m. conditions for the local area. At Topeka, it was partly sunny. The temperature was 81 degrees, the dew point 71, and the relative humidity was 71%. The wind was east at 5 miles an hour. The pressure was 30.03 inches and falling. At Manhattan, it was cloudy. The temperature was 84 degrees, the dew point 69, and the relative humidity was 60%. Around the region, at Beatrice, it was sunny, with a temperature of 84. At Omaha, it was mostly sunny, with a temperature of 83. At Concordia, it was partly sunny, with a temperature of 84. It was cloudy, with a temperature of 79 at Lawrence, 80 at Kansas City, 74 at Emporia, 78 at Springfield, and 76 at Wichita. Once again, at Manhattan, it was 84 degrees under cloudy skies. Once again, at Topeka, it was 81 degrees under partly sunny skies. Now here is your National Weather Service forecast. This afternoon, partly sunny. Highs in the lower 80s. East winds around 5 miles per hour. Tonight, mostly clear in the evening, then becoming partly cloudy. Patchy fog. Humid with lows in the middle 60s. Southeast winds around 5 miles per hour. Friday, partly sunny in the morning, then clearing. Patchy fog in the morning. Humid with highs in the upper 80s. South winds 5 to 10 miles per hour. Friday night, mostly clear in the evening, then partly cloudy with a chance of showers with a slight chance of thunderstorms after midnight. Humid with lows in the upper 60s. South winds 5 to 10 miles per hour. Chance of rain 30%. Saturday, partly sunny in the morning, then clearing. A chance of showers. A slight chance of thunderstorms in the afternoon. Humid with highs in the upper 80s. South winds around 5 miles per hour. Chance of rain 40%. Saturday night, partly cloudy in the evening, then becoming mostly cloudy. A chance of showers and thunderstorms. Lows in the middle 60s. Chance of rain 50%. Sunday, mostly cloudy with a chance of showers and thunderstorms in the morning, then mostly sunny in the afternoon. Highs in the upper 80s. Chance of rain 40%. Sunday night, partly cloudy. Lows in the upper 60s. Monday, sunny. Highs in the lower 90s. Monday night, mostly clear in the evening, then becoming partly cloudy. A slight chance of thunderstorms. A chance of showers. Lows in the upper 60s. Chance of rain 40%. Tuesday, mostly sunny. A chance of showers with a slight chance of thunderstorms in the morning, then showers likely with a chance of thunderstorms in the afternoon. Not as warm with highs in the lower 80s. Chance of rain 60%. Tuesday night and Wednesday, showers likely with a slight chance of thunderstorms. Lows around 60. Highs in the upper 70s.

The wind was variable at 6 miles an hour. Around the region, at Beatrice, it was sunny, with a temperature of 84. At Omaha, it was mostly sunny, with a temperature of 83. At Concordia, it was partly sunny, with a temperature of 84. It was cloudy, with a temperature of 79 at Lawrence, 80 at Kansas City, 74 at Emporia, 78 at Springfield, and 76 in Manhattan. It was 84 degrees under cloudy skies. Once again, at Topeka, it was 81 degrees under partly sunny skies. Now here is your National Weather Service forecast. This afternoon, partly sunny. Highs in the lower 80s. East winds around 5 miles per hour. Tonight, mostly clear in the evening, then becoming partly cloudy. Patchy fog. Humid with lows in the middle 60s. Southeast winds around 5 miles per hour. Friday, partly sunny in the morning, then clearing. Patchy fog in the morning. Humid with highs in the upper 80s. South winds 5 to 10 miles per hour. Friday night, mostly clear in the evening, then partly cloudy with a chance of showers with a slight chance of thunderstorms after midnight. Humid with lows in the upper 60s. South winds 5 to 10 miles per hour. Chance of rain 30%. Saturday, partly sunny in the morning, then clearing. A chance of showers. A slight chance of thunderstorms in the afternoon. Humid with highs in the upper 80s. South winds around 5 miles per hour. Chance of rain 40%. Saturday night, part cloudy. A chance of showers and thunderstorms. Lows in the middle 60s. Day, mostly cloudy with a chance of showers and thunderstorms in the morning, then mostly sunny in the afternoon. Highs in the upper 80s. Chance of rain 40%. Sunday night, partly cloudy. Lows in the upper 60s. In the lower 90s. Monday night, mostly clear in the evening, then becoming partly cloudy. A slight chance of thunderstorms. A chance of showers. Lows in the upper 60s. Chance of rain 40%. Tuesday, mostly sunny. A chance of showers with a slight chance of thunderstorms in the morning, then showers likely with a chance of thunderstorms in the afternoon. Not as warm with highs in the lower 80s. Chance of rain 60%. Tuesday night and Wednesday, showers likely with a slight chance of 60. Highs in the upper 70s. Chance of rain 70%. This hazardous weather outlook is for central Kansas, east central Kansas, north central Kansas and northeast Kansas. For today and tonight, the probability for widespread hazardous weather is low. For Friday through Wednesday, the probability for widespread hazardous weather is low. 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Here are the 2 p.m. conditions for the local area. At Topeka was 81 degrees, the dew point 71, and the relative humidity was 71%. The wind was east at 5 miles an hour. The pressure was 30.03 inches and falling. At Manhattan, it was cloudy. The temperature was 84 degrees, the dew point 69, and the relative humidity was 60%. The wind was variable at 6 miles an hour. Around the region, at Beatrice, it was sunny, with a temperature of 84. At Omaha, it was mostly sunny, with a temperature of 83, with a temperature of 84. It was cloudy, with a temperature of 79 at Lawrence, 80 at Kansas City, 74 at Emporia, 78 at Springfield, and 76 at Wichita. Once again, at Manhattan, it was 84 degrees under cloudy skies. Once again, at Topeka, it was 81 degrees under partly sunny skies. Now here is your National Weather Service forecast. This afternoon, partly sunny. Highs in the lower 80s. East winds around 5.

5 miles per hour. Friday, partly sunny in the morning, then clearing. Patchy fog in the morning. Humid with highs in the upper 80s. South winds 5 to 10 miles per hour. Friday night, mostly clear in the evening, then partly cloudy with a chance of showers with a slight chance of thunderstorms after midnight. Humid with lows in the upper 60s. South wind, chance of rain 30%. Saturday, partly sunny in the morning, then clearing. A chance of showers. A slight chance of thunderstorms in the afternoon. Humid with highs in the upper 80s. South winds around 5 miles per hour. Chance of rain 40%. Saturday night, partly cloudy in the evening, then becoming mostly cloudy. A chance of showers and thunderstorms. Lows in the middle 60s. Chance of rain 50%. Sunday, mostly cloudy with a chance of mostly sunny in the afternoon. Highs in the upper 80s. Chance of rain 40%. Sunday night, partly cloudy. Lows in the upper 60s. Monday, sunny. Highs in the lower 90s. Monday night, mostly clear in the evening, then becoming partly cloudy. A slight chance of thunderstorms. A chance of showers. Lows in the upper 60s. Chance of rain 40%. Tuesday, mostly sunny. A chance of showers with a slight chance of thunderstorms in the afternoon. Not as warm with highs in the lower 80s. Chance of rain 60%. Tuesday night and Wednesday, showers likely with a slight chance of rain 60%. Tuesday night and Wednesday, showers likely with a slight chance of thunderstorms. Lows around 60. Highs in the upper 70s. Chance of rain 70%. This hazardous weather outlook is for central Kansas, east central Kansas, north central Kansas, and northeast Kansas. For today and tonight, the probability for widespread hazardous weather is low. For Friday through Wednesday, the probability for widespread hazardous weather is low. 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Here are the 2 p.m. conditions for the local area. At Topeka, it was partly sunny. The temperature was 81 degrees, the dew point 71, and the relative humidity was 71%. The wind was east at 5 miles an hour. The pressure was 30.03 inches and falling. At Manhattan, it was cloudy. The temperature was 84 degrees, the dew point 69, and the relative humidity was 60%. The wind was variable at 6 miles an hour. Around the region, at Beatrice, it was sunny, with a temperature of 84. At Omaha, it was mostly sunny, with a temperature of 83. At Concordia, it was partly sunny, with a temperature of 84. It was cloudy, with a temperature of 79 at Lawrence, 80 at Kansas City, 74 at Emporia, 78 at Springfield, and 76 at Wichita. Once again, at Manhattan, it was 84 degrees under cloudy skies. Once again, at Topeka, it was... Now here is your National Weather Service forecast. This afternoon, partly sunny. Highs in the lower 80s. East winds around 5 miles per hour. Tonight, mostly clear in the evening, then becoming partly cloudy. Patchy fog. Humid with lows in the middle 60s. Southeast winds around 5 miles per hour. Friday, partly sunny in the morning, then clearing. Patchy fog in the morning. Humid with highs in the upper 80s. South winds 5 to 10 miles per hour. Friday night, mostly clear in the evening, then partly cloudy with a chance of showers with a slight chance of thunderstorms after midnight. Humid with lows in the upper 60s. South winds 5 to 10 miles per hour. Chance of rain 30%. Saturday, partly sunny in the morning, then clearing. A chance of showers. A slight chance of thunderstorms in the afternoon. Humid with highs in the upper 80s. South winds around 5 miles per hour.
chance of rain 40%. Saturday night, partly cloudy in the evening, then becoming mostly cloudy. A chance of showers and thunderstorms. Lows in the middle 60s. Chance of rain 50%. Sunday, mostly cloudy with a chance of showers and thunderstorms in the morning, then mostly sunny in the afternoon. Highs in the upper 80s. Chance of rain 40%. Sunday night, partly cloudy. Lows in the upper 60s. Monday, sunny. Highs in the lower 90s. Monday night, mostly clear in the evening, then becoming partly cloudy. A slight chance of thunderstorms. A chance of showers. Lows in the upper 60s. Chance of rain 40%. Tuesday, mostly sunny. A chance of showers with a slight chance of thunderstorms in the morning, then showers likely with a chance of thunderstorms in the afternoon. Not as warm with highs in the lower 80s. Chance of rain 60%. Tuesday night and Wednesday, showers likely with a slight chance of thunderstorms. Lows around 60. Highs in the upper 70s. Chance of rain 70%. This hazardous weather outlook is for central Kansas, east central Kansas, north central Kansas, and northeast Kansas. For this afternoon and tonight, the probability for widespread hazardous weather is low. For Friday through Wednesday, the probability for widespread hazardous weather is low. 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The current time is 2:38 p.m. Central Daylight Time. 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Here are the 2 p.m. conditions for the local area. At Topeka, it was partly sunny. The temperature was 81 degrees, the dew point 71, and the relative humidity was 71%. The wind was east at 5 miles an hour. The pressure was 30.03 inches and falling. At Manhattan, it was cloudy. The temperature was 84 degrees, the dew point 69, and the relative humidity was 60%. The wind was variable at 6 miles an hour. Around the region, at Beatrice, it was sunny, with a temperature of 84. At Omaha, it was mostly sunny, with a temperature of 83. At Concordia, it was partly sunny, with a temperature of 84. It was cloudy, with a temperature of 79 at Lawrence, 80 at Kansas City, 74 at Emporia, 78 at Springfield, and 76 at Wichita. Once again, at Manhattan, it was 84 degrees under cloudy skies. Once again, at Topeka, it was 81 degrees under partly sunny skies. Now here is your National Weather Service forecast. This afternoon, partly sunny. Highs in the lower 80s. East winds around 5 miles per hour. Tonight, mostly clear in the evening, then becoming partly cloudy. Patchy fog. Humid with lows in the middle 60s. Southeast winds around 5 miles per hour. Friday, partly sunny in the morning, then clearing. Patchy fog in the morning. Humid with highs in the upper 80s. South winds 5 to 10 miles per hour. Friday night, mostly clear in the evening, then partly cloudy with a chance of showers with a slight chance of thunderstorms after midnight. Humid with lows in the upper 60s. South winds 5 to 10 miles per hour. Chance of rain 30%. Saturday, partly sunny in the morning, then clearing. A chance of showers. A slight chance of thunderstorms in the afternoon. Humid with highs in the upper 80s. South winds around 5 miles per hour. Chance of rain 40%. Saturday night, partly cloudy in the evening, then becoming mostly cloudy. A chance of showers and thunderstorms. Lows in the middle 60s. Chance of rain 50%. Sunday, mostly cloudy with a chance of showers and thunderstorms in the morning, then mostly sunny in the afternoon. Highs in the upper 80s. Chance of rain 40%. Sunday night, partly cloudy. Lows in the upper 60s.
Monday, sunny. Highs in the lower 90s. Monday night, mostly clear in the evening, then becoming partly cloudy. A slight chance of thunderstorms. A chance of showers. Lows in the upper 60s. Chance of rain 40%. Tuesday, mostly sunny. A chance of showers with a slight chance of thunderstorms in the morning, then showers likely with a chance of thunderstorms in the afternoon. Not as warm with highs in the lower 80s. Chance of rain 60%. Tuesday night and Wednesday, showers likely with a slight chance of thunderstorms. Lows around 60. Highs in the upper 70s. Chance of rain 70%. This hazardous weather outlook is for central Kansas, east central Kansas, north central Kansas, and northeast Kansas. For this afternoon and tonight, the probability for widespread hazardous weather is low. For Friday through Wednesday, the probability for widespread hazardous weather is low. This is NOAA Weather Radio Station WXK91 in Topeka. Here are the 2 p.m. conditions for the local area. At Topeka, it was partly sunny. The temperature was 81 degrees, the dew point 71, and the relative humidity was 71%. The wind was east at 5 miles an hour. The pressure was 30.03 inches and falling. At Manhattan, it was cloudy. The temperature was 84 degrees, the dew point 69, and the relative humidity was 60%. The wind was variable at 6 miles an hour. Around the region, at Beatrice, it was sunny, with a temperature of 84. At Omaha, it was mostly sunny, with a temperature of 83. At Concordia, it was partly sunny, with a temperature of 84. It was cloudy, with a temperature of 79 at Lawrence, 80 at Kansas City, 74 at Emporia, 78 at Springfield, and 76 at Wichita. Once again, at Manhattan, it was 84 degrees under cloudy skies. Once again, at Topeka, it was 81 degrees under partly sunny skies. Now here is your National Weather Service forecast. This afternoon, partly sunny. Highs in the lower 80s. East winds around 5 miles per hour. Tonight, mostly clear in the evening, then becoming partly cloudy. Patchy fog. Humid with lows in the middle 60s. Southeast winds around 5 miles per hour. Friday, partly sunny in the morning, then clearing. Patchy fog in the morning. Humid with highs in the upper 80s. South winds 5 to 10 miles per hour. Friday night, mostly clear in the evening, then partly cloudy with a chance of showers with a slight chance of thunderstorms after midnight. Humid with lows in the upper 60s. South winds 5 to 10 miles per hour. Chance of rain 30%. Saturday, partly sunny in the morning, then clearing. A chance of showers. A slight chance of thunderstorms in the afternoon. Humid with highs in the upper 80s. South winds around 5 miles per hour. Chance of rain 40%. Saturday night, partly cloudy in the evening, then becoming mostly cloudy. A chance of showers and thunderstorms. Lows in the middle 60s. Chance of rain 50%. Sunday, mostly cloudy with a chance of showers and thunderstorms in the morning, then mostly sunny in the afternoon. Highs in the upper 80s. Chance of rain 40%. Sunday night, partly cloudy. Lows in the upper 60s. Monday, sunny. Highs in the lower 90s. Monday night, mostly clear in the evening, then becoming partly cloudy. A slight chance of thunderstorms. A chance of showers. Lows in the upper 60s. Chance of rain 40%. Tuesday, mostly sunny. A chance of showers with a slight chance of thunderstorms in the morning, then showers likely with a chance of thunderstorms in the afternoon. Not as warm with highs in the lower 80s. Chance of rain 60%. Tuesday night and Wednesday, showers likely with a slight chance of thunderstorms. Lows around 60.
highs in the upper 70s. Chance of rain 70%. This hazardous weather outlook is for central Kansas, east central Kansas, north central Kansas, and northeast Kansas. For this afternoon and tonight, the probability for widespread hazardous weather is low. For Friday through Wednesday, the probability for widespread hazardous weather is low. This is NOAA Weather Radio Station WXK91 in Topeka. Here are the 2 p.m. conditions for the local area. At Topeka, it was partly sunny. The temperature was 81 degrees, the dew point 71, and the relative humidity was 71%. The wind was east at 5 miles an hour. The pressure was 30.03 inches and falling. At Manhattan, it was cloudy. The temperature was 84 degrees, the dew point 69, and the relative humidity was 60%. The wind was variable at 6 miles an hour. Around the region, at Beatrice, it was sunny, with a temperature of 84. At Omaha, it was mostly sunny, with a temperature of 83. At Concordia, it was partly sunny, with a temperature of 84. It was cloudy, with a temperature of 79 at Lawrence, 80 at Kansas City, 74 at Emporia, 78 at Springfield, and 76 at Wichita. Once again, at Manhattan, it was 84 degrees under cloudy skies. Once again, at Topeka, it was 81 degrees under partly sunny skies. Now here is your National Weather Service forecast. This afternoon, partly sunny. Highs in the lower 80s. East winds around 5 miles per hour. Tonight, mostly clear in the evening, then becoming partly cloudy. Patchy fog. Humid with lows in the middle 60s. Southeast winds around 5 miles per hour. Friday, partly sunny in the morning, then clearing. Patchy fog in the morning. Humid with highs in the upper 80s. South winds 5 to 10 miles per hour. Friday night, mostly clear in the evening, then partly cloudy with a chance of showers with a slight chance of thunderstorms after midnight. Humid with lows in the upper 60s. South winds 5 to 10 miles per hour. Chance of rain 30%. Saturday, partly sunny in the morning, then clearing. A chance of showers. A slight chance of thunderstorms in the afternoon. Humid with highs in the upper 80s. South winds around 5 miles per hour. Chance of rain 40%. Saturday night, partly cloudy in the evening, then becoming mostly cloudy. A chance of showers and thunderstorms. Lows in the middle 60s. Chance of rain 50%. And thunderstorms in the morning, then mostly sunny in the afternoon. Highs in the upper 80s. Chance of rain 40%. Sunday night, partly cloudy. Lows in the upper 60s. Monday, sunny. Highs in the lower 90s. Monday night, mostly clear in the evening, then becoming partly cloudy. A slight chance of thunderstorms. A chance of showers. Lows in the upper 60s. Chance of rain 40%. Tuesday, mostly sunny. A chance of showers with a slight chance of thunderstorms in the morning, then showers likely with a chance of thunderstorms in the afternoon. Not as warm with highs in the lower 80s. Chance of rain 60%. Tuesday night and Wednesday, showers likely with a slight chance of thunderstorms. Lows around 60. Highs in the upper 70s. Chance of rain 70%. This hazardous weather outlook is for central Kansas, east central Kansas, north central Kansas, and northeast Kansas. For this afternoon and tonight, the probability for widespread hazardous weather is low. The probability for widespread hazardous weather is low. This is NOAA Weather Radio Station WXK91 in Topeka. Here are the 2 p.m. conditions for the local area. At Topeka, it was partly sunny. The temperature was 81 degrees, the dew point 71, and the relative humidity was 71%. The wind was east at 5 miles an hour.
The pressure was 30.03 inches and falling. At Manhattan, it was cloudy. The temperature was 84 degrees, the dew point 69, and the relative humidity was 60%. The wind was variable at 6 miles an hour. Around the region, at Beatrice, it was sunny, with a temperature of 84. At Omaha, it was mostly sunny, with a temperature of 83. At Concordia, it was partly sunny, with a temperature of 84. It was cloudy, with a temperature of 79 at Lawrence, 80 at Kansas City, 74 at Emporia, 76 at Wichita. Once again, at Manhattan, it was 84 degrees under cloudy skies. Once again, at Topeka, it was 81 degrees under partly sunny skies. Now here is your National Weather Service forecast. This afternoon, partly sunny. Highs in the lower 80s. East winds around 5 miles per hour. Tonight, mostly clear in the evening, then becoming partly cloudy. Patchy fog. Humid with lows in the middle 60s. Southeast winds around 5 miles per hour. Friday, partly sunny in the morning, then clearing. Patchy fog in the morning. Humid with highs in the upper 80s. South winds 5 to 10 miles per hour. Friday night, mostly clear in the evening, then partly cloudy with a chance of showers with a slight chance of thunderstorms after midnight. Humid with lows in the upper 60s. South winds 5 to 10 miles per hour. Chance of rain 30%. Saturday, partly sunny in the morning, then clearing. A chance of showers. A slight chance of thunderstorms in the afternoon. Humid with highs in the upper 80s. South winds around 5 miles per hour. Chance of rain 40%. Saturday night, partly cloudy in the evening, then becoming mostly cloudy. A chance of showers and thunderstorms. Lows in the middle 60s. Chance of rain 50%. Sunday, mostly cloudy with a chance of showers and thunderstorms in the morning, then mostly sunny in the afternoon. Highs in the upper 80s. Chance of rain 40%. Sunday night, partly cloudy. Lows in the upper 60s. Monday, sunny. Highs in the lower 90s. Monday night, mostly clear in the evening, then becoming partly cloudy. A slight chance of thunderstorms. A chance of showers. Lows in the upper 60s. Chance of rain 40%. Tuesday, mostly sunny. A chance of showers with a slight chance of thunderstorms in the morning, then showers likely with a chance of thunderstorms in the afternoon. Not as warm with highs in the lower 80s. Chance of rain 60%. Tuesday night and Wednesday, showers likely with a slight chance of thunderstorms. Lows around 60. Highs in the upper 70s. Chance of rain 70%. The current time is 2:54 p.m. Central Daylight Time. This hazardous weather outlook is for Central Kansas, East Central Kansas, North Central Kansas, and Northeast Kansas. For this afternoon and tonight, the probability for widespread hazardous weather is low. For Friday through Wednesday, the probability for widespread hazardous weather is low. This is NOAA Weather Radio Station WXK91 in Topeka. Here are the 2 p.m. conditions for the local area. At Topeka, it was partly sunny. The temperature was 81 degrees, the dew point 71, and the relative humidity was 71%. The wind was east at 5 miles an hour. The pressure was 30.03 inches and falling. At Manhattan, it was cloudy. The temperature was 84 degrees, the dew point 69, and the relative humidity was 60%. The wind was variable at 6 miles an hour. Around the region, at Beatrice, it was sunny, with a temperature of 84. At Omaha, it was mostly sunny, with a temperature of 83. At Concordia, it was partly sunny, with a temperature of 84. It was cloudy, with a temperature of 79 at Lawrence, 80 at Kansas City, 74 at Emporia,
78 at

Springfield and 76 at Wichita. Once again, at Manhattan, it was 84 degrees under cloudy skies. Once again, at Topeka, it was 81 degrees under partly sunny skies. Now here is your National Weather Service forecast. This afternoon, partly sunny. Highs in the lower 80s. East winds around 5 miles per hour. Tonight, mostly clear in the evening, then becoming partly cloudy. Patchy fog. Humid with lows in the middle 60s. Southeast winds around 5 miles per hour. Friday, partly sunny in the morning, then clearing. Patchy fog in the morning. Humid with highs in the upper 80s. South winds 5 to 10 miles per hour. Friday night, mostly clear in the evening, then partly cloudy with a chance of showers with a slight chance of thunderstorms after midnight. Humid with lows in the upper 60s. South winds 5 to 10 miles per hour. Chance of rain 30%. Saturday, partly sunny in the morning, then clearing. A chance of showers. A slight chance of thunderstorms in the afternoon. Humid with highs in the upper 80s. South winds around 5 miles per hour. Chance of rain 40%. Saturday night, partly cloudy in the evening, then becoming mostly cloudy. A chance of showers and thunderstorms. Lows in the middle 60s. Chance of rain 50%. Sunday, mostly cloudy with a chance of showers and thunderstorms in the morning, then mostly sunny in the afternoon. Highs in the upper 80s. Chance of rain 40%. Sunday night, partly cloudy. Lows in the upper 60s. Monday, sunny. Highs in the lower 90s. Monday night, mostly clear in the evening, then becoming partly cloudy. A slight chance of thunderstorms. A chance of showers. Lows in the upper 60s. Chance of rain 40%. Tuesday, mostly sunny. A chance of showers with a slight chance of thunderstorms in the morning, then showers likely with a chance of thunderstorms in the afternoon. Not as warm with highs in the lower 80s. Chance of rain 60%. Tuesday night and Wednesday, showers likely with a slight chance of thunderstorms. Lows around 60. Highs in the upper 70s. Chance of rain 70%. This hazardous weather outlook is for central Kansas, east central Kansas, north central Kansas, and northeast Kansas. For this afternoon and tonight, the probability for widespread hazardous weather is low. For Friday through Wednesday, the probability for widespread hazardous weather is low. This is NOAA Weather Radio Station WXK91 in Topeka. Here are the 2 p.m. conditions for the local area. At Topeka, it was partly sunny. The temperature was 81 degrees, the dew point 71, and the relative humidity was 71%. The wind was east at 5 miles an hour. The pressure was 30.03 inches and falling. At Manhattan, it was cloudy. The temperature was 84 degrees, the dew point 69, and the relative humidity was 66 miles an hour. Around the region, at Beatrice, it was sunny, with a temperature of 84. At Omaha, it was mostly sunny, with a temperature of 83. At Concordia, it was partly sunny, with a temperature of 84. It was cloudy, with a temperature of 79 at Lawrence, 80 at Kansas City, 74 at Emporia, 78 at Springfield, and 76 at Wichita. Once again, at Manhattan, it was 84 degrees under cloudy skies. Once again, at Topeka, it was 81 degrees under partly sunny skies. Now here is your National Weather Service forecast. This afternoon, partly sunny. Highs in the lower 80s. East winds around 5 miles per hour. Tonight, mostly clear in the evening, then becoming partly cloudy. Patchy fog. Humid with lows in the middle 60s. Southeast winds around 5 miles per hour. Friday, partly sunny in the morning, then clearing. Patchy fog in the morning.

humid with highs in the upper 80s. South winds 5 to 10 miles per hour. Friday night, mostly clear in the evening, then partly cloudy with a chance of showers with a slight chance of thunderstorms after midnight. Humid with lows in the upper 60s. South winds 5 to 10 miles per hour. Chance of rain 30%. Saturday, partly sunny in the morning, then clearing. A chance of showers. A slight chance of thunderstorms in the afternoon. Humid with highs in the upper 80s. South winds around 5 miles per hour. Chance of rain 40%. Saturday night, partly cloudy in the evening, then becoming mostly cloudy. A chance of showers and thunderstorms. Lows in the middle 60s. Chance of rain 50%. Sunday, mostly cloudy with a chance of showers and thunderstorms in the morning, then mostly sunny in the afternoon. Highs in the upper 80s. Chance of rain 40%. Sunday night, partly cloudy. Lows in the upper 60s. Monday, sunny. Highs in the lower 90s. Monday night, mostly clear in the evening, then becoming partly cloudy. A slight chance of thunderstorms. A chance of showers. Lows in the upper 60s. Chance of rain 40%. Tuesday, mostly sunny. A chance of showers with a slight chance of thunderstorms in the morning, then showers likely with a chance of thunderstorms in the afternoon. Not as warm with highs in the lower 80s. Chance of rain 60%. Tuesday night and Wednesday, showers likely with a slight chance of thunderstorms. Lows around 60. Highs in the upper 70s. Chance of rain 70%. This hazardous weather outlook is for central Kansas, east central Kansas, north central Kansas, and northeast Kansas. For this afternoon and tonight, the probability for widespread hazardous weather is low. For Friday through Wednesday, the probability for widespread hazardous weather is low. This is NOAA Weather Radio Station WXK91 in Topeka. Here are the 2 p.m. conditions for the local area. At Topeka, it was partly sunny. The temperature was 81 degrees, the dew point 71, and the relative humidity was 71%. The wind was east at 5 miles an hour. The pressure was 30.03 inches and falling. At Manhattan, it was cloudy. The temperature was 84 degrees, the dew point 69, and the relative humidity was 60%. The wind was variable at 6 miles an hour. Around the region, at Beatrice, it was sunny, with a temperature of 84. At Omaha, it was mostly sunny, with a temperature of 83. At Concordia, it was partly sunny, with a temperature of 84. It was cloudy, with a temperature of 79 at Lawrence, 80 at Kansas City, 74 at Emporia, 78 at Springfield, and 76 at Wichita. Once again, at Manhattan, it was 84 degrees under cloudy skies. Once again, at Topeka, it was 81 degrees under partly sunny skies. Now here is your National Weather Service forecast. This afternoon, partly sunny. Highs in the lower 80s. East winds around 5 miles per hour. Tonight, mostly clear in the evening, then becoming partly cloudy. Patchy fog. Humid with lows in the middle 60s. Southeast winds around 5 miles per hour. Friday, partly sunny in the morning, then clearing. Patchy fog in the morning. Humid with highs in the upper 80s. South winds 5 to 10 miles per hour. Friday night, mostly clear in the evening, then partly cloudy with a chance of showers with a slight chance of thunderstorms after midnight. Humid with lows in the upper 60s. South winds 5 to 10 miles per hour. Chance of rain 30%. Saturday, partly sunny in the morning, then clearing. A chance of showers. A slight chance of thunderstorms in the afternoon. Humid with highs in the upper 80s. South winds around 5 miles per hour. Chance of rain 40%.

Saturday night, partly cloudy in the evening, then becoming mostly cloudy. A chance of showers and thunderstorms. Lows in the middle 60s. Chance of rain 50%. Sunday, mostly cloudy with a chance of showers and thunderstorms in the morning, then mostly sunny in the afternoon. Highs in the upper 80s. Chance of rain 40%. Sunday night, partly cloudy. Lows in the upper 60s. Monday, sunny. Highs in the lower 90s. Monday night, mostly clear in the evening, then becoming partly cloudy. A slight chance of thunderstorms. A chance of showers. Lows in the upper 60s. Chance of rain 40%. Tuesday, mostly sunny. A chance of showers with a slight chance of thunderstorms in the morning, then showers likely with a chance of thunderstorms in the afternoon. Not as warm with highs in the lower 80s. Chance of rain 60%. Tuesday night and Wednesday, showers likely with a slight chance of thunderstorms. Lows around 60. Highs in the 70%. This hazardous weather outlook is for central Kansas, east central Kansas, north central Kansas and northeast Kansas. For this afternoon and tonight, the probability for widespread hazardous weather is low. For Friday through Wednesday, the probability for widespread hazardous weather is low. The current time is 3:08 p.m. Central Daylight Time. 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Now here is your National Weather Service forecast. This afternoon, partly sunny. Highs in the lower 80s. East winds around 5 miles per hour. Tonight, mostly clear in the evening, then becoming partly cloudy. Patchy fog. Humid with lows in the middle 60s. Southeast winds Friday, partly sunny in the morning, then clearing. Patchy fog in the morning. Humid with highs in the upper 80s. South winds 5 to 10 miles per hour. Friday night, mostly clear in the evening, then partly cloudy with a chance of midnight. Humid with lows in the upper 60s. South winds 5 to 10 miles per hour. Chance of rain 30%. Saturday, partly sunny in the morning, then clearing. A chance of showers. A slight chance of thunderstorms in the afternoon. Humid with highs in the upper 80s. South winds around 5 miles per hour. Chance of rain 40%. Saturday night, partly cloudy in the evening, then becoming mostly cloudy. A chance of showers and thunderstorms. Lows in the middle 60s. Chance of rain 50%. Sunday, mostly cloudy with a chance of showers and thunderstorms in the morning. Highs in the upper 80s. Chance of rain 40%. Sunday night, partly cloudy. Monday, sunny. Highs in the lower 90s. Monday night, mostly clear in the evening. A slight chance of thunderstorms. A chance of showers. Lows in the upper 60s. Chance of rain 40%. Tuesday, mostly sunny. A chance of showers with a slight chance of thunderstorms in the morning, then showers likely with a chance of thunderstorms in the afternoon. Not as warm with highs in the lower 80s. Chance of rain 60%. Tuesday night and Wednesday, showers likely with a slight chance of thunderstorms. Lows around 60. Highs in the upper 70s. Chance of rain 70%. This hazardous weather outlook is for central Kansas, east central Kansas, north central Kansas and northeast Kansas. For this afternoon and tonight, the probability for widespread hazardous weather is low. For Friday through Wednesday, the probability for widespread hazardous weather is low. This is NOAA Weather Radio Station WXK91 in Topeka. Here are the 3 p.m. conditions for the local area. At Topeka, it was mostly sunny. The temperature was 81 degrees, the dew point 70, and the relative humidity was 69%. The wind was variable at 6 miles an hour. The pressure was 30.01 inches and falling.

Manhattan, it was mostly sunny. The temperature was 85 degrees, the dew point 68, and the relative humidity was 56%. The wind was variable at 5 miles an hour. Around the region, at Springfield, rain was falling, with a temperature of 78. It was sunny, with a temperature of 86 at Concordia, and 85 at Beatrice. It was mostly sunny, with a temperature of 81 at Lawrence, 82 at Kansas City, 78 at Emporia, and 84 at Omaha. At Wichita, it was partly sunny, with a temperature of 80. Once again, at Manhattan, it was 85 degrees under mostly sunny skies. Once again, at Topeka, it was 81 degrees under mostly sunny skies. Now here is your National Weather Service forecast. This afternoon, partly sunny. Highs in the lower 80s. East winds around 5 miles per hour. Tonight, mostly clear in the evening, then becoming partly cloudy. Patchy fog. Humid with lows in the middle 60s. Southeast winds around 5 miles per hour. Friday, partly sunny in the morning, then clearing. Patchy fog in the morning. Humid with highs in the upper 80s. South winds 5 to 10 miles per hour. Friday night, mostly clear in the evening, then partly cloudy with a chance of showers with a slight chance of thunderstorms after midnight. Humid with lows in the upper 60s. South winds 5 to 10 miles per hour. Chance of rain 30%. Saturday, partly sunny in the morning, then clearing. A chance of showers. A slight chance of thunderstorms in the afternoon. Humid with highs in the upper 80s. South winds around 5 miles per hour. Chance of rain 40%. Saturday night, partly cloudy in the evening, then becoming mostly cloudy. A chance of showers and thunderstorms. Lows in the middle 60s. Chance of rain 50%. Sunday, mostly cloudy with a chance of showers and thunderstorms in the morning, then mostly sunny in the afternoon. Highs in the upper 80s. Chance of rain 40%. Sunday night, partly cloudy. Lows in the upper 60s. Monday, sunny. Highs in the lower 90s. Monday night, mostly clear in the evening, then becoming partly cloudy. A slight chance of thunderstorms. A chance of showers. Lows in the upper 60s. Chance of rain 40%. Tuesday, mostly sunny. A chance of showers with a slight chance of thunderstorms in the morning, then showers likely with a chance of thunderstorms in the afternoon. Not as warm with highs in the lower 80s. Chance of rain 60%. Tuesday night and Wednesday, showers likely with a slight chance of thunderstorms. Lows around 60. Highs in the upper 70s. Chance of rain 70%. This hazardous weather outlook is for central Kansas, east central Kansas, north central Kansas, and northeast Kansas. For this afternoon and tonight, the probability for widespread hazardous weather is low. For Friday through Wednesday, the probability for widespread hazardous weather is low. This is NOAA Weather Radio Station WXK91 in Topeka. Here are the 3 p.m. conditions for the local area. At Topeka, it was mostly sunny. The temperature was 81 degrees, the dew point 70, and the relative humidity was 69%. The wind was variable at 6 miles an hour. The pressure was 30.01 inches and falling. At Manhattan, it was mostly sunny. The temperature was 85 degrees, the dew point 68, and the relative humidity was 56%. The wind was variable at 5 miles an hour. Around the region, at Springfield, rain was falling, with a temperature of 78. It was sunny, with a temperature of 86 at Concordia, and 85 at Beatrice. It was mostly sunny, with a temperature of 81 at Lawrence, 82 at Kansas City, 78 at Emporia, and 84 at Omaha. At Wichita, it was partly sunny, with a temperature of 80. Once again, at Manhattan, it was 85 degrees.

degrees under mostly sunny skies. Once again, at Topeka, it was 81 degrees under mostly sunny skies. Now here is your National Weather Service forecast. This afternoon, partly sunny. Highs in the lower 80s. East winds around 5 miles per hour. Tonight, mostly clear in the evening, then becoming partly cloudy. Patchy fog. Humid with lows in the middle 60s. Southeast winds around 5 miles per hour. Friday, partly sunny in the morning, then clearing. Patchy fog in the morning. Humid with highs in the upper 80s. South winds 5 to 10 miles per hour. Friday night, mostly clear in the evening, then partly cloudy with a chance of showers with a slight chance of thunderstorms after midnight. Humid with lows in the upper 60s. South winds 5 to 10 miles per hour. Chance of rain 30%. Saturday, partly sunny in the morning, then clearing. A chance of showers. A slight chance of thunderstorms in the afternoon. Humid with highs in the upper 80s. South winds around 5 miles per hour. Chance of rain 40%. Saturday night, partly cloudy in the evening, then becoming mostly cloudy. A chance of showers and thunderstorms. Lows in the middle 60s. Chance of rain 50%. Sunday, mostly cloudy with a chance of showers and thunderstorms in the morning, then mostly sunny in the afternoon. Highs in the upper 80s. Chance of rain 40%. Sunday night, partly cloudy. Lows in the upper 60s. Monday, sunny. Highs in the lower 90s. Monday night, mostly clear in the evening, then becoming partly cloudy. A slight chance of thunderstorms. A chance of showers. Lows in the upper 60s. Chance of rain 40%. Tuesday, mostly sunny. A chance of showers with a slight chance of thunderstorms in the morning, then showers likely with a chance of thunderstorms in the afternoon. Not as warm with highs in the lower 80s. Chance of rain 60%. Tuesday night and Wednesday, showers likely with a slight chance of thunderstorms. Lows around 60. Highs in the upper 70s. Chance of rain 70%. This hazardous weather outlook is for central Kansas, east central Kansas, north central. For this afternoon and tonight, the probability for widespread hazardous weather is low. For Friday through Wednesday, the probability for widespread hazardous weather is low. This is NOAA Weather Radio Station WXK91 in Topeka. For the local area. At Topeka, it was mostly sunny. The temperature was 81 degrees, the dew point 70, and the relative humidity was 69%. The wind was variable at 6 miles an hour. The pressure was 30.01 inches and falling. At Manhattan, it was mostly sunny. The temperature was 85 degrees, the dew point 68, and the relative humidity was 56%. The wind was variable at 5 miles an hour. Around the region, at Springfield, rain was falling, with a temperature of 78. It was sunny, with a temperature of 86 at Concordia, and 85 at Beatrice. It was mostly sunny, with a temperature of 81 at Lawrence, 82 at Kansas City, 78 at Emporia, and 84 at Omaha. At Wichita, it was partly sunny, with a temperature of 80. Once again, at Manhattan, it was 85 degrees under mostly sunny skies. Once again, at Topeka, it was 81 degrees under mostly sunny skies. Now here is your National Weather Service forecast. This afternoon, partly sunny. Highs in the lower 80s. East winds around 5 miles per hour. Tonight, mostly clear in the evening, then becoming partly cloudy. Patchy fog. Humid with lows in the middle 60s. Southeast winds around 5 miles per hour. Friday, partly sunny in the morning, then clearing. Patchy fog in the morning. Humid with highs in the upper 80s. South winds 5 to 10 miles per hour. Friday night,

mostly clear in the evening, then partly cloudy with a chance of showers with a slight chance of thunderstorms after midnight. Humid with lows in the upper 60s. South winds 5 to 10 miles per hour. Chance of rain 30%. Saturday, partly sunny in the morning, then clearing. A chance of showers. A slight chance of thunderstorms in the afternoon. Humid with highs in the upper 80s. South winds around 5 miles per hour. Chance of rain 40%. Saturday night, partly cloudy in the evening, then becoming mostly cloudy. A chance of showers and thunderstorms. Lows in the middle 60s. Chance of rain 50%. Sunday, mostly cloudy with a chance of showers and thunderstorms in the morning, then mostly sunny in the afternoon. Highs in the upper 80s. Chance of rain 40%. Sunday night, partly cloudy. Lows in the upper 60s. Monday, sunny. Highs in the lower 90s. Monday night, mostly clear in the evening, then becoming partly cloudy. A slight chance of thunderstorms. A chance of showers.

Kansas, North Central Kansas, and Northeast Kansas. For this afternoon and tonight, the probability for widespread hazardous weather is low. For Friday through Wednesday, the probability for widespread hazardous weather is low. This is NOAA Weather Radio Station WXK91 in Topeka. Here are the 3 p.m. conditions for the local area. At Topeka, it was mostly sunny. The temperature was 81 degrees, the dew point 70, and the relative humidity was 69%. The wind was variable at 6 miles an hour. The pressure was 30.01 inches and falling. At Manhattan, it was mostly sunny. The temperature was 85 degrees, the dew point 68, and the relative humidity was 56%. The wind was variable at 5 miles an hour. Around the region, at Springfield, rain was falling, with a temperature of 78. It was sunny, with a temperature of 86 at Concordia, and 85 at Beatrice. It was mostly sunny, with a temperature of 81 at Lawrence, 82 at Kansas City, 78 at Emporia, and 84 at Omaha. At Wichita, it was partly sunny, with a temperature of 80. Once again, at Manhattan, it was 85 degrees under mostly sunny skies. Once again, at Topeka, it was 81 degrees under mostly sunny skies. Now here is your National Weather Service forecast. This afternoon, partly sunny. Highs in the lower 80s.

a slight chance of thunderstorms in the afternoon. Humid with highs in the upper 80s. South winds around 5 miles per hour. Chance of rain 40%. Saturday night, partly cloudy in the evening, then becoming mostly cloudy. A chance of showers and thunderstorms. Lows in the middle 60s. Chance of rain 50%. Sunday, mostly cloudy with a chance of showers and thunderstorms in the morning, then mostly sunny in the afternoon. Highs in the upper 80s. Chance of rain 40%. Sunday night, partly cloudy. Lows in the upper 60s. Monday, sunny. Highs in the lower 90s. Monday night, mostly clear in the evening, then becoming partly cloudy. A slight chance of thunderstorms. A chance of showers. Lows in the upper 60s. Chance of rain 40%. Tuesday, mostly sunny. A chance of showers with a slight chance of thunderstorms in the morning, storms in the afternoon. Not as warm with highs in the lower 80s. Chance of rain 60%. Tuesday night and Wednesday, showers likely with a slight chance of thunderstorms. Lows around 60. Highs in the upper 70s. This hazardous weather outlook is for central Kansas, east central Kansas, north central Kansas and north, and tonight, the probability for widespread hazardous weather is low. For Friday through Wednesday, April. This is NOAA Weather Radio Station WXK91, in Topeka. At Topeka, it was mostly sunny. The temperature was 81 degrees, the dew point set. The wind was variable at 6 miles an hour. The pressure was 30.01 inches and was mostly sunny. The temperature was 85 degrees, the dew point 68, and the relative humidity was 56%. The wind was variable at 5 miles an hour. Around the region, at Springfield, rain was falling, with a temperature of 86 at Concordia, and 85 at Beatrice. It was mostly sunny, with a temperature of 81 at Lawrence, 82 at Kansas City, 78 at Emporia, and 84 at Omaha. At Wichita, it was partly sunny, with a temperature of 80. Once again, at Manhattan, it was 85 degrees under mostly sunny skies. Once again, at Topeka, it was 81 degrees under mostly sunny skies. Now here is your National Weather Service forecast. This afternoon, partly sunny. Highs in the lower 80s. East winds around 5 miles per hour. Tonight, mostly clear in the evening, then becoming partly cloudy. Patchy fog. Humid with lows in the middle 60s. Southeast winds around 5 miles per hour. Friday, partly sunny in the morning, then clearing. Patchy fog in the morning. Humid with highs in the upper 80s. South winds 5 to 10 miles per hour. Friday night, mostly clear in the evening, then partly cloudy with a chance of showers with a slight chance of thunderstorms after midnight. Humid with lows in the upper 60s. South winds 5 to 10 miles per hour. Chance of rain 30%. Saturday, partly sunny in the morning, then clearing. A chance of showers. A slight chance of thunderstorms in the afternoon. Humid with highs in the upper 80s. South winds around 5 miles per hour. Chance of rain 40%. Saturday night, partly cloudy in the evening, then becoming mostly cloudy. A chance of showers and thunderstorms. Lows in the middle 60s. Chance of rain 50%. Sunday, mostly cloudy with a chance of showers and thunderstorms in the morning, then mostly sunny in the afternoon. Highs in the upper 80s. Chance of rain 40%. Sunday night, partly cloudy. Lows in the upper 60s. Monday, sunny. Highs in the lower 90s. Monday night, mostly clear in the evening, then becoming partly cloudy. A slight chance of thunderstorms. A chance of showers. Lows in the upper 60s. Chance of rain 40%. Tuesday, mostly sunny.

A chance of showers with a slight chance of thunderstorms in the morning, then showers likely with a chance of thunderstorms in the afternoon. Not as warm with highs in the lower 80s. Chance of rain 60%. Tuesday night and Wednesday, showers likely with a slight chance of thunderstorms. Lows around 60. Highs in the upper 70s. Chance of rain 70%. This hazardous weather outlook is for central Kansas, east central Kansas, north central Kansas and northeast Kansas. For this afternoon and tonight, the probability for widespread hazardous weather is low. For Friday through Wednesday, the probability for widespread hazardous weather is low. This is NOAA Weather Radio Station WXK91 in Topeka. Here are the 3 p.m. conditions for the local area. At Topeka, it was mostly sunny. The temperature was 81 degrees, the dew point 70, and the relative humidity was 69%. The wind was variable at 6 miles an hour. The pressure was 30.01 inches and falling. At Manhattan, it was mostly sunny. The wind was variable at 6 miles an hour. The pressure was 30.01 inches and falling. At Manhattan, it was mostly sunny. The temperature was 85 degrees, the dew point 68, and the relative humidity was 56%. The wind was variable at 5 miles an hour. Around the region, at Springfield, rain was falling, with a temperature of 78. It was sunny, with a temperature of 86 at Concordia, and 85 at Beatrice. It was mostly sunny, with a temperature of 81 at Lawrence, 82 at Kansas City, 78 at Emporia, and 84 at Omaha. At Wichita, it was partly sunny, with a temperature of 80. Once again, at Manhattan, it was 85 degrees under mostly sunny skies. Once again, at Topeka, it was 81 degrees under mostly sunny skies. Now here is your National Weather Service forecast. This afternoon, partly sunny. Highs in the lower 80s. East winds around 5 miles per hour. Tonight, mostly clear in the evening, then becoming partly cloudy. Patchy fog. Humid with lows in the middle 60s. Southeast winds around 5 miles per hour. Friday, partly sunny in the morning, then clearing. Patchy fog in the morning. Humid with highs in the upper 80s. South winds 5 to 10 miles per hour. Friday night, mostly clear in the evening, then partly cloudy with a chance of showers with a slight chance of thunderstorms after midnight. Humid with lows in the upper 60s. South winds 5 to 10 miles per hour. Chance of rain 30%. Saturday, partly sunny in the morning, then clearing. A chance of showers. A slight chance of thunderstorms in the afternoon. Humid with highs in the upper 80s. South winds around 5 miles per hour. Chance of rain 40%. Saturday night, partly cloudy in the evening, then becoming mostly cloudy. A chance of showers and thunderstorms. Lows in the middle 60s. Chance of rain 50%. Sunday, mostly cloudy with a chance of showers and thunderstorms in the morning, then mostly sunny in the afternoon. Highs in the upper 80s. Chance of rain 40%. Sunday night, partly cloudy. Lows in the upper 60s. Monday, sunny. Highs in the lower 90s. Monday night, mostly clear in the evening, then becoming partly cloudy. A slight chance of thunderstorms. A chance of showers. Lows in the upper 60s. Chance of rain 40%. Tuesday, mostly sunny. A chance of showers with a slight chance of thunderstorms in the morning, then showers likely with a chance of thunderstorms in the afternoon. Not as warm with highs in the lower 80s. Chance of rain 60%. Tuesday night and Wednesday, showers likely with a slight chance of thunderstorms. Lows around 60. Highs in the upper 70s. Chance of rain 70%. This hazardous weather outlook is for central Kansas,

Central Kansas, North Central Kansas, and Northeast Kansas. For this afternoon and tonight, the probability for widespread hazardous weather is low. For Friday through Wednesday, the probability for widespread hazardous weather is low. This is NOAA Weather Radio Station WXK91 in Topeka. Here are the 3 p.m. conditions for the local area. At Topeka, it was mostly sunny. The temperature was 81 degrees, the dew point 70, and the relative humidity was 69%. The wind was variable at 6 miles an hour. The pressure was 30.01 inches and falling. At Manhattan, it was mostly sunny. The temperature was 85 degrees, the dew point 68, and the relative humidity was 56%. The wind was variable at 5 miles an hour. Around the region, at Springfield, rain was falling, with a temperature of 78. It was sunny, with a temperature of 86 at Concordia, and 85 at Beatrice. It was mostly sunny, with a temperature of 81 at Lawrence, 82 at Kansas City, 78 at Emporia, and 84 at Omaha. At Wichita, it was partly sunny, with a temperature of 80. Once again, at Manhattan, it was 85 degrees under mostly sunny skies. Once again, at Topeka, it was 81 degrees under mostly sunny skies. This is NOAA Weather Radio WXK91 in Topeka. The current time is 3:38 p.m. Central Daylight Time. Now here is your National Weather Service forecast. This afternoon, partly sunny. Highs in the lower 80s. East winds around 5 miles per hour. Tonight, mostly clear in the evening, then becoming partly cloudy. Patchy fog. Humid with lows in the middle 60s. Southeast wind Friday, partly sunny in the morning, then clearing. Patchy fog in the morning. Humid with highs in the upper 80s. South winds 5 to 10 miles per hour. Friday night, mostly clear in the evening, then partly cloudy with a chance of showers with a slight chance of thunderstorms after midnight. Humid with lows in the upper 60s. South winds 5 to 10 miles per hour. Chance of rain 30%. Saturday, partly sunny in the morning, then clearing. A chance of showers. A slight chance of thunderstorms in the afternoon. Humid with highs in the upper 80s. South winds around 5 miles per hour. Chance of rain, partly cloudy in the evening, then becoming mostly cloudy. A chance of showers and thunderstorms. Lows in the middle 60s. Chance of rain 50%. Sunday, mostly cloudy with a chance of showers and thunderstorms in the morning, then mostly sunny in the afternoon. Highs in the upper 80s. Chance of rain 40%. Sunday night, partly cloudy. Lows in the upper 60s. Monday, sunny. Highs in the lower 90s. Monday night, mostly clear in the evening, then becoming partly cloudy. A slight chance of thunderstorms. A chance of showers. Lows in the upper 60s. Tuesday, mostly sunny. A chance of showers with a slight chance of thunderstorms in the morning, then showers likely with a chance of thunderstorms in the afternoon. Not as warm with highs in the lower 80s. Chance of rain 60%. Tuesday night and Wednesday, showers likely with a slight chance of thunderstorms. Lows around 60. Highs in the upper 70s. Chance of rain 70%. This hazardous weather outlook is for Central Kansas, East Central Kansas, North Central Kansas, and Northeast Kansas. For this afternoon and tonight, the probability for widespread hazardous weather is low. For Friday through Wednesday, the probability for widespread hazardous weather is low. This is NOAA Weather Radio Station WXK91 in Topeka. Here are the 3 p.m. conditions for the local area. At Topeka, it was mostly sunny. The temperature was 81 degrees, the dew point 70, and the relative humidity was 69%. The wind was variable at 6 miles an hour. The pressure was 30.

30.01 inches and falling. At Manhattan, it was mostly sunny. The temperature was 85 degrees, the dew point 68, and the relative humidity was 56%. The wind was variable at 5 miles an hour. Around the region, at Springfield, rain was falling, with a temperature of 78. It was sunny, with a temperature of 86 at Concordia, and 85 at Beatrice. It was mostly sunny, with a temperature of 81 at Lawrence, 82 at Kansas City, 78 at Emporia, and 84 at Omaha. At Wichita, it was partly sunny, with a temperature of 80. Once again, at Manhattan, it was 85 degrees under mostly sunny skies. Once again, at Topeka, it was 81 degrees under mostly sunny skies. Now here is your National Weather Service forecast. This afternoon, partly sunny. Highs in the lower 80s. East winds around 5 miles per hour. Tonight, mostly clear in the evening, then becoming partly cloudy. Patchy fog. Humid with lows in the middle 60s. Southeast winds around 5 miles per hour. Friday, partly sunny in the morning, then clearing. Patchy fog in the morning. Humid with highs in the upper 80s. South winds 5 to 10 miles per hour. Friday night, mostly clear in the evening, then partly cloudy with a chance of showers with a slight chance of thunderstorms after midnight. Humid with lows in the upper 60s. South winds 5 to 10 miles per hour. Chance of rain 30%. Saturday, partly sunny in the morning, then clearing. A chance of showers. A slight chance of thunderstorms in the afternoon. Humid with highs in the upper 80s. South winds around 5 miles per hour. Chance of rain 40%. Saturday night, partly cloudy in the evening, then becoming mostly cloudy. A chance of showers and thunderstorms. Lows in the middle 60s. Chance of rain 50%. Sunday, mostly cloudy with a chance of showers and thunderstorms in the morning, then mostly sunny in the afternoon. Highs in the upper 80s. Chance of rain 40%. Sunday night, partly cloudy. Lows in the upper 60s. Monday, sunny. Highs in the lower 90s. Monday night, mostly clear in the evening, then becoming partly cloudy. A slight chance of thunderstorms. A chance of showers. Lows in the upper 60s. Chance of rain 40%. Tuesday, mostly sunny. A chance of showers with a slight chance of thunderstorms in the morning, then showers likely with a chance of thunderstorms in the afternoon. Not as warm with highs in the lower 80s. Chance of rain 60%. Tuesday night and Wednesday, showers likely with a slight chance of thunderstorms. Lows around 60. Highs in the upper 70s. Chance of rain 70%. This hazardous weather outlook is for central Kansas, east central Kansas, north central Kansas, and northeast Kansas. For this afternoon and tonight, the probability for widespread hazardous weather is low. For Friday through Wednesday, the probability for widespread hazardous weather is low. This is NOAA Weather Radio Station WXK91 in Topeka. Here are the 3 p.m. conditions for the local area. At Topeka, it was mostly sunny. The temperature was 81 degrees, the dew point 70, and the relative humidity was 69%. The wind was variable at 6 miles an hour. The pressure was 30.01 inches and falling. At Manhattan, it was mostly sunny. The temperature was 85 degrees, the dew point 68, and the relative humidity was 56%. The wind was variable at 5 miles an hour. Around the region, at Springfield, rain was falling, with a temperature of 78. It was sunny, with a temperature of 86 at Concordia, and 85 at Beatrice. It was mostly sunny, with a temperature of 81 at Lawrence, 82 at Kansas City, 78 at Emporia, and 84 at Omaha. At Wichita, it was partly sunny, with a temperature of 80.
Once again, at Manhattan, it was 85 degrees under mostly sunny skies. Once again, at Topeka, it was 81 degrees under mostly sunny skies. Now here is your National Weather Service forecast. This afternoon, partly sunny. Highs in the lower 80s. East winds around 5 miles per hour. Tonight, mostly clear in the evening, then becoming partly cloudy. Patchy fog. Humid with lows in the middle 60s. Southeast winds around 5 miles per hour. Friday, partly sunny in the morning, then clearing. Patchy fog in the morning. Humid with highs in the upper 80s. South winds 5 to 10 miles per hour. Friday night, mostly clear in the evening, then partly cloudy with a chance of showers with a slight chance of thunderstorms after midnight. Humid with lows in the upper 60s. South winds 5 to 10 miles per hour. Chance of rain 30%. Saturday, partly sunny in the morning, then clearing. A chance of showers. A slight chance of thunderstorms in the afternoon. Humid with highs in the upper 80s. South winds around 5 miles per hour. Chance of rain 40%. Saturday night, partly cloudy in the evening, then becoming mostly cloudy. A chance of showers and thunderstorms. Lows in the middle 60s. Chance of rain 50%. Sunday, mostly cloudy with a chance of showers and thunderstorms in the morning, then mostly sunny in the afternoon. Highs in the upper 80s. Chance of rain 40%. Sunday night, partly cloudy. Lows in the upper 60s. Monday, sunny. Highs in the lower 90s. Monday night, mostly clear in the evening, then becoming partly cloudy. A slight chance of thunderstorms. A chance of showers. Lows in the upper 60s. Chance of rain 40%. Tuesday, mostly sunny. A chance of showers with a slight chance of thunderstorms in the morning, then showers likely with a chance of thunderstorms in the afternoon. Not as warm with highs in the lower 80s. Chance of rain 60%. Tuesday night and Wednesday, showers likely with a slight chance of thunderstorms. Lows around 60. Highs in the upper 70s. Chance of rain 70%. This hazardous weather outlook is for central Kansas, east central Kansas, north central Kansas, and northeast Kansas. For this afternoon and tonight, the probability for widespread hazardous weather is low. For Friday through Wednesday, the probability for widespread hazardous weather is low. This is NOAA Weather Radio Station WXK91 in Topeka. Here are the 3 p.m. conditions for the local area. At Topeka, it was mostly sunny. The temperature was 81 degrees, the dew point 70, and the relative humidity was 69%. The wind was variable at 6 miles an hour. The pressure was 30.01 inches and falling. At Manhattan, it was mostly sunny. The temperature was 85 degrees, the dew point 68, and the relative humidity was 56%. The wind was variable at 5 miles an hour. Around the region, at Springfield, rain was falling, with a temperature of 78. It was sunny, with a temperature of 86 at Concordia, and 85 at Beatrice. It was mostly sunny, with a temperature of 81 at Lawrence, 82 at Kansas City, 78 at Emporia, and 84 at Omaha. At Wichita, it was partly sunny, with a temperature of 80. Once again, at Manhattan, it was 85 degrees under mostly sunny skies. Once again, at Topeka, it was 81 degrees under mostly sunny skies. Now here is your National Weather Service forecast. This afternoon, partly sunny. Highs in the lower 80s. East winds around 5 miles per hour. Tonight, mostly clear in the evening, then becoming partly cloudy. Patchy fog. Humid with lows in the middle 60s. Southeast winds around 5 miles per hour. Friday, partly sunny in the morning, then clearing.
Patchy fog in the morning. Humid with highs in the upper 80s. South winds 5 to 10 miles per hour. Friday night, mostly clear in the evening, then partly cloudy with a chance of showers with a slight chance of thunderstorms after midnight. Humid with lows in the upper 60s. South winds 5 to 10 miles per hour. Chance of rain 30%. Saturday, partly sunny in the morning, then clearing. A chance of showers. A slight chance of thunderstorms in the afternoon. Humid with highs in the upper 80s. South winds around 5 miles per hour. Chance of rain 40%. Saturday night, partly cloudy in the evening, then becoming mostly cloudy. A chance of showers and thunderstorms. Lows in the middle 60s. Chance of rain 50%. Sunday, mostly cloudy with a chance of showers and thunderstorms in the morning, then mostly sunny in the afternoon. Highs in the upper 80s. Chance of rain 40%. Sunday night, partly cloudy. Lows in the upper 60s. Monday, sunny. Highs in the lower 90s. Monday night, mostly clear in the evening, then becoming partly cloudy. A slight chance of thunderstorms. A chance of showers. Lows in the upper 60s. Chance of rain 40%. Tuesday, mostly sunny. A chance of showers with a slight chance of thunderstorms in the morning, then showers likely with a chance of thunderstorms in the afternoon. Not as warm with highs in the lower 80s. Chance of rain 60%. Tuesday night and Wednesday, showers likely with a slight chance of thunderstorms. Lows around 60. Highs in the upper 70s. Chance of rain 70%. The current time is 3:53 p.m. Central Daylight Time. This hazardous weather outlook is for Central Kansas, East Central Kansas, North Central Kansas, and Northeast Kansas. For this afternoon and tonight, the probability for widespread hazardous weather is low. For Friday through Wednesday, the probability for widespread hazardous weather is low. This is NOAA Weather Radio Station WXK91 in Topeka. Here are the 3 p.m. conditions for the local area. At Topeka, it was mostly sunny. The temperature was 81 degrees, the dew point 70, and the relative humidity was 69%. The wind was variable at 6 miles an hour. The pressure was 30.01 inches and falling. At Manhattan, it was mostly sunny. The temperature was 85 degrees, the dew point 68, and the relative humidity was 56%. The wind was variable at 5 miles an hour. Around the region, at Springfield, rain was falling, with a temperature of 78. It was sunny, with a temperature of 86 at Concordia, and 85 at Beatrice. It was mostly sunny, with a temperature of 81 at Lawrence, 82 at Kansas City, 78 at Emporia, and 84 at Omaha. At Wichita, it was partly sunny, with a temperature of 80. Once again, at Manhattan, it was 85 degrees under mostly sunny skies. Once again, at Topeka, it was 81 degrees under mostly sunny skies. Now here is your National Weather Service forecast. This afternoon, partly sunny. Highs in the lower 80s. East winds around 5 miles per hour. Tonight, mostly clear in the evening, then becoming partly cloudy. Patchy fog. Humid with lows in the middle 60s. Southeast winds around 5 miles per hour. Friday, partly sunny in the morning, then clearing. Patchy fog in the morning. Humid with highs in the upper 80s. South winds 5 to 10 miles per hour. Friday night, mostly clear in the evening, then partly cloudy with a chance of showers with a slight chance of thunderstorms after midnight. Humid with lows in the upper 60s. South winds 5 to 10 miles per hour. Chance of rain 30%. Saturday, partly sunny in the morning, then clearing. A chance of showers. A slight chance of thunderstorms in the afternoon.
humid with highs in the upper 80s. South winds around 5 miles per hour. Chance of rain 40%. Saturday night, partly cloudy in the evening, then becoming mostly cloudy. A chance of showers and thunderstorms. Lows in the middle 60s. Chance of rain 50%. Sunday, mostly cloudy with a chance of showers and thunderstorms in the morning, then mostly sunny in the afternoon. Highs in the upper 80s. Chance of rain 40%. Sunday night, partly cloudy. Lows in the upper 60s. Monday, sunny. Highs in the lower 90s. Monday night, mostly clear in the evening, then becoming partly cloudy. A slight chance of thunderstorms. A chance of showers. Lows in the upper 60s. Chance of rain 40%. Tuesday, mostly sunny. A chance of showers with a slight chance of thunderstorms in the morning, then showers likely with a chance of thunderstorms in the afternoon. Not as warm with highs in the lower 80s. Chance of rain 60%. Tuesday night and Wednesday, showers likely with a slight chance of thunderstorms. Lows around 60. Highs in the upper 70s. Chance of rain 70%. This hazardous weather outlook is for central Kansas, east central Kansas, north central Kansas, and northeast Kansas. For this afternoon and tonight, the probability for widespread hazardous weather is low. For Friday through Wednesday, the probability for widespread hazardous weather is low. This is NOAA Weather Radio Station WXK91 in Topeka. Here are the 3 p.m. conditions for the local area. At Topeka, it was mostly sunny. The temperature was 81 degrees, the dew point 70, and the relative humidity was 69%. The wind was variable at 6 miles an hour. The pressure was 30.01 inches and falling. At Manhattan, it was mostly sunny. The temperature was 85 degrees, the dew point 68, and the relative humidity was 56%. The wind was variable at 5 miles an hour. Around the region, at Springfield, rain was falling, with a temperature of 78. It was sunny, with a temperature of 86 at Concordia, and 85 at Beatrice. It was mostly sunny, with a temperature of 81 at Lawrence, 82 at Kansas City, 78 at Emporia, and 84 at Omaha. At Wichita, it was partly sunny, with a temperature of 80. Once again, at Manhattan, it was 85 degrees under mostly sunny skies. Once again, at Topeka, it was 81 degrees under mostly sunny skies. Now here is your National Weather Service forecast. This afternoon, partly sunny. Highs in the lower 80s. East winds around 5 miles per hour. Tonight, mostly clear in the evening, then becoming partly cloudy. Patchy fog. Humid with lows in the middle 60s. Southeast winds around 5 miles per hour. Friday, partly sunny in the morning, then clearing. Patchy fog in the morning. Humid with highs in the upper 80s. South winds 5 to 10 miles per hour. Friday night, mostly clear in the evening, then partly cloudy with a chance of showers with a slight chance of thunderstorms after midnight. Humid with lows in the upper 60s. South winds 5 to 10 miles per hour. Chance of rain 30%. Saturday, partly sunny in the morning, then clearing. A chance of showers. A slight chance of thunderstorms in the afternoon. Humid with highs in the upper 80s. South winds around 5 miles per hour. Chance of rain 40%. Saturday night, partly cloudy in the evening, then becoming mostly cloudy. A chance of showers and thunderstorms. Lows in the middle 60s. Chance of rain 50%. Sunday, mostly cloudy with a chance of showers and thunderstorms in the morning, then mostly sunny in the afternoon. Highs in the upper 80s. Chance of rain 40%. Sunday night, partly cloudy. Lows in the upper 60s. Monday, sunny.
highs in the lower 90s. Monday night,

mostly clear in the evening, then becoming partly cloudy. A slight chance of thunderstorms. A chance of showers. Lows in the upper 60s. Chance of rain 40%. Tuesday, mostly sunny. A chance of showers with a slight chance of thunderstorms in the morning, then showers likely with a chance of thunderstorms in the afternoon. Not as warm with highs in the lower 80s. Chance of rain 60%. Tuesday night and Wednesday, showers likely with a slight chance of thunderstorms. Lows around 60. Highs in the upper 70s. Chance of rain 70%. This hazardous weather outlook is for central Kansas, east central Kansas, north central Kansas and northeast Kansas. For this afternoon and tonight, the probability for widespread hazardous weather is low. For Friday through Wednesday, the probability for widespread hazardous weather is low. This is NOAA Weather Radio Station WXK91 in Topeka. Here are the 3 p.m. conditions for the local area. At Topeka, it was mostly sunny. The temperature was 81 degrees, the dew point 70, and the relative humidity was 69%. The wind was variable at 6 miles an hour. The pressure was 30.01 inches and falling. At Manhattan, it was mostly sunny. The temperature was 85 degrees, the dew point 68, and the relative humidity was 56%. The wind was variable at 5 miles an hour. Around the region, at Springfield, rain was falling, with a temperature of 78. It was sunny, with a temperature of 86 at Concordia, and 85 at Beatrice. It was mostly sunny, with a temperature of 81 at Lawrence, 82 at Kansas City, 78 at Emporia, and 84 at Omaha. At Wichita, it was partly sunny, with a temperature of 80. Once again, at Manhattan, it was 85 degrees under mostly sunny skies. Once again, at Topeka, it was 81 degrees under mostly sunny skies. Now here is your National Weather Service forecast. This afternoon, partly sunny. Highs in the lower 80s. East winds around 5 miles per hour. Tonight, mostly clear in the evening, then becoming partly cloudy. Patchy fog. Humid with lows in the middle 60s. Southeast winds around 5 miles per hour. Friday, partly sunny in the morning, then clearing. Patchy fog in the morning. Humid with highs in the upper 80s. South winds 5 to 10 miles per hour. Friday night, mostly clear in the evening, then partly cloudy with a chance of showers with a slight chance of thunderstorms after midnight. Humid with lows in the upper 60s. South winds 5 to 10 miles per hour. Chance of rain 30%. Saturday, partly sunny in the morning, then clearing. A chance of showers. A slight chance of thunderstorms in the afternoon. Humid with highs in the upper 80s. South winds around 5 miles per hour. Chance of rain 40%. Saturday night, partly cloudy in the evening, then becoming mostly cloudy. A chance of showers and thunderstorms. Lows in the middle 60s. Chance of rain 50%. Sunday, mostly cloudy with a chance of showers and thunderstorms in the morning, then mostly sunny in the afternoon. Highs in the upper 80s. Chance of rain 40%. Sunday night, partly cloudy. Lows in the upper 60s. Monday, sunny. Highs in the lower 90s. Monday night, mostly clear in the evening, then becoming partly cloudy. A slight chance of thunderstorms. A chance of showers. Lows in the upper 60s. Chance of rain 40%. Tuesday, mostly sunny. A chance of showers with a slight chance of thunderstorms in the morning, then showers likely with a chance of thunderstorms in the afternoon. Not as warm with highs in the lower 80s. Chance of rain 60%. Tuesday night and Wednesday, showers likely with a slight chance of thunderstorms. Lows around 60. Highs in the upper 70s. Chance of rain 70%.

This hazardous weather outlook is for Central Kansas, East Central Kansas, North Central Kansas, and Northeast Kansas. For this afternoon and tonight, the probability for widespread hazardous weather is low. For Friday through Wednesday, the probability for widespread hazardous weather is low. This is NOAA Weather Radio Station WXK91 in Topeka. Now here is your National Weather Service forecast. This afternoon, partly sunny. Highs in the lower 80s. East winds around 5 miles per hour. Tonight, mostly clear in the evening, then becoming partly cloudy. Patchy fogs. Southeast winds around 5 miles per hour. Friday, partly sunny in the morning, then clearing. Patchy fog in the morning. Humid with highs in the upper 80s. South winds 5 to 10 miles per hour. Friday night, mostly clear in the evening, then partly cloudy with a chance of showers with a slight chance of thunderstorms after midnight. Humid with lows in the upper 60s. South winds 5 to 10 miles per hour. Chance of rain 30%. Saturday, partly sunny in the morning, then clearing. A chance of showers. A slight chance of thunderstorms in the afternoon. Humid with highs in the upper 80s. South winds around 5 miles per hour. Chance of rain 40%. Saturday night, partly cloudy in the evening, then becoming mostly cloudy. A chance of showers and thunderstorms. Lows in the middle 60s. Chance of rain 50%. Sunday, mostly cloudy with a chance of showers and thunderstorms in the morning, then mostly sunny in the afternoon. Highs in the upper 80s. Chance of rain 40%. Sunday night, partly cloudy. Lows in the upper 60s. Monday, sunny. Highs in the lower 90s. Monday night, mostly clear in the evening, then becoming partly cloudy. A slight chance of thunderstorms. A chance of showers. Lows in the upper 60s. Chance of rain 40%. Tuesday, mostly sunny. A chance of showers with a slight chance of thunderstorms in the morning, then showers likely with a chance of thunderstorms in the afternoon. Not as warm with highs in the lower 80s. Chance of rain 60%. Tuesday night and Wednesday, showers likely with a slight chance of thunderstorms. Lows around 60. Highs in the upper 70s. Chance of rain 70%. The current time is 4:09 p.m. Central Daylight Time. This hazardous weather outlook is for Central Kansas, East Central Kansas, North Central Kansas, and Northeast Kansas. For this afternoon and tonight, the probability for widespread hazardous weather is low. For Friday through Wednesday, the probability for widespread hazardous weather is low. This is NOAA Weather Radio Station WXK91 in Topeka. Now here is your National Weather Service forecast. This afternoon, partly sunny. Highs in the lower 80s. East winds around 5 miles per hour. Tonight, mostly clear in the evening, then becoming partly cloudy. Patchy fog. Humid with lows in the middle 60s. Southeast winds around 5 miles per hour. Friday, partly sunny in the morning, then clearing. Patchy fog in the morning. Humid with highs in the upper 80s. South winds 5 to 10 miles per hour. Friday night, mostly clear in the evening, then partly cloudy with a chance of showers with a slight chance of thunderstorms after midnight. Humid with lows in the upper 60s. South winds 5 to 10 miles per hour. Chance of rain 30%. Saturday, partly sunny in the morning, then clearing. A chance of showers. A slight chance of thunderstorms in the afternoon. Humid with highs in the upper 80s. South winds around 5 miles per hour. Chance of rain 40%. Saturday night, partly cloudy in the evening, then becoming mostly cloudy. A chance of showers and thunderstorms. Lows in the middle 60s. Chance of rain 50%.

Sunday, mostly cloudy with a chance of showers and thunderstorms in the morning, then mostly sunny in the afternoon. Highs in the upper 80s. Chance of rain 40%. Sunday night, partly cloudy. Lows in the upper 60s. Monday, sunny. Highs in the lower 90s. Monday night, mostly clear in the evening, then becoming partly cloudy. A slight chance of thunderstorms. A chance of showers. Lows in the upper 60s. Chance of rain 40%. Tuesday, mostly sunny. A chance of showers with a slight chance of thunderstorms in the morning, then showers likely with a chance of thunderstorms in the afternoon. Not as warm with highs in the lower 80s. Chance of rain 60%. Tuesday night and Wednesday, showers likely with a slight chance of thunderstorms. Lows around 60. Highs in the upper 70s. Chance of rain 70%. This hazardous weather outlook is for central Kansas, east central Kansas, north central Kansas and northeast Kansas. For this afternoon and tonight, the probability for widespread hazardous weather is low. For Friday through Wednesday, the probability for widespread hazardous weather is low. This is NOAA Weather Radio Station WXK91 in Topeka. Here are the 4 p.m. conditions for the local area. At Topeka, it was mostly sunny. The temperature was 84 degrees, the dew point 69, and the relative humidity was 60%. The wind was calm. The pressure was 29.98 inches and falling. At Manhattan, it was mostly sunny. The temperature was 84 degrees, the dew point 67, and the relative humidity was 56%. The wind was south at 6 miles an hour. Around the region, at Beatrice, it was sunny, with a temperature of 86. It was mostly sunny, with a temperature of 83 at Kansas City, 87 at Concordia, and 84 at Omaha. It was partly sunny, with a temperature of 84 at Lawrence, 81 at Emporia, and 81 at Wichita. At Springfield, it was cloudy, with a temperature of 79. Once again, at Manhattan, it was 84 degrees under mostly sunny skies. Once again, at Topeka, it was 84 degrees under mostly sunny skies. Now here is your National Weather Service forecast. This afternoon, partly sunny. Highs in the lower 80s. East winds around 5 miles per hour. Tonight, mostly clear in the evening, then becoming partly cloudy. Patchy fog. Humid with lows in the middle 60s. Southeast winds around 5 miles per hour. Friday, partly sunny in the morning, then clearing. Patchy fog in the morning. Humid with highs in the upper 80s. South winds 5 to 10 miles per hour. Friday night, mostly clear in the evening, then partly cloudy with a chance of showers with a slight chance of thunderstorms after midnight. Humid with lows in the upper 60s. South winds 5 to 10 miles per hour. Chance of rain 30%. Saturday, partly sunny in the morning, then clearing. A chance of showers. A slight chance of thunderstorms in the afternoon. Humid with highs in the upper 80s. South winds around 5 miles per hour. Chance of rain 40%. Saturday night, partly cloudy in the evening, then becoming mostly cloudy. A chance of showers and thunderstorms. Lows in the middle 60s. Chance of rain 50%. Sunday, mostly cloudy with a chance of showers and thunderstorms in the morning, then mostly sunny in the afternoon. Highs in the upper 80s. Chance of rain 40%. Sunday night, partly cloudy. Lows in the upper 60s. Monday, sunny. Highs in the lower 90s. Monday night, mostly clear in the evening, then becoming partly cloudy. A slight chance of thunderstorms. A chance of showers. Lows in the upper 60s. Chance of rain 40%. Tuesday, mostly sunny. A chance of showers with a slight chance of thunderstorms.

in the morning, then showers likely with a chance of thunderstorms in the afternoon. Not as warm with highs in the lower 80s. Chance of rain 60%. Tuesday night and Wednesday, showers likely with a slight chance of thunderstorms. Lows around 60. Highs in the upper 70s. Chance of rain 70%. This hazardous weather outlook is for central Kansas, east central Kansas, north central Kansas and northeast Kansas. For this afternoon and tonight, the probability for widespread hazardous weather is low. For Friday through Wednesday, the probability for widespread hazardous weather is low. This is NOAA Weather Radio Station WXK91 in Topeka. Here are the 4 p.m. conditions for the local area. At Topeka, it was mostly sunny. The temperature was 84 degrees, the dew point 69, and the relative humidity was 60%. The wind was calm. The pressure was 29.98 inches and falling. At Manhattan, it was mostly sunny. The temperature was 84 degrees, the dew point 67, and the relative humidity was 56%. The wind was south at 6 miles an hour. Around the region, at Beatrice, it was sunny, with a temperature of 86. It was mostly sunny, with a temperature of 83 at Kansas City, 87 at Concordia, and 84 at Omaha. It was partly sunny, with a temperature of 84 at Lawrence, 81 at Emporia, and 81 at Wichita. At Springfield, it was cloudy, with a temperature of 79. Once again, at Manhattan, it was 84 degrees under mostly sunny skies. Once again, at Topeka, it was 84 degrees under mostly sunny skies. Now here is your National Weather Service forecast. This afternoon, partly sunny. Highs in the lower 80s. East winds around 5 miles per hour. Tonight, mostly clear in the evening, then becoming partly cloudy. Patchy fog. Humid with lows in the middle 60s. Southeast winds around 5 miles per hour. Friday, partly sunny in the morning, then clearing. Patchy fog in the morning. Humid with highs in the upper 80s. South winds 5 to 10 miles per hour. Friday night, mostly clear in the evening, then partly cloudy with a chance of showers with a slight chance of thunderstorms after midnight. Humid with lows in the upper 60s. South winds 5 to 10 miles per hour. Chance of rain 30%. Saturday, partly sunny in the morning, then clearing. A chance of showers. A slight chance of thunderstorms in the afternoon. Humid with highs in the upper 80s. South winds around 5 miles per hour. Chance of rain 40%. Saturday night, partly cloudy in the evening, then becoming mostly cloudy. A chance of showers and thunderstorms. Lows in the middle 60s. Chance of rain 50%. Sunday, mostly cloudy with a chance of showers and thunderstorms in the morning, then mostly sunny in the afternoon. Highs in the upper 80s. Chance of rain 40%. Sunday night, partly cloudy. Lows in the upper 60s. Monday, sunny. Highs in the lower 90s. Monday night, mostly clear in the evening, then becoming partly cloudy. A slight chance of thunderstorms. A chance of showers. Lows in the upper 60s. Chance of rain 40%. Tuesday, mostly sunny. A chance of showers with a slight chance of thunderstorms in the morning, then showers likely with a chance of thunderstorms in the afternoon. Not as warm with highs in the lower 80s. Chance of rain 60%. Tuesday night and Wednesday, showers likely with a slight chance of thunderstorms. Lows around 60. Highs in the upper 70s. Chance of rain 70%. This hazardous weather outlook is for central Kansas, east central Kansas, north central Kansas and northeast Kansas. For this afternoon and tonight, the probability for widespread hazardous weather is low. For Friday through Wednesday, the probability for widespread hazardous weather is low.

This is NOAA Weather Radio Station WXK91 in Topeka. Here are the 4 p.m. conditions for the local area. At Topeka, it was mostly sunny. The temperature was 84 degrees, the dew point 69, and the relative humidity was 60%. The wind was calm. The pressure was 29.98 inches and falling. At Manhattan, it was mostly sunny. The temperature was 84 degrees, the dew point 67, and the relative humidity was 56%. The wind was south at 6 miles an hour. Around the region, at Beatrice, it was sunny, with a temperature of 86. It was mostly sunny, with a temperature of 83 at Kansas City, 87 at Concordia, and 84 at Omaha. It was partly sunny, with a temperature of 84 at Lawrence, 81 at Emporia, and 81 at Wichita. At Springfield, it was cloudy, with a temperature of 79. Once again, at Manhattan, it was 84 degrees under mostly sunny skies. Once again, at Topeka, it was 84 degrees under mostly sunny skies. The current time is 4:23 p.m. Central Daylight Time. Now here is your National Weather Service forecast. This afternoon, partly sunny. Highs in the lower 80s. East winds around 5 miles per hour. Tonight, mostly clear in the evening, then becoming partly cloudy. Patchy fog. Humid with lows in the middle 60s. Southeast winds around 5 miles per hour. Friday, partly sunny in the morning, then clearing. Patchy fog in the morning. Humid with highs in the upper 80s. South winds 5 to 10 miles per hour. Friday night, mostly clear in the evening, then partly cloudy with a chance of showers with a slight chance of thunderstorms after midnight. Humid with lows in the upper 60s. South winds 5 to 10 miles per hour. Chance of rain 30%. Saturday, partly sunny in the morning, then clearing. A chance of showers. A slight chance of thunderstorms in the afternoon. Humid with highs in the upper 80s. South winds around 5 miles per hour. Chance of rain 40%. Saturday night, partly cloudy in the evening, then becoming mostly cloudy. A chance of showers and thunderstorms. Lows in the middle 60s. Chance of rain 50%. Sunday, mostly cloudy with a chance of showers and thunderstorms in the morning, then mostly sunny in the afternoon. Highs in the upper 80s. Chance of rain 40%. Sunday night, partly cloudy. Lows in the upper 60s. Monday, sunny. Highs in the lower 90s. Monday night, mostly clear in the evening, then becoming partly cloudy. A slight chance of thunderstorms. A chance of showers. Lows in the upper 60s. Chance of rain 40%. Tuesday, mostly sunny. A chance of showers with a slight chance of thunderstorms in the morning, then showers likely with a chance of thunderstorms in the afternoon. Not as warm with highs in the lower 80s. Chance of rain 60%. Tuesday night and Wednesday, showers likely with a slight chance of thunderstorms. Lows around 60. Highs in the upper 70s. Chance of rain 70%. This hazardous weather outlook is for Central Kansas, East Central Kansas, North Central Kansas, and Northeast Kansas. For this afternoon and tonight, the probability for widespread hazardous weather is low. For Friday through Wednesday, the probability for widespread hazardous weather is low. 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Here are the 4 p.m. conditions for the local area. At Topeka, it was mostly sunny. The temperature was 84 degrees. The dew

84 degrees under mostly sunny skies. Now here is your National Weather Service forecast. This afternoon, partly sunny. Highs in the lower 80s. East winds around 5 miles per hour. Tonight, mostly clear in the evening, then becoming partly cloudy. Patchy fog. Humid with lows in the middle 60s. Southeast winds around 5 miles per hour. Friday, partly sunny in the morning, then clearing. Patchy fog in the morning. Humid south winds 5 to 10 miles per hour. Friday night, mostly clear in the evening, then partly cloudy with a chance of showers with a slight chance of thunderstorms after midnight. Humid with lows in the upper 60s. South winds 5 to 10 miles per hour. Chance of rain 30%. Saturday, partly sunny in the morning, then clearing. A chance of showers. A slight chance of thunderstorms in the afternoon. Humid with highs in the upper 80s. South winds around 5 miles per hour. Chance of rain 40%. Saturday night, partly cloudy in the evening, then becoming mostly cloudy. A chance of showers and thunderstorms. Lows in the middle 60s. Chance of rain 50%. Sunday, mostly cloudy with a chance of showers and thunderstorms in the morning, then mostly sunny in the afternoon. Highs in the upper 80s. Chance of rain 40%. Sunday night, partly cloudy. Lows in the upper 60s. Monday, sunny. Highs in the lower 90s. Monday night, mostly clear in the evening, then becoming partly cloudy. A slight chance of thunderstorms. A chance of showers. Lows in the upper 60s. Chance of rain 40%. Tuesday, mostly sunny. A chance of showers with a slight chance of thunderstorms in the morning, then showers likely with a chance of thunderstorms in the afternoon. Not as warm with highs in the lower 80s. Chance of rain 60%. Tuesday night and Wednesday, showers likely with a slight chance of thunderstorms. Lows around 60. Highs in the upper 70s. Chance of rain 70%. This hazardous weather outlook is for central Kansas, east central Kansas, north central Kansas and northeast Kansas. For this afternoon and tonight, the probability for widespread hazardous weather is low. For Friday through Wednesday, the probability for widespread hazardous weather is low. This is NOAA Weather Radio Station WXK91 in Topeka. Here are the 4 p.m. conditions for the local area. At Topeka, it was mostly sunny. The temperature was 84 degrees, the dew point 69, and the relative humidity was 60%. The wind was calm. The pressure was 29.98 inches and falling. At Manhattan, it was mostly sunny. The temperature was 84 degrees, the dew point 67, and the relative humidity was 56%. The wind was south at 6 miles an hour. Around the region, at Beatrice, it was sunny, with a temperature of 86. It was mostly sunny, with a temperature of 83 at Kansas City, 87 at Concordia, and 84 at Omaha. It was partly sunny, with a temperature of 84 at Lawrence, 81 at Emporia, and 81 at Wichita. At Springfield, it was cloudy, with a temperature of 79. Once again, at Manhattan, it was 84 degrees under mostly sunny skies. Once again, at Topeka, it was 84 degrees under mostly sunny skies. Now here is your National Weather Service forecast. This afternoon, partly sunny. Highs in the lower 80s. East winds around 5 miles per hour. Tonight, mostly clear in the evening, then becoming partly cloudy. Patchy fog. Humid with lows in the middle 60s. Southeast winds around 5 miles per hour. Friday, partly sunny in the morning, then clearing. Patchy fog in the morning. Humid with highs in the upper 80s. South winds 5 to 10 miles per hour. Friday night, mostly clear in the evening, then partly cloudy.

cloudy with a chance of showers with a slight chance of thunderstorms after midnight. Humid with lows in the upper 60s. South winds 5 to 10 miles per hour. Chance of rain 30%. Saturday, partly sunny in the morning, then clearing. A chance of showers. A slight chance of thunderstorms in the afternoon. Humid with highs in the upper 80s. South winds around 5 miles per hour. Chance of rain 40%. Saturday night, partly cloudy in the evening, then becoming mostly cloudy. A chance of shower. Saturday night, partly cloudy in the evening, then becoming mostly cloudy. A chance of showers and thunderstorms. Lows in the middle 60s. Chance of rain 50%. Sunday, mostly cloudy with a chance of showers and thunderstorms in the morning, then mostly sunny in the afternoon. Highs in the upper 80s. Chance of rain 40%. Sunday night, partly cloudy. Lows in the upper 60s. Monday, sunny. Highs in the lower 90s. Monday night, mostly clear in the evening, then becoming partly cloudy. A slight chance of thunderstorms. A chance of showers. Lows in the upper 60s. Chance of rain 40%. Tuesday, mostly sunny. A chance of showers with a slight chance of thunderstorms in the morning, then showers likely with a chance of thunderstorms in the afternoon. Not as warm with highs in the lower 80s. Chance of rain 60%. Tuesday night and Wednesday, showers likely with a slight chance of thunderstorms. Lows around 60. Highs in the upper 70s. Chance of rain 70%. This hazardous weather outlook is for central Kansas, east central Kansas, north central Kansas and northeast Kansas. For this afternoon and tonight, the probability for widespread hazardous weather is low. For Friday through Wednesday, the probability for widespread hazardous weather is low. The Topeka, Kansas climate summary for this evening, as of 4 p.m., September 10, 2026. Today's high temperature was 85 degrees. The normal high is 83. The record high is 103 degrees, which was set in 1936. Today's low temperature was 68 degrees. The normal low is 60. The record low is 36 degrees, which was set in 1976. 0.44 inches of precipitation fell today, which brings the monthly total to 0.49 inches. The total precipitation for the year now stands at 29.86 inches. Today the maximum wind observed was 20 miles an hour from the northwest. The highest wind gust observed was 27 miles per hour from the northwest. Sunset tonight is at 7:39 p.m. Sunrise tomorrow is at 7 a.m. The Manhattan, Kansas climate summary for this evening, as of 4 p.m., September 10, 2026. Today's high temperature was 87 degrees. This high was 3 degrees above the normal high of 84. Today's low temperature was 71 degrees. This low was 13 degrees above the normal low of 58. No precipitation fell today, which leaves the monthly total at 0.02 inches. The total precipitation for the year still stands at 24.40 inches. Today the maximum wind observed was 13 miles an hour from the east. The highest wind gust observed was 18 miles per hour from the southeast. Sunset tonight is at 7:43 p.m. Sunrise tomorrow is at 7:04 a.m. This is NOAA Weather Radio Station WXK91 in Topeka. Here are the 4 p.m. conditions for the local area. At Topeka, it was mostly sunny. The temperature was 84 degrees, the dew point 69, and the relative humidity was 60%. The wind was calm. The pressure was 29.98 inches and falling. At Manhattan, it was mostly sunny. The temperature was 84 degrees, the dew point 67, and the relative humidity was 56%. The wind was south at 6 miles an hour. Around the region, at Beatrice, it was sunny.

temperature of 86. It was mostly sunny, with a temperature of 83 at Kansas City, 87 at Concordia, and 84 at Omaha. It was partly 81 at Emporia, and 81 at Wichita. At Springfield, it was cloudy, with a temperature of 7 Manhattan. It was 84 degrees under mostly sunny skies. Once again, at Topeka, it was 84 degrees under mostly sunny skies. This is NOAA Weather Radio WXK91 in Topeka. The current time is time. Now here is your National Weather Service forecast. This afternoon, partly sunny. Highs in the lower 80s. East winds around 5 miles per hour. Tonight, mostly clear in the evening, then becoming partly cloudy. Patchy fog. Humid with lows in the middle 60s. Southeast winds around 5 miles per hour. Friday, partly sunny in the morning, then clearing. Patchy fog in the morning. Humid with highs in the upper 80s. South winds 5 to 10 miles per hour. Friday night, mostly clear in the evening, then partly cloudy with a chance of showers with a slight chance of thunderstorms in the upper 60s. South winds 5 to 10 miles per hour. Chance of rain 30%. Saturday, partly sunny in the morning, then clearing. A chance of showers. A slight chance of thunderstorms in the afternoon. South winds around 5 miles per hour. Chance of rain 40%. Saturday night, partly cloudy in the evening, then becoming mostly cloudy. A chance of showers and thunderstorms. Lows in the middle 60s. Chance of rain 50%. Sunday, mostly cloudy with a chance of showers and thunderstorms in the morning, then mostly sunny in the afternoon. Highs in the upper 80s. Chance of rain 40%. Sunday night, partly cloudy. Lows in the upper 60s. Monday, sunny. Highs in the lower 90s. Monday night, mostly clear in the evening, then becoming partly cloudy. A slight chance of thunderstorms. A chance of showers. Lows in the upper 60s. Chance of rain 40%. Tuesday, mostly sunny. A chance of showers with a slight chance of thunderstorms in the morning, then showers likely with a chance of thunderstorms in the afternoon. Not as warm with highs in the lower 80s. Chance of rain 60%. Tuesday night and Wednesday, showers likely with a slight chance of thunderstorms. Lows around 60. Highs in the upper 70s. Chance of rain 70%. This hazardous weather outlook is for central Kansas, east central Kansas, north central Kansas and northeast Kansas. For this afternoon and tonight, the probability for widespread hazardous weather is low. For Friday through Wednesday, the probability for widespread hazardous weather is low. The Topeka, Kansas climate summary for this evening, as of 4 p.m., September 10, 2026. Today's high temperature was 85 degrees. The normal high is 83. The record high is 103 degrees, which was set in 1936. Today's low temperature was 68 degrees. The normal low is 60. The record low is 36 degrees, which was set in 1976. 0.44 inches of precipitation fell today, which brings the monthly total to 0.49 inches. The total precipitation for the year now stands at 29.86 inches. Today the maximum wind observed was 20 miles an hour from the northwest. The highest wind gust observed was 27 miles per hour from the northwest. Sunset tonight is at 7:39 p.m. Sunrise tomorrow is at 7 a.m. The Manhattan, Kansas climate summary for this evening, as of 4 p.m., September 10, 2026. Today's high temperature was 87 degrees. This high was 3 degrees above the normal high of 84. Today's low temperature was 71 degrees. This low was 13 degrees above the normal low of 58. No precipitation fell today, which leaves the monthly total at 0.02.

inches. The total precipitation for the year still stands at 24.40 inches. Today the maximum wind observed was 13 miles an hour from the east. The highest wind gust observed was 18 miles per hour from the southeast. Sunset tonight is at 7:43 p.m. Sunrise tomorrow is at 7:04 a.m. This is NOAA Weather Radio Station WXK91 in Topeka. Here are the 4 p.m. conditions for the local area. At Topeka, it was mostly sunny. The temperature was 84 degrees, the dew point 69, and the relative humidity was 60%. The wind was calm. The pressure was 29.98 inches and falling. At Manhattan, it was mostly sunny. The temperature was 84 degrees, the dew point 67, and the relative humidity was 56%. The wind was south at 6 miles an hour. Around the region, at Beatrice, it was sunny, with a temperature of 86. It was mostly sunny, with a temperature of 83 at Kansas City, 87 at Concordia, and 84 at Omaha. It was partly sunny, with a temperature of 84 at Lawrence, 81 at Emporia, and 81 at Wichita. At Springfield, it was cloudy, with a temperature of 79. Once again, at Manhattan, it was 84 degrees under mostly sunny skies. Once again, at Topeka, it was 84 degrees under mostly sunny skies. Now here is your National Weather Service forecast. This afternoon, partly sunny. Highs in the lower 80s. East winds around 5 miles per hour. Tonight, mostly clear in the evening, then becoming partly cloudy. Patchy fog. Humid with lows in the middle 60s. Southeast winds around 5 miles per hour. Friday, partly sunny in the morning, then clearing. Patchy fog in the morning. Humid with highs in the upper 80s. South winds 5 to 10 miles per hour. Friday night, mostly clear in the evening, then partly cloudy with a chance of showers with a slight chance of thunderstorms after midnight. Humid with lows in the upper 60s. South winds 5 to 10 miles per hour. Chance of rain 30%. Saturday, partly sunny in the morning, then clearing. A chance of showers. A slight chance of thunderstorms in the afternoon. Humid with highs in the upper 80s. South winds around 5 miles per hour. Chance of rain 40%. Saturday night, partly cloudy in the evening, then becoming mostly cloudy. A chance of showers and thunderstorms. Lows in the middle 60s. Chance of rain 50%. Sunday, mostly cloudy with a chance of showers and thunderstorms in the morning, then highs in the upper 80s. Chance of rain 40%. Sunday night, partly cloudy. Lows in the upper 60s. Monday, sunny. Highs in the lower 90s. Monday night, mostly clear in the evening, then becoming partly cloudy. A slight chance of thunderstorms. A chance of showers. Lows in the upper 60s. Chance of rain 40%. Tuesday, mostly sunny. A chance of showers with a slight chance of thunderstorms in the morning, then showers likely with a chance of thunderstorms in the afternoon. Not as warm with highs in the lower 80s. Chance of rain 60%. Tuesday night and Wednesday, showers likely with a slight chance of thunderstorms. Lows around 60. Highs in the upper 70s. Chance of rain 70%. This hazardous weather outlook is for Central Kansas, East Central Kansas, North Central Kansas and Northeast Kansas. For this afternoon and tonight, the probability for widespread hazardous weather is low. For Friday through Wednesday, the probability for widespread hazardous weather is low. The Topeka, Kansas climate summary for this evening, as of 4 p.m., September 10, 2026. Today's high temperature was 85 degrees. The normal high is 83. The record high is 103 degrees, which was set in 1936.
Today's low temperature was 68 degrees. The normal low is 60. The record low is 36 degrees, which was set in 1976. 0.44 inches of precipitation fell today, which brings the monthly total to 0.49 inches. The total precipitation for the year now stands at 29.86 inches. Today the maximum wind observed was 20 miles an hour from the northwest. The highest wind gust observed was 27 miles per hour from the northwest. Sunset tonight is at 7:39 p.m. Sunrise tomorrow is at 7 a.m. The Manhattan, Kansas climate summary for this evening, as of 4 p.m., September 10, 2026. Today's high temperature was 87 degrees. This high was 3 degrees above the normal high of 84. Today's low temperature was 71 degrees. This low was 13 degrees above the normal low of 58. No precipitation fell today, which leaves the monthly total at 0.02 inches. The total precipitation for the year still stands at 24.40 inches. Today the maximum wind observed was 13 miles an hour from the east. The highest wind gust observed was 18 miles per hour from the southeast. Sunset tonight is at 7:43 p.m. Sunrise tomorrow is at 7:04 a.m. This is NOAA Weather Radio Station Here are the 4 p.m. conditions for the local area. At Topeka, it was mostly sunny. The temperature was 84 degrees, the dew point 69, and the relative humidity was 60%. The wind was calm. The pressure was 29.98 inches and falling. At Manhattan, it was mostly sunny. The temperature was 84 degrees, the dew point 67, and the relative humidity was 56%. The wind was south at 6 miles an hour. Around the region, at Beatrice, it was sunny, with a temperature of 86. It was mostly sunny, with a temperature of 83 at Kansas City, 87 at Concordia, and 84 at Omaha. It was partly sunny, with a temperature of 84 at Lawrence, 81 at Emporia, and 81 at Wichita. At Springfield, it was cloudy, with a temperature of 79. Once again, at Manhattan, it was 84 degrees under mostly sunny skies. Once again, at Topeka, it was 84 degrees under mostly sunny skies. Now here is your National Weather Service forecast. This afternoon, partly sunny. Highs in the lower 80s. East winds around 5 miles per hour. Tonight, mostly clear in the evening, then becoming partly cloudy. Patchy fog. Humid with lows in the middle 60s. Southeast winds around 5 miles per hour. Friday, partly sunny in the morning, then clearing. Patchy fog in the morning. Humid with highs in the upper 80s. South winds 5 to 10 miles per hour. Friday night, mostly clear in the evening, then partly cloudy with a chance of showers with a slight chance of thunderstorms after midnight. Humid with lows in the upper 60s. South winds 5 to 10 miles per hour. Chance of rain 30%. Saturday, partly sunny in the morning, then clearing. A chance of showers. A slight chance of thunderstorms in the afternoon. Humid with highs in the upper 80s. South winds around 5 miles per hour. Chance of rain 40%. Saturday night, partly cloudy in the evening, then becoming mostly cloudy. A chance of showers and thunderstorms. Lows in the middle 60s. Chance of rain 50%. Sunday, mostly cloudy with a chance of showers and thunderstorms in the morning, then mostly sunny in the afternoon. Highs in the upper 80s. Chance of rain 40%. Sunday night, partly cloudy. Lows in the upper 60s. Monday, sunny. Highs in the lower 90s. Monday night, mostly clear in the evening, then becoming partly cloudy. A slight chance of thunderstorms. A chance of showers. Lows in the upper 60s. Chance of rain 40%.
Tuesday, mostly sunny.

A chance of showers with a slight chance of thunderstorms in the morning, then showers likely with a chance of thunderstorms in the afternoon. Not as warm with highs in the lower 80s. Chance of rain 60%. Tuesday night and Wednesday, showers likely with a slight chance of thunderstorms. Lows around 60. Highs in the upper 70s. Chance of rain 70%. The current time is 4:53 p.m. Central Daylight Time. This hazardous weather outlook is for Central Kansas, East Central Kansas, North Central Kansas and Northeast Kansas. For this afternoon and tonight, the probability for widespread hazardous weather is low. For Friday through Wednesday, the probability for widespread hazardous weather is low. The Topeka, Kansas climate summary for this evening, as of 4 p.m., September 10, 2026. Today's high temperature was 85 degrees. The normal high is 83. The record high is 103 degrees, which was set in 1936. Today's low temperature was 68 degrees. The normal low is 60. The record low is 36 degrees, which was set in 1976.

0.49 inches. The total precipitation for the year now stands at today the maximum wind observed was 20 miles an hour from the northwest. The highest wind gust observed was 27 miles per hour from the northwest. Sunset tonight is at 7:39 p.m. Sunrise tomorrow is at 7 a.m. The Manhattan, Kansas climate summary for this evening, as of 4 p.m., September 10, 2026. Today's high temperature was 87 degrees. This high was 3 degrees above the normal high of 84. Today's low temperature was 71 degrees. This low was 13 degrees above the normal low of 58. No precipitation fell today, which leaves the monthly total at 0.02 inches. The total precipitation for the year still stands at 24.40 inches. Today the maximum wind observed was 13 miles an hour from the east. The highest wind gust observed was 18 miles per hour from the southeast. Sunset tonight is at 7:43 p.m. Sunrise tomorrow is at 7:04 a.m. This is NOAA Weather Radio Station WXK91 in Topeka. Here are the 4 p.m. conditions for the local area. At Topeka, it was mostly sunny. The temperature was 84 degrees, the dew 60%. The wind was calm. The pressure was 29.98 inches and falling. At Manhattan, it was mostly sunny. The temperature was 84 degrees, the dew 67, and the relative humidity was 56%. The wind was south at 6 miles an hour. Around the region, at Beatrice, it was sunny, with a temperature of 86. It was mostly sunny, with a temperature of 83 at Kansas City, 87 at Concordia, and 84 at Omaha. It was partly sunny, with a temperature of 84 at Lawrence, 81 at Emporia, and 81 at Wichita. At Springfield, it was cloudy, with a temperature of 79. Once again, at Manhattan, it was 84 degrees under mostly sunny skies. Once again, at Topeka, it was 84 degrees under mostly sunny skies. Now here is your National Weather Service forecast. This afternoon, partly sunny. Highs in the lower 80s. East winds around 5 miles per hour. Tonight, mostly clear in the evening, then becoming partly cloudy. Patchy fog. Humid with lows in the middle 60s. Southeast winds around 5 miles per hour. Friday, partly sunny in the morning, then clearing. Patchy fog in the morning. Humid with highs in the upper 80s. South winds 5 to 10 miles per hour. Friday night, mostly clear in the evening, then partly cloudy with a chance of showers with a slight chance of thunderstorms after midnight. Humid with lows in the upper 60s. South winds 5 to 10 miles per hour. Chance of rain 30%. Saturday, partly sunny in the morning, then clearing. A chance of showers. A slight chance of thunderstorms in the afternoon. Humid with highs in the upper 80s. South winds around 5 miles per hour. Chance of rain 40%. Saturday night, partly cloudy in the evening, then becoming mostly cloudy. A chance of showers and thunderstorms. Lows in the middle 60s. Chance of rain 50%. Sunday, mostly cloudy with a chance of showers and thunderstorms in the morning, then mostly sunny in the afternoon. Highs in the upper 80s. Chance of rain 40%. Sunday night, partly cloudy. Lows in the upper 60s. Monday, sunny. Highs in the lower 90s. Monday night, mostly clear in the evening, then becoming partly cloudy. A slight chance of thunderstorms. A chance of showers. Lows in the upper 60s. Chance of rain 40%. Tuesday, mostly sunny. A chance of showers with a slight chance of thunderstorms in the morning, then showers likely with a chance of thunderstorms in the afternoon. Not as warm with highs in the lower 80s. Chance of rain 60%. Tuesday night and Wednesday, showers likely with a slight

around 60. Highs in the upper 70s. Chance of rain 70%. This hazardous weather outlook is for central Kansas, east central Kansas, north central Kansas, and northeast Kansas. For this afternoon and tonight, the probability for widespread hazardous weather is low. For Friday through Wednesday, the probability for widespread hazardous weather is low. The Topeka, Kansas climate summary for this evening, as of 4 p.m., September 10, 2026. Today's high temperature was 85 degrees. The normal high is 83. The record high is 103 degrees, which was set in 1936. Today's low temperature was 68 degrees. The normal low is 60. The record low is 36 degrees, which was set in 1976. 0.44 inches of precipitation fell today, which brings the monthly total to 0.49 inches. The total precipitation for the year now stands at 29.86 inches. Today the maximum wind observed was 20 miles an hour from the northwest. The highest wind gust observed was 27 miles per hour from the northwest. Sunset tonight is at 7:39 p.m. Sunrise tomorrow is at 7 a.m. The Manhattan, Kansas climate summary for this evening, as of 4 p.m., September 10, 2026. Today's high temperature was 87 degrees. This high was 3 degrees above the normal high of 84. Today's low temperature was 71 degrees. This low was 13 degrees above the normal low of 58. No precipitation fell today, which leaves the monthly total at 0.02 inches. The total precipitation for the year still stands at 24.40 inches. Today the maximum wind observed was 13 miles an hour from the east. The highest wind gust observed was 18 miles per hour from the southeast. Sunset tonight is at 7:43 p.m. Sunrise tomorrow is at 7:04 a.m. This is NOAA Weather Radio Station WXK91 in Topeka. Here are the 4 p.m. conditions for the local area. At Topeka, it was mostly sunny. The temperature was 84 degrees, the dew point 69, and the relative humidity was 60%. The wind was calm. The pressure was 29.98 inches and falling. At Manhattan, it was mostly sunny. The temperature was 84 degrees, the dew point 67, and the relative humidity was 56%. The wind was south at 6 miles an hour. Around the region, at Beatrice, it was sunny, with a temperature of 86. It was mostly sunny, with a temperature of 83 at Kansas City, 87 at Concordia, and 84 at Omaha. It was partly sunny, with a temperature of 84 at Lawrence, 81 at Emporia, and 81 at Wichita. At Springfield, it was cloudy, with a temperature of 79. Once again, at Manhattan, it was 84 degrees under mostly sunny skies. Once again, at Topeka, it was 84 degrees under mostly sunny skies. Now here is your National Weather Service forecast. This afternoon, partly sunny. Highs in the lower 80s. East winds around 5 miles per hour. Tonight, mostly clear in the evening, then becoming partly cloudy. Patchy fog. Humid with lows in the middle 60s. Southeast winds around 5 miles per hour. Friday, partly sunny in the morning, then clearing. Patchy fog in the morning. Humid with highs in the upper 80s. South winds 5 to 10 miles per hour. Friday night, mostly clear in the evening, then partly cloudy with a chance of showers with a slight chance of thunderstorms after midnight. Humid with lows in the upper 60s. South winds 5 to 10 miles per hour. Chance of rain 30%. Saturday, partly sunny in the morning, then clearing. A chance of showers. A slight chance of thunderstorms in the afternoon. Humid with highs in the upper 80s. South winds around 5 miles per hour. Chance of rain 40%. Saturday night, partly cloudy in the evening.

then becoming mostly cloudy. A chance of showers and thunderstorms. Lows in the middle 60s. Chance of rain 50%. Sunday, mostly cloudy with a chance of showers and thunderstorms in the morning, then mostly sunny in the afternoon. Highs in the upper 80s. Chance of rain 40%. Sunday night, partly cloudy. Lows in the upper 60s. Monday, sunny. Highs in the lower 90s. Monday night, mostly clear in the evening, then becoming partly cloudy. A slight chance of thunderstorms. A chance of showers. Lows in the upper 60s. Chance of rain 40%. Tuesday, mostly sunny. A chance of showers with a slight chance of thunderstorms in the morning, then showers likely with a chance of thunderstorms in the afternoon. Not as warm with highs in the lower 80s. Chance of rain 60%. Tuesday night and Wednesday, showers likely with a slight chance of thunderstorms. Lows around 60. Highs in the upper 70s. Chance of rain 70%. This hazardous weather outlook is for central Kansas, east central Kansas, north central Kansas, and northeast Kansas. For this afternoon and tonight, the probability for widespread hazardous weather is low. For Friday through Wednesday, the probability for widespread hazardous weather is low. The Topeka, Kansas climate summary for this evening, as of 4 p.m., September 10, 2026. Today's high temperature was 85 degrees. The normal high is 83. The record high is 103 degrees, which was set in 1936. Today's low temperature was 68 degrees. The normal low is 60. The record low is 36 degrees, which was set in 1976. 0.44 inches of precipitation fell today, which brings the monthly total to 0.49 inches. The total precipitation for the year now stands at 29.86 inches. Today the maximum wind observed was 20 miles an hour from the northwest. The highest wind gust observed was 27 miles per hour from the northwest. Sunset tonight is at 7:39 p.m. Sunrise tomorrow is at 7 a.m. The Manhattan, Kansas climate summary for this evening, as of 4 p.m., September 10, 2026. Today's high temperature was 87 degrees. This high was 3 degrees above the normal high of 84. Today's low temperature was 71 degrees. This low was 13 degrees above the normal low of 58. No precipitation fell today, which leaves the monthly total at 0.02 inches. The total precipitation for the year still stands at 24.40 inches. Today the maximum wind observed was 13 miles an hour from the east. The highest wind gust observed was 18 miles per hour from the southeast. Sunset tonight is at 7:43 p.m. Sunrise tomorrow is at 7:04 a.m. The current time is 5:08 p.m. Central Daylight Time. 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Now here is your National Weather Service forecast. This afternoon, partly sunny. Highs in the lower 80s. East winds around 5 miles per hour. Tonight, mostly clear in the evening, then becoming partly cloudy. Patchy fog. Humid with lows in the middle 60s. Southeast winds around 5 miles per hour. Friday, partly sunny in the morning, then clearing. Patchy fog in the morning. Humid with highs in the upper 80s. South winds 5 to 10 miles per hour. Friday night, mostly clear in the evening, then partly cloudy with a chance of showers with a slight chance of thunderstorms after midnight. Humid with lows in the upper 60s. South winds 5 to 10 miles per hour. Chance of rain 30%. Saturday, partly sunny in the morning, then clearing. A chance of showers. A slight chance of thunderstorms in the afternoon. Humid with highs in the upper 80s. South winds around 5 miles per hour. Chance of rain 40%.

Saturday night, partly cloudy in the evening, then becoming mostly cloudy. A chance of showers and thunderstorms. Lows in the middle 60s. Chance of rain 50%. Sunday, mostly cloudy with a chance of showers and thunderstorms in the morning, then mostly sunny in the afternoon. Highs in the upper 80s. Chance of rain 40%. Sunday night, partly cloudy. Lows in the upper 60s. Monday, sunny. Highs in the lower 90s. Monday night, mostly clear in the evening, then becoming partly cloudy. A slight chance of thunderstorms. A chance of showers. Lows in the upper 60s. Chance of rain 40%. Tuesday, mostly sunny. A chance of showers with a slight chance of thunderstorms in the morning, then showers likely with a chance of thunderstorms in the afternoon. Not as warm with highs in the lower 80s. Chance of rain 60%. Tuesday night and Wednesday, showers likely with a slight chance of thunderstorms. Lows around 60. Highs in the upper 70s. Chance of rain 70%. This hazardous weather outlook is for central Kansas, east central Kansas, north central Kansas and northeast Kansas. For this afternoon and tonight, the probability for widespread hazardous weather is low. For Friday through Wednesday, the probability for widespread hazardous weather is low. The Topeka, Kansas climate summary for this evening, as of 4 p.m., September 10, 2026. Today's high temperature was 85 degrees. The normal high is 83. The record high is 103 degrees, which was today's low temperature was 68 degrees. The normal low is 60. The record low is 36 degrees, which was set in 1976. 0.44 inches of precipitation fell today, which brings the monthly total to 0.49 inches. The total precipitation for the year now stands at 29.86 inches. Today the maximum wind observed was 20 miles an hour from the northwest. The highest wind gust observed was 27 miles per hour from the northwest. Sunset tonight is at 7:39 p.m. Sunrise tomorrow is at 7 a.m. The Manhattan, Kansas climate summary for this evening, as of 4 p.m., September 10, 2026. Today's high temperature was 87 degrees. This high was 3 degrees above the normal high of 84. Today's low temperature was 71 degrees. This low was 13 degrees above the normal low of 58. No precipitation fell today, which leaves the monthly total at 0.02 inches. The total precipitation for the year still stands at 24.40 inches. Today the maximum wind observed was 13 miles an hour from the east. The highest wind gust observed was 18 miles per hour from the southeast. Sunset tonight is at 7:43 p.m. Sunrise tomorrow is at 7:04 a.m. This is NOAA Weather Radio Station WXK91 in Topeka. Here are the 5 p.m. conditions for the local area. At Topeka, it was mostly sunny. The temperature was 83 degrees, the dew point 68, and the relative humidity was 60%. The wind was calm. The pressure was 29.96 inches and falling. At Manhattan, it was sunny. The temperature was 87 degrees, the dew point 65, and the relative humidity was 47%. The wind was variable at 6 miles an hour. Around the region, it was sunny, with a temperature of 89 at Concordia, and 86 at Beatrice. It was mostly sunny, with a temperature of 84 at Lawrence, 85 at Kansas City, and 85 at Omaha. It was partly sunny, with a temperature of 81 at Emporia, 81 at Springfield, and 83 at Wichita. Once again, at Manhattan, it was 87 degrees under sunny skies. Once again, at Topeka, it was 83 degrees under mostly sunny skies. Now here is your National Weather Service forecast. This afternoon, partly sunny. Highs in the lower 80s.
east winds around 5 miles per hour. Tonight, mostly clear in the evening, then becoming partly cloudy. Patchy fog. Humid with lows in the middle 60s. Southeast winds around 5 miles per hour. Friday, partly sunny in the morning, then clearing. Patchy fog in the morning. Humid with highs in the upper 80s. South winds 5 to 10 miles per hour. Friday night, mostly clear in the evening, then partly cloudy with a chance of showers with a slight chance of thunderstorms after midnight. Humid with lows in the upper 60s. South winds 5 to 10 miles per hour. Chance of rain 30%. Saturday, partly sunny in the morning, then clearing. A chance of showers. A slight chance of thunderstorms in the afternoon. Humid with highs in the upper 80s. South winds around 5 miles per hour. Chance of rain 40%. Saturday night, partly cloudy in the evening, then becoming mostly cloudy. A chance of showers and thunderstorms. Lows in the middle 60s. Chance of rain 50%. Sunday, mostly cloudy with a chance of showers and thunderstorms in the morning, then mostly sunny in the afternoon. Highs in the upper 80s. Chance of rain 40%. Sunday night, partly cloudy. Lows in the upper 60s. Monday, sunny. Highs in the lower 90s. Monday night, mostly clear in the evening, then becoming partly cloudy. A slight chance of thunderstorms. A chance of showers. Lows in the upper 60s. Chance of rain 40%. Tuesday, mostly sunny. A chance of showers with a slight chance of thunderstorms in the morning, then showers likely with a chance of thunderstorms in the afternoon. Not as warm with highs in the lower 80s. Chance of rain 60%. Tuesday night and Wednesday, showers likely with a slight chance of thunderstorms. Lows around 60. Highs in the upper 70s. Chance of rain 70%. This hazardous weather outlook is for central Kansas, east central Kansas, north central Kansas, and northeast Kansas. For this afternoon and tonight, the probability for widespread hazardous weather is low. For Friday through Wednesday, the probability for widespread hazardous weather is low. The Topeka, Kansas climate summary for this evening, as of 4 p.m., September 10, 2026. Today's high temperature was 85 degrees. The normal high is 83. The record high is 103 degrees, which was set in 1936. Today's low temperature was 68 degrees. The normal low is 60. The record low is 36 degrees, which was set in 1976. 0.44 inches of precipitation fell today, which brings the monthly total to 0.49 inches. The total precipitation for the year now stands at 29.86 inches. Today the maximum wind observed was 20 miles an hour from the northwest. The highest wind gust observed was 27 miles per hour from the northwest. Sunset tonight is at 7:39 p.m. Sunrise tomorrow is at 7 a.m. The Manhattan, Kansas climate summary for this evening, as of 4 p.m., September 10, 2026. Today's high temperature was 87 degrees. This high was 3 degrees above the normal high of 84. Today's low temperature was 71 degrees. This low was 13 degrees above the normal low of 58. No precipitation fell today, which leaves the monthly total at 0.02 inches. The total precipitation for the year still stands at 24.40 inches. Today the maximum wind observed was 13 miles an hour from the east. The highest wind gust observed was 18 miles per hour from the southeast. Sunset tonight is at 7:43 p.m. Sunrise tomorrow is at 7:04 a.m. This is NOAA Weather Radio Station WXK91 in Topeka. Here are the 5 p.m. conditions for the local area. At Topeka, it was mostly sunny. The temperature was 83 degrees.
the dew point 68, and the relative humidity was 60%. The wind was calm. The pressure was 29.96 inches and falling. At Manhattan, it was sunny. The temperature was 87 degrees, the dew point 65, and the relative humidity was 47%. The wind was variable at 6 miles an hour. Around the region, it was sunny, with a temperature of 89 at Concordia and 86 at Beatrice. It was mostly sunny, with a temperature of 84 at Lawrence, 85 at Kansas City, and 85 at Omaha. It was partly sunny, with a temperature of 81 at Emporia, 81 at Springfield, and 83 at Wichita. Once again, at Manhattan, it was 87 degrees under sunny skies. Once again, at Topeka, it was 83 degrees under mostly sunny skies. Now here is your National Weather Service forecast. This afternoon, partly sunny. Highs in the lower 80s. East winds around 5 miles per hour. Tonight, mostly clear in the evening, then becoming partly cloudy. Patchy fog. Humid with lows in the middle 60s. Southeast winds around 5 miles per hour. Friday, partly sunny in the morning, then clearing. Patchy fog in the morning. Humid with highs in the upper 80s. South winds 5 to 10 miles per hour. Friday night, mostly clear in the evening, then partly cloudy with a chance of showers with a slight chance of thunderstorms after midnight. Humid with lows in the upper 60s. South winds 5 to 10 miles per hour. Chance of rain 30%. Saturday, partly sunny in the morning, then clearing. A chance of showers. A slight chance of thunderstorms in the afternoon. Humid with highs in the upper 80s. South winds around 5 miles per hour. Chance of rain 40%. Saturday night, partly cloudy in the evening, then becoming mostly cloudy. A chance of showers and thunderstorms. Lows in the middle 60s. Chance of rain 50%. Sunday, mostly cloudy with a chance of showers and thunderstorms in the morning, then mostly sunny in the afternoon. Highs in the upper 80s. Chance of rain 40%. Sunday night, partly cloudy. Lows in the upper 60s. Monday, sunny. Highs in the lower 90s. Monday night, mostly clear in the evening, then becoming partly cloudy. A slight chance of thunderstorms. A chance of showers. Lows in the upper 60s. Chance of rain 40%. Tuesday, mostly sunny. A chance of showers with a slight chance of thunderstorms in the morning, then showers likely with a chance of thunderstorms in the afternoon. Not as warm with highs in the lower 80s. Chance of rain 60%. Tuesday night and Wednesday, showers likely with a slight chance of thunderstorms. Lows around 60. Highs in the upper 70s. Chance of rain 70%. The current time is 5:23 p.m. Central Daylight Time. This hazardous weather outlook is for Central Kansas, East Central Kansas, North Central Kansas, and Northeast Kansas. For this afternoon and tonight, the probability for widespread hazardous weather is low. For Friday through Wednesday, the probability for widespread hazardous weather is low. The Topeka, Kansas climate summary for this evening, as of 4 p.m., September 10, 2026. Today's high temperature was 85 degrees. The normal high is 83. The record high is 103 degrees, which was set in 1936. Today's low temperature was 68 degrees. The normal low is 60. The record low is 36 degrees, which was set in 1976. 0.44 inches of precipitation fell today, which brings the monthly total to 0.49 inches. The total precipitation for the year now stands at 29.86 inches. Today the maximum wind observed was 20 miles an hour from the northwest. The highest wind gust observed was 27 miles per hour from the northwest.
Sunset tonight is at 7:39 p.m. Sunrise tomorrow is at 7 a.m.

The Manhattan, Kansas climate summary for this evening, as of 4 p.m., September 10, 2026. Today's high temperature was 87 degrees. This high was 3 degrees above the normal high of 84. Today's low temperature was 71 degrees. This low was 13 degrees above the normal low of 58. No precipitation fell today, which leaves the monthly total at 0.02 inches. The total precipitation for the year still stands at 24.40 inches. Today the maximum wind observed was 13 miles an hour from the east. The highest wind gust observed was 18 miles per hour from the southeast. Sunset tonight is at 7:43 p.m. Sunrise tomorrow is at 7:04 a.m. This is NOAA Weather Radio Station WXK91 in Topeka. Here are the 5 p.m. conditions for the local area. At Topeka, it was mostly sunny. The temperature was 83 degrees, the dew point 68, and the relative humidity was 60%. The wind was calm. The pressure was 29.96 inches and falling. At Manhattan, it was sunny. The temperature was 87 degrees, the dew point 65, and the relative humidity was 47%. The wind was variable at 6 miles an hour. Around the region, it was sunny, with a temperature of 89 at Concordia, and 86 at Beatrice. It was mostly sunny, with a temperature of 84 at Lawrence, 85 at Kansas City, and 85 at Omaha. It was partly sunny, with a temperature of 81 at Emporia, 81 at Springfield, and 83 at Wichita. Once again, at Manhattan, it was 87 degrees under sunny skies. Once again, at Topeka, it was 83 degrees under mostly sunny skies. Now here is your National Weather Service forecast. This afternoon, partly sunny. Highs in the lower 80s. East winds around 5 miles per hour. Tonight, mostly clear in the evening, then becoming partly cloudy. Patchy fog. Humid with lows in the middle 60s. Southeast winds around 5 miles per hour. Friday, partly sunny in the morning, then clearing. Patchy fog in the morning. Humid with highs in the upper 80s. South winds 5 to 10 miles per hour. Friday night, mostly clear in the evening, then partly cloudy with a chance of showers with a slight chance of thunderstorms after midnight. South winds 5 to 10 miles per hour. Chance of rain 30%. Saturday, partly sunny.

chance of rain 40%. Sunday night, partly cloudy. Lows in the upper 60s. Monday, sunny. Highs in the lower 90s. Monday night, mostly clear in the evening, then becoming partly cloudy. A slight chance of thunderstorms. A chance of showers. Lows in the upper 60s. Chance of rain 40%. Tuesday, mostly sunny. A chance of showers with a slight chance of thunderstorms in the morning, then showers likely with a chance of thunderstorms in the afternoon. Not as warm with highs in the lower 80s. Chance of rain 60%. Tuesday night and Wednesday, showers likely with a slight chance of thunderstorms. Lows around 60. Highs in the upper 70s. Chance of rain 70%. This hazardous weather outlook is for central Kansas, east central Kansas, north central Kansas, and northeast Kansas. For this afternoon and tonight, the probability for widespread hazardous weather is low. For Friday through Wednesday, the probability for widespread hazardous weather is low. The Topeka, Kansas climate summary for this evening, as of 4 p.m., September 10, 2026. Today's high temperature was 85 degrees. The normal high is 83. The record high is 103 degrees, which was set in 1936. Today's low temperature was 68 degrees. The normal low is 60. The record low is 36 degrees, which was set in 1976. 0.44 inches of precipitation fell today, which brings the monthly total to 0.49 inches. The total precipitation for the year now stands at 29.86 inches. Today the maximum wind observed was 20 miles an hour from the northwest. The highest wind gust observed was 27 miles per hour from the northwest. Sunset tonight is at 7:39 p.m. Sunrise tomorrow is at 7 a.m. The Manhattan, Kansas climate summary for this evening, as of 4 p.m., September 10, 2026. Today's high temperature was 87 degrees. This high was 3 degrees above the normal high of 84. Today's low temperature was 71 degrees. This low was 13 degrees above the normal low of 58. No precipitation fell today, which leaves the monthly total at 0.02 inches. The total precipitation for the year still stands at 24.40 inches. Today the maximum wind observed was 13 miles an hour from the east. The highest wind gust observed was 18 miles per hour from the southeast. Sunset tonight is at 7:43 p.m. Sunrise tomorrow is at 7:04 a.m. This is NOAA Weather Radio Station WXK91 in Topeka. Here are the 5 p.m. conditions for the local area. At Topeka, it was mostly sunny. The temperature was 83 degrees, the dew point 68, and the relative humidity was 60%. The wind was calm. The pressure was 29.96 inches and falling. At Manhattan, it was sunny. The temperature was 87 degrees, the dew point 65, and the relative humidity was 47%. The wind was variable at 6 miles an hour. Around the region, it was sunny, with a temperature of 89 at Concordia, and 86 at Beatrice. It was mostly sunny, with a temperature of 84 at Lawrence, 85 at Kansas City, and 85 at Omaha. It was partly sunny, with a temperature of 81 at Emporia, 81 at Springfield, and 83 at Wichita. Once again, at Manhattan, it was 87 degrees under sunny skies. Once again, at Topeka, it was 83 degrees under mostly sunny skies. Now here is your National Weather Service forecast. This afternoon, partly sunny. Highs in the lower 80s. East winds around 5 miles per hour. Tonight, mostly clear in the evening, then becoming partly cloudy. Patchy fog. Humid with lows in the middle 60s. Southeast winds around 5 miles per hour. Southeast winds around 5 miles per hour. Friday, part

partly sunny in the morning, then clearing. Patchy fog in the morning. Humid with highs in the upper 80s. South winds 5 to 10 miles per hour. Friday night, mostly clear in the evening, then partly cloudy with a chance of showers with a slight chance of thunderstorms after midnight. Humid with lows in the upper 60s. South winds 5 to 10 miles per hour. Chance of rain 30%. Saturday, partly sunny in the morning, then clearing. A chance of showers. A slight chance of thunderstorms in the afternoon. Humid with highs in the upper 80s. South winds around 5 miles per hour. Chance of rain 40%. Saturday night, partly cloudy in the evening, then becoming mostly cloudy. A chance of showers and thunderstorms. Lows in the middle 60s. Chance of rain 50%. Sunday, mostly cloudy with a chance of showers and thunderstorms in the morning, then mostly sunny in the afternoon. Highs in the upper 80s. Chance of rain 40%. Sunday night, partly cloudy. Lows in the upper 60s. Monday, sunny. Highs in the lower 90s. Monday night, mostly clear in the evening, then becoming partly cloudy. A slight chance of thunderstorms. A chance of showers. Lows in the upper 60s. Chance of rain 40%. Tuesday, mostly sunny. A chance of showers with a slight chance of thunderstorms in the morning, then showers likely with a chance of thunderstorms in the afternoon. Not as warm with highs in the lower 80s. Chance of rain 60%. Tuesday night and Wednesday, showers likely with a slight chance of thunderstorms. Lows around 60. Highs in the upper 70s. Chance of rain 70%. This hazardous weather outlook is for central Kansas, east central Kansas, north central Kansas, and northeast Kansas. For this afternoon and tonight, the probability for widespread hazardous weather is low. For Friday through Wednesday, the probability for widespread hazardous weather is low. The Topeka, Kansas climate summary for this evening, as of 4 p.m., September 10, 2026. Today's high temperature was 85 degrees. The normal high is 83. The record high is 103 degrees, which was set in 1936. Today's low temperature was 68 degrees. The normal low is 60. The record low is 36 degrees, which was set in 1976. 0.44 inches of precipitation fell today, which brings the monthly total to 0.49 inches. The total precipitation for the year now stands at 29.86 inches. Today the maximum wind observed was 20 miles an hour from the northwest. The highest wind gust observed was 27 miles per hour from the northwest. Sunset tonight, sunrise tomorrow is at 7 a.m. The Manhattan, Kansas climate summary for this evening, as of 4 p.m., September 10, 2026. Today's high temperature was 87 degrees. This high was 3 degrees above the normal high of 84. Today's low temperature was 71 degrees. This low was 13 degrees above the normal low of 58. No precipitation fell today, which leaves the monthly total at 0.02 inches. The total precipitation for the year still stands at 24.40 inches. Today the maximum wind observed was 13 miles an hour from the east. The highest wind gust observed was 18 miles per hour from the southeast. Sunset tonight is at 7:43 p.m. Sunrise tomorrow is at 7:04 a.m. This is NOAA Weather Radio Station WXK91 in Topeka. Here are the 5 p.m. conditions for the local area. At Topeka, it was mostly sunny. The temperature was 83 degrees, the dew point 68, and the relative humidity was 60%. The wind was calm. The pressure was 29.96 inches and falling. At Manhattan, it was sunny. The temperature was 87 degrees, the dew point 65, and the relative humidity was 47%. The wind was variable at

6 miles an hour. Around 89 at Concordia and 86 at Beatrice. It was mostly sunny, with a temperature of 84 at Lawrence, 85 at Kansas City, and 85 at Omaha. It was partly sunny, with a temperature of 81 at Emporia, 81 at Springfield, and 83 at Wichita. Once again, at Manhattan, it was 87 degrees under sunny skies. Once again, at Topeka, it was 83 degrees under mostly sunny skies. This is NOAA Weather Radio WXK91 in Topeka. The current time is 5:38 p.m. Central Daylight Time. Now here is your National Weather Service forecast. This afternoon, partly sunny. Highs in the lower 80s. East winds around 5 miles per hour. Tonight, mostly clear in the evening, patchy fog. Humid with lows in the middle 60s. Southeast winds around 5 miles per hour in the morning, then clearing. Patchy fog in the morning. Humid with highs in the upper 80s. South winds 5 to 10 miles per hour. Friday night, mostly clear in the evening, then partly cloudy with a chance of showers with a slight chance of thunderstorms after midnight. Humid with lows in the upper 60s. South winds 5 to 10 miles per hour. Chance of rain, partly sunny in the morning, then clearing. A chance of showers. A slight chance of thunderstorms in the afternoon. Humid with highs in the upper 80s. South winds around 5 miles per hour. Chance of rain 40%. Saturday night, partly cloudy in the evening, then becoming mostly cloudy. A chance of showers and thunderstorms. Lows in the middle 60s. Chance of rain 50%. Sunday, mostly cloudy with a chance of showers and thunderstorms in the morning, then mostly sunny in the afternoon. Highs in the upper 80s. Chance of rain 40%. Sunday night, partly cloudy. Lows in the upper 60s. Monday, sunny. Highs in the lower 90s. Monday night, mostly clear in the evening, then becoming partly cloudy. A slight chance of thunderstorms. A chance of showers. Lows in the upper 60s. Chance of rain, fully sunny. A chance of showers with a slight chance of thunderstorms in the morning, then showers likely with a chance of thunderstorms in the afternoon. Not as warm with highs in the lower 80s. Chance of rain 60%. Tuesday night and Wednesday, showers likely with a slight chance of thunderstorms. Lows around 60. Highs in the upper 70s. Chance of rain 70%. This hazardous weather outlook is for central Kansas, east central Kansas, north central Kansas, and northeast Kansas. For this afternoon and tonight, the probability for widespread hazardous weather is low. For Friday through Wednesday, the probability for widespread hazardous weather is low. The Topeka, Kansas climate summary for this evening, as of 4 p.m., September 10, 2026. Today's high temperature was 85 degrees. The normal high is 83. The record high is 103 degrees, which was set in 1936. Today's low temperature was 68 degrees. The normal low is 60. The record low is 36 degrees, which was set in 1976. 0.44 inches of precipitation fell today, which brings the monthly total to 0.49 inches. The total precipitation for the year now stands at 29.86 inches. Today the maximum wind observed was 20 miles an hour from the northwest. The highest wind gust observed was 27 miles per hour from the northwest. Sunset tonight is at 7:39 p.m. Sunrise tomorrow is at 7 a.m. The Manhattan, Kansas climate summary for this evening, as of 4 p.m., September 10, 2026. Today's high temperature was 87 degrees. This high was 3 degrees above the normal high of 84. Today's low temperature was 71 degrees. This low was 13 degrees above the normal low of 58.
No precipitation fell today, which leaves the monthly total at 0.

0.02 inches. The total precipitation for the year still stands at 24.40 inches. Today the maximum wind observed was 13 miles an hour from the east. The highest wind gust observed was 18 miles per hour from the southeast. Sunset tonight is at 7:43 p.m. Sunrise tomorrow is at 7:04 a.m. This is NOAA Weather Radio Station WXK91 in Topeka. Here are the 5 p.m. conditions for the local area. At Topeka, it was mostly sunny. The temperature was 83 degrees, the dew point 68, and the relative humidity was 60%. The wind was calm. The pressure was 29.96 inches and falling. At Manhattan, it was sunny. The temperature was 87 degrees, the dew point 65, and the relative humidity was 47%. The wind was variable at 6 miles an hour. Around the region, it was sunny, with a temperature of 89 at Concordia, and 86 at Beatrice. It was mostly sunny, with a temperature of 84 at Lawrence, 85 at Kansas City, and 85 at Omaha. It was partly sunny, with a temperature of 81 at Emporia, 81 at Springfield, and 83 at Wichita. Once again, at Manhattan, it was 87 degrees under sunny skies. Once again, at Topeka, it was 83 degrees under mostly sunny skies. Now here is your National Weather Service forecast. This afternoon, partly sunny. Highs in the lower 80s. East winds around 5 miles per hour. Tonight, mostly clear in the evening, then becoming partly cloudy. Patchy foxies. Southeast winds around 5 miles per hour. Friday, partly sunny in the morning, then clearing. Patchy fog in the morning. Humid with highs in the upper 80s. South winds 5 to 10 miles per hour. Friday night, mostly clear in the evening, then partly cloudy with a chance of showers with a slight chance of thunderstorms after midnight. Humid with lows in the upper 60s. South winds 5 to 10 miles per hour. Chance of rain 30%. Saturday, partly sunny in the morning, then clearing. A chance of showers. A slight chance of thunderstorms in the afternoon. Humid with highs in the upper 80s. South winds around 5 miles per hour. Chance of rain 40%. Saturday night, partly cloudy in the evening, then becoming mostly cloudy. A chance of showers and thunderstorms. Lows in the middle 60s. Chance of rain 50%. Sunday, mostly cloudy with a chance of showers and thunderstorms in the morning, then mostly sunny in the afternoon. Highs in the upper 80s. Chance of rain 40%. Sunday night, partly cloudy. Lows in the upper 60s. Monday, sunny. Highs in the lower 90s. Monday night, mostly clear in the evening, then becoming partly cloudy. A slight chance of thunderstorms. A chance of showers. Lows in the upper 60s. Chance of rain 40%. Tuesday, mostly sunny. A chance of showers with a slight chance of thunderstorms in the morning, then showers likely with a chance of thunderstorms in the afternoon. Not as warm with highs in the lower 80s. Chance of rain 60%. Tuesday night and Wednesday, showers likely with a slight chance of thunderstorms. Lows around 60. Highs in the upper 70s. Chance of rain 70%. This hazardous weather outlook is for central Kansas, east central Kansas, north central Kansas, and northeast Kansas. For this afternoon and tonight, the probability for widespread hazardous weather is low. For Friday through Wednesday, the probability for widespread hazardous weather is low. The Topeka, Kansas climate summary for this evening, as of 4 p.m., September 10, 2026. Today's high temperature was 85 degrees. The normal high is 803 degrees, which was set in 1936. Today's low temperature was 68 degrees. The normal low is 60. The record low is 36 degrees, which was set

in 1976. 0.44 inches of precipitation fell today, which brings the monthly total to 0.49 inches. The total precipitation for the year now stands at 29.86 inches. Today the maximum wind observed was 20 miles an hour from the northwest. The highest wind gust observed was 27 miles per hour from the northwest. Sunset tonight is at 7:39 p.m. Sunrise tomorrow is at 7 a.m. The Manhattan, Kansas climate summary for this evening, as of 4 p.m., September 10, 2026. Today's high temperature was 87 degrees. This high was 3 degrees above the normal high of 84. Today's low temperature was 71 degrees. This low was 13 degrees above the normal low of 58. No precipitation fell today, which leaves the monthly total at 0.02 inches. The total precipitation for the year still stands at 24.40 inches. Today the maximum wind observed was 13 miles an hour from the east. The highest wind gust observed was 18 miles per hour from the southeast. Sunset tonight is at 7:43 p.m. Sunrise tomorrow is at 7:04 a.m. This is NOAA Weather Radio Station WXK91 in Topeka. Here are the 5 p.m. conditions for the local area. At Topeka, it was mostly sunny. The temperature was 83 degrees, the dew point 68, and the relative humidity was 60%. The wind was calm. The pressure was 29.96 inches and falling. At Manhattan, it was sunny. The temperature was 87 degrees, the dew point 65, and the relative humidity was 47%. The wind was variable at 6 miles an hour. Around the region, it was sunny, with a temperature of 89 at Concordia, and 86 at Beatrice. 4 at Lawrence, 85 at Kansas City, and 85 at Omaha. It was partly sunny, with a temperature at Springfield, and 83 at Wichita. Once again, at Manhattan, it was 87 degrees under sunny skies. Once again, at Topeka, it was 83 degrees under mostly sunny skies. Now here is your National Weather Service forecast. This afternoon, partly sunny. Highs in the lower 80s. East winds around 5 miles per hour. Tonight, mostly clear in the evening, then becoming partly cloudy. Patchy fog. Humid with lows in the middle 60s. Hour. Friday, partly sunny in the morning, then clearing. Patchy fog in the morning. Humid with highs in the upper 80s. South winds 5 to 10 miles per hour. Friday night, mostly clear in the evening, then partly cloudy with a chance of showers with a slight chance of thunderstorms after midnight. Humid with lows in the upper 60s. South winds 5 to 10, 30%. Saturday, partly sunny in the morning, then clearing. A chance of showers. A slight chance of thunderstorms in the afternoon. Humid with highs in the upper 80s. South winds around 5 miles per hour. Chance of rain 40%. Saturday night, partly cloudy in the evening, then becoming mostly cloudy. A chance of showers and 60s. Chance of rain 50%. Sunday, mostly cloudy with a chance of showers and thunderstorms in the morning, then mostly sunny in the afternoon. Highs in the upper 80s. Chance of rain 40%. Sunday night, partly cloudy. Lows in the upper 60s. Monday, sunny. Highs in the lower 90s. Monday night, mostly clear in the evening, then becoming partly cloudy. A slight chance of thunderstorms. A chance of showers. Lows in the upper 60s. Chance of rain 40%. Tuesday, mostly sunny. A chance of showers with a slight chance of thunderstorms in the morning, then showers likely with a chance of thunderstorms in the afternoon. Not as warm with highs in the lower 80s. Chance of rain 60%. Tuesday night and Wednesday, showers likely with a slight chance of thunderstorms. Lows around 60. Highs in the

upper 70s. Chance of rain 70%. The current time is 5:53 p.m. Central Daylight Time. This hazardous weather outlook is for Central Kansas, East Central Kansas, North Central Kansas, and Northeast Kansas. For this afternoon and tonight, the probability for widespread hazardous weather is low. For Friday through Wednesday, the probability for widespread hazardous weather is low. The Topeka, Kansas climate summary for this evening, as of 4 p.m., September 10, 2026. Today's high temperature was 85 degrees. The normal high is 83. The record high is 103 degrees, which was set in 1936. Today's low temperature was 68 degrees. The normal low is 60. The record low is 36 degrees, which was set in 1976. 0.44 inches of precipitation fell today, which brings the monthly total to 0.49 inches. The total precipitation for the year now stands at 29.86 inches. Today the maximum wind observed was 20 miles an hour from the northwest. The highest wind gust observed was 27 miles per hour from the northwest. Sunset tonight is at 7:39 p.m. Sunrise tomorrow is at 7 a.m. The Manhattan, Kansas climate summary for this evening, as of 4 p.m., September 10, 2026. Today's high temperature was 87 degrees. This high was 3 degrees above the normal high of 84. Today's low temperature was 71 degrees. This low was 13 degrees above the normal low of 58. No precipitation fell today, which leaves the monthly total at 0.02 inches. The total precipitation for the year still stands at 24.40 inches. Today the maximum wind observed was 13 miles an hour from the east. The highest wind gust observed was 18 miles per hour from the southeast. Sunset tonight is at 7:43 p.m. Sunrise tomorrow is at 7:04 a.m. This is NOAA Weather Radio Station WXK91 in Topeka. Here are the 5 p.m. conditions for the local area. At Topeka, it was mostly sunny. The temperature was 83 degrees, the dew point 68, and the relative humidity was 60%. The wind was calm. The pressure was 29.96 inches and falling. At Manhattan, it was sunny. The temperature was 87 degrees, the dew point 65, and the relative humidity was 47%. The wind was variable at 6 miles an hour. Around the region, it was sunny, with a temperature of 89 at Concordia and 86 at Beatrice. It was mostly sunny, with a temperature of 84 at Lawrence, 85 at Kansas City, and 85 at Omaha. It was partly sunny, with a temperature of 81 at Emporia, 81 at Springfield, and 83 at Wichita. Once again, at Manhattan, it was 87 degrees under sunny skies. Once again, at Topeka, it was 83 degrees under mostly sunny skies. Now here is your National Weather Service forecast. This afternoon, partly sunny. Highs in the lower 80s. East winds around 5 miles per hour. Tonight, mostly clear in the evening, then becoming partly cloudy. Patchy fog. Humid with lows in the middle 60s. Southeast winds around 5 miles per hour. Friday, partly sunny in the morning, then clearing. Patchy fog in the morning. Humid with highs in the upper 80s. South winds 5 to 10 miles per hour. Friday night, mostly clear in the evening, then partly cloudy with a chance of showers with a slight chance of thunderstorms after midnight. Humid with lows in the upper 60s. South winds 5 to 10 miles per hour. Chance of rain 30%. Saturday, partly sunny in the morning, then clearing. A chance of showers. A slight chance of thunderstorms in the afternoon. Humid with highs in the upper 80s. South winds around 5 miles per hour. Chance of rain 40%. Saturday night,
partly cloudy in the evening, then becoming mostly cloudy. A chance of showers and thunderstorms. Lows in the middle 60s. Chance of rain 50%. Sunday, mostly cloudy with a chance of showers and thunderstorms in the morning, then mostly sunny in the afternoon. Highs in the upper 80s. Chance of rain 40%. Sunday night, partly cloudy. Lows in the upper 60s. Monday, sunny. Highs in the lower 90s. Monday night, mostly clear in the evening, then becoming partly cloudy. A slight chance of thunderstorms. A chance of showers. Lows in the upper 60s. Chance of rain 40%. Tuesday, mostly sunny. A chance of showers with a slight chance of thunderstorms in the morning, then showers likely with a chance of thunderstorms in the afternoon. Not as warm with highs in the lower 80s. Chance of rain 60%. Tuesday night and Wednesday, showers likely with a slight chance of thunderstorms. Lows around 60. Highs in the upper 70s. Chance of rain 70%. This hazardous weather outlook is for central Kansas, east central Kansas, north central Kansas, and northeast Kansas. For this afternoon and tonight, the probability for widespread hazardous weather is low. For Friday through Wednesday, the probability for widespread hazardous weather is low. The Topeka, Kansas climate summary for this evening, as of 4 p.m., September 10, 2026. Today's high temperature was 85 degrees. The normal high is 83. The record high is 103 degrees, which was set in 1936. Today's low temperature was 68 degrees. The normal low is 60. The record low is 36 degrees, which was set in 1976. 0.44 inches of precipitation fell today, which brings the monthly total to 0.49 inches. The total precipitation for the year now stands at 29.86 inches. Today the maximum wind observed was 20 miles an hour from the northwest. The highest wind gust observed was 27 miles per hour from the northwest. Sunset tonight is at 7:39 p.m. Sunrise tomorrow is at 7 a.m. The Manhattan, Kansas climate, September 10, 2026. Today's high temperature was 87 degrees. This high was 3 degrees above the normal high of 84. Today's low temperature was 71 degrees. This low was 13 degrees above the normal low of 58. No precipitation fell today, which leaves the monthly total at 0.02 inches. The total precipitation for the year still stands at 24.40 inches. Today the maximum wind observed was 13 miles an hour from the east. The highest wind gust east. Sunset tonight is at 7:43 p.m. Sunrise tomorrow is at 7:04 a.m. Radio station WXK91 in Topeka. Here are the 5 p.m. conditions for the local area. At Topeka, it was mostly sunny. The temperature was 83 degrees, the dew point 68, and the relative humidity was 60%. The wind was calm. The pressure was 29.96 inches and falling. At Manhattan, it was sunny. The temperature was 87 degrees, the dew point 65, and the relative humidity was 47%. The wind was variable at 6 miles an hour. Around the region, it was sunny, with a temperature of 89 at Concordia, and 86 at Beatrice. It was mostly sunny, with a temperature of 84 at Lawrence, 85 at Kansas City, and 85 at Omaha. It was partly sunny, with a temperature of 81 at Emporia, 81 at Springfield, and 83 at Wichita. Once again, at Manhattan, it was 87 degrees under sunny skies. Once again, at Topeka, it was 83 degrees under mostly sunny skies. Now here is your National Weather Service forecast. This afternoon, partly sunny. Highs in the lower 80s. East winds around 5 miles per hour. Tonight, mostly clear in the evening, then becoming partly cloudy.
patchy fog. Humid

blows in the middle 60s. Southeast winds around 5 miles per hour. Friday, partly sunny in the morning, then clearing. Patchy fog in the morning. Humid with highs in the upper 80s. South winds 5 to 10 miles per hour. Friday night, mostly clear in the evening, then partly cloudy with a chance of showers with a slight chance of thunderstorms after midnight. Humid with lows in the upper 60s. South winds 5 to 10 miles per hour. Chance of rain 30%. Saturday, partly sunny in the morning, then clearing. A chance of showers. A slight chance of thunderstorms in the afternoon. Humid with highs in the upper 80s. South winds around 5 miles per hour. Chance of rain 40%. Saturday night, partly cloudy in the evening, then becoming mostly cloudy. A chance of showers and thunderstorms. Lows in the middle 60s. Chance of rain 50%. Sunday, mostly cloudy with a chance of showers and thunderstorms in the morning, then mostly sunny in the afternoon. Highs in the upper 80s. Chance of rain 40%. Sunday night, partly cloudy. Lows in the upper 60s. Monday, sunny. Highs in the lower 90s. Monday night, mostly clear in the evening, then becoming partly cloudy. A slight chance of thunderstorms. A chance of showers. Lows in the upper 60s. Chance of rain 40%. Tuesday, mostly sunny. A chance of showers with a slight chance of thunderstorms in the morning, then showers likely with a chance of thunderstorms in the afternoon. Not as warm with highs in the lower 80s. Chance of rain 60%. Tuesday night and Wednesday, showers likely with a slight chance of thunderstorms. Lows around 60. Highs in the upper 70s. Chance of rain 70%. This hazardous weather outlook is for central Kansas, east central Kansas, north central Kansas, and northeast Kansas. For this afternoon and tonight, the probability for widespread hazardous weather is low. For Friday through Wednesday, the probability for widespread hazardous weather is low. The Topeka, Kansas climate summary for this evening, as of 4 p.m., September 10, 2026. Today's high temperature was 85 degrees. The normal high is 83. The record high is 103 degrees, which was set in 1936. Today's low temperature was 68 degrees. The normal low is 60. The record low is 36 degrees, which was set in 1976. 0.44 inches of precipitation fell today, which brings the monthly total to 0.49 inches. The total precipitation for the year now stands at 29.86 inches. Today the maximum wind observed was 20 miles an hour from the northwest. The highest wind gust observed was 27 miles per hour from the northwest. Sunset tonight is at 7:39 p.m. Sunrise tomorrow is at 7 a.m. The Manhattan, Kansas climate summary for this evening, as of 4 p.m., September 10, 2026. Today's high temperature was 87 degrees. This high was 3 degrees above the normal high of 84. Today's low temperature was 71 degrees. This low was 13 degrees above the normal low of 58. No precipitation fell today, which leaves the monthly total at 0.02 inches. The total precipitation for the year still stands at 24.40 inches. Today the maximum wind observed was 13 miles an hour from the east. The highest wind gust observed was 18 miles per hour from the southeast. Sunset tonight is at 7:43 p.m. Sunrise tomorrow is at 7:04 a.m. The current time is 6:08 p.m. Central Daylight Time. 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Now here is your National Weather Service forecast. This afternoon, partly sunny. Highs in the lower 80s. East winds around 5 miles per hour. Tonight, mostly clear in the evening, then becoming partly cloudy.
patchy fog. Humid with lows in the middle 60s. Southeast winds around 5 miles per hour. Friday, partly sunny in the morning, then clearing. Patchy fog in the morning. Humid with highs in the upper 80s. South winds 5 to 10 miles per hour. Friday night, mostly clear in the evening, then partly cloudy with a chance of showers with a slight chance of thunderstorms after midnight. Humid with lows in the upper 60s. South winds 5 to 10 miles per hour. Chance of rain 30%. Saturday, partly sunny in the morning, then clearing. A chance of showers. A slight chance of thunderstorms in the afternoon. Humid with highs in the upper 80s. South winds around 5 miles per hour. Chance of rain 40%. Saturday night, partly cloudy in the evening, then becoming mostly cloudy. A chance of showers and thunderstorms. Lows in the middle 60s. Chance of rain 50%. Sunday, mostly cloudy with a chance of showers and thunderstorms in the morning, then mostly sunny in the afternoon. Highs in the upper 80s. Chance of rain 40%. Sunday night, partly cloudy. Lows in the upper 60s. Monday, sunny. Highs in the lower 90s. Monday night, mostly clear in the evening, then becoming partly cloudy. A slight chance of thunderstorms. A chance of showers. Lows in the upper 60s. Chance of rain 40%. Tuesday, mostly sunny. A chance of showers with a slight chance of thunderstorms in the morning, then showers likely with a chance of thunderstorms in the afternoon. Not as warm with highs in the lower 80s. Chance of rain 60%. Tuesday night and Wednesday, showers likely with a slight chance of thunderstorms. Lows around 60. Highs in the upper 70s. Chance of rain 70%. This hazardous weather outlook is for central Kansas, east central Kansas, north central Kansas, and northeast Kansas. For this afternoon and tonight, the probability for widespread hazardous weather is low. For Friday through Wednesday, the probability for widespread hazardous weather is low. The Topeka, Kansas climate summary for this evening, as of 4 p.m., September 10, 2026. Today's high temperature was 85 degrees. The normal high is 83. The record high is 36. Today's low temperature was 68 degrees. The normal low is 60. The record low is 36 degrees, which was set in 1976. 0.44 inches of precipitation fell today, which brings the monthly total to 0.49 inches. The total precipitation for the year now stands at 29.86 inches. Today the maximum wind observed was 20 miles an hour from the northwest. The highest wind gust observed was 27 miles per hour from the northwest. Sunset tonight is at 7:39 p.m. Sunrise tomorrow is at 7 a.m. The Manhattan, Kansas climate summary for this evening, as of 4 p.m., September 10, 2026. Today's high temperature was 87 degrees. This high was 3 degrees above the normal high of 84. Today's low temperature was 71 degrees. This low was 13 degrees above the normal low of 58. No precipitation fell today, which leaves the monthly total at 0.02 inches. The total precipitation for the year still stands at 24.40 inches. Today the maximum wind observed was 13 miles an hour from the east. The highest wind gust observed was 18 miles per hour from the southeast. Sunset tonight is at 7:43 p.m. Sunrise tomorrow is at 7:04 a.m. This is NOAA Weather Radio Station WXK91 in Topeka. Here are the 6 p.m. conditions for the local area. At Topeka, it was sunny. The temperature was 84 degrees, the dew point 67, and the relative humidity was 56%. The wind was east at 5 miles an hour. The pressure was 29.96 inches and steady. At Manhattan,
It was sunny. The temperature was 87 degrees, the dew point 67, and the relative humidity was 51%. The wind was southeast at 6 miles an hour. Around the region, it was sunny, with a temperature of 84 at Lawrence, 83 at Kansas City, 87 at Concordia, 86 at Beatrice, and 84 at Omaha. It was mostly sunny, with a temperature of 82 at Emporia, and 81 at Springfield. At Wichita, it was partly with a temperature of 82. Once again, at Manhattan, it was 87 degrees under sunny skies. Once again, at Topeka, it was 84 degrees under sunny skies. Now here is your National Weather Service forecast. This afternoon, partly sunny. Highs in the lower 80s. East winds around 5 miles per hour. Tonight, mostly clear in the evening, then becoming partly cloudy. Patchy fog. Humid with lows in the middle 60s. Southeast winds around 5 miles per hour. Friday, partly sunny in the morning, then clearing. Patchy fog in the morning. Humid with highs in the upper 80s. South winds 5 to 10 miles per hour. Friday night, mostly clear in the evening, then partly cloudy with a chance of showers with a slight chance of thunderstorms after midnight. Humid with lows in the upper 60s. South winds 5 to 10 miles per hour. Chance of rain 30%. Saturday, partly sunny in the morning, then clearing. A chance of showers. A slight chance of thunderstorms in the afternoon. Humid with highs in the upper 80s. South winds around 5 miles per hour. Chance of rain 40%. Saturday night, partly cloudy in the evening, then becoming mostly cloudy. A chance of showers and thunderstorms. Lows in the middle 60s. Chance of rain 50%. Sunday, mostly cloudy with a chance of showers and thunderstorms in the morning, then mostly sunny in the afternoon. Highs in the upper 80s. Chance of rain 40%. Sunday night, partly cloudy. Lows in the upper 60s. Monday, sunny. Highs in the lower 90s. Monday night, mostly clear in the evening, then becoming partly cloudy. A slight chance of thunderstorms. A chance of showers. Lows in the upper 60s. Chance of rain 40%. Tuesday, mostly sunny. A chance of showers with a slight chance of thunderstorms in the morning, then showers likely with a chance of thunderstorms in the afternoon. Not as warm with highs in the lower 80s. Chance of rain 60%. Tuesday night and Wednesday, showers likely with a slight chance of thunderstorms. Lows around 60. Highs in the upper 70s. Chance of rain 70%. This hazardous weather outlook is for central Kansas, east central Kansas, north central Kansas, and northeast Kansas. For this afternoon and tonight, the probability for widespread hazardous weather is low. For Friday through Wednesday, the probability for widespread hazardous weather is low. The Topeka, Kansas climate summary for this evening, as of 4 p.m., September 10, 2026. Today's high temperature was 85 degrees. The normal high is 83. The record high is 103 degrees, which was set in 1936. Today's low temperature was 68 degrees. The normal low is 60. The record low is 36 degrees, which was set in 1976. 0.44 inches of precipitation fell today, which brings the monthly total to 0.49 inches. The total precipitation for the year now stands at 29.86 inches. Today the maximum wind observed was 20 miles an hour from the northwest. The highest wind gust observed was 27 miles per hour from the northwest. Sunset tonight is at 7:39 p.m. Sunrise tomorrow is at 7 a.m. The Manhattan, Kansas climate summary for this evening, as of 4 p.m., September 10, 2026. Today's high temperature was 87 degrees. This high was 3 degrees above the normal high.

High of 84. Today's low temperature was 71 degrees. This low was 13 degrees above the normal low of 58. No precipitation fell today, which leaves the monthly total at 0.02 inches. The total precipitation for the year still stands at 24.40 inches. Today the maximum wind observed was 13 miles an hour from the east. The highest wind gust observed was 18 miles per hour from the southeast. Sunset tonight is at 7:43 p.m. Sunrise tomorrow is at 7:04 a.m. This is NOAA Weather Radio Station WXK91 in Topeka. Here are the 6 p.m. conditions for the local area. At Topeka, it was sunny. The temperature was 84 degrees, the dew point 67, and the relative humidity was 56%. The wind was east at 5 miles an hour. The pressure was 29.96 inches and steady. At Manhattan, it was sunny. The temperature was 87 degrees, the dew point 67, and the relative humidity was 51%. The wind was southeast at 6 miles an hour. Around the region, it was sunny, with a temperature of 84 at Lawrence, 83 at Kansas City, 87 at Concordia, 86 at Beatrice, and 84 at Omaha. It was mostly sunny, with a temperature of 82 at Emporia, and 81 at Springfield. At Wichita, it was partly sunny, with a temperature of 82. Once again, at Manhattan, it was 87 degrees under sunny skies. Once again, at Topeka, it was 84 degrees under sunny skies. Now here is your National Weather Service forecast. This afternoon, partly sunny. Highs in the lower 80s. East winds around 5 miles per hour. Tonight, mostly clear in the evening, then becoming partly cloudy. Patchy fog. Humid with lows in the middle 60s. Southeast winds around 5 miles per hour. Friday. Patchy fog in the morning. Humid with highs in the upper 80s. South winds 5 to 10 miles per hour. Friday night, mostly clear in the evening, then partly cloudy with a chance of showers with a slight chance of thunderstorms after midnight. Humid with lows in the upper 60s. South winds 5 to 10 miles per hour. Chance of rain 30%. Saturday, partly sunny in the morning, then clearing. A chance of showers. A slight chance of thunderstorms in the afternoon. Humid with highs in the upper 80s. South winds around 5 miles per hour. Chance of rain 40%. Saturday night, partly cloudy in the evening, then becoming mostly cloudy. A chance of showers and thunderstorms. Lows in the middle 60s. Chance of rain 50%. Sunday, mostly cloudy with a chance of showers and thunderstorms in the morning, then mostly sunny in the afternoon. Highs in the upper 80s. Chance of rain 40%. Sunday night, partly cloudy. Lows in the upper 60s. Monday, sunny. Highs in the lower 90s. Monday night, mostly clear in the evening, then becoming partly cloudy. A slight chance of thunderstorms. A chance of showers. Lows in the upper 60s. Chance of rain 40%. Tuesday, mostly sunny. A chance of showers with a slight chance of thunderstorms in the morning, then showers likely with a chance of thunderstorms in the afternoon. Not as warm with highs in the lower 80s. Chance of rain 60%. Tuesday night and Wednesday, showers likely with a slight chance of thunderstorms. Lows around 60. Highs in the upper 70s. Chance of rain 70%. The current time is 6:23 p.m. Central Daylight Time. Now here is your National Weather Service forecast. Tonight, mostly clear this evening, then becoming partly cloudy. Patchy fog. Lows in the middle 60s. Southeast winds around 5 miles per hour. Friday, partly sunny in the morning, then clearing. Patchy fog in the morning.
humid with highs in

upper 80s. South winds 5 to 10 miles per hour. Friday night, mostly clear in the evening, then partly cloudy with a chance of showers with a slight chance of thunderstorms after midnight. Humid with lows in the upper 60s. South winds 5 to 10 miles per hour. Chance of rain 30%. Saturday, partly sunny in the morning, then clearing. A chance of showers. A slight chance of thunderstorms in the afternoon. Humid with highs in the upper 80s. South winds around 5 miles per hour. Chance of rain 40%. Saturday night, partly cloudy in the evening, then becoming mostly cloudy. A chance of showers and thunderstorms. Humid with lows in the middle 60s. East winds around 5 miles per hour. Chance of rain 50%. Sunday, mostly cloudy with a chance of showers and thunderstorms in the morning, then mostly sunny in the afternoon. Highs in the upper 80s. Chance of rain 40%. Sunday night, partly cloudy. Lows in the upper 60s. Monday, sunny. Highs in the lower 90s. Monday night, mostly clear in the evening, then becoming partly cloudy. A slight chance of thunderstorms. A chance of showers. Lows in the upper 60s. Chance of rain 40%. Tuesday, mostly sunny. A chance of showers with a slight chance of thunderstorms in the morning, then showers likely with a chance of thunderstorms in the afternoon. Not as warm with highs in the lower 80s. Chance of rain 60%. Tuesday night and Wednesday, showers likely with a slight chance of thunderstorms. Lows around 60. Highs in the upper 70s. Chance of rain 70%. Wednesday night, mostly cloudy with a chance of showers and thunderstorms. Lows around 60. Chance of rain 50%. Thursday, partly sunny with a slight chance of thunderstorms. A chance of showers, mainly in the morning. Highs in the middle 70s. Chance of rain 50%. This hazardous weather outlook is for central Kansas, east central Kansas, north central Kansas and northeast Kansas. For this afternoon and tonight, the probability for widespread hazardous weather is low. For Friday through Wednesday, the probability for widespread hazardous weather is low. The Topeka, Kansas climate summary for this evening, as of 4 p.m., September 10, 2026. Today's high temperature was 85 degrees. The normal high is 83. The record high is 103 degrees, which was set in 1936. Today's low temperature was 68 degrees. The normal low is 60. The record low is 36 degrees, which was set in 1976. 0.44 inches of precipitation fell today, which brings the monthly total to 0.49 inches. The total precipitation for the year now stands at 29.86 inches. Today the maximum wind observed was 20 miles an hour from the northwest. The highest wind gust observed was 27 miles per hour from the northwest. Sunset tonight is at 7:39 p.m. Sunrise tomorrow is at 7 a.m.

at Manhattan, it was sunny. The temperature was 87 degrees, the dew point 67, and the relative humidity was 51%. The wind was southeast at 6 miles an hour. Around the region, it was sunny, with a temperature of 84 at Lawrence, 83 at Kansas City, 87 at Concordia, 86 at Beatrice, and 84 at Omaha. It was mostly sunny, with a temperature of 82 at Emporia, and 81 at Springfield. At Wichita, it was partly sunny, with a temperature of 82. Once again, at Manhattan, it was 87 degrees under sunny skies. Once again, at Topeka, it was 84 degrees under sunny skies. Now here is your National Weather Service forecast. Tonight, mostly clear this evening, then becoming partly cloudy. Patchy fog. Lows in the middle 60s. Southeast winds around 5 miles per hour. Friday, partly sunny in the morning, then clearing. Patchy fog in the morning. Humid with highs in the upper 80s. South winds 5 to 10 miles per hour. Friday night, mostly clear in the evening, then partly cloudy with a chance of showers with a slight chance of thunderstorms after midnight. Humid with lows in the upper 60s. South winds 5 to 10 miles per hour. Chance of rain 30%. Saturday, partly sunny in the morning, then clearing. A chance of showers. A slight chance of thunderstorms in the afternoon. Humid with highs in the upper 80s. South winds around 5 miles per hour. Chance of rain 40%. Saturday night, partly cloudy in the evening, then becoming mostly cloudy. A chance of showers and thunderstorms. Humid with lows in the middle 60s. East winds around 5 miles per hour. Sunday, mostly cloudy with a chance of showers and thunderstorms in the morning, then mostly sunny in the afternoon. Highs in the upper 80s. Chance of rain 40%. Sunday night, partly cloudy. Lows in the upper 60s. Monday, sunny. Highs in the lower 90s. Monday night, mostly clear in the evening, then becoming partly cloudy. A slight chance of thunderstorms. A chance of showers. Lows in the upper 60s. Chance of rain 40%. Tuesday, mostly sunny. A chance of showers with a slight chance of thunderstorms in the morning, then showers likely with a chance of thunderstorms in the afternoon. Not as warm with highs in the lower 80s. Chance of rain 60%. Tuesday night and Wednesday, showers likely with a slight chance of thunderstorms. Lows around 60. Highs in the upper 70s. Chance of rain 70%. Wednesday night, mostly cloudy with a chance of showers and thunderstorms. Lows around 60. Chance of rain 50%. Thursday, partly sunny with a slight chance of thunderstorms. A chance of showers, mainly in the morning. Highs in the middle 70s. Chance of rain 50%. This hazardous weather outlook is for central Kansas, east central Kansas, north central Kansas and northeast Kansas. For this afternoon and tonight, the probability for widespread hazardous weather is low. For Friday through Wednesday, the probability for widespread hazardous weather is low. For Friday through Wednesday, the probability for widespread hazardous weather is low. The Topeka, Kansas climate summary for this evening, as of 4 p.m., September 10, 2026. Today's high temperature was 85 degrees. The normal high is 83. The record high is 103 degrees, which was set in 1936. Today's low temperature was 68 degrees. The normal low is 60. The record low is 36 degrees, which was set in 1976. 0.44 inches of precipitation fell today, which brings the monthly total to 0.49 inches. The total precipitation for the year now stands at 29.86 inches. Today the maximum wind observed was 20 miles an hour from the northwest. The highest wind gust observed was 27.

miles per hour from the northwest. Sunset tonight is at 7:39 p.m. Sunrise tomorrow is at 7 a.m. The Manhattan, Kansas climate summary for this evening, as of 4 p.m., September 10, 2026. Today's high temperature was 87 degrees. This high was 3 degrees above the normal high of 84. Today's low temperature was 71 degrees. This low was 13 degrees above the normal low of 58. No precipitation fell today, which leaves the monthly total at 0.02 inches. The total precipitation for the year still stands at 24.40 inches. Today the maximum wind observed was 13 miles an hour from the east. The highest wind gust observed was 18 miles per hour from the southeast. Sunset tonight is at 7:43 p.m. Sunrise tomorrow is at 7:04 a.m. This is NOAA Weather Radio Station WXK91 in Topeka. Here are the 6 p.m. conditions for the local area. At Topeka, it was sunny. The temperature was 84 degrees, the dew point 67, and the relative humidity was 56%. The wind was east at 5 miles an hour. The pressure was 29.96 inches and steady. At Manhattan, it was sunny. The temperature was 87 degrees, the dew point 67, and the relative humidity was 51%. The wind was southeast at 6 miles an hour. Around the region, it was sunny, with a temperature of 84 at Lawrence, 83 at Kansas City, 87 at Concordia, 86 at Beatrice, and 84 at Omaha. It was mostly sunny, with a temperature of 82 at Emporia, and 81 at Springfield. At Wichita, it was partly sunny, with a temperature of 82. Once again, at Manhattan, it was 87 degrees under sunny skies. Once again, at Topeka, it was 84 degrees under sunny skies. Now here is your National Weather Service forecast. Tonight, mostly clear this evening, then becoming partly cloudy. Patchy fog. Lows in the middle 60s. Southeast winds around 5 miles per hour. Friday, partly sunny in the morning, then clearing. Patchy fog in the morning. Humid with highs in the upper 80s. South winds 5 to 10 miles per hour. Friday night, mostly clear in the evening, then partly cloudy with a chance of showers with a slight chance of thunderstorms after midnight. Humid with lows in the upper 60s. South winds 5 to 10 miles per hour. Chance of rain 30%. Saturday, partly sunny in the morning, then clearing. A chance of showers. A slight chance of thunderstorms in the afternoon. Humid with highs in the upper 80s. South winds around 5 miles per hour. Chance of rain 40%. Saturday night, partly cloudy in the evening, then becoming mostly cloudy. A chance of showers and thunderstorms. Humid with lows in the middle 60s. East winds around 5 miles per hour. Chance of rain 50%. Sunday, mostly cloudy with a chance of showers and thunderstorms in the morning, then mostly sunny in the afternoon. Highs in the upper 80s. Chance of rain 40%. Sunday night, partly cloudy. Lows in the upper 60s. Monday, sunny. Highs in the lower 90s. Monday night, mostly clear in the evening, then becoming partly cloudy. A slight chance of thunderstorms. A chance of showers. Lows in the upper 60s. Chance of rain 40%. Tuesday, mostly sunny. A chance of showers with a slight chance of thunderstorms in the morning, then showers likely with a chance of thunderstorms in the afternoon. Not as warm with highs in the lower 80s. Chance of rain 60%. Tuesday night and Wednesday, showers likely with a slight chance of thunderstorms. Lows around 60. Highs in the upper 70s. Chance of rain 70%. Wednesday night, mostly cloudy with a chance of showers and thunderstorms. Lows around 60. Chance of rain 50%.

Thursday, partly sunny with a slight chance of thunderstorms. A chance of showers, mainly in the morning. Highs in the middle 70s. Chance of rain 50%. This is NOAA Weather Radio WXK91 in Topeka. The current time is 6:39 p.m. Central Daylight Time. Now here is your National Weather Service forecast. Tonight, mostly clear this evening, then becoming partly cloudy. Areas of fog after midnight. Lows in the middle 60s. Southeast winds around 5 miles per hour. Friday, partly sunny in the morning, then clearing. Areas of fog in the morning. Humid with highs in the upper 80s. South winds 5 to 10 miles per hour. From partly cloudy with a chance of showers with a slight chance of thunderstorms after midnight. Humid with lows in the upper 60s. South winds 5 to 10 miles per hour. Chance of rain 30%. Saturday, partly sunny in the morning, then clearing. A chance of showers. A slight chance of thunderstorms in the afternoon. Humid with highs in the upper 80s. Chance of rain 40%. Saturday night, partly cloudy in the evening, then becoming mostly cloudy. A chance of showers and thunderstorms. Humid with lows in the middle 60s. East winds around 5 miles per hour. Chance of rain 50%. Sunday, mostly cloudy with a chance of showers and thunderstorms in the morning, then mostly sunny in the afternoon. Chance of rain 40%. Sunday night, partly cloudy. Lows in the upper 60s. Monday, sunny. Highs in the lower 90s. Monday night, mostly clear in the evening, then becoming partly cloudy. A slight chance of thunderstorms. A chance of showers. Lows in the upper 60s. Chance of rain 40 sunny. A chance of showers with a slight chance of thunderstorms in the morning, then showers likely with a chance of thunderstorms in the afternoon. Not as warm with highs in the lower 80s. Chance of rain 60%. Tuesday night and Wednesday, showers likely with a slight chance of thunderstorms. Lows around 60. Highs in the upper 70s. Chance of rain 70%. The chance of showers and thunderstorms. Lows around 60. Chance of rain 50%. Thursday, partly sunny with a slight chance of thunderstorms. A chance of showers, mainly in the morning. Highs in the middle 70s. Chance of rain 50%. This hazardous weather outlook is for central Kansas, east central Kansas, north central Kansas and northeast Kansas. For this afternoon and tonight, the probability for widespread hazardous weather is low. For Friday through Wednesday, the probability for widespread hazardous weather is low. The Topeka, Kansas climate summary for this evening, as of 4 p.m., September 10, 2026. Today's high temperature was 85 degrees. The normal high is 83. The record high is 103 degrees, which was set in 1936. Today's low temperature was 68 degrees. The normal low is 60. The record low is 36 degrees, which was set in 1976. 0.44 inches of precipitation fell today, which brings the monthly total to 0.49 inches. The total precipitation for the year now stands at 29.86 inches. Today the maximum wind observed was 20 miles an hour from the northwest. The highest wind gust observed was 27 miles per hour from the northwest. Sunset tonight is at 7:39 p.m. Sunrise tomorrow is at 7 a.m. The Manhattan, Kansas climate summary for this evening, as of 4 p.m., September 10, 2026. Today's high temperature was 87 degrees. This high was 3 degrees above the normal high of 84. Today's low temperature was 71 degrees. This low was 13 degrees above the normal low of 58. No precipitation fell today, which leaves the monthly total at 0.02 inches. The total precipitation for the year still

stands at 24.40 inches. Today the maximum wind observed was 13 miles an hour from the east. The highest wind gust observed was 18 miles per hour from the southeast. Sunset tonight is at 7:43 p.m. Sunrise tomorrow is at 7:04 a.m. This is NOAA Weather Radio Station WXK91 in Topeka. Here are the 6 p.m. conditions for the local area. At Topeka, it was sunny. The temperature was 84 degrees, the dew point 67, and the relative humidity was 56%. The wind was east at 5 miles an hour. The pressure was 29.96 inches and steady. At Manhattan, it was sunny. The temperature was 87 degrees, the dew point 67, and the relative humidity was 51%. The wind was southeast at 6 miles an hour. Around the region, it was sunny, with a temperature of 84 at Lawrence, 83 at Kansas City, 87 at Concordia, 86 at Beatrice, and 84 at Omaha. It was mostly sunny, with a temperature of 82 at Emporia, and 81 at Springfield. At Wichita, it was partly sunny, with a temperature of 82. Once again, at Manhattan, it was 87 degrees under sunny skies. Once again, at Topeka, it was 84 degrees under sunny skies. Now here is your National Weather Service forecast. Tonight, mostly clear this evening, then becoming partly cloudy. Areas of fog after midnight. Lows in the middle 60s. Southeast winds around 5 miles per hour. Friday, partly sunny in the morning, then clearing. Areas of fog in the morning. Humid with highs in the upper 80s. South winds 5 to 10 miles per hour. Friday night, mostly clear in the evening, then partly cloudy with a chance of showers with a slight chance of thunderstorms after midnight. Humid with lows in the upper 60s. South winds 5 to 10 miles per hour. Chance of rain 30%. Saturday, partly sunny in the morning, then clearing. A chance of showers. A slight chance of thunderstorms in the afternoon. Humid with highs in the upper 80s. South winds around 5 miles per hour. Chance of rain 40%. Saturday night, partly cloudy in the evening, then becoming mostly cloudy. A chance of showers and thunderstorms. Humid with lows in the middle 60s. East winds around 5 miles per hour. Chance of rain 50%. Sunday, mostly cloudy with a chance of showers and thunderstorms in the morning, then mostly sunny in the afternoon. Highs in the upper 80s. Chance of rain 40%. Sunday night, partly cloudy. Lows in the upper 60s. Monday, sunny. Highs in the lower 90s. Monday night, mostly clear in the evening, then becoming partly cloudy. A slight chance of thunderstorms. A chance of showers. Lows in the upper 60s. Chance of rain 40%. Tuesday, mostly sunny. A chance of showers with a slight chance of thunderstorms in the morning, then showers likely with a chance of thunderstorms in the afternoon. Not as warm with highs in the lower 80s. Chance of rain 60%. Tuesday night and Wednesday, showers likely with a slight chance of thunderstorms. Lows around 60. Highs in the upper 70s. Chance of rain 70%. Wednesday night, mostly cloudy with a chance of showers and thunderstorms. Lows around 60. Chance of rain 50%. Thursday, partly sunny with a slight chance of thunderstorms. A chance of showers, mainly in the morning. Highs in the middle 70s. Chance of rain 50%. This hazardous weather outlook is for central Kansas, east central Kansas, north central Kansas and northeast Kansas. For this afternoon and tonight, the probability for widespread hazardous weather is low. For Friday through Wednesday, the probability for widespread hazardous weather is low. The Topeka, Kansas climate summary for this evening, as of 4 p.m., September 10th, 2026.
Today's high temperature was 85 degrees. The normal high is 83. The record high is 103 degrees, which was set in 1936. Today's low temperature was 68 degrees. The normal low is 60. The record low is 36 degrees, which was set in 1976. 0.44 inches of precipitation fell today, which brings the monthly total to 0.49 inches. The total precipitation for the year now stands at 29.86 inches. Today the maximum wind observed was 20 miles an hour from the northwest. The highest wind gust observed was 27 miles per hour from the northwest. Sunset tonight is at 7:39 p.m. Sunrise tomorrow is at 7 a.m. The Manhattan, Kansas climate summary for this evening, as of 4 p.m., September 10, 2026. Today's high temperature was 87 degrees. This high was 3 degrees above the normal high of 84. Today's low temperature was 71 degrees above the normal low of 58. No precipitation fell today, which leaves the monthly total at 0.02 inches. The total precipitation for the year still stands at 24.40 inches. Today the maximum wind observed was 13 miles an hour from the east. The highest wind gust observed was 18 miles per hour from the southeast. Sunset tonight is at 7:43 p.m. Sunrise tomorrow is at 7:04 a.m. This is NOAA Weather Radio Station WXK91 in Topeka. Here are the 6 p.m. conditions for the local area. At Topeka, it was sunny. The temperature was 84 degrees, the dew point 67, and the relative humidity was 56%. The wind was east at 5 miles an hour. The pressure was 29.96 inches and steady. At Manhattan, it was sunny. The temperature was 87 degrees, the dew point 67, and the relative humidity was 51%. The wind was southeast at 6 miles an hour. Around the region, it was sunny, with a temperature of 84 at Lawrence, 83 at Kansas City, 87 at Concordia, 86 at Beatrice, and 84 at Omaha. It was mostly sunny, with 81 at Springfield. At Wichita, it was partly sunny, with a temperature of 82. Once again, at Manhattan, it was 87 degrees under sunny skies. Once again, at Topeka, it was 84 degrees under sunny skies. Now here is your National Weather Service forecast. Tonight, mostly clear this evening, then becoming partly cloudy. Areas of fog after midnight. Lows in the middle 60s. Southeast winds around 5 miles per hour. Friday, partly sunny in the morning, then clearing. Areas of fog in the morning. Humid with highs in the upper 80s. South winds 5 to 10 miles per hour. Friday night, mostly clear in the evening, then partly cloudy with a chance of showers with a slight chance of thunderstorms after midnight. Humid with lows in the upper 60s. South winds 5 to 10 miles per hour. Chance of rain 30%. Saturday, partly sunny in the morning, then clearing. A chance of showers. A slight chance of thunderstorms in the afternoon. Humid with highs in the upper 80s. South winds around 5 miles per hour. Chance of rain 40%. Saturday night, partly cloudy in the evening, then becoming mostly cloudy. A chance of showers and thunderstorms. Humid with lows in the middle 60s. East winds around 5 miles per hour. Chance of rain 50%. Sunday, mostly cloudy with a chance of showers and thunderstorms in the morning, then mostly sunny in the afternoon. Highs in the upper 80s. Chance of rain 40%. Sunday night, partly cloudy. Lows in the upper 60s. Monday, sunny. Highs in the lower 90s. Monday night, mostly clear in the evening, then becoming partly cloudy. A slight chance of thunderstorms. A chance of showers. Lows in the upper 60s. Chance of rain 40%.

80%. Tuesday, mostly sunny. A chance of showers with a slight chance of thunderstorms in the morning, then showers likely with a chance of thunderstorms in the afternoon. Not as warm with highs in the lower 80s. Chance of rain 60%. Tuesday night and Wednesday, showers likely with a slight chance of thunderstorms. Lows around 60. Highs in the upper 70s. Chance of rain 70%. Wednesday night, mostly cloudy with a chance of showers and thunderstorms. Lows around 60. Chance of rain 50%. Thursday, partly sunny with a slight chance of thunderstorms. A chance of showers, mainly in the morning. Highs in the middle 70s. Chance of rain 50%. The current time is 6:55 p.m. Central Daylight Time. This hazardous weather outlook is for Central Kansas, East Central Kansas, North Central Kansas and Northeast Kansas. For this afternoon and tonight, the probability for widespread hazardous weather is low. For Friday through Wednesday, the probability for widespread hazardous weather is low. The Topeka, Kansas climate summary for this evening, as of 4 p.m., September 10, 2026. Today's high temperature was 85 degrees. The normal high is 83. The record high is 103 degrees, which was set in 1936. Today's low temperature was 68 degrees. The normal low is 60. The record low is 36 degrees, which was set in 1976. 0.44 inches of precipitation fell today, which brings the monthly total to 0.49 inches. The total precipitation for the year now stands at 29.86 inches. Today the maximum wind observed was 20 miles an hour from the northwest. The highest wind gust observed was 27 miles per hour from the northwest. Sunset tonight is at 7:39 p.m. Sunrise tomorrow is at 7 a.m. The Manhattan, Kansas climate summary for this evening, as of 4 p.m., September 10, 2026. Today's high temperature was 87 degrees. This high was 3 degrees above the normal high of 84. Today's low temperature was 71 degrees. This low was 13 degrees above the normal low of 58. No precipitation fell today, which leaves the monthly total at 0.02 inches. The total precipitation for the year still stands at 24.40 inches. Today the maximum wind observed was 13 miles an hour from the east. The highest wind gust observed was 18 miles per hour from the southeast. Sunset tonight is at 7:43 p.m. Sunrise tomorrow is at 7:04 a.m. This is NOAA Weather Radio Station WXK91 in Topeka. Here are the 6 p.m. conditions for the local area. At Topeka, it was sunny. The temperature was 84 degrees, the dew point 67, and the relative humidity was 56%. The wind was east at 5 miles an hour. The pressure was 29.96 inches and steady. At Manhattan, it was sunny. The temperature was 87 degrees, the dew point 67, and the relative humidity was 51%. The wind was southeast at 6 miles an hour. Around the region, it was sunny, with a temperature of 84 at Lawrence, 83 at Kansas City, 87 at Concordia, 86 at Beatrice, and 84 at Omaha. It was mostly sunny, with a temperature of 82 at Emporia, and 81 at Springfield. At Wichita, it was partly sunny, with a temperature of 82. Once again, at Manhattan, it was 87 degrees under sunny skies. Once again, at Topeka, it was 84 degrees under sunny skies. Now here is your National Weather Service forecast. Tonight, mostly clear this evening, then becoming partly cloudy. Areas of fog after midnight. Lows in the middle 60s. Southeast winds around 5 miles per hour. Friday, partly sunny in the morning, then clearing. Areas of fog in the morning. Humid with highs in the upper 80s. Southwest

winds 5 to 10 miles per hour. Friday night, mostly clear in the evening, then partly cloudy with a chance of showers with a slight chance of thunderstorms after midnight. Humid with lows in the upper 60s. South winds 5 to 10 miles per hour. Chance of rain 30%. Saturday, partly sunny in the morning, then clearing. A chance of showers. A slight chance of thunderstorms in the afternoon. Humid with highs in the upper 80s. South winds around 5 miles per hour. Chance of rain 40%. Saturday night, partly cloudy in the evening, then becoming mostly cloudy. A chance of showers and thunderstorms. Humid with lows in the middle 60s. East winds around 5 miles per hour. Chance of rain 50%. Sunday, mostly cloudy with a chance of showers and thunderstorms in the morning, then mostly sunny in the afternoon. Highs in the upper 80s. Chance of rain 40%. Sunday night, partly cloudy. Lows in the upper 60s. Monday, sunny. Highs in the lower 90s. Monday night, mostly clear in the evening, then becoming partly cloudy. A slight chance of thunderstorms. A chance of showers. Lows in the upper 60s. Chance of rain 40%. Tuesday, mostly sunny. A chance of showers with a slight chance of thunderstorms in the morning, then showers likely with a chance of thunderstorms in the afternoon. Not as warm with highs in the lower 80s. Chance of rain 60%. Tuesday night and Wednesday, showers likely with a slight chance of thunderstorms. Lows around 60. Highs in the upper 70s. Chance of rain 70%. Wednesday night, mostly cloudy with a chance of showers and thunderstorms. Lows around 60. Chance of rain 50%. Thursday, partly sunny with a slight chance of thunderstorms. A chance of showers, mainly in the morning. Highs in the middle 70s. Chance of rain 50%. This hazardous weather outlook is for central Kansas, east central Kansas, north central Kansas and northeast Kansas. For this afternoon and tonight, the probability for widespread hazardous weather is low. For Friday through Wednesday, the probability for widespread hazardous weather is low. The Topeka, Kansas climate summary for this evening, as of 4 p.m., September 10, 2026. Today's high temperature was 85 degrees. The normal high is 83. The record high is 103 degrees, which was set in 1936. Today's low temperature was 68 degrees. The record low is 36 degrees, which was set in 1976. 0.44 inches of precipitation fell today, which brings the monthly total to 0.49 inches. The total precipitation for the year now stands at 29.86 inches. Today the maximum wind observed was 20 miles an hour from the northwest. The highest wind gust observed was 27 miles per hour from the northwest. Sunset tonight is at 7:39 p.m. Sunrise tomorrow is at 7 a.m. The Manhattan, Kansas climate summary for this evening, as of 4 p.m., September 10, 2026. Today's high temperature was 87 degrees. This high was 3 degrees above the normal high of 84. Today's low temperature was 71 degrees. This low was 13 degrees above the normal low of 58. No precipitation fell today, which leaves the monthly total at 0.02 inches. The total precipitation for the year still stands at 24.40 inches. Today the maximum wind observed was 13 miles an hour from the east. The highest wind gust observed was 18 miles per hour from the southeast. Sunset tonight is at 7:43 p.m. Sunrise tomorrow is at 7:04 a.m. This is NOAA Weather Radio Station WXK91 in Topeka. Here are the 6 p.m. conditions for the local area. At Topeka, it was sunny. The temperature was 84 degrees, the dew point 67, and the relative humidity was 56%. The wind was